Independence Day, mostly sunny. Hot with highs in the upper 80s. West winds around 5 miles an hour, becoming northwest in the afternoon. Saturday night, partly cloudy. A slight chance of showers and thunderstorms after midnight. Humid with lows in the upper 60s. North winds around 5 miles an hour. Chance of rain 20%. Sunday, sunny, hot with highs in the mid-80s. North winds around 5 miles an hour. Sunday night through Tuesday night, mostly clear. Hot. Lows in the upper 60s. Highs in the upper 80s. Wednesday, mostly sunny. Hot with highs in the lower 90s. Wednesday night, partly cloudy with a chance of thunderstorms. A chance of showers until midnight, then showers likely after midnight. Lows around 70. Chance of rain 60%. Thursday, mostly sunny. Hot with highs around 90. The Omaha, Nebraska climate summary for this evening, as of 4 p.m., July 3, 2026. Today's high temperature was 19 degrees. This high was 2 degrees above the normal high of 88. The record high is 110 degrees, which was set in 1936. Today's low temperature was 68 degrees. This low was 1 degree above the normal low of 67. The record low is 47 degrees, which was set in 1967. 0.02 inches of precipitation fell today, which brings the monthly total to 0.02 inches. This is 0.35 inches below the normal amount of 0.37 inches for July. The total precipitation for the year now stands at 12.66 inches, which is 3.47 inches below normal. No snow fell today, which brings the monthly total to 0.0 inches. This is normal for July. The total snowfall since July 1st still stands at 0.0 inches, which is normal. There were no heating degree days today, which is normal. This leaves the monthly total at zero. Severe thunderstorm watch number 449 remains in effect until 11 p.m. for the following counties in Nebraska: Cass, Dodge, Douglas, Odo, Sarpy, Saunders, and Washington, and the following counties in Iowa: Harrison, Mills, and Pottawatomie. Remember, a severe thunderstorm watch means the conditions are favorable for the development of severe weather, including large hail and damaging winds in and close to the watch area. While severe weather may not be imminent, persons should remain alert for rapidly changing weather conditions and listen for later statements and possible warnings. Stay tuned to NOAA Weather Radio, broadcast radio and television outlets, or internet sources for the latest severe weather information. Repeating, severe thunderstorm watch number 449 remains in effect until 11 p.m. for the following counties in Nebraska: Cass, Dodge, Douglas, Odo, Sarpy, Saunders, and Washington, and the following counties in Iowa: Harrison, Mills, and Pottawatomie. Here are the forecast key messages. There's an enhanced risk level 3/5 for severe storms this evening, capable of strong damaging winds, large hail, heavy rain, and a tornado or two. Another round of storms may be possible Saturday evening and night. However, it will depend on how storms move through Friday night. Hot weather continues with highs in the upper 80s and low 90s. Heat indices remain in the mid-90s to around 100. This is NOAA All Hazards radio station KIH 61 in Omaha, Nebraska. The current time is 7:04 p.m. Central Daylight Time. Severe thunderstorm watch number 449 remains in effect until 11 p.m. for the following counties in Nebraska: Cass, Dodge, Douglas, Odo, Sarpy, Saunders, and Washington, and the following counties in Iowa: Harrison, Mills, and Pottawatomie. Remember, a severe thunderstorm watch means the conditions are favorable for the development of severe weather, including large hail and damaging winds in and close to the watch area. While severe weather may not be imminent, persons should remain alert for rapidly changing weather conditions and listen for later statements and possible warnings.
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Repeating, severe thunderstorm watch number 449 remains in effect until 11 p.m. for the following counties: in Nebraska, Cass, Dodge, Douglas, Odo, Sarpy, Saunders, and Washington, and the following counties: in Iowa, Harrison, Mills, and Pottawatomie. The Valley National Weather Service climate summary for this evening, as of 4 p.m., July 3, 2026. Today's high temperature was 88 degrees, record high is 98 degrees, which was set in 2012, and the low 70 degrees. The record low is 52 degrees, which was set in 2014. A trace of precipitation fell today, which brings the monthly total to 0.08 inches. The total precipitation for the year now stands at 13.47 inches. No snow fell today, which brings the monthly total to 0.0 inches. This is normal for July. The total snowfall for the season since June 1st still stands at a trace, which is normal. The highest wind gust observed was 29 miles per hour. Sunset tonight is at 9:02 p.m. Sunrise tomorrow is at 5:58 a.m. Now for the official National Weather Service forecast for the Omaha and Council Bluffs area. Rest of today, hot. Mostly cloudy with a chance of showers and a slight chance of thunderstorms. Some thunderstorms may be severe with damaging winds and large hail. Highs in the lower 90s. South winds 10 to 15 miles an hour. Chance of rain 50%. Tonight, showers likely. Thunderstorms likely. Some thunderstorms may be severe with damaging winds and large hail until midnight. Lows around 70. South winds 10 to 15 miles an hour. Chance of rain 70%. Independence Day, mostly sunny. Hot with highs in the upper 80s. West winds around 5 miles an hour, becoming northwest in the afternoon. Saturday night, partly cloudy. A slight chance of showers and thunderstorms after midnight. Humid with lows in the upper 60s. North winds around 5 miles an hour. Chance of rain 20%. Sunday, sunny, hot with highs in the mid-80s. North winds around 5 miles an hour. Sunday night through Tuesday night, mostly clear. Hot. Lows in the upper 60s. Highs in the upper 80s. Wednesday, mostly sunny. Hot with highs in the lower 90s. Wednesday night, partly cloudy with a chance of thunderstorms. A chance of showers until midnight, then showers likely after midnight. Lows around 70. Chance of rain 60%. Thursday, mostly sunny. Hot with highs around 90. At 7 p.m. in Omaha, it was partly sunny. The temperature was 76 degrees, the dew point 70, and the relative humidity 82%. The wind was southeast at 5 miles an hour. The pressure was 29.94 inches and falling. Across eastern Nebraska and southwest Iowa, a thunderstorm was reported, with a temperature of 73 at Fremont and 71 at Blair Airport. At Millard, rain was falling, with a temperature of 79. It was partly sunny, with a temperature of 77 at Offutt Air Force Base, 81 at Columbus, 82 at Nebraska City, and 78 at Plattsmouth. It was cloudy, with a temperature of 81 at Lincoln, 78 at Tecumseh, and 81 at Red Oak, Iowa. Here are some observations from across the region. At Denver, thunder was reported, with a temperature of 85. It was sunny, with a temperature of 84 at Grand Island, and 84 at North Platte. It was mostly sunny, with a temperature of 81 at North Fork, 83 at Sioux Falls, 81 at Sioux City, and 92 at Concordia, Kansas. It was partly sunny, with a temperature of 88 at Kansas City, and 80 at Valentine. At Des Moines, it was cloudy, with a temperature of 83. Once again, at 7 p.m. in Omaha, it was 76 degrees under partly sunny skies.
The Omaha, Nebraska climate summary for this evening, as of 4 p.m., July 3, 2026. Today's high temperature was 90 degrees. This high was 2 degrees above the normal high of 88. The record high is 110 degrees, which was set in 1936. Today's low temperature was 68 degrees. This low was 1 degree above the normal low of 67. The record low is 47 degrees, which was set in 1967. 0.02 inches of precipitation fell today, which brings the monthly total to 0.02 inches. This is 0.35 inches below the normal amount of 0.37 inches for July. The total precipitation for the year now stands at 12.66 inches, which is 3.47 inches below normal. No snow fell today, which brings the monthly total to 0.0 inches. This is normal for July. The total snowfall since July 1st still stands at 0.0 inches, which is normal. There were no heating degree days today, which is normal. This leaves the monthly total at zero, which is normal. The yearly total since July 1st is zero, which is normal. There were 14 cooling degree days today, which is 2 above normal. This brings the monthly total to 52, which is 16 above normal. The yearly total since January 1st is 489, which is 69 above normal. Today the maximum wind observed was 28 miles an hour from the north. The highest wind gust observed was 37 miles per hour from the north. The normal high temperature for tomorrow is 88 degrees, and the normal low is 67. The record high for tomorrow is 110, which occurred in 1936, and the record low is 48, which occurred in 1967. Sunset tonight is at 9 p.m. Sunrise tomorrow is at 5:56 a.m. Here are the forecast key messages. There's an enhanced risk level 3/5 for severe storms this evening, capable of strong damaging winds, large hail, heavy rain, and a tornado or two. Another round of storms may be possible Saturday evening and night. However, it will depend on how storms move through Friday night. Hot weather continues with highs in the upper 80s and low 90s. Heat indices remain in the mid-90s to around 100. This is NOAA All Hazards Radio Station KIH 61 in Omaha, Nebraska. The current time is 7:13 p.m. Central Daylight Time. Severe thunderstorm watch number 449 remains in effect until 11 p.m. for the following counties in Nebraska: Cass, Dodge, Douglas, Odo, Sarpy, Saunders, and Washington, and the following counties in Iowa: Harrison, Mills, and Pottawatomie. Remember, a severe thunderstorm watch means the conditions are favorable for the development of severe weather, including large hail and damaging winds, in and close to the watch area. While severe weather may not be imminent, persons should remain alert for rapidly changing weather conditions and listen for later statements and possible warnings. Stay tuned to NOAA Weather Radio, broadcast radio and television outlets, or internet sources for the latest severe weather information. Repeating, severe thunderstorm watch number 449 remains in effect until 11 p.m. for the following counties in Nebraska: Cass, Dodge, Douglas, Odo, Sarpy, Saunders, and Washington, and the following counties in Iowa: Harrison, Mills, and Pottawatomie. The Valley National Weather Service climate summary for this evening, as of 4 p.m., July 3, 2026. Today's high temperature was 88 degrees, record high is 98 degrees, which was set in 2012, and the low 70 degrees. The record low is 52 degrees, which was set in 2014. A trace of precipitation fell today, which brings the monthly total to 0.08 inches. The total precipitation for the year now stands at 13.47 inches. No snow fell today, which brings the monthly total to 0.0 inches. This is normal for July. The total snowfall for the season since June 1st still stands at a trace, which is normal. The highest wind gust observed was 29 miles per hour.

highs in the upper 80s. West winds around 5 miles an hour, becoming northwest in the afternoon. Saturday night, partly cloudy. A slight chance of showers and thunderstorms after midnight. Humid with lows in the upper 60s. North winds around 5 miles an hour. Chance of rain 20%. Sunday, sunny, hot with highs in the mid-80s. North winds around 5 miles an hour. Sunday night, mostly clear. Humid with lows in the mid-80s.

The National Weather Service in Omaha has issued a severe thunderstorm warning for northwestern Odo County in southeastern Nebraska until 8 p.m. At 7:15 p.m., a severe thunderstorm was located near Palmyra, or 18 miles southeast of Lincoln, moving northeast at 30 miles per hour. Expected hazards include 60 miles per hour wind gusts and quarter-size hail. This is a radar-indicated threat. Impact, hail damage to vehicles is expected. Expect wind damage to roofs, siding, and trees. Locations impacted include Syracuse, Palmyra, Unadilla, and Odo. For your protection, move to an interior room on the lowest floor of a building. Repeating, a severe thunderstorm warning has been issued until 8 p.m. for the following county, Odo, Nebraska. Severe thunderstorm watch number 449 remains in effect until 11 p.m. for the following counties in Nebraska, Cass, Dodge, Douglas, Odo, Sarpy, Saunders, and Washington, and the following counties in Iowa, Harrison, Mills, and Pottawatomie. Remember, a severe thunderstorm watch means the conditions are favorable for the development of severe weather, including large hail and damaging winds, in and close to the watch area. While severe weather may not be imminent, persons should remain alert for rapidly changing weather conditions and listen for later statements and possible warnings. Stay tuned to NOAA Weather Radio, broadcast radio and television outlets, or internet sources for the latest severe weather information. Repeating, severe thunderstorm watch number 449 remains in effect until 11 p.m. for the following counties in Nebraska, Cass, Dodge, Douglas, Odo, Sarpy, Saunders, and Washington, and the following counties in Iowa, Harrison, Mills, and Pottawatomie. The National Weather Service in Omaha has issued a severe thunderstorm warning for northwestern Odo County in southeastern Nebraska until 8 p.m. At 7:15 p.m., a severe thunderstorm was located near Palmyra, or 18 miles southeast of Lincoln, moving northeast at 30 miles per hour. Expected hazards include 60 miles per hour wind gusts and quarter-size hail. This is a radar-indicated threat. Impact, hail damage to vehicles is expected. Expect wind damage to roofs, siding, and trees. Locations impacted include Syracuse, Palmyra, Unadilla, and Odo. For your protection, move to an interior room on the lowest floor of a building. Repeating, a severe thunderstorm warning has been issued until 8 p.m. for the following county, Odo, Nebraska. Severe thunderstorm watch number 449 remains in effect until 11 p.m. for the following counties in Nebraska, Cass, Dodge, Douglas, Odo, Sarpy, Saunders, and Washington, and the following counties in Iowa, Harrison, Mills, and Pottawatomie. Remember, a severe thunderstorm watch means the conditions are favorable for the development of severe weather, including large hail and damaging winds, in and close to the watch area. While severe weather may not be imminent, persons should remain alert for rapidly changing weather conditions and listen for later statements and possible warnings. Stay tuned to NOAA Weather Radio, broadcast radio and television outlets. A severe thunderstorm warning remains in effect until 8 p.m. for northwestern Odo County. At 7:20 p.m., a severe thunderstorm was located 3 miles southeast of Palmyra, or 19 miles south.

The National Weather Service in Omaha has issued a severe thunderstorm warning for southeastern Lancaster County in southeastern Nebraska, northwestern Johnson County in southeastern Nebraska, southwestern Odo County in southeastern Nebraska, northeastern Gage County in southeastern Nebraska, until 8:15 p.m. At 7:36 p.m., a severe thunderstorm was located 3 miles west of Firth, or 17 miles south of Lincoln, moving east at 15 miles per hour. Expected hazards include 60 miles per hour wind gusts and quarter-size hail. This is a radar-indicated threat. Impact, hail damage to vehicles is expected. Expect wind damage to roofs, siding, and trees. This severe thunderstorm will be near Firth around 7:40 p.m. For your protection, move to an interior room on the lowest floor of a building. Repeating, a severe thunderstorm warning has been issued until 8:15 p.m. for the following counties in Nebraska, Gage, Johnson, Lancaster, and Odo. A severe thunderstorm warning remains in effect until 8 p.m. for northwestern Odo County. At 7:36 p.m., a severe thunderstorm was located. A severe thunderstorm warning remains in effect until 8:15 p.m. for southeastern Lancaster, northwestern Johnson, southwestern Odo, and northeastern Gage counties. At 7:39 p.m., a severe thunderstorm was located near Firth, or 18 miles south of Lincoln, moving east at 15 miles per hour. Expected hazards include ping pong ball size hail and 60 miles per hour wind gusts. This is a radar indicated threat. Impact, people and animals outdoors will be injured. Expect hail damage to roofs, siding, windows, and vehicles. Expect wind damage to roofs, siding, and trees. This severe storm will be near Firth around 7:45 p.m. For your protection, move to an interior room on the lowest floor of a building. Repeating, a severe thunderstorm warning remains in effect until 8:15 p.m. for the following counties in Nebraska, Gage, Johnson, Lancaster, and Odo. A severe thunderstorm warning remains in effect until 8 p.m. for northwestern Odo County. At 7:36 p.m., a severe thunderstorm was located near Unadilla, or 21 miles southeast of Lincoln, moving east at 20 miles per hour. Expected hazards include 2-inch hail and 60 miles per hour wind gusts. Severe weather has been confirmed by reported golf ball size hail in Palmyra with this storm at 7:26 p.m. Impact, people and animals outdoors will be injured. Expect hail damage to roofs, siding, windows, and vehicles. Expect wind damage to roofs, siding, and trees. Locations impacted include Syracuse, Palmyra, Unadilla, and Odo. For your protection, move to an interior room on the lowest floor of a building. Repeating, a severe thunderstorm warning remains in effect until 8 p.m. for the following county, Odo, Nebraska. A severe thunderstorm warning remains in effect until 8:15 p.m. for southeastern Lancaster, northwestern Johnson, southwestern Odo, and northeastern Gage counties. At 7:39 p.m., a severe thunderstorm was located near Firth, or 18 miles south of Lincoln, moving east at 15 miles per hour. Expected hazards include ping pong ball size hail and 60 miles per hour wind gusts. This is a radar-indicated threat. Impact, people and animals outdoors will be injured. Expect hail damage to roofs, siding, windows, and vehicles. Expect wind damage to roofs, siding, and trees. This severe storm will be near Firth around 7:45 p.m. For your protection, move to an interior room on the lowest floor of a building. Repeating, a severe thunderstorm warning remains in effect until 8:15 p.m. for the following counties in Nebraska, Gage, Johnson, Lancaster, and Odo. Severe thunderstorm watch number 449 remains in effect until 11 p.m. for the following counties in Nebraska, Cass, Dodge, Douglas, Odo, Sarpy,
Sanders and Washington, and the following counties, in Iowa, Harrison, Mills, and Pottawatomie. Remember, a severe thunderstorm watch means the conditions are favorable for the development of severe weather, including large hail and damaging winds in and close to the watch area. While severe weather may not be imminent, persons should remain alert for rapidly changing weather conditions and listen for later statements and possible warnings. Stay tuned to NOAA Weather Radio, broadcast radio and television outlets, or internet sources for the latest severe weather information. Repeating, severe thunderstorm watch number 449 remains in effect until 11 p.m. for the following counties in Nebraska, Cass, Dodge, Douglas, Odo, Sarpy, Sanders, and Washington, and the following counties in Iowa, Harrison, Mills, and Pottawatomie. A severe thunderstorm warning remains in effect until 8 p.m. for northwestern Odo County. At 7:36 p.m., a severe thunderstorm was located near Unadilla, or 21 miles southeast of Lincoln, moving east at 20 miles per hour. Expected hazards include 2-inch hail and 60 miles per hour wind gusts. Severe weather has been confirmed by reported golf ball-sized hail in Palmyra with this storm at 7:26 p.m. Impact, people and animals outdoors will be injured. Expect hail damage to roofs, siding, windows, and vehicles. Expect wind damage to roofs, siding, and trees. Locations impacted include Syracuse, Palmyra, Unadilla, and Odo. For your protection, move to an interior room on the lowest floor of a building. Repeating, a severe thunderstorm warning remains in effect until 8 p.m. for the following county, Odo, Nebraska. A severe thunderstorm warning remains in effect until 8:15 p.m. for southeastern Lancaster, northwestern Johnson, southwestern Odo, and northeastern Gage counties. At 7:39 p.m., a severe thunderstorm was located near Firth, or 18 miles south of Lincoln, moving east at 15 miles per hour. Expected hazards include ping pong ball size hail and 60 miles per hour wind gusts. This is a radar indicated threat. Impact, people and animals.

The National Weather Service in Omaha has issued a severe thunderstorm warning for southern Odo County in southeastern Nebraska until 8:45 p.m. At 7:54 p.m., a severe thunderstorm was located near Unadilla, or 19 miles north of Tecumseh, moving east at 10 miles per hour. Expected hazards include 60 miles per hour wind gusts and half-dollar size hail. This is a radar-indicated threat. The storm has a history of producing hail up to golf ball size. Impact, hail damage to vehicles is expected. Expect wind damage to roofs, siding, and trees. Locations impacted include Syracuse, Unadilla, and Dunbar. For your protection, move to an interior room on the lowest floor of a building. Repeating, a severe thunderstorm warning has been issued until 8:45 p.m. for the following county, Odo, Nebraska. A severe thunderstorm warning remains in effect until 8:15 p.m. for southeastern Lancaster, northwestern Johnson, southwestern Odo, and northeastern Gage counties. At 7:39 p.m., a severe thunderstorm was located near Firth, or 18 miles south of Lincoln, moving east at 15 miles per hour. Expected hazards include ping pong ball size hail and 60 miles per hour wind gusts. This is a radar-indicated threat. Impact, people and animals outdoors will be injured. Expect hail damage to roofs, siding, windows, and vehicles. Expect wind damage to roofs, siding, and trees. This severe storm will be near Firth around 7:45 p.m. For your protection, move to an interior room on the lowest floor of a building. Repeating, a severe thunderstorm warning remains in effect until 8:15 p.m. for the following counties in Nebraska, Gage, Johnson, Lancaster, and Odo. Severe thunderstorm watch number 449 remains in effect until 11 p.m. for the following counties in Nebraska, Cass, Dodge, Douglas, Odo. A severe thunderstorm warning remains in effect until 8:15 p.m. for southeastern Lancaster, northwestern Johnson, and southwestern Odo counties. At 7:57 p.m., a severe thunderstorm was located near Firth, or 17 miles south of Lincoln, moving east at 15 miles per hour. Expected hazards include golf ball size hail and 60 miles per hour wind gusts. Severe weather has been confirmed by emergency report of hail up to golf ball sized in southern Lancaster County at 7:56 p.m. Impact, people and animals outdoors will be injured. Expect hail damage to roofs, siding, windows, and vehicles. Expect wind damage to roofs, siding, and trees. Locations impacted include Panama. For your protection, move to an interior room on the lowest floor of a building. Repeating, a severe thunderstorm warning remains in effect until 8:15 p.m. for the following counties in Nebraska, Johnson, Lancaster, and Odo. Severe thunderstorm watch number 449 remains in effect until 11 p.m. for the following counties in Nebraska, Cass, Dodge, Douglas, Odo, Sarpy, Saunders, and Washington, and the following counties in Iowa, Harrison, Mills, and Pottawatomie. Remember, a severe thunderstorm watch means the conditions are favorable for the development of severe weather, including large hail and damaging winds in and close to the watch area. While severe weather may not be imminent, persons should remain alert for rapidly changing weather conditions and listen for later statements and possible warnings. Stay tuned to NOAA Weather Radio, broadcast radio and television outlets, or internet sources for the latest severe weather information. Repeating, severe thunderstorm watch number 449 remains in effect until 11 p.m. for the following counties in Nebraska, Cass, Dodge, Douglas, Odo, Sarpy, Saunders, and Washington, and the following counties in Iowa, Harrison, Mills, and Pottawatomie. The National Weather Service in Omaha has issued a severe thunderstorm warning for northwestern Sarpy County, south central Douglas County, until 8:30 p.m.
At 7:44 p.m., a severe thunderstorm was located near Gretna, moving east at 20 miles per hour. Expected hazards include 60 miles per hour wind gusts and quarter-size hail. This is a radar-indicated threat. Impact, hail damage to vehicles is expected. Expect wind damage to roofs, siding, and trees. Locations impacted include southwestern Omaha, Papillion, Gretna, Boys Town, Elkhorn, Millard, La Vista, Prairie Queen Recreation Area, Chalco, Walnut Creek Recreation Area, Zorinsky Lake, and Warespan Lake. This includes Interstate 80 in Nebraska between mile markers 435 and 446. For your protection, move to an interior room on the lowest floor of a building. Repeating, a severe thunderstorm warning has been issued until 8:30 p.m. for the following counties in Nebraska, Douglas, and Sarpy. The National Weather Service in Omaha has issued a severe thunderstorm warning for southern Odo County in southeastern Nebraska until 8:45 p.m. At 7:54 p.m., a severe thunderstorm was located near Univilla, or 19 miles north of Tecumseh, moving east at 10 miles per hour. Expected hazards include 60 miles per hour wind gusts and half-dollar size hail. This is a radar-indicated threat. The storm has a history of producing hail up to golf ball size. Impact, hail damage to vehicles is expected. Expect wind damage to roofs, siding, and trees. Locations impacted include Syracuse, Univilla, and Dunbar. For your protection, move to an interior room on the lowest floor of a building. Repeating, a severe thunderstorm warning has been issued until 8:45 p.m. for the following county, Odo, Nebraska. A severe thunderstorm warning remains in effect until 8:15 p.m. for southeastern Lancaster, northwestern Johnson, and southwestern Odo counties. At 7:57 p.m., a severe thunderstorm was located near Firth, or 17 miles south of Lincoln, moving east at 15 miles per hour. Expected hazards include golf ball size hail and 60 miles per hour wind gusts. Severe weather has been confirmed by emergency report of hail up to golf ball sized in southern Lancaster County at 7:56 p.m. Impact, people and animals outdoors will be injured. Expect hail damage to roofs, siding, windows, and vehicles. Expect wind damage to roofs, siding, and trees. Locations impacted include Panama. For your protection, move to an interior room on the lowest floor of a building. Repeating, a severe thunderstorm warning remains in effect until 8:15 p.m. for the following counties in Nebraska, Johnson, Lancaster, and Odo. Severe thunderstorm watch number 449 remains in effect until 11 p.m. for the following counties in Nebraska, Cass, Dodge, Douglas, Odo, Sarpy, Saunders, and Washington, and the following counties in Iowa, Harrison, Mills, and Pottawatomie. Remember, a severe thunderstorm watch means the conditions are favorable for the development of severe weather, including large hail and damaging winds in and close to the watch area. While severe weather may not be imminent, persons should remain alert for rapidly changing weather conditions and listen for later statements and possible warnings. Stay tuned to NOAA Weather Radio, broadcast radio and television outlets, or internet sources for the latest severe weather information. Repeating, severe thunderstorm watch number 449 remains in effect until 11 p.m. for the following counties in Nebraska, Cass, Dodge, Douglas, Odo, Sarpy, Saunders, and Washington, and the following counties in Iowa, Harrison, Mills, and Pottawatomie. The National Weather Service in Omaha has issued a severe thunderstorm warning for northwestern Sarpy County, south central Douglas County, until 8:30 p.m. At 7:44 p.m., a severe thunderstorm was located near Gretna, moving east at 20 miles per hour. Expected hazards include 60 miles per hour wind gusts and quarter-size hail. This is a radar-indicated threat. Impact, hail damage to vehicles is expected. Expect wind damage to roofs, siding, and trees.
Locations impacted include southwestern Omaha, Papillion, Gretna, Boys Town, Elkhorn, Millard, La Vista, Prairie Queen Recreation Area, Chalco, Walnut Creek Recreation Area, Zorinsky Lake, and Warespan Lake. This includes Interstate 80 in Nebraska between mile markers 435 and 446. For your protection, move to an interior room on the lowest floor of a building. Repeating, a severe thunderstorm warning has been issued until 8:30 p.m. for the following counties in Nebraska, Douglas, and Sarpy. The National Weather, a severe thunderstorm warning remains in effect until 8:15 p.m. for southeastern Lancaster, northwestern Johnson, and southwestern Odo counties. At 8:05 p.m., a severe thunderstorm was located over Panama, or 17 miles southeast of Lincoln, moving east at 15 miles per hour. Expected hazards include golf ball-size hail and 60 miles per hour wind gusts. Severe weather has been confirmed by emergency report of hail up to golf ball-sized in southern Lancaster County at 7:56 p.m. Impact, people and animals outdoors will be injured. Expect hail damage to roofs, siding, windows, and vehicles. Expect wind damage to roofs, siding, and trees. Locations impacted include Hickman, Firth, Panama, Douglas, Stagecoach State Recreation Area, and Wagon Train State Recreation Area. For your protection, move to an interior room on the lowest floor of a building. Repeating, a severe thunderstorm warning remains in effect until 8:15 p.m. for the following counties in Nebraska, Johnson, Lancaster, and Odo. The National Weather Service in Omaha has issued a severe thunderstorm warning for southern Odo County in southeastern Nebraska until 8:45 p.m. At 7:54 p.m., a severe thunderstorm was located near Unadilla, or 19 miles north of Tecumseh, moving east at 10 miles per hour. Expected hazards include 60 miles per hour wind gusts and half-dollar size hail. This is a radar-indicated threat. The storm has a history of producing hail up to golf ball size. Impact, hail damage to vehicles is expected. Expect wind damage to roofs, siding, and trees. A severe thunderstorm warning remains in effect until 8:30 p.m. for northwestern Sarpy and south-central Douglas counties. At 8:07 p.m., a severe thunderstorm was located over Gretna, moving east at 15 miles per hour. Expected hazards include golf ball-size hail and 60 miles per hour wind gusts. This is a radar-indicated threat. Impact, people and animals outdoors will be injured. Expect hail damage to roofs, siding, windows, and vehicles. Expect wind damage to roofs, siding, and trees. Locations impacted include southwestern Omaha, Papillion, Gretna, Millard, La Vista, Prairie Queen Recreation Area, Chalco, Walnut Creek Recreation Area, Zorinsky Lake, and Warespan Lake. This includes Interstate 80 in Nebraska between mile markers 435 and 446. For your protection, move to an interior room on the lowest floor of a building. Repeating, a severe thunderstorm warning remains in effect until 8:30 p.m. for the following counties in Nebraska, Douglas, and Sarpy. The National Weather Service in Omaha has issued a severe thunderstorm warning for southern Odo County in southeastern Nebraska until 8:45 p.m. At 7:54 p.m., a severe thunderstorm was located near Unadilla, or 19 miles north of Tecumseh, moving east at 10 miles per hour. Expected hazards include 60 miles per hour wind gusts and half-dollar size hail. This is a radar-indicated threat. The storm has a history of producing hail up to golf ball size. Impact, hail damage to vehicles is expected. Expect wind damage to roofs, siding, and trees. Locations impacted include Syracuse, Unadilla, and Dunbar. For your protection, move to an interior room on the lowest floor of a building. Repeating, a severe thunderstorm warning has been issued until 8:45 p.m. for the following county, Odo, Nebraska.
A severe thunderstorm warning remains in effect until 8:15 p.m. for southeastern Lancaster, northwestern Johnson, and southwestern Odo counties. At 8:05 p.m., a severe thunderstorm was located over Panama, or 17 miles southeast of Lincoln, moving east at 15 miles per hour. Expected hazards include golf ball size hail and 60 miles per hour wind gusts. Severe weather has been confirmed by emergency report of hail up to golf ball sized in southern Lancaster County at 7:56 p.m. Impact, people and animals outdoors will be injured. Expect hail damage to roofs, siding, windows, and vehicles. Expect wind damage to roofs, siding, and trees. Locations impacted include Hickman, Firth.

The National Weather Service in Omaha has issued a severe thunderstorm warning for southeastern Lancaster County in southeastern Nebraska, northwestern Johnson County in southeastern Nebraska, southwestern Odo County in southeastern Nebraska, until 9 p.m. At 8:11 p.m., a severe thunderstorm was located over Panama, or 16 miles southeast of Lincoln, moving east at 15 miles per hour. Expected hazards include ping pong ball size hail and 60 miles per hour wind gusts. This is a radar indicated threat. Impact, people and animals outdoors will be injured. Expect hail damage to roofs, siding, windows, and vehicles. Expect wind damage to roofs, siding, and trees. This severe thunderstorm will be near Panama around 8:15 p.m. Douglas around 8:20 p.m. For your protection, move to an interior room on the lowest floor of a building. Repeating, a severe thunderstorm warning has been issued until 9 p.m. for the following counties in Nebraska, Johnson, Lancaster, and Odo. A severe thunderstorm warning remains in effect until 8:30 p.m. for northwestern Sarpy and south-central Douglas counties. At 8:07 p.m., a severe thunderstorm was located over Gretna, moving east at 15 miles per hour. Expected hazards include golf ball size hail and 60 miles per hour wind gusts. This is a radar-indicated threat. Impact, people and animals outdoors will be injured. Expect hail damage to roofs, siding, windows, and vehicles. Expect wind damage to roofs, siding, and trees. Locations impacted include southwestern Omaha, Papillion, Gretna, Millard, La Vista, Prairie Queen Recreation Area, Chalco, Walnut Creek Recreation Area, Zorinsky Lake, and Warespan Lake. This includes Interstate 80 in Nebraska between mile markers 435 and 446. For your protection, move to an interior room on the lowest floor of a building. Repeating, a severe thunderstorm warning remains in effect until 8:30 p.m. for the following counties in Nebraska, Douglas, and Sarpy. Severe thunderstorm watch number 449 remains in effect until 11 p.m. for the following counties in Nebraska, Cass, Dodge, Douglas, Odo, Sarpy, Saunders, and Washington, and the following counties in Iowa, Harrison, Mills, and Pottawatomie. Remember, a severe thunderstorm watch means the conditions are favorable for the development of severe weather, including large hail and damaging winds in and close to the watch area. While severe weather may not be imminent, persons should remain alert for rapidly changing weather conditions and listen for later statements and possible warnings. Stay tuned to NOAA Weather Radio, broadcast radio and television outlets, or internet sources for the latest severe weather information. Repeating, severe thunderstorm watch number 449 remains in effect until 11 p.m. for the following counties in Nebraska, Cass, Dodge, Douglas, Odo, Sarpy, Saunders, and Washington, and the following counties in Iowa, Harrison, Mills, and Pottawatomie. The National Weather Service in Omaha has issued a severe thunderstorm warning for southern Odo County in southeastern Nebraska until 8:45 p.m. At 7:54 p.m., a severe thunderstorm was located near Unadilla, or 19 miles north of Tecumseh, moving east at 10 miles per hour. Expected hazards include 60 miles per hour wind gusts and half-dollar size hail. This is a radar-indicated threat. The storm has a history of producing

northeastern Nebraska, northwestern Johnson County in southeastern Nebraska, southwestern Odo County in southeastern Nebraska, until 9 p.m. At 8:11 p.m., a severe thunderstorm was located over Panama, or 16 miles southeast of Lincoln, moving east at 15 miles per hour. Expected hazards include ping pong ball size hail and 60 miles per hour wind gusts. This is a radar indicated threat. Impact, people and animals outdoors will be injured. Expect hail damage to roofs, siding, windows, and vehicles. Expect wind damage to roofs, siding, and trees. This severe thunderstorm will be near Panama around 8:15 p.m. Douglas around 8:20 p.m. For your protection, move to an interior room on the lowest floor of a building. Repeating, a severe thunderstorm warning has been issued until 9 p.m. for the following counties in Nebraska, Johnson, Lancaster, and Odo. A severe thunderstorm warning remains in effect until 8:30 p.m. for northwestern Sarpy and south-central Douglas counties. At 8:07 p.m., a severe thunderstorm was located over Gretna, moving east at 15 miles per hour. Expected hazards include golf ball size hail and 60 miles per hour wind gusts. This is a radar indicated threat. Impact, people and animals outdoors will be injured. Expect hail damage to roofs, siding, windows, and vehicles. Expect wind damage to roofs, siding, and trees. Locations impacted include southwestern Omaha, Papillion, Gretna, Millard, La Vista, Prairie Queen Recreation Area, Chowco, Walnut Creek Recreation Area, Zorinsky Lake, and Warespan Lake. This includes Interstate 80 in Nebraska between mile markers 435 and 446. For your protection, move to an interior room on the lowest floor of a building. Repeating, a severe thunderstorm warning remains in effect until 8:30 p.m. for the following counties in Nebraska, Douglas, and Sarpy. Severe thunderstorm watch number 449 remains in effect until 11 p.m. for the following counties in Nebraska, Cass, Dodge, Douglas, Odo, Sarpy, Saunders, and Washington, and the following counties in Iowa, Harrison, Mills, and Pottawatomie. Remember, a severe thunderstorm watch means the conditions are favorable for the development of severe weather, including large hail and damaging winds, in and close to the watch area. While severe weather may not be imminent, persons should remain alert for rapidly changing weather conditions and listen for later statements and possible warnings. Stay tuned to NOAA Weather Radio, broadcast radio and television outlets, or internet sources for the latest severe weather information. Repeating, severe thunderstorm watch number 449 remains in effect until 11 p.m. for the following counties in Nebraska, Cass, Dodge, Douglas, Odo, Sarpy, Saunders, and Washington, and the following counties in Iowa, Harrison, Mills, and Pottawatomie. The National Weather Service in Omaha has issued a severe thunderstorm warning for southern Odo County in southeastern Nebraska until 8:45 p.m. At 7:54 p.m., a severe thunderstorm was located near Unadilla, or 19 miles north of Tecumseh, moving east at 10 miles per hour. Expected hazards include 60 miles per hour wind gusts and half-dollar size hail. This is a radar-indicated threat. The storm has a history of producing hail up to golf ball size. Impact, hail damage to vehicles is expected. Expect wind damage to roofs, siding, and trees. Locations impacted include Syracuse, Unadilla, and Dunbar. For your protection, move to an interior room on the lowest floor of a building. Repeating, a severe thunderstorm warning has been issued until 8:45 p.m. for the following county, Odo, Nebraska. The National Weather Service in Omaha has issued a severe thunderstorm warning for southeastern Lancaster County in southeastern Nebraska, northwestern Johnson County in southeastern Nebraska, southwestern Odo County in southeastern Nebraska, until 9 p.m. At 8:11 p.m., a severe thunderstorm was located over Panama, or 16 miles southeast of Lincoln.

moving east at 15 miles per hour. Expected hazards include ping pong ball size hail and 60 miles per hour wind gusts. This is a radar indicated threat. Impact, people and animals outdoors will be injured. Expect hail damage to roofs, siding, windows, and vehicles. Expect wind damage to roofs, siding, and trees. This severe thunderstorm will be near Panama around 8:15 p.m. Douglas around

The National Weather Service in Omaha has issued a severe thunderstorm warning for central Sarpy County, north central Cass County, and southeastern Nebraska until 9 p.m. At 8:21 p.m., a severe thunderstorm was located near Gretna, moving east-southeast at 15 miles per hour. Expected hazards include 60 miles per hour wind gusts and half-dollar size hail. This is a radar-indicated threat. Impact, hail damage to vehicles is expected. Expect wind damage to roofs, siding, and trees. Locations impacted include Papillion, Gretna, Springfield, Cedar Creek, Prairie Queen Recreation Area, Walnut Creek Recreation Area, Warespan Lake, Chowco, and Camp Maha. This includes Interstate 80 in Nebraska between mile markers 432 and 440. For your protection, move to an interior room on the lowest floor of a building. Repeating, a severe thunderstorm warning has been issued until 9 p.m. for the following counties in Nebraska, Cass, and Sarpy. Severe thunderstorm watch number 449 remains in effect until 11 p.m. for the following counties in Nebraska, Cass, Dodge, Douglas, Odo, Sarpy, Saunders, and Washington, and the following counties in Iowa, Harrison, Mills, and Pottawatomie. Remember, a severe thunderstorm watch means the conditions are favorable for the development of severe weather, including large hail and damaging winds, in and close to the watch area. While severe weather may not be imminent, persons should remain alert for rapidly changing weather conditions and listen for later statements and possible warnings. Stay tuned to NOAA Weather Radio, broadcast radio and television outlets, or internet sources for the latest severe weather information. Repeating, severe thunderstorm watch number 449 remains in effect until 11 p.m. for the following counties in Nebraska, Cass, Dodge, Douglas, Odo, Sarpy, Saunders, and Washington, and the following counties in Iowa, Harrison, Mills, and Pottawatomie. The severe thunderstorm warning for South Central Douglas County is canceled. The severe thunderstorm which prompted the warning has moved out of the warned area. Therefore, the warning has been canceled. A severe thunderstorm watch remains in effect until 11 p.m. for East Central Nebraska. The National Weather Service in Omaha has issued a severe thunderstorm warning for southeastern Lancaster County in southeastern Nebraska, northwestern Johnson County in southeastern Nebraska, southwestern Odo County in southeastern Nebraska, until 9 p.m. At 8:11 p.m., a severe thunderstorm was located over Panama, or 16 miles southeast of Lincoln, moving east at 15 miles per hour. Expected hazards include ping pong ball size hail and 60 miles per hour wind gusts. This is a radar indicated threat. Impact, people and animals outdoors will be injured. Expect hail damage to roofs, siding, windows, and vehicles. Expect wind damage to roofs, siding, and trees. This severe thunderstorm will be near Panama around 8:15 p.m. Douglas around 8:20 p.m. For your protection, move to an interior room on the lowest floor of a building. Repeating, a severe thunderstorm warning has been issued until 9 p.m. for the following counties in Nebraska, Johnson, Lancaster, and Odo. The National Weather Service in Omaha has issued a severe thunderstorm warning for central Sarpy County, north central Cass County, and southeastern Nebraska until 9 p.m. At 8:21 p.m., a severe thunderstorm was located near Gretna, moving east-southeast at 15 miles per hour. Expected hazards include 60 miles per hour wind gusts and half-dollar size hail. This is a radar-indicated threat. Impact, hail damage to vehicles is expected. Expect wind damage to roofs, siding, and trees. Locations impacted include Papillion, Gretna, Springfield, Cedar Creek, Prairie Queen Recreation Area, Walnut Creek Recreation Area, Warespan Lake, Chowco, and Camp Maha.
This includes Interstate 80 in Nebraska between mile markers 432 and 440. For your protection, move to an interior room on the lowest floor of a building. Repeating, a severe thunderstorm warning has been issued until 9 p.m. for the following counties in Nebraska, Cass, and Sarpy. The severe thunderstorm warning for South Central Douglas County is canceled. The severe thunderstorm which prompted the warning has moved out of the warned area. Therefore, the warning has been canceled. A severe thunderstorm watch remains in effect until 11 p.m. for East Central Nebraska. Severe thunderstorm watch number 449 remains in effect until 11 p.m. for the following counties in Nebraska, Cass, Dodge, Douglas, Odo, Sarpy, Saunders, and Washington, and the following counties in Iowa, Harrison, Mills, and Pottawatomie. Remember, a severe thunderstorm watch means the conditions are favorable for the development of severe weather, including large hail and damaging winds in and close to the watch area. While severe weather may not be imminent, persons should remain alert for rapidly changing weather conditions and listen for later statements and possible warnings. Stay tuned to NOAA Weather Radio, broadcast radio and television outlets, or internet sources for the latest severe weather information. Repeating, severe thunderstorm watch number 449 remains in effect until 11 p.m. for the following counties in Nebraska, Cass, Dodge, Douglas, Odo, Sarpy, Saunders, and Washington, and the following counties in Iowa, Harrison, Mills, and Pottawatomie. The National Weather Service in Omaha has issued a severe thunderstorm warning for southern Odo County in southeastern Nebraska until 8:45 p.m. At 7:54 p.m., a severe thunderstorm was located near Unadilla, or 19 miles north of Tecumseh, moving east at 10 miles per hour. Expected hazards include 60 miles per hour wind gusts and half-dollar size hail. This is a radar-indicated threat. The storm has a history of producing hail up to golf ball size. Impact, hail damage to vehicles is expected. Expect wind damage to roofs, siding, and trees. Locations impacted include Syracuse, Unadilla, and Dunbar. For your protection, move to an interior room on the lowest floor of a building. Repeating, a severe thunderstorm warning has been issued until 8:45 p.m. for the following county, Odo, Nebraska. The National Weather Service in Omaha has issued a severe thunderstorm warning for southeastern Lancaster County in southeastern Nebraska, northwestern Johnson County in southeastern Nebraska, southwestern Odo County in southeastern Nebraska, until 9 p.m. At 8:11 p.m., a severe thunderstorm was located over Panama, or 16 miles southeast of Lincoln, moving east at 15 miles per hour. Expected hazards include ping pong ball size hail and 60 miles per hour wind gusts. This is a radar indicated threat. Impact, people and animals outdoors will be injured. Expect hail damage to roofs, siding, windows, and vehicles. Expect wind damage to roofs, siding, and trees. This severe thunderstorm will be near Panama around 8:15 p.m. Douglas around 8:20 p.m. For your protection, move to an interior room on the lowest floor of a building. Repeating, a severe thunderstorm warning has been issued until 9 p.m. for the following counties in Nebraska, Johnson, Lancaster, and Odo. The National Weather Service in Omaha has issued a severe thunderstorm warning for central Sarpy County, north central Cass County, and southeastern Nebraska until 9 p.m. At 8:21 p.m., a severe thunderstorm was located near Gretna, moving east-southeast at 15 miles per hour. Expected hazards include 60 miles per hour wind gusts and half-dollar size hail. This is a radar-indicated threat. Impact, hail damage to vehicles is expected. Expect wind damage to roofs, siding, and trees. Locations impacted include Papillion, Gretna, Springfield, Cedar Creek, Prairie Queen Recreation Area, Walnut Creek Recreation Area, Warespan Lake, Chalco, and Camp Maha.
This includes Interstate 80 in Nebraska between mile markers 432 and 440. For your protection, move to an interior room on the lowest floor of a building. Repeating, a severe thunderstorm warning has been issued until 9 p.m. for the following counties in Nebraska, Cass, and Sarpy. The severe thunderstorm warning for South Central Douglas County is canceled. The severe thunderstorm which prompted the warning has moved out of the warned area. Therefore, the warning has been canceled. A severe thunderstorm watch remains in effect until 11 p.m. for East Central Nebraska. Severe thunderstorm watch number 449 remains in effect until 11 p.m. for the following counties in Nebraska, Cass, Dodge, Douglas, Odo, Sarpy, Saunders, and Washington, and the following counties in Iowa, Harrison, Mills, and Pottawatomie. Remember, a severe thunderstorm watch means the conditions are favorable for the development of severe weather, including large hail and damaging winds in and close to the watch area. While severe weather may not be imminent, persons should remain alert for rapidly changing weather conditions and listen for later statements and possible warnings. Stay tuned to NOAA Weather Radio, broadcast radio and television outlets, or internet sources for the latest severe weather information. Repeating, severe thunderstorm watch number 449 remains in effect until 11 p.m. for the following counties in Nebraska, Cass, Dodge, Douglas, Odo, Sarpy, Saunders, and Washington, and the following counties in Iowa, Harrison, Mills, and Pottawatomie. The National Weather Service in Omaha has issued a severe thunderstorm warning for southern Odo County in southeastern Nebraska until 8:45 p.m. At 7:54 p.m., a severe thunderstorm was located near Unadilla, or 19 miles north of Tecumseh, moving east at 10 miles per hour. Expected hazards include 60 miles per hour wind gusts and half-dollar size hail. This is a radar-indicated threat. The storm has a history of producing hail up to golf ball size. Impact, hail damage to vehicles is expected. Expect wind damage to roofs, siding, and trees. Locations impacted include Syracuse, Unadilla, and Dunbar. For your protection, move to an interior room on the lowest floor of a building. Repeating, a severe thunderstorm warning has been issued until 8:45 p.m. for the following county, Odo, Nebraska. The National Weather Service in Omaha has issued a severe thunderstorm warning for southeastern Lancaster County in southeastern Nebraska, northwestern Johnson County in southeastern Nebraska, southwestern Odo County in southeastern Nebraska, until 9 p.m. At 8:11 p.m., a severe thunderstorm was located over Panama, or 16 miles southeast of Lincoln, moving east at a severe thunderstorm warning remains in effect until 8:45 p.m. for central Odo County. At 8:34 p.m., a severe thunderstorm was located over Syracuse, or 16 miles west of Nebraska City, moving east at 10 miles per hour. Expected hazards include 60 miles per hour wind gusts and quarter-size hail. Severe weather has been confirmed by reported quarter-size hail and 60 miles per hour winds near Syracuse with this storm. Impact, hail damage to vehicles is expected. Expect wind damage to roofs, siding, and trees. Locations impacted include Syracuse, Unadilla, and Dunbar. For your protection, move to an interior room on the lowest floor of a building. Repeating, a severe thunderstorm warning remains in effect until 8:45 p.m. for the following county, Odo, Nebraska. The National Weather Service in Omaha has issued a severe thunderstorm warning for southeastern Lancaster County in southeastern Nebraska, northwestern Johnson County in southeastern Nebraska, southwestern Odo County in southeastern Nebraska, until 9 p.m. At 8:11 p.m., a severe thunderstorm was located over Panama, or 16 miles southeast of Lincoln, moving east at 15 miles per hour. Expected hazards include ping pong ball size hail and 60 miles per hour wind gusts. This is a radar indicated threat. Impact, people and animals outdoors will be injured. Expect hail damage to roofs,
siding, windows, and vehicles. Expect wind damage to roofs, siding, and trees. This severe thunderstorm will be near Panama around 8:15 p.m. Douglas around 8:20 p.m. For your protection, move to an interior room on the lowest floor of a building. Repeating, a severe thunderstorm warning has been issued until 9 p.m. for the following counties in Nebraska, Johnson, Lancaster, and Odo. The National Weather Service in Omaha has issued a severe thunderstorm warning for central Sarpete County, north central Cass County, and southeastern Nebraska until 9 p.m. At 8:21 p.m., a severe thunderstorm was located near Gretna, moving east-southeast at 15 miles per hour. Expected hazards include 60 miles per hour wind gusts and half-dollar size hail. This is a radar-indicated threat. Impact, hail damage to vehicles is expected. Expect wind damage to roofs, siding, and trees. Locations impacted include Papillion, Gretna, Springfield, Cedar Creek, Prairie Queen Recreation Area, Walnut Creek Recreation Area, Warespan Lake, Chalco, and Camp Maha. This includes Interstate 80 in Nebraska between mile markers 432 and 440. For your protection, move to an interior room on the lowest floor of a building. Repeating, a severe thunderstorm warning has been issued until 9 p.m. for the following counties in Nebraska, Cass, and Sarpy. A severe thunderstorm warning remains in effect until 8:45 p.m. for central Odo County. At 8:34 p.m., a severe thunderstorm was located over Syracuse, or 16 miles west of Nebraska City, moving east at 10 miles per hour. Expected hazards include 60 miles per hour wind gusts and quarter-size hail. Severe weather has been confirmed by reported quarter-size hail and 60 miles per hour winds near Syracuse with this storm. Impact, hail damage to vehicles is expected. Expect wind damage to roofs, siding, and trees. Locations impacted include Syracuse, Unadilla, and Dunbar. For your protection, move to an interior room on the lowest floor of a building. Repeating, a severe thunderstorm warning remains in effect until 8:45 p.m. for the following county, Odo, Nebraska. Flood advisory information for the following county, Odo, Nebraska. Flood advisory in effect until 11:30 p.m. this evening. What? Urban area and small stream flooding caused by excessive rainfall is expected. Where? Parts of western and central Odo County in southeastern Nebraska. When? Until 11:30 p.m. Impacts. Minor flooding in low-lying and poor drainage areas. Additional details. At 8:31 p.m., Doppler radar indicated heavy rain due to thunderstorms. This will cause urban and small stream flooding. Between 1 and 3 inches of rain have fallen. Additional rainfall amounts up to 1 inch are expected over the area. This additional rain will result in minor flooding. Some locations that will experience flooding include Syracuse, Palmyra, Unadilla, and Odo. Turn around, don't drown when encountering flooded roads. Most flood deaths occur in vehicles. Flood advisory information for the following counties in Nebraska, Douglas, and Sarpy. Flood advisory in effect until 11:45 p.m. this evening. What? Flooding caused by excessive rainfall is expected. Where? South central Douglas County, northwestern Sarpete County. When? Until 11:45 p.m. Impacts. Minor flooding in low-lying and poor drainage areas. Additional details. At 8:39 p.m., Doppler radar indicated heavy rain due to thunderstorms. Minor flooding is ongoing or expected to begin shortly in the advisory area. Between 2 and 3 inches of rain have fallen. Additional rainfall amounts up to 1 inch are expected over the area. This additional rain will result in minor flooding. Some locations that will experience flooding include southwestern Omaha, Ralston, Gretna, Boys Town, Millard, La Vista, Zorinsky Lake, Warespan Lake, Chalco, and Prairie Queen Recreation Area.
weather.gov/safety-flood-turnaround. Don't drown when encountering flooded roads. Most flood deaths occur in vehicles. Be especially cautious at night when it is harder to recognize the dangers of flooding. The following is a summary of watches, warnings, and advisories in effect. A flood advisory has been issued until 11:30 p.m. for the following county, Odo, Nebraska. A flood advisory has been issued until 11:45 p.m. for the following counties, in Nebraska, Douglas, and Sarpy. Severe thunderstorm watch number 449 remains in effect until 11 p.m. for the following counties, in Nebraska, Cass, Dodge, Douglas, Odo, Sarpy, Saunders, and Washington, and the following counties, in Iowa, Harrison, Mills, and Pottawatomie. Remember, a severe thunderstorm watch means the conditions are favorable for the development of severe weather, including large hail and damaging winds, in and close to the watch area. While severe weather may not be imminent, persons should remain alert for rapidly changing weather conditions and listen for later statements and possible warnings. Stay tuned to NOAA Weather Radio, broadcast radio and television outlets, or internet sources for the latest severe weather information. Repeating, severe thunderstorm watch number 449 remains in effect until 11 p.m. for the following counties, in Nebraska, Cass, Dodge, Douglas, Odo, Sarpy, Saunders, and Washington, and the following counties, in Iowa, Harrison, Mills, and Pottawatomie. The National Weather Service in Omaha has issued a severe thunderstorm warning for southeastern Lancaster County in southeastern Nebraska, northwestern Johnson County in southeastern Nebraska, southwestern Odo County in southeastern Nebraska, until 9 p.m. At 8:11 p.m., a severe thunderstorm was located over Panama, or 16 miles southeast of Lincoln, moving east at 15 miles per hour. Expected hazards include ping pong ball size hail and 60 miles per hour wind gusts. This is a radar indicated threat. Impact, people and animals outdoors will be injured. Expect hail damage to roofs, siding, windows, and vehicles. Expect wind damage to roofs, siding, and trees. This severe thunderstorm will be near Panama around 8:15 p.m. Douglas around 8:20 p.m. For your protection, move to an interior room on the lowest floor of a building. Repeating, a severe thunderstorm warning has been issued until 9 p.m. for the following counties, in Nebraska, Johnson, Lancaster, and Odo. 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Douglas, Sarpy, Washington, Cass, Odo, Burt, Dodge, Saunders, Harrison, Pottawatomie, and Mills. The Omaha, Nebraska climate summary for this evening, as of 4 p.m., July 3, 2026. Today's high temperature was 90 degrees. This high was 2 degrees above the normal high of 88. The record high is 110 degrees, which was set in 1936. Today's low temperature was 68 degrees. This low was 1 degree above the normal low of 67. The record low is 47 degrees, which was set in 1967. 0.02 inches of precipitation fell today, which brings the monthly total to 0.02 inches. This is 0.35 inches below the normal amount of 0.37 inches for July. The total precipitation for the year now stands at 12.66 inches, which is 3.47 inches below normal. No snow fell today, which brings the monthly total to 0.0 inches. This is normal for July. The total snowfall since July 1st still stands at 0.0 inches, which is normal. There were no heating degree days today, which is normal. This leaves the monthly total at zero, which is normal. The yearly total since July 1st is zero, which is normal. There were 14 cooling degree days today, which is 2 above normal. This brings the monthly total to 52, which is 16 above normal. The yearly total since January 1st is 489, which is 69 above normal.
Today, the maximum wind observed was 28 miles an hour from the north. The highest wind gust observed was 37 miles per hour from the north. The normal high temperature for tomorrow is 88 degrees, and the normal low is 67. The record high for tomorrow is 110, which occurred in 1936, and the record low is 48, which occurred in 1967. Sunset tonight is at 9 p.m. Sunrise tomorrow is at 5:56 a.m. The Valley National Weather Service climate summary for this evening, as of 4 p.m., July 3, 2026. Today's high temperature was 88 degrees, record high is 98 degrees, which was set in 2012, and the low 70 degrees. The record low is 52 degrees, which was set in 2014. A trace of precipitation fell today, which brings the monthly total to 0.08 inches. The total precipitation for the year now stands at 13.47 inches. No snow fell today, which brings the monthly total to 0.0 inches. This is normal for July. The total snowfall for the season since June 1st still stands at a trace, which is normal. The highest wind gust observed was 29 miles per hour. Sunset tonight is at 9:02 p.m. Sunrise tomorrow is at 5:58 a.m. The following is a summary of watches, warnings, and advisories in effect. A flood advisory has been issued until 11:30 p.m. for the following county, Odo, Nebraska. A flood advisory has been issued until 11:45 p.m. for the following counties, in Nebraska, Douglas, and Sarpy. Now for the official National Weather Service for... A severe thunderstorm warning remains in effect until 9 p.m. for central Sarpy and north central Cass counties. At 8:48 p.m., a severe thunderstorm was located over Springfield, or 7 miles southwest of Papillion, moving southeast at 15 miles per hour. Expected hazards include 60 miles per hour wind gusts and penny-size hail. This is a radar-indicated threat. Impact. Expects damage to roofs, siding, and trees. Locations impacted include Papillion, Springfield, Cedar Creek, Prairie Queen Recreation Area, Walnut Creek Recreation Area, Warespan Lake, Chalco, and Camp Maha. This includes Interstate 80 in Nebraska between mile markers 435 and 440. For your protection, move to an interior room on the lowest floor of a building. Repeating, a severe thunderstorm warning remains in effect until 9 p.m. for the following counties, in Nebraska, Cass, and Sarpy. Flood advisory information, for the following county, Odo, Nebraska. Flood advisory in effect until 11:30 p.m. this evening. What, urban area and small stream flooding caused by excessive rainfall is expected. Where, parts of western and central Odo County in southeastern Nebraska, when, until 11:30 p.m. Impacts, minor flooding in low-lying and poor drainage areas. Additional details, at 8:31 p.m., Doppler radar indicated heavy rain due to thunderstorms. This will cause urban and small stream flooding. Between 1 and 3 inches of rain have fallen. Additional rainfall amounts up to 1 inch are expected over the area. This additional rain will result in minor flooding. Some locations that will experience flooding include Syracuse, Palmyra, Unadilla, and Odo. Turn around, don't drown when encountering flooded roads. Most flood deaths occur in vehicles. Flood advisory information for the following counties in Nebraska, Douglas, and Sarpy. Flood advisory in effect until 11:45 p.m. this evening. What, flooding caused by excessive rainfall is expected. Where, south central Douglas County, northwestern Sarpy County, when, until 11:45 p.m. Impacts, minor flooding in low-lying and poor drainage areas. Additional details, at 8:39 p.m., Doppler radar indicated heavy rain due to thunderstorms. Minor flooding is ongoing or expected to begin shortly in the advisory area. Between 2 and 3 inches of rain have fallen.
Additional rainfall amounts up to 1 inch are expected over the area. This additional rain will result in minor flooding. Some locations that will experience flooding include southwestern Omaha, Ralston, Gretna, Boys Town, Millard, La Vista, Zorinsky Lake, Warespan Lake, Chalco and Prairie Queen Recreation Area. Weather GOV/safety flood turnaround. Don't drown when encountering flooded roads. Most flood deaths occur in vehicles. Be especially cautious at night when it is harder to recognize the dangers of flooding. The following is a summary of watches, warnings, and advisories in effect. A flood advisory has been issued until 11:30 p.m. for the following county, Odo, Nebraska. A flood advisory has been issued until 11:45 p.m. for the following counties, in Nebraska, Douglas, and Sarpy. Severe thunderstorm watch number 449 remains in effect until 11 p.m. for the following counties, in Nebraska, Cass, Dodge, Douglas, Odo, Sarpy, Saunders and Washington, and the following counties, in Iowa, Harrison, Mills and Pottawatomie. Remember, a severe thunderstorm watch means the conditions are favorable for the development of severe weather, including large hail and damaging winds, in and close to the watch area. While severe weather may not be imminent, persons should remain alert for rapidly changing weather conditions and listen for later statements and possible warnings. Stay tuned to NOAA Weather Radio, broadcast radio and television outlets, or internet sources for the latest severe weather information. Repeating, severe thunderstorm watch number 449 remains in effect until 11 p.m. for the following counties, in Nebraska, Cass, Dodge, Douglas, Odo, Sarpy, Saunders and Washington, and the following counties, in Iowa, Harrison, Mills and Pottawatomie.

The National Weather Service in Omaha has issued a severe thunderstorm warning for southeastern Lancaster County in southeastern Nebraska, northern Johnson County in southeastern Nebraska, southwestern Odo County in southeastern Nebraska, northeastern Gage County in southeastern Nebraska, until 9:45 p.m. At 8:53 p.m., severe thunderstorms were located along a line extending from 2 miles southwest of Syracuse to 5 miles southeast of Douglas to 4 miles southeast of Panama, moving east at 10 miles per hour. Expected hazards include 60 miles per hour wind gusts and half-dollar size hail. This is a radar-indicated threat. Impact, hail damage to vehicles is expected. Expect wind damage to roofs, siding, and trees. Severe thunderstorms will be near Sterling and Cook around 9:10 p.m. For your protection, move to an interior room on the lowest floor of a building. Repeating, a severe thunderstorm warning has been issued until 9:45 p.m. for the following counties in Nebraska, Gage, Johnson, Lancaster, and Odo. Severe thunderstorm watch number 449 remains in effect until 11 p.m. for the following counties in Nebraska, Cass, Dodge, Douglas, Odo, Sarpy, Saunders, and Washington, and the following counties in Iowa, Harrison, Mills, and Pottawatomie. Remember, a severe thunderstorm watch means the conditions are favorable for the development of severe weather, including large hail and damaging winds in and close to the watch area. While severe weather may not be imminent, persons should remain alert for rapidly changing weather conditions and listen for later statements and possible warnings. Stay tuned to NOAA Weather Radio, broadcast radio and television outlets, or internet sources for the latest severe weather information. Repeating, severe thunderstorm watch number 449 remains in effect until 11 p.m. for the following counties in Nebraska, Cass, Dodge, Douglas, Odo, Sarpy, Saunders, and Washington, and the following counties in Iowa, Harrison, Mills, and Pottawatomie. The National Weather Service in Omaha has issued a severe thunderstorm warning for southeastern Lancaster County in southeastern Nebraska, northern Johnson County in southeastern Nebraska, southwestern Odo County in southeastern Nebraska, northeastern Gage County in southeastern Nebraska, until 9:45 p.m. At 8:53 p.m., severe thunderstorms were located along a line extending from 2 miles southwest of Syracuse to 5 miles southeast of Douglas to 4 miles southeast of Panama, moving east at 10 miles per hour. Expected hazards include 60 miles per hour wind gusts and half-dollar size hail. This is a radar-indicated threat. Impact, hail damage to vehicles is expected. Expect wind damage to roofs, siding, and trees. Severe thunderstorms will be near Sterling and Cook around 9:10 p.m. For your protection, move to an interior room on the lowest floor of a building. Repeating, a severe thunderstorm warning has been issued until 9:45 p.m. for the following counties in Nebraska, Gage, Johnson, Lancaster, and Odo. Flood advisory information for the following county, Odo, Nebraska. Flood advisory in effect until 11:30 p.m. this evening. What? Urban area and small stream flooding caused by excessive rainfall is expected. Where? Parts of western and central Odo County in southeastern Nebraska. When? Until 11:30 p.m. Impacts, minor flooding in low-lying and poor drainage areas. Additional details, at 8:31 p.m., Doppler radar indicated heavy rain due to thunderstorms. This will cause urban and small stream flooding. Between 1 and 3 inches of rain have fallen. Additional rainfall amounts up to 1 inch are expected over the area. This additional rain will result in minor flooding. Some locations that will experience flooding include Syracuse, Palmyra, Unadilla, and Odo. Turn around, don't drown when encountering flooded roads. Most flood deaths occur in vehicles. Flood advisory information for the following counties in Nebraska, Douglas, and Sarpy.
flood advisory in effect until 11:45 p.m. this evening. What flooding caused by excessive rainfall is expected? Where? South Central Douglas County, Northwestern Sarpy County. When? Until 11:45 p.m. Impacts: minor flooding in low-lying and poor drainage areas. Additional details: at 8:39 p.m., Doppler radar indicated heavy rain due to thunderstorms. Minor flooding is ongoing or expected to begin shortly in the advisory area. Between 2 and 3 inches of rain have fallen. Additional rainfall amounts up to 1 inch are expected over the area. This additional rain will result in minor flooding. Some locations that will experience flooding include southwestern Omaha, Ralston, Gretna, Boys Town, Millard, La Vista, Zorinsky Lake, Warespan Lake, Chalco, and Prairie Queen Recreation Area. Weather GOV/safety flood turnaround: don't drown when encountering flooded roads. Most flood deaths occur in vehicles. Be especially cautious at night when it is harder to recognize the dangers of flooding. The following is a summary of watches, warnings, and advisories in effect. A flood advisory has been issued until 11:30 p.m. for the following county: Odo, Nebraska. A flood advisory has been issued until 11:45 p.m. for the following counties: in Nebraska, Douglas, and Sarpy. Severe thunderstorm watch number 449 remains in effect until 11 p.m. for the following counties: in Nebraska, Cass, Dodge, Douglas, Odo, Sarpy, Saunders, and Washington, and the following counties: in Iowa, Harrison, Mills, and Pottawatomie. Remember, a severe thunderstorm watch means the conditions are favorable for the development of severe. The severe thunderstorm warning for central Sarpy and north central Cass counties has expired. The storm which prompted the warning has weakened below severe limits and no longer poses an immediate threat to life or property. Therefore, the warning has been allowed to expire. However, gusty winds and heavy rain are still possible with this thunderstorm. A severe thunderstorm watch remains in effect until 11 p.m. for southeastern and east central Nebraska. Repeating, the severe thunderstorm warning has been allowed to expire for the following counties: in Nebraska, Cass, and Sarpy. Severe thunderstorm watch number 449 remains in effect until 11 p.m. for the following counties: in Nebraska, Cass, Dodge, Douglas, Odo, Sarpy, Saunders, and Washington, and the following counties: in Iowa, Harrison, Mills, and Pottawatomie. Remember, a severe thunderstorm watch means the conditions are favorable for the development of severe weather, including large hail and damaging winds, in and close to the watch area. While severe weather may not be imminent, persons should remain alert for rapidly changing weather conditions and listen for later statements and possible warnings. Stay tuned to NOAA Weather Radio, broadcast radio and television outlets, or internet sources for the latest severe weather information. Repeating, severe thunderstorm watch number 449 remains in effect until 11 p.m. for the following counties: in Nebraska, Cass, Dodge, Douglas, Odo, Sarpy, Saunders, and Washington, and the following counties: in Iowa, Harrison, Mills, and Pottawatomie. The National Weather Service in Omaha has issued a severe thunderstorm warning for southeastern Lancaster County in southeastern Nebraska, northern Johnson County in southeastern Nebraska, southwestern Odo County in southeastern Nebraska, northeastern Gage County in southeastern Nebraska, until 9:45 p.m. At 8:53 p.m., severe thunderstorms were located along a line extending from 2 miles southwest of Syracuse to 5 miles southeast of Douglas to 4 miles southeast of Panama, moving east at 10 miles per hour. Expected hazards include 60 miles per hour wind gusts and half-dollar size hail. This is a radar-indicated threat. Impact: hail damage to vehicles is expected. Expect wind damage to roofs, siding, and trees. Severe thunderstorms will be near Sterling and Cook around 9:10 p.m. For your protection, move to an interior room on the lowest floor of a building.
Repeating, a severe thunderstorm warning has been issued until 9:45 p.m. for the following counties in Nebraska, Gage, Johnson, Lancaster, and Odo. The severe thunderstorm warning for central Sarpy and north central Cass counties has expired. The storm which prompted the warning has weakened below severe limits and no longer poses an immediate threat to life or property. Therefore, the warning has been allowed to expire. However, gusty winds and heavy rain are still possible with this thunderstorm. A severe thunderstorm watch remains in effect until 11 p.m. for southeastern and east central Nebraska. Repeating, the severe thunderstorm warning has been allowed to expire for the following counties in Nebraska, Cass, and Sarpy. Flood advisory information for the following county, Odo, Nebraska. Flood advisory in effect until 11:30 p.m. this evening. What? Urban area and small stream flooding caused by excessive rainfall is expected. Where? Parts of western and central Odo County in southeastern Nebraska. When? Until 11:30 p.m. Impacts. Minor flooding in low-lying and poor drainage areas. Additional details. At 8:31 p.m., Doppler radar indicated heavy rain due to thunderstorms. This will cause urban and small stream flooding. Between 1 and 3 inches of rain have fallen. Additional rainfall amounts up to 1 inch are expected over the area. This additional rain will result in minor flooding. Some locations that will experience flooding include Syracuse, Palmyra, Unadilla, and Odo. Turn around. Don't drown when encountering flooded roads. Most flood deaths occur in vehicles. Flood advisory information for the following counties in Nebraska, Douglas, and Sarpy. Flood advisory in effect until 11:45 p.m. this evening. What? Flooding caused by excessive rainfall is expected. Where? South Central Douglas County, Northwestern Sarpy County. When? Until 11:45 p.m. Impacts. Minor flooding in low-lying and poor drainage areas. Additional details. At 8:39 p.m., Doppler radar indicated heavy rain due to thunderstorms. Minor flooding is ongoing or expected to begin shortly in the advisory area. Between 2 and 3 inches of rain have fallen. Additional rainfall amounts up to 1 inch are expected over the area. This additional rain will result in minor flooding. Some locations that will experience flooding include southwestern Omaha, Ralston, Gretna, Boys Town, Millard, La Vista, Zorinsky Lake, Rarespan Lake, Chalco, and Prairie Queen Recreation Area. Weather GOV/safety flood turnaround. Don't drown when encountering flooded roads. Most flood deaths occur in vehicles. Be especially cautious at night when it is harder to recognize the dangers of flooding. The following is a summary of watches, warnings, and advisories in effect. A flood advisory has been issued until 11:30 p.m. for the following county, Odo, Nebraska. A flood advisory has been issued until 11:45 p.m. for the following counties in Nebraska, Douglas, and Sarpy. Severe thunderstorm watch number 449 remains in effect until 11 p.m. for the following counties in Nebraska, Cass, Dodge, Douglas, Odo, Sarpy, Saunders, and Washington, and the following counties in Iowa, Harrison, Mills, and Pottawatomie. Remember, a severe thunderstorm watch means the conditions are favorable for the development of severe weather, including large hail and damaging winds in and close to the watch area. While severe weather may not be imminent, persons should remain alert for rapidly changing weather conditions and listen for later statements and possible warnings. Stay tuned to NOAA Weather Radio, broadcast radio and television outlets, or internet sources for the latest severe weather information. Repeating, severe thunderstorm watch number 449 remains in effect until 11 p.m. for the following counties in Nebraska, Cass, Dodge, Douglas, Odo, Sarpy, Saunders, and Washington, and the following counties in Iowa, Harrison, Mills, and Pottawatomie. The National Weather Service in Omaha has issued a severe thunderstorm warning for
southeastern Lancaster County in southeastern Nebraska, northern Johnson County in southeastern Nebraska, southwestern Odo County in southeastern Nebraska, northeastern Gage County in southeastern Nebraska, until 9:45 p.m. At 8:53 p.m., severe thunderstorms were located along a line extending from 2 miles southwest of Syracuse to 5 miles southeast of Douglas to 4 miles southeast of Panama, moving east at 10 miles per hour. Expected hazards include 60 miles per hour wind gusts and half-dollar size hail. This is a radar-indicated threat. Impact, hail damage to vehicles is expected. Expect wind damage to roofs, siding, and trees. Severe thunderstorms will be near Sterling and Cook around 9:10 p.m. For your protection, move to an interior room on the lowest floor of a building. Repeating, a severe thunderstorm warning has been issued until 9:45 p.m. for the following counties in Nebraska, Gage, Johnson, Lancaster, and Odo. The severe thunderstorm warning for central Sarpy and north central Cass counties has expired. The storm which prompted the warning has weakened below severe limits and no longer poses an immediate threat to life or property. Therefore, the warning has been allowed to expire. However, gusty winds and heavy rain are still possible with this thunderstorm. A severe thunderstorm watch remains in effect until 11 p.m. for southeastern and east central Nebraska. Repeating, the severe thunderstorm warning has been allowed to expire for the following counties in Nebraska, Cass, and Sarpy. The following is a summary of watches, warnings, and advisories in effect. A flood advisory has been issued until 11:30 p.m. for the following county, Odo, Nebraska. A flood advisory has been issued until 11:45 p.m. for the following counties in Nebraska, Douglas, and Sarpy. Now for the official National Weather Service forecast for the Omaha and Council Bluffs area. West of tonight, cloudy. A chance of showers and thunderstorms until midnight, then showers and thunderstorms likely after midnight. Some thunderstorms may be severe with damaging winds and large hail until midnight. Lows in the lower 70s. South winds 10 to 15 miles an hour. Chance of rain 60%. Independence Day, mostly sunny. Hot with highs in the upper 80s. West winds around 5 miles an hour, becoming northwest in the afternoon. Saturday night, partly cloudy. A slight chance of showers and thunderstorms after midnight. Humid with lows in the upper 60s. North winds around 5 miles an hour. Chance of rain 20%. Sunday, sunny, hot with highs in the mid-80s. North winds around 5 miles an hour. Sunday night, mostly clear. Humid with lows in the mid-60s. East winds around 5 miles an hour. Monday through Tuesday night, mostly clear. Hot. Highs in the upper 80s. Lows in the upper 60s. Wednesday, mostly sunny. Hot with highs in the lower 90s. Wednesday night, partly cloudy with a chance of thunderstorms. A chance of showers until midnight, then showers likely after midnight. Lows around 70. Chance of rain 60%. Thursday, mostly sunny. Hot with highs around 90. Thursday night, mostly clear with a chance of showers and thunderstorms until midnight, then partly cloudy after midnight. Lows in the upper 60s. Chance of rain 30%. Friday, mostly sunny. Hot with highs in the upper 80s. At 9 p.m. in Omaha, thunder was reported. The temperature was 76 degrees, the dew point 69, and the relative humidity 79%. The wind was southwest at 5 miles an hour. The pressure was 29.94 inches and rising. Across eastern Nebraska and southwest Iowa, a thunderstorm was reported with a temperature of 77 at Offutt Air Force Base and 74 at Plattsmouth. Rain was falling with a temperature of 77 at Lincoln and 71 at Blair Airport.
It was partly cloudy, with a temperature of 76 at Tecumseh and 73 at Red Oak, Iowa. It was mostly cloudy, with a temperature of 73 at Fremont, 78 at Columbus, and 77 at Nebraska City. At Millard, it was cloudy, with a temperature of 71. Here are some observations from across the region. At Concordia, Kansas, a thunderstorm was reported with a temperature of 69. It was partly cloudy, with a temperature of 77 at North Fork, 78 at Sioux Falls, and 75 at North Platte. It was mostly cloudy, with a temperature of 80 at Grand Island, 81 at Des Moines, 82 at Kansas City, 77 at Denver, and 75 at Valentine. At Sioux City, it was cloudy, with a temperature of 78. Once again, at 9 p.m. in Omaha, it was 76 degrees with thunder. Flood advisory information for the following county, Odo, Nebraska. Flood advisory in effect until 11:30 p.m. this evening. What urban area and small stream flooding caused by excessive rainfall is expected? Where parts of western and central Odo County in southeastern Nebraska, when until 11:30 p.m. Impacts, minor flooding in low-lying and poor drainage areas. Additional details, at 8:31 p.m., Doppler radar indicated heavy rain due to thunderstorms. This will cause urban and small stream flooding. Between 1 and 3 inches of rain have fallen. Additional rainfall amounts up to 1 inch are expected over the area. This additional rain will result in minor flooding. Some locations that will experience flooding include Syracuse, Palmyra, Unadilla, and Odo. Turn around, don't drown when encountering flooded roads. Most flood deaths occur in vehicles. Flood advisory information for the following.

between 2 and 3 inches of rain have fallen. Additional rainfall amounts up to 1 inch are expected over the area. This additional rain will result in minor flooding. Some locations that will experience flooding include southwestern Omaha, Ralston, Gretna, Boys Town, Millard, La Vista, Zorinsky Lake, Warespan Lake, Chalco, and Prairie Queen Recreation Area. Weather GOV/safety flood turnaround. Don't drown when encountering flooded roads. Most flood deaths occur in vehicles. Be especially cautious at night when it is harder to recognize the dangers of flooding. Here are the forecast key messages. There's an enhanced risk level 3/5 for severe storms this evening, capable of strong damaging winds, large hail, heavy rain, and a tornado or two. Another round of storms may be possible Saturday evening and night. However, it will depend on how storms move through Friday night. Hot weather continues with highs in the upper 80s and low 90s. Heat indices remain in the mid-90s to around 100. 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The current time is 9:18 p.m. Central Daylight Time. Severe thunderstorm watch number 449 remains in effect until 11 p.m. for the following counties in Nebraska: Cass, Dodge, Douglas, Odo, Sarpy, Saunders, and Washington, and the following counties in Iowa: Harrison, Mills, and Pottawatomie. Remember, a severe thunderstorm watch means the conditions are favorable for the development of severe weather, including large hail and damaging winds, in and close to the watch area. While severe weather may not be imminent, persons should remain alert for rapidly changing weather conditions and listen for later statements and possible warnings. Stay tuned to NOAA Weather Radio, broadcast radio and television outlets, or internet sources for the latest severe weather information. Repeating, severe thunderstorm watch number 449 remains in effect until 11 p.m. for the following counties in Nebraska: Cass, Dodge, Douglas, Odo, Sarpy, Saunders, and Washington, and the following counties in Iowa: Harrison, Mills, and Pottawatomie. The following is a summary of watches, warnings, and advisories in effect. A flood advisory has been issued until 11:30 p.m. for the following county: Odo, Nebraska. A flood advisory has been issued until 11:45 p.m. for the following counties in Nebraska: Douglas and Sarpy. Now for the official National Weather Service forecast for the Omaha and Council Bluffs area. Rest of tonight, cloudy. A chance of showers and thunderstorms until midnight, then showers and thunderstorms likely after midnight. Some thunderstorms may be severe with damaging winds and large hail until midnight. Lows in the lower 70s. South winds 10 to 15 miles an hour. Chance of rain 60%. Independence Day, mostly sunny. Hot with highs in the upper 80s. West winds around 5 miles an hour, becoming northwest in the afternoon. Saturday night, partly cloudy. A slight chance of showers and thunderstorms after midnight. Humid with lows in the upper 60s. North winds around 5 miles an hour. Chance of rain 20%. Sunday, sunny, hot with highs in the mid-80s. North winds around 5 miles an hour. Sunday night, mostly clear. Humid with lows in the mid-60s. East winds around 5 miles an hour. Monday through Tuesday night, mostly clear. Hot. Highs in the upper 80s. Lows in the upper 60s. Wednesday, mostly sunny. Hot with highs in the lower 90s. Wednesday night, partly cloudy with a chance of thunderstorms. A chance of showers until midnight, then showers likely after midnight. Lows around 70. Chance of rain 60%. Thursday, mostly sunny. Hot with highs around 90. Thursday night, mostly clear with a chance of showers and thunderstorms until midnight, then partly cloudy after midnight. Lows in the upper 60s. Chance of rain 30%. Friday,

The National Weather Service in Omaha has issued a flash flood warning for western Odo County in southeastern Nebraska until 1 a.m. At 9:57 p.m., Doppler radar indicated thunderstorms producing heavy rain across the warned area. Between 3 and 5 inches of rain have fallen. Additional rainfall amounts of 1 to 2 inches are possible in the warned area. Flash flooding is ongoing or expected to begin shortly. Expected hazards include flash flooding caused by thunderstorms. This is a radar-indicated threat. Impact, flash flooding of small creeks and streams, urban areas, highways, streets, and underpasses, as well as other poor drainage and low-lying areas. Some locations that will experience flash flooding include Syracuse, Palmyra, Unadilla, Douglas, Odo, and Burr. Turn around, don't drown when encountering flooded roads. Most flood deaths occur in vehicles. Be especially cautious at night when it is harder to recognize the dangers of flooding. The National Weather Service in Omaha has issued a severe thunderstorm warning for northeastern Johnson County in southeastern Nebraska, northwestern Nemaha County in southeast. The severe thunderstorm warning for northeastern Johnson, northwestern Nemaha, and southeastern Odo counties is canceled. The storms which prompted the warning have weakened below severe limits and no longer pose an immediate threat to life or property. Therefore, the warning has been canceled. However, gusty winds and heavy rain are still possible with these thunderstorms. A severe thunderstorm watch remains in effect until 11 p.m. for southeastern Nebraska. The National Weather Service in Omaha has issued a flash flood warning for western Odo County in southeastern Nebraska until 1 a.m. At 9:57 p.m., Doppler radar indicated thunderstorms producing heavy rain across the warned area. Between 3 and 5 inches of rain have fallen. Additional rainfall amounts of 1 to 2 inches are possible in the warned area. Flash flooding is ongoing or expected to begin shortly. Expected hazards include flash flooding caused by thunderstorms. This is a radar-indicated threat. Impact, flash flooding of small creeks and streams, urban areas, highways, streets, and underpasses, as well as other poor drainage and low-lying areas. Some locations that will experience flash flooding include Syracuse, Palmyra, Unadilla, Douglas, Odo, and Burr. Turn around, don't drown when encountering flooded roads. Most flood deaths occur in vehicles. Be especially cautious at night when it is harder to recognize the dangers of flooding. Flood advisory information for the following county, Odo, Nebraska. Flood advisory in effect until 11:30 p.m. this evening. What? Urban area and small stream flooding caused by excessive rainfall is expected. Where? Parts of western and central Odo County in southeastern Nebraska. When? Until 11:30 p.m. Impacts. Minor flooding in low-lying and poor drainage areas. Additional details. At 8:31 p.m., Doppler radar indicated heavy rain due to thunderstorms. This will cause urban and small stream flooding. Between 1 and 3 inches of rain have fallen. Additional rainfall amounts up to 1 inch are expected over the area. This additional rain will result in minor flooding. Some locations that will experience flooding include Syracuse, Palmyra, Unadilla, and Odo. Turn around, don't drown when encountering flooded roads. Most flood deaths occur in vehicles. Flood advisory information for the following counties in Nebraska, Douglas, and Sarpy. Flood advisory in effect until 11:45 p.m. this evening. What? Flooding caused by excessive rainfall is expected. Where? South Central Douglas County, Northwestern Sarpy County. When? Until 11:45 p.m. Impacts. Minor flooding in low-lying and poor drainage areas. Additional details. At 8:39 p.m., Doppler radar indicated heavy rain due to thunderstorms. Minor flooding is ongoing or expected to begin shortly in the advisory area.
between 2 and 3 inches of rain have fallen. Additional rainfall amounts up to 1 inch are expected over the area. This additional rain will result in minor flooding. Some locations that will experience flooding include southwestern Omaha, Ralston, Gretna, Boys Town, Millard, La Vista, Zorinsky Lake, Warespan Lake, Chelco, and Prairie Queen Recreation Area. WeatherGOV/safety-flood-turnaround. Don't drown when encountering flooded roads. Most flood deaths occur in vehicles. Be especially cautious at night when it is harder to recognize the dangers of flooding. The following is a summary of watches, warnings, and advisories in effect. A flood advisory has been issued until 11:30 p.m. for the following county, Odo, Nebraska. A flood advisory has been issued until 11:45 p.m. for the following counties, in Nebraska, Douglas, and Sarpy. Severe thunderstorm watch number 449 remains in effect until 11 p.m. for the following counties, in Nebraska, Cass, Dodge, Douglas, Odo, Sarpy, Saunders, and Washington, and the following counties, in Iowa, Harrison, Mills, and Pottawatomie. Remember, a severe thunderstorm watch means the conditions are favorable for the development of severe weather, including large hail and damaging winds, in and close to the watch area. While severe weather may not be imminent, persons should remain alert for rapidly changing weather conditions and listen for later statements and possible warnings. Stay tuned to NOAA Weather Radio, broadcast radio and television outlets, or internet sources for the latest severe weather information. Repeating, severe thunderstorm watch number 449 remains in effect until 11 p.m. for the following counties, in Nebraska, Cass, Dodge, Douglas, Odo, Sarpy, Saunders, and Washington, and the following counties, in Iowa, Harrison, Mills, and Pottawatomie. The severe thunderstorm warning for northeastern Johnson, northwestern Nemaha, and southeastern Odo counties is canceled. The storms which prompted the warning have weakened below severe limits and no longer pose an immediate threat to life or property. Therefore, the warning has been canceled. However, gusty winds and heavy rain are still possible with these thunderstorms. A severe thunderstorm watch remains in effect until 11 p.m. for southeastern Nebraska. The National Weather Service in Omaha has issued a flash flood warning for western Odo County in southeastern Nebraska until 1 a.m. At 9:57 p.m., Doppler radar indicated thunderstorms producing heavy rain across the warned area. Between 3 and 5 inches of rain have fallen. Additional rainfall amounts of 1 to 2 inches are possible in the warned area. Flash flooding is ongoing or expected to begin shortly. Expected hazards include flash flooding caused by thunderstorms. This is a radar-indicated threat. Impact, flash flooding of small creeks and streams, urban areas, highways, streets and underpasses, as well as other poor drainage and low-lying areas. Some locations that will experience flash flooding include Syracuse, Palmyra, Unadilla, Douglas, Odo, and Burr. Turn around, don't drown when encountering flooded roads. Most flood deaths occur in vehicles. Be especially cautious at night when it is harder to recognize the dangers of flooding. Flood advisory information for the following county, Odo, Nebraska. Flood advisory in effect until 11:30 p.m. this evening. What? Urban area and small stream flooding caused by excessive rainfall is expected. Where? Parts of western and central Odo County in southeastern Nebraska. When? Until 11:30 p.m. Impacts, minor flooding in low-lying and poor drainage areas. Additional details, at 8:31 p.m., Doppler radar indicated heavy rain due to thunderstorms. This will cause urban and small stream flooding. Between 1 and 3 inches of rain have fallen. Additional rainfall amounts up to 1 inch are expected over the area. This additional rain will result in minor flooding. Some locations that will experience flooding include Syracuse, Palmyra, Unadilla, and Odo. Turn around, don't drown when encountering flooded roads.
Most flood deaths occur in vehicles. Flood advisory information for the following counties in Nebraska, Douglas, and Sarpy. Flood advisory in effect until 11:45 p.m. this evening. What flooding caused by excessive rainfall is expected? Where? South Central Douglas County, Northwestern Sarpy County. When? Until 11:45 p.m. Impacts: minor flooding in low-lying and poor drainage areas. Additional details: at 8:39 p.m., Doppler radar indicated heavy rain due to thunderstorms. Minor flooding is ongoing or expected to begin shortly in the advisory area. Between 2 and 3 inches of rain have fallen. Additional rainfall amounts up to 1 inch are expected over the area. This additional rain will result in minor flooding. Some locations that will experience flooding include southwestern Omaha, Ralston, Gretna, Boys Town, Millard, La Vista, Zorinsky Lake, Warespan Lake, Chalco, and Prairie Queen Recreation Area. Weather GOV/safety flood turnaround. Don't drown when encountering flooded roads. Most flood deaths occur in vehicles. Be especially cautious at night when it is harder to recognize the dangers of flooding. The following is a summary of watches, warnings, and advisories in effect. A flood advisory has been issued until 11:30 p.m. for the following county, Odo, Nebraska. A flood advisory has been issued until 11:45 p.m. for the following counties in Nebraska, Douglas, and Sarpy. Severe thunderstorm watch number 449 remains in effect until 11 p.m. for the following counties in Nebraska, Cass, Dodge, Douglas, Odo, Sarpy, Saunders, and Washington, and the following counties in Iowa, Harrison, Mills, and Pottawatomie. Remember, a severe thunderstorm watch means the conditions are favorable for the development of severe weather, including large hail and damaging winds in and close to the watch area. While severe weather may not be imminent, persons should remain alert for rapidly changing weather conditions and listen for later statements and possible warnings. Stay tuned to NOAA Weather Radio, broadcast radio and television outlets, or internet sources for the latest severe weather information. Repeating, severe thunderstorm watch number 449 remains in effect until 11 p.m. for the following counties in Nebraska, Cass, Dodge, Douglas, Odo, Sarpy, Saunders, and Washington, and the following counties in Iowa, Harrison, Mills, and Pottawatomie. The severe thunderstorm warning for northeastern Johnson, northwestern Nemaha, and southeastern Odo counties is canceled. The storms which prompted the warning have weakened below severe limits and no longer pose an immediate threat to life or property. Therefore, the warning has been canceled. However, gusty winds and heavy rain are still possible with these thunderstorms. A severe thunderstorm watch remains in effect until 11 p.m. for southeastern Nebraska. The National Weather Service in Omaha has issued a flash flood warning. Severe thunderstorm watch number 449 has been canceled for the following counties in Nebraska, Dodge, and Washington. Repeating, the severe thunderstorm watch number 449 has been canceled for the following counties in Nebraska, Dodge, and Washington. Severe thunderstorm watch number 449 remains in effect until 11 p.m. for the following counties in Nebraska, Cass, Douglas, Odo, Sarpy, and Saunders, and the following counties in Iowa, Harrison, Mills, and Pottawatomie. Remember, a severe thunderstorm watch means the conditions are favorable for the development of severe weather, including large hail and damaging winds in and close to the watch area. While severe weather may not be imminent, persons should remain alert for rapidly changing weather conditions and listen for later statements and possible warnings. Stay tuned to NOAA Weather Radio, broadcast radio and television outlets, or internet sources for the latest severe weather information. Repeating, severe thunderstorm watch number 449 remains in effect until 11 p.m. for the following counties in Nebraska, Cass, Douglas, Odo, Sarpy, and Saunders, and the following counties in Iowa, Harrison, Mills, and Pottawatomie.
The National Weather Service in Omaha has issued a flash flood warning for western Odo County in southeastern Nebraska until 1 a.m. At 9:57 p.m., Doppler radar indicated thunderstorms producing heavy rain across the warned area. Between 3 and 5 inches of rain have fallen. Additional rainfall amounts of 1 to 2 inches are possible in the warned area. Flash flooding is ongoing or expected to begin shortly. Expected hazards include flash flooding caused by thunderstorms. This is a radar-indicated threat. Impact, flash flooding of small creeks and streams, urban areas, highways, streets, and underpasses, as well as other poor drainage and low-lying areas. Some locations that will experience flash flooding include Syracuse, Palmyra, Unadilla, Douglas, Odo, and Burr. Turn around, don't drown when encountering flooded roads. Most flood deaths occur in vehicles. Be especially cautious at night when it is harder to recognize the dangers of flooding. This is NOAA All Hazards Radio Station KIH-61 serving the following counties in Nebraska and Iowa. Douglas, Sarpy, Washington, Cass, Odo, Burt, Dodge, Saunders, Harrison, Pottawatomie, and Mills. The following is a summary of watches, warnings, and advisories in effect. A flood advisory has been issued until 11:30 p.m. for the following county, Odo, Nebraska. A flood advisory has been issued until 11:45 p.m. for the following counties in Nebraska, Douglas, and Sarpy. Now for the official National Weather Service forecast for the Omaha and Council Bluffs area. Rest of tonight, cloudy. A chance of showers and thunderstorms until midnight, then showers and thunderstorms likely after midnight. Some thunderstorms may be severe with damaging winds and large hail until midnight. Lows in the lower 70s. South winds 10 to 15 miles an hour. Chance of rain 60%. Independence Day, mostly sunny. Hot with highs in the upper 80s. West winds around 5 miles an hour, becoming northwest in the afternoon. Saturday night, partly cloudy. A slight chance of showers and thunderstorms after midnight. Humid with lows in the upper 60s. North winds around 5 miles an hour. Chance of rain 20%. Sunday, sunny, hot with highs in the mid-80s. North winds around 5 miles an hour. Sunday night, mostly clear. Humid with lows in the mid-60s. East winds around 5 miles an hour. Monday through Tuesday night, mostly clear. Hot. Highs in the upper 80s. Lows in the upper 60s. Wednesday, mostly sunny. Hot with highs in the lower 90s. Wednesday night, partly cloudy with a chance of thunderstorms. A chance of showers until midnight, then showers likely after midnight. Lows around 70. Chance of rain 60%. Thursday, mostly sunny. Hot with highs around 90. Thursday night, mostly clear with a chance of showers and thunderstorms until midnight, then partly cloudy after midnight. Lows in the upper 60s. Chance of rain 30%. Friday, mostly sunny. Hot with highs in the upper 80s. At 10 p.m. in Omaha, it was cloudy. The temperature was 75 degrees, the dew point 71, and the relative humidity 87%. The wind was southwest at 7 miles an hour. The pressure

4. Here are some observations from across the region. At Concordia, Kansas, a thunderstorm was reported with a temperature of 73. It was partly cloudy with a temperature of 76 at Sioux Falls and 70 at North Platte. It was mostly cloudy with a temperature of 77 at Grand Island, 76 at Norfolk, 79 at Des Moines, 77 at Kansas City, and 75 at Denver. It was cloudy with a temperature of 76 at Sioux City and 76 at Valentine. Once again, at 10 p.m. in Omaha, it was 75 degrees under cloudy skies. The National Weather Service in Omaha has issued a flash flood warning for western Odo County in southeastern Nebraska until 1 a.m. At 9:57 p.m., Doppler radar indicated thunderstorms producing heavy rain across the warned area. Between 3 and 5 inches of rain have fallen. Additional rainfall amounts of 1 to 2 inches are possible in the warned area. Flash flooding is ongoing or expected to begin shortly. Expected hazards include flash flooding caused by thunderstorms. This is a radar-indicated threat. Impact, flash flooding of small creeks and streams, urban areas, highways, streets and underpasses, as well as other poor drainage and low-lying areas. Some locations that will experience flash flooding include Syracuse, Palmyra, Unadilla, Douglas, Odo, and Burr. Turn around, don't drown when encountering flooded roads. Most flood deaths occur in vehicles. Be especially cautious at night when it is harder to recognize the dangers of flooding. Flood advisory information for the following county, Odo, Nebraska. Flood advisory in effect until 11:30 p.m. this evening. What? Urban area and small stream flooding caused by excessive rainfall is expected. Where? Parts of western and central Odo County in southeastern Nebraska. When? Until 11:30 p.m. Impacts, minor flooding in low-lying and poor drainage areas. Additional details, at 8:31 p.m., Doppler radar indicated heavy rain due to thunderstorms. This will cause urban and small stream flooding. Between 1 and 3 inches of rain have fallen. Additional rainfall amounts up to 1 inch are expected over the area. This additional rain will result in minor flooding. Some locations that will experience flooding include Syracuse, Palmyra, Unadilla, and Odo. Turn around, don't drown when encountering flooded roads. Most flood deaths occur in vehicles. Flood advisory information for the following counties in Nebraska, Douglas, and Sarpy. Flood advisory in effect until 11:45 p.m. this evening. What? Flooding caused by excessive rainfall is expected. Where? South Central Douglas County, Northwestern Sarpy County. When? Until 11:45 p.m. Impacts, minor flooding in low-lying and poor drainage areas. Additional details, at 8:39 p.m., Doppler radar indicated heavy rain due to thunderstorms. Minor flooding is ongoing or expected to begin shortly in the advisory area. Between 2 and 3 inches of rain have fallen. Additional rainfall amounts up to 1 inch are expected over the area. This additional rain will result in minor flooding. Some locations that will experience flooding include southwestern Omaha, Ralston, Gretna, Boys Town, Millard, La Vista, Zorinsky Lake, Warespan Lake, Chalco, and Prairie Queen Recreation Area. Weather GOV/safety flood. Turn around, don't drown when encountering flooded roads. Most flood deaths occur in vehicles. Be especially cautious at night when it is harder to recognize the dangers of flooding. Here are the forecast key messages. There's an enhanced risk level 3/5 for severe storms this evening, capable of strong damaging winds, large hail, heavy rain, and a tornado or two. Another round of storms may be possible Saturday evening and night. However, it will depend on how storms move through Friday night. Hot weather continues with highs in the upper 80s and low 90s. Heat indices remain in the mid-90s to around 100. 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

Current time is 10:23 p.m. Central Daylight Time. Severe thunderstorm watch number 449 remains in effect until 11 p.m. for the following counties: in Nebraska, Cass, Douglas, Odo, Sarpy, and Saunders, and the following counties: in Iowa, Harrison, Mills, and Pottawatomie. Remember, a severe thunderstorm watch means the conditions are favorable for the development of severe weather, including large hail and damaging winds, in and close to the watch area. While severe weather may not be imminent, persons should remain alert for rapidly changing weather conditions and listen for later statements and possible warnings. Stay tuned to NOAA Weather Radio, broadcast radio and television outlets, or internet sources for the latest severe weather information. Repeating, severe thunderstorm watch number 449 remains in effect until 11 p.m. for the following counties: in Nebraska, Cass, Douglas, Odo, Sarpy, and Saunders, and the following counties: in Iowa, Harrison, Mills, and Pottawatomie. The following is a summary of watches, warnings, and advisories in effect. A flood advisory has been issued until 11:30 p.m. for the following county: Odo, Nebraska. A flood advisory has been issued until 11:45 p.m. for the following counties: in Nebraska, Douglas, and Sarpy. Now for the official National Weather Service forecast for the Omaha and Council Bluffs area. Rest of tonight, cloudy. A chance of showers and thunderstorms until midnight, then showers and thunderstorms likely after midnight. Some thunderstorms may be severe with damaging winds and large hail until midnight. Lows in the lower 70s. South winds 10 to 15 miles an hour. Chance of rain 60%. Independence Day, mostly sunny. Hot with highs in the upper 80s. West winds around 5 miles an hour, becoming northwest in the afternoon. Saturday night, partly cloudy. A slight chance of showers and thunderstorms after midnight. Humid with lows in the upper 60s. North winds around 5 miles an hour. Chance of rain 20%. Sunday, sunny, hot with highs in the mid-80s. North winds around 5 miles an hour. Sunday night, mostly clear. Humid with lows in the mid-60s. East winds around 5 miles an hour. Monday through Tuesday night, mostly clear. Hot. Highs in the upper 80s. Lows in the upper 60s. Wednesday, mostly sunny. Hot with highs in the lower 90s. Wednesday night, partly cloudy with a chance of thunderstorms. A chance of showers until midnight, then showers likely after midnight. Lows around 70. Chance of rain 60%. Thursday, mostly sunny. Hot with highs around 90. Thursday night, mostly clear with a chance of showers and thunderstorms until midnight, then partly cloudy after midnight. Lows in the upper 60s. Chance of rain 30%. Friday, mostly sunny. Hot with highs in the upper 80s. At 10 p.m. in Omaha, it was cloudy. The temperature was 75 degrees, the dew point 71, and the relative humidity 87%. The wind was southwest at 7 miles an hour. The pressure was 29.96 inches and rising. Across eastern Nebraska and southwest Iowa, a thunderstorm was reported with a temperature of 75 at Offutt Air Force Base and 73 at Millard. At Fremont, thunder was reported with a temperature of 72. It was partly cloudy with a temperature of 71 at Blair Airport and 74 at Tecumseh. It was mostly cloudy with a temperature of 73 at Lincoln, 76 at Columbus, and 73 at Red Oak, Iowa. At Plattsmouth, it was cloudy with a temperature of 74. Here are some observations from across the region. At Concordia, Kansas, a thunderstorm was reported with a temperature of 73. It was partly cloudy with a temperature of 76 at Sioux Falls and 70 at North Platte. It was mostly cloudy with a temperature of 77 at Grand Island, 76 at Norfolk, 79 at Des Moines,
77 at Kansas City and 75 at Denver. It was cloudy with a temperature of 76 at Sioux City and 76 at Valentine. Once again, at 10 p.m. in Omaha, it was 75 degrees under cloudy skies. The National Weather Service in Omaha has issued a flash flood warning for western Odo County in southeastern Nebraska until 1 a.m. At 9:57 p.m., Doppler radar indicated thunderstorms producing heavy rain across the warned area. Between 3 and 5 inches of rain have fallen. Additional rainfall amounts of 1 to 2 inches are possible in the warned area. Flash flooding is ongoing or expected to begin shortly. Expected hazards include flash flooding caused by thunderstorms. This is a radar-indicated threat. Impact, flash flooding of small creeks and streams, urban areas, highways, streets and underpasses, as well as other poor drainage and low-lying areas. Some locations that will experience flash flooding include Syracuse, Palmyra, Unadilla, Douglas, Odo, and Burr. Turn around, don't drown when encountering flooded roads. Most flood deaths occur in vehicles. Be especially cautious at night when it is harder to recognize the dangers of flooding. Flood advisory information for the following county, Odo, Nebraska. Flood advisory in effect until 11:30 p.m. this evening. What? Urban area and small stream flooding caused by excessive rainfall is expected. Where? Parts of western and central Odo County in southeastern Nebraska. When? Until 11:30 p.m. Impacts, minor flooding in low-lying and poor drainage areas. Additional details, at 8:31 p.m., Doppler radar indicated heavy rain due to thunderstorms. This will cause urban and small stream flooding. Between 1 and 3 inches of rain have fallen. Additional rainfall amounts up to 1 inch are expected over the area. This additional rain will result in minor flooding. Some locations that will experience flooding include Syracuse, Palmyra, Unadilla, and Odo. Turn around, don't drown when encountering flooded roads. Most flood deaths occur in vehicles. Flood advisory information for the following counties in Nebraska, Douglas, and Sarpy. Flood advisory in effect until 11:45 p.m. this evening. What? Flooding caused by excessive rainfall is expected. Where? South Central Douglas County, Northwestern Sarpy County. When? Until 11:45 p.m. Impacts, minor flooding in low-lying and poor drainage areas. Additional details, at 8:39 p.m., Doppler radar indicated heavy rain due to thunderstorms. Minor flooding is ongoing or expected to begin shortly in the advisory area. Between 2 and 3 inches of rain have fallen. Additional rainfall amounts up to 1 inch are expected over the area. This additional rain will result in minor flooding. Some locations that will experience flooding include southwestern Omaha, Ralston, Gretna, Boys Town, Millard, La Vista, Zorinsky Lake, Warespan Lake, Chalco and Prairie Queen Recreation Area. Weather GOV/safety flood. Turn around, don't drown when encountering flooded roads. Most flood deaths occur in vehicles. Be especially cautious at night when it is harder to recognize the dangers of flooding. This is NOAA All Hazards Radio Station KIH-61 serving the following counties in Nebraska and Iowa. Douglas, Sarpy, Washington, Cass, Odo, Burt, Dodge, Saunders, Harrison, Pottawatomie, and Mills. Here are the forecast key messages. There's an enhanced risk level 3/5 for severe storms this evening, capable of strong damaging winds, large hail, heavy rain, and a tornado or two. Another round of storms may be possible Saturday evening and night. However, it will depend on how storms move through Friday night. Hot weather continues with highs in the upper 80s and low 90s. Heat indices remain in the mid-90s to around 100. This is NOAA All Hazards Radio Station KIH-61 in Omaha, Nebraska. The current time is 10:33 p.m. Central Daylight Time.
Severe thunderstorm watch number 449 remains in effect until 11 p.m. for the following counties: in Nebraska, Cass, Douglas, Odo, Sarpy, and Saunders, and the following counties: in Iowa, Harrison, Mills, and Pottawatomie. Remember, a severe thunderstorm watch means the conditions are favorable for the development of severe weather, including large hail and damaging winds, in and close to the watch area. While severe weather may not be imminent, persons should remain alert for rapidly changing weather conditions and listen for later statements and possible warnings. Stay tuned to NOAA Weather Radio, broadcast radio and television outlets, or internet sources for the latest severe weather information. Repeating, severe thunderstorm watch number 449 remains in effect until 11 p.m. for the following counties: in Nebraska, Cass, Douglas, Odo, Sarpy, and Saunders, and the following counties: in Iowa, Harrison, Mills, and Pottawatomie. The following is a summary of watches, warnings, and advisories in effect. A flood advisory has been issued until 11:30 p.m. for the following county: Odo, Nebraska. A flood advisory has been issued until 11:45 p.m. for the following counties: in Nebraska, Douglas, and Sarpy. Now for the official National Weather Service forecast for the Omaha and Council Bluffs area. Rest of tonight, cloudy. A chance of showers and thunderstorms until midnight, then showers and thunderstorms likely after midnight. Some thunderstorms may be severe with damaging winds and large hail until midnight. Lows in the lower 70s. South winds 10 to 15 miles an hour. Chance of rain 60%. Independence Day, mostly sunny. Hot with highs in the upper 80s. West winds around 5 miles an hour, becoming northwest in the afternoon. Saturday night, partly cloudy. A slight chance of showers and thunderstorms after midnight. Humid with lows in the upper 60s. North winds around 5 miles an hour. Chance of rain 20%. Sunday, sunny, hot with highs in the mid-80s. North winds around 5 miles an hour. Sunday night, mostly clear. Humid with lows in the mid-60s. East winds around 5 miles an hour. Monday through Tuesday night, mostly clear. Hot. Highs in the upper 80s. Lows in the upper 60s. Wednesday, mostly sunny. Hot with highs in the lower 90s. Wednesday night, partly cloudy with a chance of thunderstorms. A chance of showers until midnight, then showers likely after midnight. Lows around 70. Chance of rain 60%. Thursday, mostly sunny. Hot with highs around 90. Thursday night, mostly clear with a chance of showers and thunderstorms until midnight, then partly cloudy after midnight. Lows in the upper 60s. Chance of rain 30%. Friday, mostly sunny. Hot with highs in the upper 80s. At 10 p.m. in Omaha, it was cloudy. The temperature was 75 degrees, the dew point 71, and the relative humidity 87%. The wind was southwest at 7 miles an hour. The pressure was 29.96 inches and rising. Across eastern Nebraska and southwest Iowa, a thunderstorm was reported with a temperature of 75 at Offutt Air Force Base and 73 at Millard. At Fremont, thunder was reported with a temperature of 72. It was partly cloudy with a temperature of 71 at Blair Airport and 74 at Tecumseh. It was mostly cloudy with a temperature of 73 at Lincoln, 76 at Columbus, and 73 at Red Oak, Iowa. At Plattsmouth, it was cloudy with a temperature of 74. Here are some observations from across the region. At Concordia, Kansas, a thunderstorm was reported with a temperature of 73. It was partly cloudy with a temperature of 76 at Sioux Falls and 70 at North Platte. It was mostly cloudy with a temperature of 77 at Grand Island, 76 at Norfolk, 79 at Des Moines, 77 at Kansas City, and 75 at Denver.
It was cloudy, with a temperature of 76 at Sioux City and 76 at Valentine. Once again, at 10 p.m. in Omaha, it was 75 degrees under cloudy skies. The National Weather Service in Omaha has issued a flash flood warning for western Odo County in southeastern Nebraska until 1 a.m. At 9:57 p.m., Doppler radar indicated thunderstorms producing heavy rain across the warned area. Between 3 and 5 inches of rain have fallen. Additional rainfall amounts of 1 to 2 inches are possible in the warned area. Flash flooding is ongoing or expected to begin shortly. Expected hazards include flash flooding caused by thunderstorms. This is a radar-indicated threat. Impact, flash flooding of small creeks and streams, urban areas, highways, streets and underpasses, as well as other poor drainage and low-lying areas. Some locations that will experience flash flooding include Syracuse, Palmyra, Unadilla, Douglas, Odo and Burr. Turn around, don't drown when encountering flooded roads. Most flood deaths occur in vehicles. Be especially cautious at night when it is harder to recognize the dangers of flooding. Flood advisory information for the following county, Odo, Nebraska. Flood advisory in effect until 11:30 p.m. this evening. What? Urban area and small stream flooding caused by excessive rainfall is expected. Where? Parts of western and central Odo County in southeastern Nebraska. When? Until 11:30 p.m. Impacts, minor flooding in low-lying and poor drainage areas. Additional details, at 8:31 p.m., Doppler radar indicated heavy rain due to thunderstorms. This will cause urban and small stream flooding. Between 1 and 3 inches of rain have fallen. Additional rainfall amounts up to 1 inch are expected over the area. This additional rain will result in minor flooding. Some locations that will experience flooding include Syracuse, Palmyra, Unadilla, and Odo. Turn around, don't drown when encountering flooded roads. Most of flood deaths occur in vehicles. Flood advisory information for the following counties in Nebraska, Douglas, and Sarpy. Flood advisory in effect until 11:45 p.m. this evening. What? Flooding caused by excessive rainfall is expected. Where? South Central Douglas County, Northwestern Sarpy County. When? Until 11:45 p.m. Impacts, minor flooding in low-lying and poor drainage areas. Additional details, at 8:39 p.m., Doppler radar indicated heavy rain due to thunderstorms. Minor flooding is ongoing or expected to begin shortly in the advisory area. Between 2 and 3 inches of rain have fallen. Additional rainfall amounts up to 1 inch are expected over the area. This additional rain will result in minor flooding. Some locations that will experience flooding include southwestern Omaha, Ralston, Gretna, Boys Town, Millard, La Vista, Zorinsky Lake, Warespan Lake, Chalco and Prairie Queen Recreation Area. Weather.gov/safety flood. Turn around, don't drown when encountering flooded roads. Most flood deaths occur in vehicles. Be especially cautious at night when it is harder to recognize the dangers of flooding. Here are the forecast key messages. There's an enhanced risk level 3/5 for severe storms this evening, capable of strong damaging winds, large hail, heavy rain, and a tornado or two. Another round of storms may be possible Saturday evening and night. However, it will depend on how storms move through Friday night. Hot weather continues with highs in the upper 80s and low 90s. Heat indices remain in the mid-90s to around 100. This is NOAA All Hazards Radio Station KIH-61 in Omaha, Nebraska. The current time is 10:42 p.m. Central Daylight Time. Severe thunderstorm watch number 449 remains in effect until 11 p.m. for the following counties in Nebraska, Cass, Douglas, Odo, Sarpy and Saunders, and the following counties in Iowa, Harrison, Mills and Pottawatomie. Remember, a severe thunderstorm watch
means the conditions are favorable for the development of severe weather, including large hail and damaging winds in and close to the watch area. While severe weather may not be imminent, persons should remain alert for rapidly changing weather conditions and listen for later statements and possible warnings. Stay tuned to NOAA Weather Radio, broadcast radio and television outlets, or internet sources for the latest severe weather information. Repeating, severe thunderstorm watch number 449 remains in effect until 11 p.m. for the following counties in Nebraska, Cass, Douglas, Odo, Sarpy, and Saunders, and the following counties in Iowa, Harrison, Mills, and Pottawatomie. The following is a summary of watches, warnings, and advisories in effect. A flood advisory has been issued until 11:30 p.m. for the following county, Odo, Nebraska. A flood advisory has been issued until 11:45 p.m. for the following counties in Nebraska, Douglas, and Sarpy. Now for the official National Weather Service forecast for the Omaha and Council Bluffs area. Rest of tonight, cloudy. A chance of showers and thunderstorms until midnight, then showers and thunderstorms likely after midnight. Some thunderstorms may be severe with damaging winds and large hail until midnight. Lows in the lower 70s. South winds 10 to 15 miles an hour. Chance of rain 60%. Independence Day, mostly sunny. Hot with highs in the upper 80s. West winds around 5 miles an hour, becoming northwest in the afternoon. Saturday night, partly cloudy. A slight chance of showers and thunderstorms after midnight. Humid with lows in the upper 60s. North winds around 5 miles an hour. Chance of rain 20%. Sunday, sunny, hot with highs in the mid-80s. North winds around 5 miles an hour. Sunday night, mostly clear. Humid with lows in the mid-60s. East winds around 5 miles an hour. Monday through Tuesday night, mostly clear. Hot. Highs in the upper 80s. Lows in the upper 60s. Wednesday, mostly sunny. Hot with highs in the lower 90s. Wednesday night, partly cloudy with a chance of thunderstorms. A chance of showers until midnight, then showers likely after midnight. Lows around 70. Chance of rain 60%. Thursday, mostly sunny. Hot with highs around 90. Thursday night, mostly clear with a chance of showers and thunderstorms until midnight, then partly cloudy after midnight. Lows in the upper 60s. Chance of rain 30%. Friday, mostly sunny. Hot with highs in the upper 80s. At 10 p.m. in Omaha, it was cloudy. The temperature was 75 degrees, the dew point 71, and the relative humidity 87%. The wind was southwest at 7 miles an hour. The pressure was 29.96 inches and rising. Across eastern Nebraska and southwest Iowa, a thunderstorm was reported with a temperature of 75 at Offutt Air Force Base and 73 at Millard. At Fremont, thunder was reported with a temperature of 72. It was partly cloudy with a temperature of 71 at Blair Airport and 74 at Tecumseh. It was mostly cloudy with a temperature of 73 at Lincoln, 76 at Columbus, and 73 at Red Oak, Iowa. At Plattsmouth, it was cloudy with a temperature of 74. Here are some observations from across the region. At Concordia, Kansas, a thunderstorm was reported with a temperature of 73. It was partly cloudy with a temperature of 76 at Sioux Falls and 70 at North Platte. It was mostly cloudy, with a temperature of 77 at Grand Island, 76 at North Fork, 79 at Des Moines, 77 at Kansas City, and 75 at Denver. It was cloudy, with a temperature of 76 at Sioux City, and 76 at Valentine. Once again, at 10 p.m. in Omaha, it was 75 degrees under cloudy skies.
The National Weather Service in Omaha has issued a flash flood warning for western Odo County in southeastern Nebraska until 1 a.m. At 9:57 p.m., Doppler radar indicated thunderstorms producing heavy rain across the warned area. Between 3 and 5 inches of rain have fallen. Additional rainfall amounts of 1 to 2 inches are possible in the warned area. Flash flooding is ongoing or expected to begin shortly. Expected hazards include flash flooding caused by thunderstorms. This is a radar-indicated threat. Impact, flash flooding of small creeks and streams, urban areas, highways, streets, and underpasses, as well as other poor drainage and low-lying areas. Some locations that will experience flash flooding include Syracuse, Palmyra, Unadilla, Douglas, Odo, and Burr. Turn around, don't drown when encountering flooded roads. Most of flood deaths occur in vehicles. Be especially cautious at night when it is harder to recognize the dangers of flooding. Flood advisory information for the following county, Odo, Nebraska. Flood advisory in effect until 11:30 p.m. this evening. What? Urban area and small stream flooding caused by excessive rainfall is expected. Where? Parts of western and central Odo County in southeastern Nebraska. When? Until 11:30 p.m. Impacts, minor flooding in low-lying and poor drainage areas. Additional details, at 8:31 p.m., Doppler radar indicated heavy rain due to thunderstorms. This will cause urban and small stream flooding. Between 1 and 3 inches of rain have fallen. Additional rainfall amounts up to 1 inch are expected over the area. This additional rain will result in minor flooding. Some locations that will experience flooding include Syracuse, Palmyra, Unadilla, and Odo. Turn around, don't drown when encountering flooded roads. Most of flood deaths occur in vehicles. Flood advisory information for the following counties in Nebraska, Douglas, and Sarpy. Flood advisory in effect until 11:45 p.m. this evening. What? Flooding caused by excessive rainfall is expected. Where? South-central Douglas County, northwestern Sarpy County. When? Until 11:45 p.m. Impacts, minor flooding in low-lying and poor drainage areas. Additional details, at 8:39 p.m., Doppler radar indicated heavy rain due to thunderstorms. Minor flooding is ongoing or expected to begin shortly in the advisory area. Between 2 and 3 inches of rain have fallen. Additional rainfall amounts up to 1 inch are expected over the area. This additional rain will result in minor flooding. Some locations that will experience flooding include southwestern Omaha, Ralston, Gretna, Boys Town, Millard, La Vista, Zorinsky Lake, Rarespan Lake, Chalco, and Prairie Queen Recreation Area. Weather GOV/safety flood. Turn around. Don't drown when encountering flooded roads. Most of flood deaths occur in vehicles. Be especially cautious at night when it is harder to recognize the dangers of flooding. Here are the forecast key messages. There's an enhanced risk level 3/5 for severe storms this evening, capable of strong damaging winds, large hail, heavy rain, and a tornado or two. Another round of storms may be possible Saturday evening and night. However, it will depend on how storms move through Friday night. Hot weather continues with highs in the upper 80s and low 90s. Heat indices remain in the mid-90s to around 100. This is NOAA All Hazards radio station KIH-61 in Omaha, Nebraska. The current time is 10:52 p.m. Central Daylight Time. Severe thunderstorm watch number 449 remains in effect until 11 p.m. for the following counties in Nebraska, Cass, Douglas, Odo, Sarpy, and Saunders, and the following counties in Iowa, Harrison, Mills, and Pottawatomie. Remember, a severe thunderstorm watch means the conditions are favorable for the development of severe weather, including large hail and damaging winds, in and close to the watch area.
While severe weather may not be imminent, persons should remain alert for rapidly changing weather conditions and listen for later statements and possible warnings. Stay tuned to NOAA Weather Radio, broadcast radio and television outlets, or internet sources for the latest severe weather information. Repeating, severe thunderstorm watch number 449 remains in effect until 11 p.m. for the following counties in Nebraska, Cass, Douglas, Odo, Sarpy, and Saunders, and the following counties in Iowa, Harrison, Mills, and Pottawatomie. The following is a summary of watches, warnings, and advisories in effect. A flood advisory has been issued until 11:30 p.m. for the following county, Odo, Nebraska. A flood advisory has been issued until 11:45 p.m. for the following counties in Nebraska, Douglas, and Sarpy. Now for the official National Weather Service forecast for the Omaha and Council Bluffs area. Rest of tonight, cloudy. A chance of showers and thunderstorms until midnight, then showers and thunderstorms likely after midnight. Some thunderstorms may be severe with damaging winds and large hail until midnight. Lows in the lower 70s. South winds 10 to 15 miles an hour. Chance of rain 60%. Independence Day, mostly sunny. Hot with highs in the upper 80s. West winds around 5 miles an hour, becoming northwest in the afternoon. Saturday night, partly cloudy. A slight chance of showers and thunderstorms after midnight. Humid with lows in the upper 60s. North winds around 5 miles an hour. Chance of rain 20%. Sunday, sunny, hot with highs in the mid-80s. North winds around 5 miles an hour. Sunday night, mostly clear. Humid with lows in the mid-60s. East winds around 5 miles an hour. Monday through Tuesday night, mostly clear. Hot. Highs in the upper 80s. Lows in the upper 60s. Wednesday, mostly sunny. Hot with highs in the lower 90s. Wednesday night, partly cloudy with a chance of thunderstorms. A chance of showers until midnight, then showers likely after midnight. Lows around 70. Chance of rain 60%. Thursday, mostly sunny. Hot with highs around 90. Thursday night, mostly clear with a chance of showers and thunderstorms until midnight, then partly cloudy after midnight. Lows in the upper 60s. Chance of rain 30%. Friday, mostly sunny. Hot with highs in the upper 80s. At 10 p.m. in Omaha, it was cloudy. The temperature was 75 degrees, the dew point 71, and the relative humidity 87%. The wind was southwest at 7 miles an hour. The pressure was 29.96 inches and rising. Across eastern Nebraska and southwest Iowa, a thunderstorm was reported with a temperature of 75 at Offutt Air Force Base and 73 at Millard. At Fremont, thunder was reported with a temperature of 72. It was partly cloudy with a temperature of 71 at Blair Airport and 74 at Tecumseh. It was mostly cloudy with a temperature of 73 at Lincoln, 76 at Columbus, and 73 at Red Oak, Iowa. At Plattsmouth, it was cloudy with a temperature of 74. Here are some observations from across the region. At Concordia, Kansas, a thunderstorm was reported with a temperature of 73. It was partly cloudy with a temperature of 76 at Sioux Falls and 70 at North Platte. It was mostly cloudy with a temperature of 77 at Grand Island, 76 at Norfolk, 79 at Des Moines, 77 at Kansas City, and 75 at Denver. It was cloudy with a temperature of 76 at Sioux City and 76 at Valentine. Once again, at 10 p.m. in Omaha, it was 75 degrees under cloudy skies. The National Weather Service in Omaha has issued a flash flood warning for western Odo County in southeastern Nebraska until 1 a.m. At 9:57 p.m., Doppler radar indicated thunderstorms producing heavy rain across the warned area.
Between 3 and 5 inches of rain have fallen. Additional rainfall amounts of 1 to 2 inches are possible in the warned area. Flash flooding is ongoing or expected to begin shortly. Expected hazards include flash flooding caused by thunderstorms. This is a radar-indicated threat. Impact, flash flooding of small creeks and streams, urban areas, highways, streets, and underpasses, as well as other poor drainage and low-lying areas. Some locations that will experience flash flooding include Syracuse, Palmyra, Unadilla, Douglas, Odo, and Burr. Turn around, don't drown when encountering flooded roads. Most flood deaths occur in vehicles. Be especially cautious at night when it is harder to recognize the dangers of flooding. Flood advisory information for the following county, Odo, Nebraska. Flood advisory in effect until 11:30 p.m. this evening. What? Urban area and small stream flooding caused by excessive rainfall is expected. Where? Parts of western and central Odo County in southeastern Nebraska. When? Until 11:30 p.m. Impacts, minor flooding in low-lying and poor drainage areas. Additional details, at 8:31 p.m., Doppler radar indicated heavy rain due to thunderstorms. This will cause urban and small stream flooding. Between 1 and 3 inches of rain have fallen. Additional rainfall amounts up to 1 inch are expected over the area. This additional rain will result in minor flooding. Some locations that will experience flooding include Syracuse, Palmyra, Unadilla, and Odo. Turn around, don't drown when encountering flooded roads. Most flood deaths occur in vehicles. Flood advisory information for the following counties in Nebraska, Douglas, and Sarpy. Flood advisory in effect until 11:45 p.m. this evening. What? Flooding caused by excessive rainfall is expected. Where? South Central Douglas County, Northwestern Sarpy County. When? Until 11:45 p.m. Impacts, minor flooding in low-lying and poor drainage areas. Additional details, at 8:39 p.m., Doppler radar indicated heavy rain due to thunderstorms. Minor flooding is ongoing or expected to begin shortly in the advisory area. Between 2 and 3 inches of rain have fallen. Additional rainfall amounts up to 1 inch are expected over the area. This additional rain will result in minor flooding. Some locations that will experience flooding include southwestern Omaha, Ralston, Gretna, Boys Town, Millard, La Vista, Zorinsky Lake, Warespan Lake, Chalco, and Prairie Queen Recreation Area. Weather GOV/safety flood. Turn around. Don't drown when encountering flooded roads. Most flood deaths occur in vehicles. Be especially cautious at night when it is harder to recognize the dangers of flooding. Here are the forecast key messages. There's an enhanced risk level 3/5 for severe storms this evening, capable of strong damaging winds, large hail, heavy rain, and a tornado or two. Another round of storms may be possible Saturday evening and night. However, it will depend on how storms move through Friday night. Hot weather continues with highs in the upper 80s and low 90s. Heat indices remain in the mid-90s to around 100. This is NOAA All Hazards Radio Station KIH 61 in Omaha, Nebraska. The current time is 11:01 p.m. Central Daylight Time. The following is a summary of watches, warnings, and advisories in effect. A flood advisory has been issued until 11:30 p.m. for the following county, Odo, Nebraska. A flood advisory has been issued until 11:45 p.m. for the following counties, in Nebraska, Douglas, and Sarpy. Now for the official National Weather Service forecast for the Omaha and Council Bluffs area. Rest of tonight, cloudy. A chance of showers and thunderstorms until midnight, then showers and thunderstorms likely after midnight. Some thunderstorms may be severe with damaging winds and large hail until midnight. Lows in the lower 70s. South winds 10 to 15 miles an hour. Chance of rain 60%.
Independence Day, mostly sunny. Hot with highs in the upper 80s. West winds around 5 miles an hour, becoming northwest in the afternoon. Saturday night, partly cloudy. A slight chance of showers and thunderstorms after midnight. Humid with lows in the upper 60s. North winds around 5 miles an hour. Chance of rain 20%. Sunday, sunny, hot with highs in the mid-80s. North winds around 5 miles an hour. Sunday night, mostly clear. Humid with lows in the mid-60s. East winds around 5 miles an hour. Monday through Tuesday night, mostly clear. Hot. Highs in the upper 80s. Lows in the upper 60s. Wednesday, mostly sunny. Hot with highs in the lower 90s. Wednesday night, partly cloudy with a chance of thunderstorms. A chance of showers until midnight, then showers likely after midnight. Lows around 70. Chance of rain 60%. Thursday, mostly sunny. Hot with highs around 90. Thursday night, mostly clear with a chance of showers and thunderstorms until midnight, then partly cloudy after midnight. Lows in the upper 60s. Chance of rain 30%. Friday, mostly sunny. Hot with highs in the upper 80s. The National Weather Service in Omaha has issued a flash flood warning for western Odo County in southeastern Nebraska until 1 a.m. At 9:57 p.m., Doppler radar indicated thunderstorms producing heavy rain across the warned area. Between 3 and 5 inches of rain have fallen. Additional rainfall amounts of 1 to 2 inches are possible in the warned area. Flash flooding is ongoing or expected to begin shortly. Expected hazards include flash flooding caused by thunderstorms. This is a radar-indicated threat. Impact, flash flooding of small creeks and streams, urban areas, highways, streets, and underpasses, as well as other poor drainage and low-lying areas. Some locations that will experience flash flooding include Syracuse, Palmyra, Unadilla, Douglas, Odo, and Burr. Turn around, don't drown when encountering flooded roads. Most flood deaths occur in vehicles. Be especially cautious at night when it is harder to recognize the dangers of flooding. Flood advisory information for the following county, Odo, Nebraska. Flood advisory in effect until 11:30 p.m. this evening. What? Urban area and small stream flooding caused by excessive rainfall is expected. Where? Parts of western and central Odo County in southeastern Nebraska. When? Until 11:30 p.m. Impacts, minor flooding in low-lying and poor drainage areas. Additional details, at 8:31 p.m., Doppler radar indicated heavy rain due to thunderstorms. This will cause urban and small stream flooding. Between 1 and 3 inches of rain have fallen. Additional rainfall amounts up to 1 inch are expected over the area. This additional rain will result in minor flooding. Some locations that will experience flooding include Syracuse, Palmyra, Unadilla, and Odo. Turn around, don't drown when encountering flooded roads. Most flood deaths occur in vehicles. Flood advisory information for the following counties in Nebraska, Douglas, and Sarpy. Flood advisory in effect until 11:45 p.m. this evening. What? Flooding caused by excessive rainfall is expected. Where? South Central Douglas County, Northwestern Sarpy County. When? Until 11:45 p.m. Impacts, minor flooding in low-lying and poor drainage areas. Additional details, at 8:39 p.m., Doppler radar indicated heavy rain due to thunderstorms. Minor flooding is ongoing or expected to begin shortly in the advisory area. Between 2 and 3 inches of rain have fallen. Additional rainfall amounts up to 1 inch are expected over the area. This additional rain will result in minor flooding. Some locations that will experience flooding include southwestern Omaha, Ralston, Gretna, Boys Town, Millard, La Vista,
Zorinsky Lake, Warespan Lake, Chowco and Prairie Queen Recreation Area. Weather GOV/safety flood turnaround. Don't drown when encountering flooded roads. Most flood deaths occur in vehicles. Be especially cautious at night when it is harder to recognize the dangers of flooding. Here are the forecast key messages. There's an enhanced risk level 3/5 for severe storms this evening, capable of strong damaging winds, large hail, heavy rain, and a tornado or two. Another round of storms may be possible Saturday evening and night. However, it will depend on how storms move through Friday night. Hot weather continues with highs in the upper 80s and low 90s. Heat indices remain in the mid-90s to around 100. This is NOAA All Hazards radio station KIH-61 in Omaha, Nebraska. The current time is 11:08 p.m. Central Daylight Time. The following is a summary of watches, warnings, and advisories in effect. A flood advisory has been issued until 11:30 p.m. for the following county, Odo, Nebraska. A flood advisory has been issued until 11:45 p.m. for the following counties, in Nebraska, Douglas and Sarpy. Now for the official National Weather Service forecast for the Omaha and Council Bluffs area. Rest of tonight, cloudy. A chance of showers and thunderstorms until midnight, then showers and thunderstorms likely after midnight. Severe thunderstorm watch number 449 has been allowed to expire for the following counties, in Nebraska, Cass, Douglas, Odo, Sarpy and Saunders, and the following counties, in Iowa, Harrison, Mills and Pottawatomie. Repeating, the severe thunderstorm watch number 449 has been allowed to expire for the following counties, in Nebraska, Cass, Douglas, Odo, Sarpy and Saunders, and the following counties, in Iowa, Harrison, Mills and Pottawatomie. Now for the official National Weather Service forecast for the Omaha and Council Bluffs area. Rest of tonight, cloudy. A chance of showers and thunderstorms until midnight, then showers and thunderstorms likely after midnight. Some thunderstorms may be severe with damaging winds and large hail until midnight. Lows in the lower 70s. South winds 10 to 15 miles an hour. Chance of rain 60%. Independence Day, mostly sunny. Hot with highs in the upper 80s. West winds around 5 miles an hour, becoming northwest in the afternoon. Saturday night, partly cloudy. A slight chance of showers and thunderstorms after midnight. Humid with lows in the upper 60s. North winds around 5 miles an hour. Chance of rain 20%. Sunday, sunny, hot with highs in the mid-80s. North winds around 5 miles an hour. Sunday night, mostly clear. Humid with lows in the mid-60s. East winds around 5 miles an hour. Monday through Tuesday night, mostly clear. Hot. Highs in the upper 80s. Lows in the upper 60s. Wednesday, mostly sunny. Hot with highs in the lower 90s. Wednesday night, partly cloudy with a chance of thunderstorms. A chance of showers until midnight, then showers likely after midnight. Lows around 70. Chance of rain 60%. Thursday, mostly sunny. Hot with highs around 90. Thursday night, mostly clear with a chance of showers and thunderstorms until midnight, then partly cloudy after midnight. Lows in the upper 60s. Chance of rain 30%. Friday, mostly sunny. Hot with highs in the upper 80s. At 11 p.m. in Omaha, it was cloudy. The temperature was 74 degrees, the dew point 71, and the relative humidity 91%. The wind was east at 6 miles an hour. The pressure was 29.96 inches and steady. Across eastern Nebraska and southwest Iowa, at Nebraska City, a thunderstorm was reported with a temperature of 67. At Tecumseh, fog was reported with a temperature of 74.
It was partly cloudy, with a temperature of 75 at Offutt Air Force Base, 72 at Fremont, 74 at Columbus, and 71 at Blair Airport. It was mostly cloudy, with a temperature of 73 at Millard, 72 at Plattsmouth, and 73 at Red Oak, Iowa. At Lincoln, it was cloudy, with a temperature of 71. Here are some observations from across the region. It was partly cloudy, with a temperature of 79 at Kansas City, and 69 at Concordia, Kansas. It was mostly cloudy, with a temperature of 75 at Grand Island, 74 at Norfolk, 75 at Sioux Falls, and 75 at Sioux City. Under mostly cloudy skies, Des Moines reported 77, North Platte reported 70, and Denver reported 68. At Valentine, it was cloudy, with a temperature of 76. Once again, at 11 p.m. in Omaha, it was 74 degrees under cloudy skies. The National Weather Service in Omaha has issued a flash flood warning for western Odo County in southeastern Nebraska until 1 a.m. At 9:57 p.m., Doppler radar indicated thunderstorms producing heavy rain across the warned area. Between 3 and 5 inches of rain have fallen. Additional rainfall amounts of 1 to 2 inches are possible in the warned area. Flash flooding is ongoing or expected to begin shortly. Expected hazards include flash flooding caused by thunderstorms. This is a radar-indicated threat. Impact, flash flooding of small creeks and streams, urban areas, highways, streets and underpasses, as well as other poor drainage and low-lying areas. Some locations that will experience flash flooding include Syracuse, Palmyra, Unadilla, Douglas, Odo and Burr. Turn around, don't drown when encountering flooded roads. Most flood deaths occur in vehicles. Be especially cautious at night when it is harder to recognize the dangers of flooding. Flood advisory information for the following county, Odo, Nebraska. Flood advisory in effect until 11:30 p.m. this evening. What? Urban area and small stream flooding caused by excessive rainfall is expected. Where? Parts of western and central Odo County in southeastern Nebraska. When? Until 11:30 p.m. Impacts, minor flooding in low-lying and poor drainage areas. Additional details, at 8:31 p.m., Doppler radar indicated heavy rain due to thunderstorms. This will cause urban and small stream flooding. Between 1 and 3 inches of rain have fallen. Additional rainfall amounts up to 1 inch are expected over the area. This additional rain will result in minor flooding. Some locations that will experience flooding include Syracuse, Palmyra, Unadilla, and Odo. Turn around, don't drown when encountering flooded roads. Most flood deaths occur in vehicles. Flood advisory information for the following counties in Nebraska, Douglas and Sarpy. Flood advisory in effect until 11:45 p.m. this evening. What? Flooding caused by excessive rainfall is expected. Where? South Central Douglas County, Northwestern Sarpy County. When? Until 11:45 p.m. Impacts, minor flooding in low-lying and poor drainage areas. Additional details, at 8:39 p.m., Doppler radar indicated heavy rain due to thunderstorms. Minor flooding is ongoing or expected to begin shortly in the advisory area. Between 2 and 3 inches of rain have fallen. Additional rainfall amounts up to 1 inch are expected over the area. This additional rain will result in minor flooding. Some locations that will experience flooding include southwestern Omaha, Ralston, Gretna, Boys Town, Millard, La Vista, Zorinsky Lake, Warespan Lake, Chalco and Prairie Queen Recreation Area. Weather GOV/safety flood turn around, don't drown when encountering flooded roads. Most flood deaths occur in vehicles. Be especially cautious at night when it is harder to recognize the dangers of flooding. Here are the forecast key messages. There's an enhanced risk level 3/5 for severe storms this evening, capable of strong damaging winds,
large hail, heavy rain, and a tornado or two. Another round of storms may be possible Saturday evening and night. However, it will depend on how storms move through Friday night. Hot weather continues with highs in the upper 80s and low 90s. Heat indices remain in the mid-90s to around 100.

and the following counties in Iowa, Harrison, Mills, and Pottawatomie. The following is a summary of watches, warnings, and advisories in effect. A flood advisory has been issued until 11:30 p.m. for the following county, Odo, Nebraska. A flood advisory has been issued until 11:45 p.m. for the following counties in Nebraska, Douglas, and Sarpy. Now for the official National Weather Service forecast for the Omaha and Council Bluffs area. Rest of tonight, a chance of showers and thunderstorms after midnight, then showers and thunderstorms likely after midnight. Lows in the lower 70s. South winds 5 to 10 miles an hour. Chance of rain 70%. Independence Day, mostly cloudy with a chance of showers and thunderstorms in the morning, then partly sunny in the afternoon. Hot with highs in the upper 80s. Southwest winds around 5 miles an hour, becoming northwest in the afternoon. Chance of rain 30%. Saturday night, partly cloudy with a slight chance of showers and thunderstorms. Humid with lows in the upper 60s. North winds around 5 miles an hour. Chance of rain 20%. Sunday, sunny, hot with highs in the mid-80s. North winds around 5 miles an hour. Sunday night, mostly clear. Humid with lows in the mid-60s. East winds around 5 miles an hour. Monday through Tuesday night, mostly clear. Hot. Highs in the upper 80s. Lows in the upper 60s. Wednesday, mostly sunny. Hot with highs in the lower 90s. Wednesday night, partly cloudy with a chance of thunderstorms. A chance of showers until midnight, then showers likely after midnight. Lows around 70. Chance of rain 60%. Thursday, mostly sunny. Hot with highs around 90. Thursday night, mostly clear with a chance of showers and thunderstorms until midnight, then partly cloudy after midnight. Lows in the upper 60s. Chance of rain 30%. Friday, mostly sunny. Hot with highs in the upper 80s. At 11 p.m. in Omaha, it was cloudy. The temperature was 74 degrees, the dew point 71, and the relative humidity 91%. The wind was east at 6 miles an hour. The pressure was 29.96 inches and steady. Across eastern Nebraska and southwest Iowa, at Nebraska City, a thunderstorm was reported with a temperature of 67. At Takema, fog was reported with a temperature of 74. It was partly cloudy, with a temperature of 75 at Offutt Air Force Base, 72 at Fremont, 74 at Columbus, and 71 at Blair Airport. It was mostly cloudy, with a temperature of 73 at Millard, 72 at Plattsmouth, and 73 at Red Oak, Iowa. At Lincoln, it was cloudy, with a temperature of 71. Here are some observations from across the region. It was partly cloudy, with a temperature of 79 at Kansas City, and 69 at Concordia, Kansas. It was mostly cloudy, with a temperature of 75 at Grand Island, 74 at Norfolk, 75 at Sioux Falls, and 75 at Sioux City. Under mostly cloudy skies, Des Moines reported 77, North Platte reported 70, and Denver reported 68. At Valentine, it was cloudy, with a temperature of 76. Once again, at 11 p.m. in Omaha, it was 74 degrees under cloudy skies. The National Weather Service in Omaha has issued a flash flood warning for western Odo County in southeastern Nebraska until 1 a.m. At 9:57 p.m., Doppler radar indicated thunderstorms producing heavy rain across the warned area. Between 3 and 5 inches of rain have fallen. Additional rainfall amounts of 1 to 2 inches are possible in the warned area. Flash flooding is ongoing or expected to begin shortly. Expected hazards include flash flooding caused by thunderstorms. This is a radar-indicated threat. Impact, flash flooding of small creeks and streams, urban areas, highways, streets and underpasses, as well as other poor drainage and

Some locations that will experience flash flooding include Syracuse, Palmyra, Unadilla, Douglas, Odo, and Burr. Turn around. Don't drown when encountering flooded roads. Most flood deaths occur in vehicles. Be especially cautious at night when it is harder to recognize the dangers of flooding. Flood advisory information for the following county, Odo, Nebraska. Flood advisory in effect until 11:30 p.m. this evening. What? Urban area and small stream flooding caused by excessive rainfall is expected. Where? Parts of western and central Odo County in southeastern Nebraska. When? Until 11:30 p.m. Impacts. Minor flooding in low-lying and poor drainage areas. Additional details. At 8:31 p.m., Doppler radar indicated heavy rain due to thunderstorms. This will cause urban and small stream flooding. Between 1 and 3 inches of rain have fallen. Additional rainfall amounts up to 1 inch are expected over the area. This additional rain will result in minor flooding. Some locations that will experience flooding include Syracuse, Palmyra, Unadilla, and Odo. Turn around. Don't drown when encountering flooded roads. Most flood deaths occur in vehicles. Flood advisory information for the following counties in Nebraska, Douglas, and Sarpy. Flood advisory in effect until 11:45 p.m. this evening. What? Flooding caused by excessive rainfall is expected. Where? South Central Douglas County, Northwestern Sarpy County. When? Until 11:45 p.m. Impacts. Minor flooding in low-lying and poor drainage areas. Additional details. At 8:39 p.m., Doppler radar indicated heavy rain due to thunderstorms. Minor flooding is ongoing or expected to begin shortly in the advisory area. Between 2 and 3 inches of rain have fallen. Additional rainfall amounts up to 1 inch are expected over the area. This additional rain will result in minor flooding. Some locations that will experience flooding include southwestern Omaha, Ralston, Gretna, Boys Town, Millard, La Vista, Zorinsky Lake, Warespan Lake, Chalco, and Prairie Queen Recreation Area. Weather GOV/safety flood turn around. Don't drown when encountering flooded roads. Most flood deaths occur in vehicles. Be especially cautious at night when it is harder to recognize the dangers of flooding. Here are the forecast key messages. There's an enhanced risk level 3/5 for severe storms this evening, capable of strong damaging winds, large hail, heavy rain, and a tornado or two. Another round of storms may be possible Saturday evening and night. However, it will depend on how storms move through Friday night. Hot weather continues with highs in the upper 80s and low 90s. Heat indices remain in the mid-90s to around 100. 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The current time is 11:27 p.m. Central Daylight Time. Severe thunderstorm watch number 449 has been allowed to expire for the following counties in Nebraska, Cass, Douglas, Odo, Sarpy, and Saunders, and the following counties in Iowa, Harrison, Mills, and Pottawatomie. Repeating, the severe thunderstorm watch number 449 has been allowed to expire for the following counties in Nebraska, Cass, Douglas, Odo, Sarpy, and Saunders, and the following counties in Iowa, Harrison, Mills, and Pottawatomie. The following is a summary of watches, warnings, and advisories in effect. A flood advisory has been issued until 11:30 p.m. for the following county, Odo, Nebraska. A flood advisory has been issued until 11:45 p.m. for the following counties in Nebraska, Douglas, and Sarpy. Now for the official National Weather Service forecast for the Omaha and Council Bluffs area. Rest of tonight, a chance of showers and thunderstorms after midnight, then showers and thunderstorms likely after midnight. Lows in the lower 70s. South winds 5 to 10 miles an hour. Chance of rain 70%.
Independence Day, mostly cloudy with a chance of showers and thunderstorms in the morning, then partly sunny in the afternoon. Hot with highs in the upper 80s. Southwest winds around 5 miles an hour, becoming northwest in the afternoon. Chance of rain 30%. Saturday night, partly cloudy with a slight chance of showers and thunderstorms. Humid with lows in the upper 60s. North winds around 5 miles an hour. Chance of rain 20%. Sunday, sunny, hot with highs in the mid 80s. North winds around 5 miles an hour. Sunday night, mostly clear. Humid with lows in the mid 60s. East winds around 5 miles an hour. Monday through Tuesday night, mostly clear. Hot. Highs in the upper 80s. Lows in the upper 60s. Wednesday, mostly sunny. Hot with highs in the lower 90s. Wednesday night, partly cloudy with a chance of thunderstorms. A chance of showers until midnight, then showers likely after midnight. Lows around 70. Chance of rain 60%. Thursday, mostly sunny. Hot with highs around 90. Thursday night, mostly clear with a chance of showers and thunderstorms until midnight, then partly cloudy after midnight. Lows in the upper 60s. Chance of rain 30%. Friday, mostly sunny. Hot with highs in the upper 80s. 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Douglas, Sarpy, Washington, Cass, Odo, Burt, Dodge, Saunders, Harrison, Pottawatomie, and Mills. At 11 p.m. in Omaha, it was cloudy. The temperature was 74 degrees, the dew point 71, and the relative humidity 91%. The wind was east at 6 miles an hour. The pressure was 29.96 inches and steady. Across eastern Nebraska and southwest Iowa, at Nebraska City, a thunderstorm was reported with a temperature of 67. At Takema, fog was reported with a temperature of 74. It was partly cloudy, with a temperature of 75 at Offutt Air Force Base, 72 at Fremont, 74 at Columbus, and 71 at Blair Airport. It was mostly cloudy, with a temperature of 73 at Millard, 72 at Plattsmouth, and 73 at Red Oak, Iowa. At Lincoln, it was cloudy, with a temperature of 71. Here are some observations from across the region. It was partly cloudy, with a temperature of 79 at Kansas City, and 69 at Concordia, Kansas. It was mostly cloudy, with a temperature of 75 at Grand Island, 74 at Norfolk, 75 at Sioux Falls, and 75 at Sioux City. Under mostly cloudy skies, Des Moines reported 77, North Platte reported 70, and Denver reported 68. At Valentine, it was cloudy, with a temperature of 76. Once again, at 11 p.m. in Omaha, it was 74 degrees under cloudy skies. The National Weather Service in Omaha has issued a flash flood warning for western Odo County in southeastern Nebraska until 1 a.m. At 9:57 p.m., Doppler radar indicated thunderstorms producing heavy rain across the warned area. Between 3 and 5 inches of rain have fallen. Additional rainfall amounts of 1 to 2 inches are possible in the warned area. Flash flooding is ongoing or expected to begin shortly. Expected hazards include flash flooding caused by thunderstorms. This is a radar-indicated threat. Impact, flash flooding of small creeks and streams, urban areas, highways, streets and underpasses, as well as other poor drainage and low-lying areas. Some locations that will experience flash flooding include Syracuse, Palmyra, Unadilla, Douglas, Odo, and Burr. Turn around, don't drown when encountering flooded roads. Most flood deaths occur in vehicles. Be especially cautious at night when it is harder to recognize the dangers of flooding. Flood advisory information for the following counties in Nebraska, Douglas, and Sarpy.
flood advisory in effect until 11:45 p.m. this evening. What flooding caused by excessive rainfall is expected? Where? South Central Douglas County, Northwestern Sarpete County. When? Until 11:45 p.m. Impacts: minor flooding in low-lying and poor drainage areas. Additional details: at 8:39 p.m., Doppler radar indicated heavy rain due to thunderstorms. Minor flooding is ongoing or expected to begin shortly in the advisory area. Between 2 and 3 inches of rain have fallen. Additional rainfall amounts up to 1 inch are expected over the area. This additional rain will result in minor flooding. Some locations that will experience flooding include southwestern Omaha, Ralston, Gretna, Boys Town, Millard, La Vista, Zorinsky Lake, Warespan Lake, Chalco and Prairie Queen Recreation Area. Weather GOV/safety flood turnaround: don't drown when encountering flooded roads. Most flood deaths occur in vehicles. Be especially cautious at night when it is harder to recognize the dangers of flooding. Here are the forecast key messages. There's an enhanced risk level 3/5 for severe storms this evening, capable of strong damaging winds, large hail, heavy rain, and a tornado or two. Another round of storms may be possible Saturday evening and night. However, it will depend on how storms move through Friday night. Hot weather continues with highs in the upper 80s and low 90s. Heat indices remain in the mid-90s to around 100. 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The current time is 11:35 p.m. Central Daylight Time. Severe thunderstorm watch number 449 has been allowed to expire for the following counties: in Nebraska, Cass, Douglas, Odo, Sarpy, and Saunders, and the following counties: in Iowa, Harrison, Mills, and Pottawatomie. Repeating, the severe thunderstorm watch number 449 has been allowed to expire for the following counties: in Nebraska, Cass, Douglas, Odo, Sarpy, and Saunders, and the following counties: in Iowa, Harrison, Mills, and Pottawatomie. The following is a summary of watches, warnings, and advisories in effect. A flood advisory has been issued until 11:45 p.m. for the following counties: in Nebraska, Douglas, and Sarpy. Now for the official National Weather Service forecast for the Omaha and Council Bluffs area. Rest of tonight, a chance of showers and thunderstorms after midnight, then showers and thunderstorms likely after midnight. Lows in the lower 70s. South winds 5 to 10 miles an hour. Chance of rain 70%. Independence Day, mostly cloudy with a chance of showers and thunderstorms in the morning, then partly sunny in the afternoon. Hot with highs in the upper 80s. Southwest winds around 5 miles an hour, becoming northwest in the afternoon. Chance of rain 30%. Saturday night, partly cloudy with a slight chance of showers and thunderstorms. Humid with lows in the upper 60s. North winds around 5 miles an hour. Chance of rain 20%. Sunday, sunny, hot with highs in the mid 80s. North winds around 5 miles an hour. Sunday night, mostly clear. Humid with lows in the mid-60s. East winds around 5 miles an hour. Monday through Tuesday night, mostly clear. Hot. Highs in the upper 80s. Lows in the upper 60s. Wednesday, mostly sunny. Hot with highs in the lower 90s. Wednesday night, partly cloudy with a chance of thunderstorms. A chance of showers until midnight, then showers likely after midnight. Lows around 70. Chance of rain 60%. Thursday, mostly sunny. Hot with highs around 90. Thursday night, mostly clear with a chance of showers and thunderstorms until midnight, then partly cloudy after midnight. Lows in the upper 60s. Chance of rain 30%. Friday, mostly sunny. Hot with highs in the upper 80s. At 11 p.m. in Omaha, it was cloudy.
the temperature was 74 degrees, the dew point 71, and the relative humidity 91%. The wind was east at 6 miles an hour. The pressure was 29.96 inches and steady. Across eastern Nebraska and southwest Iowa, at Nebraska City, a thunderstorm was reported with a temperature of 67. At Takema, fog was reported with a temperature of 74. It was partly cloudy, with a temperature of 75 at Offutt Air Force Base, 72 at Fremont, 74 at Columbus, and 71 at Blair Airport. It was mostly cloudy, with a temperature of 73 at Millard, 72 at Plattsmouth, and 73 at Red Oak, Iowa. At Lincoln, it was cloudy, with a temperature of 71. Here are some observations from across the region. It was partly cloudy, with a temperature of 79 at Kansas City, and 69 at Concordia, Kansas. It was mostly cloudy, with a temperature of 75 at Grand Island, 74 at Norfolk, 75 at Sioux Falls, and 75 at Sioux City. Under mostly cloudy skies, Des Moines reported 77, North Platte reported 70, and Denver reported 68. At Valentine, it was cloudy, with a temperature of 76. Once again, at 11 p.m. in Omaha, it was 74 degrees under cloudy skies. The National Weather Service in Omaha has issued a flash flood warning for western Odo County in southeastern Nebraska until 1 a.m. At 9:57 p.m., Doppler radar indicated thunderstorms producing heavy rain across the warned area. Between 3 and 5 inches of rain have fallen. Additional rainfall amounts of 1 to 2 inches are possible in the warned area. Flash flooding is ongoing or expected to begin shortly. Expected hazards include flash flooding caused by thunderstorms. This is a radar-indicated threat. Impact, flash flooding of small creeks and streams, urban areas, highways, streets and underpasses, as well as other poor drainage and low-lying areas. Some locations that will experience flash flooding include Syracuse, Palmyra, Unadilla, Douglas, Odo and Burr. Turn around, don't drown when encountering flooded roads. Most flood deaths occur in vehicles. Be especially cautious at night when it is harder to recognize the dangers of flooding. Flood advisory information for the following counties in Nebraska, Douglas and Sarpy. Flood advisory in effect until 11:45 p.m. this evening. What? Flooding caused by excessive rainfall is expected. Where? South Central Douglas County, Northwestern Sarpy County. When? Until 11:45 p.m. Impacts, minor flooding in low-lying and poor drainage areas. Additional details, at 8:39 p.m., Doppler radar indicated heavy rain due to thunderstorms. Minor flooding is ongoing or expected to begin shortly in the advisory area. Between 2 and 3 inches of rain have fallen. Additional rainfall amounts up to 1 inch are expected over the area. This additional rain will result in minor flooding. Some locations that will experience flooding include southwestern Omaha, Ralston, Gretna, Boys Town, Millard, La Vista, Zorinsky Lake, Warespan Lake, Chalco and Prairie Queen Recreation Area. 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Turn around, don't drown when encountering flooded roads. Most flood deaths occur in vehicles. Be especially cautious at night when it is harder to recognize the dangers of flooding. Here are the forecast key messages. There's an enhanced risk level 3/5 for severe storms this evening, capable of strong damaging winds, large hail, heavy rain, and a tornado or two. Another round of storms may be possible Saturday evening and night, however, it will depend on how storms move through Friday night. Hot weather continues with highs in the upper 80s and low 90s. Heat indices remain in the mid-90s to around 100. 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The current time is 11:43 p.m. Central Daylight Time. Severe thunderstorm watch number 449 has been allowed to expire for the following counties.
King, Nebraska, Cass, Douglas, Odo, Sarpy, and Saunders, and the following counties, in Iowa, Harrison, Mills, and Pottawatomie. Repeating, the severe thunderstorm watch number 449 has been allowed to expire for the following counties, in Nebraska, Cass, Douglas, Odo, Sarpy, and Saunders, and the following counties, in Iowa, Harrison, Mills, and Pottawatomie. The following is a summary of watches, warnings, and advisories in effect. A flood advisory has been issued until 11:45 p.m. for the following counties, in Nebraska, Douglas, and Sarpy. Now for the official National Weather Service forecast for the Omaha and Council Bluffs area. Rest of tonight, a chance of showers and thunderstorms after midnight, then showers and thunderstorms likely after midnight. Lows in the lower 70s. South winds 5 to 10 miles an hour. Chance of rain 70%. Independence Day, mostly cloudy with a chance of showers and thunderstorms in the morning, then partly sunny in the afternoon. Hot with highs in the upper 80s. Southwest winds around 5 miles an hour, becoming northwest in the afternoon. Chance of rain 30%. Saturday night, partly cloudy with a slight chance of showers and thunderstorms. Humid with lows in the upper 60s. North winds around 5 miles an hour. Chance of rain 20%. Sunday, sunny, hot with highs in the mid 80s. North winds around 5 miles an hour. Sunday night, mostly clear. Humid with lows in the mid 60s. East winds around 5 miles an hour. Monday through Tuesday night, mostly clear. Hot. Highs in the upper 80s. Lows in the upper 60s. Wednesday, mostly sunny. Hot with highs in the lower 90s. Wednesday night, partly cloudy with a chance of thunderstorms. A chance of showers until midnight, then showers likely after midnight. Lows around 70. Chance of rain 60%. Thursday, mostly sunny. Hot with highs around 90. Thursday night, mostly clear with a chance of showers and thunderstorms until midnight, then partly cloudy after midnight. Lows in the upper 60s. Chance of rain 30%. Friday, mostly sunny. Hot with highs in the upper 80s. At 11 p.m. in Omaha, it was cloudy. The temperature was 74 degrees, the dew point 71, and the relative humidity 91%. The wind was east at 6 miles an hour. The pressure was 29.96 inches and steady. Across eastern Nebraska and southwest Iowa, at Nebraska City, a thunderstorm was reported with a temperature of 67. At Takema, fog was reported with a temperature of 74. It was partly cloudy, with a temperature of 75 at Offutt Air Force Base, 72 at Fremont, 74 at Columbus, and 71 at Blair Airport. It was mostly cloudy, with a temperature of 73 at Millard, 72 at Plattsmouth, and 73 at Red Oak, Iowa. At Lincoln, it was cloudy, with a temperature of 71. Here are some observations from across the region. It was partly cloudy, with a temperature of 79 at Kansas City, and 69 at Concordia, Kansas. It was mostly cloudy, with a temperature of 75 at Grand Island, 74 at Norfolk, 75 at Sioux Falls, and 75 at Sioux City. Under mostly cloudy skies, Des Moines reported 77, North Platte reported 70, and Denver reported 68. At Valentine, it was cloudy, with a temperature of 76. Once again, at 11 p.m. in Omaha, it was 74 degrees under cloudy skies. The National Weather Service in Omaha has issued a flash flood warning for western Odo County in southeastern Nebraska until 1 a.m. At 9:57 p.m., Doppler radar indicated thunderstorms producing heavy rain across the warned area. Between 3 and 5 inches of rain have fallen. Additional rainfall amounts of 1 to 2 inches are possible in the warned area. Flash flooding is ongoing or expected to begin shortly.
Expected hazards include flash flooding caused by thunderstorms. This is a radar-indicated threat. Impact, flash flooding of small creeks and streams, urban areas, highways, streets, and underpasses, as well as other poor drainage and low-lying areas. Some locations that will experience flash flooding include Syracuse, Palmyra, Unadilla, Douglas, Odo, and Burr. Turn around. Don't drown when encountering flooded roads. Most flood deaths occur in vehicles. Be especially cautious at night when it is harder to recognize the dangers of flooding. Here are the forecast key messages. There's an enhanced risk level 3/5 for severe storms this evening, capable of strong damaging winds, large hail, heavy rain, and a tornado or two. Another round of storms may be possible Saturday evening and night. However, it will depend on how storms move through Friday night. Hot weather continues with highs in the upper 80s and low 90s. Heat indices remain in the mid-90s to around 100. This is NOAA All Hazards radio station KIH-61 in Omaha, Nebraska. The current time is 11:49 p.m. Central Daylight Time. Severe thunderstorm watch number 449 has been allowed to expire for the following counties in Nebraska: Cass, Douglas, Odo, Sarpy, and Saunders, and the following counties in Iowa: Harrison, Mills, and Pottawatomie. Repeating, the severe thunderstorm watch number 449 has been allowed to expire for the following counties in Nebraska: Cass, Douglas, Odo, Sarpy, and Saunders, and the following counties in Iowa: Harrison, Mills, and Pottawatomie. The following is a summary of watches, warnings, and advisories in effect. No watches, warnings, or advisories remain in effect. Now for the official National Weather Service forecast for the Omaha and Council Bluffs area. Rest of tonight, a chance of showers and thunderstorms after midnight, then showers and thunderstorms likely after midnight. Lows in the lower 70s. South winds 5 to 10 miles an hour. Chance of rain 70%. Independence Day, mostly cloudy with a chance of showers and thunderstorms in the morning, then partly sunny in the afternoon. Hot with highs in the upper 80s. Southwest winds around 5 miles an hour, becoming northwest in the afternoon. Chance of rain 30%. Saturday night, partly cloudy with a slight chance of showers and thunderstorms. Humid with lows in the upper 60s. North winds around 5 miles an hour. Chance of rain 20%. Sunday, sunny, hot with highs in the mid-80s. North winds around 5 miles an hour. Sunday night, mostly clear. Humid with lows in the mid-60s. East winds around 5 miles an hour. Monday through Tuesday night, mostly clear. Hot. Highs in the upper 80s. Lows in the upper 60s. Wednesday, mostly sunny. Hot with highs in the lower 90s. Wednesday night, partly cloudy with a chance of thunderstorms. A chance of showers until midnight, then showers likely after midnight. Lows around 70. Chance of rain 60%. Thursday, mostly sunny. Hot with highs around 90. Thursday night, mostly clear with a chance of showers and thunderstorms until midnight, then partly cloudy after midnight. Lows in the upper 60s. Chance of rain 30%. Friday, mostly sunny. Hot with highs in the upper 80s. At 11 p.m. in Omaha, it was cloudy. The temperature was 74 degrees, the dew point 71, and the relative humidity 91%. The wind was east at 6 miles an hour. The pressure was 29.96 inches and steady. Across eastern Nebraska and southwest Iowa, at Nebraska City, a thunderstorm was reported with a temperature of 67. At Tecumseh, fog was reported with a temperature of 74. It was partly cloudy, with a temperature of 75 at Offutt Air Force Base, 72 at Fremont, 74 at Columbus, and 71 at Blair Airport.
It was mostly cloudy, with a temperature of 73 at Millard, 72 at Plattsmouth, and 73 at Red Oak, Iowa. At Lincoln, it was cloudy, with a temperature of 71. Here are some observations from across the region. It was partly cloudy, with a temperature of 79 at Kansas City, and 69 at Concordia, Kansas. It was mostly cloudy, with a temperature of 75 at Grand Island, 74 at Norfolk, 75 at Sioux Falls, and 75 at Sioux City. Under mostly cloudy skies, Des Moines reported 77, North Platte reported 70, and Denver reported 68. At Valentine, it was cloudy, with a temperature of 76. Once again, at 11 p.m. in Omaha, it was 74 degrees under cloudy skies. The National Weather Service in Omaha has issued a flash flood warning for western Odo County in southeastern Nebraska until 1 a.m. At 9:57 p.m., Doppler radar indicated thunderstorms producing heavy rain across the warned area. Between 3 and 5 inches of rain have fallen. Additional rainfall amounts of 1 to 2 inches are possible in the warned area. Flash flooding is ongoing or expected to begin shortly. Expected hazards include flash flooding caused by thunderstorms. This is a radar-indicated threat. Impact, flash flooding of small creeks and streams, urban areas, highways, streets and underpasses, as well as other poor drainage and low-lying areas. Some locations that will experience flash flooding include Syracuse, Palmyra, Unadilla, Douglas, Odo, and Burr. Turn around, don't drown when encountering flooded roads. Most flood deaths occur in vehicles. Be especially cautious at night when it is harder to recognize the dangers of flooding. Here are the forecast key messages. There's an enhanced risk level 3/5 for severe storms this evening, capable of strong damaging winds, large hail, heavy rain, and a tornado or two. Another round of storms may be possible Saturday evening and night, however, it will depend on how storms move through Friday night. Hot weather continues with highs in the upper 80s and low 90s. Heat indices remain in the mid-90s to around 100. 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The current time is 11:56 p.m. Central Daylight Time. Severe thunderstorm watch number 449 has been allowed to expire for the following counties in Nebraska: Cass, Douglas, Odo, Sarpy and Saunders, and the following counties in Iowa: Harrison, Mills and Pottawatomie. Repeating, the severe thunderstorm watch number 449 has been allowed to expire for the following counties in Nebraska: Cass, Douglas, Odo, Sarpy and Saunders, and the following counties in Iowa: Harrison, Mills and Pottawatomie. Now for the official National Weather Service forecast for the Omaha and Council Bluffs area. West of tonight, a chance of showers and thunderstorms after midnight, then showers and thunderstorms likely after midnight. Lows in the lower 70s. South winds 5 to 10 miles an hour. Chance of rain 70%. Independence Day, mostly cloudy with a chance of showers and thunderstorms in the morning, then partly sunny in the afternoon. Hot with highs in the upper 80s. Southwest winds around 5 miles an hour, becoming northwest in the afternoon. Chance of rain 30%. Saturday night, partly cloudy with a slight chance of showers and thunderstorms. Humid with lows in the upper 60s. North winds around 5 miles an hour. Chance of rain 20%. Sunday, sunny, hot with highs in the mid 80s. North winds around 5 miles an hour. Sunday night, mostly clear. Humid with lows in the mid-60s. East winds around 5 miles an hour. Monday through Tuesday night, mostly clear. Hot. Highs in the upper 80s. Lows in the upper 60s. Wednesday, mostly sunny. Hot with highs in the lower 90s. Wednesday night, partly cloudy with a chance of thunderstorms.
a chance of showers until midnight, then showers likely after midnight. Lows around 70. Chance of rain 60%. Thursday, mostly sunny. Hot with highs around 90. Thursday night, mostly clear with a chance of showers and thunderstorms until midnight, then partly cloudy after midnight. Lows in the upper 60s. Chance of rain 30%. Friday, mostly sunny. Hot with highs in the upper 80s. At 11 p.m. in Omaha, it was cloudy. The temperature was 74 degrees, the dew point 71, and the relative humidity 91%. The wind was east at 6 miles an hour. The pressure was 29.96 inches and steady. Across eastern Nebraska and southwest Iowa, at Nebraska City, a thunderstorm was reported with a temperature of 67. At Takema, fog was reported with a temperature of 74. It was partly cloudy with a temperature of 75 at Offutt Air Force Base, 72 at Fremont, 74 at Columbus, and 71 at Blair Airport. It was mostly cloudy with a temperature of 73 at Millard, 72 at Plattsmouth, and 73 at Red Oak, Iowa. At Lincoln, it was cloudy with a temperature of 71. Here are some observations from across the region. It was partly cloudy with a temperature of 79 at Kansas City and 69 at Concordia, Kansas. It was mostly cloudy with a temperature of 75 at Grand Island, 74 at Norfolk, 75 at Sioux Falls, and 75 at Sioux City. Under mostly cloudy skies, Des Moines reported 77, North Platte reported 70, and Denver reported 68. At Valentine, it was cloudy with a temperature of 76. Once again, at 11 p.m. in Omaha, it was 74 degrees under cloudy skies. The National Weather Service in Omaha has issued a flash flood warning for western Odo County in southeastern Nebraska until 1 a.m. At 9:57 p.m., Doppler radar indicated thunderstorms producing heavy rain across the warned area. Between 3 and 5 inches of rain have fallen. Additional rainfall amounts of 1 to 2 inches are possible in the warned area. Flash flooding is ongoing or expected to begin shortly. Expected hazards include flash flooding caused by thunderstorms. This is a radar-indicated threat. Impact, flash flooding of small creeks and streams, urban areas, highways, streets and underpasses, as well as other poor drainage and low-lying areas. Some locations that will experience flash flooding include Syracuse, Palmyra, Unadilla, Douglas, Odo, and Burr. Turn around, don't drown when encountering flooded roads. Most flood deaths occur in vehicles. Be especially cautious at night when it is harder to recognize the dangers of flooding. Here are the forecast key messages. There's an enhanced risk level 3/5 for severe storms this evening, capable of strong damaging winds, large hail, heavy rain, and a tornado or two. Another round of storms may be possible Saturday evening and night, however, it will depend on how storms move through Friday night. Hot weather continues with highs in the upper 80s and low 90s. Heat indices remain in the mid-90s to around 100. This is NOAA All Hazards Radio Station KIH 61 in Omaha, Nebraska. The current time is 12:02 a.m. Central Daylight Time. Severe thunderstorm watch number 449 has been allowed to expire for the following counties in Nebraska: Cass, Douglas, Odo, Sarpy, and Saunders, and the following counties in Iowa: Harrison, Mills, and Pottawatomie. Repeating, the severe thunderstorm watch number 449 has been allowed to expire for the following counties in Nebraska: Cass, Douglas, Odo, Sarpy, and Saunders, and the following counties in Iowa: Harrison, Mills, and Pottawatomie. Now for the official National Weather Service forecast for the Omaha and Council Bluffs area. Rest of tonight, a chance of showers and thunderstorms after midnight, then showers and thunderstorms likely after midnight. Lows in the lower 70s.
south winds 5 to 10 miles an hour. Chance of rain 70%. Independence Day, mostly cloudy with a chance of showers and thunderstorms in the morning, then partly sunny in the afternoon. Hot with highs in the upper 80s. Southwest winds around 5 miles an hour, becoming northwest in the afternoon. Chance of rain 30%. Saturday night, partly cloudy with a slight chance of showers and thunderstorms. Humid with lows in the upper 60s. North winds around 5 miles an hour. Chance of rain 20%. Sunday, sunny, hot with highs in the mid-80s. North winds around 5 miles an hour. Sunday night, mostly clear. Humid with lows in the mid-60s. East winds around 5 miles an hour. Monday through Tuesday night, mostly clear. Hot. Highs in the upper 80s. Lows in the upper 60s. Wednesday, mostly sunny. Hot with highs in the lower 90s. Wednesday night, partly cloudy with a chance of thunderstorms. A chance of showers until midnight, then showers likely after midnight. Lows around 70. Chance of rain 60%. Thursday, mostly sunny. Hot with highs around 90. Thursday night, mostly clear with a chance of showers and thunderstorms until midnight, then partly cloudy after midnight. Lows in the upper 60s. Chance of rain 30%. Friday, mostly sunny. Hot with highs in the upper 80s. The National Weather Service in Omaha has issued a flash flood warning for western Odo County in southeastern Nebraska until 1 a.m. At 9:57 p.m., Doppler radar indicated thunderstorms producing heavy rain across the warned area. Between 3 and 5 inches of rain have fallen. Additional rainfall amounts of 1 to 2 inches are possible in the warned area. Flash flooding is ongoing or expected to begin shortly. Expected hazards include flash flooding caused by thunderstorms. This is a radar-indicated threat. Impact, flash flooding of small creeks and streams, urban areas, highways, streets, and underpasses, as well as other poor drainage and low-lying areas. Some locations that will experience flash flooding include Syracuse, Palmyra, Unadilla, Douglas, Odo, and Burr. Turn around, don't drown when encountering flooded roads. Most flood deaths occur in vehicles. Be especially cautious at night when it is harder to recognize the dangers of flooding. Here are the forecast key messages. There's an enhanced risk level 3/5 for severe storms this evening, capable of strong damaging winds, large hail, heavy rain, and a tornado or two. Another round of storms may be possible Saturday evening and night. However, it will depend on how storms move through Friday night. Hot weather continues with highs in the upper 80s and low 90s. Heat indices remain in the mid-90s to around 100. This is NOAA All Hazards radio station KIH 61 in Omaha, Nebraska. The current time is 12:07 a.m. Central Daylight Time. Severe thunderstorm watch number 449 has been allowed to expire for the following counties in Nebraska: Cass, Douglas, Odo, Sarpy, and Saunders, and the following counties in Iowa: Harrison, Mills, and Pottawatomie. Repeating, the severe thunderstorm watch number 449 has been allowed to expire for the following counties in Nebraska: Cass, Douglas, Odo, Sarpy, and Saunders, and the following counties in Iowa: Harrison, Mills, and Pottawatomie. Now for the official National Weather Service forecast for the Omaha and Council Bluffs area. West of tonight, a chance of showers and thunderstorms after midnight, then showers and thunderstorms likely after midnight. Lows in the lower 70s. South winds 5 to 10 miles an hour. Chance of rain 70%. Independence Day, mostly cloudy with a chance of showers and thunderstorms in the morning, then partly sunny in the afternoon. Hot with highs in the upper 80s. Southwest winds around 5 miles an hour, becoming northwest in the afternoon. Chance of rain 30%.
Saturday night, partly cloudy with a slight chance of showers and thunderstorms. Humid with lows in the upper 60s. North winds around 5 miles an hour. Chance of rain 20%. Sunday, sunny, hot with highs in the mid-80s. North winds around 5 miles an hour. Sunday night, mostly clear. Humid with lows in the mid-60s. East winds around 5 miles an hour. Monday through Tuesday night, mostly clear. Hot. Highs in the upper 80s. Lows in the upper 60s. Wednesday, mostly sunny. Hot with highs in the lower 90s. Wednesday night, partly cloudy with a chance of thunderstorms. A chance of showers until midnight, then showers likely after midnight. Lows around 70. Chance of rain 60%. Thursday, mostly sunny. Hot with highs around 90. Thursday night, mostly clear with a chance of showers and thunderstorms until midnight, then partly cloudy after midnight. Lows in the upper 60s. Chance of rain 30%. Friday, mostly sunny. Hot with highs in the upper 80s. At midnight in Omaha, thunder was reported. The temperature was 73 degrees, the dew point 71, and the relative humidity 93%. The wind was northwest at 6 miles an hour. The pressure was 29.98 inches and rising. Across eastern Nebraska and southwest Iowa, at Lincoln, a thunderstorm was reported with a temperature of 71. At Red Oak, Iowa, rain was falling with a temperature of 73. Fog was reported with a temperature of 72 at Blair Airport and 73 at Tecama. At Columbus, it was partly cloudy with a temperature of 74. At Plattsmouth, it was mostly cloudy with a temperature of 72. It was cloudy with a temperature of 72 at Millard, 72 at Fremont, and 71 at Nebraska City. Here are some observations from across the region. At Des Moines, a thunderstorm was reported with a temperature of 75. It was partly cloudy with a temperature of 80 at Kansas City and 70 at Concordia, Kansas. It was mostly cloudy with a temperature of 74 at Grand Island, 73 at Norfolk, and 73 at Sioux Falls. Under mostly cloudy skies, Sioux City reported 74, North Platte reported 70, and Denver reported 68. At Valentine, it was cloudy with a temperature of 71. Once again, at midnight in Omaha, it was 73 degrees with thunder. The National Weather Service in Omaha has issued a flash flood warning for western Odo County in southeastern Nebraska until 1 a.m. At 9:57 p.m., Doppler radar indicated thunderstorms producing heavy rain across the warned area. Between 3 and 5 inches of rain have fallen. Additional rainfall amounts of 1 to 2 inches are possible in the warned area. Flash flooding is ongoing or expected to begin shortly. Expected hazards include flash flooding caused by thunderstorms. This is a radar-indicated threat. Impact, flash flooding of small creeks and streams, urban areas, highways, streets, and underpasses, as well as other poor drainage and low-lying areas. Some locations that will experience flash flooding include Syracuse, Palmyra, Unadilla, Douglas, Odo, and Burr. Turn around, don't drown when encountering flooded roads. Most flood deaths occur in vehicles. Be especially cautious at night when it is harder to recognize the dangers of flooding. Here are the forecast key messages. There's an enhanced risk level 3/5 for severe storms this evening, capable of strong damaging winds, large hail, heavy rain, and a tornado or two. Another round of storms may be possible Saturday evening and night. However, it will depend on how storms move through Friday night. Hot weather continues with highs in the upper 80s and low 90s. Heat indices remain in the mid-90s to around 100. This is NOAA All Hazards Radio Station KIH 61 in Omaha, Nebraska.
The current time is 12:13 a.m. Central Daylight Time. Severe thunderstorm watch number 449 has been allowed to expire for the following counties in Nebraska: Cass, Douglas, Odo, Sarpy, and Saunders, and the following counties in Iowa: Harrison, Mills, and Pottawatomie. Repeating, the severe thunderstorm watch number 449 has been allowed to expire for the following counties in Nebraska: Cass, Douglas, Odo, Sarpy, and Saunders, and the following counties in Iowa: Harrison, Mills, and Pottawatomie. Now for the official National Weather Service forecast for the Omaha and Council Bluffs area. Rest of tonight, a chance of showers and thunderstorms after midnight, then showers and thunderstorms likely after midnight. Lows in the lower 70s. South winds 5 to 10 miles an hour. Chance of rain 70%. Independence Day, mostly cloudy with a chance of showers and thunderstorms in the morning, then partly sunny in the afternoon. Hot with highs in the upper 80s. Southwest winds around 5 miles an hour, becoming northwest in the afternoon. Chance of rain 30%. Saturday night, partly cloudy with a slight chance of showers and thunderstorms. Humid with lows in the upper 60s. North winds around 5 miles an hour. Chance of rain 20%. Sunday, sunny, hot with highs in the mid-80s. North winds around 5 miles an hour. Sunday night, mostly clear. Humid with lows in the mid-60s. East winds around 5 miles an hour. Monday through Tuesday night, mostly clear. Hot. Highs in the upper 80s. Lows in the upper 60s. Wednesday, mostly sunny. Hot with highs in the lower 90s. Wednesday night, partly cloudy with a chance of thunderstorms. A chance of showers until midnight, then showers likely after midnight. Lows around 70. Chance of rain 60%. Thursday, mostly sunny. Hot with highs around 90. Thursday night, mostly clear with a chance of showers and thunderstorms until midnight, then partly cloudy after midnight. Lows in the upper 60s. Chance of rain 30%. Friday, mostly sunny. Hot with highs in the upper 80s. At midnight in Omaha, thunder was reported. The temperature was 73 degrees, the dew point 71, and the relative humidity 93%. The wind was northwest at 6 miles an hour. The pressure was 29.98 inches and rising. Across eastern Nebraska and southwest Iowa, a thunderstorm was reported, with a temperature of 71 at Lincoln and 75 at Offutt Air Force Base. At Red Oak, Iowa, rain was falling, with a temperature of 73. Fog was reported, with a temperature of 72 at Blair Airport and 73 at Tecumseh. It was partly cloudy, with a temperature of 74 at Columbus and 72 at Plattsmouth. It was cloudy, with a temperature of 72 at Millard, 72 at Fremont, and 71 at Nebraska City. Here are some observations from across the region. At Des Moines, a thunderstorm was reported, with a temperature of 75. It was mostly cloudy, with a temperature of 74 at Grand Island, 73 at Norfolk, 73 at Sioux Falls, and 74 at Sioux City. Under mostly cloudy skies, Kansas City reported 80, North Platte reported 70, Denver reported 68, and Valentine reported 71. At Concordia, Kansas, it was cloudy, with a temperature of 70. Once again, at midnight in Omaha, it was 73 degrees with thunder. The National Weather Service in Omaha has issued a flash flood warning for western Odo County in southeastern Nebraska until 1 a.m. At 9:57 p.m., Doppler radar indicated thunderstorms producing heavy rain across the warned area. Between 3 and 5 inches of rain have fallen. Additional rainfall amounts of 1 to 2 inches are possible in the warned area. Flash flooding is ongoing or expected to begin shortly. Expected hazards include flash flooding caused by thunderstorms. This is a radar-indicated threat.
impact, flash flooding of small creeks and streams, urban areas, highways, streets, and underpasses, as well as other poor drainage and low-lying areas. Some locations that will experience flash flooding include Syracuse, Palmyra, Unadilla, Douglas, Odo, and Burr. Turn around.

hot weather continues with highs in the upper 80s and low 90s. Heat indices remain in the mid-90s to around 100. This is NOAA All Hazards radio station KIH 61 in Omaha, Nebraska. The current time is 12:19 a.m. Central Daylight Time. Now for the official National Weather Service forecast for the Omaha and Council Bluffs area. Rest of tonight, a chance of showers and thunderstorms after midnight, then showers and thunderstorms likely after midnight. Lows in the lower 70s. South winds 5 to 10 miles an hour. Chance of rain 70%. Independence Day, mostly cloudy with a chance of showers and thunderstorms in the morning, then partly sunny in the afternoon. Hot with highs in the upper 80s. Southwest winds around 5 miles an hour, becoming northwest in the afternoon. Chance of rain 30%. Saturday night, partly cloudy with a slight chance of showers and thunderstorms. Humid with lows in the upper 60s. North winds around 5 miles an hour. Chance of rain 20%. Sunday, sunny, hot with highs in the mid-80s. North winds around 5 miles an hour. Sunday night, mostly clear. Humid with lows in the mid-60s. East winds around 5 miles an hour. Monday through Tuesday night, mostly clear. Hot. Highs in the upper 80s. Lows in the upper 60s. Wednesday, mostly sunny. Hot with highs in the lower 90s. Wednesday night, partly cloudy with a chance of thunderstorms. A chance of showers until midnight, then showers likely after midnight. Lows around 70. Chance of rain 60%. Thursday, mostly sunny. Hot with highs around 90. Thursday night, mostly clear with a chance of showers and thunderstorms until midnight, then partly cloudy after midnight. Lows in the upper 60s. Chance of rain 30%. Friday, mostly sunny. Hot with highs in the upper 80s. At midnight in Omaha, thunder was reported. The temperature was 73 degrees, the dew point 71, and the relative humidity 93%. The wind was northwest at 6 miles an hour. The pressure was 29.98 inches and rising. Across eastern Nebraska and southwest Iowa, a thunderstorm was reported with a temperature of 71 at Lincoln and 75 at Offutt Air Force Base. At Red Oak, Iowa, rain was falling with a temperature of 73. Fog was reported with a temperature of 72 at Blair Airport and 73 at Tecumseh. It was partly cloudy with a temperature of 74 at Columbus and 72 at Plattsmouth. It was cloudy with a temperature of 72 at Millard, 72 at Fremont, and 71 at Nebraska City. Here are some observations from across the region. At Des Moines, a thunderstorm was reported with a temperature of 75. It was mostly cloudy with a temperature of 74 at Grand Island, 73 at North Fork, 73 at Sioux Falls, and 74 at Sioux City. Under mostly cloudy skies, Kansas City reported 80, North Platte reported 70, Denver reported 68, and Valentine reported 71. At Concordia, Kansas, it was cloudy, with a temperature of 70. Once again, at midnight in Omaha, it was 73 degrees with thunder. The National Weather Service in Omaha has issued a flash flood warning for western Odo County in southeastern Nebraska until 1 a.m. At 9:57 p.m., Doppler radar indicated thunderstorms producing heavy rain across the warned area. Between 3 and 5 inches of rain have fallen. Additional rainfall amounts of 1 to 2 inches are possible in the warned area. Flash flooding is ongoing or expected to begin shortly. Expected hazards include flash flooding caused by thunderstorms. This is a radar-indicated threat. Impact, flash flooding of small creeks and streams, urban areas, highways, streets and underpasses, as well as other poor drainage and low-lying areas. Some locations that will experience flash flooding include Syracuse, Palmyra,

Unadilla, Douglas, Odo, and Burr. Turn around. Don't drown when encountering flooded roads. Most flood deaths occur in vehicles. Be especially cautious at night when it is harder to recognize the dangers of flooding. Here are the forecast key messages. There's an enhanced risk level 3/5 for severe storms this evening, capable of strong damaging winds, large hail, heavy rain, and a tornado or two. Another round of storms may be possible Saturday evening and night. However, it will depend on how storms move through Friday night. Hot weather continues with highs in the upper 80s and low 90s. Heat indices remain in the mid-90s to around 100. This is NOAA All Hazards radio station KIH-61 in Omaha, Nebraska. The current time is 12:25 a.m. Central Daylight Time. Now for the official National Weather Service forecast for the Omaha and Council Bluffs area. Rest of tonight, a chance of showers and thunderstorms after midnight, then showers and thunderstorms likely after midnight. Lows in the lower 70s. South winds 5 to 10 miles an hour. Chance of rain 70%. Independence Day, mostly cloudy with a chance of showers and thunderstorms in the morning, then partly sunny in the afternoon. Hot with highs in the upper 80s. Southwest winds around 5 miles an hour, becoming northwest in the afternoon. Chance of rain 30%. Saturday night, partly cloudy with a slight chance of showers and thunderstorms. Humid with lows in the upper 60s. North winds around 5 miles an hour. Chance of rain 20%. Sunday, sunny, hot with highs in the mid 80s. North winds around 5 miles an hour. Sunday night, mostly clear. Humid with lows in the mid 60s. East winds around 5 miles an hour. Monday through Tuesday night, mostly clear. Hot. Highs in the upper 80s. Lows in the upper 60s. Wednesday, mostly sunny. Hot with highs in the lower 90s. Wednesday night, partly cloudy with a chance of thunderstorms. A chance of showers until midnight, then showers likely after midnight. Lows around 70. Chance of rain 60%. Thursday, mostly sunny. Hot with highs around 90. Thursday night, mostly clear with a chance of showers and thunderstorms until midnight, then partly cloudy after midnight. Lows in the upper 60s. Chance of rain 30%. Friday, mostly sunny. Hot with highs in the upper 80s. 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Douglas, Sarpy, Washington, Cass, Odo, Burt, Dodge, Saunders, Harrison, Pottawatomie, and Mills. At midnight in Omaha, thunder was reported. The temperature was 73 degrees, the dew point 71, and the relative humidity 93%. The wind was northwest at 6 miles an hour. The pressure was 29.98 inches and rising. Across eastern Nebraska and southwest Iowa, a thunderstorm was reported, with a temperature of 71 at Lincoln and 75 at Offutt Air Force Base. At Red Oak, Iowa, rain was falling, with a temperature of 73. Fog was reported, with a temperature of 72 at Blair Airport and 73 at Tecama. It was partly cloudy, with a temperature of 74 at Columbus and 72 at Plattsmouth. It was cloudy, with a temperature of 72 at Millard, 72 at Fremont, and 71 at Nebraska City. Here are some observations from across the region. At Des Moines, a thunderstorm was reported, with a temperature of 75. It was mostly cloudy, with a temperature of 74 at Grand Island, 73 at Norfolk, 73 at Sioux Falls, and 74 at Sioux City. Under mostly cloudy skies, Kansas City reported 80, North Platte reported 70, Denver reported 68, and Valentine reported 71. At Concordia, Kansas, it was cloudy, with a temperature of 70. Once again, at midnight in Omaha, it was 73 degrees with thunder.
The National Weather Service in Omaha has issued a flash flood warning for western Odo County in southeastern Nebraska until 1 a.m. At 9:57 p.m., Doppler radar indicated thunderstorms producing heavy rain across the warned area. Between 3 and 5 inches of rain have fallen. Additional rainfall amounts of 1 to 2 inches are possible in the warned area. Flash flooding is ongoing or expected to begin shortly. Expected hazards include flash flooding caused by thunderstorms. This is a radar-indicated threat. Impact, flash flooding of small creeks and streams, urban areas, highways, streets, and underpasses, as well as other poor drainage and low-lying areas. Some locations that will experience flash flooding include Syracuse, Palmyra, Unadilla, Douglas, Odo, and Burr. Turn around. Don't drown when encountering flooded roads. Most flood deaths occur in vehicles. Be especially cautious at night when it is harder to recognize the dangers of flooding. Here are the forecast key messages. Scattered thunderstorms continue through the early morning hours, with one or two strong storms producing hail or damaging winds. Independence Day will feature highs in the 80s to lower 90s. There is a 30% chance for thunderstorms during the evening, and if they develop, they could produce locally damaging winds. Sunday through much of Tuesday brings a period of slightly cooler, slightly drier, and mainly precipitation-free conditions. This is NOAA All Hazards radio station KIH 61 in Omaha, Nebraska. The current time is 12:31 a.m. Central Daylight Time. Now for the official National Weather Service forecast for the Omaha and Council Bluffs area. Rest of tonight, a chance of showers and thunderstorms after midnight, then showers and thunderstorms likely after midnight. Lows in the lower 70s. South winds 5 to 10 miles an hour. Chance of rain 70%. Independence Day, mostly cloudy with a chance of showers and thunderstorms in the morning, then partly sunny in the afternoon. Hot with highs in the upper 80s. Southwest winds around 5 miles an hour, becoming northwest in the afternoon. Chance of rain 30%. Saturday night, partly cloudy with a slight chance of showers and thunderstorms. Humid with lows in the upper 60s. North winds around 5 miles an hour. Chance of rain 20%. Sunday, sunny, hot with highs in the mid 80s. North winds around 5 miles an hour. Sunday night, mostly clear. Humid with lows in the mid 60s. East winds around 5 miles an hour. Monday through Tuesday night, mostly clear. Hot. Highs in the upper 80s. Lows in the upper 60s. Wednesday, mostly sunny. Hot with highs in the lower 90s. Wednesday night, partly cloudy with a chance of thunderstorms. A chance of showers until midnight, then showers likely after midnight. Lows around 70. Chance of rain 60%. Thursday, mostly sunny. Hot with highs around 90. Thursday night, mostly clear with a chance of showers and thunderstorms until midnight, then partly cloudy after midnight. Lows in the upper 60s. Chance of rain 30%. Friday, mostly sunny. Hot with highs in the upper 80s. At midnight in Omaha, thunder was reported. The temperature was 73 degrees, the dew point 71, and the relative humidity 93%. The wind was northwest at 6 miles an hour. The pressure was 29.98 inches and rising. Across eastern Nebraska and southwest Iowa, a thunderstorm was reported with a temperature of 71 at Lincoln and 75 at Offutt Air Force Base. At Red Oak, Iowa, rain was falling with a temperature of 73. Fog was reported with a temperature of 72 at Blair Airport and 73 at Takema. It was partly cloudy with a temperature of 74 at Columbus and 72 at Plattsmouth. It was cloudy with a temperature of 72 at Millard, 72 at Fremont, and 71 at Nebraska City. He
here are some observations from across the region. At Des Moines, a thunderstorm was reported with a temperature of 75. It was mostly cloudy, with a temperature of 74 at Grand Island, 73 at Norfolk, 73 at Sioux Falls, and 74 at Sioux City. Under mostly cloudy skies, Kansas City reported 80, North Platte reported 70, Denver reported 68, and Valentine reported 71. At Concordia, Kansas, it was cloudy, with a temperature of 70. Once again, at midnight in Omaha, it was 73 degrees with thunder. The National Weather Service in Omaha has issued a flash flood warning for western Odo County in southeastern Nebraska until 1 a.m. At 9:57 p.m., Doppler radar indicated thunderstorms producing heavy rain across the warned area. Between 3 and 5 inches of rain have fallen. Additional rainfall amounts of 1 to 2 inches are possible in the warned area. Flash flooding is ongoing or expected to begin shortly. Expected hazards include flash flooding caused by thunderstorms. This is a radar-indicated threat. Impact, flash flooding of small creeks and streams, urban areas, highways, streets and underpasses, as well as other poor drainage and low-lying areas. Some locations that will experience flash flooding include Syracuse, Palmyra, Unadilla, Douglas, Odo, and Burr. Turn around, don't drown when encountering flooded roads. Most flood deaths occur in vehicles. Be especially cautious at night when it is harder to recognize the dangers of flooding. Here are the forecast key messages. Scattered thunderstorms continue through the early morning hours, with one or two strong storms producing hail or damaging winds. Independence Day will feature highs in the 80s to lower 90s. There is a 30% chance for thunderstorms during the evening, and if they develop, they could produce locally damaging winds. Sunday through much of Tuesday brings a period of slightly cooler, slightly drier, and mainly precipitation-free conditions. This is NOAA All Hazards radio station KIH-61 in Omaha, Nebraska. The current time is 12:36 a.m. Central Daylight Time. Now for the official National Weather Service forecast for the Omaha and Council Bluffs area. Rest of tonight, a chance of showers and thunderstorms after midnight, then showers and thunderstorms likely after midnight. Lows in the lower 70s. South winds 5 to 10 miles an hour. Chance of rain 70%. Independence Day, mostly cloudy with a chance of showers and thunderstorms in the morning, then partly sunny in the afternoon. Hot with highs in the upper 80s. Southwest winds around 5 miles an hour, becoming northwest in the afternoon. Chance of rain 30%. Saturday night, partly cloudy with a slight chance of showers and thunderstorms. Humid with lows in the upper 60s. North winds around 5 miles an hour. Chance of rain 20%. Sunday, sunny, hot with highs in the mid 80s. North winds around 5 miles an hour. Sunday night, mostly clear. Humid with lows in the mid 60s. East winds around 5 miles an hour. Monday through Tuesday night, mostly clear. Hot. Highs in the upper 80s. Lows in the upper 60s. Wednesday, mostly sunny. Hot with highs in the lower 90s. Wednesday night, partly cloudy with a chance of thunderstorms. A chance of showers until midnight, then showers likely after midnight. Lows around 70. Chance of rain 60%. Thursday, mostly sunny. Hot with highs around 90. Thursday night, mostly clear with a chance of showers and thunderstorms until midnight, then partly cloudy after midnight. Lows in the upper 60s. Chance of rain 30%. Friday, mostly sunny. Hot with highs in the upper 80s. At midnight in Omaha, thunder was reported. The temperature was 73 degrees, the dew point 71, and the relative humidity 93%. The wind was northwest at 6 miles an hour.
the pressure was 29.98 inches and rising. Across eastern Nebraska and southwest Iowa, a thunderstorm was reported, with a temperature of 71 at Lincoln and 75 at Offutt Air Force Base. At Red Oak, Iowa, rain was falling, with a temperature of 73. Fog was reported, with a temperature of 72 at Blair Airport and 73 at Takema. It was partly cloudy, with a temperature of 74 at Columbus and 72 at Plattsmouth. It was cloudy, with a temperature of 72 at Millard, 72 at Fremont, and 71 at Nebraska City. Here are some observations from across the region. At Des Moines, a thunderstorm was reported, with a temperature of 75. It was mostly cloudy, with a temperature of 74 at Grand Island, 73 at Norfolk, 73 at Sioux Falls, and 74 at Sioux City. Under mostly cloudy skies, Kansas City reported 80, North Platte reported 70, Denver reported 68, and Valentine reported 71. At Concordia, Kansas, it was cloudy, with a temperature of 70. Once again, at midnight in Omaha, it was 73 degrees with thunder. The National Weather Service in Omaha has issued a flash flood warning for western Odo County in southeastern Nebraska until 1 a.m. At 9:57 p.m., Doppler radar indicated thunderstorms producing heavy rain across the warned area. Between 3 and 5 inches of rain have fallen. Additional rainfall amounts of 1 to 2 inches are possible in the warned area. Flash flooding is ongoing or expected to begin shortly. Expected hazards include flash flooding caused by thunderstorms. This is a radar-indicated threat. Impact, flash flooding of small creeks and streams, urban areas, highways, streets and underpasses, as well as other poor drainage and low-lying areas. Some locations that will experience flash flooding include Syracuse, Palmyra, Unadilla, Douglas, Odo and Burr. Turn around, don't drown when encountering flooded roads. Most flood deaths occur in vehicles. Be especially cautious at night when it is harder to recognize the dangers of flooding. Here are the forecast key messages. Scattered thunderstorms continue through the early morning hours, with one or two strong storms producing hail or damaging winds. Independence Day will feature highs in the 80s to lower 90s. There is a 30% chance for thunderstorms during the evening, and if they develop, they could produce locally damaging winds. Sunday through much of Tuesday brings a period of slightly cooler, slightly drier, and mainly precipitation-free conditions. This is NOAA All Hazards Radio Station KIH 61 in Omaha, Nebraska. The current time is 12:42 a.m. Central Daylight Time. Now for the official National Weather Service forecast for the Omaha and Council Bluffs area. Rest of tonight, a chance of showers and thunderstorms after midnight, then showers and thunderstorms likely after midnight. Lows in the lower 70s. South winds 5 to 10 miles an hour. Chance of rain 70%. Independence Day, mostly cloudy with a chance of showers and thunderstorms in the morning, then partly sunny in the afternoon. Hot with highs in the upper 80s. Southwest winds around 5 miles an hour, becoming northwest in the afternoon. Chance of rain 30%. Saturday night, partly cloudy with a slight chance of showers and thunderstorms. Humid with lows in the upper 60s. North winds around 5 miles an hour. Chance of rain 20%. Sunday, sunny, hot with highs in the mid-80s. North winds around 5 miles an hour. Sunday night, mostly clear. Humid with lows in the mid-60s. East winds around 5 miles an hour. Monday through Tuesday night, mostly clear. Hot. Highs in the upper 80s. Lows in the upper 60s. Wednesday, mostly sunny. Hot with highs in the lower 90s. Wednesday night, partly cloudy with a chance of thunderstorms. A chance of showers until midnight, then showers likely after midnight. Lows around 70.
chance of rain 60%. Thursday, mostly sunny. Hot with highs around 90. Thursday night, mostly clear with a chance of showers and thunderstorms until midnight, then partly cloudy after midnight. Lows in the upper 60s. Chance of rain 30%. Friday, mostly sunny. Hot with highs in the upper 80s. At midnight in Omaha, thunder was reported. The temperature was 73 degrees, the dew point 71, and the relative humidity 93%. The wind was northwest at 6 miles an hour. The pressure was 29.98 inches and rising. Across eastern Nebraska and southwest Iowa, a thunderstorm was reported, with a temperature of 71 at Lincoln and 75 at Offutt Air Force Base. At Red Oak, Iowa, rain was falling, with a temperature of 73. Fog was reported, with a temperature of 72 at Blair Airport and 73 at Tacoma. It was partly cloudy, with a temperature of 74 at Columbus and 72 at Plattsmouth. It was cloudy, with a temperature of 72 at Millard, 72 at Fremont, and 71 at Nebraska City. Here are some observations from across the region. At Des Moines, a thunderstorm was reported, with a temperature of 75. It was mostly cloudy, with a temperature of 74 at Grand Island, 73 at Norfolk, 73 at Sioux Falls, and 74 at Sioux City. Under mostly cloudy skies, Kansas City reported 80, North Platte reported 70, Denver reported 68, and Valentine reported 71. At Concordia, Kansas, it was cloudy, with a temperature of 70. Once again, at midnight in Omaha, it was 73 degrees with thunder. The National Weather Service in Omaha has issued a flash flood warning for western Odo County in southeastern Nebraska until 1 a.m. At 9:57 p.m., Doppler radar indicated thunderstorms producing heavy rain across the warned area. Between 3 and 5 inches of rain have fallen. Additional rainfall amounts of 1 to 2 inches are possible in the warned area. Flash flooding is ongoing or expected to begin shortly. Expected hazards include flash flooding caused by thunderstorms. This is a radar-indicated threat. Impact, flash flooding of small creeks and streams, urban areas, highways, streets and underpasses, as well as other poor drainage and low-lying areas. Some locations that will experience flash flooding include Syracuse, Palmyra, Unadilla, Douglas, Odo and Burr. Turn around, don't drown when encountering flooded roads. Most of flood deaths occur in vehicles. Be especially cautious at night when it is harder to recognize the dangers of flooding. Here are the forecast key messages. Scattered thunderstorms continue through the early morning hours, with one or two strong storms producing hail or damaging winds. Independence Day will feature highs in the 80s to lower 90s. There is a 30% chance for thunderstorms during the evening, and if they develop, they could produce locally damaging winds. Sunday through much of Tuesday brings a period of slightly cooler, slightly drier, and mainly precipitation-free conditions. This is NOAA All Hazards radio station KIH-61 in Omaha, Nebraska. The current time is 12:48 a.m. Central Daylight Time. Now for the official National Weather Service forecast for the Omaha and Council Bluffs area. Rest of tonight, a chance of showers and thunderstorms after midnight, then showers and thunderstorms likely after midnight. Lows in the lower 70s. South winds 5 to 10 miles an hour. Chance of rain 70%. Independence Day, mostly cloudy with a chance of showers and thunderstorms in the morning, then partly sunny in the afternoon. Hot with highs in the upper 80s. Southwest winds around 5 miles an hour, becoming northwest in the afternoon. Chance of rain 30%. Saturday night, partly cloudy with a slight chance of showers and thunderstorms. Humid with lows in the upper 60s. North winds around 5 miles an hour. Chance of rain 20%. Sunday, sunny, hot with highs in the mid 80s,
North winds around 5 miles an hour. Sunday night, mostly clear. Humid with lows in the mid-60s. East winds around 5 miles an hour. Monday through Tuesday night, mostly clear. Hot. Highs in the upper 80s. Lows in the upper 60s. Wednesday, mostly sunny. Hot with highs in the lower 90s. Wednesday night, partly cloudy with a chance of thunderstorms. A chance of showers until midnight, then showers likely after midnight. Lows around 70. Chance of rain 60%. Thursday, mostly sunny. Hot with highs around 90. Thursday night, mostly clear with a chance of showers and thunderstorms until midnight, then partly cloudy after midnight. Lows in the upper 60s. Chance of rain 30%. Friday, mostly sunny. Hot with highs in the upper 80s. At midnight in Omaha, thunder was reported. The temperature was 73 degrees, the dew point 71, and the relative humidity 93%. The wind was northwest at 6 miles an hour. The pressure was 29.98 inches and rising. Across eastern Nebraska and southwest Iowa, a thunderstorm was reported, with a temperature of 71 at Lincoln and 75 at Offutt Air Force Base. At Red Oak, Iowa, rain was falling, with a temperature of 73. Fog was reported, with a temperature of 72 at Blair Airport and 73 at Tecumseh. It was partly cloudy, with a temperature of 74 at Columbus and 72 at Plattsmouth. It was cloudy, with a temperature of 72 at Millard, 72 at Fremont, and 71 at Nebraska City. Here are some observations from across the region. At Des Moines, a thunderstorm was reported, with a temperature of 75. It was mostly cloudy, with a temperature of 74 at Grand Island, 73 at North Fork, 73 at Sioux Falls, and 74 at Sioux City. Under mostly cloudy skies, Kansas City reported 80, North Platte reported 70, Denver reported 68, and Valentine reported 71. At Concordia, Kansas, it was cloudy, with a temperature of 70. Once again, at midnight in Omaha, it was 73 degrees with thunder. The National Weather Service in Omaha has issued a flash flood warning for western Odo County in southeastern Nebraska until 1 a.m. At 9:57 p.m., Doppler radar indicated thunderstorms producing heavy rain across the warned area. Between 3 and 5 inches of rain have fallen. Additional rainfall amounts of 1 to 2 inches are possible in the warned area. Flash flooding is ongoing or expected to begin shortly. Expected hazards include flash flooding caused by thunderstorms. This is a radar-indicated threat. Impact, flash flooding of small creeks and streams, urban areas, highways, streets and underpasses, as well as other poor drainage and low-lying areas. Some locations that will experience flash flooding include Syracuse, Palmyra, Unadilla, Douglas, Odo and Burr. Turn around, don't drown when encountering flooded roads. Most of flood deaths occur in vehicles. Be especially cautious at night when it is harder to recognize the dangers of flooding. Here are the forecast key messages. Scattered thunderstorms continue through the early morning hours, with one or two strong storms producing hail or damaging winds. The heavy rain has ended. Flooding is no longer expected to pose a threat. Please continue to heed remaining road closures. Here are the forecast key messages. Scattered thunderstorms continue through the early morning hours, with one or two strong storms producing hail or damaging winds. Independence Day will feature highs in the 80s to lower 90s. There is a 30% chance for thunderstorms during the evening, and if they develop, they could produce locally damaging winds. Sunday through much of Tuesday brings a period of slightly cooler, slightly drier, and mainly precipitation-free conditions. This is NOAA All Hazards Radio Station KIH 61 in Omaha, Nebraska.
The current time is 12:54 a.m. Central Daylight Time. Now for the official National Weather Service forecast for the Omaha and Council Bluffs area. Rest of tonight, a chance of showers and thunderstorms after midnight, then showers and thunderstorms likely after midnight. Lows in the lower 70s. South winds 5 to 10 miles an hour. Chance of rain 70%. Independence Day, mostly cloudy with a chance of showers and thunderstorms in the morning, then partly sunny in the afternoon. Hot with highs in the upper 80s. Southwest winds around 5 miles an hour, becoming northwest in the afternoon. Chance of rain 30%. Saturday night, partly cloudy with a slight chance of showers and thunderstorms. Humid with lows in the upper 60s. North winds around 5 miles an hour. Chance of rain 20%. Sunday, sunny, hot with highs in the mid 80s. North winds around 5 miles an hour. Sunday night, mostly clear. Humid with lows in the mid 60s. East winds around 5 miles an hour. Monday through Tuesday night, mostly clear. Hot. Highs in the upper 80s. Lows in the upper 60s. Wednesday, mostly sunny. Hot with highs in the lower 90s. Wednesday night, partly cloudy with a chance of thunderstorms. A chance of showers until midnight, then showers likely after midnight. Lows around 70. Chance of rain 60%. Thursday, mostly sunny. Hot with highs around 90. Thursday night, mostly clear with a chance of showers and thunderstorms until midnight, then partly cloudy after midnight. Lows in the upper 60s. Chance of rain 30%. Friday, mostly sunny. Hot with highs in the upper 80s. At midnight in Omaha, thunder was reported. The temperature was 73 degrees, the dew point 71, and the relative humidity 93%. The wind was northwest at 6 miles an hour. The pressure was 29.98 inches and rising. Across eastern Nebraska and southwest Iowa, a thunderstorm was reported with a temperature of 71 at Lincoln and 75 at Offutt Air Force Base. At Red Oak, Iowa, rain was falling with a temperature of 73. Fog was reported with a temperature of 72 at Blair Airport and 73 at Tecama. It was partly cloudy with a temperature of 74 at Columbus and 72 at Plattsmouth. It was cloudy with a temperature of 72 at Millard, 72 at Fremont, and 71 at Nebraska City. Here are some observations from across the region. At Des Moines, a thunderstorm was reported with a temperature of 75. It was mostly cloudy with a temperature of 74 at Grand Island, 73 at Norfolk, 73 at Sioux Falls, and 74 at Sioux City. Under mostly cloudy skies, Kansas City reported 80, North Platte reported 70, Denver reported 68, and Valentine reported 71. At Concordia, Kansas, it was cloudy, with a temperature of 70. Once again, at midnight in Omaha, it was 73 degrees with thunder. The heavy rain has ended. Flooding is no longer expected to pose a threat. Please continue to heed remaining road closures. Here are the forecast key messages. Scattered thunderstorms continue through the early morning hours, with one or two strong storms producing hail or damaging winds. Independence Day will feature highs in the 80s to lower 90s. There is a 30% chance for thunderstorms during the evening, and if they develop, they could produce locally damaging winds. Sunday through much of Tuesday brings a period of slightly cooler, slightly drier, and mainly precipitation-free conditions. This is NOAA All Hazards radio station KIH 61 in Omaha, Nebraska. The current time is 12:58 a.m. Central Daylight Time. Now for the official National Weather Service forecast for the Omaha and Council Bluffs area. Rest of tonight, a chance of showers and thunderstorms after midnight, then showers and thunderstorms likely after midnight. Lows in the lower 70s.
south winds 5 to 10 miles an hour. Chance of rain 70%. Independence Day, mostly cloudy with a chance of showers and thunderstorms in the morning, then partly sunny in the afternoon. Hot with highs in the upper 80s. Southwest winds around 5 miles an hour, becoming northwest in the afternoon. Chance of rain 30%. Saturday night, partly cloudy with a slight chance of showers and thunderstorms. Humid with lows in the upper 60s. North winds around 5 miles an hour. Chance of rain 20%. Sunday, sunny, hot with highs in the mid-80s. North winds around 5 miles an hour. Sunday night, mostly clear. Humid with lows in the mid-60s. East winds around 5 miles an hour. Monday through Tuesday night, mostly clear. Hot. Highs in the upper 80s. Lows in the upper 60s. Wednesday, mostly sunny. Hot with highs in the lower 90s. Wednesday night, partly cloudy with a chance of thunderstorms. A chance of showers until midnight, then showers likely after midnight. Lows around 70. Chance of rain 60%. Thursday, mostly sunny. Hot with highs around 90. Thursday night, mostly clear with a chance of showers and thunderstorms until midnight, then partly cloudy after midnight. Lows in the upper 60s. Chance of rain 30%. Friday, mostly sunny. Hot with highs in the upper 80s. The heavy rain has ended. Flooding is no longer expected to pose a threat. Please continue to heed remaining road closures. Here are the forecast key messages. Scattered thunderstorms continue through the early morning hours, with one or two strong storms producing hail or damaging winds. Independence Day will feature highs in the 80s to lower 90s. There is a 30% chance for thunderstorms during the evening, and if they develop, they could produce locally damaging winds. Sunday through much of Tuesday brings a period of slightly cooler, slightly drier, and mainly precipitation-free conditions. This is NOAA All Hazards Radio Station KIH 61 in Omaha, Nebraska. The current time is 1:01 a.m. Central Daylight Time. Now for the official National Weather Service forecast for the Omaha and Council Bluffs area. Rest of tonight, a chance of showers and thunderstorms after midnight, then showers and thunderstorms likely after midnight. Lows in the lower 70s. South winds 5 to 10 miles an hour. Chance of rain 70%. Independence Day, mostly cloudy with a chance of showers and thunderstorms in the morning, then partly sunny in the afternoon. Hot with highs in the upper 80s. Southwest winds around 5 miles an hour, becoming northwest in the afternoon. Chance of rain 30%. Saturday night, partly cloudy with a slight chance of showers and thunderstorms. Humid with lows in the upper 60s. North winds around 5 miles an hour. Chance of rain 20%. Sunday, sunny, hot with highs in the mid-80s. North winds around 5 miles an hour. Sunday night, mostly clear. Humid with lows in the mid-60s. East winds around 5 miles an hour. Monday through Tuesday night, mostly clear. Hot. Highs in the upper 80s. Lows in the upper 60s. Wednesday, mostly sunny. Hot with highs in the lower 90s. Wednesday night, partly cloudy with a chance of thunderstorms. A chance of showers until midnight, then showers likely after midnight. Lows around 70. Chance of rain 60%. Thursday, mostly sunny. Hot with highs around 90. Thursday night, mostly clear with a chance of showers and thunderstorms until midnight, then partly cloudy after midnight. Lows in the upper 60s. Chance of rain 30%. Friday, mostly sunny. Hot with highs in the upper 80s. Here are the forecast key messages. Scattered thunderstorms continue through the early morning hours,
with one or two strong storms producing hail or damaging winds. Independence Day will feature highs in the 80s to lower 90s. There is a 30% chance for thunderstorms during the evening, and if they develop, they could produce locally damaging winds. Sunday through much of Tuesday brings a period of slightly cooler, slightly drier, and mainly precipitation-free conditions. This is NOAA All Hazards radio station KIH 61 in Omaha, Nebraska. The current time is 1:04 a.m. Central Daylight Time. Now for the official National Weather Service forecast for the Omaha and Council Bluffs area. Rest of tonight, a chance of showers and thunderstorms after midnight, then showers and thunderstorms likely after midnight. Lows in the lower 70s. South winds 5 to 10 miles an hour. Chance of rain 70%. Independence Day, mostly cloudy with a chance of showers and thunderstorms in the morning, then partly sunny in the afternoon. Hot with highs in the upper 80s. Southwest winds around 5 miles an hour, becoming northwest in the afternoon. Chance of rain 30%. Saturday night, partly cloudy with a slight chance of showers and thunderstorms. Humid with lows in the upper 60s. North winds around 5 miles an hour. Chance of rain 20%. Sunday, sunny, hot with highs in the mid-80s. North winds around 5 miles an hour. Sunday night, mostly clear. Humid with lows in the mid-60s. East winds around 5 miles an hour. Monday through Tuesday night, mostly clear. Hot. Highs in the upper 80s. Lows in the upper 60s. Wednesday, mostly sunny. Hot with highs in the lower 90s. Wednesday night, partly cloudy with a chance of thunderstorms. A chance of showers until midnight, then showers likely after midnight. Lows around 70. Chance of rain 60%. Thursday, mostly sunny. Hot with highs around 90. Thursday night, mostly clear with a chance of showers and thunderstorms until midnight, then partly cloudy after midnight. Lows in the upper 60s. Chance of rain 30%. Friday, mostly sunny. Hot with highs in the upper 80s. At 1 a.m. in Omaha, a thunderstorm was reported. The temperature was 74 degrees, the dew point 72, and the relative humidity 93%. The wind was west at 7 miles an hour. The pressure was 30.02 inches and rising. Across eastern Nebraska and southwest Iowa, at Lincoln, a thunderstorm was reported with a temperature of 70. Rain was falling with a temperature of 75 at Offutt Air Force Base and 70 at Red Oak, Iowa. At Takema, fog was reported with a temperature of 74. At Plattsmouth, thunder was reported with a temperature of 76. It was partly cloudy with a temperature of 72 at Millard, 70 at Columbus, and 73 at Nebraska City. It was cloudy with a temperature of 72 at Fremont and 73 at Blair Airport. Here are some observations from across the region. At Des Moines, rain was falling with a temperature of 75. At Sioux City, fog was reported with a temperature of 72. At Kansas City, thunder was reported with a temperature of 81. At Denver, it was partly cloudy with a temperature of 64. It was mostly cloudy with a temperature of 72 at Grand Island, 73 at Norfolk, 72 at Sioux Falls, 69 at North Platte, and 69 at Valentine. At Concordia, Kansas, it was cloudy with a temperature of 70. Once again, at 1 a.m. in Omaha, it was 74 degrees with a thunderstorm. Here are the forecast key messages. Scattered thunderstorms continue through the early morning hours, with one or two strong storms producing hail or damaging winds. Independence Day will feature highs in the 80s to lower 90s. There is a 30% chance for thunderstorms during the evening, and if they develop, they could produce locally damaging winds. Sunday through much of Tuesday brings a period of slightly cooler, slightly drier,
and mainly precipitation-free conditions. This is NOAA All Hazards radio station KIH 61 in Omaha, Nebraska. The current time is 1:09 a.m. Central Daylight Time. Now for the official National Weather Service forecast for the Omaha and Council Bluffs area. West of tonight, a chance of showers and thunderstorms after midnight, then showers and thunderstorms likely after midnight. Lows in the lower 70s. South winds 5 to 10 miles an hour. Chance of rain 70%. Independence Day, mostly cloudy with a chance of showers and thunderstorms in the morning, then partly sunny in the afternoon. Hot with highs in the upper 80s. Southwest winds around 5 miles an hour, becoming northwest in the afternoon. Chance of rain 30%. Saturday night, partly cloudy with a slight chance of showers and thunderstorms. Humid with lows in the upper 60s. North winds around 5 miles an hour. Chance of rain 20%. Sunday, sunny, hot with highs in the mid-80s. North winds around 5 miles an hour. Sunday night, mostly clear. Humid with lows in the mid-60s. East winds around 5 miles an hour. Monday through Tuesday night, mostly clear. Hot. Highs in the upper 80s. Lows in the upper 60s. Wednesday, mostly sunny. Hot with highs in the lower 90s. Wednesday night, partly cloudy with a chance of thunderstorms. A chance of showers until midnight, then showers likely after midnight. Lows around 70. Chance of rain 60%. Thursday, mostly sunny. Hot with highs around 90. Thursday night, mostly clear with a chance of showers and thunderstorms until midnight, then partly cloudy after midnight. Lows in the upper 60s. Chance of rain 30%. Friday, mostly sunny. Hot with highs in the upper 80s. At 1 a.m. in Omaha, a thunderstorm was reported. The temperature was 74 degrees, the dew point 72, and the relative humidity 93%. The wind was west at 7 miles an hour. The pressure was 30.02 inches and rising. Across eastern Nebraska and southwest Iowa, at Lincoln, a thunderstorm was reported with a temperature of 70. Rain was falling with a temperature of 75 at Offutt Air Force Base and 70 at Red Oak, Iowa. At Takaima, fog was reported with a temperature of 74. At Plattsmouth, thunder was reported with a temperature of 76. It was partly cloudy with a temperature of 72 at Millard, 70 at Columbus, and 73 at Nebraska City. It was cloudy with a temperature of 72 at Fremont and 73 at Blair Airport. Here are some observations from across the region. At Des Moines, rain was falling with a temperature of 75. At Sioux City, fog was reported with a temperature of 72. At Kansas City, thunder was reported with a temperature of 81. At Denver, it was partly cloudy with a temperature of 64. It was mostly cloudy with a temperature of 72 at Grand Island, 73 at Norfolk, 72 at Sioux Falls, 69 at North Platte, and 69 at Valentine. At Concordia, Kansas, it was cloudy with a temperature of 70. Once again, at 1 a.m. in Omaha, it was 74 degrees with a thunderstorm. At 1 a.m. in Omaha, a thunderstorm was reported. The temperature was 74 degrees, the dew point 72, and the relative humidity 93%. The wind was west at 7 miles an hour. The pressure was 30.02 inches and rising. Across eastern Nebraska and southwest Iowa, at Lincoln, a thunderstorm was reported with a temperature of 70. Rain was falling with a temperature of 75 at Offutt Air Force Base and 70 at Red Oak, Iowa. At Takaima, fog was reported with a temperature of 74. At Plattsmouth, thunder was reported with a temperature of 76. It was partly cloudy with a temperature of 70 at Columbus and 73 at Nebraska City.
At Millard, it was mostly cloudy with a temperature of 72. It was cloudy with a temperature of 72 at Fremont and 73 at Blair Airport. Here are some observations from across the region. At Des Moines, rain was falling with a temperature of 75. At Sioux City, fog was reported with a temperature of 72. At Kansas City, thunder was reported with a temperature of 81. At Denver, it was partly cloudy with a temperature of 64. It was mostly cloudy with a temperature of 73 at North Fork and 72 at Sioux Falls. It was cloudy with a temperature of 72 at Grand Island, 70 at Concordia, Kansas, 69 at North Platte, and 69 at Valentine. Once again, at 1 a.m. in Omaha, it was 74 degrees with a thunderstorm. Here are the forecast key messages. Scattered thunderstorms continue through the early morning hours, with one or two strong storms producing hail or damaging winds. Independence Day will feature highs in the 80s to lower 90s. There is a 30% chance for thunderstorms during the evening, and if they develop, they could produce locally damaging winds. Sunday through much of Tuesday brings a period of slightly cooler, slightly drier, and mainly precipitation-free conditions. 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The current time is 1:15 a.m. Central Daylight Time. Now for the official National Weather Service forecast for the Omaha and Council Bluffs area. Rest of tonight, a chance of showers and thunderstorms after midnight, then showers and thunderstorms likely after midnight. Lows in the lower 70s. South winds 5 to 10 miles an hour. Chance of rain 70%. Independence Day, mostly cloudy with a chance of showers and thunderstorms in the morning, then partly sunny in the afternoon. Hot with highs in the upper 80s. Southwest winds around 5 miles an hour, becoming northwest in the afternoon. Chance of rain 30%. Saturday night, partly cloudy with a slight chance of showers and thunderstorms. Humid with lows in the upper 60s. North winds around 5 miles an hour. Chance of rain 20%. Sunday, sunny, hot with highs in the mid 80s. North winds around 5 miles an hour. Sunday night, mostly clear. Humid with lows in the mid 60s. East winds around 5 miles an hour. Monday through Tuesday night, mostly clear. Hot. Highs in the upper 80s. Lows in the upper 60s. Wednesday, mostly sunny. Hot with highs in the lower 90s. Wednesday night, partly cloudy with a chance of thunderstorms. A chance of showers until midnight, then showers likely after midnight. Lows around 70. Chance of rain 60%. Thursday, mostly sunny. Hot with highs around 90. Thursday night, mostly clear with a chance of showers and thunderstorms until midnight, then partly cloudy after midnight. Lows in the upper 60s. Chance of rain 30%. Friday, mostly sunny. Hot with highs in the upper 80s. At 1 a.m. in Omaha, a thunderstorm was reported. The temperature was 74 degrees, the dew point 72, and the relative humidity 93%. The wind was west at 7 miles an hour. The pressure was 30.02 inches and rising. Across eastern Nebraska and southwest Iowa, at Lincoln, a thunderstorm was reported with a temperature of 70. Rain was falling with a temperature of 75 at Offutt Air Force Base and 70 at Red Oak, Iowa. At Takema, fog was reported with a temperature of 74. At Plattsmouth, thunder was reported with a temperature of 76. It was partly cloudy with a temperature of 70 at Columbus and 73 at Nebraska City. At Millard, it was mostly cloudy with a temperature of 72. It was cloudy with a temperature of 72 at Fremont and 73 at Blair Airport. Here are some observations from across the region.
at Des Moines, rain was falling with a temperature of 75. At Sioux City, fog was reported with a temperature of 72. At Kansas City,

hours, with one or two strong storms producing hail or damaging winds. Independence Day will feature highs in the 80s to lower 90s. There is a 30% chance for thunderstorms during the evening, and if they develop, they could produce locally damaging winds. Sunday through much of Tuesday brings a period of slightly cooler, slightly drier, and mainly precipitation-free conditions. This is NOAA All Hazards radio station KIH 61 in Omaha, Nebraska. The current time is 1:20 a.m. Central Daylight Time. Now for the official National Weather Service forecast for the Omaha and Council Bluffs area. West of tonight, a chance of showers and thunderstorms after midnight, then showers and thunderstorms likely after midnight. Lows in the lower 70s. South winds 5 to 10 miles an hour. Chance of rain 70%. Independence Day, mostly cloudy with a chance of showers and thunderstorms in the morning, then partly sunny in the afternoon. Hot with highs in the upper 80s. Southwest winds around 5 miles an hour, becoming northwest in the afternoon. Chance of rain 30%. Saturday night, partly cloudy with a slight chance of showers and thunderstorms. Humid with lows in the upper 60s. North winds around 5 miles an hour. Chance of rain 20%. Sunday, sunny, hot with highs in the mid-80s. North winds around 5 miles an hour. Sunday night, mostly clear. Humid with lows in the mid-60s. East winds around 5 miles an hour. Monday through Tuesday night, mostly clear. Hot. Highs in the upper 80s. Lows in the upper 60s. Wednesday, mostly sunny. Hot with highs in the lower 90s. Wednesday night, partly cloudy with a chance of thunderstorms. A chance of showers until midnight, then showers likely after midnight. Lows around 70. Chance of rain 60%. Thursday, mostly sunny. Hot with highs around 90. Thursday night, mostly clear with a chance of showers and thunderstorms until midnight, then partly cloudy after midnight. Lows in the upper 60s. Chance of rain 30%. Friday, mostly sunny. Hot with highs in the upper 80s. At 1 a.m. in Omaha, a thunderstorm was reported. The temperature was 74 degrees, the dew point 72, and the relative humidity 93%. The wind was west at 7 miles an hour. The pressure was 30.02 inches and rising. Across eastern Nebraska and southwest Iowa, at Lincoln, a thunderstorm was reported with a temperature of 70. Rain was falling with a temperature of 75 at Offutt Air Force Base and 70 at Red Oak, Iowa. At Takema, fog was reported with a temperature of 74. At Plattsmouth, thunder was reported with a temperature of 76. It was partly cloudy, with a temperature of 70 at Columbus and 73 at Nebraska City. At Millard, it was mostly cloudy, with a temperature of 72. It was cloudy, with a temperature of 72 at Fremont and 73 at Blair Airport. Here are some observations from across the region. At Des Moines, rain was falling with a temperature of 75. At Sioux City, fog was reported with a temperature of 72. At Kansas City, thunder was reported with a temperature of 81. At Denver, it was partly cloudy with a temperature of 64. It was mostly cloudy with a temperature of 73 at North Fork and 72 at Sioux Falls. It was cloudy, with a temperature of 72 at Grand Island, 70 at Concordia, Kansas, 69 at North Platte, and 69 at Valentine. Once again, at 1 a.m. in Omaha, it was 74 degrees with a thunderstorm. Here are the forecast key messages. Scattered thunderstorms continue through the early morning hours, with one or two strong storms producing hail or damaging winds. Independence Day will feature highs in the 80s to lower 90s. There is a 30% chance for thunderstorms during the evening, and if they develop, they could produce locally damaging winds. Sunday through much of

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The current time is 1:25 a.m. Central Daylight Time. Now for the official National Weather Service forecast for the Omaha and Council Bluffs area. West of tonight, a chance of showers and thunderstorms after midnight, then showers and thunderstorms likely after midnight. Lows in the lower 70s. South winds 5 to 10 miles an hour. Chance of rain 70%. Independence Day, mostly cloudy with a chance of showers and thunderstorms in the morning, then partly sunny in the afternoon. Hot with highs in the upper 80s. Southwest winds around 5.

Sunday night, mostly clear. Humid with lows in the mid-60s. East winds around 5 miles an hour. Monday through Tuesday night, mostly clear. Hot. Highs in the upper 80s. Lows in the upper 60s. Wednesday, mostly sunny. Hot with highs in the lower 90s. Wednesday night, partly cloudy with a chance of thunderstorms. A chance of showers until midnight, then showers likely after midnight. Lows around 70. Chance of rain 60%. Thursday, mostly sunny. Hot with highs around 90. Thursday night, mostly clear with a chance of showers and thunderstorms until midnight, then partly cloudy after midnight. Lows in the upper 60s. Chance of rain 30%. Friday, mostly sunny. Hot with highs in the upper 80s. At 1 a.m. in Omaha, a thunderstorm was reported. The temperature was 74 degrees, the dew point 72, and the relative humidity 93%. The wind was west at 7 miles an hour. The pressure was 30.02 inches and rising. Across eastern Nebraska and southwest Iowa, at Lincoln, a thunderstorm was reported with a temperature of 70. Rain was falling with a temperature of 75 at Offutt Air Force Base and 70 at Red Oak, Iowa. At Takema, fog was reported with a temperature of 74. At Plattsmouth, thunder was reported with a temperature of 76. It was partly cloudy with a temperature of 70 at Columbus and 73 at Nebraska City. At Millard, it was mostly cloudy with a temperature of 72. It was cloudy with a temperature of 72 at Fremont and 73 at Blair Airport. Here are some observations from across the region. At Des Moines, rain was falling with a temperature of 75. At Sioux City, fog was reported with a temperature of 72. At Kansas City, thunder was reported with a temperature of 81. At Denver, it was partly cloudy with a temperature of 64. It was mostly cloudy with a temperature of 73 at Norfolk and 72 at Sioux Falls. It was cloudy with a temperature of 72 at Grand Island, 70 at Concordia, Kansas, 69 at North Platte, and 69 at Valentine. Once again, at 1 a.m. in Omaha, it was 74 degrees with a thunderstorm. Here are the forecast key messages. Scattered thunderstorms continue through the early morning hours, with one or two strong storms producing hail or damaging winds. Independence Day will feature highs in the 80s to lower 90s. There is a 30% chance for thunderstorms during the evening, and if they develop, they could produce locally damaging winds. Sunday through much of Tuesday brings a period of slightly cooler, slightly drier, and mainly precipitation-free conditions. This is NOAA All Hazards Radio Station KIH-61 in Omaha, Nebraska. The current time is 1:30 a.m. Central Daylight Time. Now for the official National Weather Service forecast for the Omaha and Council Bluffs area. West of tonight, a chance of showers and thunderstorms after midnight, then showers and thunderstorms likely after midnight. Lows in the lower 70s. South winds 5 to 10 miles an hour. Chance of rain 70%. Independence Day, mostly cloudy with a chance of showers and thunderstorms in the morning, then partly sunny in the afternoon. Hot with highs in the upper 80s. Southwest winds around 5 miles an hour, becoming northwest in the afternoon. Chance of rain 30%. Saturday night, partly cloudy with a slight chance of showers and thunderstorms. Humid with lows in the upper 60s. North winds around 5 miles an hour. Chance of rain 20%. Sunday, sunny, hot with highs in the mid-80s. North winds around 5 miles an hour. Sunday night, mostly clear. Humid with lows in the mid-60s. East winds around 5 miles an hour. Monday through Tuesday night, mostly clear. Hot. Highs in the upper 80s. Lows in the upper 60s.

Wednesday, mostly sunny. Hot with highs in the lower 90s. Wednesday night, partly cloudy with a chance of thunderstorms. A chance of showers until midnight, then showers likely after midnight. Lows around 70. Chance of rain 60%. Thursday, mostly sunny. Hot with highs around 90. Thursday night, mostly clear with a chance of showers and thunderstorms until midnight, then partly cloudy after midnight. Lows in the upper 60s. Chance of rain 30%. Friday, mostly sunny. Hot with highs in the upper 80s. At 1 a.m. in Omaha, a thunderstorm was reported. The temperature was 74 degrees, the dew point 72, and the relative humidity 93%. The wind was west at 7 miles an hour. The pressure was 30.02 inches and rising. Across eastern Nebraska and southwest Iowa, at Lincoln, a thunderstorm was reported with a temperature of 70. Rain was falling with a temperature of 75 at Offutt Air Force Base and 70 at Red Oak, Iowa. At Takema, fog was reported with a temperature of 74. At Plattsmouth, thunder was reported with a temperature of 76. It was partly cloudy with a temperature of 70 at Columbus and 73 at Nebraska City. At Millard, it was mostly cloudy with a temperature of 72. It was cloudy with a temperature of 72 at Fremont and 73 at Blair Airport. Here are some observations from across the region. At Des Moines, rain was falling with a temperature of 75. At Sioux City, fog was reported with a temperature of 72. At Kansas City, thunder was reported with a temperature of 81. At Denver, it was partly cloudy with a temperature of 64. It was mostly cloudy with a temperature of 73 at North Fork and 72 at Sioux Falls. It was cloudy with a temperature of 72 at Grand Island, 70 at Concordia, Kansas, 69 at North Platte, and 69 at Valentine. Once again, at 1 a.m. in Omaha, it was 74 degrees with a thunderstorm. Here are the forecast key messages. Scattered thunderstorms continue through the early morning hours, with one or two strong storms producing hail or damaging winds. Independence Day will feature highs in the 80s to lower 90s. There is a 30% chance for thunderstorms during the evening, and if they develop, they could produce locally damaging winds. Sunday through much of Tuesday brings a period of slightly cooler, slightly drier, and mainly precipitation-free conditions. This is NOAA All Hazards Radio Station KIH 61 in Omaha, Nebraska. The current time is 1:34 a.m. Central Daylight Time. Now for the official National Weather Service forecast for the Omaha and Council Bluffs area. West of tonight, mostly cloudy with a chance of showers and thunderstorms. Lows in the lower 70s. Southwest winds 5 to 10 miles an hour. Chance of rain 50%. Saturday, mostly cloudy with a chance of showers and thunderstorms in the morning, then partly sunny in the afternoon. Hot with highs in the upper 80s. Southwest winds around 5 miles an hour, becoming northwest in the afternoon. Chance of rain 30%. Saturday night, partly cloudy with a slight chance of showers and thunderstorms. Humid with lows in the upper 60s. North winds around 5 miles an hour. Chance of rain 20%. Sunday, sunny, hot with highs in the mid-80s. Northeast winds around 5 miles an hour. Sunday night, partly cloudy until midnight, then becoming mostly clear. Humid with lows in the upper 60s. East winds around 5 miles an hour. Monday, mostly sunny. Hot with highs in the upper 80s. Monday night through Tuesday night, mostly clear. Hot. Lows in the upper 60s. Highs in the upper 80s. Wednesday, mostly sunny. Hot with highs around 90. Wednesday night, partly cloudy with a chance of thunderstorms.
A chance of showers until midnight, then showers likely after midnight. Lows around 70. Chance of rain 60%. Thursday, mostly sunny. Hot with highs in the upper 80s. Thursday night, partly cloudy. A chance of showers and thunderstorms after midnight. Lows in the upper 60s. Chance of rain 30%. Friday, mostly sunny. Hot with highs in the upper 80s. At 1 a.m. in Omaha, a thunderstorm was reported. The temperature was 74 degrees, the dew point 72, and the relative humidity 93%. The wind was west at 7 miles an hour. The pressure was 30.02 inches and rising. Across eastern Nebraska and southwest Iowa, at Lincoln, a thunderstorm was reported with a temperature of 70. Rain was falling with a temperature of 75 at Offutt Air Force Base and 70 at Red Oak, Iowa. At Takema, fog was reported with a temperature of 74. At Plattsmouth, thunder was reported with a temperature of 76. It was partly cloudy, with a temperature of 70 at Columbus and 73 at Nebraska City. At Millard, it was mostly cloudy, with a temperature of 72. It was cloudy, with a temperature of 72 at Fremont and 73 at Blair Airport. Here are some observations from across the region. At Des Moines, rain was falling, with a temperature of 75. At Sioux City, fog was reported with a temperature of 72. At Kansas City, thunder was reported with a temperature of 81. At Denver, it was partly cloudy with a temperature of 64. It was mostly cloudy with a temperature of 73 at Norfolk and 72 at Sioux Falls. It was cloudy with a temperature of 72 at Grand Island, 70 at Concordia, Kansas, 69 at North Platte, and 69 at Valentine. Once again, at 1 a.m. in Omaha, it was 74 degrees with a thunderstorm. Here are the forecast key messages. Scattered thunderstorms continue through the early morning hours, with one or two strong storms producing hail or damaging winds. Independence Day will feature highs in the 80s to lower 90s. There is a 30% chance for thunderstorms during the evening, and if they develop, they could produce locally damaging winds. Sunday through much of Tuesday brings a period of slightly cooler, slightly drier, and mainly precipitation-free conditions. This is NOAA All Hazards radio station KIH 61 in Omaha, Nebraska. The current time is 1:39 a.m. Central Daylight Time. Now for the official National Weather Service forecast for the Omaha and Council Bluffs area. Rest of tonight, mostly cloudy with a chance of showers and thunderstorms. Lows in the lower 70s. Southwest winds 5 to 10 miles an hour. Chance of rain 50%. Saturday, mostly cloudy with a chance of showers and thunderstorms in the morning, then partly sunny in the afternoon. Hot with highs in the upper 80s. Southwest winds around 5 miles an hour, becoming northwest in the afternoon. Chance of rain 30%. Saturday night, partly cloudy with a slight chance of showers and thunderstorms. Humid with lows in the upper 60s. North winds around 5 miles an hour. Chance of rain 20%. Sunday, sunny, hot with highs in the mid-80s. Northeast winds around 5 miles an hour. Sunday night, partly cloudy until midnight, then becoming mostly clear. Humid with lows in the upper 60s. East winds around 5 miles an hour. Monday, mostly sunny. Hot with highs in the upper 80s. Monday night through Tuesday night, mostly clear. Hot. Lows in the upper 60s. Highs in the upper 80s. Wednesday, mostly sunny. Hot with highs around 90. Wednesday night, partly cloudy with a chance of thunderstorms. A chance of showers until midnight, then showers likely after midnight. Lows around 70. Chance of rain 60%. Thursday, mostly sunny.
hot with highs in the upper 80s. Thursday night, partly cloudy. A chance of showers and thunderstorms after midnight. Lows in the upper 60s. Chance of rain 30%. Friday, mostly sunny. Hot with highs in the upper 80s. At 1 a.m. in Omaha, a thunderstorm was reported. The temperature was 74 degrees, the dew point 72, and the relative humidity 93%. The wind was west at 7 miles an hour. The pressure was 30.02 inches and rising. Across eastern Nebraska and southwest Iowa, at Lincoln, a thunderstorm was reported with a temperature of 70. Rain was falling with a temperature of 75 at Offutt Air Force Base and 70 at Red Oak, Iowa. At Takema, fog was reported with a temperature of 74. At Plattsmouth, thunder was reported with a temperature of 76. It was partly cloudy with a temperature of 70 at Columbus and 73 at Nebraska City. At Millard, it was mostly cloudy with a temperature of 72. It was cloudy with a temperature of 72 at Fremont and 73 at Blair Airport. Here are some observations from across the region. At Des Moines, rain was falling with a temperature of 75. At Sioux City, fog was reported with a temperature of 72. At Kansas City, thunder was reported with a temperature of 81. At Denver, it was partly cloudy with a temperature of 64. It was mostly cloudy with a temperature of 73 at North Fork and 72 at Sioux Falls. It was cloudy with a temperature of 72 at Grand Island, 70 at Concordia, Kansas, 69 at North Platte, and 69 at Valentine. Once again, at 1 a.m. in Omaha, it was 74 degrees with a thunderstorm. Here are the forecast key messages. Scattered thunderstorms continue through the early morning hours, with one or two strong storms producing hail or damaging winds. Independence Day will feature highs in the 80s to lower 90s. There is a 30% chance for thunderstorms during the evening, and if they develop, they could produce locally damaging winds. Sunday through much of Tuesday brings a period of slightly cooler, slightly drier, and mainly precipitation-free conditions. This is NOAA All Hazards radio station KIH 61 in Omaha, Nebraska. The current time is 1:44 a.m. Central Daylight Time. Now for the official National Weather Service forecast for the Omaha and Council Bluffs area. Rest of tonight, mostly cloudy with a chance of showers and thunderstorms. Lows in the lower 70s. Southwest winds 5 to 10 miles an hour. Chance of rain 50%. Saturday, mostly cloudy with a chance of showers and thunderstorms in the morning, then partly sunny in the afternoon. Hot with highs in the upper 80s. Southwest winds around 5 miles an hour, becoming northwest in the afternoon. Chance of rain 30%. Saturday night, partly cloudy with a slight chance of showers and thunderstorms. Humid with lows in the upper 60s. North winds around 5 miles an hour. Chance of rain 20%. Sunday, sunny, hot with highs in the mid-80s. Northeast winds around 5 miles an hour. Sunday night, partly cloudy until midnight, then becoming mostly clear. Humid with lows in the upper 60s. East winds around 5 miles an hour. Monday, mostly sunny. Hot with highs in the upper 80s. Monday night through Tuesday night, mostly clear. Hot. Lows in the upper 60s. Highs in the upper 80s. Wednesday, mostly sunny. Hot with highs around 90. Wednesday night, partly cloudy with a chance of thunderstorms. A chance of showers until midnight, then showers likely after midnight. Lows around 70. Chance of rain 60%. Thursday, mostly sunny. Hot with highs in the upper 80s. Thursday night, partly cloudy. A chance of showers and thunderstorms after midnight. Lows in the upper 60s. Chance of rain 30%.
Friday, mostly sunny. Hot with highs in the upper 80s. At 1 a.m. in Omaha, a thunderstorm was reported. The temperature was 74 degrees, the dew point 72, and the relative humidity 93%. The wind was west at 7 miles an hour. The pressure was 30.02 inches and rising. Across eastern Nebraska and southwest Iowa, at Lincoln, a thunderstorm was reported with a temperature of 70. Rain was falling with a temperature of 75 at Offutt Air Force Base and 70 at Red Oak, Iowa. At Takema, fog was reported with a temperature of 74. At Plattsmouth, thunder was reported with a temperature of 76. It was partly cloudy with a temperature of 70 at Columbus and 73 at Nebraska City. At Millard, it was mostly cloudy with a temperature of 72. It was cloudy with a temperature of 72 at Fremont and 73 at Blair Airport. Here are some observations from across the region. At Des Moines, rain was falling with a temperature of 75. At Sioux City, fog was reported with a temperature of 72. At Kansas City, thunder was reported with a temperature of 81. At Denver, it was partly cloudy with a temperature of 64. It was mostly cloudy with a temperature of 73 at North Fork and 72 at Sioux Falls. It was cloudy with a temperature of 72 at Grand Island, 70 at Concordia, Kansas, 69 at North Platte, and 69 at Valentine. Once again, at 1 a.m. in Omaha, it was 74 degrees with a thunderstorm. Here are the forecast key messages. Scattered thunderstorms continue through the early morning hours, with one or two strong storms producing hail or damaging winds. Independence Day will feature highs in the 80s to lower 90s. There is a 30% chance for thunderstorms during the evening, and if they develop, they could produce locally damaging winds. Sunday through much of Tuesday brings a period of slightly cooler, slightly drier, and mainly precipitation-free conditions. This is NOAA All Hazards Radio Station KIH 61 in Omaha, Nebraska. The current time is 1:49 a.m. Central Daylight Time. Now for the official National Weather Service forecast for the Omaha and Council Bluffs area. Rest of tonight, mostly cloudy with a chance of showers and thunderstorms. Lows in the lower 70s. Southwest winds 5 to 10 miles an hour. Chance of rain 50%. Saturday, mostly cloudy with a chance of showers and thunderstorms in the morning, then partly sunny in the afternoon. Hot with highs in the upper 80s. Southwest winds around 5 miles an hour, becoming northwest in the afternoon. Chance of rain 30%. Saturday night, partly cloudy with a slight chance of showers and thunderstorms. Humid with lows in the upper 60s. North winds around 5 miles an hour. Chance of rain 20%. Sunday, sunny, hot with highs in the mid-80s. Northeast winds around 5 miles an hour. Sunday night, partly cloudy until midnight, then becoming mostly clear. Humid with lows in the upper 60s. East winds around 5 miles an hour. Monday, mostly sunny. Hot with highs in the upper 80s. Monday night through Tuesday night, mostly clear. Hot. Lows in the upper 60s. Highs in the upper 80s. Wednesday, mostly sunny. Hot with highs around 90. Wednesday night, partly cloudy with a chance of thunderstorms. A chance of showers until midnight, then showers likely after midnight. Lows around 70. Chance of rain 60%. Thursday, mostly sunny. Hot with highs in the upper 80s. Thursday night, partly cloudy. A chance of showers and thunderstorms after midnight. Lows in the upper 60s. Chance of rain 30%. Friday, mostly sunny. Hot with highs in the upper 80s. At 1 a.m. in Omaha, a thunderstorm was reported. The temperature was 74 degrees,
the dew point 72, and the relative humidity 93%. The wind was west at 7 miles an hour. The pressure was 30.02 inches and rising. Across eastern Nebraska and southwest Iowa, at Lincoln, a thunderstorm was reported with a temperature of 70. Rain was falling with a temperature of 75 at Offutt Air Force Base and 70 at Red Oak, Iowa. At Takema, fog was reported with a temperature of 74. At Plattsmouth, thunder was reported with a temperature of 76. It was partly cloudy with a temperature of 70 at Columbus and 73 at Nebraska City. At Millard, it was mostly cloudy with a temperature of 72. It was cloudy with a temperature of 72 at Fremont and 73 at Blair Airport. Here are some observations from across the region. At Des Moines, rain was falling with a temperature of 75. At Sioux City, fog was reported with a temperature of 72. At Kansas City, thunder was reported with a temperature of 81. At Denver, it was partly cloudy with a temperature of 64. It was mostly cloudy with a temperature of 73 at North Fork and 72 at Sioux Falls. It was cloudy with a temperature of 72 at Grand Island, 70 at Concordia, Kansas, 69 at North Platte, and 69 at Valentine. Once again, at 1 a.m. in Omaha, it was 74 degrees with a thunderstorm. Here are the forecast key messages. Scattered thunderstorms continue through the early morning hours, with one or two strong storms producing hail or damaging winds. Independence Day will feature highs in the 80s to lower 90s. There is a 30% chance for thunderstorms during the evening, and if they develop, they could produce locally damaging winds. Sunday through much of Tuesday brings a period of slightly cooler, slightly drier, and mainly precipitation-free conditions. This is NOAA All Hazards Radio Station KIH 61 in Omaha, Nebraska. The current time is 1:53 a.m. Central Daylight Time. Now for the official National Weather Service forecast for the Omaha and Council Bluffs area. Rest of tonight, mostly cloudy with a chance of showers and thunderstorms. Lows in the lower 70s. Southwest winds 5 to 10 miles an hour. Chance of rain 50%. Saturday, mostly cloudy with a chance of showers and thunderstorms in the morning, then partly sunny in the afternoon. Hot with highs in the upper 80s. Southwest winds around 5 miles an hour, becoming northwest in the afternoon. Chance of rain 30%. Saturday night, partly cloudy with a slight chance of showers and thunderstorms. Humid with lows in the upper 60s. North winds around 5 miles an hour. Chance of rain 20%. Sunday, sunny, hot with highs in the mid-80s. Northeast winds around 5 miles an hour. Sunday night, partly cloudy until midnight, then becoming mostly clear. Humid with lows in the upper 60s. East winds around 5 miles an hour. Monday, mostly sunny. Hot with highs in the upper 80s. Monday night through Tuesday night, mostly clear. Hot. Lows in the upper 60s. Highs in the upper 80s. Wednesday, mostly sunny. Hot with highs around 90. Wednesday night, partly cloudy with a chance of thunderstorms. A chance of showers until midnight, then showers likely after midnight. Lows around 70. Chance of rain 60%. Thursday, mostly sunny. Hot with highs in the upper 80s. Thursday night, partly cloudy. A chance of showers and thunderstorms after midnight. Lows in the upper 60s. Chance of rain 30%. Friday, mostly sunny. Hot with highs in the upper 80s. At 1 a.m. in Omaha, a thunderstorm was reported. The temperature was 74 degrees, the dew point 72, and the relative humidity 93%. The wind was west at 7 miles an hour. The pressure was 30.02 inches and rising.
Across eastern Nebraska and southwest Iowa, at Lincoln, a thunderstorm was reported with a temperature of 70. Rain was falling with a temperature of 75 at Offutt Air Force Base and 70 at Red Oak, Iowa. At Takema, fog was reported with a temperature of 74. At Plattsmouth, thunder was reported with a temperature of 76. It was partly cloudy with a temperature of 70 at Columbus and 73 at Nebraska City. At Millard, it was mostly cloudy with a temperature of 72. It was cloudy with a temperature of 72 at Fremont and 73 at Blair Airport. Here are some observations from across the region. At Des Moines, rain was falling with a temperature of 75. At Sioux City, fog was reported with a temperature of 72. At Kansas City, thunder was reported with a temperature of 81. At Denver, it was partly cloudy with a temperature of 64. It was mostly cloudy with a temperature of 73 at North Fork and 72 at Sioux Falls. It was cloudy with a temperature of 72 at Grand Island, 70 at Concordia, Kansas, 69 at North Platte, and 69 at Valentine. Once again, at 1 a.m. in Omaha, it was 74 degrees with a thunderstorm. Here are the forecast key messages. Scattered thunderstorms continue through the early morning hours, with one or two strong storms producing hail or damaging winds. Independence Day will feature highs in the 80s to lower 90s. There is a 30% chance for thunderstorms during the evening, and if they develop, they could produce locally damaging winds. Sunday through much of Tuesday brings a period of slightly cooler, slightly drier, and mainly precipitation-free conditions. This is NOAA All Hazards Radio Station KIH-61 in Omaha, Nebraska. The current time is 1:58 a.m. Central Daylight Time. Now for the official National Weather Service forecast for the Omaha and Council Bluffs area. Rest of tonight, mostly cloudy with a chance of showers and thunderstorms. Lows in the lower 70s. Southwest winds 5 to 10 miles an hour. Chance of rain 50%. Saturday, mostly cloudy with a chance of showers and thunderstorms in the morning, then partly sunny in the afternoon. Hot with highs in the upper 80s. Southwest winds around 5 miles an hour, becoming northwest in the afternoon. Chance of rain 30%. Saturday night, partly cloudy with a slight chance of showers and thunderstorms. Humid with lows in the upper 60s. North winds around 5 miles an hour. Chance of rain 20%. Sunday, sunny, hot with highs in the mid-80s. Northeast winds around 5 miles an hour. Sunday night, partly cloudy until midnight, then becoming mostly clear. Humid with lows in the upper 60s. East winds around 5 miles an hour. Monday, mostly sunny. Hot with highs in the upper 80s. Monday night through Tuesday night, mostly clear. Hot. Lows in the upper 60s. Highs in the upper 80s. Wednesday, mostly sunny. Hot with highs around 90. Wednesday night, partly cloudy with a chance of thunderstorms. A chance of showers until midnight, then showers likely after midnight. Lows around 70. Chance of rain 60%. Thursday, mostly sunny. Hot with highs in the upper 80s. Thursday night, partly cloudy. A chance of showers and thunderstorms after midnight. Lows in the upper 60s. Chance of rain 30%. Friday, mostly sunny. Hot with highs in the upper 80s. Here are the forecast key messages. Scattered thunderstorms continue through the early morning hours, with one or two strong storms producing hail or damaging winds. Independence Day will feature highs in the 80s to lower 90s. There is a 30% chance for thunderstorms during the evening, and if they develop, they could produce locally damaging winds. Sunday through much of Tuesday brings a period of slightly cooler, slightly drier, and mainly precipitation-free conditions.
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The current time is 2:01 a.m. Central Daylight Time. Now for the official National Weather Service forecast for the Omaha and Council Bluffs area. Rest of tonight, mostly cloudy with a chance of showers and thunderstorms. Lows in the lower 70s. Southwest winds 5 to 10 miles an hour. Chance of rain 50%. Saturday, mostly cloudy with a chance of showers and thunderstorms in the morning, then partly sunny in the afternoon. Hot with highs in the upper 80s. Southwest winds around 5 miles an hour, becoming northwest in the afternoon. Chance of rain 30%. Saturday night, partly cloudy with a slight chance of showers and thunderstorms. Humid with lows in the upper 60s. North winds around 5 miles an hour. Chance of rain 20%. Sunday, sunny, hot with highs in the mid 80s. Northeast winds around 5 miles an hour. Sunday night, partly cloudy until midnight, then becoming mostly clear. Humid with lows in the upper 60s. East winds around 5 miles an hour. Monday, mostly sunny. Hot with highs in the upper 80s. Monday night through Tuesday night, mostly clear. Hot. Lows in the upper 60s. Highs in the upper 80s. Wednesday, mostly sunny. Hot with highs around 90. Wednesday night, partly cloudy with a chance of thunderstorms. A chance of showers until midnight, then showers likely after midnight. Lows around 70. Chance of rain 60%. Thursday, mostly sunny. Hot with highs in the upper 80s. Thursday night, partly cloudy. A chance of showers and thunderstorms after midnight. Lows in the upper 60s. Chance of rain 30%. Friday, mostly sunny. Hot with highs in the upper 80s. Here are the forecast key messages. Scattered thunderstorms continue through the early morning hours, with one or two strong storms producing hail or damaging winds. Independence Day will feature highs in the 80s to lower 90s. There is a 30% chance for thunderstorms during the evening, and if they develop, they could produce locally damaging winds. Sunday through much of Tuesday brings a period of slightly cooler, slightly drier, and mainly precipitation-free conditions. This is NOAA All Hazards Radio Station KIH 61 in Omaha, Nebraska. The current time is 2:04 a.m. Central Daylight Time. Now for the official National Weather Service forecast for the Omaha and Council Bluffs area. Rest of tonight, mostly cloudy with a chance of showers and thunderstorms. Lows in the lower 70s. Southwest winds 5 to 10 miles an hour. Chance of rain 50%. Saturday, mostly cloudy with a chance of showers and thunderstorms in the morning, then partly sunny in the afternoon. Hot with highs in the upper 80s. Southwest winds around 5 miles an hour, becoming northwest in the afternoon. Chance of rain 30%. Saturday night, partly cloudy with a slight chance of showers and thunderstorms. Humid with lows in the upper 60s. North winds around 5 miles an hour. Chance of rain 20%. Sunday, sunny, hot with highs in the mid 80s. Northeast winds around 5 miles an hour. Sunday night, partly cloudy until midnight, then becoming mostly clear. Humid with lows in the upper 60s. East winds around 5 miles an hour. Monday, mostly sunny. Hot with highs in the upper 80s. Monday night through Tuesday night, mostly clear. Hot. Lows in the upper 60s. Highs in the upper 80s. Wednesday, mostly sunny. Hot with highs around 90. Wednesday night, partly cloudy with a chance of thunderstorms. A chance of showers until midnight, then showers likely after midnight. Lows around 70. Chance of rain 60%. Thursday, mostly sunny. Hot with highs in the upper 80s.
Thursday night, partly cloudy. A chance of showers and thunderstorms after midnight. Lows in the upper 60s. Chance of rain 30%. Friday, mostly sunny. Hot with highs in the upper 80s. At 2 a.m. in Omaha, fog was reported. The temperature was 73 degrees, the dew point 71, and the relative humidity 93%. The wind was north at 6 miles an hour. The pressure was 29.98 inches and falling. Across eastern Nebraska and southwest Iowa, rain was falling with a temperature of 70 at Nebraska City and 72 at Plattsmouth. At Tecama, thunder was reported with a temperature of 73. It was partly cloudy with a temperature of 67 at Lincoln and 69 at Columbus. It was mostly cloudy with a temperature of 73 at Millard, 71 at Fremont, and 71 at Blair Airport. At Offutt Air Force Base, it was cloudy with a temperature of 73. At Red Oak, Iowa, rain and fog were reported with a temperature of 70. Here are some observations from across the region. A thunderstorm was reported with a temperature of 73 at Des Moines and 72 at Kansas City. Fog was reported with a temperature of 71 at Grand Island and 71 at Norfolk. It was mostly cloudy with a temperature of 69 at Sioux Falls and 62 at Denver. It was cloudy with a temperature of 72 at Sioux City, 71 at Concordia, Kansas, 72 at North Platte, and 67 at Valentine. Once again, at 2 a.m. in Omaha, it was 73 degrees with fog. Here are the forecast key messages. Scattered thunderstorms continue through the early morning hours, with one or two strong storms producing hail or damaging winds. Independence Day will feature highs in the 80s to lower 90s. There is a 30% chance for thunderstorms during the evening, and if they develop, they could produce locally damaging winds. Sunday through much of Tuesday brings a period of slightly cooler, slightly drier, and mainly precipitation-free conditions. This is NOAA All Hazards Radio Station KIH 61 in Omaha, Nebraska. The current time is 2:09 a.m. Central Daylight Time. Now for the official National Weather Service forecast for the Omaha and Council Bluffs area. Rest of tonight, mostly cloudy with a chance of showers and thunderstorms. Lows in the lower 70s. Southwest winds 5 to 10 miles an hour. Chance of rain 50%. Saturday, mostly cloudy with a chance of showers and thunderstorms in the morning, then partly sunny in the afternoon. Hot with highs in the upper 80s. Southwest winds around 5 miles an hour, becoming northwest in the afternoon. Chance of rain 30%. Saturday night, partly cloudy with a slight chance of showers and thunderstorms. Humid with lows in the upper 60s. North winds around 5 miles an hour. Chance of rain 20%. Sunday, sunny, hot with highs in the mid 80s. Northeast winds around 5 miles an hour. Sunday night, partly cloudy until midnight, then becoming mostly clear. Humid with lows in the upper 60s. East winds around 5 miles an hour. Monday, mostly sunny. Hot with highs in the upper 80s. Monday night through Tuesday night, mostly clear. Hot. Lows in the upper 60s. Highs in the upper 80s. Wednesday, mostly sunny. Hot with highs around 90. Wednesday night, partly cloudy with a chance of thunderstorms. A chance of showers until midnight, then showers likely after midnight. Lows around 70. Chance of rain 60%. Thursday, mostly sunny. Hot with highs in the upper 80s. Thursday night, partly cloudy. A chance of showers and thunderstorms after midnight. Lows in the upper 60s. Chance of rain 30%. Friday, mostly sunny. Hot with highs in the upper 80s. At 2 a.m. in Omaha, fog was reported. The temperature was 73 degrees,
the dew point 71, and the relative humidity 93%. The wind was north at 6 miles an hour. The pressure was 29.98 inches and falling. Across eastern Nebraska and southwest Iowa, rain was falling with a temperature of 70 at Nebraska City and 72 at Plattsmouth. At Takema, thunder was reported with a temperature of 73. It was partly cloudy with a temperature of 67 at Lincoln and 69 at Columbus. It was mostly cloudy with a temperature of 73 at Millard, 71 at Fremont, and 71 at Blair Airport. At Offutt Air Force Base, it was cloudy with a temperature of 73. At Red Oak, Iowa, rain and fog were reported with a temperature of 70. Here are some observations from across the region. A thunderstorm was reported with a temperature of 73 at Des Moines and 72 at Kansas City. Fog was reported with a temperature of 71 at Grand Island and 71 at Norfolk. It was mostly cloudy with a temperature of 69 at Sioux Falls and 62 at Denver. It was cloudy with a temperature of 72 at Sioux City, 71 at Concordia, Kansas, 72 at North Platte, and 67 at Valentine. Once again, at 2 a.m. in Omaha, it was 73 degrees with fog. At 2 a.m. in Omaha, fog was reported. The temperature was 73 degrees, the dew point 71, and the relative humidity 93%. The wind was north at 6 miles an hour. The pressure was 29.98 inches and falling. Across eastern Nebraska and southwest Iowa, rain was falling with a temperature of 70 at Nebraska City and 72 at Plattsmouth. At Takema, thunder was reported with a temperature of 73. It was mostly cloudy with a temperature of 67 at Lincoln, 73 at Millard, 71 at Fremont, 69 at Columbus, and 71 at Blair Airport. At Offutt Air Force Base, it was cloudy with a temperature of 73. At Red Oak, Iowa, rain and fog were reported with a temperature of 70. Here are some observations from across the region. A thunderstorm was reported with a temperature of 73 at Des Moines and 72 at Kansas City. Fog was reported with a temperature of 71 at Grand Island and 71 at Norfolk. It was mostly cloudy, with a temperature of 69 at Sioux Falls, 72 at Sioux City, and 71 at Concordia, Kansas. Under mostly cloudy skies, North Platte reported 72, Denver reported 62, and Valentine reported 67. Once again, at 2 a.m. in Omaha, it was 73 degrees with fog. Here are the forecast key messages. Scattered thunderstorms continue through the early morning hours, with one or two strong storms producing hail or damaging winds. Independence Day will feature highs in the 80s to lower 90s. There is a 30% chance for thunderstorms during the evening, and if they develop, they could produce locally damaging winds. Sunday through much of Tuesday brings a period of slightly cooler, slightly drier, and mainly precipitation-free conditions. This is NOAA All Hazards Radio Station KIH-61 in Omaha, Nebraska. The current time is 2:15 a.m. Central Daylight Time. Now for the official National Weather Service forecast for the Omaha and Council Bluffs area. Rest of tonight, mostly cloudy with a chance of showers and thunderstorms. Lows in the lower 70s. Southwest winds around 5 miles an hour. Chance of rain 50%. Saturday, mostly cloudy with a chance of showers and thunderstorms in the morning, then partly sunny in the afternoon. Hot with highs in the upper 80s. Southwest winds around 5 miles an hour, becoming northwest in the afternoon. Chance of rain 30%. Saturday night, partly cloudy with a slight chance of showers and thunderstorms. Humid with lows in the upper 60s. North winds around 5 miles an hour. Chance of rain 20%. Sunday, sunny, hot with highs in the mid-80s. Northeast winds around 5 miles an hour. Sunday night, partly cloudy until midnight, then becoming mostly clear.
humid with lows in the upper 60s. East winds around 5 miles an hour. Monday, mostly sunny. Hot with highs in the upper 80s. Monday night through Tuesday night, mostly clear. Hot. Lows in the upper 60s. Highs in the upper 80s. Wednesday, mostly sunny. Hot with highs around 90. Wednesday night, partly cloudy with a chance of thunderstorms. A chance of showers until midnight, then showers likely after midnight. Lows around 70. Chance of rain 60%. Thursday, mostly sunny. Hot with highs in the upper 80s. Thursday night, partly cloudy. A chance of showers and thunderstorms after midnight. Lows in the upper 60s. Chance of rain 30%. Friday, mostly sunny. Hot with highs in the upper 80s. At 2 a.m. in Omaha, fog was reported. The temperature was 73 degrees, the dew point 71, and the relative humidity 93%. The wind was north at 6 miles an hour. The pressure was 29.98 inches and falling. Across eastern Nebraska and southwest Iowa, rain was falling, with a temperature of 70 at Nebraska City and 72 at Plattsmouth. At Tecumseh, thunder was reported, with a temperature of 73. It was mostly cloudy, with a temperature of 67 at Lincoln, 73 at Millard, 71 at Fremont, 69 at Columbus, and 71 at Blair Airport. At Offutt Air Force Base, it was cloudy, with a temperature of 73. At Red Oak, Iowa, rain and fog were reported, with a temperature of 70. Here are some observations from across the region. A thunderstorm was reported, with a temperature of 73 at Des Moines and 72 at Kansas City. Fog was reported, with a temperature of 71 at Grand Island and 71 at Norfolk. It was mostly cloudy, with a temperature of 69 at Sioux Falls, 72 at Sioux City, and 71 at Concordia, Kansas. Under mostly cloudy skies, North Platte reported 72, Denver reported 62, and Valentine reported 67. Once again, at 2 a.m. in Omaha, it was 73 degrees with fog. Here are the forecast key messages. Scattered thunderstorms continue through the early morning hours, with one or two strong storms producing hail or damaging winds. Independence Day will feature highs in the 80s to lower 90s. There is a 30% chance for thunderstorms during the evening, and if they develop, they could produce locally damaging winds. Sunday through much of Tuesday brings a period of slightly cooler, slightly drier, and mainly precipitation-free conditions. This is NOAA All Hazards Radio Station KIH-61 in Omaha, Nebraska. The current time is 2:19 a.m. Central Daylight Time. Now for the official National Weather Service forecast for the Omaha and Council Bluffs area. Rest of tonight, mostly cloudy with a chance of showers and

showers and thunderstorms. Humid with lows in the upper 60s. North winds around 5 miles an hour. Chance of rain 20%. Sunday, sunny, hot with highs in the mid-80s. Northeast winds around 5 miles an hour. Sunday night, partly cloudy until midnight, then becoming mostly clear. Humid with lows in the upper 60s. East winds around 5 miles an hour. Monday, mostly sunny. Hot with highs in the upper 80s. Monday night through Tuesday night, mostly clear. Hot. Lows in the upper 60s. Highs in the upper 80s. Wednesday, mostly sunny. Hot with highs around 90. Wednesday night, partly cloudy with a chance of thunderstorms. A chance of showers until midnight, then showers likely after midnight. Lows around 70. Chance of rain 60%. Thursday, mostly sunny. Hot with highs in the upper 80s. Thursday night, partly cloudy. A chance of showers and thunderstorms after midnight. Lows in the upper 60s. Chance of rain 30%. Friday, mostly sunny. Hot with highs in the upper 80s. At 2 a.m. in Omaha, fog was reported. The temperature was 73 degrees, the dew point 71, and the relative humidity 93%. The wind was north at 6 miles an hour. The pressure was 29.98 inches and falling. Across eastern Nebraska and southwest Iowa, rain was falling, with a temperature of 70 at Nebraska City and 72 at Plattsmouth. At Takema, thunder was reported, with a temperature of 73. It was mostly cloudy, with a temperature of 67 at Lincoln, 73 at Millard, 71 at Fremont, 69 at Columbus, and 71 at Blair Airport. At Offutt Air Force Base, it was cloudy, with a temperature of 73. At Red Oak, Iowa, rain and fog were reported, with a temperature of 70. Here are some observations from across the region. A thunderstorm was reported, with a temperature of 73 at Des Moines and 72 at Kansas City. Fog was reported, with a temperature of 71 at Grand Island and 71 at Norfolk. It was mostly cloudy, with a temperature of 69 at Sioux Falls, 72 at Sioux City, and 71 at Concordia, Kansas. Under mostly cloudy skies, North Platte reported 72, Denver reported 62, and Valentine reported 67. Once again, at 2 a.m. in Omaha, it was 73 degrees with fog. This is NOAA All Hazards Radio Station KIH-61 serving the following counties in Nebraska and Iowa. Douglas, Sarpy, Washington, Cass, Odo, Burt, Dodge, Saunders, Harrison, Pottawatomie, and Mills. Here are the forecast key messages. Scattered thunderstorms continue through the early morning hours, with one or two strong storms producing hail or damaging winds. Independence Day will feature highs in the 80s to lower 90s. There is a 30% chance for thunderstorms during the evening, and if they develop, they could produce locally damaging winds. Sunday through much of Tuesday brings a period of slightly cooler, slightly drier, and mainly precipitation-free conditions. This is NOAA All Hazards Radio Station KIH-61 in Omaha, Nebraska. The current time is 2:24 a.m. Central Daylight Time. Now for the official National Weather Service forecast for the Omaha and Council Bluffs area. Rest of tonight, mostly cloudy with a chance of showers and thunderstorms. Lows in the lower 70s. Southwest winds around 5 miles an hour. Chance of rain 50%. Saturday, mostly cloudy with a chance of showers and thunderstorms in the morning, then partly sunny in the afternoon. Hot with highs in the upper 80s. Southwest winds around 5 miles an hour, becoming northwest in the afternoon. Chance of rain 30%. Saturday night, partly cloudy with a slight chance of showers and thunderstorms. Humid with lows in the upper 60s. North winds around 5 miles an hour. Chance of rain 20%.

Sunday, sunny, hot with highs in the mid-80s. Northeast winds around 5 miles an hour. Sunday night, partly cloudy until midnight, then becoming mostly clear. Humid with lows in the upper 60s. East winds around 5 miles an hour. Monday, mostly sunny. Hot with highs in the upper 80s. Monday night through Tuesday night, mostly clear. Hot. Lows in the upper 60s. Highs in the upper 80s. Wednesday, mostly sunny. Hot with highs around 90. Wednesday night, partly cloudy with a chance of thunderstorms. A chance of showers until midnight, then showers likely after midnight. Lows around 70. Chance of rain 60%. Thursday, mostly sunny. Hot with highs in the upper 80s. Thursday night, partly cloudy. A chance of showers and thunderstorms after midnight. Lows in the upper 60s. Chance of rain 30%. Friday, mostly sunny. Hot with highs in the upper 80s. At 2 a.m. in Omaha, fog was reported. The temperature was 73 degrees, the dew point 71, and the relative humidity 93%. The wind was north at 6 miles an hour. The pressure was 29.98 inches and falling. Across eastern Nebraska and southwest Iowa, rain was falling, with a temperature of 70 at Nebraska City and 72 at Plattsmouth. At Takema, thunder was reported, with a temperature of 73. It was mostly cloudy, with a temperature of 67 at Lincoln, 73 at Millard, 71 at Fremont, 69 at Columbus, and 71 at Blair Airport. At Offutt Air Force Base, it was cloudy, with a temperature of 73. At Red Oak, Iowa, rain and fog were reported, with a temperature of 70. Here are some observations from across the region. A thunderstorm was reported, with a temperature of 73 at Des Moines and 72 at Kansas City. Fog was reported, with a temperature of 71 at Grand Island and 71 at Norfolk. It was mostly cloudy, with a temperature of 69 at Sioux Falls, 72 at Sioux City, and 71 at Concordia, Kansas. Under mostly cloudy skies, North Platte reported 72, Denver reported 62, and Valentine reported 67. Once again, at 2 a.m. in Omaha, it was 73 degrees with fog. Here are the forecast key messages. Scattered thunderstorms continue through the early morning hours, with one or two strong storms producing hail or damaging winds. Independence Day will feature highs in the 80s to lower 90s. There is a 30% chance for thunderstorms during the evening, and if they develop, they could produce locally damaging winds. Sunday through much of Tuesday brings a period of slightly cooler, slightly drier, and mainly precipitation-free conditions. This is NOAA All Hazards radio station KIH 61 in Omaha, Nebraska. The current time is 2:29 a.m. Central Daylight Time. Now for the official National Weather Service forecast for the Omaha and Council Bluffs area. Rest of tonight, mostly cloudy with a chance of showers and thunderstorms. Lows in the lower 70s. Southwest winds around 5 miles an hour. Chance of rain 50%. Saturday, mostly cloudy with a chance of showers and thunderstorms in the morning, then partly sunny in the afternoon. Hot with highs in the upper 80s. Southwest winds around 5 miles an hour, becoming northwest in the afternoon. Chance of rain 30%. Saturday night, partly cloudy with a slight chance of showers and thunderstorms. Humid with lows in the upper 60s. North winds around 5 miles an hour. Chance of rain 20%. Sunday, sunny, hot with highs in the mid-80s. Northeast winds around 5 miles an hour. Sunday night, partly cloudy until midnight, then becoming mostly clear. Humid with lows in the upper 60s. East winds around 5 miles an hour. Monday, mostly sunny. Hot with highs in the upper 80s.
Monday night through Tuesday night, mostly clear. Hot. Lows in the upper 60s. Highs in the upper 80s. Wednesday, mostly sunny. Hot with highs around 90. Wednesday night, partly cloudy with a chance of thunderstorms. A chance of showers until midnight, then showers likely after midnight. Lows around 70. Chance of rain 60%. Thursday, mostly sunny. Hot with highs in the upper 80s. Thursday night, partly cloudy. A chance of showers and thunderstorms after midnight. Lows in the upper 60s. Chance of rain 30%. Friday, mostly sunny. Hot with highs in the upper 80s. At 2 a.m. in Omaha, fog was reported. The temperature was 73 degrees, the dew point 71, and the relative humidity 93%. The wind was north at 6 miles an hour. The pressure was 29.98 inches and falling. Across eastern Nebraska and southwest Iowa, rain was falling, with a temperature of 70 at Nebraska City and 72 at Plattsmouth. At Takema, thunder was reported, with a temperature of 73. It was mostly cloudy, with a temperature of 67 at Lincoln, 73 at Millard, 71 at Fremont, 69 at Columbus, and 71 at Blair Airport. At Offutt Air Force Base, it was cloudy, with a temperature of 73. At Red Oak, Iowa, rain and fog were reported, with a temperature of 70. Here are some observations from across the region. A thunderstorm was reported, with a temperature of 73 at Des Moines and 72 at Kansas City. Fog was reported, with a temperature of 71 at Grand Island and 71 at Norfolk. It was mostly cloudy, with a temperature of 69 at Sioux Falls, 72 at Sioux City, and 71 at Concordia, Kansas. Under mostly cloudy skies, North Platte reported 72, Denver reported 62, and Valentine reported 67. Once again, at 2 a.m. in Omaha, it was 73 degrees with fog. Here are the forecast key messages. Scattered thunderstorms continue through the early morning hours, with one or two strong storms producing hail or damaging winds. Independence Day will feature highs in the 80s to lower 90s. There is a 30% chance for thunderstorms during the evening, and if they develop, they could produce locally damaging winds. Sunday through much of Tuesday brings a period of slightly cooler, slightly drier, and mainly precipitation-free conditions. 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The current time is 2:33 a.m. Central Daylight Time. Now for the official National Weather Service forecast for the Omaha and Council Bluffs area. Rest of tonight, mostly cloudy with a chance of showers and thunderstorms. Lows in the lower 70s. Southwest winds around 5 miles an hour. Chance of rain 50%. Saturday, mostly cloudy with a chance of showers and thunderstorms in the morning, then partly sunny in the afternoon. Hot with highs in the upper 80s. Southwest winds around 5 miles an hour, becoming northwest in the afternoon. Chance of rain 30%. Saturday night, partly cloudy with a slight chance of showers and thunderstorms. Humid with lows in the upper 60s. North winds around 5 miles an hour. Chance of rain 20%. Sunday, sunny, hot with highs in the mid-80s. Northeast winds around 5 miles an hour. Sunday night, partly cloudy until midnight, then becoming mostly clear. Humid with lows in the upper 60s. East winds around 5 miles an hour. Monday, mostly sunny. Hot with highs in the upper 80s. Monday night through Tuesday night, mostly clear. Hot. Lows in the upper 60s. Highs in the upper 80s. Wednesday, mostly sunny. Hot with highs around 90. Wednesday night, partly cloudy with a chance of thunderstorms. A chance of showers until midnight, then showers likely after midnight. Lows around 70.
chance of rain 60%. Thursday, mostly sunny. Hot with highs in the upper 80s. Thursday night, partly cloudy. A chance of showers and thunderstorms after midnight. Lows in the upper 60s. Chance of rain 30%. Friday, mostly sunny. Hot with highs in the upper 80s. At 2 a.m. in Omaha, fog was reported. The temperature was 73 degrees, the dew point 71, and the relative humidity 93%. The wind was north at 6 miles an hour. The pressure was 29.98 inches and falling. Across eastern Nebraska and southwest Iowa, rain was falling, with a temperature of 70 at Nebraska City and 72 at Plattsmouth. At Takema, thunder was reported, with a temperature of 73. It was mostly cloudy, with a temperature of 67 at Lincoln, 73 at Millard, 71 at Fremont, 69 at Columbus, and 71 at Blair Airport. At Offutt Air Force Base, it was cloudy, with a temperature of 73. At Red Oak, Iowa, rain and fog were reported, with a temperature of 70. Here are some observations from across the region. A thunderstorm was reported, with a temperature of 73 at Des Moines and 72 at Kansas City. Fog was reported, with a temperature of 71 at Grand Island and 71 at Norfolk. It was mostly cloudy, with a temperature of 69 at Sioux Falls, 72 at Sioux City, and 71 at Concordia, Kansas. Under mostly cloudy skies, North Platte reported 72, Denver reported 62, and Valentine reported 67. Once again, at 2 a.m. in Omaha, it was 73 degrees with fog. Here are the forecast key messages. Scattered thunderstorms continue through the early morning hours, with one or two strong storms producing hail or damaging winds. Independence Day will feature highs in the 80s to lower 90s. There is a 30% chance for thunderstorms during the evening, and if they develop, they could produce locally damaging winds. Sunday through much of Tuesday brings a period of slightly cooler, slightly drier, and mainly precipitation-free conditions. This is NOAA All Hazards Radio Station KIH-61 in Omaha, Nebraska. The current time is 2:38 a.m. Central Daylight Time. Now for the official National Weather Service forecast for the Omaha and Council Bluffs area. Rest of tonight, mostly cloudy with a chance of showers and thunderstorms. Lows in the lower 70s. Southwest winds around 5 miles an hour. Chance of rain 50%. Saturday, mostly cloudy with a chance of showers and thunderstorms in the morning, then partly sunny in the afternoon. Hot with highs in the upper 80s. Southwest winds around 5 miles an hour, becoming northwest in the afternoon. Chance of rain 30%. Saturday night, partly cloudy with a slight chance of showers and thunderstorms. Humid with lows in the upper 60s. North winds around 5 miles an hour. Chance of rain 20%. Sunday, sunny, hot with highs in the mid-80s. Northeast winds around 5 miles an hour. Sunday night, partly cloudy until midnight, then becoming mostly clear. Humid with lows in the upper 60s. East winds around 5 miles an hour. Monday, mostly sunny. Hot with highs in the upper 80s. Monday night through Tuesday night, mostly clear. Hot. Lows in the upper 60s. Highs in the upper 80s. Wednesday, mostly sunny. Hot with highs around 90. Wednesday night, partly cloudy with a chance of thunderstorms. A chance of showers until midnight, then showers likely after midnight. Lows around 70. Chance of rain 60%. Thursday, mostly sunny. Hot with highs in the upper 80s. Thursday night, partly cloudy. A chance of showers and thunderstorms after midnight. Lows in the upper 60s. Chance of rain 30%. Friday, mostly sunny. Hot with highs in the upper 80s. At 2 a.m. in Omaha,
fog was reported. The temperature was 73 degrees, the dew point 71, and the relative humidity 93%. The wind was north at 6 miles an hour. The pressure was 29.98 inches and falling. Across eastern Nebraska and southwest Iowa, rain was falling, with a temperature of 70 at Nebraska City and 72 at Plattsmouth. At Takema, thunder was reported, with a temperature of 73. It was mostly cloudy, with a temperature of 67 at Lincoln, 73 at Millard, 71 at Fremont, 69 at Columbus, and 71 at Blair Airport. At Offutt Air Force Base, it was cloudy, with a temperature of 73. At Red Oak, Iowa, rain and fog were reported, with a temperature of 70. Here are some observations from across the region. A thunderstorm was reported, with a temperature of 73 at Des Moines and 72 at Kansas City. Fog was reported, with a temperature of 71 at Grand Island and 71 at Norfolk. It was mostly cloudy, with a temperature of 69 at Sioux Falls, 72 at Sioux City, and 71 at Concordia, Kansas. Under mostly cloudy skies, North Platte reported 72, Denver reported 62, and Valentine reported 67. Once again, at 2 a.m. in Omaha, it was 73 degrees with fog. Here are the forecast key messages. Scattered thunderstorms continue through the early morning hours, with one or two strong storms producing hail or damaging winds. Independence Day will feature highs in the 80s to lower 90s. There is a 30% chance for thunderstorms during the evening, and if they develop, they could produce locally damaging winds. Sunday through much of Tuesday brings a period of slightly cooler, slightly drier, and mainly precipitation-free conditions. This is NOAA All Hazards Radio Station KIH-61 in Omaha, Nebraska. The current time is 2:42 a.m. Central Daylight Time. Now for the official National Weather Service forecast for the Omaha and Council Bluffs area. Rest of tonight, mostly cloudy with a chance of showers and thunderstorms. Lows in the lower 70s. Southwest winds around 5 miles an hour. Chance of rain 50%. Saturday, mostly cloudy with a chance of showers and thunderstorms in the morning, then partly sunny in the afternoon. Hot with highs in the upper 80s. Southwest winds around 5 miles an hour, becoming northwest in the afternoon. Chance of rain 30%. Saturday night, partly cloudy with a slight chance of showers and thunderstorms. Humid with lows in the upper 60s. North winds around 5 miles an hour. Chance of rain 20%. Sunday, sunny, hot with highs in the mid-80s. Northeast winds around 5 miles an hour. Sunday night, partly cloudy until midnight, then becoming mostly clear. Humid with lows in the upper 60s. East winds around 5 miles an hour. Monday, mostly sunny. Hot with highs in the upper 80s. Monday night through Tuesday night, mostly clear. Hot. Lows in the upper 60s. Highs in the upper 80s. Wednesday, mostly sunny. Hot with highs around 90. Wednesday night, partly cloudy with a chance of thunderstorms. A chance of showers until midnight, then showers likely after midnight. Lows around 70. Chance of rain 60%. Thursday, mostly sunny. Hot with highs in the upper 80s. Thursday night, partly cloudy. A chance of showers and thunderstorms after midnight. Lows in the upper 60s. Chance of rain 30%. Friday, mostly sunny. Hot with highs in the upper 80s. At 2 a.m. in Omaha, fog was reported. The temperature was 73 degrees, the dew point 71, and the relative humidity 93%. The wind was north at 6 miles an hour. The pressure was 29.98 inches and falling. Across eastern Nebraska and southwest Iowa, rain was falling, with a temperature of 70 at Nebraska City and 72 at Plattsmouth. At Takema,
thunder was reported with a temperature of 73. It was mostly cloudy with a temperature of 67 at Lincoln, 73 at Millard, 71 at Fremont, 69 at Columbus, and 71 at Blair Airport. At Offutt Air Force Base, it was cloudy with a temperature of 73. At Red Oak, Iowa, rain and fog were reported with a temperature of 70. Here are some observations from across the region. A thunderstorm was reported with a temperature of 73 at Des Moines and 72 at Kansas City. Fog was reported with a temperature of 71 at Grand Island and 71 at Norfolk. It was mostly cloudy with a temperature of 69 at Sioux Falls, 72 at Sioux City, and 71 at Concordia, Kansas. Under mostly cloudy skies, North Platte reported 72, Denver reported 62, and Valentine reported 67. Once again, at 2 a.m. in Omaha, it was 73 degrees with fog. Here are the forecast key messages. Scattered thunderstorms continue through the early morning hours, with one or two strong storms producing hail or damaging winds. Independence Day will feature highs in the 80s to lower 90s. There is a 30% chance for thunderstorms during the evening, and if they develop, they could produce locally damaging winds. Sunday through much of Tuesday brings a period of slightly cooler, slightly drier, and mainly precipitation-free conditions. This is NOAA All Hazards Radio Station KIH-61 in Omaha, Nebraska. The current time is 2:47 a.m. Central Daylight Time. Now for the official National Weather Service forecast for the Omaha and Council Bluffs area. Rest of tonight, mostly cloudy with a chance of showers and thunderstorms. Lows in the lower 70s. Southwest winds around 5 miles an hour. Chance of rain 50%. Saturday, mostly cloudy with a chance of showers and thunderstorms in the morning, then partly sunny in the afternoon. Hot with highs in the upper 80s. Southwest winds around 5 miles an hour, becoming northwest in the afternoon. Chance of rain 30%. Saturday night, partly cloudy with a slight chance of showers and thunderstorms. Humid with lows in the upper 60s. North winds around 5 miles an hour. Chance of rain 20%. Sunday, sunny, hot with highs in the mid-80s. Northeast winds around 5 miles an hour. Sunday night, partly cloudy until midnight, then becoming mostly clear. Humid with lows in the upper 60s. East winds around 5 miles an hour. Monday, mostly sunny. Hot with highs in the upper 80s. Monday night through Tuesday night, mostly clear. Hot. Lows in the upper 60s. Highs in the upper 80s. Wednesday, mostly sunny. Hot with highs around 90. Wednesday night, partly cloudy with a chance of thunderstorms. A chance of showers until midnight, then showers likely after midnight. Lows around 70. Chance of rain 60%. Thursday, mostly sunny. Hot with highs in the upper 80s. Thursday night, partly cloudy. A chance of showers and thunderstorms after midnight. Lows in the upper 60s. Chance of rain 30%. Friday, mostly sunny. Hot with highs in the upper 80s. At 2 a.m. in Omaha, fog was reported. The temperature was 73 degrees, the dew point 71, and the relative humidity 93%. The wind was north at 6 miles an hour. The pressure was 29.98 inches and falling. Across eastern Nebraska and southwest Iowa, rain was falling with a temperature of 70 at Nebraska City and 72 at Plattsmouth. At Tecumseh, thunder was reported with a temperature of 73. It was mostly cloudy, with a temperature of 67 at Lincoln, 73 at Millard, 71 at Fremont, 69 at Columbus, and 71 at Blair Airport. At Offutt Air Force Base, it was cloudy, with a temperature of 73. At Red Oak, Iowa, rain and fog were reported, with a temperature of 70.
here are some observations from across the region. A thunderstorm was reported with a temperature of 73 at Des Moines and 72 at Kansas City. Fog was reported with a temperature of 71 at Grand Island and 71 at Norfolk. It was mostly cloudy with a temperature of 69 at Sioux Falls, 72 at Sioux City, and 71 at Concordia, Kansas. Under mostly cloudy skies, North Platte reported 72, Denver reported 62, and Valentine reported 67. Once again, at 2 a.m. in Omaha, it was 73 degrees with fog. Here are the forecast key messages. Scattered thunderstorms continue through the early morning hours, with one or two strong storms producing hail or damaging winds. Independence Day will feature highs in the 80s to lower 90s. There is a 30% chance for thunderstorms during the evening, and if they develop, they could produce locally damaging winds. Sunday through much of Tuesday brings a period of slightly cooler, slightly drier, and mainly precipitation-free conditions. This is NOAA All Hazards Radio Station KIH-61 in Omaha, Nebraska. The current time is 2:51 a.m. Central Daylight Time. Now for the official National Weather Service forecast for the Omaha and Council Bluffs area. West of tonight, mostly cloudy with a chance of showers and thunderstorms. Lows in the lower 70s. Southwest winds around 5 miles an hour. Chance of rain 50%. Saturday, mostly cloudy with a chance of showers and thunderstorms in the morning, then partly sunny in the afternoon. Hot with highs in the upper 80s. Southwest winds around 5 miles an hour, becoming northwest in the afternoon. Chance of rain 30%. Saturday night, partly cloudy with a slight chance of showers and thunderstorms. Humid with lows in the upper 60s. North winds around 5 miles an hour. Chance of rain 20%. Sunday, sunny, hot with highs in the mid-80s. Northeast winds around 5 miles an hour. Sunday night, partly cloudy until midnight, then becoming mostly clear. Humid with lows in the upper 60s. East winds around 5 miles an hour. Monday, mostly sunny. Hot with highs in the upper 80s. Monday night through Tuesday night, mostly clear. Hot. Lows in the upper 60s. Highs in the upper 80s. Wednesday, mostly sunny. Hot with highs around 90. Wednesday night, partly cloudy with a chance of thunderstorms. A chance of showers until midnight, then showers likely after midnight. Lows around 70. Chance of rain 60%. Thursday, mostly sunny. Hot with highs in the upper 80s. Thursday night, partly cloudy. A chance of showers and thunderstorms after midnight. Lows in the upper 60s. Chance of rain 30%. Friday, mostly sunny. Hot with highs in the upper 80s. At 2 a.m. in Omaha, fog was reported. The temperature was 73 degrees, the dew point 71, and the relative humidity 93%. The wind was north at 6 miles an hour. The pressure was 29.98 inches and falling. Across eastern Nebraska and southwest Iowa, rain was falling, with a temperature of 70 at Nebraska City and 72 at Plattsmouth. At Takema, thunder was reported, with a temperature of 73. It was mostly cloudy, with a temperature of 67 at Lincoln, 73 at Millard, 71 at Fremont, 69 at Columbus, and 71 at Blair Airport. At Offutt Air Force Base, it was cloudy, with a temperature of 73. At Red Oak, Iowa, rain and fog were reported, with a temperature of 70. Here are some observations from across the region. A thunderstorm was reported, with a temperature of 73 at Des Moines and 72 at Kansas City. Fog was reported, with a temperature of 71 at Grand Island and 71 at Norfolk. It was mostly cloudy, with a temperature of 69 at Sioux Falls, 72 at Sioux City, and 71 at Concordia, Kansas.
under mostly cloudy skies. North Platte reported 72, Denver reported 62, and Valentine reported 67. Once again, at 2 a.m. in Omaha, it was 73 degrees with fog. Here are the forecast key messages. Scattered thunderstorms continue through the early morning hours, with one or two strong storms producing hail or damaging winds. Independence Day will feature highs in the 80s to lower 90s. There is a 30% chance for thunderstorms during the evening, and if they develop, they could produce locally damaging winds. Sunday through much of Tuesday brings a period of slightly cooler, slightly drier, and mainly precipitation-free conditions. This is NOAA All Hazards Radio Station KIH 61 in Omaha, Nebraska. The current time is 2:56 a.m. Central Daylight Time. Now for the official National Weather Service forecast for the Omaha and Council Bluffs area. Rest of tonight, mostly cloudy with a chance of showers and thunderstorms. Lows in the lower 70s. Southwest winds around 5 miles an hour. Chance of rain 50%. Saturday, mostly cloudy with a chance of showers and thunderstorms in the morning, then partly sunny in the afternoon. Hot with highs in the upper 80s. Southwest winds around 5 miles an hour, becoming northwest in the afternoon. Chance of rain 30%. Saturday night, partly cloudy with a slight chance of showers and thunderstorms. Humid with lows in the upper 60s. North winds around 5 miles an hour. Chance of rain 20%. Sunday, sunny, hot with highs in the mid-80s. Northeast winds around 5 miles an hour. Sunday night, partly cloudy until midnight, then becoming mostly clear. Humid with lows in the upper 60s. East winds around 5 miles an hour. Monday, mostly sunny. Hot with highs in the upper 80s. Monday night through Tuesday night, mostly clear. Hot. Lows in the upper 60s. Highs in the upper 80s. Wednesday, mostly sunny. Hot with highs around 90. Wednesday night, partly cloudy with a chance of thunderstorms. A chance of showers until midnight, then showers likely after midnight. Lows around 70. Chance of rain 60%. Thursday, mostly sunny. Hot with highs in the upper 80s. Thursday night, partly cloudy. A chance of showers and thunderstorms after midnight. Lows in the upper 60s. Chance of rain 30%. Friday, mostly sunny. Hot with highs in the upper 80s. At 2 a.m. in Omaha, fog was reported. The temperature was 73 degrees, the dew point 71, and the relative humidity 93%. The wind was north at 6 miles an hour. The pressure was 29.98 inches and falling. Across eastern Nebraska and southwest Iowa, rain was falling, with a temperature of 70 at Nebraska City and 72 at Plattsmouth. At Takema, thunder was reported, with a temperature of 73. It was mostly cloudy, with a temperature of 67 at Lincoln, 73 at Millard, 71 at Fremont, 69 at Columbus, and 71 at Blair Airport. At Offutt Air Force Base, it was cloudy, with a temperature of 73. At Red Oak, Iowa, rain and fog were reported, with a temperature of 70. Here are some observations from across the region. A thunderstorm was reported, with a temperature of 73 at Des Moines and 72 at Kansas City. Fog was reported, with a temperature of 71 at Grand Island and 71 at Norfolk. It was mostly cloudy, with a temperature of 69 at Sioux Falls, 72 at Sioux City, and 71 at Concordia, Kansas. Under mostly cloudy skies, North Platte reported 72, Denver reported 62, and Valentine reported 67. Once again, at 2 a.m. in Omaha, it was 73 degrees with fog. Here are the forecast key messages. Scattered thunderstorms continue through the early morning hours, with one or two strong storms producing hail or damaging winds.
Independence Day will feature highs in the 80s to lower 90s. There is a 30% chance for thunderstorms during the evening, and if they develop, they could produce locally damaging winds. Sunday through much of Tuesday brings a period of slightly cooler, slightly drier, and mainly precipitation-free conditions. This is NOAA All Hazards radio station KIH-61 in Omaha, Nebraska. The current time is 3 a.m. Central Daylight Time. Now for the official National Weather Service forecast for the Omaha and Council Bluffs area. Rest of tonight, mostly cloudy with a chance of showers and thunderstorms. Lows in the lower 70s. Southwest winds around 5 miles an hour. Chance of rain 50%. Saturday, mostly cloudy with a chance of showers and thunderstorms in the morning, then partly sunny in the afternoon. Hot with highs in the upper 80s. Southwest winds around 5 miles an hour, becoming northwest in the afternoon. Chance of rain 30%. Saturday night, partly cloudy with a slight chance of showers and thunderstorms. Humid with lows in the upper 60s. North winds around 5 miles an hour. Chance of rain 20%. Sunday, sunny, hot with highs in the mid-80s. Northeast winds around 5 miles an hour. Sunday night, partly cloudy until midnight, then becoming mostly clear. Humid with lows in the upper 60s. East winds around 5 miles an hour. Monday, mostly sunny. Hot with highs in the upper 80s. Monday night through Tuesday night, mostly clear. Hot. Lows in the upper 60s. Highs in the upper 80s. Wednesday, mostly sunny. Hot with highs around 90. Wednesday night, partly cloudy with a chance of thunderstorms. A chance of showers until midnight, then showers likely after midnight. Lows around 70. Chance of rain 60%. Thursday, mostly sunny. Hot with highs in the upper 80s. Thursday night, partly cloudy. A chance of showers and thunderstorms after midnight. Lows in the upper 60s. Chance of rain 30%. Friday, mostly sunny. Hot with highs in the upper 80s. Here are the forecast key messages. Scattered thunderstorms continue through the early morning hours, with one or two strong storms producing hail or damaging winds. Independence Day will feature highs in the 80s to lower 90s. There is a 30% chance for thunderstorms during the evening, and if they develop, they could produce locally damaging winds. Sunday through much of Tuesday brings a period of slightly cooler, slightly drier, and mainly precipitation-free conditions. This is NOAA All Hazards radio station KIH-61 in Omaha, Nebraska. The current time is 3:03 a.m. Central Daylight Time. Now for the official National Weather Service forecast for the Omaha and Council Bluffs area. Rest of tonight, mostly cloudy with a chance of showers and thunderstorms. Lows in the lower 70s. Southwest winds around 5 miles an hour. Chance of rain 50%. Saturday, mostly cloudy with a chance of showers and thunderstorms in the morning, then partly sunny in the afternoon. Hot with highs in the upper 80s. Southwest winds around 5 miles an hour, becoming northwest in the afternoon. Chance of rain 30%. Saturday night, partly cloudy with a slight chance of showers and thunderstorms. Humid with lows in the upper 60s. North winds around 5 miles an hour. Chance of rain 20%. Sunday, sunny, hot with highs in the mid-80s. Northeast winds around 5 miles an hour. Sunday night, partly cloudy until midnight, then becoming mostly clear. Humid with lows in the upper 60s. East winds around 5 miles an hour. Monday, mostly sunny. Hot with highs in the upper 80s. Monday night through Tuesday night, mostly clear. Hot. Lows in the upper 60s. Highs in the upper 80s. Wednesday, mostly sunny.
hot with highs around 90. Wednesday night, partly cloudy with a chance of thunderstorms. A chance of showers until midnight, then showers likely after midnight. Lows around 70. Chance of rain 60%. Thursday, mostly sunny. Hot with highs in the upper 80s. Thursday night, partly cloudy. A chance of showers and thunderstorms after midnight. Lows in the upper 60s. Chance of rain 30%. Friday, mostly sunny. Hot with highs in the upper 80s. At 3 a.m. in Omaha, it was cloudy. The temperature was 72 degrees, the dew point 70, and the relative humidity 93%. The wind was east at 3 miles an hour. The pressure was 29.89 inches and falling. Across eastern Nebraska and southwest Iowa, rain was falling, with a temperature of 68 at Lincoln, 70 at Nebraska City, and 74 at Plattsmouth. It was mostly cloudy, with a temperature of 71 at Millard, 70 at Fremont, 70 at Columbus, and 70 at Blair Airport. It was cloudy, with a temperature of 73 at Offutt Air Force Base, 72 at Takema, and 70 at Red Oak, Iowa. Here are some observations from across the region. At Des Moines, a thunderstorm was reported with a temperature of 68. Fog was reported with a temperature of 70 at Grand Island, 69 at Norfolk, 68 at Sioux Falls, and 72 at Sioux City. It was mostly cloudy with a temperature of 70 at Concordia, Kansas, 68 at North Platte, 63 at Denver, and 63 at Valentine. At Kansas City, it was cloudy, with a temperature of 71. Once again, at 3 a.m. in Omaha, it was 72 degrees under cloudy skies. Here are the forecast key messages. Scattered thunderstorms continue through the early morning hours, with one or two strong storms producing hail or damaging winds. Independence Day will feature highs in the 80s to lower 90s. There is a 30% chance for thunderstorms during the evening, and if they develop, they could produce locally damaging winds. Sunday through much of Tuesday brings a period of slightly cooler, slightly drier, and mainly precipitation-free conditions. This is NOAA All Hazards Radio Station KIH-61 in Omaha, Nebraska. The current time is 3:08 a.m. Central Daylight Time. Now for the official National Weather Service forecast for the Omaha and Council Bluffs area. Rest of tonight, mostly cloudy with a chance of showers and thunderstorms. Lows in the lower 70s. Southwest winds around 5 miles an hour. Chance of rain 50%. Saturday, mostly cloudy with a chance of showers and thunderstorms in the morning, then partly sunny in the afternoon. Hot with highs in the upper 80s. Southwest winds around 5 miles an hour, becoming northwest in the afternoon. Chance of rain 30%. Saturday night, partly cloudy with a slight chance of showers and thunderstorms. Humid with lows in the upper 60s. North winds around 5 miles an hour. Chance of rain 20%. Sunday, sunny, hot with highs in the mid-80s. Northeast winds around 5 miles an hour. Sunday night, partly cloudy until midnight, then becoming mostly clear. Humid with lows in the upper 60s. East winds around 5 miles an hour. Monday, mostly sunny. Hot with highs in the upper 80s. Monday night through Tuesday night, mostly clear. Hot. Lows in the upper 60s. Highs in the upper 80s. Wednesday, mostly sunny. Hot with highs around 90. Wednesday night, partly cloudy with a chance of thunderstorms. A chance of showers until midnight, then showers likely after midnight. Lows around 70. Chance of rain 60%. Thursday, mostly sunny. Hot with highs in the upper 80s. Thursday night, partly cloudy. A chance of showers and thunderstorms after midnight. Lows in the upper 60s. Chance of rain 30%. Friday, mostly sunny.
hot with highs in the upper 80s. At 3 a.m. in Omaha, it was cloudy. The temperature was 72 degrees, the dew point 70, and the relative humidity 93%. The wind was east at 3 miles an hour. The pressure was 29.89 inches and falling. Across eastern Nebraska and southwest Iowa, rain was falling, with a temperature of 68 at Lincoln, 70 at Nebraska City, and 74 at Plattsmouth. It was mostly cloudy, with a temperature of 71 at Millard, 70 at Fremont, 70 at Columbus, and 70 at Blair Airport. It was cloudy, with a temperature of 73 at Offutt Air Force Base, 72 at Takema, and 70 at Red Oak, Iowa. Here are some observations from across the region. At Des Moines, a thunderstorm was reported, with a temperature of 68. Fog was reported, with a temperature of 70 at Grand Island, 69 at Norfolk, 68 at Sioux Falls, and 72 at Sioux City. It was mostly cloudy, with a temperature of 70 at Concordia, Kansas, 68 at North Platte, 63 at Denver, and 63 at Valentine. At Kansas City, it was cloudy, with a temperature of 71. Once again, at 3 a.m. in Omaha, it was 72 degrees under cloudy skies. At 3 a.m. in Omaha, it was cloudy. The temperature was 72 degrees, the dew point 70, and the relative humidity 93%. The wind was east at 3 miles an hour. The pressure was 29.89 inches and falling. Across eastern Nebraska and southwest Iowa, rain was falling, with a temperature of 68 at Lincoln, 70 at Nebraska City, and 74 at Plattsmouth. It was mostly cloudy, with a temperature of 71 at Millard, 70 at Columbus, and 70 at Red Oak, Iowa. It was cloudy, with a temperature of 73 at Offutt Air Force Base, 70 at Fremont, 70 at Blair Airport, and 72 at Takema. Here are some observations from across the region. At Des Moines, a thunderstorm was reported, with a temperature of 68. Fog was reported, with a temperature of 70 at Grand Island, 69 at Norfolk, 68 at Sioux Falls, and 72 at Sioux City. It was partly cloudy, with a temperature of 68 at North Platte, 63 at Denver, and 63 at Valentine. It was mostly cloudy, with a temperature of 71 at Kansas City, and 70 at Concordia, Kansas. Once again, at 3 a.m. in Omaha, it was 72 degrees under cloudy skies. Here are the forecast key messages. Scattered thunderstorms continue through the early morning hours, with one or two strong storms producing hail or damaging winds. Independence Day will feature highs in the 80s to lower 90s. There is a 30% chance for thunderstorms during the evening, and if they develop, they could produce locally damaging winds. Sunday through much of Tuesday brings a period of slightly cooler, slightly drier, and mainly precipitation-free conditions. 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The current time is 3:14 a.m. Central Daylight Time. Now for the official National Weather Service forecast for the Omaha and Council Bluffs area. Rest of tonight, mostly cloudy with a chance of showers and thunderstorms. Lows in the lower 70s. Southwest winds around 5 miles an hour. Chance of rain 50%. Saturday, mostly cloudy with a chance of showers and thunderstorms in the morning, then partly sunny in the afternoon. Hot with highs in the upper 80s. Southwest winds around 5 miles an hour, becoming northwest in the afternoon. Chance of rain 30%. Saturday night, partly cloudy with a slight chance of showers and thunderstorms. Humid with lows in the upper 60s. North winds around 5 miles an hour. Chance of rain 20%. Sunday, sunny, hot with highs in the mid 80s. Northeast winds around 5 miles an hour. Sunday night, partly cloudy until midnight, then becoming mostly clear. Humid with lows in the upper 60s. East winds around 5 miles an hour. Monday, mostly sunny.
hot with highs in the upper 80s. Monday night through Tuesday night, mostly clear. Hot. Lows in the upper 60s. Highs in the upper 80s. Wednesday, mostly sunny. Hot with highs around 90. Wednesday night, partly cloudy with a chance of thunderstorms. A chance of showers until midnight, then showers likely after midnight. Lows around 70. Chance of rain 60%. Thursday, mostly sunny. Hot with highs in the upper 80s. Thursday night, partly cloudy. A chance of showers and thunderstorms after midnight. Lows in the upper 60s. Chance of rain 30%. Friday, mostly sunny. Hot with highs in the upper 80s. At 3 a.m. in Omaha, it was cloudy. The temperature was 72 degrees, the dew point 70, and the relative humidity 93%. The wind was east at 3 miles an hour. The pressure was 29.89 inches and falling. Across eastern Nebraska and southwest Iowa, rain was falling, with a temperature of 68 at Lincoln, 70 at Nebraska City, and 74 at Plattsmouth. It was mostly cloudy, with a temperature of 71 at Millard, 70 at Columbus, and 70 at Red Oak, Iowa. It was cloudy, with a temperature of 73 at Offutt Air Force Base, 70 at Fremont, 70 at Blair Airport, and 72 at Takema. Here are some observations from across the region. At Des Moines, a thunderstorm was reported, with a temperature of 68. Fog was reported, with a temperature of 70 at Grand Island, 69 at North Fork, 68 at Sioux Falls, and 72 at Sioux City. It was partly cloudy, with a temperature of 68 at North Platte, 63 at Denver, and 63 at Valentine. It was mostly cloudy, with a temperature of 71 at Kansas City, and 70 at Concordia, Kansas. Once again, at 3 a.m. in Omaha, it was 72 degrees under cloudy skies. Here are the forecast key messages. Scattered thunderstorms continue through the early morning hours, with one or two strong storms producing hail or damaging winds. Independence Day will feature highs in the 80s to lower 90s. There is a 30% chance for thunderstorms during the evening, and if they develop, they could produce locally damaging winds. Sunday through much of Tuesday brings a period of slightly cooler, slightly drier, and mainly precipitation-free conditions. 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The current time is 3:18 a.m. Central Daylight Time. Now for the official National Weather Service forecast for the Omaha and Council Bluffs area. Rest of tonight, mostly cloudy with a chance of showers and thunderstorms. Lows in the lower 70s. Southwest winds around 5 miles an hour. Chance of rain 50%. Saturday, mostly cloudy with a chance of showers and thunderstorms in the morning, then partly sunny in the afternoon. Hot with highs in the upper 80s. Southwest winds around 5 miles an hour, becoming northwest in the afternoon. Chance of rain 30%. Saturday night, partly cloudy with a slight chance of showers and thunderstorms. Humid with lows in the upper 60s. North winds around 5 miles an hour. Chance of rain 20%. Sunday, sunny, hot with highs in the mid-80s. Northeast winds around 5 miles an hour. Sunday night, partly cloudy until midnight, then becoming mostly clear. Humid with lows in the upper 60s. East winds around 5 miles an hour. Monday, mostly sunny. Hot with highs in the upper 80s. Monday night through Tuesday night, mostly clear. Hot. Lows in the upper 60s. Highs in the upper 80s. Wednesday, mostly sunny. Hot with highs around 90. Wednesday night, partly cloudy with a chance of thunderstorms. A chance of showers until midnight, then showers likely after midnight. Lows around 70. Chance of rain 60%. Thursday, mostly sunny.
hot with highs in the upper 80s. Thursday night, partly cloudy. A chance of showers and thunderstorms.

Alaska City and 74 at Plattsmouth. It was mostly cloudy, with a temperature of 71 at Millard, 70 at Columbus, and 70 at Red Oak, Iowa. It was cloudy, with a temperature of 73 at Offutt Air Force Base, 70 at Fremont, 70 at Blair Airport, and 72 at Takema. Here are some observations from across the region. At Des Moines, a thunderstorm was reported, with a temperature of 68. Fog was reported, with a temperature of 70 at Grand Island, 69 at Norfolk, 68 at Sioux Falls, and 72 at Sioux City. It was partly cloudy, with a temperature of 68 at North Platte, 63 at Denver, and 63 at Valentine. It was mostly cloudy, with a temperature of 71 at Kansas City, and 70 at Concordia, Kansas. Once again, at 3 a.m. in Omaha, it was 72 degrees under cloudy skies. This is NOAA All Hazards Radio Station KIH-61 serving the following counties in Nebraska and Iowa. Douglas, Sarpy, Washington, Cass, Odo, Burt, Dodge, Saunders, Harrison, Pottawatomie, and Mills. Here are the forecast key messages. Scattered thunderstorms continue through the early morning hours, with one or two strong storms producing hail or damaging winds. Independence Day will feature highs in the 80s to lower 90s. There is a 30% chance for thunderstorms during the evening, and if they develop, they could produce locally damaging winds. Sunday through much of Tuesday brings a period of slightly cooler, slightly drier, and mainly precipitation-free conditions. This is NOAA All Hazards Radio Station KIH-61 in Omaha, Nebraska. The current time is 3:23 a.m. Central Daylight Time. Now for the official National Weather Service forecast for the Omaha and Council Bluffs area. Rest of tonight, mostly cloudy with a chance of showers and thunderstorms. Lows in the lower 70s. Southwest winds around 5 miles an hour. Chance of rain 50%. Saturday, mostly cloudy with a chance of showers and thunderstorms in the morning, then partly sunny in the afternoon. Hot with highs in the upper 80s. Southwest winds around 5 miles an hour, becoming northwest in the afternoon. Chance of rain 30%. Saturday night, partly cloudy with a slight chance of showers and thunderstorms. Humid with lows in the upper 60s. North winds around 5 miles an hour. Chance of rain 20%. Sunday, sunny, hot with highs in the mid-80s. Northeast winds around 5 miles an hour. Sunday night, partly cloudy until midnight, then becoming mostly clear. Humid with lows in the upper 60s. East winds around 5 miles an hour. Monday, mostly sunny. Hot with highs in the upper 80s. Monday night through Tuesday night, mostly clear. Hot. Lows in the upper 60s. Highs in the upper 80s. Wednesday, mostly sunny. Hot with highs around 90. Wednesday night, partly cloudy with a chance of thunderstorms. A chance of showers until midnight, then showers likely after midnight. Lows around 70. Chance of rain 60%. Thursday, mostly sunny. Hot with highs in the upper 80s. Thursday night, partly cloudy. A chance of showers and thunderstorms after midnight. Lows in the upper 60s. Chance of rain 30%. Friday, mostly sunny. Hot with highs in the upper 80s. At 3 a.m. in Omaha, it was cloudy. The temperature was 72 degrees, the dew point 70, and the relative humidity 93%. The wind was east at 3 miles an hour. The pressure was 29.89 inches and falling. Across eastern Nebraska and southwest Iowa, rain was falling, with a temperature of 68 at Lincoln, 70 at Nebraska City, and 74 at Plattsmouth. It was mostly cloudy, with a temperature of 71 at Millard, 70 at Columbus, and 70 at Red Oak, Iowa. It was cloudy, with a temperature of 73 at Offutt Air Force Base, 70 at Fremont, 70 at Blair Air

Airport and 72 at Takema. Here are some observations from across the region. At Des Moines, a thunderstorm was reported with a temperature of 68. Fog was reported with a temperature of 70 at Grand Island, 69 at North Fork, 68 at Sioux Falls, and 72 at Sioux City. It was partly cloudy, with a temperature of 68 at North Platte, 63 at Denver, and 63 at Valentine. It was mostly cloudy, with a temperature of 71 at Kansas City, and 70 at Concordia, Kansas. Once again, at 3 a.m. in Omaha, it was 72 degrees under cloudy skies. Here are the forecast key messages. Scattered thunderstorms continue through the early morning hours, with one or two strong storms producing hail or damaging winds. Independence Day will feature highs in the 80s to lower 90s. There is a 30% chance for thunderstorms during the evening, and if they develop, they could produce locally damaging winds. Sunday through much of Tuesday brings a period of slightly cooler, slightly drier, and mainly precipitation-free conditions. This is NOAA All Hazards Radio Station KIH-61 in Omaha, Nebraska. The current time is 3:27 a.m. Central Daylight Time. Now for the official National Weather Service forecast for the Omaha and Council Bluffs area. Rest of tonight, mostly cloudy with a chance of showers and thunderstorms. Lows in the lower 70s. Southwest winds around 5 miles an hour. Chance of rain 50%. Saturday, mostly cloudy with a chance of showers and thunderstorms in the morning, then partly sunny in the afternoon. Hot with highs in the upper 80s. Southwest winds around 5 miles an hour, becoming northwest in the afternoon. Chance of rain 30%. Saturday night, partly cloudy with a slight chance of showers and thunderstorms. Humid with lows in the upper 60s. North winds around 5 miles an hour. Chance of rain 20%. Sunday, sunny, hot with highs in the mid-80s. Northeast winds around 5 miles an hour. Sunday night, partly cloudy until midnight, then becoming mostly clear. Humid with lows in the upper 60s. East winds around 5 miles an hour. Monday, mostly sunny. Hot with highs in the upper 80s. Monday night through Tuesday night, mostly clear. Hot. Lows in the upper 60s. Highs in the upper 80s. Wednesday, mostly sunny. Hot with highs around 90. Wednesday night, partly cloudy with a chance of thunderstorms. A chance of showers until midnight, then showers likely after midnight. Lows around 70. Chance of rain 60%. Thursday, mostly sunny. Hot with highs in the upper 80s. Thursday night, partly cloudy. A chance of showers and thunderstorms after midnight. Lows in the upper 60s. Chance of rain 30%. Friday, mostly sunny. Hot with highs in the upper 80s. At 3 a.m. in Omaha, it was cloudy. The temperature was 72 degrees, the dew point 70, and the relative humidity 93%. The wind was east at 3 miles an hour. The pressure was 29.89 inches and falling. Across eastern Nebraska and southwest Iowa, rain was falling, with a temperature of 68 at Lincoln, 70 at Nebraska City, and 74 at Plattsmouth. It was mostly cloudy, with a temperature of 71 at Millard, 70 at Columbus, and 70 at Red Oak, Iowa. It was cloudy, with a temperature of 73 at Offutt Air Force Base, 70 at Fremont, 70 at Blair Airport, and 72 at Takema. Here are some observations from across the region. At Des Moines, a thunderstorm was reported with a temperature of 68. Fog was reported with a temperature of 70 at Grand Island, 69 at North Fork, 68 at Sioux Falls, and 72 at Sioux City. It was partly cloudy, with a temperature of 68 at North Platte, 63 at Denver, and 63 at Valentine.
It was mostly cloudy, with a temperature of 71 at Kansas City and 70 at Concordia, Kansas. Once again, at 3 a.m. in Omaha, it was 72 degrees under cloudy skies. Here are the forecast key messages. Scattered thunderstorms continue through the early morning hours, with one or two strong storms producing hail or damaging winds. Independence Day will feature highs in the 80s to lower 90s. There is a 30% chance for thunderstorms during the evening, and if they develop, they could produce locally damaging winds. Sunday through much of Tuesday brings a period of slightly cooler, slightly drier, and mainly precipitation-free conditions. This is NOAA All Hazards Radio Station KIH-61 in Omaha, Nebraska. The current time is 3:31 a.m. Central Daylight Time. Now for the official National Weather Service forecast for the Omaha and Council Bluffs area. Rest of tonight, mostly cloudy with a chance of showers and thunderstorms. Lows in the lower 70s. Southwest winds around 5 miles an hour. Chance of rain 50%. Saturday, mostly cloudy with a chance of showers and thunderstorms in the morning, then partly sunny in the afternoon. Hot with highs in the upper 80s. Southwest winds around 5 miles an hour, becoming northwest in the afternoon. Chance of rain 30%. Saturday night, partly cloudy with a slight chance of showers and thunderstorms. Humid with lows in the upper 60s. North winds around 5 miles an hour. Chance of rain 20%. Sunday, sunny, hot with highs in the mid-80s. Northeast winds around 5 miles an hour. Sunday night, partly cloudy until midnight, then becoming mostly clear. Humid with lows in the upper 60s. East winds around 5 miles an hour. Monday, mostly sunny. Hot with highs in the upper 80s. Monday night through Tuesday night, mostly clear. Hot. Lows in the upper 60s. Highs in the upper 80s. Wednesday, mostly sunny. Hot with highs around 90. Wednesday night, partly cloudy with a chance of thunderstorms. A chance of showers until midnight, then showers likely after midnight. Lows around 70. Chance of rain 60%. Thursday, mostly sunny. Hot with highs in the upper 80s. Thursday night, partly cloudy. A chance of showers and thunderstorms after midnight. Lows in the upper 60s. Chance of rain 30%. Friday, mostly sunny. Hot with highs in the upper 80s. At 3 a.m. in Omaha, it was cloudy. The temperature was 72 degrees, the dew point 70, and the relative humidity 93%. The wind was east at 3 miles an hour. The pressure was 29.89 inches and falling. Across eastern Nebraska and southwest Iowa, rain was falling, with a temperature of 68 at Lincoln, 70 at Nebraska City, and 74 at Plattsmouth. It was mostly cloudy, with a temperature of 71 at Millard, 70 at Columbus, and 70 at Red Oak, Iowa. It was cloudy, with a temperature of 73 at Offutt Air Force Base, 70 at Fremont, 70 at Blair Airport, and 72 at Tecumseh. Here are some observations from across the region. At Des Moines, a thunderstorm was reported, with a temperature of 68. Fog was reported, with a temperature of 70 at Grand Island, 69 at North Fork, 68 at Sioux Falls, and 72 at Sioux City. It was partly cloudy, with a temperature of 68 at North Platte, 63 at Denver, and 63 at Valentine. It was mostly cloudy, with a temperature of 71 at Kansas City, and 70 at Concordia, Kansas. Once again, at 3 a.m. in Omaha, it was 72 degrees under cloudy skies. Here are the forecast key messages. Scattered thunderstorms continue through the early morning hours, with one or two strong storms producing hail or damaging winds. Independence Day will feature highs in the 80s to lower 90s. There is a 30% chance for thunderstorms during the evening, and if they develop,
they could produce locally damaging winds. Sunday through much of Tuesday brings a period of slightly cooler, slightly drier, and mainly precipitation-free conditions. This is NOAA All Hazards radio station KIH-61 in Omaha, Nebraska. The current time is 3:36 a.m. Central Daylight Time. Now for the official National Weather Service forecast for the Omaha and Council Bluffs area. Rest of tonight, mostly cloudy with a chance of showers and thunderstorms. Lows in the lower 70s. Southwest winds around 5 miles an hour. Chance of rain 50%. Saturday, mostly cloudy with a chance of showers and thunderstorms in the morning, then partly sunny in the afternoon. Hot with highs in the upper 80s. Southwest winds around 5 miles an hour, becoming northwest in the afternoon. Chance of rain 30%. Saturday night, partly cloudy with a slight chance of showers and thunderstorms. Humid with lows in the upper 60s. North winds around 5 miles an hour. Chance of rain 20%. Sunday, sunny, hot with highs in the mid-80s. Northeast winds around 5 miles an hour. Sunday night, partly cloudy until midnight, then becoming mostly clear. Humid with lows in the upper 60s. East winds around 5 miles an hour. Monday, mostly sunny. Hot with highs in the upper 80s. Monday night through Tuesday night, mostly clear. Hot. Lows in the upper 60s. Highs in the upper 80s. Wednesday, mostly sunny. Hot with highs around 90. Wednesday night, partly cloudy with a chance of thunderstorms. A chance of showers until midnight, then showers likely after midnight. Lows around 70. Chance of rain 60%. Thursday, mostly sunny. Hot with highs in the upper 80s. Thursday night, partly cloudy. A chance of showers and thunderstorms after midnight. Lows in the upper 60s. Chance of rain 30%. Friday, mostly sunny. Hot with highs in the upper 80s. At 3 a.m. in Omaha, it was cloudy. The temperature was 72 degrees, the dew point 70, and the relative humidity 93%. The wind was east at 3 miles an hour. The pressure was 29.89 inches and falling. Across eastern Nebraska and southwest Iowa, rain was falling, with a temperature of 68 at Lincoln, 70 at Nebraska City, and 74 at Plattsmouth. It was mostly cloudy, with a temperature of 71 at Millard, 70 at Columbus, and 70 at Red Oak, Iowa. It was cloudy, with a temperature of 73 at Offutt Air Force Base, 70 at Fremont, 70 at Blair Airport, and 72 at Tecumseh. Here are some observations from across the region. At Des Moines, a thunderstorm was reported with a temperature of 68. Fog was reported with a temperature of 70 at Grand Island, 69 at North Fork, 68 at Sioux Falls, and 72 at Sioux City. It was partly cloudy with a temperature of 68 at North Platte, 63 at Denver, and 63 at Valentine. It was mostly cloudy, with a temperature of 71 at Kansas City, and 70 at Concordia, Kansas. Once again, at 3 a.m. in Omaha, it was 72 degrees under cloudy skies. Here are the forecast key messages. Scattered thunderstorms continue through the early morning hours, with one or two strong storms producing hail or damaging winds. Independence Day will feature highs in the 80s to lower 90s. There is a 30% chance for thunderstorms during the evening, and if they develop, they could produce locally damaging winds. Sunday through much of Tuesday brings a period of slightly cooler, slightly drier, and mainly precipitation-free conditions. This is NOAA All Hazards radio station KIH-61 in Omaha, Nebraska. The current time is 3:40 a.m. Central Daylight Time. Now for the official National Weather Service forecast for the Omaha and Council Bluffs area. Rest of tonight, mostly cloudy with a chance of showers and thunderstorms.
Lows in the lower 70s. Southwest winds around 5 miles an hour. Chance of rain 50%. Saturday, mostly cloudy with a chance of showers and thunderstorms in the morning, then partly sunny in the afternoon. Hot with highs in the upper 80s. Southwest winds around 5 miles an hour, becoming northwest in the afternoon. Chance of rain 30%. Saturday night, partly cloudy with a slight chance of showers and thunderstorms. Humid with lows in the upper 60s. North winds around 5 miles an hour. Chance of rain 20%. Sunday, sunny, hot with highs in the mid-80s. Northeast winds around 5 miles an hour. Sunday night, partly cloudy until midnight, then becoming mostly clear. Humid with lows in the upper 60s. East winds around 5 miles an hour. Monday, mostly sunny. Hot with highs in the upper 80s. Monday night through Tuesday night, mostly clear. Hot. Lows in the upper 60s. Highs in the upper 80s. Wednesday, mostly sunny. Hot with highs around 90. Wednesday night, partly cloudy with a chance of thunderstorms. A chance of showers until midnight, then showers likely after midnight. Lows around 70. Chance of rain 60%. Thursday, mostly sunny. Hot with highs in the upper 80s. Thursday night, partly cloudy. A chance of showers and thunderstorms after midnight. Lows in the upper 60s. Chance of rain 30%. Friday, mostly sunny. Hot with highs in the upper 80s. At 3 a.m. in Omaha, it was cloudy. The temperature was 72 degrees, the dew point 70, and the relative humidity 93%. The wind was east at 3 miles an hour. The pressure was 29.89 inches and falling. Across eastern Nebraska and southwest Iowa, rain was falling, with a temperature of 68 at Lincoln, 70 at Nebraska City, and 74 at Plattsmouth. It was mostly cloudy, with a temperature of 71 at Millard, 70 at Columbus, and 70 at Red Oak, Iowa. It was cloudy, with a temperature of 73 at Offutt Air Force Base, 70 at Fremont, 70 at Blair Airport, and 72 at Takema. Here are some observations from across the region. At Des Moines, a thunderstorm was reported with a temperature of 68. Fog was reported with a temperature of 70 at Grand Island, 69 at North Fork, 68 at Sioux Falls, and 72 at Sioux City. It was partly cloudy with a temperature of 68 at North Platte, 63 at Denver, and 63 at Valentine. It was mostly cloudy, with a temperature of 71 at Kansas City, and 70 at Concordia, Kansas. Once again, at 3 a.m. in Omaha, it was 72 degrees under cloudy skies. Here are the forecast key messages. Scattered thunderstorms continue through the early morning hours, with one or two strong storms producing hail or damaging winds. Independence Day will feature highs in the 80s to lower 90s. There is a 30% chance for thunderstorms during the evening, and if they develop, they could produce locally damaging winds. Sunday through much of Tuesday brings a period of slightly cooler, slightly drier, and mainly precipitation-free conditions. This is NOAA All Hazards Radio Station KIH-61 in Omaha, Nebraska. The current time is 3:45 a.m. Central Daylight Time. Now for the official National Weather Service forecast for the Omaha and Council Bluffs area. Rest of tonight, mostly cloudy with a chance of showers and thunderstorms. Lows in the lower 70s. Southwest winds around 5 miles an hour. Chance of rain 50%. Saturday, mostly cloudy with a chance of showers and thunderstorms in the morning, then partly sunny in the afternoon. Hot with highs in the upper 80s. Southwest winds around 5 miles an hour, becoming northwest in the afternoon. Chance of rain 30%. Saturday night, partly cloudy with a slight chance of showers and thunderstorms. Humid with lows in the upper 60s.
North winds around 5 miles an hour. Chance of rain 20%. Sunday, sunny, hot with highs in the mid-80s. Northeast winds around 5 miles an hour. Sunday night, partly cloudy until midnight, then becoming mostly clear. Humid with lows in the upper 60s. East winds around 5 miles an hour. Monday, mostly sunny. Hot with highs in the upper 80s. Monday night through Tuesday night, mostly clear. Hot. Lows in the upper 60s. Highs in the upper 80s. Wednesday, mostly sunny. Hot with highs around 90. Wednesday night, partly cloudy with a chance of thunderstorms. A chance of showers until midnight, then showers likely after midnight. Lows around 70. Chance of rain 60%. Thursday, mostly sunny. Hot with highs in the upper 80s. Thursday night, partly cloudy. A chance of showers and thunderstorms after midnight. Lows in the upper 60s. Chance of rain 30%. Friday, mostly sunny. Hot with highs in the upper 80s. At 3 a.m. in Omaha, it was cloudy. The temperature was 72 degrees, the dew point 70, and the relative humidity 93%. The wind was east at 3 miles an hour. The pressure was 29.89 inches and falling. Across eastern Nebraska and southwest Iowa, rain was falling, with a temperature of 68 at Lincoln, 70 at Nebraska City, and 74 at Plattsmouth. It was mostly cloudy, with a temperature of 71 at Millard, 70 at Columbus, and 70 at Red Oak, Iowa. It was cloudy, with a temperature of 73 at Offutt Air Force Base, 70 at Fremont, 70 at Blair Airport, and 72 at Takema. Here are some observations from across the region. At Des Moines, a thunderstorm was reported with a temperature of 68. Fog was reported with a temperature of 70 at Grand Island, 69 at North Fork, 68 at Sioux Falls, and 72 at Sioux City. It was partly cloudy with a temperature of 68 at North Platte, 63 at Denver, and 63 at Valentine. It was mostly cloudy, with a temperature of 71 at Kansas City, and 70 at Concordia, Kansas. Once again, at 3 a.m. in Omaha, it was 72 degrees under cloudy skies. Here are the forecast key messages. Scattered thunderstorms continue through the early morning hours, with one or two strong storms producing hail or damaging winds. Independence Day will feature highs in the 80s to lower 90s. There is a 30% chance for thunderstorms during the evening, and if they develop, they could produce locally damaging winds. Sunday through much of Tuesday brings a period of slightly cooler, slightly drier, and mainly precipitation-free conditions. 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The current time is 3:49 a.m. Central Daylight Time. Now for the official National Weather Service forecast for the Omaha and Council Bluffs area. Rest of tonight, mostly cloudy with a chance of showers and thunderstorms. Lows in the lower 70s. Southwest winds around 5 miles an hour. Chance of rain 50%. Saturday, mostly cloudy with a chance of showers and thunderstorms in the morning, then partly sunny in the afternoon. Hot with highs in the upper 80s. Southwest winds around 5 miles an hour, becoming northwest in the afternoon. Chance of rain 30%. Saturday night, partly cloudy with a slight chance of showers and thunderstorms. Humid with lows in the upper 60s. North winds around 5 miles an hour. Chance of rain 20%. Sunday, sunny, hot with highs in the mid-80s. Northeast winds around 5 miles an hour. Sunday night, partly cloudy until midnight, then becoming mostly clear. Humid with lows in the upper 60s. East winds around 5 miles an hour. Monday, mostly sunny. Hot with highs in the upper 80s. Monday night through Tuesday night, mostly clear. Hot.
lows in the upper 60s, highs in the upper 80s. Wednesday, mostly sunny, hot with highs around 90. Wednesday night, partly cloudy with a chance of thunderstorms, a chance of showers until midnight, then showers likely after midnight. Lows around 70. Chance of rain 60%. Thursday, mostly sunny, hot with highs in the upper 80s. Thursday night, partly cloudy, a chance of showers and thunderstorms after midnight. Lows in the upper 60s. Chance of rain 30%. Friday, mostly sunny, hot with highs in the upper 80s. At 3 a.m. in Omaha, it was cloudy. The temperature was 72 degrees, the dew point 70, and the relative humidity 93%. The wind was east at 3 miles an hour. The pressure was 29.89 inches and falling. Across eastern Nebraska and southwest Iowa, rain was falling, with a temperature of 68 at Lincoln, 70 at Nebraska City, and 74 at Plattsmouth. It was mostly cloudy, with a temperature of 71 at Millard, 70 at Columbus, and 70 at Red Oak, Iowa. It was cloudy, with a temperature of 73 at Offutt Air Force Base, 70 at Fremont, 70 at Blair Airport, and 72 at Takema. Here are some observations from across the region. At Des Moines, a thunderstorm was reported with a temperature of 68. Fog was reported with a temperature of 70 at Grand Island, 69 at Norfolk, 68 at Sioux Falls, and 72 at Sioux City. It was partly cloudy with a temperature of 68 at North Platte, 63 at Denver, and 63 at Valentine. It was mostly cloudy, with a temperature of 71 at Kansas City, and 70 at Concordia, Kansas. Once again, at 3 a.m. in Omaha, it was 72 degrees under cloudy skies. Here are the forecast key messages. Scattered thunderstorms continue through the early morning hours, with one or two strong storms producing hail or damaging winds. Independence Day will feature highs in the 80s to lower 90s. There is a 30% chance for thunderstorms during the evening, and if they develop, they could produce locally damaging winds. Sunday through much of Tuesday brings a period of slightly cooler, slightly drier, and mainly precipitation-free conditions. This is NOAA All Hazards Radio Station KIH 61 in Omaha, Nebraska. The current time is 3:53 a.m. Central Daylight Time. Now for the official National Weather Service forecast for the Omaha and Council Bluffs area. West of tonight, mostly cloudy with a chance of showers and thunderstorms. Lows in the lower 70s. Southwest winds around 5 miles an hour. Chance of rain 50%. Saturday, mostly cloudy with a chance of showers and thunderstorms in the morning, then partly sunny in the afternoon. Hot with highs in the upper 80s. Southwest winds around 5 miles an hour, becoming northwest in the afternoon. Chance of rain 30%. Saturday night, partly cloudy with a slight chance of showers and thunderstorms. Humid with lows in the upper 60s. North winds around 5 miles an hour. Chance of rain 20%. Sunday, sunny, hot with highs in the mid-80s. Northeast winds around 5 miles an hour. Sunday night, partly cloudy until midnight, then becoming mostly clear. Humid with lows in the upper 60s. East winds around 5 miles an hour. Monday, mostly sunny. Hot with highs in the upper 80s. Monday night through Tuesday night, mostly clear. Hot. Lows in the upper 60s. Highs in the upper 80s. Wednesday, mostly sunny. Hot with highs around 90. Wednesday night, partly cloudy with a chance of thunderstorms. A chance of showers until midnight, then showers likely after midnight. Lows around 70. Chance of rain 60%. Thursday, mostly sunny. Hot with highs in the upper 80s. Thursday night, partly cloudy.
a chance of showers and thunderstorms after midnight. Lows in the upper 60s. Chance of rain 30%. Friday, mostly sunny. Hot with highs in the upper 80s. Now for the official National Weather Service forecast for the Omaha and Council Bluffs area. Today, hot. Mostly cloudy with a chance of showers and thunderstorms early this morning. Then partly sunny this afternoon. Highs in the upper 80s. Southwest winds around 5 miles an hour, becoming northwest this afternoon. Chance of rain 40%. Tonight, partly cloudy with a slight chance of showers and thunderstorms. Lows in the upper 60s. North winds around 5 miles an hour. Chance of rain 20%. Sunday, sunny, hot with highs in the mid-80s. Northeast winds around 5 miles an hour. Sunday night, partly cloudy until midnight, then becoming mostly clear. Humid with lows in the upper 60s. East winds around 5 miles an hour. Monday, mostly sunny. Hot with highs in the upper 80s. East winds around 5 miles an hour. Monday night through Tuesday night, mostly clear. Hot. Lows in the upper 60s. Highs in the upper 80s. Wednesday, mostly sunny. Hot with highs around 90. Wednesday night, partly cloudy with a chance of thunderstorms. A chance of showers until midnight, then showers likely after midnight. Lows around 70. Chance of rain 60%. Thursday, mostly sunny. Hot with highs in the upper 80s. Thursday night, partly cloudy. A chance of showers and thunderstorms after midnight. Lows in the upper 60s. Chance of rain 30%. Friday, mostly sunny. Hot with highs in the upper 80s. At 3 a.m. in Omaha, it was cloudy. The temperature was 72 degrees, the dew point 70, and the relative humidity 93%. The wind was east at 3 miles an hour. The pressure was 29.89 inches and falling. Across eastern Nebraska and southwest Iowa, rain was falling, with a temperature of 68 at Lincoln, 70 at Nebraska City, and 74 at Plattsmouth. It was mostly cloudy, with a temperature of 71 at Millard, 70 at Columbus, and 70 at Red Oak, Iowa. It was cloudy, with a temperature of 73 at Offutt Air Force Base, 70 at Fremont, 70 at Blair Airport, and 72 at Tecumseh. Here are some observations from across the region. At Des Moines, a thunderstorm was reported with a temperature of 68. Fog was reported with a temperature of 70 at Grand Island, 69 at North Fork, 68 at Sioux Falls, and 72 at Sioux City. It was partly cloudy with a temperature of 68 at North Platte, 63 at Denver, and 63 at Valentine. It was mostly cloudy, with a temperature of 71 at Kansas City, and 70 at Concordia, Kansas. Once again, at 3 a.m. in Omaha, it was 72 degrees under cloudy skies. Here are the forecast key messages. Scattered thunderstorms continue through the early morning hours, with one or two strong storms producing hail or damaging winds. Independence Day will feature highs in the 80s to lower 90s. There is a 30% chance for thunderstorms during the evening, and if they develop, they could produce locally damaging winds. Sunday through much of Tuesday brings a period of slightly cooler, slightly drier, and mainly precipitation-free conditions. This is NOAA All Hazards Radio Station KIH 61 in Omaha, Nebraska. The current time is 4 a.m. Central Daylight Time. Now for the official National Weather Service forecast for the Omaha and Council Bluffs area. Today, hot. Mostly cloudy with a chance of showers and thunderstorms early this morning, then partly sunny this afternoon. Highs in the upper 80s. Southwest winds around 5 miles an hour, becoming northwest this afternoon. Chance of rain 40%. Tonight, partly cloudy with a slight chance of showers and thunderstorms.
lows in the upper 60s. North winds around 5 miles an hour. Chance of rain 20%. Sunday, sunny, hot with highs in the mid-80s. Northeast winds around 5 miles an hour. Sunday night, partly cloudy until midnight, then becoming mostly clear. Humid with lows in the upper 60s. East winds around 5 miles an hour. Monday, mostly sunny. Hot with highs in the upper 80s. East winds around 5 miles an hour. Monday night through Tuesday night, mostly clear. Hot. Lows in the upper 60s. Highs in the upper 80s. Wednesday, mostly sunny. Hot with highs around 90. Wednesday night, partly cloudy with a chance of thunderstorms. A chance of showers until midnight, then showers likely after midnight. Lows around 70. Chance of rain 60%. Thursday, mostly sunny. Hot with highs in the upper 80s. Thursday night, partly cloudy. A chance of showers and thunderstorms after midnight. Lows in the upper 60s. Chance of rain 30%. Friday, mostly sunny. Hot with highs in the upper 80s. Here are the forecast key messages. Scattered thunderstorms continue through the early morning hours, with one or two strong storms producing hail or damaging winds. Independence Day will feature highs in the 80s to lower 90s. There is a 30% chance for thunderstorms during the evening, and if they develop, they could produce locally damaging winds. Sunday through much of Tuesday brings a period of slightly cooler, slightly drier, and mainly precipitation-free conditions. 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The current time is 4:03 a.m. Central Daylight Time. Now for the official National Weather Service forecast for the Omaha and Council Bluffs area. Today, hot. Mostly cloudy with a chance of showers and thunderstorms early this morning, then partly sunny this afternoon. Highs in the upper 80s. Southwest winds around 5 miles an hour, becoming northwest this afternoon. Chance of rain 40%. Tonight, partly cloudy with a slight chance of showers and thunderstorms. Lows in the upper 60s. North winds around 5 miles an hour. Chance of rain 20%. Sunday, sunny, hot with highs in the mid-80s. Northeast winds around 5 miles an hour. Sunday night, partly cloudy until midnight, then becoming mostly clear. Humid with lows in the upper 60s. East winds around 5 miles an hour. Monday, mostly sunny. Hot with highs in the upper 80s. East winds around 5 miles an hour. Monday night through Tuesday night, mostly clear. Hot. Lows in the upper 60s. Highs in the upper 80s. Wednesday, mostly sunny. Hot with highs around 90. Wednesday night, partly cloudy with a chance of thunderstorms. A chance of showers until midnight, then showers likely after midnight. Lows around 70. Chance of rain 60%. Thursday, mostly sunny. Hot with highs in the upper 80s. Thursday night, partly cloudy. A chance of showers and thunderstorms after midnight. Lows in the upper 60s. Chance of rain 30%. Friday, mostly sunny. Hot with highs in the upper 80s. Here are the forecast key messages. Scattered thunderstorms continue through the early morning hours, with one or two strong storms producing hail or damaging winds. Independence Day will feature highs in the 80s to lower 90s. There is a 30% chance for thunderstorms during the evening, and if they develop, they could produce locally damaging winds. Sunday through much of Tuesday brings a period of slightly cooler, slightly drier, and mainly precipitation-free conditions. This is NOAA All Hazards Radio Station KIH-61 in Omaha, Nebraska. The current time is 4:05 a.m. Central Daylight Time.
Now for the official National Weather Service forecast for the Omaha and Council Bluffs area. Today, hot. Mostly cloudy with a chance of showers and thunderstorms early this morning. Then partly sunny this afternoon. Highs in the upper 80s. Southwest winds around 5 miles an hour, becoming northwest this afternoon. Chance of rain 40%. Tonight, partly cloudy with a slight chance of showers and thunderstorms. Lows in the upper 60s. North winds around 5 miles an hour. Chance of rain 20%. Sunday, sunny, hot with highs in the mid-80s. Northeast winds around 5 miles an hour. Sunday night, partly cloudy until midnight, then becoming mostly clear. Humid with lows in the upper 60s. East winds around 5 miles an hour. Monday, mostly sunny. Hot with highs in the upper 80s. East winds around 5 miles an hour. Monday night through Tuesday night, mostly clear. Hot. Lows in the upper 60s. Highs in the upper 80s. Wednesday, mostly sunny. Hot with highs around 90. Wednesday night, partly cloudy with a chance of thunderstorms. A chance of showers until midnight, then showers likely after midnight. Lows around 70. Chance of rain 60%. Thursday, mostly sunny. Hot with highs in the upper 80s. Thursday night, partly cloudy. A chance of showers and thunderstorms after midnight. Lows in the upper 60s. Chance of rain 30%. Friday, mostly sunny. Hot with highs in the upper 80s. At 4 a.m. in Omaha, it was cloudy. The temperature was 72 degrees, the dew point 66, and the relative humidity 81%. The wind was northeast at 5 miles an hour. The pressure was 29.94 inches and rising. Across eastern Nebraska and southwest Iowa, skies ranged from mostly cloudy to cloudy. It was 69 at Lincoln, 73 at Offutt Air Force Base, 71 at Millard, 71 at Fremont, and 69 at Columbus. Blair Airport reported 71, Tacoma reported 72, Nebraska City reported 73, Plattsmouth reported 72, and Red Oak, Iowa reported 66. Here are some observations from across the region. At Des Moines, rain was falling with a temperature of 69. Fog was reported with a temperature of 69 at Grand Island, 72 at North Fork, 69 at Sioux Falls, and 71 at Sioux City. It was partly cloudy with a temperature of 65 at North Platte, 61 at Denver, and 62 at Valentine. It was mostly cloudy with a temperature of 68 at Kansas City and 69 at Concordia, Kansas. Once again, at 4 a.m. in Omaha, it was 72 degrees under cloudy skies. Here are the forecast key messages. Scattered thunderstorms continue through the early morning hours, with one or two strong storms producing hail or damaging winds. Independence Day will feature highs in the 80s to lower 90s. There is a 30% chance for thunderstorms during the evening, and if they develop, they could produce locally damaging winds. Sunday through much of Tuesday brings a period of slightly cooler, slightly drier, and mainly precipitation-free conditions. This is NOAA All Hazards radio station KIH 61 in Omaha, Nebraska. The current time is 4:10 a.m. Central Daylight Time. Now for the official National Weather Service forecast for the Omaha and Council Bluffs area. Today, hot. Mostly cloudy with a chance of showers and thunderstorms early this morning, then partly sunny this afternoon. Highs in the upper 80s. Southwest winds around 5 miles an hour, becoming northwest this afternoon. Chance of rain 40%. Tonight, partly cloudy with a slight chance of showers and thunderstorms. Lows in the upper 60s. North winds around 5 miles an hour. Chance of rain 20%. Sunday, sunny, hot with highs in the mid-80s. Northeast winds around 5 miles an hour.
Sunday night, partly cloudy until midnight, then becoming mostly clear. Humid with lows in the upper 60s. East winds around 5 miles an hour. Monday, mostly sunny. Hot with highs in the upper 80s. East winds around 5 miles an hour. Monday night through Tuesday night, mostly clear. Hot. Lows in the upper 60s. Highs in the upper 80s. Wednesday, mostly sunny. Hot with highs around 90. Wednesday night, partly cloudy with a chance of thunderstorms. A chance of showers until midnight, then showers likely after midnight. Lows around 70. Chance of rain 60%. Thursday, mostly sunny. Hot with highs in the upper 80s. Thursday night, partly cloudy. A chance of showers and thunderstorms after midnight. Lows in the upper 60s. Chance of rain 30%. Friday, mostly sunny. Hot with highs in the upper 80s. At 4 a.m. in Omaha, it was cloudy. The temperature was 72 degrees, the dew point 66, and the relative humidity 81%. The wind was northeast at 5 miles an hour. The pressure was 29.94 inches and rising. Across eastern Nebraska and southwest Iowa, skies ranged from mostly cloudy to cloudy. It was 69 at Lincoln, 73 at Offutt Air Force Base, 71 at Millard, 71 at Fremont, and 69 at Columbus. Blair Airport reported 71, Tacoma reported 72, Nebraska City reported 73, Plattsmouth reported 72, and Red Oak, Iowa reported 66. Here are some observations from across the region. At Des Moines, rain was falling with a temperature of 69. Fog was reported with a temperature of 69 at Grand Island, 72 at North Fork, 69 at Sioux Falls, and 71 at Sioux City. At Valentine, it was clear with a temperature of 62. It was partly cloudy with a temperature of 68 at Kansas City and 61 at Denver. It was mostly cloudy with a temperature of 69 at Concordia, Kansas, and 65 at North Platte. Once again, at 4 a.m. in Omaha, it was 72 degrees under cloudy skies. Here are the forecast key messages. Scattered thunderstorms continue through the early morning hours, with one or two strong storms producing hail or damaging winds. Independence Day will feature highs in the 80s to lower 90s. There is a 30% chance for thunderstorms during the evening, and if they develop, they could produce locally damaging winds. Sunday through much of Tuesday brings a period of slightly cooler, slightly drier, and mainly precipitation-free conditions. This is NOAA All Hazards radio station KIH 61 in Omaha, Nebraska. The current time is 4:14 a.m. Central Daylight Time. Now for the official National Weather Service forecast for the Omaha and Council Bluffs area. Today, hot. Mostly cloudy with a chance of showers and thunderstorms early this morning, then partly sunny this afternoon. Highs in the upper 80s. Southwest winds around 5 miles an hour, becoming northwest this afternoon. Chance of rain 40%. Tonight, partly cloudy with a slight chance of showers and thunderstorms. Lows in the upper 60s. North winds around 5 miles an hour. Chance of rain 20%. Sunday, sunny, hot with highs in the mid-80s. Northeast winds around 5 miles an hour. Sunday night, partly cloudy until midnight, then becoming mostly clear. Humid with lows in the upper 60s. East winds around 5 miles an hour. Monday, mostly sunny. Hot with highs in the upper 80s. East winds around 5 miles an hour. Monday night through Tuesday night, mostly clear. Hot. Lows in the upper 60s. Highs in the upper 80s. Wednesday, mostly sunny. Hot with highs around 90. Wednesday night, partly cloudy with a chance of thunderstorms.
a chance of showers until midnight, then showers likely after midnight. Lows around 70. Chance of rain 60%. Thursday, mostly sunny. Hot with highs in the upper 80s. Thursday night, partly cloudy. A chance of showers and thunderstorms after midnight. Lows in the upper 60s. Chance of rain 30%. Friday, mostly sunny. Hot with highs in the upper 80s. At 4 a.m. in Omaha, it was cloudy. The temperature was 72 degrees, the dew point 66, and the relative humidity 81%. The wind was northeast at 5 miles an hour. The pressure was 29.94 inches and rising. Across eastern Nebraska and southwest Iowa, skies ranged from mostly cloudy to cloudy. It was 69 at Lincoln, 73 at Offutt Air Force Base, 71 at Millard, 71 at Fremont, and 69 at Columbus. Blair Airport reported 71, Tacoma reported 72, Nebraska City reported 73, Plattsmouth reported 72, and Red Oak, Iowa reported 66. Here are some observations from across the region. At Des Moines, rain was falling with a temperature of 69. Fog was reported with a temperature of 69 at Grand Island, 72 at North Fork, 69 at Sioux Falls, and 71 at Sioux City. At Valentine, it was clear with a temperature of 62. It was partly cloudy with a temperature of 68 at Kansas City and 61 at Denver. It was mostly cloudy with a temperature of 69 at Concordia, Kansas, and 65 at North Platte. Once again, at 4 a.m. in Omaha, it was 72 degrees under cloudy skies. Here are the forecast key messages. Scattered thunderstorms continue through the early morning hours, with one or two strong storms producing hail or damaging winds. Independence Day will feature highs in the 80s to lower 90s. There is a 30% chance for thunderstorms during the evening, and if they develop, they could produce locally damaging winds. Sunday through much of Tuesday brings a period of slightly cooler, slightly drier, and mainly precipitation-free conditions. 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The current time is 4:18 a.m. Central Daylight Time. Now for the official National Weather Service forecast for the Omaha and Council Bluffs area. Today, hot. Mostly cloudy with a chance of showers and thunderstorms early this morning, then partly sunny this afternoon. Highs in the upper 80s. Southwest winds around 5 miles an hour, becoming northwest this afternoon. Chance of rain 40%. Tonight, partly cloudy with a slight chance of showers and thunderstorms. Lows in the upper 60s. North winds around 5 miles an hour. Chance of rain 20%. Sunday, sunny, hot with highs in the mid-80s. Northeast winds around 5 miles an hour. Sunday night, partly cloudy until midnight, then becoming mostly clear. Humid with lows in the upper 60s. East winds around 5 miles an hour. Monday, mostly sunny. Hot with highs in the upper 80s. East winds around 5 miles an hour. Monday night through Tuesday night, mostly clear. Hot. Lows in the upper 60s. Highs in the upper 80s. Wednesday, mostly sunny. Hot with highs around 90. Wednesday night, partly cloudy with a chance of thunderstorms. A chance of showers until midnight, then showers likely after midnight. Lows around 70. Chance of rain 60%. Thursday, mostly sunny. Hot with highs in the upper 80s. Thursday night, partly cloudy. A chance of showers and thunderstorms after midnight. Lows in the upper 60s. Chance of rain 30%. Friday, mostly sunny. Hot with highs in the upper 80s. 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Douglas,
Sarpy, Washington, Cass, Odo, Burt, Dodge, Saunders, Harrison, Pottawatomie, and Mills. At 4 a.m. in Omaha, it was cloudy. The temperature was 72 degrees, the dew point 60.

Here are some observations from across the region. At Des Moines, rain was falling with a temperature of 69. Fog was reported with a temperature of 69 at Grand Island, 72 at North Fork, 69 at Sioux Falls, and 71 at Sioux City. At Valentine, it was clear with a temperature of 62. It was partly cloudy with a temperature of 68 at Kansas City and 61 at Denver. It was mostly cloudy with a temperature of 69 at Concordia, Kansas, and 65 at North Platte. Once again, at 4 a.m. in Omaha, it was 72 degrees under cloudy skies. Here are the forecast key messages. Scattered thunderstorms continue through the early morning hours, with one or two strong storms producing hail or damaging winds. Independence Day will feature highs in the 80s to lower 90s. There is a 30% chance for thunderstorms during the evening, and if they develop, they could produce locally damaging winds. Sunday through much of Tuesday brings a period of slightly cooler, slightly drier, and mainly precipitation-free conditions. 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The current time is 4:23 a.m. Central Daylight Time. Now for the official National Weather Service forecast for the Omaha and Council Bluffs area. Today, hot. Mostly cloudy with a chance of showers and thunderstorms early this morning, then partly sunny this afternoon. Highs in the upper 80s. Southwest winds around 5 miles an hour, becoming northwest this afternoon. Chance of rain 40%. Tonight, partly cloudy with a slight chance of showers and thunderstorms. Lows in the upper 60s. North winds around 5 miles an hour. Chance of rain 20%. Sunday, sunny, hot with highs in the mid 80s. Northeast winds around 5 miles an hour. Sunday night, partly cloudy until midnight, then becoming mostly clear. Humid with lows in the upper 60s. East winds around 5 miles an hour. Monday, mostly sunny. Hot with highs in the upper 80s. East winds around 5 miles an hour. Monday night through Tuesday night, mostly clear. Hot. Lows in the upper 60s. Highs in the upper 80s. Wednesday, mostly sunny. Hot with highs around 90. Wednesday night, partly cloudy with a chance of thunderstorms. A chance of showers until midnight, then showers likely after midnight. Lows around 70. Chance of rain 60%. Thursday, mostly sunny. Hot with highs in the upper 80s. Thursday night, partly cloudy. A chance of showers and thunderstorms after midnight. Lows in the upper 60s. Chance of rain 30%. Friday, mostly sunny. Hot with highs in the upper 80s. At 4 a.m. in Omaha, it was cloudy. The temperature was 72 degrees, the dew point 66, and the relative humidity 81%. The wind was northeast at 5 miles an hour. The pressure was 29.94 inches and rising. Across eastern Nebraska and southwest Iowa, skies ranged from mostly cloudy to cloudy. It was 69 at Lincoln, 73 at Offutt Air Force Base, 71 at Millard, 71 at Fremont, and 69 at Columbus. Blair Airport reported 71, Tacoma reported 72, Nebraska City reported 73, Plattsmouth reported 72, and Red Oak, Iowa reported 66. Here are some observations from across the region. At Des Moines, rain was falling with a temperature of 69. Fog was reported with a temperature of 69 at Grand Island, 72 at North Fork, 69 at Sioux Falls, and 71 at Sioux City. At Valentine, it was clear with a temperature of 62. It was partly cloudy with a temperature of 68 at Kansas City and 61 at Denver. It was mostly cloudy with a temperature of 69 at Concordia, Kansas, and 65 at North Platte. Once again, at 4 a.m. in Omaha, it was 72 degrees under cloudy.

Here are the forecast key messages. Scattered thunderstorms continue through the early morning hours, with one or two strong storms producing hail or damaging winds. Independence Day will feature highs in the 80s to lower 90s. There is a 30% chance for thunderstorms during the evening, and if they develop, they could produce locally damaging winds. Sunday through much of Tuesday brings a period of slightly cooler, slightly drier, and mainly precipitation-free conditions. This is NOAA All Hazards radio station KIH 61 in Omaha, Nebraska. The current time is 4:27 a.m. Central Daylight Time. Now for the official National Weather Service forecast for the Omaha and Council Bluffs area. Today, hot. Mostly cloudy with a chance of showers and thunderstorms early this morning, then partly sunny this afternoon. Highs in the upper 80s. Southwest winds around 5 miles an hour, becoming northwest this afternoon. Chance of rain 40%. Tonight, partly cloudy with a slight chance of showers and thunderstorms. Lows in the upper 60s. North winds around 5 miles an hour. Chance of rain 20%. Sunday, sunny, hot with highs in the mid 80s. Northeast winds around 5 miles an hour. Sunday night, partly cloudy until midnight, then becoming mostly clear. Humid with lows in the upper 60s. East winds around 5 miles an hour. Monday, mostly sunny. Hot with highs in the upper 80s. East winds around 5 miles an hour. Monday night through Tuesday night, mostly clear. Hot. Lows in the upper 60s. Highs in the upper 80s. Wednesday, mostly sunny. Hot with highs around 90. Wednesday night, partly cloudy with a chance of thunderstorms. A chance of showers until midnight, then showers likely after midnight. Lows around 70. Chance of rain 60%. Thursday, mostly sunny. Hot with highs in the upper 80s. Thursday night, partly cloudy. A chance of showers and thunderstorms after midnight. Lows in the upper 60s. Chance of rain 30%. Friday, mostly sunny. Hot with highs in the upper 80s. At 4 a.m. in Omaha, it was cloudy. The temperature was 72 degrees, the dew point 66, and the relative humidity 81%. The wind was northeast at 5 miles an hour. The pressure was 29.94 inches and rising. Across eastern Nebraska and southwest Iowa, skies ranged from mostly cloudy to cloudy. It was 69 at Lincoln, 73 at Offutt Air Force Base, 71 at Millard, 71 at Fremont, and 69 at Columbus. Blair Airport reported 71, Tacoma reported 72, Nebraska City reported 73, Plattsmouth reported 72, and Red Oak, Iowa reported 66. Here are some observations from across the region. At Des Moines, rain was falling with a temperature of 69. Fog was reported with a temperature of 69 at Grand Island, 72 at North Fork, 69 at Sioux Falls, and 71 at Sioux City. At Valentine, it was clear with a temperature of 62. It was partly cloudy with a temperature of 68 at Kansas City and 61 at Denver. It was mostly cloudy with a temperature of 69 at Concordia, Kansas, and 65 at North Platte. Once again, at 4 a.m. in Omaha, it was 72 degrees under cloudy skies. Here are the forecast key messages. Scattered thunderstorms continue through the early morning hours, with one or two strong storms producing hail or damaging winds. Independence Day will feature highs in the 80s to lower 90s. There is a 30% chance for thunderstorms during the evening, and if they develop, they could produce locally damaging winds. Sunday through much of Tuesday brings a period of slightly cooler, slightly drier, and mainly precipitation-free conditions. This is NOAA All Hazards radio station KIH 61 in Omaha, Nebraska. The current time is 4:31 a.m. Central Daylight Time.
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Today, hot. Mostly cloudy with a chance of showers and thunderstorms early this morning. Then partly sunny this afternoon. Highs in the upper 80s. Southwest winds around 5 miles an hour, becoming northwest this afternoon. Chance of rain 40%. Tonight, partly cloudy with a slight chance of showers and thunderstorms. Lows in the upper 60s. North winds around 5 miles an hour. Chance of rain 20%. Sunday, sunny, hot with highs in the mid-80s. Northeast winds around 5 miles an hour. Sunday night, partly cloudy until midnight, then becoming mostly clear. Humid with lows in the upper 60s. East winds around 5 miles an hour. Monday, mostly sunny. Hot with highs in the upper 80s. East winds around 5 miles an hour. Monday night through Tuesday night, mostly clear. Hot. Lows in the upper 60s. Highs in the upper 80s. Wednesday, mostly sunny. Hot with highs around 90. Wednesday night, partly cloudy with a chance of thunderstorms. A chance of showers until midnight, then showers likely after midnight. Lows around 70. Chance of rain 60%. Thursday, mostly sunny. Hot with highs in the upper 80s. Thursday night, partly cloudy. A chance of showers and thunderstorms after midnight. Lows in the upper 60s. Chance of rain 30%. Friday, mostly sunny. Hot with highs in the upper 80s. At 4 a.m. in Omaha, it was cloudy. The temperature was 72 degrees, the dew point 66, and the relative humidity 81%. The wind was northeast at 5 miles an hour. The pressure was 29.94 inches and rising. Across eastern Nebraska and southwest Iowa, skies ranged from mostly cloudy to cloudy. It was 69 at Lincoln, 73 at Offutt Air Force Base, 71 at Millard, 71 at Fremont, and 69 at Columbus. Blair Airport reported 71, Tacoma reported 72, Nebraska City reported 73, Plattsmouth reported 72, and Red Oak, Iowa reported 66. Here are some observations from across the region. At Des Moines, rain was falling with a temperature of 69. Fog was reported with a temperature of 69 at Grand Island, 72 at Norfolk, 69 at Sioux Falls, and 71 at Sioux City. At Valentine, it was clear with a temperature of 62. It was partly cloudy with a temperature of 68 at Kansas City and 61 at Denver. It was mostly cloudy with a temperature of 69 at Concordia, Kansas, and 65 at North Platte. Once again, at 4 a.m. in Omaha, it was 72 degrees under cloudy skies. Here are the forecast key messages. Scattered thunderstorms continue through the early morning hours, with one or two strong storms producing hail or damaging winds. Independence Day will feature highs in the 80s to lower 90s. There is a 30% chance for thunderstorms during the evening, and if they develop, they could produce locally damaging winds. Sunday through much of Tuesday brings a period of slightly cooler, slightly drier, and mainly precipitation-free conditions. 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The current time is 4:36 a.m. Central Daylight Time. Now for the official National Weather Service forecast for the Omaha and Council Bluffs area. Today, hot. Mostly cloudy with a chance of showers and thunderstorms early this morning, then partly sunny this afternoon. Highs in the upper 80s. Southwest winds around 5 miles an hour, becoming northwest this afternoon. Chance of rain 40%. Tonight, partly cloudy with a slight chance of showers and thunderstorms. Lows in the upper 60s. North winds around 5 miles an hour. Chance of rain 20%. Sunday, sunny, hot with highs in the mid-80s.
Northeast winds around 5 miles an hour. Sunday night, partly cloudy until midnight, then becoming mostly clear. Humid with lows in the upper 60s. East winds around 5 miles an hour. Monday, mostly sunny. Hot with highs in the upper 80s. East winds around 5 miles an hour. Monday night through Tuesday night, mostly clear. Hot. Lows in the upper 60s. Highs in the upper 80s. Wednesday, mostly sunny. Hot with highs around 90. Wednesday night, partly cloudy with a chance of thunderstorms. A chance of showers until midnight, then showers likely after midnight. Lows around 70. Chance of rain 60%. Thursday, mostly sunny. Hot with highs in the upper 80s. Thursday night, partly cloudy. A chance of showers and thunderstorms after midnight. Lows in the upper 60s. Chance of rain 30%. Friday, mostly sunny. Hot with highs in the upper 80s. At 4 a.m. in Omaha, it was cloudy. The temperature was 72 degrees, the dew point 66, and the relative humidity 81%. The wind was northeast at 5 miles an hour. The pressure was 29.94 inches and rising. Across eastern Nebraska and southwest Iowa, skies ranged from mostly cloudy to cloudy. It was 69 at Lincoln, 73 at Offutt Air Force Base, 71 at Millard, 71 at Fremont, and 69 at Columbus. Blair Airport reported 71, Tacoma reported 72, Nebraska City reported 73, Plattsmouth reported 72, and Red Oak, Iowa reported 66. Here are some observations from across the region. At Des Moines, rain was falling with a temperature of 69. Fog was reported with a temperature of 69 at Grand Island, 72 at Norfolk, 69 at Sioux Falls, and 71 at Sioux City. At Valentine, it was clear with a temperature of 62. It was partly cloudy with a temperature of 68 at Kansas City and 61 at Denver. It was mostly cloudy with a temperature of 69 at Concordia, Kansas, and 65 at North Platte. Once again, at 4 a.m. in Omaha, it was 72 degrees under cloudy skies. Here are the forecast key messages. Scattered thunderstorms continue through the early morning hours, with one or two strong storms producing hail or damaging winds. Independence Day will feature highs in the 80s to lower 90s. There is a 30% chance for thunderstorms during the evening, and if they develop, they could produce locally damaging winds. Sunday through much of Tuesday brings a period of slightly cooler, slightly drier, and mainly precipitation-free conditions. This is NOAA All Hazards Radio Station KIH 61 in Omaha, Nebraska. The current time is 4:40 a.m. Central Daylight Time. Now for the official National Weather Service forecast for the Omaha and Council Bluffs area. Today, hot. Mostly cloudy with a chance of showers and thunderstorms early this morning, then partly sunny this afternoon. Highs in the upper 80s. Southwest winds around 5 miles an hour, becoming northwest this afternoon. Chance of rain 40%. Tonight, partly cloudy with a slight chance of showers and thunderstorms. Lows in the upper 60s. North winds around 5 miles an hour. Chance of rain 20%. Sunday, sunny, hot with highs in the mid-80s. Northeast winds around 5 miles an hour. Sunday night, partly cloudy until midnight, then becoming mostly clear. Humid with lows in the upper 60s. East winds around 5 miles an hour. Monday, mostly sunny. Hot with highs in the upper 80s. East winds around 5 miles an hour. Monday night through Tuesday night, mostly clear. Hot. Lows in the upper 60s. Highs in the upper 80s. Wednesday, mostly sunny. Hot with highs around 90. Wednesday night, partly cloudy with a chance of thunderstorms.
a chance of showers until midnight, then showers likely after midnight. Lows around 70. Chance of rain 60%. Thursday, mostly sunny. Hot with highs in the upper 80s. Thursday night, partly cloudy. A chance of showers and thunderstorms after midnight. Lows in the upper 60s. Chance of rain 30%. Friday, mostly sunny. Hot with highs in the upper 80s. At 4 a.m. in Omaha, it was cloudy. The temperature was 72 degrees, the dew point 66, and the relative humidity 81%. The wind was northeast at 5 miles an hour. The pressure was 29.94 inches and rising. Across eastern Nebraska and southwest Iowa, skies ranged from mostly cloudy to cloudy. It was 69 at Lincoln, 73 at Offutt Air Force Base, 71 at Millard, 71 at Fremont, and 69 at Columbus. Blair Airport reported 71, Tacoma reported 72, Nebraska City reported 73, Plattsmouth reported 72, and Red Oak, Iowa reported 66. Here are some observations from across the region. At Des Moines, rain was falling with a temperature of 69. Fog was reported with a temperature of 69 at Grand Island, 72 at North Fork, 69 at Sioux Falls, and 71 at Sioux City. At Valentine, it was clear with a temperature of 62. It was partly cloudy with a temperature of 68 at Kansas City and 61 at Denver. It was mostly cloudy with a temperature of 69 at Concordia, Kansas, and 65 at North Platte. Once again, at 4 a.m. in Omaha, it was 72 degrees under cloudy skies. Here are the forecast key messages. Scattered thunderstorms continue through the early morning hours, with one or two strong storms producing hail or damaging winds. Independence Day will feature highs in the 80s to lower 90s. There is a 30% chance for thunderstorms during the evening, and if they develop, they could produce locally damaging winds. Sunday through much of Tuesday brings a period of slightly cooler, slightly drier, and mainly precipitation-free conditions. 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The current time is 4:44 a.m. Central Daylight Time. Now for the official National Weather Service forecast for the Omaha and Council Bluffs area. Today, hot. Mostly cloudy with a chance of showers and a slight chance of thunderstorms early, then mostly cloudy with a chance of showers and thunderstorms this morning. Partly sunny this afternoon. Highs in the upper 80s. Southeast winds around 5 miles an hour, becoming southwest this morning, then becoming northwest this afternoon. Chance of rain 30%. Tonight, partly cloudy with a slight chance of showers and thunderstorms. Lows in the upper 60s. North winds around 5 miles an hour. Chance of rain 20%. Sunday, sunny, hot with highs in the mid 80s. Northeast winds around 5 miles an hour. Sunday night, partly cloudy until midnight, then becoming mostly clear. Humid with lows in the upper 60s. East winds around 5 miles an hour. Monday, mostly sunny. Hot with highs in the upper 80s. East winds around 5 miles an hour. Monday night through Tuesday night, mostly clear. Hot. Lows in the upper 60s. Highs in the upper 80s. Wednesday, mostly sunny. Hot with highs around 90. Wednesday night, partly cloudy with a chance of thunderstorms. A chance of showers until midnight, then showers likely after midnight. Lows around 70. Chance of rain 60%. Thursday, mostly sunny. Hot with highs in the upper 80s. Thursday night, partly cloudy. A chance of showers and thunderstorms after midnight. Lows in the upper 60s. Chance of rain 30%. Friday, mostly sunny. Hot with highs in the upper 80s. At 4 a.m. in Omaha,
It was cloudy. The temperature was 72 degrees, the dew point 66, and the relative humidity 81%. The wind was northeast at 5 miles an hour. The pressure was 29.94 inches and rising. Across eastern Nebraska and southwest Iowa, skies ranged from mostly cloudy to cloudy. It was 69 at Lincoln, 73 at Offutt Air Force Base, 71 at Millard, 71 at Fremont, and 69 at Columbus. Blair Airport reported 71, Tacoma reported 72, Nebraska City reported 73, Plattsmouth reported 72, and Red Oak, Iowa reported 66. Here are some observations from across the region. At Des Moines, rain was falling with a temperature of 69. Fog was reported with a temperature of 69 at Grand Island, 72 at North Fork, 69 at Sioux Falls, and 71 at Sioux City. At Valentine, it was clear with a temperature of 62. It was partly cloudy with a temperature of 68 at Kansas City and 61 at Denver. It was mostly cloudy with a temperature of 69 at Concordia, Kansas, and 65 at North Platte. Once again, at 4 a.m. in Omaha, it was 72 degrees under cloudy skies. Here are the forecast key messages. Scattered thunderstorms continue through the early morning hours, with one or two strong storms producing hail or damaging winds. Independence Day will feature highs in the 80s to lower 90s. There is a 30% chance for thunderstorms during the evening, and if they develop, they could produce locally damaging winds. Sunday through much of Tuesday brings a period of slightly cooler, slightly drier, and mainly precipitation-free conditions. This is NOAA All Hazards radio station KIH 61 in Omaha, Nebraska. The current time is 4:49 a.m. Central Daylight Time. Now for the official National Weather Service forecast for the Omaha and Council Bluffs area. Today, hot. Mostly cloudy with a chance of showers and a slight chance of thunderstorms early, then mostly cloudy with a chance of showers and thunderstorms this morning. Partly sunny this afternoon. Highs in the upper 80s. Southeast winds around 5 miles an hour, becoming southwest this morning, then becoming northwest this afternoon. Chance of rain 30%. Tonight, partly cloudy with a slight chance of showers and thunderstorms. Lows in the upper 60s. North winds around 5 miles an hour. Chance of rain 20%. Sunday, sunny, hot with highs in the mid 80s. Northeast winds around 5 miles an hour. Sunday night, partly cloudy until midnight, then becoming mostly clear. Humid with lows in the upper 60s. East winds around 5 miles an hour. Monday, mostly sunny. Hot with highs in the upper 80s. East winds around 5 miles an hour. Monday night through Tuesday night, mostly clear. Hot. Lows in the upper 60s. Highs in the upper 80s. Wednesday, mostly sunny. Hot with highs around 90. Wednesday night, partly cloudy with a chance of thunderstorms. A chance of showers until midnight, then showers likely after midnight. Lows around 70. Chance of rain 60%. Thursday, mostly sunny. Hot with highs in the upper 80s. Thursday night, partly cloudy. A chance of showers and thunderstorms after midnight. Lows in the upper 60s. Chance of rain 30%. Friday, mostly sunny. Hot with highs in the upper 80s. At 4 a.m. in Omaha, it was cloudy. The temperature was 72 degrees, the dew point 66, and the relative humidity 81%. The wind was northeast at 5 miles an hour. The pressure was 29.94 inches and rising. Across eastern Nebraska and southwest Iowa, skies ranged from mostly cloudy to cloudy. It was 69 at Lincoln, 73 at Offutt Air Force Base, 71 at Millard, 71 at Fremont, and 69 at Columbus.
Blair Airport reported 71, Tacoma reported 72, Nebraska City reported 73, Plattsmouth reported 72, and Red Oak, Iowa reported 66. Here are some observations from across the region. At Des Moines, rain was falling, with a temperature of 69. Fog was reported, with a temperature of 69 at Grand Island, 72 at Norfolk, 69 at Sioux Falls, and 71 at Sioux City. At Valentine, it was clear, with a temperature of 62. It was partly cloudy, with a temperature of 68 at Kansas City, and 61 at Denver. It was mostly cloudy, with a temperature of 69 at Concordia, Kansas, and 65 at North Platte. Once again, at 4 a.m. in Omaha, it was 72 degrees under cloudy skies. Here are the forecast key messages. Scattered thunderstorms continue through the early morning hours, with one or two strong storms producing hail or damaging winds. Independence Day will feature highs in the 80s to lower 90s. There is a 30% chance for thunderstorms during the evening, and if they develop, they could produce locally damaging winds. Sunday through much of Tuesday brings a period of slightly cooler, slightly drier, and mainly precipitation-free conditions. This is NOAA All Hazards radio station KIH 61 in Omaha, Nebraska. The current time is 4:53 a.m. Central Daylight Time. Now for the official National Weather Service forecast for the Omaha and Council Bluffs area. Today, hot. Mostly cloudy with a chance of showers and a slight chance of thunderstorms early, then mostly cloudy with a chance of showers and thunderstorms this morning. Partly sunny this afternoon. Highs in the upper 80s. Southeast winds around 5 miles an hour, becoming southwest this morning, then becoming northwest this afternoon. Chance of rain 30%. Tonight, partly cloudy with a slight chance of showers and thunderstorms. Lows in the upper 60s. North winds around 5 miles an hour. Chance of rain 20%. Sunday, sunny, hot with highs in the mid-80s. Northeast winds around 5 miles an hour. Sunday night, partly cloudy until midnight, then becoming mostly clear. Humid with lows in the upper 60s. East winds around 5 miles an hour. Monday, mostly sunny. Hot with highs in the upper 80s. East winds around 5 miles an hour. Monday night through Tuesday night, mostly clear. Hot. Lows in the upper 60s. Highs in the upper 80s. Wednesday, mostly sunny. Hot with highs around 90. Wednesday night, partly cloudy with a chance of thunderstorms. A chance of showers until midnight, then showers likely after midnight. Lows around 70. Chance of rain 60%. Thursday, mostly sunny. Hot with highs in the upper 80s. Thursday night, partly cloudy. A chance of showers and thunderstorms after midnight. Lows in the upper 60s. Chance of rain 30%. Friday, mostly sunny. Hot with highs in the upper 80s. At 4 a.m. in Omaha, it was cloudy. The temperature was 72 degrees, the dew point 66, and the relative humidity 81%. The wind was northeast at 5 miles an hour. The pressure was 29.94 inches and rising. Across eastern Nebraska and southwest Iowa, skies ranged from mostly cloudy to cloudy. It was 69 at Lincoln, 73 at Offutt Air Force Base, 71 at Millard, 71 at Fremont, and 69 at Columbus. Blair Airport reported 71, Tacoma reported 72, Nebraska City reported 73, Plattsmouth reported 72, and Red Oak, Iowa reported 66. Here are some observations from across the region. At Des Moines, rain was falling, with a temperature of 69. Fog was reported, with a temperature of 69 at Grand Island, 72 at Norfolk, 69 at Sioux Falls, and 71 at Sioux City. At Valentine, it was clear, with a temperature of 62.
It was partly cloudy, with a temperature of 68 at Kansas City and 61 at Denver. It was mostly cloudy, with a temperature of 69 at Concordia, Kansas, and 65 at North Platte. Once again, at 4 a.m. in Omaha, it was 72 degrees under cloudy skies. Here are the forecast key messages. Scattered thunderstorms continue through the early morning hours, with one or two strong storms producing hail or damaging winds. Independence Day will feature highs in the 80s to lower 90s. There is a 30% chance for thunderstorms during the evening, and if they develop, they could produce locally damaging winds. Sunday through much of Tuesday brings a period of slightly cooler, slightly drier, and mainly precipitation-free conditions. This is NOAA All Hazards Radio Station KIH-61 in Omaha, Nebraska. The current time is 4:57 a.m. Central Daylight Time. Now for the official National Weather Service forecast for the Omaha and Council Bluffs area. Today, hot. Mostly cloudy with a chance of showers and a slight chance of thunderstorms early, then mostly cloudy with a chance of showers and thunderstorms this morning. Partly sunny this afternoon. Highs in the upper 80s. Southeast winds around 5 miles an hour, becoming southwest this morning, then becoming northwest this afternoon. Chance of rain 30%. Tonight, partly cloudy with a slight chance of showers and thunderstorms. Lows in the upper 60s. North winds around 5 miles an hour. Chance of rain 20%. Sunday, sunny, hot with highs in the mid-80s. Northeast winds around 5 miles an hour. Sunday night, partly cloudy until midnight, then becoming mostly clear. Humid with lows in the upper 60s. East winds around 5 miles an hour. Monday, mostly sunny. Hot with highs in the upper 80s. East winds around 5 miles an hour. Monday night through Tuesday night, mostly clear. Hot. Lows in the upper 60s. Highs in the upper 80s. Wednesday, mostly sunny. Hot with highs around 90. Wednesday night, partly cloudy with a chance of thunderstorms. A chance of showers until midnight, then showers likely after midnight. Lows around 70. Chance of rain 60%. Thursday, mostly sunny. Hot with highs in the upper 80s. Thursday night, partly cloudy. A chance of showers and thunderstorms after midnight. Lows in the upper 60s. Chance of rain 30%. Friday, mostly sunny. Hot with highs in the upper 80s. Here are the forecast key messages. Scattered thunderstorms continue through the early morning hours, with one or two strong storms producing hail or damaging winds. Independence Day will feature highs in the 80s to lower 90s. There is a 30% chance for thunderstorms during the evening, and if they develop, they could produce locally damaging winds. Sunday through much of Tuesday brings a period of slightly cooler, slightly drier, and mainly precipitation-free conditions. This is NOAA All Hazards Radio Station KIH-61 in Omaha, Nebraska. The current time is 5 a.m. Central Daylight Time. Now for the official National Weather Service forecast for the Omaha and Council Bluffs area. Today, hot. Mostly cloudy with a chance of showers and a slight chance of thunderstorms early, then mostly cloudy with a chance of showers and thunderstorms this morning. Partly sunny this afternoon. Highs in the upper 80s. Southeast winds around 5 miles an hour, becoming southwest this morning, then becoming northwest this afternoon. Chance of rain 30%. Tonight, partly cloudy with a slight chance of showers and thunderstorms. Lows in the upper 60s. North winds around 5 miles an hour. Chance of rain 20%. Sunday, sunny, hot with highs in the mid-80s. Northeast winds around 5 miles an hour. Sunday night, partly cloudy until midnight, then becoming mostly clear. Humid with lows in the upper 60s.
east winds around 5 miles an hour. Monday, mostly sunny. Hot with highs in the upper 80s. East winds around 5 miles an hour. Monday night through Tuesday night, mostly clear. Hot. Lows in the upper 60s. Highs in the upper 80s. Wednesday, mostly sunny. Hot with highs around 90. Wednesday night, partly cloudy with a chance of thunderstorms. A chance of showers until midnight, then showers likely after midnight. Lows around 70. Chance of rain 60%. Thursday, mostly sunny. Hot with highs in the upper 80s. Thursday night, partly cloudy. A chance of showers and thunderstorms after midnight. Lows in the upper 60s. Chance of rain 30%. Friday, mostly sunny. Hot with highs in the upper 80s. Here are the forecast key messages. Scattered thunderstorms continue through the early morning hours, with one or two strong storms producing hail or damaging winds. Independence Day will feature highs in the 80s to lower 90s. There is a 30% chance for thunderstorms during the evening, and if they develop, they could produce locally damaging winds. Sunday through much of Tuesday brings a period of slightly cooler, slightly drier, and mainly precipitation-free conditions. This is NOAA All Hazards radio station KIH 61 in Omaha, Nebraska. The current time is 5:03 a.m. Central Daylight Time. Now for the official National Weather Service forecast for the Omaha and Council Bluffs area. Today, hot. Mostly cloudy with a chance of showers and a slight chance of thunderstorms early, then mostly cloudy with a chance of showers and thunderstorms this morning. Partly sunny this afternoon. Highs in the upper 80s. Southeast winds around 5 miles an hour, becoming southwest this morning, then becoming northwest this afternoon. Chance of rain 30%. Tonight, partly cloudy with a slight chance of showers and thunderstorms. Lows in the upper 60s. North winds around 5 miles an hour. Chance of rain 20%. Sunday, sunny, hot with highs in the mid-80s. Northeast winds around 5 miles an hour. Sunday night, partly cloudy until midnight, then becoming mostly clear. Humid with lows in the upper 60s. East winds around 5 miles an hour. Monday, mostly sunny. Hot with highs in the upper 80s. East winds around 5 miles an hour. Monday night through Tuesday night, mostly clear. Hot. Lows in the upper 60s. Highs in the upper 80s. Wednesday, mostly sunny. Hot with highs around 90. Wednesday night, partly cloudy with a chance of thunderstorms. A chance of showers until midnight, then showers likely after midnight. Lows around 70. Chance of rain 60%. Thursday, mostly sunny. Hot with highs in the upper 80s. Thursday night, partly cloudy. A chance of showers and thunderstorms after midnight. Lows in the upper 60s. Chance of rain 30%. Friday, mostly sunny. Hot with highs in the upper 80s. At 5 a.m. in Omaha, it was cloudy. The temperature was 70 degrees, the dew point 67, and the relative humidity 90%. The wind was northwest at 7 miles an hour. The pressure was 29.96 inches and rising. Across eastern Nebraska and southwest Iowa, at Nebraska City, rain was falling with a temperature of 70. It was mostly cloudy, with a temperature of 71 at Millard, 69 at Columbus, 72 at Plattsmouth, and 68 at Red Oak, Iowa. It was cloudy, with a temperature of 68 at Lincoln, 69 at Fremont, 69 at Blair Airport, and 71 at Tacoma. Here are some observations from across the region. At Des Moines, rain was falling, with a temperature of 69. Fog was reported, with a temperature of 69 at North Fork, and 68 at Sioux Falls.
At Valentine, it was clear, with a temperature of 59. It was partly cloudy, with a temperature of 68 at Kansas City and 63 at Denver. It was mostly cloudy, with a temperature of 69 at Grand Island, 68 at Concordia, Kansas, and 68 at North Platte. At Sioux City, it was cloudy, with a temperature of 73. Once again, at 5 a.m. in Omaha, it was 70 degrees under cloudy skies. Here are the forecast key messages. Scattered thunderstorms continue through the early morning hours, with one or two strong storms producing hail or damaging winds. Independence Day will feature highs in the 80s to lower 90s. There is a 30% chance for thunderstorms during the evening, and if they develop, they could produce locally damaging winds. Sunday through much of Tuesday brings a period of slightly cooler, slightly drier, and mainly precipitation-free conditions. 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The current time is 5:07 a.m. Central Daylight Time. Now for the official National Weather Service forecast for the Omaha and Council Bluffs area. Today, hot. Mostly cloudy with a chance of showers and a slight chance of thunderstorms early, then mostly cloudy with a chance of showers and thunderstorms this morning. Partly sunny this afternoon. Highs in the upper 80s. Southeast winds around 5 miles an hour, becoming southwest this morning, then becoming northwest this afternoon. Chance of rain 30%. Tonight, partly cloudy with a slight chance of showers and thunderstorms. Lows in the upper 60s. North winds around 5 miles an hour. Chance of rain 20%. Sunday, sunny, hot with highs in the mid-80s. Northeast winds around 5 miles an hour. Sunday night, partly cloudy until midnight, then becoming mostly clear. Humid with lows in the upper 60s. East winds around 5 miles an hour. Monday, mostly sunny. Hot with highs in the upper 80s. East winds around 5 miles an hour. Monday night through Tuesday night, mostly clear. Hot. Lows in the upper 60s. Highs in the upper 80s. Wednesday, mostly sunny. Hot with highs around 90. Wednesday night, partly cloudy with a chance of thunderstorms. A chance of showers until midnight, then showers likely after midnight. Lows around 70. Chance of rain 60%. Thursday, mostly sunny. Hot with highs in the upper 80s. Thursday night, partly cloudy. A chance of showers and thunderstorms after midnight. Lows in the upper 60s. Chance of rain 30%. Friday, mostly sunny. Hot with highs in the upper 80s. At 5 a.m. in Omaha, it was cloudy. The temperature was 70 degrees, the dew point 67, and the relative humidity 90%. The wind was northwest at 7 miles an hour. The pressure was 29.96 inches and rising. Across eastern Nebraska and southwest Iowa, at Nebraska City, rain was falling with a temperature of 70. It was mostly cloudy, with a temperature of 71 at Millard, 69 at Columbus, 72 at Plattsmouth, and 68 at Red Oak, Iowa. It was cloudy, with a temperature of 68 at Lincoln, 69 at Fremont, 69 at Blair Airport, and 71 at Tecumseh. Here are some observations from across the region. At Des Moines, rain was falling, with a temperature of 69. Fog was reported with a temperature of 69 at North Fork and 68 at Sioux Falls. At Valentine, it was clear with a temperature of 59. It was partly cloudy with a temperature of 68 at Kansas City and 63 at Denver. It was mostly cloudy with a temperature of 69 at Grand Island, 68 at Concordia, Kansas, and 68 at North Platte. At Sioux City, it was cloudy, with a temperature of 73. Once again, at 5 a.m. in Omaha, it was 70 degrees under cloudy skies. Here are the forecast key messages.
scattered thunderstorms continue through the early morning hours, with one or two strong storms producing hail or damaging winds. Independence Day will feature highs in the 80s to lower 90s. There is a 30% chance for thunderstorms during the evening, and if they develop, they could produce locally damaging winds. Sunday through much of Tuesday brings a period of slightly cooler, slightly drier, and mainly precipitation-free conditions. This is NOAA All Hazards radio station KIH 61 in Omaha, Nebraska. The current time is 5:12 a.m. Central Daylight Time. Now for the official National Weather Service forecast for the Omaha and Council Bluffs area. Today, hot. Mostly cloudy with a chance of showers and a slight chance of thunderstorms early, then mostly cloudy with a chance of showers and thunderstorms this morning. Partly sunny this afternoon. Highs in the upper 80s. Southeast winds around 5 miles an hour, becoming southwest this morning, then becoming northwest this afternoon. Chance of rain 30%. Tonight, partly cloudy with a slight chance of showers and thunderstorms. Lows in the upper 60s. North winds around 5 miles an hour. Chance of rain 20%. Sunday, sunny, hot with highs in the mid-80s. Northeast winds around 5 miles an hour. Sunday night, partly cloudy until midnight, then becoming mostly clear. Humid with lows in the upper 60s. East winds around 5 miles an hour. Monday, mostly sunny. Hot with highs in the upper 80s. East winds around 5 miles an hour. Monday night through Tuesday night, mostly clear. Hot. Lows in the upper 60s. Highs in the upper 80s. Wednesday, mostly sunny. Hot with highs around 90. Wednesday night, partly cloudy with a chance of thunderstorms. A chance of showers until midnight, then showers likely after midnight. Lows around 70. Chance of rain 60%. Thursday, mostly sunny. Hot with highs in the upper 80s. Thursday night, partly cloudy. A chance of showers and thunderstorms after midnight. Lows in the upper 60s. Chance of rain 30%. Friday, mostly sunny. Hot with highs in the upper 80s. At 5 a.m. in Omaha, it was cloudy. The temperature was 70 degrees, the dew point 67, and the relative humidity 90%. The wind was northwest at 7 miles an hour. The pressure was 29.96 inches and rising. Across eastern Nebraska and southwest Iowa, at Nebraska City, rain was falling with a temperature of 70. At Lincoln, it was mostly cloudy, with a temperature of 68. It was cloudy, with a temperature of 71 at Millard, 69 at Fremont, 69 at Columbus, and 69 at Blair Airport. Under cloudy skies, Tacoma reported 71, Plattsmouth reported 72, and Red Oak, Iowa reported 68. Here are some observations from across the region. At Des Moines, rain was falling, with a temperature of 69. Fog was reported, with a temperature of 69 at North Fork, and 68 at Sioux Falls. It was partly cloudy, with a temperature of 68 at Kansas City, 63 at Denver, and 59 at Valentine. At Grand Island, it was mostly cloudy, with a temperature of 69. It was cloudy, with a temperature of 73 at Sioux City, 68 at Concordia, Kansas, and 68 at North Platte. Once again, at 5 a.m. in Omaha, it was 70 degrees under cloudy skies. Here are the forecast key messages. Scattered thunderstorms continue through the early morning hours, with one or two strong storms producing hail or damaging winds. Independence Day will feature highs in the 80s to lower 90s. There is a 30% chance for thunderstorms during the evening, and if they develop, they could produce locally damaging winds. Sunday through much of Tuesday brings a period of slightly cooler, slightly drier, and mainly precipitation-free conditions. This is NOAA All Hazards radio station KIH 61 in Omaha, Nebraska.
The current time is 5:16 a.m. Central Daylight Time. Now for the official National Weather Service forecast for the Omaha and Council Bluffs area. Today, hot. Mostly cloudy with a chance of showers and a slight chance of thunderstorms early, then mostly cloudy with a chance of showers and thunderstorms this morning. Partly sunny this afternoon. Highs in the upper 80s. Southeast winds around 5 miles an hour, becoming southwest this morning, then becoming northwest this afternoon. Chance of rain 30%. Tonight, partly cloudy with a slight chance of showers and thunderstorms. Lows in the upper 60s. North winds around 5 miles an hour. Chance of rain 20%. Sunday, sunny, hot with highs in the mid 80s. Northeast winds around 5 miles an hour. Sunday night, partly cloudy until midnight, then becoming mostly clear. Humid with lows in the upper 60s. East winds around 5 miles an hour. Monday, mostly sunny. Hot with highs in the upper 80s. East winds around 5 miles an hour. Monday night through Tuesday night, mostly clear. Hot. Lows in the upper 60s. Highs in the upper 80s. Wednesday, mostly sunny. Hot with highs around 90. Wednesday night, partly cloudy with a chance of thunderstorms. A chance of showers until midnight, then showers likely after midnight. Lows around 70. Chance of rain 60%. Thursday, mostly sunny. Hot with highs in the upper 80s. Thursday night, partly cloudy. A chance of showers and thunderstorms after midnight. Lows in the upper 60s. Chance of rain 30%. Friday, mostly sunny. Hot with highs in the upper 80s. 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Douglas, Sarpy, Washington, Cass, Odo, Burt, Dodge, Saunders, Harrison, Pottawatomie, and Mills. At 5 a.m. in Omaha, it was cloudy. The temperature was 70 degrees, the dew point 67, and the relative humidity 90%. The wind was northwest at 7 miles an hour. The pressure was 29.96 inches and rising. Across eastern Nebraska and southwest Iowa, at Nebraska City, rain was falling with a temperature of 70. At Lincoln, it was mostly cloudy with a temperature of 68. It was cloudy with a temperature of 71 at Millard, 69 at Fremont, 69 at Columbus, and 69 at Blair Airport. Under cloudy skies, Tacoma reported 71, Plattsmouth reported 72, and Red Oak, Iowa reported 68. Here are some observations from across the region. At Des Moines, rain was falling with a temperature of 69. Fog was reported with a temperature of 69 at North Fork and 68 at Sioux Falls. It was partly cloudy with a temperature of 68 at Kansas City, 63 at Denver, and 59 at Valentine. At Grand Island, it was mostly cloudy with a temperature of 69. It was cloudy with a temperature of 73 at Sioux City, 68 at Concordia, Kansas, and 68 at North Platte. Once again, at 5 a.m. in Omaha, it was 70 degrees under cloudy skies. Here are the forecast key messages. Scattered thunderstorms continue through the early morning hours, with one or two strong storms producing hail or damaging winds. Independence Day will feature highs in the 80s to lower 90s. There is a 30% chance for thunderstorms during the evening, and if they develop, they could produce locally damaging winds. Sunday through much of Tuesday brings a period of slightly cooler, slightly drier, and mainly precipitation-free conditions. 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The current time is 5:21 a.m. Central Daylight Time. Now for the official National Weather Service forecast for the Omaha and Council Bluffs area. Today, hot.
mostly cloudy with a chance of showers, an ace-like chance of thunderstorms early, then mostly cloudy with

humid with lows in the upper 60s. East winds around 5 miles an hour. Monday, mostly sunny. Hot with highs in the upper 80s. East winds around 5 miles an hour. Monday night through Tuesday night, mostly clear. Hot. Lows in the upper 60s. Highs in the upper 80s. Wednesday, mostly sunny. Hot with highs around 90. Wednesday night, partly cloudy with a chance of thunderstorms. A chance of showers until midnight, then showers likely after midnight. Lows around 70. Chance of rain 60%. Thursday, mostly sunny. Hot with highs in the upper 80s. Thursday night, partly cloudy. A chance of showers and thunderstorms after midnight. Lows in the upper 60s. Chance of rain 30%. Friday, mostly sunny. Hot with highs in the upper 80s. At 5 a.m. in Omaha, it was cloudy. The temperature was 70 degrees, the dew point 67, and the relative humidity 90%. The wind was northwest at 7 miles an hour. The pressure was 29.96 inches and rising. Across eastern Nebraska and southwest Iowa, at Nebraska City, rain was falling with a temperature of 70. At Lincoln, it was mostly cloudy with a temperature of 68. It was cloudy with a temperature of 71 at Millard, 69 at Fremont, 69 at Columbus, and 69 at Blair Airport. Under cloudy skies, Tacoma reported 71, Plattsmouth reported 72, and Red Oak, Iowa reported 68. Here are some observations from across the region. At Des Moines, rain was falling with a temperature of 69. Fog was reported with a temperature of 69 at North Fork and 68 at Sioux Falls. It was partly cloudy with a temperature of 68 at Kansas City, 63 at Denver, and 59 at Valentine. At Grand Island, it was mostly cloudy with a temperature of 69. It was cloudy with a temperature of 73 at Sioux City, 68 at Concordia, Kansas, and 68 at North Platte. Once again, at 5 a.m. in Omaha, it was 70 degrees under cloudy skies. Here are the forecast key messages. Scattered thunderstorms continue through the early morning hours, with one or two strong storms producing hail or damaging winds. Independence Day will feature highs in the 80s to lower 90s. There is a 30% chance for thunderstorms during the evening, and if they develop, they could produce locally damaging winds. Sunday through much of Tuesday brings a period of slightly cooler, slightly drier, and mainly precipitation-free conditions. 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The current time is 5:25 a.m. Central Daylight Time. Now for the official National Weather Service forecast for the Omaha and Council Bluffs area. Today, hot. Mostly cloudy with a chance of showers and thunderstorms this morning, then partly sunny this afternoon. Highs in the upper 80s. Southwest winds around 5 miles an hour, becoming northwest this afternoon. Chance of rain 30%. Tonight, partly cloudy with a slight chance of showers and thunderstorms. Lows in the upper 60s. North winds around 5 miles an hour. Chance of rain 20%. Sunday, sunny, hot with highs in the mid-80s. Northeast winds around 5 miles an hour. Sunday night, partly cloudy until midnight, then becoming mostly clear. Humid with lows in the upper 60s. East winds around 5 miles an hour. Monday, mostly sunny. Hot with highs in the upper 80s. East winds around 5 miles an hour. Monday night through Tuesday night, mostly clear. Hot. Lows in the upper 60s. Highs in the upper 80s. Wednesday, mostly sunny. Hot with highs around 90. Wednesday night, partly cloudy with a chance of thunderstorms. A chance of showers until midnight, then showers likely after midnight. Lows around 60.

chance of rain 60%. Thursday, mostly sunny. Hot with highs in the upper 80s. Thursday night, partly cloudy. A chance of showers and thunderstorms after midnight. Lows in the upper 60s. Chance of rain 30%. Friday, mostly sunny. Hot with highs in the upper 80s. At 5 a.m. in Omaha, it was cloudy. The temperature was 70 degrees, the dew point 67, and the relative humidity 90%. The wind was northwest at 7 miles an hour. The pressure was 29.96 inches and rising. Across eastern Nebraska and southwest Iowa, at Nebraska City, rain was falling with a temperature of 70. At Lincoln, it was mostly cloudy with a temperature of 68. It was cloudy with a temperature of 71 at Millard, 69 at Fremont, 69 at Columbus, and 69 at Blair Airport. Under cloudy skies, Tacoma reported 71, Plattsmouth reported 72, and Red Oak, Iowa reported 68. Here are some observations from across the region. At Des Moines, rain was falling with a temperature of 69. Fog was reported with a temperature of 69 at North Fork and 68 at Sioux Falls. It was partly cloudy with a temperature of 68 at Kansas City, 63 at Denver, and 59 at Valentine. At Grand Island, it was mostly cloudy with a temperature of 69. It was cloudy with a temperature of 73 at Sioux City, 68 at Concordia, Kansas, and 68 at North Platte. Once again, at 5 a.m. in Omaha, it was 70 degrees under cloudy skies. Here are the forecast key messages. Scattered thunderstorms continue through the early morning hours, with one or two strong storms producing hail or damaging winds. Independence Day will feature highs in the 80s to lower 90s. There is a 30% chance for thunderstorms during the evening, and if they develop, they could produce locally damaging winds. Sunday through much of Tuesday brings a period of slightly cooler, slightly drier, and mainly precipitation-free conditions. 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The current time is 5:30 a.m. Central Daylight Time. Now for the official National Weather Service forecast for the Omaha and Council Bluffs area. Today, hot. Mostly cloudy with a chance of showers and thunderstorms this morning, then partly sunny this afternoon. Highs in the upper 80s. Southwest winds around 5 miles an hour, becoming northwest this afternoon. Chance of rain 30%. Tonight, partly cloudy with a slight chance of showers and thunderstorms. Lows in the upper 60s. North winds around 5 miles an hour. Chance of rain 20%. Sunday, sunny, hot with highs in the mid-80s. Northeast winds around 5 miles an hour. Sunday night, partly cloudy until midnight, then becoming mostly clear. Humid with lows in the upper 60s. East winds around 5 miles an hour. Monday, mostly sunny. Hot with highs in the upper 80s. East winds around 5 miles an hour. Monday night through Tuesday night, mostly clear. Hot. Lows in the upper 60s. Highs in the upper 80s. Wednesday, mostly sunny. Hot with highs around 90. Wednesday night, partly cloudy with a chance of thunderstorms. A chance of showers until midnight, then showers likely after midnight. Lows around 70. Chance of rain 60%. Thursday, mostly sunny. Hot with highs in the upper 80s. Thursday night, partly cloudy. A chance of showers and thunderstorms after midnight. Lows in the upper 60s. Chance of rain 30%. Friday, mostly sunny. Hot with highs in the upper 80s. At 5 a.m. in Omaha, it was cloudy. The temperature was 70 degrees, the dew point 67, and the relative humidity 90%. The wind was northwest at 7 miles an hour.
the pressure was 29.96 inches and rising. Across eastern Nebraska and southwest Iowa, at Nebraska City, rain was falling with a temperature of 70. At Lincoln, it was mostly cloudy with a temperature of 68. It was cloudy with a temperature of 71 at Millard, 69 at Fremont, 69 at Columbus, and 69 at Blair Airport. Under cloudy skies, Tacoma reported 71, Plattsmouth reported 72, and Red Oak, Iowa reported 68. Here are some observations from across the region. At Des Moines, rain was falling with a temperature of 69. Fog was reported with a temperature of 69 at North Fork and 68 at Sioux Falls. It was partly cloudy with a temperature of 68 at Kansas City, 63 at Denver, and 59 at Valentine. At Grand Island, it was mostly cloudy with a temperature of 69. It was cloudy with a temperature of 73 at Sioux City, 68 at Concordia, Kansas, and 68 at North Platte. Once again, at 5 a.m. in Omaha, it was 70 degrees under cloudy skies. Here are the forecast key messages. Scattered thunderstorms continue through the early morning hours, with one or two strong storms producing hail or damaging winds. Independence Day will feature highs in the 80s to lower 90s. There is a 30% chance for thunderstorms during the evening, and if they develop, they could produce locally damaging winds. Sunday through much of Tuesday brings a period of slightly cooler, slightly drier, and mainly precipitation-free conditions. This is NOAA All Hazards Radio Station KIH 61 in Omaha, Nebraska. The current time is 5:34 a.m. Central Daylight Time. Now for the official National Weather Service forecast for the Omaha and Council Bluffs area. Today, hot. Mostly cloudy with a chance of showers and thunderstorms this morning, then partly sunny this afternoon. Highs in the upper 80s. Southwest winds around 5 miles an hour, becoming northwest this afternoon. Chance of rain 30%. Tonight, partly cloudy with a slight chance of showers and thunderstorms. Lows in the upper 60s. North winds around 5 miles an hour. Chance of rain 20%. Sunday, sunny, hot with highs in the mid-80s. Northeast winds around 5 miles an hour. Sunday night, partly cloudy until midnight, then becoming mostly clear. Humid with lows in the upper 60s. East winds around 5 miles an hour. Monday, mostly sunny. Hot with highs in the upper 80s. East winds around 5 miles an hour. Monday night through Tuesday night, mostly clear. Hot. Lows in the upper 60s. Highs in the upper 80s. Wednesday, mostly sunny. Hot with highs around 90. Wednesday night, partly cloudy with a chance of thunderstorms. A chance of showers until midnight, then showers likely after midnight. Lows around 70. Chance of rain 60%. Thursday, mostly sunny. Hot with highs in the upper 80s. Thursday night, partly cloudy. A chance of showers and thunderstorms after midnight. Lows in the upper 60s. Chance of rain 30%. Friday, mostly sunny. Hot with highs in the upper 80s. At 5 a.m. in Omaha, it was cloudy. The temperature was 70 degrees, the dew point 67, and the relative humidity 90%. The wind was northwest at 7 miles an hour. The pressure was 29.96 inches and rising. Across eastern Nebraska and southwest Iowa, at Nebraska City, rain was falling with a temperature of 70. At Lincoln, it was mostly cloudy with a temperature of 68. It was cloudy with a temperature of 71 at Millard, 69 at Fremont, 69 at Columbus, and 69 at Blair Airport. Under cloudy skies, Tacoma reported 71, Plattsmouth reported 72, and Red Oak, Iowa reported 68. Here are some observations from across the region.
at Des Moines, rain was falling with a temperature of 69. Fog was reported with a temperature of 69 at Norfolk and 68 at Sioux Falls. It was partly cloudy with a temperature of 68 at Kansas City, 63 at Denver, and 59 at Valentine. At Grand Island, it was mostly cloudy with a temperature of 69. It was cloudy with a temperature of 73 at Sioux City, 68 at Concordia, Kansas, and 68 at North Platte. Once again, at 5 a.m. in Omaha, it was 70 degrees under cloudy skies. Here are the forecast key messages. Scattered thunderstorms continue through the early morning hours, with one or two strong storms producing hail or damaging winds. Independence Day will feature highs in the 80s to lower 90s. There is a 30% chance for thunderstorms during the evening, and if they develop, they could produce locally damaging winds. Sunday through much of Tuesday brings a period of slightly cooler, slightly drier, and mainly precipitation-free conditions. This is NOAA All Hazards radio station KIH 61 in Omaha, Nebraska. The current time is 5:38 a.m. Central Daylight Time. Now for the official National Weather Service forecast for the Omaha and Council Bluffs area. Today, hot. Mostly cloudy with a chance of showers and thunderstorms this morning, then partly sunny this afternoon. Highs in the upper 80s. Southwest winds around 5 miles an hour, becoming northwest this afternoon. Chance of rain 30%. Tonight, partly cloudy with a slight chance of showers and thunderstorms. Lows in the upper 60s. North winds around 5 miles an hour. Chance of rain 20%. Sunday, sunny, hot with highs in the mid-80s. Northeast winds around 5 miles an hour. Sunday night, partly cloudy until midnight, then becoming mostly clear. Humid with lows in the upper 60s. East winds around 5 miles an hour. Monday, mostly sunny. Hot with highs in the upper 80s. East winds around 5 miles an hour. Monday night through Tuesday night, mostly clear. Hot. Lows in the upper 60s. Highs in the upper 80s. Wednesday, mostly sunny. Hot with highs around 90. Wednesday night, partly cloudy with a chance of thunderstorms. A chance of showers until midnight, then showers likely after midnight. Lows around 70. Chance of rain 60%. Thursday, mostly sunny. Hot with highs in the upper 80s. Thursday night, partly cloudy. A chance of showers and thunderstorms after midnight. Lows in the upper 60s. Chance of rain 30%. Friday, mostly sunny. Hot with highs in the upper 80s. At 5 a.m. in Omaha, it was cloudy. The temperature was 70 degrees, the dew point 67, and the relative humidity 90%. The wind was northwest at 7 miles an hour. The pressure was 29.96 inches and rising. Across eastern Nebraska and southwest Iowa, at Nebraska City, rain was falling with a temperature of 70. At Lincoln, it was mostly cloudy with a temperature of 68. It was cloudy with a temperature of 71 at Millard, 69 at Fremont, 69 at Columbus, and 69 at Blair Airport. Under cloudy skies, Tacoma reported 71, Plattsmouth reported 72, and Red Oak, Iowa reported 68. Here are some observations from across the region. At Des Moines, rain was falling with a temperature of 69. Fog was reported with a temperature of 69 at Norfolk and 68 at Sioux Falls. It was partly cloudy with a temperature of 68 at Kansas City, 63 at Denver, and 59 at Valentine. At Grand Island, it was mostly cloudy with a temperature of 69. It was cloudy with a temperature of 73 at Sioux City, 68 at Concordia, Kansas, and 68 at North Platte. Once again, at 5 a.m. in Omaha, it was 70 degrees under cloudy skies.
here are the forecast key messages. Scattered thunderstorms continue through the early morning hours, with one or two strong storms producing hail or damaging winds. Independence Day will feature highs in the 80s to lower 90s. There is a 30% chance for thunderstorms during the evening, and if they develop, they could produce locally damaging winds. Sunday through much of Tuesday brings a period of slightly cooler, slightly drier, and mainly precipitation-free conditions. This is NOAA All Hazards radio station KIH 61 in Omaha, Nebraska. The current time is 5:43 a.m. Central Daylight Time. Now for the official National Weather Service forecast for the Omaha and Council Bluffs area. Today, hot. Mostly cloudy with a chance of showers and thunderstorms this morning, then partly sunny this afternoon. Highs in the upper 80s. Southwest winds around 5 miles an hour, becoming northwest this afternoon. Chance of rain 30%. Tonight, partly cloudy with a slight chance of showers and thunderstorms. Lows in the upper 60s. North winds around 5 miles an hour. Chance of rain 20%. Sunday, sunny, hot with highs in the mid-80s. Northeast winds around 5 miles an hour. Sunday night, partly cloudy until midnight, then becoming mostly clear. Humid with lows in the upper 60s. East winds around 5 miles an hour. Monday, mostly sunny. Hot with highs in the upper 80s. East winds around 5 miles an hour. Monday night through Tuesday night, mostly clear. Hot. Lows in the upper 60s. Highs in the upper 80s. Wednesday, mostly sunny. Hot with highs around 90. Wednesday night, partly cloudy with a chance of thunderstorms. A chance of showers until midnight, then showers likely after midnight. Lows around 70. Chance of rain 60%. Thursday, mostly sunny. Hot with highs in the upper 80s. Thursday night, partly cloudy. A chance of showers and thunderstorms after midnight. Lows in the upper 60s. Chance of rain 30%. Friday, mostly sunny. Hot with highs in the upper 80s. At 5 a.m. in Omaha, it was cloudy. The temperature was 70 degrees, the dew point 67, and the relative humidity 90%. The wind was northwest at 7 miles an hour. The pressure was 29.96 inches and rising. Across eastern Nebraska and southwest Iowa, at Nebraska City, rain was falling with a temperature of 70. At Lincoln, it was mostly cloudy with a temperature of 68. It was cloudy with a temperature of 71 at Millard, 69 at Fremont, 69 at Columbus, and 69 at Blair Airport. Under cloudy skies, Tacoma reported 71, Plattsmouth reported 72, and Red Oak, Iowa reported 68. Here are some observations from across the region. At Des Moines, rain was falling with a temperature of 69. Fog was reported with a temperature of 69 at North Fork and 68 at Sioux Falls. It was partly cloudy with a temperature of 68 at Kansas City, 63 at Denver, and 59 at Valentine. At Grand Island, it was mostly cloudy with a temperature of 69. It was cloudy with a temperature of 73 at Sioux City, 68 at Concordia, Kansas, and 68 at North Platte. Once again, at 5 a.m. in Omaha, it was 70 degrees under cloudy skies. Here are the forecast key messages. Scattered thunderstorms continue through the early morning hours, with one or two strong storms producing hail or damaging winds. Independence Day will feature highs in the 80s to lower 90s. There is a 30% chance for thunderstorms during the evening, and if they develop, they could produce locally damaging winds. Sunday through much of Tuesday brings a period of slightly cooler, slightly drier, and mainly precipitation-free conditions. This is NOAA All Hazards radio station KIH 61 in Omaha, Nebraska. The current time is
5:47 a.m. Central Daylight Time. Now for the official National Weather Service forecast for the Omaha and Council Bluffs area. Today, hot. Mostly cloudy with a chance of showers and thunderstorms this morning, then partly sunny this afternoon. Highs in the upper 80s. Southwest winds around 5 miles an hour, becoming northwest this afternoon. Chance of rain 30%. Tonight, partly cloudy with a slight chance of showers and thunderstorms. Lows in the upper 60s. North winds around 5 miles an hour. Chance of rain 20%. Sunday, sunny, hot with highs in the mid-80s. Northeast winds around 5 miles an hour. Sunday night, partly cloudy until midnight, then becoming mostly clear. Humid with lows in the upper 60s. East winds around 5 miles an hour. Monday, mostly sunny. Hot with highs in the upper 80s. East winds around 5 miles an hour. Monday night through Tuesday night, mostly clear. Hot. Lows in the upper 60s. Highs in the upper 80s. Wednesday, mostly sunny. Hot with highs around 90. Wednesday night, partly cloudy with a chance of thunderstorms. A chance of showers until midnight, then showers likely after midnight. Lows around 70. Chance of rain 60%. Thursday, mostly sunny. Hot with highs in the upper 80s. Thursday night, partly cloudy. A chance of showers and thunderstorms after midnight. Lows in the upper 60s. Chance of rain 30%. Friday, mostly sunny. Hot with highs in the upper 80s. At 5 a.m. in Omaha, it was cloudy. The temperature was 70 degrees, the dew point 67, and the relative humidity 90%. The wind was northwest at 7 miles an hour. The pressure was 29.96 inches and rising. Across eastern Nebraska and southwest Iowa, at Nebraska City, rain was falling with a temperature of 70. At Lincoln, it was mostly cloudy with a temperature of 68. It was cloudy with a temperature of 71 at Millard, 69 at Fremont, 69 at Columbus, and 69 at Blair Airport. Under cloudy skies, Tacoma reported 71, Plattsmouth reported 72, and Red Oak, Iowa reported 68. Here are some observations from across the region. At Des Moines, rain was falling with a temperature of 69. Fog was reported with a temperature of 69 at Norfolk and 68 at Sioux Falls. It was partly cloudy with a temperature of 68 at Kansas City, 63 at Denver, and 59 at Valentine. At Grand Island, it was mostly cloudy with a temperature of 69. It was cloudy with a temperature of 73 at Sioux City, 68 at Concordia, Kansas, and 68 at North Platte. Once again, at 5 a.m. in Omaha, it was 70 degrees under cloudy skies. Here are the forecast key messages. Scattered thunderstorms continue through the early morning hours, with one or two strong storms producing hail or damaging winds. Independence Day will feature highs in the 80s to lower 90s. There is a 30% chance for thunderstorms during the evening, and if they develop, they could produce locally damaging winds. Sunday through much of Tuesday brings a period of slightly cooler, slightly drier, and mainly precipitation-free conditions. This is NOAA All Hazards radio station KIH-61 in Omaha, Nebraska. The current time is 5:51 a.m. Central Daylight Time. Now for the official National Weather Service forecast for the Omaha and Council Bluffs area. Today, hot. Mostly cloudy with a chance of showers and thunderstorms this morning, then partly sunny this afternoon. Highs in the upper 80s. Southwest winds around 5 miles an hour, becoming northwest this afternoon. Chance of rain 30%. Tonight, partly cloudy with a slight chance of showers and thunderstorms. Lows in the upper 60s. North winds around 5 miles an hour.
chance of rain 20%. Sunday, sunny, hot with highs in the mid-80s. Northeast winds around 5 miles an hour. Sunday night, partly cloudy until midnight, then becoming mostly clear. Humid with lows in the upper 60s. East winds around 5 miles an hour. Monday, mostly sunny. Hot with highs in the upper 80s. East winds around 5 miles an hour. Monday night through Tuesday night, mostly clear. Hot. Lows in the upper 60s. Highs in the upper 80s. Wednesday, mostly sunny. Hot with highs around 90. Wednesday night, partly cloudy with a chance of thunderstorms. A chance of showers until midnight, then showers likely after midnight. Lows around 70. Chance of rain 60%. Thursday, mostly sunny. Hot with highs in the upper 80s. Thursday night, partly cloudy. A chance of showers and thunderstorms after midnight. Lows in the upper 60s. Chance of rain 30%. Friday, mostly sunny. Hot with highs in the upper 80s. At 5 a.m. in Omaha, it was cloudy. The temperature was 70 degrees, the dew point 67, and the relative humidity 90%. The wind was northwest at 7 miles an hour. The pressure was 29.96 inches and rising. Across eastern Nebraska and southwest Iowa, at Nebraska City, rain was falling with a temperature of 70. At Lincoln, it was mostly cloudy with a temperature of 68. It was cloudy with a temperature of 71 at Millard, 69 at Fremont, 69 at Columbus, and 69 at Blair Airport. Under cloudy skies, Tacoma reported 71, Plattsmouth reported 72, and Red Oak, Iowa reported 68. Here are some observations from across the region. At Des Moines, rain was falling with a temperature of 69. Fog was reported with a temperature of 69 at North Fork and 68 at Sioux Falls. It was partly cloudy with a temperature of 68 at Kansas City, 63 at Denver, and 59 at Valentine. At Grand Island, it was mostly cloudy with a temperature of 69. It was cloudy with a temperature of 73 at Sioux City, 68 at Concordia, Kansas, and 68 at North Platte. Once again, at 5 a.m. in Omaha, it was 70 degrees under cloudy skies. Here are the forecast key messages. Scattered thunderstorms continue through the early morning hours, with one or two strong storms producing hail or damaging winds. Independence Day will feature highs in the 80s to lower 90s. There is a 30% chance for thunderstorms during the evening, and if they develop, they could produce locally damaging winds. Sunday through much of Tuesday brings a period of slightly cooler, slightly drier, and mainly precipitation-free conditions. This is NOAA All Hazards Radio Station KIH 61 in Omaha, Nebraska. The current time is 5:56 a.m. Central Daylight Time. Now for the official National Weather Service forecast for the Omaha and Council Bluffs area. Today, hot. Mostly cloudy with a chance of showers and thunderstorms this morning, then partly sunny this afternoon. Highs in the upper 80s. Southwest winds around 5 miles an hour, becoming northwest this afternoon. Chance of rain 30%. Tonight, partly cloudy with a slight chance of showers and thunderstorms. Lows in the upper 60s. North winds around 5 miles an hour. Chance of rain 20%. Sunday, sunny, hot with highs in the mid-80s. Northeast winds around 5 miles an hour. Sunday night, partly cloudy until midnight, then becoming mostly clear. Humid with lows in the upper 60s. East winds around 5 miles an hour. Monday, mostly sunny. Hot with highs in the upper 80s. East winds around 5 miles an hour. Monday night through Tuesday night, mostly clear. Hot. Lows in the upper 60s. Highs in the upper 80s.
Wednesday, mostly sunny. Hot with highs around 90. Wednesday night, partly cloudy with a chance of thunderstorms. A chance of showers until midnight, then showers likely after midnight. Lows around 70. Chance of rain 60%. Thursday, mostly sunny. Hot with highs in the upper 80s. Thursday night, partly cloudy. A chance of showers and thunderstorms after midnight. Lows in the upper 60s. Chance of rain 30%. Friday, mostly sunny. Hot with highs in the upper 80s. At 5 a.m. in Omaha, it was cloudy. The temperature was 70 degrees, the dew point 67, and the relative humidity 90%. The wind was northwest at 7 miles an hour. The pressure was 29.96 inches and rising. Across eastern Nebraska and southwest Iowa, at Nebraska City, rain was falling with a temperature of 70. At Lincoln, it was mostly cloudy with a temperature of 68. It was cloudy with a temperature of 71 at Millard, 69 at Fremont, 69 at Columbus, and 69 at Blair Airport. Under cloudy skies, Tacoma reported 71, Plattsmouth reported 72, and Red Oak, Iowa reported 68. Here are some observations from across the region. At Des Moines, rain was falling with a temperature of 69. Fog was reported with a temperature of 69 at North Fork and 68 at Sioux Falls. It was partly cloudy with a temperature of 68 at Kansas City, 63 at Denver, and 59 at Valentine. At Grand Island, it was mostly cloudy with a temperature of 69. It was cloudy with a temperature of 73 at Sioux City, 68 at Concordia, Kansas, and 68 at North Platte. Once again, at 5 a.m. in Omaha, it was 70 degrees under cloudy skies. Here are the forecast key messages. Scattered thunderstorms continue through the early morning hours, with one or two strong storms producing hail or damaging winds. Independence Day will feature highs in the 80s to lower 90s. There is a 30% chance for thunderstorms during the evening, and if they develop, they could produce locally damaging winds. Sunday through much of Tuesday brings a period of slightly cooler, slightly drier, and mainly precipitation-free conditions. 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The current time is 6 a.m. Central Daylight Time. Now for the official National Weather Service forecast for the Omaha and Council Bluffs area. Today, hot. Mostly cloudy with a chance of showers and thunderstorms this morning, then partly sunny this afternoon. Highs in the upper 80s. Southwest winds around 5 miles an hour, becoming northwest this afternoon. Chance of rain 30%. Tonight, partly cloudy with a slight chance of showers and thunderstorms. Lows in the upper 60s. North winds around 5 miles an hour. Chance of rain 20%. Sunday, sunny, hot with highs in the mid-80s. Northeast winds around 5 miles an hour. Sunday night, partly cloudy until midnight, then becoming mostly clear. Humid with lows in the upper 60s. East winds around 5 miles an hour. Monday, mostly sunny. Hot with highs in the upper 80s. East winds around 5 miles an hour. Monday night through Tuesday night, mostly clear. Hot. Lows in the upper 60s. Highs in the upper 80s. Wednesday, mostly sunny. Hot with highs around 90. Wednesday night, partly cloudy with a chance of thunderstorms. A chance of showers until midnight, then showers likely after midnight. Lows around 70. Chance of rain 60%. Thursday, mostly sunny. Hot with highs in the upper 80s. Thursday night, partly cloudy. A chance of showers and thunderstorms after midnight. Lows in the upper 60s. Chance of rain 30%. Friday, mostly sunny. Hot with highs in the upper 80s.
The Omaha, Nebraska climate summary for yesterday, July 3, 2026. Yesterday's high temperature was 90 degrees. This high was 2 degrees above the normal high of 88. The record high is 110 degrees, which was set in 1936. Yesterday's low temperature was 68 degrees. This low was 1 degree above the normal low of 67. The record low is 47 degrees, which was set in 1967. 0.08 inches of precipitation fell yesterday, which brings the monthly total to 0.08 inches. This is 0.29 inches below the normal amount of 0.37 inches for July. The total precipitation for the year now stands at 12.72 inches, which is 3.41 inches below normal. No snow fell yesterday, which brings the monthly total to 0.0 inches. This is normal for July. The total snowfall since July 1st still stands at 0.0 inches, which is normal. There were no heating degree days yesterday, which is normal. This leaves the monthly total at zero, which is normal. The yearly total since July 1st is zero, which is normal. There were 14 cooling degree days yesterday, which is 2 above normal. This brings the monthly total to 52, which is 16 above normal. The yearly total since January 1st is 489, which is 69 above normal. Yesterday, the maximum wind observed was 28 miles an hour from the north. The highest wind gust observed was 37 miles per hour from the north. The normal high temperature for today is 88 degrees, and the normal low is 67. The record high for today is 110, which occurred in 1936, and the record low is 48, which occurred in 1967. Sunrise today is at 5:56 a.m. and sunset is at 9 p.m. The Valley National Weather Service climate summary for yesterday, July 3, 2026. Yesterday's high temperature was 88 degrees. Record high is 98 degrees, which was set in 2012. And the low 70 degrees. The record low is 52 degrees, which was set in 2014. 0.54 inches of precipitation fell yesterday, which brings the monthly total to 0.62 inches. The total precipitation for the year now stands at 14.01 inches. No snow fell yesterday, which brings the monthly total to 0.0 inches. This is normal for July. The total snowfall since July 1st still stands at 0.0 inches, which is normal. The highest wind gust observed was 43 miles per hour. The normal high temperature for today is 86 degrees, and the normal low is 68. Sunrise today is at 5:58 a.m. and sunset is at 9:02 p.m. Here are the forecast key messages. Scattered thunderstorms continue through the early morning hours, with one or two strong storms producing hail or damaging winds. Independence Day will feature highs in the 80s to lower 90s. There is a 30% chance for thunderstorms during the evening, and if they develop, they could produce locally damaging winds. Sunday through much of Tuesday brings a period of slightly cooler, slightly drier, and mainly precipitation-free conditions. 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The current time is 6:06 a.m. Central Daylight Time. Now for the official National Weather Service forecast for the Omaha and Council Bluffs area. Today, hot. Mostly cloudy with a chance of showers and thunderstorms this morning, then partly sunny this afternoon. Highs in the upper 80s. Southwest winds around 5 miles an hour, becoming northwest this afternoon. Chance of rain 30%. Tonight, partly cloudy with a slight chance of showers and thunderstorms. Lows in the upper 60s. North winds around 5 miles an hour. Chance of rain 20%. Sunday, sunny, hot with highs in the mid 80s. Northeast winds around 5 miles an hour. Sunday night, partly cloudy until midnight, then becoming mostly clear. Humid with lows in the upper 60s. East winds around 5 miles an hour.
Monday, mostly sunny. Hot with highs in the upper 80s. East winds around 5 miles an hour. Monday night through Tuesday night, mostly clear. Hot. Lows in the upper 60s. Highs in the upper 80s. Wednesday, mostly sunny. Hot with highs around 90. Wednesday night, partly cloudy with a chance of thunderstorms. A chance of showers until midnight, then showers likely after midnight. Lows around 70. Chance of rain 60%. Thursday, mostly sunny. Hot with highs in the upper 80s. Thursday night, partly cloudy. A chance of showers and thunderstorms after midnight. Lows in the upper 60s. Chance of rain 30%. Friday, mostly sunny. Hot with highs in the upper 80s. At 6 a.m. in Omaha, it was cloudy. The temperature was 71 degrees, the dew point 67, and the relative humidity 87%. The wind was southeast at 10 miles an hour. The pressure was 30.01 inches and rising. Across eastern Nebraska and southwest Iowa, skies ranged from mostly cloudy to cloudy. It was 68 at Lincoln, 71 at Offutt Air Force Base, 69 at Millard, 68 at Fremont, and 67 at Columbus. Blair Airport reported 68, Tacoma reported 69, Nebraska City reported 70, Plattsmouth reported 70, and Red Oak, Iowa reported 70. Here are some observations from across the region. It was partly cloudy, with a temperature of 69 at Kansas City, 61 at Denver, and 60 at Valentine. It was mostly cloudy, with a temperature of 69 at Grand Island, 68 at Norfolk, and 68 at Sioux Falls. It was cloudy, with a temperature of 73 at Sioux City, 70 at Des Moines, 68 at Concordia, Kansas, and 71 at North Platte. Once again, at 6 a.m. in Omaha, it was 71 degrees under cloudy skies. Here are the forecast key messages. Scattered thunderstorms continue through the early morning hours, with one or two strong storms producing hail or damaging winds. Independence Day will feature highs in the 80s to lower 90s. There is a 30% chance for thunderstorms during the evening, and if they develop, they could produce locally damaging winds. Sunday through much of Tuesday brings a period of slightly cooler, slightly drier, and mainly precipitation-free conditions. The Omaha, Nebraska climate summary for yesterday, July 3, 2026. Yesterday's high temperature was 90 degrees. This high was 2 degrees above the normal high of 88. The record high is 110 degrees, which was set in 1936. Yesterday's low temperature was 68 degrees. This low was 1 degree above the normal low of 67. The record low is 47 degrees, which was set in 1967. 0.08 inches of precipitation fell yesterday, which brings the monthly total to 0.08 inches. This is 0.29 inches below the normal amount of 0.37 inches for July. The total precipitation for the year now stands at 12.72 inches, which is 3.41 inches below normal. No snow fell yesterday, which brings the monthly total to 0.0 inches. This is normal for July. The total snowfall since July 1st still stands at 0.0 inches, which is normal. There were no heating degree days yesterday, which is normal. This leaves the monthly total at zero, which is normal. The yearly total since July 1st is zero, which is normal. There were 14 cooling degree days yesterday, which is 2 above normal. This brings the monthly total to 52, which is 16 above normal. The yearly total since January 1st is 489, which is 69 above normal. Yesterday, the maximum wind observed was 28 miles an hour from the north. The highest wind gust observed was 37 miles per hour from the north. The normal high temperature for today is 88 degrees, and the normal low is 67. The record high for today is 110, which occurred in 1936.
and the record low is 48, which occurred in 1967. Sunrise today is at 5:56 a.m. and sunset is at 9 p.m. The Valley National Weather Service climate summary for yesterday, July 3, 2026. Yesterday's high temperature was 88 degrees, record high is 98 degrees, which was set in 2012, and the low 70 degrees. The record low is 52 degrees, which was set in 2014. 0.54 inches of precipitation fell yesterday, which brings the monthly total to 0.62 inches. The total precipitation for the year now stands at 14.01 inches. No snow fell yesterday, which brings the monthly total to 0.0 inches. This is normal for July. The total snowfall since July 1st still stands at 0.0 inches, which is normal. The highest wind gust observed was 43 miles per hour. The normal high temperature for today is 86 degrees, and the normal low is 68. Sunrise today is at 5:58 a.m. and sunset is at 9:02 p.m. This is NOAA All Hazards Radio Station KIH-61 in Omaha, Nebraska. The current time is 6:13 a.m. Central Daylight Time. Now for the official National Weather Service forecast for the Omaha and Council Bluffs area. Today, hot. Mostly cloudy with a chance of showers and thunderstorms this morning, then partly sunny this afternoon. Highs in the upper 80s. Southwest winds around 5 miles an hour, becoming northwest this afternoon. Chance of rain 30%. Tonight, partly cloudy with a slight chance of showers and thunderstorms. Lows in the upper 60s. North winds around 5 miles an hour. Chance of rain 20%. Sunday, sunny, hot with highs in the mid-80s. Northeast winds around 5 miles an hour. Sunday night, partly cloudy until midnight, then becoming mostly clear. Humid with lows in the upper 60s. East winds around 5 miles an hour. Monday, mostly sunny. Hot with highs in the upper 80s. East winds around 5 miles an hour. Monday night through Tuesday night, mostly clear. Hot. Lows in the upper 60s. Highs in the upper 80s. Wednesday, mostly sunny. Hot with highs around 90. Wednesday night, partly cloudy with a chance of thunderstorms. A chance of showers until midnight, then showers likely after midnight. Lows around 70. Chance of rain 60%. Thursday, mostly sunny. Hot with highs in the upper 80s. Thursday night, partly cloudy. A chance of showers and thunderstorms after midnight. Lows in the upper 60s. Chance of rain 30%. Friday, mostly sunny. Hot with highs in the upper 80s. 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Douglas, Sarpy, Washington, Cass, Odo, Burt, Dodge, Saunders, Harrison, Pottawatomie, and Mills. At 6 a.m. in Omaha, it was cloudy. The temperature was 71 degrees, the dew point 67, and the relative humidity 87%. The wind was southeast at 10 miles an hour. The pressure was 30.01 inches and rising. Across eastern Nebraska and southwest Iowa, skies ranged from mostly cloudy to cloudy. It was 68 at Lincoln, 71 at Offutt Air Force Base, 69 at Millard, 68 at Fremont, and 67 at Columbus. Blair Airport reported 68, Tacoma reported 69, Nebraska City reported 70, Plattsmouth reported 70, and Red Oak, Iowa reported 70. Here are some observations from across the region. It was partly cloudy, with a temperature of 69 at Kansas City and 61 at Denver. It was mostly cloudy, with a temperature of 69 at Grand Island, 68 at Sioux Falls, 68 at Concordia, Kansas, and 60 at Valentine. It was cloudy, with a temperature of 68 at Norfolk,
73 at Sioux City, 70 at Des Moines, and 71 at North Platte. Once again, at 6 a.m. in Omaha, it was 71 degrees under cloudy skies. Here are the forecast key messages. Scattered thunderstorms continue through the early morning hours, with one or two strong storms producing hail or damaging winds. Independence Day will feature highs in the 80s to lower 90s. There is a 30% chance for thunderstorms during the evening, and if they develop, they could produce locally damaging winds. Sunday through much of Tuesday brings a period of slightly cooler, slightly drier, and mainly precipitation-free conditions. This is NOAA All Hazards Radio Station KIH 61 in Omaha, Nebraska. The current time is 6:18 a.m. Central Daylight Time. Now for the official National Weather Service forecast for the Omaha and Council Bluffs area. Today, hot. Mostly cloudy with a chance of showers and thunderstorms this morning, then partly sunny this afternoon. Highs in the upper 80s. Southwest winds around 5 miles an hour, becoming northwest this afternoon. Chance of rain 30%. Tonight, partly cloudy with a slight chance of showers and thunderstorms. Lows in the upper 60s. North winds around 5 miles an hour. Chance of rain 20%. Sunday, sunny, hot with highs in the mid-80s. Northeast winds around 5 miles an hour. Sunday night, partly cloudy until midnight, then becoming mostly clear. Humid with lows in the upper 60s. East winds around 5 miles an hour. Monday, mostly sunny. Hot with highs in the upper 80s. East winds around 5 miles an hour. Monday night through Tuesday night, mostly clear. Hot. Lows in the upper 60s. Highs in the upper 80s. Wednesday, mostly sunny. Hot with highs around 90. Wednesday night, partly cloudy with a chance of thunderstorms. A chance of showers until midnight, then showers likely after midnight. Lows around 70. Chance of rain 60%. Thursday, mostly sunny. Hot with highs in the upper 80s. Thursday night, partly cloudy. A chance of showers and thunderstorms after midnight. Lows in the upper 60s. Chance of rain 30%. Friday, mostly sunny. Hot with highs in the upper 80s. The Omaha, Nebraska climate summary for yesterday, July 3, 2026. Yesterday's high temperature was 90 degrees. This high was 2 degrees above the normal high of 88. The record high is 110 degrees, which was set in 1936. Yesterday's low temperature was 68 degrees. This low was 1 degree above the normal low of 67. The record low is 47 degrees, which was set in 1967. 0.08 inches of precipitation fell yesterday, which brings the monthly total to 0.08 inches. This is 0.29 inches below the normal amount of 0.37 inches for July. The total precipitation for the year now stands at 12.72 inches, which is 3.41 inches below normal. No snow fell yesterday, which brings the monthly total to 0.0 inches. This is normal for July. The total snowfall since July 1st still stands at 0.0 inches, which is normal. There were no heating degree days yesterday, which is normal. This leaves the monthly total at zero, which is normal. The yearly total since July 1st is zero, which is normal. There were 14 cooling degree days yesterday, which is 2 above normal. This brings the monthly total to 52, which is 16 above normal. The yearly total since January 1st is 489, which is 69 above normal. Yesterday the maximum wind observed was 28 miles an hour from the north. The highest wind gust observed was 37 miles per hour from the north. The normal high temperature for today is 88 degrees, and the normal low is 67. The record high for today is 110, which occurred in 1936.
and the record low is 48, which occurred in 1967. Sunrise today is at 5:56 a.m. and sunset is at 9 p.m. The Valley National Weather Service climate summary for yesterday, July 3rd, 2020.

1.0 inches. This is normal for July. The total snowfall since July 1st still stands at 0.0 inches, which is normal. The highest wind gust observed was 43 miles per hour. The normal high temperature for today is 86 degrees, and the normal low is 68. Sunrise today is at 5:58 a.m. and sunset is at 9:02 p.m. At 6 a.m. in Omaha, it was cloudy. The temperature was 71 degrees, the dew point 67, and the relative humidity 87%. The wind was southeast at 10 miles an hour. The pressure was 30.01 inches and rising. Across eastern Nebraska and southwest Iowa, skies ranged from mostly cloudy to cloudy. It was 68 at Lincoln, 71 at Offutt Air Force Base, 69 at Millard, 68 at Fremont, and 67 at Columbus. Blair Airport reported 68, Tacoma reported 69, Nebraska City reported 70, Plattsmouth reported 70, and Red Oak, Iowa reported 70. Here are some observations from across the region. It was partly cloudy, with a temperature of 69 at Kansas City and 61 at Denver. It was mostly cloudy, with a temperature of 69 at Grand Island, 68 at Sioux Falls, 68 at Concordia, Kansas, and 60 at Valentine. It was cloudy, with a temperature of 68 at Norfolk, 73 at Sioux City, 70 at Des Moines, and 71 at North Platte. Once again, at 6 a.m. in Omaha, it was 71 degrees under cloudy skies. Here are the forecast key messages. Scattered thunderstorms continue through the early morning hours, with one or two strong storms producing hail or damaging winds. Independence Day will feature highs in the 80s to lower 90s. There is a 30% chance for thunderstorms during the evening, and if they develop, they could produce locally damaging winds. Sunday through much of Tuesday brings a period of slightly cooler, slightly drier, and mainly precipitation-free conditions. 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The current time is 6:25 a.m. Central Daylight Time. Now for the official National Weather Service forecast for the Omaha and Council Bluffs area. Today, hot. Mostly cloudy with a chance of showers and thunderstorms this morning, then partly sunny this afternoon. Highs in the upper 80s. Southwest winds around 5 miles an hour, becoming northwest this afternoon. Chance of rain 30%. Tonight, partly cloudy with a slight chance of showers and thunderstorms. Lows in the upper 60s. North winds around 5 miles an hour. Chance of rain 20%. Sunday, sunny, hot with highs in the mid-80s. Northeast winds around 5 miles an hour. Sunday night, partly cloudy until midnight, then becoming mostly clear. Humid with lows in the upper 60s. East winds around 5 miles an hour. Monday, mostly sunny. Hot with highs in the upper 80s. East winds around 5 miles an hour. Monday night through Tuesday night, mostly clear. Hot. Lows in the upper 60s. Highs in the upper 80s. Wednesday, mostly sunny. Hot with highs around 90. Wednesday night, partly cloudy with a chance of thunderstorms. A chance of showers until midnight, then showers likely after midnight. Lows around 70. Chance of rain 60%. Thursday, mostly sunny. Hot with highs in the upper 80s. Thursday night, partly cloudy. A chance of showers and thunderstorms after midnight. Lows in the upper 60s. Chance of rain 30%. Friday, mostly sunny. Hot with highs in the upper 80s. At 6 a.m. in Omaha, it was cloudy. The temperature was 71 degrees, the dew point 67, and the relative humidity 87%. The wind was southeast at 10 miles an hour. The pressure was 30.01 inches and rising. Across eastern Nebraska and southwest Iowa, skies ranged from mostly cloudy to

cloudy. It was 68 at Lincoln, 71 at Offutt Air Force Base, 69 at Millard, 68 at Fremont, and 67 at Columbus. Blair Airport reported 68, Tacoma reported 69, Nebraska City reported 70, Plattsmouth reported 70, and Red Oak, Iowa reported 70. Here are some observations from across the region. It was partly cloudy, with a temperature of 69 at Kansas City and 61 at Denver. It was mostly cloudy, with a temperature of 69 at Grand Island, 68 at Sioux Falls, 68 at Concordia, Kansas, and 60 at Valentine. It was cloudy, with a temperature of 68 at Norfolk, 73 at Sioux City, 70 at Des Moines, and 71 at North Platte. Once again, at 6 a.m. in Omaha, it was 71 degrees under cloudy skies. Here are the forecast key messages. Scattered thunderstorms continue through the early morning hours, with one or two strong storms producing hail or damaging winds. Independence Day will feature highs in the 80s to lower 90s. There is a 30% chance for thunderstorms during the evening, and if they develop, they could produce locally damaging winds. Sunday through much of Tuesday brings a period of slightly cooler, slightly drier, and mainly precipitation-free conditions. This is NOAA All Hazards Radio Station KIH 61 in Omaha, Nebraska. The current time is 6:29 a.m. Central Daylight Time. Now for the official National Weather Service forecast for the Omaha and Council Bluffs area. Today, hot. Mostly cloudy with a chance of showers and thunderstorms this morning, then partly sunny this afternoon. Highs in the upper 80s. Southwest winds around 5 miles an hour, becoming northwest this afternoon. Chance of rain 30%. Tonight, partly cloudy with a slight chance of showers and thunderstorms. Lows in the upper 60s. North winds around 5 miles an hour. Chance of rain 20%. Sunday, sunny, hot with highs in the mid-80s. Northeast winds around 5 miles an hour. Sunday night, partly cloudy until midnight, then becoming mostly clear. Humid with lows in the upper 60s. East winds around 5 miles an hour. Monday, mostly sunny. Hot with highs in the upper 80s. East winds around 5 miles an hour. Monday night through Tuesday night, mostly clear. Hot. Lows in the upper 60s. Highs in the upper 80s. Wednesday, mostly sunny. Hot with highs around 90. Wednesday night, partly cloudy with a chance of thunderstorms. A chance of showers until midnight, then showers likely after midnight. Lows around 70. Chance of rain 60%. Thursday, mostly sunny. Hot with highs in the upper 80s. Thursday night, partly cloudy. A chance of showers and thunderstorms after midnight. Lows in the upper 60s. Chance of rain 30%. Friday, mostly sunny. Hot with highs in the upper 80s. The Omaha, Nebraska climate summary for yesterday, July 3, 2026. Yesterday's high temperature was 90 degrees. This high was 2 degrees above the normal high of 88. The record high is 110 degrees, which was set in 1936. Yesterday's low temperature was 68 degrees. This low was 1 degree above the normal low of 67. The record low is 47 degrees, which was set in 1967. 0.08 inches of precipitation fell yesterday, which brings the monthly total to 0.08 inches. This is 0.29 inches below the normal amount of 0.37 inches for July. The total precipitation for the year now stands at 12.72 inches, which is 3.41 inches below normal. No snow fell yesterday, which brings the monthly total to 0.0 inches. This is normal for July. The total snowfall since July 1st still stands at 0.0 inches, which is normal. There were no heating degree days yesterday, which is normal.
This leaves the monthly total at zero, which is normal. The yearly total since July 1st is zero, which is normal. There were 14 cooling degree days yesterday, which is 2 above normal. This brings the monthly total to 52, which is 16 above normal. The yearly total since January 1st is 489, which is 69 above normal. Yesterday the maximum wind observed was 28 miles an hour from the north. The highest wind gust observed was 37 miles per hour from the north. The normal high temperature for today is 88 degrees, and the normal low is 67. The record high for today is 110, which occurred in 1936, and the record low is 48, which occurred in 1967. Sunrise today is at 5:56 a.m. and sunset is at 9 p.m. The Valley National Weather Service climate summary for yesterday, July 3, 2026. Yesterday's high temperature was 88 degrees, record high is 98 degrees, which was set in 2012, and the low 70 degrees. The record low is 52 degrees, which was set in 2014. 0.54 inches of precipitation fell yesterday, which brings the monthly total to 0.62 inches. The total precipitation for the year now stands at 14.01 inches. No snow fell yesterday, which brings the monthly total to 0.0 inches. This is normal for July. The total snowfall since July 1st still stands at 0.0 inches, which is normal. The highest wind gust observed was 43 miles per hour. The normal high temperature for today is 86 degrees, and the normal low is 68. Sunrise today is at 5:58 a.m. and sunset is at 9:02 p.m. At 6 a.m. in Omaha, it was cloudy. The temperature was 71 degrees, the dew point 67, and the relative humidity 87%. The wind was southeast at 10 miles an hour. The pressure was 30.01 inches and rising. Across eastern Nebraska and southwest Iowa, skies ranged from mostly cloudy to cloudy. It was 68 at Lincoln, 71 at Offutt Air Force Base, 69 at Millard, 68 at Fremont, and 67 at Columbus. Blair Airport reported 68, Tacoma reported 69, Nebraska City reported 70, Plattsmouth reported 70, and Red Oak, Iowa reported 70. Here are some observations from across the region. It was partly cloudy, with a temperature of 69 at Kansas City and 61 at Denver. It was mostly cloudy, with a temperature of 69 at Grand Island, 68 at Sioux Falls, 68 at Concordia, Kansas, and 60 at Valentine. It was cloudy, with a temperature of 68 at Norfolk, 73 at Sioux City, 70 at Des Moines, and 71 at North Platte. Once again, at 6 a.m. in Omaha, it was 71 degrees under cloudy skies. Here are the forecast key messages. Scattered thunderstorms continue through the early morning hours, with one or two strong storms producing hail or damaging winds. Independence Day will feature highs in the 80s to lower 90s. There is a 30% chance for thunderstorms during the evening, and if they develop, they could produce locally damaging winds. Sunday through much of Tuesday brings a period of slightly cooler, slightly drier, and mainly precipitation-free conditions. 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The current time is 6:37 a.m. Central Daylight Time. Now for the official National Weather Service forecast for the Omaha and Council Bluffs area. Today, hot. Mostly cloudy with a chance of showers and thunderstorms this morning, then partly sunny this afternoon. Highs in the upper 80s. Southwest winds around 5 miles an hour, becoming northwest this afternoon. Chance of rain 30%. Tonight, partly cloudy with a slight chance of showers and thunderstorms. Lows in the upper 60s. North winds around 5 miles an hour. Chance of rain 20%. Sunday, sunny, hot with highs in the mid-80s. Northeast winds around 5 miles an hour.
Sunday night, partly cloudy until midnight, then becoming mostly clear. Humid with lows in the upper 60s. East winds around 5 miles an hour. Monday, mostly sunny. Hot with highs in the upper 80s. East winds around 5 miles an hour. Monday night through Tuesday night, mostly clear. Hot. Lows in the upper 60s. Highs in the upper 80s. Wednesday, mostly sunny. Hot with highs around 90. Wednesday night, partly cloudy with a chance of thunderstorms. A chance of showers until midnight, then showers likely after midnight. Lows around 70. Chance of rain 60%. Thursday, mostly sunny. Hot with highs in the upper 80s. Thursday night, partly cloudy. A chance of showers and thunderstorms after midnight. Lows in the upper 60s. Chance of rain 30%. Friday, mostly sunny. Hot with highs in the upper 80s. At 6 a.m. in Omaha, it was cloudy. The temperature was 71 degrees, the dew point 67, and the relative humidity 87%. The wind was southeast at 10 miles an hour. The pressure was 30.01 inches and rising. Across eastern Nebraska and southwest Iowa, skies ranged from mostly cloudy to cloudy. It was 68 at Lincoln, 71 at Offutt Air Force Base, 69 at Millard, 68 at Fremont, and 67 at Columbus. Blair Airport reported 68, Tacoma reported 69, Nebraska City reported 70, Plattsmouth reported 70, and Red Oak, Iowa reported 70. Here are some observations from across the region. It was partly cloudy, with a temperature of 69 at Kansas City and 61 at Denver. It was mostly cloudy, with a temperature of 69 at Grand Island, 68 at Sioux Falls, 68 at Concordia, Kansas, and 60 at Valentine. It was cloudy, with a temperature of 68 at Norfolk, 73 at Sioux City, 70 at Des Moines, and 71 at North Platte. Once again, at 6 a.m. in Omaha, it was 71 degrees under cloudy skies. The Omaha, Nebraska climate summary for yesterday, July 3, 2026. Yesterday's high temperature was 19 degrees. This high was 2 degrees above the normal high of 88. The record high is 110 degrees, which was set in 1936. Yesterday's low temperature was 68 degrees. This low was 1 degree above the normal low of 67. The record low is 47 degrees, which was set in 1967. 0.08 inches of precipitation fell yesterday, which brings the monthly total to 0.08 inches. This is 0.29 inches below the normal amount of 0.37 inches for July. The total precipitation for the year now stands at 12.72 inches, which is 3.41 inches below normal. No snow fell yesterday, which brings the monthly total to 0.0 inches. This is normal for July. The total snowfall since July 1st still stands at 0.0 inches, which is normal. There were no heating degree days yesterday, which is normal. This leaves the monthly total at zero, which is normal. The yearly total since July 1st is zero, which is normal. There were 14 cooling degree days yesterday, which is 2 above normal. This brings the monthly total to 52, which is 16 above normal. The yearly total since January 1st is 489, which is 69 above normal. Yesterday, the maximum wind observed was 28 miles an hour from the north. The highest wind gust observed was 37 miles per hour from the north. The normal high temperature for today is 88 degrees, and the normal low is 67. The record high for today is 110, which occurred in 1936, and the record low is 48, which occurred in 1967. Sunrise today is at 5:56 a.m. and sunset is at 9 p.m. The Valley National Weather Service climate summary for yesterday, July 3, 2026.
Yesterday's high temperature was 88 degrees. Record high is 98 degrees, which was set in 2012. And the low 70 degrees. The record low is 52 degrees, which was set in 2014. 0.54 inches of precipitation fell yesterday, which brings the monthly total to 0.62 inches. The total precipitation for the year now stands at 14.01 inches. No snow fell yesterday, which brings the monthly total to 0.0 inches. This is normal for July. The total snowfall since July 1st still stands at 0.0 inches, which is normal. The highest wind gust observed was 43 miles per hour. The normal high temperature for today is 86 degrees, and the normal low is 68. Sunrise today is at 5:58 a.m. and sunset is at 9:02 p.m. Here are the forecast key messages. Scattered thunderstorms continue through the early morning hours, with one or two strong storms producing hail or damaging winds. Independence Day will feature highs in the 80s to lower 90s. There is a 30% chance for thunderstorms during the evening, and if they develop, they could produce locally damaging winds. Sunday through much of Tuesday brings a period of slightly cooler, slightly drier, and mainly precipitation-free conditions. This is NOAA All Hazards radio station KIH 61 in Omaha, Nebraska. The current time is 6:44 a.m. Central Daylight Time. Now for the official National Weather Service forecast for the Omaha and Council Bluffs area. Today, hot. Mostly cloudy with a chance of showers and thunderstorms this morning, then partly sunny this afternoon. Highs in the upper 80s. Southwest winds around 5 miles an hour, becoming northwest this afternoon. Chance of rain 30%. Tonight, partly cloudy with a slight chance of showers and thunderstorms. Lows in the upper 60s. North winds around 5 miles an hour. Chance of rain 20%. Sunday, sunny, hot with highs in the mid-80s. Northeast winds around 5 miles an hour. Sunday night, partly cloudy until midnight, then becoming mostly clear. Humid with lows in the upper 60s. East winds around 5 miles an hour. Monday, mostly sunny. Hot with highs in the upper 80s. East winds around 5 miles an hour. Monday night through Tuesday night, mostly clear. Hot. Lows in the upper 60s. Highs in the upper 80s. Wednesday, mostly sunny. Hot with highs around 90. Wednesday night, partly cloudy with a chance of thunderstorms. A chance of showers until midnight, then showers likely after midnight. Lows around 70. Chance of rain 60%. Thursday, mostly sunny. Hot with highs in the upper 80s. Thursday night, partly cloudy. A chance of showers and thunderstorms after midnight. Lows in the upper 60s. Chance of rain 30%. Friday, mostly sunny. Hot with highs in the upper 80s. At 6 a.m. in Omaha, it was cloudy. The temperature was 71 degrees, the dew point 67, and the relative humidity 87%. The wind was southeast at 10 miles an hour. The pressure was 30.01 inches and rising. Across eastern Nebraska and southwest Iowa, skies ranged from mostly cloudy to cloudy. It was 68 at Lincoln, 71 at Offutt Air Force Base, 69 at Millard, 68 at Fremont, and 67 at Columbus. Blair Airport reported 68. Tacoma reported 69, Nebraska City reported 70, Plattsmouth reported 70, and Red Oak, Iowa reported 70. Here are some observations from across the region. It was partly cloudy, with a temperature of 69 at Kansas City and 61 at Denver. It was mostly cloudy, with a temperature of 69 at Grand Island, 68 at Sioux Falls, 68 at Concordia, Kansas, and 60 at Valentine. It was cloudy, with a temperature of 68 at North Fork,
73 at Sioux City, 70 at Des Moines, and 71 at North Platte. Once again, at 6 a.m. in Omaha, it was 71 degrees under cloudy skies. Here are the forecast key messages. Scattered thunderstorms continue through the early morning hours, with one or two strong storms producing hail or damaging winds. Independence Day will feature highs in the 80s to lower 90s. There is a 30% chance for thunderstorms during the evening, and if they develop, they could produce locally damaging winds. Sunday through much of Tuesday brings a period of slightly cooler, slightly drier, and mainly precipitation-free conditions. 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The current time is 6:48 a.m. Central Daylight Time. Now for the official National Weather Service forecast for the Omaha and Council Bluffs area. Today, hot. Mostly cloudy with a chance of showers and thunderstorms this morning, then partly sunny this afternoon. Highs in the upper 80s. Southwest winds around 5 miles an hour, becoming northwest this afternoon. Chance of rain 30%. Tonight, partly cloudy with a slight chance of showers and thunderstorms. Lows in the upper 60s. North winds around 5 miles an hour. Chance of rain 20%. Sunday, sunny, hot with highs in the mid-80s. Northeast winds around 5 miles an hour. Sunday night, partly cloudy until midnight, then becoming mostly clear. Humid with lows in the upper 60s. East winds around 5 miles an hour. Monday, mostly sunny. Hot with highs in the upper 80s. East winds around 5 miles an hour. Monday night through Tuesday night, mostly clear. Hot. Lows in the upper 60s. Highs in the upper 80s. Wednesday, mostly sunny. Hot with highs around 90. Wednesday night, partly cloudy with a chance of thunderstorms. A chance of showers until midnight, then showers likely after midnight. Lows around 70. Chance of rain 60%. Thursday, mostly sunny. Hot with highs in the upper 80s. Thursday night, partly cloudy. A chance of showers and thunderstorms after midnight. Lows in the upper 60s. Chance of rain 30%. Friday, mostly sunny. Hot with highs in the upper 80s. The Omaha, Nebraska climate summary for yesterday, July 3, 2026. Yesterday's high temperature was 19 degrees. This high was 2 degrees above the normal high of 88. The record high is 110 degrees, which was set in 1936. Yesterday's low temperature was 68 degrees. This low was 1 degree above the normal low of 67. The record low is 47 degrees, which was set in 1967. 0.08 inches of precipitation fell yesterday, which brings the monthly total to 0.08 inches. This is 0.29 inches below the normal amount of 0.37 inches for July. The total precipitation for the year now stands at 12.72 inches, which is 3.41 inches below normal. No snow fell yesterday, which brings the monthly total to 0.0 inches. This is normal for July. The total snowfall since July 1st still stands at 0.0 inches, which is normal. There were no heating degree days yesterday, which is normal. This leaves the monthly total at zero, which is normal. The yearly total since July 1st is zero, which is normal. There were 14 cooling degree days yesterday, which is two above normal. This brings the monthly total to 52, which is 16 above normal. The yearly total since January 1st is 489, which is 69 above normal. Yesterday, the maximum wind observed was 28 miles an hour from the north. The highest wind gust observed was 37 miles per hour from the north. The normal high temperature for today is 88 degrees, and the normal low is 67. The record high for today is 110, which occurred in 1936,
and the record low is 48, which occurred in 1967. Sunrise today is at 5:56 a.m. and sunset is at 9 p.m. The Valley National Weather Service climate summary for yesterday, July 3, 2026. Yesterday's high temperature was 88 degrees, record high is 98 degrees, which was set in 2012, and the low 70 degrees. The record low is 52 degrees, which was set in 2014. 0.54 inches of precipitation fell yesterday, which brings the monthly total to 0.62 inches. The total precipitation for the year now stands at 14.01 inches. No snow fell yesterday, which brings the monthly total to 0.0 inches. This is normal for July. The total snowfall since July 1st still stands at 0.0 inches, which is normal. The highest wind gust observed was 43 miles per hour. The normal high temperature for today is 86 degrees, and the normal low is 68. Sunrise today is at 5:58 a.m. and sunset is at 9:02 p.m. At 6 a.m. in Omaha, it was cloudy. The temperature was 71 degrees, the dew point 67, and the relative humidity 87%. The wind was southeast at 10 miles an hour. The pressure was 30.01 inches and rising. Across eastern Nebraska and southwest Iowa, skies ranged from mostly cloudy to cloudy. It was 68 at Lincoln, 71 at Offutt Air Force Base, 69 at Millard, 68 at Fremont, and 67 at Columbus. Blair Airport reported 68, Tacoma reported 69, Nebraska City reported 70, Plattsmouth reported 70, and Red Oak, Iowa reported 70. Here are some observations from across the region. It was partly cloudy, with a temperature of 69 at Kansas City and 61 at Denver. It was mostly cloudy, with a temperature of 69 at Grand Island, 68 at Sioux Falls, 68 at Concordia, Kansas, and 60 at Valentine. It was cloudy, with a temperature of 68 at North Fork, 73 at Sioux City, 70 at Des Moines, and 71 at North Platte. Once again, at 6 a.m. in Omaha, it was 71 degrees under cloudy skies. Here are the forecast key messages. Scattered thunderstorms continue through the early morning hours, with one or two strong storms producing hail or damaging winds. Independence Day will feature highs in the 80s to lower 90s. There is a 30% chance for thunderstorms during the evening, and if they develop, they could produce locally damaging winds. Sunday through much of Tuesday brings a period of slightly cooler, slightly drier, and mainly precipitation-free conditions. 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The current time is 6:56 a.m. Central Daylight Time. Now for the official National Weather Service forecast for the Omaha and Council Bluffs area. Today, hot. Mostly cloudy with a chance of showers and thunderstorms this morning, then partly sunny this afternoon. Highs in the upper 80s. Southwest winds around 5 miles an hour, becoming northwest this afternoon. Chance of rain 30%. Tonight, partly cloudy with a slight chance of showers and thunderstorms. Lows in the upper 60s. North winds around 5 miles an hour. Chance of rain 20%. Sunday, sunny, hot with highs in the mid-80s. Northeast winds around 5 miles an hour. Sunday night, partly cloudy until midnight, then becoming mostly clear. Humid with lows in the upper 60s. East winds around 5 miles an hour. Monday, mostly sunny. Hot with highs in the upper 80s. East winds around 5 miles an hour. Monday night through Tuesday night, mostly clear. Hot. Lows in the upper 60s. Highs in the upper 80s. Wednesday, mostly sunny. Hot with highs around 90. Wednesday night, partly cloudy with a chance of thunderstorms. A chance of showers until midnight, then showers likely after midnight. Lows around 70.
Chance of rain 60%. Thursday, mostly sunny. Hot with highs in the upper 80s. Thursday night, partly cloudy. A chance of showers and thunderstorms after midnight. Lows in the upper 60s. Chance of rain 30%. Friday, mostly sunny. Hot with highs in the upper 80s. At 6 a.m. in Omaha, it was cloudy. The temperature was 71 degrees, the dew point 67, and the relative humidity 87%. The wind was southeast at 10 miles an hour. The pressure was 30.01 inches and rising. Across eastern Nebraska and southwest Iowa, skies ranged from mostly cloudy to cloudy. It was 68 at Lincoln, 71 at Offutt Air Force Base, 69 at Millard, 68 at Fremont, and 67 at Columbus. Blair Airport reported 68, Tacoma reported 69, Nebraska City reported 70, Plattsmouth reported 70, and Red Oak, Iowa reported 70. Here are some observations from across the region. It was partly cloudy, with a temperature of 69 at Kansas City and 61 at Denver. It was mostly cloudy, with a temperature of 69 at Grand Island, 68 at Sioux Falls, 68 at Concordia, Kansas, and 60 at Valentine. It was cloudy, with a temperature of 68 at Norfolk, 73 at Sioux City, 70 at Des Moines, and 71 at North Platte. Once again, at 6 a.m. in Omaha, it was 71 degrees under cloudy skies. Here are the forecast key messages. Scattered thunderstorms continue through the early morning hours, with one or two strong storms producing hail or damaging winds. Independence Day will feature highs in the 80s to lower 90s. There is a 30% chance for thunderstorms during the evening, and if they develop, they could produce locally damaging winds. Sunday through much of Tuesday brings a period of slightly cooler, slightly drier, and mainly precipitation-free conditions. The Omaha, Nebraska climate summary for yesterday, July 3, 2026. Yesterday's high temperature was 90 degrees. This high was 2 degrees above the normal high of 88. The record high is 110 degrees, which was set in 1936. Yesterday's low temperature was 68 degrees. This low was 1 degree above the normal low of 67. The record low is 47 degrees, which was set in 1967. 0.08 inches of precipitation fell yesterday, which brings the monthly total to 0.08 inches. This is 0.29 inches below the normal amount of 0.37 inches for July. The total precipitation for the year now stands at 12.72 inches, which is 3.41 inches below normal. No snow fell yesterday, which brings the monthly total to 0.0 inches. This is normal for July. The total snowfall since July 1st still stands at 0.0 inches, which is normal. There were no heating degree days yesterday, which is normal. This leaves the monthly total at zero, which is normal. The yearly total since July 1st is zero, which is normal. There were 14 cooling degree days yesterday, which is 2 above normal. This brings the monthly total to 52, which is 16 above normal. The yearly total since January 1st is 489, which is 69 above normal. Yesterday, the maximum wind observed was 28 miles an hour from the north. The highest wind gust observed was 37 miles per hour from the north. The normal high temperature for today is 88 degrees, and the normal low is 67. The record high for today is 110, which occurred in 1936, and the record low is 48, which occurred in 1967. Sunrise today is at 5:56 a.m. and sunset is at 9 p.m. The Valley National Weather Service climate summary for yesterday, July 3, 2026. Yesterday's high temperature was 88 degrees. Record high is 98 degrees, which was set in 2012. And the low 70 degrees. The record low is 52 degrees, which was set in 2014.
0.54 inches of precipitation fell yesterday, which brings the monthly total to 0.62 inches. The total precipitation for the year now stands at 14.01 inches. No snow fell yesterday, which brings the monthly total to 0.0 inches. This is normal for July. The total snowfall since July 1st still stands at 0.0 inches, which is normal. The highest wind gust observed was 43 miles per hour. The normal high temperature for today is 86 degrees, and the normal low is 68. Sunrise today is at 5:58 a.m. and sunset is at 9:02 p.m. This is NOAA All Hazards Radio Station KIH 61 in Omaha, Nebraska. The current time is 7:03 a.m. Central Daylight Time. Now for the official National Weather Service forecast for the Omaha and Council Bluffs area. Today, hot. Mostly cloudy with a chance of showers and thunderstorms this morning, then partly sunny this afternoon. Highs in the upper 80s. Southwest winds around 5 miles an hour, becoming northwest this afternoon. Chance of rain 30%. Tonight, partly cloudy with a slight chance of showers and thunderstorms. Lows in the upper 60s. North winds around 5 miles an hour. Chance of rain 20%. Sunday, sunny, hot with highs in the mid-80s. Northeast winds around 5 miles an hour. Sunday night, partly cloudy until midnight, then becoming mostly clear. Humid with lows in the upper 60s. East winds around 5 miles an hour. Monday, mostly sunny. Hot with highs in the upper 80s. East winds around 5 miles an hour. Monday night through Tuesday night, mostly clear. Hot. Lows in the upper 60s. Highs in the upper 80s. Wednesday, mostly sunny. Hot with highs around 90. Wednesday night, partly cloudy with a chance of thunderstorms. A chance of showers until midnight, then showers likely after midnight. Lows around 70. Chance of rain 60%. Thursday, mostly sunny. Hot with highs in the upper 80s. Thursday night, partly cloudy. A chance of showers and thunderstorms after midnight. Lows in the upper 60s. Chance of rain 30%. Friday, mostly sunny. Hot with highs in the upper 80s. At 7 a.m. in Omaha, thunder was reported. The temperature was 72 degrees, the dew point 68, and the relative humidity 87%. The wind was east at 8 miles an hour. The pressure was 30.03 inches and rising. Across eastern Nebraska and southwest Iowa, at Nebraska City, a thunderstorm was reported with a temperature of 69. Rain was falling, with a temperature of 68 at Lincoln, 71 at Millard, and 71 at Plattsmouth. At Offutt Air Force Base, thunder was reported, with a temperature of 73. It was partly sunny, with a temperature of 69 at Fremont, and 69 at Blair Airport. It was cloudy, with a temperature of 68 at Columbus, 70 at Tacoma, and 72 at Red Oak, Iowa. Here are some observations from across the region. Fog was reported with a temperature of 71 at Sioux Falls and 73 at Sioux City. It was mostly cloudy with a temperature of 70 at Grand Island, 70 at Kansas City, 68 at Concordia, Kansas, 63 at Denver, and 61 at Valentine. It was cloudy with a temperature of 68 at Norfolk, 68 at Des Moines, and 70 at North Platte. Once again, at 7 a.m. in Omaha, it was 72 degrees with thunder. Here are the forecast key messages. Scattered thunderstorms continue through the early morning hours, with one or two strong storms producing hail or damaging winds. Independence Day will feature highs in the 80s to lower 90s. There is a 30% chance for thunderstorms during the evening, and if they develop, they could produce locally damaging winds. Sunday through much of Tuesday brings a period of slightly cooler, slightly drier,
and mainly precipitation-free conditions. This is NOAA All Hazards radio station KIH 61 in Omaha, Nebraska. The current time is 7:07 a.m. Central Daylight Time. Now for the official National Weather Service forecast for the Omaha and Council Bluffs area. Today, hot. Mostly cloudy with a chance of showers and thunderstorms this morning, then partly sunny this afternoon. Highs in the upper 80s. Southwest winds around 5 miles an hour, becoming northwest this afternoon. Chance of rain 30%. Tonight, partly cloudy with a slight chance of showers and thunderstorms. Lows in the upper 60s. North winds around 5 miles an hour. Chance of rain 20%. Sunday, sunny, hot with highs in the mid-80s. Northeast winds around 5 miles an hour. Sunday night, partly cloudy until midnight, then becoming mostly clear. Humid with lows in the upper 60s. East winds around 5 miles an hour. Monday, mostly sunny. Hot with highs in the upper 80s. East winds around 5 miles an hour. Monday night through Tuesday night, mostly clear. Hot. Lows in the upper 60s. Highs in the upper 80s. Wednesday, mostly sunny. Hot with highs around 90. Wednesday night, partly cloudy with a chance of thunderstorms. A chance of showers until midnight, then showers likely after midnight. Lows around 70. Chance of rain 60%. Thursday, mostly sunny. Hot with highs in the upper 80s. Thursday night, partly cloudy. A chance of showers and thunderstorms after midnight. Lows in the upper 60s. Chance of rain 30%. Friday, mostly sunny. Hot with highs in the upper 80s. At 7 a.m. in Omaha, thunder was reported. The temperature was 72 degrees, the dew point 68, and the relative humidity 87%. The wind was east at 8 miles an hour. The pressure was 30.03 inches and rising. Across eastern Nebraska and southwest Iowa, at Nebraska City, a thunderstorm was reported with a temperature of 69. Rain was falling with a temperature of 68 at Lincoln, 71 at Millard, and 71 at Plattsmouth. At Offutt Air Force Base, thunder was reported with a temperature of 73. It was partly sunny, with a temperature of 69 at Fremont and 69 at Blair Airport. It was cloudy, with a temperature of 68 at Columbus, 70 at Tacoma, and 72 at Red Oak, Iowa. Here are some observations from across the region. Fog was reported with a temperature of 71 at Sioux Falls and 73 at Sioux City. It was mostly cloudy with a temperature of 70 at Grand Island, 70 at Kansas City, 68 at Concordia, Kansas, 63 at Denver, and 61 at Valentine. It was cloudy with a temperature of 68 at North Fork, 68 at Des Moines, and 70 at North Platte. Once again, at 7 a.m. in Omaha, it was 72 degrees with thunder. The Omaha, Nebraska climate summary for yesterday, July 3, 2026. Yesterday's high temperature was 90 degrees. This high was 2 degrees above the normal high of 88. The record high is 110 degrees, which was set in 1936. Yesterday's low temperature was 68 degrees. This low was 1 degree above the normal low of 67. The record low is 47 degrees, which was set in 1967. 0.08 inches of precipitation fell yesterday, which brings the monthly total to 0.08 inches. This is 0.29 inches below the normal amount of 0.37 inches for July. The total precipitation for the year now stands at 12.72 inches, which is 3.41 inches below normal. No snow fell yesterday, which brings the monthly total to 0.0 inches. This is normal for July. The total snowfall since July 1st still stands at 0.0 inches, which is normal.
There were no heating degree days yesterday, which is normal. This leaves the monthly total at zero, which is normal. The yearly total since July 1st is zero, which is normal. There were 14 cooling degree days yesterday, which is 2 above normal. This brings the monthly total to 52, which is 16 above normal. The yearly total since January 1st is 489, which is 69 above normal. Yesterday, the maximum wind observed was 28 miles an hour from the north. The highest wind gust observed was 37 miles per hour from the north. The normal high temperature for today is 88 degrees, and the normal low is 67. The record high for today is 110, which occurred in 1936, and the record low is 48, which occurred in 1967. Sunrise today is at 5:56 a.m. and sunset is at 9 p.m. The Valley National Weather Service climate summary for yesterday, July 3, 2026. Yesterday's high temperature was 88 degrees, record high is 98 degrees, which was set in 2012, and the low 70 degrees. The record low is 52 degrees, which was set in 2014. 0.54 inches of precipitation fell yesterday, which brings the monthly total to 0.62 inches. The total precipitation for the year now stands at 14.01 inches. No snow fell yesterday, which brings the monthly total to 0.0 inches. This is normal for July. The total snowfall since July 1st still stands at 0.0 inches, which is normal. The highest wind gust observed was 43 miles per hour. The normal high temperature for today is 86 degrees, and the normal low is 68. Sunrise today is at 5:58 a.m. and sunset is at 9:02 p.m. This is NOAA All Hazards Radio Station KIH-61 serving the following counties in Nebraska and Iowa. Douglas, Sarpy, Washington, Cass, Odo, Burt, Dodge, Saunders, Harrison, Pottawatomie, and Mills. Here are the forecast key messages. Scattered thunderstorms continue through the early morning hours, with one or two strong storms producing hail or damaging winds. Independence Day will feature highs in the 80s to lower 90s. There is a 30% chance for thunderstorms during the evening, and if they develop, they could produce locally damaging winds. Sunday through much of Tuesday brings a period of slightly cooler, slightly drier, and mainly precipitation-free conditions. This is NOAA All Hazards Radio Station KIH-61 in Omaha, Nebraska. The current time is 7:15 a.m. Central Daylight Time. Now for the official National Weather Service forecast for the Omaha and Council Bluffs area. Today, hot. Mostly cloudy with a chance of showers and thunderstorms this morning, then partly sunny this afternoon. Highs in the upper 80s. Southwest winds around 5 miles an hour, becoming northwest this afternoon. Chance of rain 30%. Tonight, partly cloudy with a slight chance of showers and thunderstorms. Lows in the upper 60s. North winds around 5 miles an hour. Chance of rain 20%. Sunday, sunny, hot with highs in the mid-80s. Northeast winds around 5 miles an hour. Sunday night, partly cloudy until midnight, then becoming mostly clear. Humid with lows in the upper 60s. East winds around 5 miles an hour. Monday, mostly sunny. Hot with highs in the upper 80s. East winds around 5 miles an hour. Monday night through Tuesday night, mostly clear. Hot. Lows in the upper 60s. Highs in the upper 80s. Wednesday, mostly sunny. Hot with highs around 90. Wednesday night, partly cloudy with a chance of thunderstorms. A chance of showers until midnight, then showers likely after midnight. Lows around 70. Chance of rain 60%. Thursday, mostly sunny. Hot with highs in the upper 80s. Thursday night, partly cloudy. A chance of showers and thunderstorms after midnight.
lows in the upper 60s. Chance of rain 30%. Friday, mostly sunny. Hot with highs in the upper 80s. At 7 a.m. in Omaha, thunder was reported. The temperature was 72 degrees, the dew point 68, and the relative humidity 87%. The wind was east at 8 miles an hour. The pressure was 30.03 inches and rising. Across eastern Nebraska and southwest Iowa, at Nebraska City, a thunderstorm was reported with a temperature of 69. Rain was falling with a temperature of 71 at Millard and 71 at Plattsmouth. At Offutt Air Force Base, thunder was reported with a temperature of 73. It was partly sunny, with a temperature of 68 at Lincoln and 72 at Red Oak, Iowa. It was cloudy, with a temperature of 69 at Fremont, 68 at Columbus, 69 at Blair Airport, and 70 at Tacoma. Here are some observations from across the region. Fog was reported with a temperature of 71 at Sioux Falls and 73 at Sioux City. At Valentine, it was partly cloudy with a temperature of 61. It was mostly cloudy with a temperature of 70 at Kansas City and 63 at Denver. It was cloudy with a temperature of 70 at Grand Island, 68 at Norfolk, 68 at Des Moines, 68 at Concordia, Kansas, and 70 at North Platte. Once again, at 7 a.m. in Omaha, it was 72 degrees with thunder. Here are the forecast key messages. Scattered thunderstorms continue through the early morning hours, with one or two strong storms producing hail or damaging winds. Independence Day will feature highs in the 80s to lower 90s. There is a 30% chance for thunderstorms during the evening, and if they develop, they could produce locally damaging winds. Sunday through much of Tuesday brings a period of slightly cooler, slightly drier, and mainly precipitation-free conditions. This is NOAA All Hazards Radio Station KIH-61 in Omaha, Nebraska. The Omaha, Nebraska Climate Summary for yesterday, July 3, 2026. Yesterday's high temperature was 90 degrees. This high was 2 degrees above the normal high of 88. The record high is 110 degrees, which was set in 1936. Yesterday's low temperature was 68 degrees. This low was 1 degree above the normal low of 67. The record low is 47 degrees, which was set in 1967. 0.08 inches of precipitation fell yesterday, which brings the monthly total to 0.08 inches. This is 0.29 inches below the normal amount of 0.37 inches for July. The total precipitation for the year now stands at 12.72 inches, which is 3.41 inches below normal. No snow fell yesterday, which brings the monthly total to 0.0 inches. This is normal for July. The total snowfall since July 1st still stands at 0.0 inches, which is normal. There were no heating degree days yesterday, which is normal. This leaves the monthly total at zero, which is normal. The yearly total since July 1st is zero, which is normal. There were 14 cooling degree days yesterday, which is two above normal. This brings the monthly total to 52, which is 16 above normal. The yearly total since January 1st is 489, which is 69 above normal. Yesterday, the maximum wind observed was 28 miles an hour from the north. The highest wind gust observed was 37 miles per hour from the north. The normal high temperature for today is 88 degrees, and the normal low is 67. The record high for today is 110, which occurred in 1936, and the record low is 48, which occurred in 1967. Sunrise today is at 5:56 a.m. and sunset is at 9 p.m. The Valley National Weather Service climate summary for yesterday, July 3, 2026. Yesterday's high temperature was 88 degrees. Record high is 98 degrees, which was set in 2012. And the low 70 degrees. The record low is 52 degrees, which was set in 2014.
0.54 inches of precipitation fell yesterday, which brings the monthly total to 0.62 inches. The total precipitation for the year now stands at 14.01 inches. No snow fell yesterday, which brings the monthly total to 0.0 inches. This is normal for July. The total snowfall since July 1st still stands at 0.0 inches, which is normal. The highest wind gust observed was 4.

highs in the upper 80s. Southwest winds around 5 miles an hour, becoming northwest this afternoon. Chance of rain 30%. Tonight, partly cloudy with a slight chance of showers and thunderstorms. Lows in the upper 60s. North winds around 5 miles an hour. Chance of rain 20%. Sunday, sunny, hot with highs in the mid-80s. Northeast winds around 5 miles an hour. Sunday night, partly cloudy until midnight, then becoming mostly clear. Humid with lows in the upper 60s. East winds around 5 miles an hour. Monday, mostly sunny. Hot with highs in the upper 80s. East winds around 5 miles an hour. Monday night through Tuesday night, mostly clear. Hot. Lows in the upper 60s. Highs in the upper 80s. Wednesday, mostly sunny. Hot with highs around 90. Wednesday night, partly cloudy with a chance of thunderstorms. A chance of showers until midnight, then showers likely after midnight. Lows around 70. Chance of rain 60%. Thursday, mostly sunny. Hot with highs in the upper 80s. Thursday night, partly cloudy. A chance of showers and thunderstorms after midnight. Lows in the upper 60s. Chance of rain 30%. Friday, mostly sunny. Hot with highs in the upper 80s. At 7 a.m. in Omaha, thunder was reported. The temperature was 72 degrees, the dew point 68, and the relative humidity 87%. The wind was east at 8 miles an hour. The pressure was 30.03 inches and rising. Across eastern Nebraska and southwest Iowa, at Nebraska City, a thunderstorm was reported with a temperature of 69. Rain was falling with a temperature of 71 at Millard and 71 at Plattsmouth. At Offutt Air Force Base, thunder was reported with a temperature of 73. It was partly sunny with a temperature of 68 at Lincoln and 72 at Red Oak, Iowa. It was cloudy with a temperature of 69 at Fremont, 68 at Columbus, 69 at Blair Airport, and 70 at Tecumseh. Here are some observations from across the region. Fog was reported with a temperature of 71 at Sioux Falls and 73 at Sioux City. At Valentine, it was partly cloudy with a temperature of 61. It was mostly cloudy with a temperature of 70 at Kansas City and 63 at Denver. It was cloudy with a temperature of 70 at Grand Island, 68 at Norfolk, 68 at Des Moines, 68 at Concordia, Kansas, and 70 at North Platte. Once again, at 7 a.m. in Omaha, it was 72 degrees with thunder. Here are the forecast key messages. Scattered thunderstorms continue through the early morning hours, with one or two strong storms producing hail or damaging winds. Independence Day will feature highs in the 80s to lower 90s. There is a 30% chance for thunderstorms during the evening, and if they develop, they could produce locally damaging winds. Sunday through much of Tuesday brings a period of slightly cooler, slightly drier, and mainly precipitation-free conditions. This is NOAA All Hazards Radio Station KIH 61 in Omaha, Nebraska. The current time is 7:27 a.m. Central Daylight Time. Now for the official National Weather Service forecast for the Omaha and Council Bluffs area. Today, hot. Mostly cloudy with a chance of showers and thunderstorms this morning, then partly sunny this afternoon. Highs in the upper 80s. Southwest winds around 5 miles an hour, becoming northwest this afternoon. Chance of rain 30%. Tonight, partly cloudy with a slight chance of showers and thunderstorms. Lows in the upper 60s. North winds around 5 miles an hour. Chance of rain 20%. Sunday, sunny, hot with highs in the mid-80s. Northeast winds around 5 miles an hour. Sunday night, partly cloudy until midnight, then becoming mostly clear. Humid with lows in the

northeast winds around 5 miles an hour. Monday, mostly sunny. Hot with highs in the upper 80s. East winds around 5 miles an hour. Monday night through Tuesday night, mostly clear. Hot. Lows in the upper 60s. Highs in the upper 80s. Wednesday, mostly sunny. Hot with highs around 90. Wednesday night, partly cloudy with a chance of thunderstorms. A chance of showers until midnight, then showers likely after midnight. Lows around 70. Chance of rain 60%. Thursday, mostly sunny. Hot with highs in the upper 80s. Thursday night, partly cloudy. A chance of showers and thunderstorms after midnight. Lows in the upper 60s. Chance of rain 30%. Friday, mostly sunny. Hot with highs in the upper 80s. At 7 a.m. in Omaha, thunder was reported. The temperature was 72 degrees, the dew point 68, and the relative humidity 87%. The wind was east at 8 miles an hour. The pressure was 30.03 inches and rising. Across eastern Nebraska and southwest Iowa, at Nebraska City, a thunderstorm was reported with a temperature of 69. Rain was falling with a temperature of 71 at Millard and 71 at Plattsmouth. At Offutt Air Force Base, thunder was reported with a temperature of 73. It was partly sunny, with a temperature of 68 at Lincoln and 72 at Red Oak, Iowa. It was cloudy, with a temperature of 69 at Fremont, 68 at Columbus, 69 at Blair Airport, and 70 at Tecumseh. Here are some observations from across the region. Fog was reported, with a temperature of 71 at Sioux Falls and 73 at Sioux City. At Valentine, it was partly cloudy, with a temperature of 61. It was mostly cloudy, with a temperature of 70 at Kansas City and 63 at Denver. It was cloudy, with a temperature of 70 at Grand Island, 68 at Norfolk, 68 at Des Moines, 68 at Concordia, Kansas, and 70 at North Platte. Once again, at 7 a.m. in Omaha, it was 72 degrees with thunder. The Omaha, Nebraska climate summary for yesterday, July 3, 2026. Yesterday's high temperature was 90 degrees. This high was 2 degrees above the normal high of 88. The record high is 110 degrees, which was set in 1936. Yesterday's low temperature was 68 degrees. This low was 1 degree above the normal low of 67. The record low is 47 degrees, which was set in 1967. 0.08 inches of precipitation fell yesterday, which brings the monthly total to 0.08 inches. This is 0.29 inches below the normal amount of 0.37 inches for July. The total precipitation for the year now stands at 12.72 inches, which is 3.41 inches below normal. No snow fell yesterday, which brings the monthly total to 0.0 inches. This is normal for July. The total snowfall since July 1st still stands at 0.0 inches, which is normal. There were no heating degree days yesterday, which is normal. This leaves the monthly total at zero, which is normal. The yearly total since July 1st is zero, which is normal. There were 14 cooling degree days yesterday, which is 2 above normal. This brings the monthly total to 52, which is 16 above normal. The yearly total since January 1st is 489, which is 69 above normal. Yesterday, the maximum wind observed was 28 miles an hour from the north. The highest wind gust observed was 37 miles per hour from the north. The normal high temperature for today is 88 degrees, and the normal low is 67. The record high for today is 110, which occurred in 1936, and the record low is 48, which occurred in 1967. Sunrise today is at 5:56 a.m. and sunset is at 9 p.m. The Valley National Weather Service climate summary for yesterday, July 3, 2026.
Yesterday's high temperature was 88 degrees. Record high is 98 degrees, which was set in 2012. And the low 70 degrees. The record low is 52 degrees, which was set in 2014. 0.54 inches of precipitation fell yesterday, which brings the monthly total to 0.62 inches. The total precipitation for the year now stands at 14.01 inches. No snow fell yesterday, which brings the monthly total to 0.0 inches. This is normal for July. The total snowfall since July 1st still stands at 0.0 inches, which is normal. The highest wind gust observed was 43 miles per hour. The normal high temperature for today is 86 degrees, and the normal low is 68. Sunrise today is at 5:58 a.m. and sunset is at 9:02 p.m. Here are the forecast key messages. Scattered thunderstorms continue through the early morning hours, with one or two strong storms producing hail or damaging winds. Independence Day will feature highs in the 80s to lower 90s. There is a 30% chance for thunderstorms during the evening, and if they develop, they could produce locally damaging winds. Sunday through much of Tuesday brings a period of slightly cooler, slightly drier, and mainly precipitation-free conditions. This is NOAA All Hazards Radio Station KIH 61 in Omaha, Nebraska. The current time is 7:35 a.m. Central Daylight Time. Now for the official National Weather Service forecast for the Omaha and Council Bluffs area. Today, hot. Mostly cloudy with a chance of showers and thunderstorms this morning, then partly sunny this afternoon. Highs in the upper 80s. Southwest winds around 5 miles an hour, becoming northwest this afternoon. Chance of rain 30%. Tonight, partly cloudy with a slight chance of showers and thunderstorms. Lows in the upper 60s. North winds around 5 miles an hour. Chance of rain 20%. Sunday, sunny, hot with highs in the mid-80s. Northeast winds around 5 miles an hour. Sunday night, partly cloudy until midnight, then becoming mostly clear. Humid with lows in the upper 60s. East winds around 5 miles an hour. Monday, mostly sunny. Hot with highs in the upper 80s. East winds around 5 miles an hour. Monday night through Tuesday night, mostly clear. Hot. Lows in the upper 60s. Highs in the upper 80s. Wednesday, mostly sunny. Hot with highs around 90. Wednesday night, partly cloudy with a chance of thunderstorms. A chance of showers until midnight, then showers likely after midnight. Lows around 70. Chance of rain 60%. Thursday, mostly sunny. Hot with highs in the upper 80s. Thursday night, partly cloudy. A chance of showers and thunderstorms after midnight. Lows in the upper 60s. Chance of rain 30%. Friday, mostly sunny. Hot with highs in the upper 80s. At 7 a.m. in Omaha, thunder was reported. The temperature was 72 degrees, the dew point 68, and the relative humidity 87%. The wind was east at 8 miles an hour. The pressure was 30.03 inches and rising. Across eastern Nebraska and southwest Iowa, at Nebraska City, a thunderstorm was reported with a temperature of 69. Rain was falling with a temperature of 71 at Millard and 71 at Plattsmouth. At Offutt Air Force Base, thunder was reported with a temperature of 73. It was partly sunny, with a temperature of 68 at Lincoln and 72 at Red Oak, Iowa. It was cloudy, with a temperature of 69 at Fremont, 68 at Columbus, 69 at Blair Airport, and 70 at Tacoma. Here are some observations from across the region. Fog was reported, with a temperature of 71 at Sioux Falls and 73 at Sioux City. At Valentine, it was partly cloudy, with a temperature of 61.
It was mostly cloudy, with a temperature of 70 at Kansas City and 63 in Denver. It was cloudy, with a temperature of 70 at Grand Island, 68 at North Fork, 68 at Des Moines, 68 at Concordia, Kansas, and 70 at North Platte. Once again, at 7 a.m. in Omaha, it was 72 degrees with thunder. Here are the forecast key messages. Scattered thunderstorms continue through the early morning hours, with one or two strong storms producing hail or damaging winds. Independence Day will feature highs in the 80s to lower 90s. There is a 30% chance for thunderstorms during the evening, and if they develop, they could produce locally damaging winds. Sunday through much of Tuesday brings a period of slightly cooler, slightly drier, and mainly precipitation-free conditions. This is NOAA All Hazards radio station KIH 61 in Omaha, Nebraska. The current time is 7:39 a.m. Central Daylight Time. Now for the official National Weather Service forecast for the Omaha and Council Bluffs area. Today, hot. Mostly cloudy with a chance of showers and thunderstorms this morning, then partly sunny this afternoon. Highs in the upper 80s. Southwest winds around 5 miles an hour, becoming northwest this afternoon. Chance of rain 30%. Tonight, partly cloudy with a slight chance of showers and thunderstorms. Lows in the upper 60s. North winds around 5 miles an hour. Chance of rain 20%. Sunday, sunny, hot with highs in the mid-80s. Northeast winds around 5 miles an hour. Sunday night, partly cloudy until midnight, then becoming mostly clear. Humid with lows in the upper 60s. East winds around 5 miles an hour. Monday, mostly sunny. Hot with highs in the upper 80s. East winds around 5 miles an hour. Monday night through Tuesday night, mostly clear. Hot. Lows in the upper 60s. Highs in the upper 80s. Wednesday, mostly sunny. Hot with highs around 90. Wednesday night, partly cloudy with a chance of thunderstorms. A chance of showers until midnight, then showers likely after midnight. Lows around 70. Chance of rain 60%. Thursday, mostly sunny. Hot with highs in the upper 80s. Thursday night, partly cloudy. A chance of showers and thunderstorms after midnight. Lows in the upper 60s. Chance of rain 30%. Friday, mostly sunny. Hot with highs in the upper 80s. The Omaha, Nebraska climate summary for yesterday, July 3, 2026. Yesterday's high temperature was 90 degrees. This high was 2 degrees above the normal high of 88. The record high is 110 degrees, which was set in 1936. Yesterday's low temperature was 68 degrees. This low was 1 degree above the normal low of 67. The record low is 47 degrees, which was set in 1967. 0.08 inches of precipitation fell yesterday, which brings the monthly total to 0.08 inches. This is 0.29 inches below the normal amount of 0.37 inches for July. The total precipitation for the year now stands at 12.72 inches, which is 3.41 inches below normal. No snow fell yesterday, which brings the monthly total to 0.0 inches. This is normal for July. The total snowfall since July 1st still stands at 0.0 inches, which is normal. There were no heating degree days yesterday, which is normal. This leaves the monthly total at zero, which is normal. The yearly total since July 1st is zero, which is normal. There were 14 cooling degree days yesterday, which is two above normal. This brings the monthly total to 52, which is 16 above normal. The yearly total since January 1st is 489, which is 69 above normal. Yesterday the maximum wind observed was 28 miles an hour from the north. The highest wind gust observed was 37 miles per hour from the north.
The normal high temperature for today is 88 degrees, and the normal low is 67. The record high for today is 110, which occurred in 1936, and the record low is 48, which occurred in 1967. Sunrise today is at 5:56 a.m. and sunset is at 9 p.m. The Valley National Weather Service climate summary for yesterday, July 3, 2026. Yesterday's high temperature was 88 degrees, record high is 98 degrees, which was set in 2012, and the low 70 degrees. The record low is 52 degrees, which was set in 2014. 0.54 inches of precipitation fell yesterday, which brings the monthly total to 0.62 inches. The total precipitation for the year now stands at 14.01 inches. No snow fell yesterday, which brings the monthly total to 0.0 inches. This is normal for July. The total snowfall since July 1st still stands at 0.0 inches, which is normal. The highest wind gust observed was 43 miles per hour. The normal high temperature for today is 86 degrees, and the normal low is 68. Sunrise today is at 5:58 a.m. and sunset is at 9:02 p.m. At 7 a.m. in Omaha, thunder was reported. The temperature was 72 degrees, the dew point 68, and the relative humidity 87%. The wind was east at 8 miles an hour. The pressure was 30.03 inches and rising. Across eastern Nebraska and southwest Iowa, at Nebraska City, a thunderstorm was reported with a temperature of 69. Rain was falling with a temperature of 71 at Millard and 71 at Plattsmouth. At Offutt Air Force Base, thunder was reported with a temperature of 73. It was partly sunny with a temperature of 68 at Lincoln and 72 at Red Oak, Iowa. It was cloudy, with a temperature of 69 at Fremont, 68 at Columbus, 69 at Blair Airport, and 70 at Tecumseh. Here are some observations from across the region. Fog was reported, with a temperature of 71 at Sioux Falls, and 73 at Sioux City. At Valentine, it was partly cloudy, with a temperature of 61. It was mostly cloudy, with a temperature of 70 at Kansas City, and 63 at Denver. It was cloudy, with a temperature of 70 at Grand Island, 68 at Norfolk, 68 at Des Moines, 68 at Concordia, Kansas, and 70 at North Platte. Once again, at 7 a.m. in Omaha, it was 72 degrees with thunder. Here are the forecast key messages. Scattered thunderstorms continue through the early morning hours, with one or two strong storms producing hail or damaging winds. Independence Day will feature highs in the 80s to lower 90s. There is a 30% chance for thunderstorms during the evening, and if they develop, they could produce locally damaging winds. Sunday through much of Tuesday brings a period of slightly cooler, slightly drier, and mainly precipitation-free conditions. This is NOAA All Hazards Radio Station KIH 61 in Omaha, Nebraska. The current time is 7:47 a.m. Central Daylight Time. Now for the official National Weather Service forecast for the Omaha and Council Bluffs area. Today, hot. Mostly cloudy with a chance of showers and thunderstorms this morning, then partly sunny this afternoon. Highs in the upper 80s. Southwest winds around 5 miles an hour, becoming northwest this afternoon. Chance of rain 30%. Tonight, partly cloudy with a slight chance of showers and thunderstorms. Lows in the upper 60s. North winds around 5 miles an hour. Chance of rain 20%. Sunday, sunny, hot with highs in the mid 80s. Northeast winds around 5 miles an hour. Sunday night, partly cloudy until midnight, then becoming mostly clear. Humid with lows in the upper 60s. East winds around 5 miles an hour. Monday, mostly sunny. Hot with highs in the upper 80s. East winds around 5 miles an hour. Monday night through Tuesday night, mostly clear. Hot.
lows in the upper 60s, highs in the upper 80s. Wednesday, mostly sunny, hot with highs around 90. Wednesday night, partly cloudy with a chance of thunderstorms, a chance of showers until midnight, then showers likely after midnight. Lows around 70. Chance of rain 60%. Thursday, mostly sunny, hot with highs in the upper 80s. Thursday night, partly cloudy, a chance of showers and thunderstorms after midnight. Lows in the upper 60s. Chance of rain 30%. Friday, mostly sunny, hot with highs in the upper 80s. At 7 a.m. in Omaha, thunder was reported. The temperature was 72 degrees, the dew point 68, and the relative humidity 87%. The wind was east at 8 miles an hour. The pressure was 30.03 inches and rising. Across eastern Nebraska and southwest Iowa, at Nebraska City, a thunderstorm was reported with a temperature of 69. Rain was falling with a temperature of 71 at Millard and 71 at Plattsmouth. At Offutt Air Force Base, thunder was reported with a temperature of 73. It was partly sunny, with a temperature of 68 at Lincoln and 72 at Red Oak, Iowa. It was cloudy, with a temperature of 69 at Fremont, 68 at Columbus, 69 at Blair Airport, and 70 at Tecumseh. Here are some observations from across the region. Fog was reported with a temperature of 71 at Sioux Falls and 73 at Sioux City. At Valentine, it was partly cloudy with a temperature of 61. It was mostly cloudy with a temperature of 70 at Kansas City and 63 at Denver. It was cloudy with a temperature of 70 at Grand Island, 68 at Norfolk, 68 at Des Moines, 68 at Concordia, Kansas, and 70 at North Platte. Once again, at 7 a.m. in Omaha, it was 72 degrees with thunder. The Omaha, Nebraska climate summary for yesterday, July 3, 2026. Yesterday's high temperature was 90 degrees. This high was 2 degrees above the normal high of 88. The record high is 110 degrees, which was set in 1936. Yesterday's low temperature was 68 degrees. This low was 1 degree above the normal low of 67. The record low is 47 degrees, which was set in 1967. 0.08 inches of precipitation fell yesterday, which brings the monthly total to 0.08 inches. This is 0.29 inches below the normal amount of 0.37 inches for July. The total precipitation for the year now stands at 12.72 inches, which is 3.41 inches below normal. No snow fell yesterday, which brings the monthly total to 0.0 inches. This is normal for July. The total snowfall since July 1st still stands at 0.0 inches, which is normal. There were no heating degree days yesterday, which is normal. This leaves the monthly total at zero, which is normal. The yearly total since July 1st is zero, which is normal. There were 14 cooling degree days yesterday, which is 2 above normal. This brings the monthly total to 52, which is 16 above normal. The yearly total since January 1st is 489, which is 69 above normal. Yesterday, the maximum wind observed was 28 miles an hour from the north. The highest wind gust observed was 37 miles per hour from the north. The normal high temperature for today is 88 degrees, and the normal low is 67. The record high for today is 110, which occurred in 1936, and the record low is 48, which occurred in 1967. Sunrise today is at 5:56 a.m. and sunset is at 9 p.m. The Valley National Weather Service climate summary for yesterday, July 3, 2026. Yesterday's high temperature was 88 degrees. Record high is 98 degrees, which was set in 2012. And the low 70 degrees. The record low is 52 degrees, which was set in 2014.
0.54 inches of precipitation fell yesterday, which brings the monthly total to 0.62 inches. The total precipitation for the year now stands at 14.01 inches. No snow fell yesterday, which brings the monthly total to 0.0 inches. This is normal for July. The total snowfall since July 1st still stands at 0.0 inches, which is normal. The highest wind gust observed was 43 miles per hour. The normal high temperature for today is 86 degrees, and the normal low is 68. Sunrise today is at 5:58 a.m. and sunset is at 9:02 p.m. Here are the forecast key messages. Scattered thunderstorms continue through the early morning hours, with one or two strong storms producing hail or damaging winds. Independence Day will feature highs in the 80s to lower 90s. There is a 30% chance for thunderstorms during the evening, and if they develop, they could produce locally damaging winds. Sunday through much of Tuesday brings a period of slightly cooler, slightly drier, and mainly precipitation-free conditions. This is NOAA All Hazards radio station KIH-61 in Omaha, Nebraska. The current time is 7:54 a.m. Central Daylight Time. Now for the official National Weather Service forecast for the Omaha and Council Bluffs area. Today, hot. Mostly cloudy with a chance of showers and thunderstorms this morning, then partly sunny this afternoon. Highs in the upper 80s. Southwest winds around 5 miles an hour, becoming northwest this afternoon. Chance of rain 30%. Tonight, partly cloudy with a slight chance of showers and thunderstorms. Lows in the upper 60s. North winds around 5 miles an hour. Chance of rain 20%. Sunday, sunny, hot with highs in the mid-80s. Northeast winds around 5 miles an hour. Sunday night, partly cloudy until midnight, then becoming mostly clear. Humid with lows in the upper 60s. East winds around 5 miles an hour. Monday, mostly sunny. Hot with highs in the upper 80s. East winds around 5 miles an hour. Monday night through Tuesday night, mostly clear. Hot. Lows in the upper 60s. Highs in the upper 80s. Wednesday, mostly sunny. Hot with highs around 90. Wednesday night, partly cloudy with a chance of thunderstorms. A chance of showers until midnight, then showers likely after midnight. Lows around 70. Chance of rain 60%. Thursday, mostly sunny. Hot with highs in the upper 80s. Thursday night, partly cloudy. A chance of showers and thunderstorms after midnight. Lows in the upper 60s. Chance of rain 30%. Friday, mostly sunny. Hot with highs in the upper 80s. At 7 a.m. in Omaha, thunder was reported. The temperature was 72 degrees, the dew point 68, and the relative humidity 87%. The wind was east at 8 miles an hour. The pressure was 30.03 inches and rising. Across eastern Nebraska and southwest Iowa, at Nebraska City, a thunderstorm was reported with a temperature of 69. Rain was falling with a temperature of 71 at Millard and 71 at Plattsmouth. At Offutt Air Force Base, thunder was reported with a temperature of 73. It was partly sunny, with a temperature of 68 at Lincoln and 72 at Red Oak, Iowa. It was cloudy, with a temperature of 69 at Fremont, 68 at Columbus, 69 at Blair Airport, and 70 at Tecama. Here are some observations from across the region. Fog was reported with a temperature of 71 at Sioux Falls and 73 at Sioux City. At Valentine, it was partly cloudy with a temperature of 61. It was mostly cloudy with a temperature of 70 at Kansas City and 63 at Denver. It was cloudy with a temperature of 70 at Grand Island, 68 at Norfolk, 68 at Des Moines, 68 at Concordia, Kansas, and 70 at North Platte.
Once again, at 7 a.m. in Omaha, it was 72 degrees with thunder. Here are the forecast key messages. Scattered thunderstorms continue through the early morning hours, with one or two strong storms producing hail or damaging winds. Independence Day will feature highs in the 80s to lower 90s. There is a 30% chance for thunderstorms during the evening, and if they develop, they could produce locally damaging winds. Sunday through much of Tuesday brings a period of slightly cooler, slightly drier, and mainly precipitation-free conditions. This is NOAA All Hazards radio station KIH 61 in Omaha, Nebraska. The current time is 7:59 a.m. Central Daylight Time. Now for the official National Weather Service forecast for the Omaha and Council Bluffs area. Today, hot. Mostly cloudy with a chance of showers and thunderstorms this morning, then partly sunny this afternoon. Highs in the upper 80s. Southwest winds around 5 miles an hour, becoming northwest this afternoon. Chance of rain 30%. Tonight, partly cloudy with a slight chance of showers and thunderstorms. Lows in the upper 60s. North winds around 5 miles an hour. Chance of rain 20%. Sunday, sunny, hot with highs in the mid-80s. Northeast winds around 5 miles an hour. Sunday night, partly cloudy until midnight, then becoming mostly clear. Humid with lows in the upper 60s. East winds around 5 miles an hour. Monday, mostly sunny. Hot with highs in the upper 80s. East winds around 5 miles an hour. Monday night through Tuesday night, mostly clear. Hot. Lows in the upper 60s. Highs in the upper 80s. Wednesday, mostly sunny. Hot with highs around 90. Wednesday night, partly cloudy with a chance of thunderstorms. A chance of showers until midnight, then showers likely after midnight. Lows around 70. Chance of rain 60%. Thursday, mostly sunny. Hot with highs in the upper 80s. Thursday night, partly cloudy. A chance of showers and thunderstorms after midnight. Lows in the upper 60s. Chance of rain 30%. Friday, mostly sunny. Hot with highs in the upper 80s. The Omaha, Nebraska climate summary for yesterday, July 3, 2026. Yesterday's high temperature was 19 degrees. This high was 2 degrees above the normal high of 88. The record high is 110 degrees, which was set in 1936. Yesterday's low temperature was 68 degrees. This low was 1 degree above the normal low of 67. The record low is 47 degrees, which was set in 1967. 0.08 inches of precipitation fell yesterday, which brings the monthly total to 0.08 inches. This is 0.29 inches below the normal amount of 0.37 inches for July. The total precipitation for the year now stands at 12.72 inches, which is 3.41 inches below normal. No snow fell yesterday, which brings the monthly total to 0.0 inches. This is normal for July. The total snowfall since July 1st still stands at 0.0 inches, which is normal. There were no heating degree days yesterday, which is normal. This leaves the monthly total at zero, which is normal. The yearly total since July 1st is zero, which is normal. There were 14 cooling degree days yesterday, which is 2 above normal. This brings the monthly total to 52, which is 16 above normal. The yearly total since January 1st is 489, which is 69 above normal. Yesterday the maximum wind observed was 28 miles an hour from the north. The highest wind gust observed was 37 miles per hour from the north. The normal high temperature for today is 88 degrees, and the normal low is 67. The record high for today is 110, which occurred in 1936, and the record low is 48, which occurred in 1967.
sunrise today is at 5:56 a.m. and sunset is at 9 p.m. The Valley National Weather Service climate summary for yesterday, July 3, 2026. Yesterday's high temperature was 88 degrees, record high is 98 degrees, which was set in 2012, and the low 70 degrees. The record low is 52 degrees, which was set in 2014. 0.54 inches of precipitation fell yesterday, which brings the monthly total to 0.62 inches. The total precipitation for the year now stands at 14.01 inches. No snow fell yesterday, which brings the monthly total to 0.0 inches. This is normal for July. The total snowfall since July 1st still stands at 0.0 inches, which is normal. The highest wind gust observed was 43 miles per hour. The normal high temperature for today is 86 degrees, and the normal low is 68. Sunrise today is at 5:58 a.m. and sunset is at 9:02 p.m. Here are the forecast key messages. Scattered thunderstorms continue through the early morning hours, with one or two strong storms producing hail or damaging winds. Independence Day will feature highs in the 80s to lower 90s. There is a 30% chance for thunderstorms during the evening, and if they develop, they could produce locally damaging winds. Sunday through much of Tuesday brings a period of slightly cooler, slightly drier, and mainly precipitation-free conditions. This is NOAA All Hazards radio station KIH 61 in Omaha, Nebraska. The current time is 8:05 a.m. Central Daylight Time. Now for the official National Weather Service forecast for the Omaha and Council Bluffs area. Today, hot. Mostly cloudy with a chance of showers and thunderstorms this morning, then partly sunny this afternoon. Highs in the upper 80s. Southwest winds around 5 miles an hour, becoming northwest this afternoon. Chance of rain 30%. Tonight, partly cloudy with a slight chance of showers and thunderstorms. Lows in the upper 60s. North winds around 5 miles an hour. Chance of rain 20%. Sunday, sunny, hot with highs in the mid-80s. Northeast winds around 5 miles an hour. Sunday night, partly cloudy until midnight, then becoming mostly clear. Humid with lows in the upper 60s. East winds around 5 miles an hour. Monday, mostly sunny. Hot with highs in the upper 80s. East winds around 5 miles an hour. Monday night through Tuesday night, mostly clear. Hot. Lows in the upper 60s. Highs in the upper 80s. Wednesday, mostly sunny. Hot with highs around 90. Wednesday night, partly cloudy with a chance of thunderstorms. A chance of showers until midnight, then showers likely after midnight. Lows around 70. Chance of rain 60%. Thursday, mostly sunny. Hot with highs in the upper 80s. Thursday night, partly cloudy. A chance of showers and thunderstorms after midnight. Lows in the upper 60s. Chance of rain 30%. Friday, mostly sunny. Hot with highs in the upper 80s. At 8 a.m. in Omaha, it was cloudy. The temperature was 73 degrees, the dew point 69, and the relative humidity 87%. The wind was south at 12 miles an hour. The pressure was 30.06 inches and rising. Across eastern Nebraska and southwest Iowa, at Offutt Air Force Base, a thunderstorm was reported with a temperature of 70. At Nebraska City, rain was falling with a temperature of 68. At Plattsmouth, thunder was reported with a temperature of 70. At Red Oak, Iowa, it was partly sunny with a temperature of 72. It was cloudy with a temperature of 70 at Lincoln, 71 at Millard, and 71 at Fremont. Under cloudy skies, Columbus reported 69, Blair Airport reported 71, and Tacoma reported 71. Here are some observations from across the region. At Sioux City,
fog was reported with a temperature of 74. At Des Moines, it was mostly sunny with a temperature of 71. It was partly sunny with a temperature of 72 at Sioux Falls, 73 at Kansas City, and 61 at Denver. It was cloudy with a temperature of 70 at Grand Island, 71 at Norfolk, 68 at Concordia, Kansas, 71 at North Platte, and 63 at Valentine. Once again, at 8 a.m. in Omaha, it was 73 degrees under cloudy skies. Here are the forecast key messages. Scattered thunderstorms continue through the early morning hours, with one or two strong storms producing hail or damaging winds. Independence Day will feature highs in the 80s to lower 90s. There is a 30% chance for thunderstorms during the evening, and if they develop, they could produce locally damaging winds. Sunday through much of Tuesday brings a period of slightly cooler, slightly drier, and mainly precipitation-free conditions. 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The current time is 8:09 a.m. Central Daylight Time. Now for the official National Weather Service forecast for the Omaha and Council Bluffs area. Today, hot. Mostly cloudy with a chance of showers and thunderstorms this morning, then partly sunny this afternoon. Highs in the upper 80s. Southwest winds around 5 miles an hour, becoming northwest this afternoon. Chance of rain 30%. Tonight, partly cloudy with a slight chance of showers and thunderstorms. Lows in the upper 60s. North winds around 5 miles an hour. Chance of rain 20%. Sunday, sunny, hot with highs in the mid-80s. Northeast winds around 5 miles an hour. Sunday night, partly cloudy until midnight, then becoming mostly clear. Humid with lows in the upper 60s. East winds around 5 miles an hour. Monday, mostly sunny. Hot with highs in the upper 80s. East winds around 5 miles an hour. Monday night through Tuesday night, mostly clear. Hot. Lows in the upper 60s. Highs in the upper 80s. Wednesday, mostly sunny. Hot with highs around 90. Wednesday night, partly cloudy with a chance of thunderstorms. A chance of showers until midnight, then showers likely after midnight. Lows around 70. Chance of rain 60%. Thursday, mostly sunny. Hot with highs in the upper 80s. Thursday night, partly cloudy. A chance of showers and thunderstorms after midnight. Lows in the upper 60s. Chance of rain 30%. Friday, mostly sunny. Hot with highs in the upper 80s. The Omaha, Nebraska climate summary for yesterday, July 3, 2026. Yesterday's high temperature was 90 degrees. This high was 2 degrees above the normal high of 88. The record high is 110 degrees, which was set in 1936. Yesterday's low temperature was 68 degrees. This low was 1 degree above the normal low of 67. The record low is 47 degrees, which was set in 1967. 0.08 inches of precipitation fell yesterday, which brings the monthly total to 0.08 inches. This is 0.29 inches below the normal amount of 0.37 inches for July. The total precipitation for the year now stands at 12.72 inches, which is 3.41 inches below normal. No snow fell yesterday, which brings the monthly total to 0.0 inches. This is normal for July. The total snowfall since July 1st still stands at 0.0 inches, which is normal. There were no heating degree days yesterday, which is normal. This leaves the monthly total at zero, which is normal. The yearly total since July 1st is zero, which is normal. There were 14 cooling degree days yesterday, which is 2 above normal. This brings the monthly total to 52, which is 16 above normal. The yearly total since January 1st is 489, which is 69 above normal.
Yesterday, the maximum wind observed was 28 miles an hour from the north. The highest wind gust observed was 37 miles per hour from the north. The normal high temperature for today is 88 degrees, and the normal low is 67. The record high for today is 110, which occurred in 1936, and the record low is 48, which occurred in 1967. Sunrise today is at 5:56 a.m. and sunset is at 9 p.m. The Valley National Weather Service climate summary for yesterday, July 3, 2026. Yesterday's high temperature was 88 degrees, record high is 98 degrees, which was set in 2012, and the low 70 degrees. The record low is 52 degrees, which was set in 2014. 0.54 inches of precipitation fell yesterday, which brings the monthly total to 0.62 inches. The total precipitation for the year now stands at 14.01 inches. No snow fell yesterday, which brings the monthly total to 0.0 inches. This is normal for July. The total snowfall since July 1st still stands at 0.0 inches, which is normal. The highest wind gust observed was 43 miles per hour. The normal high temperature for today is 86 degrees, and the normal low is 68. Sunrise today is at 5:58 a.m. and sunset is at 9:02 p.m. This is NOAA All Hazards Radio Station KIH-61 serving the following counties in Nebraska and Iowa. Douglas, Sarpy, Washington, Cass, Odo, Burt, Dodge, Saunders, Harrison, Pottawatomie, and Mills. Here are the forecast key messages. Scattered thunderstorms continue through the early morning hours, with one or two strong storms producing hail or damaging winds. Independence Day will feature highs in the 80s to lower 90s. There is a 30% chance for thunderstorms during the evening, and if they develop, they could produce locally damaging winds. Sunday through much of Tuesday brings a period of slightly cooler, slightly drier, and mainly precipitation-free conditions. This is NOAA All Hazards Radio Station KIH-61 in Omaha, Nebraska. The current time is 8:16 a.m. Central Daylight Time. Now for the official National Weather Service forecast for the Omaha and Council Bluffs area. Today, hot. Mostly cloudy with a chance of showers and thunderstorms this morning, then partly sunny this afternoon. Highs in the upper 80s. Southwest winds around 5 miles an hour, becoming northwest this afternoon. Chance of rain 30%. Tonight, partly cloudy with a slight chance of showers and thunderstorms. Lows in the upper 60s. North winds around 5 miles an hour. Chance of rain 20%. Sunday, sunny, hot with highs in the mid-80s. Northeast winds around 5 miles an hour. Sunday night, partly cloudy until midnight, then becoming mostly clear. Humid with lows in the upper 60s. East winds around 5 miles an hour. Monday, mostly sunny. Hot with highs in the upper 80s. East winds around 5 miles an hour. Monday night through Tuesday night, mostly clear. Hot. Lows in the upper 60s. Highs in the upper 80s. Wednesday, mostly sunny. Hot with highs around 90. Wednesday night, partly cloudy with a chance of thunderstorms. A chance of showers until midnight, then showers likely after midnight. Lows around 70. Chance of rain 60%. Thursday, mostly sunny. Hot with highs in the upper 80s. Thursday night, partly cloudy. A chance of showers and thunderstorms after midnight. Lows in the upper 60s. Chance of rain 30%. Friday, mostly sunny. Hot with highs in the upper 80s. At 8 a.m. in Omaha, it was cloudy. The temperature was 73 degrees, the dew point 69, and the relative humidity 87%. The wind was south at 12 miles an hour. The pressure was 30.06 inches and rising.
Across eastern Nebraska and southwest Iowa, at Offutt Air Force Base, a thunderstorm was reported with a temperature of 70. At Nebraska City, rain was falling with a temperature of 68. At Plattsmouth, thunder was reported with a temperature of 70. It was partly sunny, with a temperature of 69 at Columbus, 71 at Blair Airport, 71 at Tacoma, and 72 at Red Oak, Iowa. It was cloudy, with a temperature of 70 at Lincoln, 71 at Millard, and 71 at Fremont. Here are some observations from across the region. At Sioux City, fog was reported with a temperature of 74. At Des Moines, it was mostly sunny, with a temperature of 71. It was partly sunny, with a temperature of 71 at Norfolk, 72 at Sioux Falls, 73 at Kansas City, 68 at Concordia, Kansas, and 61 at Denver. It was cloudy, with a temperature of 70 at Grand Island, 71 at North Platte, and 63 at Valentine. Once again, at 8 a.m. in Omaha, it was 73 degrees under cloudy skies. Here are the forecast key messages. Scattered thunderstorms continue through the early morning hours, with one or two strong storms producing hail or damaging winds. Independence Day will feature highs in the 80s to lower 90s. There is a 30% chance for thunderstorms during the evening, and if they develop, they could produce locally damaging winds. Sunday through much of Tuesday brings a period of slightly cooler, slightly drier, and mainly precipitation-free conditions. The Omaha, Nebraska climate summary for yesterday, July 3, 2026. Yesterday's high temperature was 90 degrees. This high was 2 degrees above the normal high of 88. The record high is 110 degrees, which was set in 1936. Yesterday's low temperature was 68 degrees. This low was 1 degree above the normal low of 67. The record low is 47 degrees, which was set in 1967. 0.08 inches of precipitation fell yesterday, which brings the monthly total to 0.08 inches. This is 0.29 inches below the normal amount of 0.37 inches for July. The total precipitation for the year now stands at 12.72 inches, which is 3.41 inches below normal. No snow fell yesterday, which brings the monthly total to 0.0 inches. This is normal for July. The total snowfall since July 1st still stands at 0.0 inches, which is normal. There were no heating degree days yesterday, which is normal. This leaves the monthly total at zero, which is normal. The yearly total since July 1st is zero, which is normal. There were 14 cooling degree days yesterday, which is 2 above normal. This brings the monthly total to 52, which is 16 above normal. The yearly total since January 1st is 489, which is 69 above normal. Yesterday, the maximum wind observed was 28 miles an hour from the north. The highest wind gust observed was 37 miles per hour from the north. The normal high temperature for today is 88 degrees, and the normal low is 67. The record high for today is 110, which occurred in 1936, and the record low is 48, which occurred in 1967. Sunrise today is at 5:56 a.m. and sunset is at 9 p.m. The Valley National Weather Service climate summary for yesterday, July 3, 2026. Yesterday's high temperature was 88 degrees. Record high is 98 degrees, which was set in 2012. And the low 70 degrees. The record low is 52 degrees, which was set in 2014. 0.54 inches of precipitation fell yesterday, which brings the monthly total to 0.62 inches. The total precipitation for the year now stands at 14.01 inches. No snow fell yesterday, which brings the monthly total to 0.0 inches. This is normal for July. The total snowfall since July 1st still stands at 0.0 inches, which is normal. The highest wind gust observed was 43 miles per hour. The normal high temperature for today is 86 degrees, and the normal low is 68.
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The current time is 8:23 a.m.

60s. North winds around 5 miles an hour. Chance of rain 20%. Sunday, sunny, hot with highs in the mid-80s. Northeast winds around 5 miles an hour. Sunday night, partly cloudy until midnight, then becoming mostly clear. Humid with lows in the upper 60s. East winds around 5 miles an hour. Monday, mostly sunny. Hot with highs in the upper 80s. East winds around 5 miles an hour. Monday night through Tuesday night, mostly clear. Hot. Lows in the upper 60s. Highs in the upper 80s. Wednesday, mostly sunny. Hot with highs around 90. Wednesday night, partly cloudy with a chance of thunderstorms. A chance of showers until midnight, then showers likely after midnight. Lows around 70. Chance of rain 60%. Thursday, mostly sunny. Hot with highs in the upper 80s. Thursday night, partly cloudy. A chance of showers and thunderstorms after midnight. Lows in the upper 60s. Chance of rain 30%. Friday, mostly sunny. Hot with highs in the upper 80s. At 8 a.m. in Omaha, it was cloudy. The temperature was 73 degrees, the dew point 69, and the relative humidity 87%. The wind was south at 12 miles an hour. The pressure was 30.06 inches and rising. Across eastern Nebraska and southwest Iowa, at Offutt Air Force Base, a thunderstorm was reported with a temperature of 70. At Nebraska City, rain was falling with a temperature of 68. At Plattsmouth, thunder was reported with a temperature of 70. It was partly sunny, with a temperature of 69 at Columbus, 71 at Blair Airport, 71 at Tacoma, and 72 at Red Oak, Iowa. It was cloudy, with a temperature of 70 at Lincoln, 71 at Millard, and 71 at Fremont. Here are some observations from across the region. At Sioux City, fog was reported with a temperature of 74. At Des Moines, it was mostly sunny with a temperature of 71. It was partly sunny with a temperature of 71 at North Fork, 72 at Sioux Falls, 73 at Kansas City, 68 at Concordia, Kansas, and 61 at Denver. It was cloudy with a temperature of 70 at Grand Island, 71 at North Platte, and 63 at Valentine. Once again, at 8 a.m. in Omaha, it was 73 degrees under cloudy skies. Here are the forecast key messages. Scattered thunderstorms continue through the early morning hours, with one or two strong storms producing hail or damaging winds. Independence Day will feature highs in the 80s to lower 90s. There is a 30% chance for thunderstorms during the evening, and if they develop, they could produce locally damaging winds. Sunday through much of Tuesday brings a period of slightly cooler, slightly drier, and mainly precipitation-free conditions. This is NOAA All Hazards Radio Station KIH 61 in Omaha, Nebraska. The current time is 8:27 a.m. Central Daylight Time. Now for the official National Weather Service forecast for the Omaha and Council Bluffs area. Today, hot. Mostly cloudy with a chance of showers and thunderstorms this morning, then partly sunny this afternoon. Highs in the upper 80s. Southwest winds around 5 miles an hour, becoming northwest this afternoon. Chance of rain 30%. Tonight, partly cloudy with a slight chance of showers and thunderstorms. Lows in the upper 60s. North winds around 5 miles an hour. Chance of rain 20%. Sunday, sunny, hot with highs in the mid-80s. Northeast winds around 5 miles an hour. Sunday night, partly cloudy until midnight, then becoming mostly clear. Humid with lows in the upper 60s. East winds around 5 miles an hour. Monday, mostly sunny. Hot with highs in the upper 80s. East winds around 5 miles an hour. Monday night through Tuesday night, mostly clear. Hot.

lows in the upper 60s, highs in the upper 80s. Wednesday, mostly sunny, hot with highs around 90. Wednesday night, partly cloudy with a chance of thunderstorms. A chance of showers until midnight, then showers likely after midnight. Lows around 70. Chance of rain 60%. Thursday, mostly sunny. Hot with highs in the upper 80s. Thursday night, partly cloudy. A chance of showers and thunderstorms after midnight. Lows in the upper 60s. Chance of rain 30%. Friday, mostly sunny. Hot with highs in the upper 80s. The Omaha, Nebraska climate summary for yesterday, July 3, 2026. Yesterday's high temperature was 19 degrees. This high was 2 degrees above the normal high of 88. The record high is 110 degrees, which was set in 1936. Yesterday's low temperature was 68 degrees. This low was 1 degree above the normal low of 67. The record low is 47 degrees, which was set in 1967. 0.08 inches of precipitation fell yesterday, which brings the monthly total to 0.08 inches. This is 0.29 inches below the normal amount of 0.37 inches for July. The total precipitation for the year now stands at 12.72 inches, which is 3.41 inches below normal. No snow fell yesterday, which brings the monthly total to 0.0 inches. This is normal for July. The total snowfall since July 1st still stands at 0.0 inches, which is normal. There were no heating degree days yesterday, which is normal. This leaves the monthly total at zero, which is normal. The yearly total since July 1st is zero, which is normal. There were 14 cooling degree days yesterday, which is 2 above normal. This brings the monthly total to 52, which is 16 above normal. The yearly total since January 1st is 489, which is 69 above normal. Yesterday the maximum wind observed was 28 miles an hour from the north. The highest wind gust observed was 37 miles per hour from the north. The normal high temperature for today is 88 degrees, and the normal low is 67. The record high for today is 110, which occurred in 1936, and the record low is 48, which occurred in 1967. Sunrise today is at 5:56 a.m. and sunset is at 9 p.m. The Valley National Weather Service climate summary for yesterday, July 3, 2026. Yesterday's high temperature was 88 degrees. Record high is 98 degrees, which was set in 2012. And the low 70 degrees. The record low is 52 degrees, which was set in 2014. 0.54 inches of precipitation fell yesterday, which brings the monthly total to 0.62 inches. The total precipitation for the year now stands at 14.01 inches. No snow fell yesterday, which brings the monthly total to 0.0 inches. This is normal for July. The total snowfall since July 1st still stands at 0.0 inches, which is normal. The highest wind gust observed was 43 miles per hour. The normal high temperature for today is 86 degrees, and the normal low is 68. Sunrise today is at 5:58 a.m. and sunset is at 9:02 p.m. At 8 a.m. in Omaha, it was cloudy. The temperature was 73 degrees, the dew point 69, and the relative humidity 87%. The wind was south at 12 miles an hour. The pressure was 30.06 inches and rising. Across eastern Nebraska and southwest Iowa, at Offutt Air Force Base, a thunderstorm was reported with a temperature of 70. At Nebraska City, rain was falling with a temperature of 68. At Plattsmouth, thunder was reported with a temperature of 70. It was partly sunny with a temperature of 69 at Columbus, 71 at Blair Airport, 71 at Tecumseh, and 72 at Red Oak, Iowa. It was cloudy, with a temperature of 70 at Lincoln, 71 at Millard, and 71 at Fremont.
here are some observations from across the region. At Sioux City, fog was reported with a temperature of 74. At Des Moines, it was mostly sunny with a temperature of 71. It was partly sunny with a temperature of 71 at North Fork, 72 at Sioux Falls, 73 at Kansas City, 68 at Concordia, Kansas, and 61 at Denver. It was cloudy with a temperature of 70 at Grand Island, 71 at North Platte, and 63 at Valentine. Once again, at 8 a.m. in Omaha, it was 73 degrees under cloudy skies. Here are the forecast key messages. Scattered thunderstorms continue through the early morning hours, with one or two strong storms producing hail or damaging winds. Independence Day will feature highs in the 80s to lower 90s. There is a 30% chance for thunderstorms during the evening, and if they develop, they could produce locally damaging winds. Sunday through much of Tuesday brings a period of slightly cooler, slightly drier, and mainly precipitation-free conditions. 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The current time is 8:35 a.m. Central Daylight Time. Now for the official National Weather Service forecast for the Omaha and Council Bluffs area. Today, hot. Mostly cloudy with a chance of showers and thunderstorms this morning, then partly sunny this afternoon. Highs in the upper 80s. Southwest winds around 5 miles an hour, becoming northwest this afternoon. Chance of rain 30%. Tonight, partly cloudy with a slight chance of showers and thunderstorms. Lows in the upper 60s. North winds around 5 miles an hour. Chance of rain 20%. Sunday, sunny, hot with highs in the mid-80s. Northeast winds around 5 miles an hour. Sunday night, partly cloudy until midnight, then becoming mostly clear. Humid with lows in the upper 60s. East winds around 5 miles an hour. Monday, mostly sunny. Hot with highs in the upper 80s. East winds around 5 miles an hour. Monday night through Tuesday night, mostly clear. Hot. Lows in the upper 60s. Highs in the upper 80s. Wednesday, mostly sunny. Hot with highs around 90. Wednesday night, partly cloudy with a chance of thunderstorms. A chance of showers until midnight, then showers likely after midnight. Lows around 70. Chance of rain 60%. Thursday, mostly sunny. Hot with highs in the upper 80s. Thursday night, partly cloudy. A chance of showers and thunderstorms after midnight. Lows in the upper 60s. Chance of rain 30%. Friday, mostly sunny. Hot with highs in the upper 80s. At 8 a.m. in Omaha, it was cloudy. The temperature was 73 degrees, the dew point 69, and the relative humidity 87%. The wind was south at 12 miles an hour. The pressure was 30.06 inches and rising. Across eastern Nebraska and southwest Iowa, at Offutt Air Force Base, a thunderstorm was reported with a temperature of 70. At Nebraska City, rain was falling with a temperature of 68. At Plattsmouth, thunder was reported with a temperature of 70. It was partly sunny with a temperature of 69 at Columbus, 71 at Blair Airport, 71 at Tecumseh, and 72 at Red Oak, Iowa. It was cloudy with a temperature of 70 at Lincoln, 71 at Millard, and 71 at Fremont. Here are some observations from across the region. At Sioux City, fog was reported with a temperature of 74. At Des Moines, it was mostly sunny with a temperature of 71. It was partly sunny with a temperature of 71 at North Fork, 72 at Sioux Falls, 73 at Kansas City, 68 at Concordia, Kansas, and 61 at Denver. It was cloudy with a temperature of 70 at Grand Island, 71 at North Platte, and 63 at Valentine. Once again, at 8 a.m. in Omaha, it was 73 degrees under cloudy skies.
Here are the forecast key messages. Scattered thunderstorms continue through the early morning hours, with one or two strong storms producing hail or damaging winds. Independence Day will feature highs in the 80s to lower 90s. There is a 30% chance for thunderstorms during the evening, and if they develop, they could produce locally damaging winds. Sunday through much of Tuesday brings a period of slightly cooler, slightly drier, and mainly precipitation-free conditions. This is NOAA All Hazards radio station KIH-61 in Omaha, Nebraska. The current time is 8:39 a.m. Central Daylight Time. The Omaha, Nebraska climate summary for yesterday, July 3, 2026. Yesterday's high temperature was 90 degrees. This high was 2 degrees above the normal high of 88. The record high is 110 degrees, which was set in 1936. Yesterday's low temperature was 68 degrees. This low was 1 degree above the normal low of 67. The record low is 47 degrees, which was set in 1967. 0.08 inches of precipitation fell yesterday, which brings the monthly total to 0.08 inches. This is 0.29 inches below the normal amount of 0.37 inches for July. The total precipitation for the year now stands at 12.72 inches, which is 3.41 inches below normal. No snow fell yesterday, which brings the monthly total to 0.0 inches. This is normal for July. The total snowfall since July 1st still stands at 0.0 inches, which is normal. There were no heating degree days yesterday, which is normal. This leaves the monthly total at zero, which is normal. The yearly total since July 1st is zero, which is normal. There were 14 cooling degree days yesterday, which is 2 above normal. This brings the monthly total to 52, which is 16 above normal. The yearly total since January 1st is 489, which is 69 above normal. Yesterday, the maximum wind observed was 28 miles an hour from the north. The highest wind gust observed was 37 miles per hour from the north. The normal high temperature for today is 88 degrees, and the normal low is 67. The record high for today is 110, which occurred in 1936, and the record low is 48, which occurred in 1967. Sunrise today is at 5:56 a.m. and sunset is at 9 p.m. The Valley National Weather Service climate summary for yesterday, July 3, 2026. Yesterday's high temperature was 88 degrees. Record high is 98 degrees, which was set in 2012. And the low 70 degrees. The record low is 52 degrees, which was set in 2014. 0.54 inches of precipitation fell yesterday, which brings the monthly total to 0.62 inches. The total precipitation for the year now stands at 14.01 inches. No snow fell yesterday, which brings the monthly total to 0.0 inches. This is normal for July. The total snowfall since July 1st still stands at 0.0 inches, which is normal. The highest wind gust observed was 43 miles per hour. The normal high temperature for today is 86 degrees, and the normal low is 68. Sunrise today is at 5:58 a.m. and sunset is at 9:02 p.m. Now for the official National Weather Service forecast for the Omaha and Council Bluffs area. Today, hot. Mostly cloudy with a chance of showers and thunderstorms this morning, then partly sunny this afternoon. Highs in the upper 80s. Southwest winds around 5 miles an hour, becoming northwest this afternoon. Chance of rain 30%. Tonight, partly cloudy with a slight chance of showers and thunderstorms. Lows in the upper 60s. North winds around 5 miles an hour. Chance of rain 20%. Sunday, sunny, hot with highs in the mid-80s. Northeast winds around 5 miles an hour. Sunday night, partly cloudy until midnight, then becoming mostly clear. Humid with lows in the upper 60s. East winds around 5 miles an hour.
Monday, mostly sunny. Hot with highs in the upper 80s. East winds around 5 miles an hour. Monday night through Tuesday night, mostly clear. Hot. Lows in the upper 60s. Highs in the upper 80s. Wednesday, mostly sunny. Hot with highs around 90. Wednesday night, partly cloudy with a chance of thunderstorms. A chance of showers until midnight, then showers likely after midnight. Lows around 70. Chance of rain 60%. Thursday, mostly sunny. Hot with highs in the upper 80s. Thursday night, partly cloudy. A chance of showers and thunderstorms after midnight. Lows in the upper 60s. Chance of rain 30%. Friday, mostly sunny. Hot with highs in the upper 80s. At 8 a.m. in Omaha, it was cloudy. The temperature was 73 degrees, the dew point 69, and the relative humidity 87%. The wind was south at 12 miles an hour. The pressure was 30.06 inches and rising. Across eastern Nebraska and southwest Iowa, at Offutt Air Force Base, a thunderstorm was reported with a temperature of 70. At Nebraska City, rain was falling with a temperature of 68. At Plattsmouth, thunder was reported with a temperature of 70. It was partly sunny with a temperature of 69 at Columbus, 71 at Blair Airport, 71 at Tacoma, and 72 at Red Oak, Iowa. It was cloudy with a temperature of 70 at Lincoln, 71 at Millard, and 71 at Fremont. Here are some observations from across the region. At Sioux City, fog was reported with a temperature of 74. At Des Moines, it was mostly sunny with a temperature of 71. It was partly sunny with a temperature of 71 at Norfolk, 72 at Sioux Falls, 73 at Kansas City, 68 at Concordia, Kansas, and 61 at Denver. It was cloudy with a temperature of 70 at Grand Island, 71 at North Platte, and 63 at Valentine. Once again, at 8 a.m. in Omaha, it was 73 degrees under cloudy skies. Here are the forecast key messages. Scattered thunderstorms continue through the early morning hours, with one or two strong storms producing hail or damaging winds. Independence Day will feature highs in the 80s to lower 90s. There is a 30% chance for thunderstorms during the evening, and if they develop, they could produce locally damaging winds. Sunday through much of Tuesday brings a period of slightly cooler, slightly drier, and mainly precipitation-free conditions. 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The current time is 8:47 a.m. Central Daylight Time. Now for the official National Weather Service forecast for the Omaha and Council Bluffs area. Today, hot. Mostly cloudy with a chance of showers and thunderstorms this morning, then partly sunny this afternoon. Highs in the upper 80s. Southwest winds around 5 miles an hour, becoming northwest this afternoon. Chance of rain 30%. Tonight, partly cloudy with a slight chance of showers and thunderstorms. Lows in the upper 60s. North winds around 5 miles an hour. Chance of rain 20%. Sunday, sunny, hot with highs in the mid-80s. Northeast winds around 5 miles an hour. Sunday night, partly cloudy until midnight, then becoming mostly clear. Humid with lows in the upper 60s. East winds around 5 miles an hour. Monday, mostly sunny. Hot with highs in the upper 80s. East winds around 5 miles an hour. Monday night through Tuesday night, mostly clear. Hot. Lows in the upper 60s. Highs in the upper 80s. Wednesday, mostly sunny. Hot with highs around 90. Wednesday night, partly cloudy with a chance of thunderstorms. A chance of showers until midnight, then showers likely after midnight. Lows around 70. Chance of rain 60%.
Thursday, mostly sunny. Hot with highs in the upper 80s. Thursday night, partly cloudy. A chance of showers and thunderstorms after midnight. Lows in the upper 60s. Chance of rain 30%. Friday, mostly sunny. Hot with highs in the upper 80s. At 8 a.m. in Omaha, it was cloudy. The temperature was 73 degrees, the dew point 69, and the relative humidity 87%. The wind was south at 12 miles an hour. The pressure was 30.06 inches and rising. Across eastern Nebraska and southwest Iowa, at Offutt Air Force Base, a thunderstorm was reported with a temperature of 70. At Nebraska City, rain was falling with a temperature of 68. At Plattsmouth, thunder was reported with a temperature of 70. It was partly sunny, with a temperature of 69 at Columbus, 71 at Blair Airport, 71 at Tecoma, and 72 at Red Oak, Iowa. It was cloudy, with a temperature of 70 at Lincoln, 71 at Millard, and 71 at Fremont. Here are some observations from across the region. At Sioux City, fog was reported with a temperature of 74. At Des Moines, it was mostly sunny with a temperature of 71. It was partly sunny with a temperature of 71 at North Fork, 72 at Sioux Falls, 73 at Kansas City, 68 at Concordia, Kansas, and 61 at Denver. It was cloudy with a temperature of 70 at Grand Island, 71 at North Platte, and 63 at Valentine. Once again, at 8 a.m. in Omaha, it was 73 degrees under cloudy skies. The Omaha, Nebraska climate summary for yesterday, July 3, 2026. Yesterday's high temperature was 90 degrees. This high was 2 degrees above the normal high of 88. The record high is 110 degrees, which was set in 1936. Yesterday's low temperature was 68 degrees. This low was 1 degree above the normal low of 67. The record low is 47 degrees, which was set in 1967. 0.08 inches of precipitation fell yesterday, which brings the monthly total to 0.08 inches. This is 0.29 inches below the normal amount of 0.37 inches for July. The total precipitation for the year now stands at 12.72 inches, which is 3.41 inches below normal. No snow fell yesterday, which brings the monthly total to 0.0 inches. This is normal for July. The total snowfall since July 1st still stands at 0.0 inches, which is normal. There were no heating degree days yesterday, which is normal. This leaves the monthly total at zero, which is normal. The yearly total since July 1st is zero, which is normal. There were 14 cooling degree days yesterday, which is two above normal. This brings the monthly total to 52, which is 16 above normal. The yearly total since January 1st is 489, which is 69 above normal. Yesterday, the maximum wind observed was 28 miles an hour from the north. The highest wind gust observed was 37 miles per hour from the north. The normal high temperature for today is 88 degrees, and the normal low is 67. The record high for today is 110, which occurred in 1936, and the record low is 48, which occurred in 1967. Sunrise today is at 5:56 a.m. and sunset is at 9 p.m. The Valley National Weather Service climate summary for yesterday, July 3, 2026. Yesterday's high temperature was 88 degrees. Record high is 98 degrees, which was set in 2012. And the low 70 degrees. The record low is 52 degrees, which was set in 2014. 0.54 inches of precipitation fell yesterday, which brings the monthly total to 0.62 inches. The total precipitation for the year now stands at 14.01 inches. No snow fell yesterday, which brings the monthly total to 0.0 inches. This is normal for July. The total snowfall since July 1st still stands at 0.0 inches, which is normal.
the highest wind gust observed was 43 miles per hour. The normal high temperature for today is 86 degrees, and the normal low is 68. Sunrise today is at 5:58 a.m. and sunset is at 9:02 p.m. Here are the forecast key messages. Scattered thunderstorms continue through the early morning hours, with one or two strong storms producing hail or damaging winds. Independence Day will feature highs in the 80s to lower 90s. There is a 30% chance for thunderstorms during the evening, and if they develop, they could produce locally damaging winds. Sunday through much of Tuesday brings a period of slightly cooler, slightly drier, and mainly precipitation-free conditions. This is NOAA All Hazards radio station KIH-61 in Omaha, Nebraska. The current time is 8:55 a.m. Central Daylight Time. Now for the official National Weather Service forecast for the Omaha and Council Bluffs area. Today, hot. Mostly cloudy with a chance of showers and thunderstorms this morning, then partly sunny this afternoon. Highs in the upper 80s. Southwest winds around 5 miles an hour, becoming northwest this afternoon. Chance of rain 30%. Tonight, partly cloudy with a slight chance of showers and thunderstorms. Lows in the upper 60s. North winds around 5 miles an hour. Chance of rain 20%. Sunday, sunny, hot with highs in the mid-80s. Northeast winds around 5 miles an hour. Sunday night, partly cloudy until midnight, then becoming mostly clear. Humid with lows in the upper 60s. East winds around 5 miles an hour. Monday, mostly sunny. Hot with highs in the upper 80s. East winds around 5 miles an hour. Monday night through Tuesday night, mostly clear. Hot. Lows in the upper 60s. Highs in the upper 80s. Wednesday, mostly sunny. Hot with highs around 90. Wednesday night, partly cloudy with a chance of thunderstorms. A chance of showers until midnight, then showers likely after midnight. Lows around 70. Chance of rain 60%. Thursday, mostly sunny. Hot with highs in the upper 80s. Thursday night, partly cloudy. A chance of showers and thunderstorms after midnight. Lows in the upper 60s. Chance of rain 30%. Friday, mostly sunny. Hot with highs in the upper 80s. At 8 a.m. in Omaha, it was cloudy. The temperature was 73 degrees, the dew point 69, and the relative humidity 87%. The wind was south at 12 miles an hour. The pressure was 30.06 inches and rising. Across eastern Nebraska and southwest Iowa, at Offutt Air Force Base, a thunderstorm was reported with a temperature of 70. At Nebraska City, rain was falling with a temperature of 68. At Plattsmouth, thunder was reported with a temperature of 70. It was partly sunny, with a temperature of 69 at Columbus, 71 at Blair Airport, 71 at Tacoma, and 72 at Red Oak, Iowa. It was cloudy, with a temperature of 70 at Lincoln, 71 at Millard, and 71 at Fremont. Here are some observations from across the region. At Sioux City, fog was reported with a temperature of 74. At Des Moines, it was mostly sunny, with a temperature of 71. It was partly sunny, with a temperature of 71 at North Fork, 72 at Sioux Falls, 73 at Kansas City, 68 at Concordia, Kansas, and 61 at Denver. It was cloudy, with a temperature of 70 at Grand Island, 71 at North Platte, and 63 at Valentine. Once again, at 8 a.m. in Omaha, it was 73 degrees under cloudy skies. Here are the forecast key messages. Scattered thunderstorms continue through the early morning hours, with one or two strong storms producing hail or damaging winds. Independence Day will feature highs in the 80s to lower 90s. There is a 30% chance for thunderstorms during the evening, and if they develop, they could produce locally damaging winds.
Sunday through much of Tuesday brings a period of slightly cooler, slightly drier, and mainly precipitation-free conditions. This is NOAA All Hazards radio station KIH 61 in Omaha, Nebraska. The current time is 8:59 a.m. Central Daylight Time. Now for the official National Weather Service forecast for the Omaha and Council Bluffs area. Today, hot. Mostly cloudy with a chance of showers and thunderstorms this morning, then partly sunny this afternoon. Highs in the upper 80s. Southwest winds around 5 miles an hour, becoming northwest this afternoon. Chance of rain 30%. Tonight, partly cloudy with a slight chance of showers and thunderstorms. Lows in the upper 60s. North winds around 5 miles an hour. Chance of rain 20%. Sunday, sunny, hot with highs in the mid-80s. Northeast winds around 5 miles an hour. Sunday night, partly cloudy until midnight, then becoming mostly clear. Humid with lows in the upper 60s. East winds around 5 miles an hour. Monday, mostly sunny. Hot with highs in the upper 80s. East winds around 5 miles an hour. Monday night through Tuesday night, mostly clear. Hot. Lows in the upper 60s. Highs in the upper 80s. Wednesday, mostly sunny. Hot with highs around 90. Wednesday night, partly cloudy with a chance of thunderstorms. A chance of showers until midnight, then showers likely after midnight. Lows around 70. Chance of rain 60%. Thursday, mostly sunny. Hot with highs in the upper 80s. Thursday night, partly cloudy. A chance of showers and thunderstorms after midnight. Lows in the upper 60s. Chance of rain 30%. Friday, mostly sunny. Hot with highs in the upper 80s. Here are the forecast key messages. Scattered thunderstorms continue through the early morning hours, with one or two strong storms producing hail or damaging winds. Independence Day will feature highs in the 80s to lower 90s. There is a 30% chance for thunderstorms during the evening, and if they develop, they could produce locally damaging winds. Sunday through much of Tuesday brings a period of slightly cooler, slightly drier, and mainly precipitation-free conditions. This is NOAA All Hazards radio station KIH 61 in Omaha, Nebraska. The current time is 9:02 a.m. Central Daylight Time. Now for the official National Weather Service forecast for the Omaha and Council Bluffs area. Today, hot. Mostly cloudy with a chance of showers and thunderstorms this morning, then partly sunny this afternoon. Highs in the upper 80s. Southwest winds around 5 miles an hour, becoming northwest this afternoon. Chance of rain 30%. Tonight, partly cloudy with a slight chance of showers and thunderstorms. Lows in the upper 60s. North winds around 5 miles an hour. Chance of rain 20%. Sunday, sunny, hot with highs in the mid-80s. Northeast winds around 5 miles an hour. Sunday night, partly cloudy until midnight, then becoming mostly clear. Humid with lows in the upper 60s. East winds around 5 miles an hour. Monday, mostly sunny. Hot with highs in the upper 80s. East winds around 5 miles an hour. Monday night through Tuesday night, mostly clear. Hot. Lows in the upper 60s. Highs in the upper 80s. Wednesday, mostly sunny. Hot with highs around 90. Wednesday night, partly cloudy with a chance of thunderstorms. A chance of showers until midnight, then showers likely after midnight. Lows around 70. Chance of rain 60%. Thursday, mostly sunny. Hot with highs in the upper 80s. Thursday night, partly cloudy. A chance of showers and thunderstorms after midnight. Lows in the upper 60s. Chance of rain 30%.
Friday, mostly sunny. Hot with highs in the upper 80s. Here are the forecast key messages. Scattered thunderstorms continue through the early morning hours, with one or two strong storms producing hail or damaging winds. Independence Day will feature highs in the 80s to lower 90s. There is a 30% chance for thunderstorms during the evening, and if they develop, they could produce locally damaging winds. Sunday through much of Tuesday brings a period of slightly cooler, slightly drier, and mainly precipitation-free conditions. This is NOAA All Hazards radio station KIH 61 in Omaha, Nebraska. The current time is 9:04 a.m. Central Daylight Time. Now for the official National Weather Service forecast for the Omaha and Council Bluffs area. Today, hot. Mostly cloudy with a chance of showers and thunderstorms this morning, then partly sunny this afternoon. Highs in the upper 80s. Southwest winds around 5 miles an hour, becoming northwest this afternoon. Chance of rain 30%. Tonight, partly cloudy with a slight chance of showers and thunderstorms. Lows in the upper 60s. North winds around 5 miles an hour. Chance of rain 20%. Sunday, sunny, hot with highs in the mid-80s. Northeast winds around 5 miles an hour. Sunday night, partly cloudy until midnight, then becoming mostly clear. Humid with lows in the upper 60s. East winds around 5 miles an hour. Monday, mostly sunny. Hot with highs in the upper 80s. East winds around 5 miles an hour. Monday night through Tuesday night, mostly clear. Hot. Lows in the upper 60s. Highs in the upper 80s. Wednesday, mostly sunny. Hot with highs around 90. Wednesday night, partly cloudy with a chance of thunderstorms. A chance of showers until midnight, then showers likely after midnight. Lows around 70. Chance of rain 60%. Thursday, mostly sunny. Hot with highs in the upper 80s. Thursday night, partly cloudy. A chance of showers and thunderstorms after midnight. Lows in the upper 60s. Chance of rain 30%. Friday, mostly sunny. Hot with highs in the upper 80s. At 9 a.m., the report from Omaha was not available. Across eastern Nebraska and southwest Iowa, at Offutt Air Force Base, rain was falling with a temperature of 70. At Lincoln, it was cloudy with a temperature of 70. Here are some observations from across the region. At Sioux City, fog was reported with a temperature of 74. At Des Moines, it was mostly sunny with a temperature of 74. At Kansas City, it was cloudy with a temperature of 74. Once again, at 9 a.m., the report from Omaha was not available. Here are the forecast key messages. Scattered thunderstorms continue through the early morning hours, with one or two strong storms producing hail or damaging winds. Independence Day will feature highs in the 80s to lower 90s. There is a 30% chance for thunderstorms during the evening, and if they develop, they could produce locally damaging winds. Sunday through much of Tuesday brings a period of slightly cooler, slightly drier, and mainly precipitation-free conditions. This is NOAA All Hazards radio station KIH 61 in Omaha, Nebraska. The current time is 9:08 a.m. Central Daylight Time. Now for the official National Weather Service forecast for the Omaha and Council Bluffs area. Today, hot. Mostly cloudy with a chance of showers and thunderstorms this morning, then partly sunny this afternoon. Highs in the upper 80s. Southwest winds around 5 miles an hour, becoming northwest this afternoon. Chance of rain 30%. Tonight, partly cloudy with a slight chance of showers and thunderstorms. Lows in the upper 60s. North winds around 5 miles an hour. Chance of rain 20%. Sunday, sunny, hot with highs in the mid-80s.
northeast winds around 5 miles an hour. Sunday night, partly cloudy until midnight, then becoming mostly clear. Humid with lows in the upper 60s. East winds around 5 miles an hour. Monday, mostly sunny. Hot with highs in the upper 80s. East winds around 5 miles an hour. Monday night through Tuesday night, mostly clear. Hot. Lows in the upper 60s. Highs in the upper 80s. Wednesday, mostly sunny. Hot with highs around 90. Wednesday night, partly cloudy with a chance of thunderstorms. A chance of showers until midnight, then showers likely after midnight. Lows around 70. Chance of rain 60%. Thursday, mostly sunny. Hot with highs in the upper 80s. Thursday night, partly cloudy. A chance of showers and thunderstorms after midnight. Lows in the upper 60s. Chance of rain 30%. Friday, mostly sunny. Hot with highs in the upper 80s. 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Douglas, Sarpy, Washington, Cass, Odo, Burt, Dodge, Saunders, Harrison, Pottawatomie, and Mills. Now for the official National Weather Service forecast for the Omaha and Council Bluffs area. Today, hot. Mostly cloudy with showers likely and a chance of thunderstorms this morning, then partly sunny this afternoon. Highs in the mid-80s. Southwest winds around 5 miles an hour, becoming northwest this afternoon. Chance of rain 70%. Tonight, partly cloudy. A slight chance of showers and thunderstorms after midnight. Lows in the upper 60s. North winds around 5 miles an hour. Chance of rain 20%. Sunday, sunny, hot with highs in the mid-80s. Northeast winds around 5 miles an hour. Sunday night, partly cloudy until midnight, then becoming mostly clear. Humid with lows in the upper 60s. East winds around 5 miles an hour. Monday, mostly sunny. Hot with highs in the upper 80s. East winds around 5 miles an hour. Monday night through Tuesday night, mostly clear. Hot. Lows in the upper 60s. Highs in the upper 80s. Wednesday, mostly sunny. Hot with highs around 90. Wednesday night, partly cloudy with a chance of thunderstorms. A chance of showers until midnight, then showers likely after midnight. Lows around 70. Chance of rain 60%. Thursday, mostly sunny. Hot with highs in the upper 80s. Thursday night, partly cloudy. A chance of showers and thunderstorms after midnight. Lows in the upper 60s. Chance of rain 30%. Friday, mostly sunny. Hot with highs in the upper 80s. Here are the forecast key messages. Scattered thunderstorms continue through the early morning hours, with one or two strong storms producing hail or damaging winds. Independence Day will feature highs in the 80s to lower 90s. There is a 30% chance for thunderstorms during the evening, and if they develop, they could produce locally damaging winds. Sunday through much of Tuesday brings a period of slightly cooler, slightly drier, and mainly precipitation-free conditions. This is NOAA All Hazards radio station KIH-61 in Omaha, Nebraska. The current time is 9:13 a.m. Central Daylight Time. Now for the official National Weather Service forecast for the Omaha and Council Bluffs area. Today, hot. Mostly cloudy with showers likely and a chance of thunderstorms this morning, then partly sunny this afternoon. Highs in the mid-80s. Southwest winds around 5 miles an hour, becoming northwest this afternoon. Chance of rain 70%. Tonight, partly cloudy. A slight chance of showers and thunderstorms after midnight. Lows in the upper 60s. North winds around 5 miles an hour.
chance of rain 20%. Sunday, sunny, hot with highs in the mid-80s. Northeast winds around 5 miles an hour. Sunday night, partly cloudy until midnight, then becoming mostly clear. Humid with lows in the upper 60s. East winds around 5 miles an hour. Monday, mostly sunny. Hot with highs in the upper 80s. East winds around 5 miles an hour. Monday night through Tuesday night, mostly clear. Hot. Lows in the upper 60s. Highs in the upper 80s. Wednesday, mostly sunny. Hot with highs around 90. Wednesday night, partly cloudy with a chance of thunderstorms. A chance of showers until midnight, then showers likely after midnight. Lows around 70. Chance of rain 60%. Thursday, mostly sunny. Hot with highs in the upper 80s. Thursday night, partly cloudy. A chance of showers and thunderstorms after midnight. Lows in the upper 60s. Chance of rain 30%. Friday, mostly sunny. Hot with highs in the upper 80s. At 9 a.m. in Omaha, a thunderstorm was reported. The temperature was 70 degrees, the dew point 67, and the relative humidity 90%. The wind was south at 13 miles an hour. The pressure was 30.05 inches and falling. Across eastern Nebraska and southwest Iowa, rain was falling, with a temperature of 70 at Offutt Air Force Base, 69 at Plaxmouth, and 70 at Red Oak, Iowa. At Nebraska City, it was partly sunny, with a temperature of 68. It was cloudy, with a temperature of 70 at Lincoln, 69 at Millard, and 71 at Fremont. Under cloudy skies, Columbus reported 71, Blair Airport reported 70, and Tacoma reported 73. Here are some observations from across the region. At Sioux City, fog was reported, with a temperature of 74. It was mostly sunny, with a temperature of 74 at Des Moines and 68 at Valentine. It was partly sunny, with a temperature of 71 at Grand Island, 75 at Sioux Falls, 70 at Concordia, Kansas, 74 at Northland, and 72 at Denver. It was cloudy, with a temperature of 76 at Norfolk and 74 at Kansas City. Once again, at 9 a.m. in Omaha, it was 70 degrees with a thunderstorm. Here are the forecast key messages. Scattered thunderstorms continue through the early morning hours, with one or two strong storms producing hail or damaging winds. Independence Day will feature highs in the 80s to lower 90s. There is a 30% chance for thunderstorms during the evening, and if they develop, they could produce locally damaging winds. Sunday through much of Tuesday brings a period of slightly cooler, slightly drier, and mainly precipitation-free conditions. 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The current time is 9:17 a.m. Central Daylight Time. Now for the official National Weather Service forecast for the Omaha and Council Bluffs area. Today, hot. Mostly cloudy with showers likely and a chance of thunderstorms this morning, then partly sunny this afternoon. Highs in the mid-80s. Southwest winds around 5 miles an hour, becoming northwest this afternoon. Chance of rain 70%. Tonight, partly cloudy. A slight chance of showers and thunderstorms after midnight. Lows in the upper 60s. North winds around 5 miles an hour. Chance of rain 20%. Sunday, sunny, hot with highs in the mid-80s. Northeast winds around 5 miles an hour. Sunday night, partly cloudy until midnight, then becoming mostly clear. Humid with lows in the upper 60s. East winds around 5 miles an hour. Monday, mostly sunny. Hot with highs in the upper 80s. East winds around 5 miles an hour. Monday night through Tuesday night, mostly clear. Hot. Lows in the upper 60s. Highs in the upper 80s.
Wednesday, mostly sunny. Hot with highs around 90. Wednesday night, partly cloudy with a chance of thunderstorms. A chance of showers until midnight, then showers likely after midnight. Lows around 70. Chance of rain 60%. Thursday, mostly sunny. Hot with highs in the upper 80s. Thursday night, partly cloudy. A chance of showers and thunderstorms after midnight. Lows in the upper 60s. Chance of rain 30%. Friday, mostly sunny. Hot with highs in the upper 80s. At 9 a.m. in Omaha, a thunderstorm was reported. The temperature was 70 degrees, the dew point 67, and the relative humidity 90%. The wind was south at 13 miles an hour. The pressure was 30.05 inches and falling. Across eastern Nebraska and southwest Iowa, rain was falling, with a temperature of 70 at Offutt Air Force Base, 69 at Plaxmouth, and 70 at Red Oak, Iowa. At Nebraska City, it was partly sunny, with a temperature of 68. It was cloudy, with a temperature of 70 at Lincoln, 69 at Millard, and 71 at Fremont. Under cloudy skies, Columbus reported 71, Blair Airport reported 70, and Tacoma reported 73. Here are some observations from across the region. At Sioux City, fog was reported, with a temperature of 74. It was mostly sunny, with a temperature of 74 at Des Moines and 68 at Valentine. It was partly sunny, with a temperature of 71 at Grand Island, 75 at Sioux Falls, 70 at Concordia, Kansas, 74 at North Platte, and 72 at Denver. It was cloudy, with a temperature of 76 at Norfolk and 74 at Kansas City. Once again, at 9 a.m. in Omaha, it was 70 degrees with a thunderstorm. Here are the forecast key messages. Scattered thunderstorms continue through the early morning hours, with one or two strong storms producing hail or damaging winds. Independence Day will feature highs in the 80s to lower 90s. There is a 30% chance for thunderstorms during the evening, and if they develop, they could produce locally damaging winds. Sunday through much of Tuesday brings a period of slightly cooler, slightly drier, and mainly precipitation-free conditions. 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The current time is 9:22 a.m. Central Daylight Time. Now for the official National Weather Service forecast for the Omaha and Council Bluffs area. Today, hot. Mostly cloudy with showers likely and a chance of thunderstorms this morning, then partly sunny this afternoon. Highs in the mid-80s. Southwest winds around 5 miles an hour, becoming northwest this afternoon. Chance of rain 70%. Tonight, partly cloudy. A slight chance of showers and thunderstorms after midnight. Lows in the upper 60s. North winds around 5 miles an hour. Chance of rain 20%. Sunday, sunny, hot with highs in the mid-80s. Northeast winds around 5 miles an hour. Sunday night, partly cloudy until midnight, then becoming mostly clear. Humid with lows in the upper 60s. East winds around 5 miles an hour. Monday, mostly sunny. Hot with highs in the upper 80s. East winds around 5 miles an hour. Monday night through Tuesday night, mostly clear. Hot. Lows in the upper 60s. Highs in the upper 80s. Wednesday, mostly sunny. Hot with highs around 90. Wednesday night, partly cloudy with a chance of thunderstorms. A chance of showers until midnight, then showers likely after midnight. Lows around 70. Chance of rain 60%. Thursday, mostly sunny. Hot with highs in the upper 80s. Thursday night, partly cloudy. A chance of showers and thunderstorms after midnight. Lows in the upper 60s. Chance of rain 30%. Friday, mostly sunny.
hot with highs in the upper 80s.

cloudy, with a temperature of 70 at Lincoln, 69 at Millard, and 71 at Fremont. Under cloudy skies, Columbus reported 71, Blair Airport reported 70, and Tacoma reported 73. Here are some observations from across the region. At Sioux City, fog was reported, with a temperature of 74. It was mostly sunny, with a temperature of 74 at Des Moines, and 68 at Valentine. It was partly sunny, with a temperature of 71 at Grand Island, 75 at Sioux Falls, 70 at Concordia, Kansas, 74 at North Platte, and 72 at Denver. It was cloudy, with a temperature of 76 at Norfolk, and 74 at Kansas City. Once again, at 9 a.m. in Omaha, it was 70 degrees with a thunderstorm. Here are the forecast key messages. Scattered thunderstorms continue through the early morning hours, with one or two strong storms producing hail or damaging winds. Independence Day will feature highs in the 80s to lower 90s. There is a 30% chance for thunderstorms during the evening, and if they develop, they could produce locally damaging winds. Sunday through much of Tuesday brings a period of slightly cooler, slightly drier, and mainly precipitation-free conditions. 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The current time is 9:26 a.m. Central Daylight Time. Now for the official National Weather Service forecast for the Omaha and Council Bluffs area. Today, hot. Mostly cloudy with showers likely and a chance of thunderstorms this morning, then partly sunny this afternoon. Highs in the mid-80s. Southwest winds around 5 miles an hour, becoming northwest this afternoon. Chance of rain 70%. Tonight, partly cloudy. A slight chance of showers and thunderstorms after midnight. Lows in the upper 60s. North winds around 5 miles an hour. Chance of rain 20%. Sunday, sunny, hot with highs in the mid-80s. Northeast winds around 5 miles an hour. Sunday night, partly cloudy until midnight, then becoming mostly clear. Humid with lows in the upper 60s. East winds around 5 miles an hour. Monday, mostly sunny. Hot with highs in the upper 80s. East winds around 5 miles an hour. Monday night through Tuesday night, mostly clear. Hot. Lows in the upper 60s. Highs in the upper 80s. Wednesday, mostly sunny. Hot with highs around 90. Wednesday night, partly cloudy with a chance of thunderstorms. A chance of showers until midnight, then showers likely after midnight. Lows around 70. Chance of rain 60%. Thursday, mostly sunny. Hot with highs in the upper 80s. Thursday night, partly cloudy. A chance of showers and thunderstorms after midnight. Lows in the upper 60s. Chance of rain 30%. Friday, mostly sunny. Hot with highs in the upper 80s. At 9 a.m. in Omaha, a thunderstorm was reported. The temperature was 70 degrees. The dew point 67, and the relative humidity 90%. The wind was south at 13 miles an hour. The pressure was 30.05 inches and falling. Across eastern Nebraska and southwest Iowa, rain was falling, with a temperature of 70 at Offutt Air Force Base, 69 at Plaxmouth, and 70 at Red Oak, Iowa. At Nebraska City, it was partly sunny, with a temperature of 68. It was cloudy, with a temperature of 70 at Lincoln, 69 at Millard, and 71 at Fremont. Under cloudy skies, Columbus reported 71, Blair Airport reported 70, and Tacoma reported 73. Here are some observations from across the region. At Sioux City, fog was reported, with a temperature of 74. It was mostly sunny, with a temperature of 74 at Des Moines and 68 at Valentine. It was partly sunny, with a temperature of 71 at Grand Island, 75 at Sioux Falls, 70 at Concordia, Kansas,

74 at Northland and 72 at Denver. It was cloudy with a temperature of 76 at North Fork and 74 at Kansas City. Once again, at 9 a.m. in Omaha, it was 70 degrees with a thunderstorm. Here are the forecast key messages. Scattered thunderstorms continue through the early morning hours, with one or two strong storms producing hail or damaging winds. Independence Day will feature highs in the 80s to lower 90s. There is a 30% chance for thunderstorms during the evening, and if they develop, they could produce locally damaging winds. Sunday through much of Tuesday brings a period of slightly cooler, slightly drier, and mainly precipitation-free conditions. 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The current time is 9:30 a.m. Central Daylight Time. Now for the official National Weather Service forecast for the Omaha and Council Bluffs area. Today, hot. Mostly cloudy with showers likely and a chance of thunderstorms this morning, then partly sunny this afternoon. Highs in the mid-80s. Southwest winds around 5 miles an hour, becoming northwest this afternoon. Chance of rain 70%. Tonight, partly cloudy. A slight chance of showers and thunderstorms after midnight. Lows in the upper 60s. North winds around 5 miles an hour. Chance of rain 20%. Sunday, sunny, hot with highs in the mid-80s. Northeast winds around 5 miles an hour. Sunday night, partly cloudy until midnight, then becoming mostly clear. Humid with lows in the upper 60s. East winds around 5 miles an hour. Monday, mostly sunny. Hot with highs in the upper 80s. East winds around 5 miles an hour. Monday night through Tuesday night, mostly clear. Hot. Lows in the upper 60s. Highs in the upper 80s. Wednesday, mostly sunny. Hot with highs around 90. Wednesday night, partly cloudy with a chance of thunderstorms. A chance of showers until midnight, then showers likely after midnight. Lows around 70. Chance of rain 60%. Thursday, mostly sunny. Hot with highs in the upper 80s. Thursday night, partly cloudy. A chance of showers and thunderstorms after midnight. Lows in the upper 60s. Chance of rain 30%. Friday, mostly sunny. Hot with highs in the upper 80s. At 9 a.m. in Omaha, a thunderstorm was reported. The temperature was 70 degrees, the dew point 67, and the relative humidity 90%. The wind was south at 13 miles an hour. The pressure was 30.05 inches and falling. Across eastern Nebraska and southwest Iowa, rain was falling, with a temperature of 70 at Offutt Air Force Base, 69 at Plaxmouth, and 70 at Red Oak, Iowa. At Nebraska City, it was partly sunny, with a temperature of 68. It was cloudy, with a temperature of 70 at Lincoln, 69 at Millard, and 71 at Fremont. Under cloudy skies, Columbus reported 71, Blair Airport reported 70, and Tacoma reported 73. Here are some observations from across the region. At Sioux City, fog was reported, with a temperature of 74. It was mostly sunny, with a temperature of 74 at Des Moines and 68 at Valentine. It was partly sunny, with a temperature of 71 at Grand Island, 75 at Sioux Falls, 70 at Concordia, Kansas, 74 at Northland, and 72 at Denver. It was cloudy, with a temperature of 76 at North Fork and 74 at Kansas City. Once again, at 9 a.m. in Omaha, it was 70 degrees with a thunderstorm. Here are the forecast key messages. Scattered thunderstorms continue through the early morning hours, with one or two strong storms producing hail or damaging winds. Independence Day will feature highs in the 80s to lower 90s. There is a 30% chance for thunderstorms during the evening, and if they develop, they could produce locally damaging winds.
Sunday through much of Tuesday brings a period of slightly cooler, slightly drier, and mainly precipitation-free conditions. This is NOAA All Hazards radio station KIH 61 in Omaha, Nebraska. The current time is 9:35 a.m. Central Daylight Time. Now for the official National Weather Service forecast for the Omaha and Council Bluffs area. Today, hot. Mostly cloudy with showers likely and a chance of thunderstorms this morning, then partly sunny this afternoon. Highs in the mid-80s. Southwest winds around 5 miles an hour, becoming northwest this afternoon. Chance of rain 70%. Tonight, partly cloudy. A slight chance of showers and thunderstorms after midnight. Lows in the upper 60s. North winds around 5 miles an hour. Chance of rain 20%. Sunday, sunny, hot with highs in the mid-80s. Northeast winds around 5 miles an hour. Sunday night, partly cloudy until midnight, then becoming mostly clear. Humid with lows in the upper 60s. East winds around 5 miles an hour. Monday, mostly sunny. Hot with highs in the upper 80s. East winds around 5 miles an hour. Monday night through Tuesday night, mostly clear. Hot. Lows in the upper 60s. Highs in the upper 80s. Wednesday, mostly sunny. Hot with highs around 90. Wednesday night, partly cloudy with a chance of thunderstorms. A chance of showers until midnight, then showers likely after midnight. Lows around 70. Chance of rain 60%. Thursday, mostly sunny. Hot with highs in the upper 80s. Thursday night, partly cloudy. A chance of showers and thunderstorms after midnight. Lows in the upper 60s. Chance of rain 30%. Friday, mostly sunny. Hot with highs in the upper 80s. At 9 a.m. in Omaha, a thunderstorm was reported. The temperature was 70 degrees, the dew point 67, and the relative humidity 90%. The wind was south at 13 miles an hour. The pressure was 30.05 inches and falling. Across eastern Nebraska and southwest Iowa, rain was falling, with a temperature of 70 at Offutt Air Force Base, 69 at Plaxmouth, and 70 at Red Oak, Iowa. At Nebraska City, it was partly sunny, with a temperature of 68. It was cloudy, with a temperature of 70 at Lincoln, 69 at Millard, and 71 at Fremont. Under cloudy skies, Columbus reported 71, Blair Airport reported 70, and Tacoma reported 73. Here are some observations from across the region. At Sioux City, fog was reported, with a temperature of 74. It was mostly sunny, with a temperature of 74 at Des Moines and 68 at Valentine. It was partly sunny, with a temperature of 71 at Grand Island, 75 at Sioux Falls, 70 at Concordia, Kansas, 74 at North Platte, and 72 at Denver. It was cloudy, with a temperature of 76 at Norfolk and 74 at Kansas City. Once again, at 9 a.m. in Omaha, it was 70 degrees with a thunderstorm. Here are the forecast key messages. Scattered thunderstorms continue through the early morning hours, with one or two strong storms producing hail or damaging winds. Independence Day will feature highs in the 80s to lower 90s. There is a 30% chance for thunderstorms during the evening, and if they develop, they could produce locally damaging winds. Sunday through much of Tuesday brings a period of slightly cooler, slightly drier, and mainly precipitation-free conditions. This is NOAA All Hazards radio station KIH 61 in Omaha, Nebraska. The current time is 9:39 a.m. Central Daylight Time. Now for the official National Weather Service forecast for the Omaha and Council Bluffs area. Today, hot. Mostly cloudy with showers likely and a chance of thunderstorms this morning, then partly sunny this afternoon. Highs in the mid-80s.
southwest winds around 5 miles an hour, becoming northwest this afternoon. Chance of rain 70%. Tonight, partly cloudy. A slight chance of showers and thunderstorms after midnight. Lows in the upper 60s. North winds around 5 miles an hour. Chance of rain 20%. Sunday, sunny, hot with highs in the mid-80s. Northeast winds around 5 miles an hour. Sunday night, partly cloudy until midnight, then becoming mostly clear. Humid with lows in the upper 60s. East winds around 5 miles an hour. Monday, mostly sunny. Hot with highs in the upper 80s. East winds around 5 miles an hour. Monday night through Tuesday night, mostly clear. Hot. Lows in the upper 60s. Highs in the upper 80s. Wednesday, mostly sunny. Hot with highs around 90. Wednesday night, partly cloudy with a chance of thunderstorms. A chance of showers until midnight, then showers likely after midnight. Lows around 70. Chance of rain 60%. Thursday, mostly sunny. Hot with highs in the upper 80s. Thursday night, partly cloudy. A chance of showers and thunderstorms after midnight. Lows in the upper 60s. Chance of rain 30%. Friday, mostly sunny. Hot with highs in the upper 80s. At 9 a.m. in Omaha, a thunderstorm was reported. The temperature was 70 degrees, the dew point 67, and the relative humidity 90%. The wind was south at 13 miles an hour. The pressure was 30.05 inches and falling. Across eastern Nebraska and southwest Iowa, rain was falling, with a temperature of 70 at Offutt Air Force Base, 69 at Plaxmouth, and 70 at Red Oak, Iowa. At Nebraska City, it was partly sunny, with a temperature of 68. It was cloudy, with a temperature of 70 at Lincoln, 69 at Millard, and 71 at Fremont. Under cloudy skies, Columbus reported 71, Blair Airport reported 70, and Tacoma reported 73. Here are some observations from across the region. At Sioux City, fog was reported, with a temperature of 74. It was mostly sunny, with a temperature of 74 at Des Moines and 68 at Valentine. It was partly sunny, with a temperature of 71 at Grand Island, 75 at Sioux Falls, 70 at Concordia, Kansas, 74 at North Platte, and 72 at Denver. It was cloudy, with a temperature of 76 at Norfolk and 74 at Kansas City. Once again, at 9 a.m. in Omaha, it was 70 degrees with a thunderstorm. Here are the forecast key messages. Scattered thunderstorms continue through the early morning hours, with one or two strong storms producing hail or damaging winds. Independence Day will feature highs in the 80s to lower 90s. There is a 30% chance for thunderstorms during the evening, and if they develop, they could produce locally damaging winds. Sunday through much of Tuesday brings a period of slightly cooler, slightly drier, and mainly precipitation-free conditions. This is NOAA All Hazards Radio Station KIH 61 in Omaha, Nebraska. The current time is 9:43 a.m. Central Daylight Time. Now for the official National Weather Service forecast for the Omaha and Council Bluffs area. Today, hot. Mostly cloudy with showers likely and a chance of thunderstorms this morning, then partly sunny this afternoon. Highs in the mid-80s. Southwest winds around 5 miles an hour, becoming northwest this afternoon. Chance of rain 70%. Tonight, partly cloudy. A slight chance of showers and thunderstorms after midnight. Lows in the upper 60s. North winds around 5 miles an hour. Chance of rain 20%. Sunday, sunny, hot with highs in the mid-80s. Northeast winds around 5 miles an hour. Sunday night, partly cloudy until midnight, then becoming mostly clear. Humid with lows in the upper 60s.
northeast winds around 5 miles an hour. Monday, mostly sunny. Hot with highs in the upper 80s. East winds around 5 miles an hour. Monday night through Tuesday night, mostly clear. Hot. Lows in the upper 60s. Highs in the upper 80s. Wednesday, mostly sunny. Hot with highs around 90. Wednesday night, partly cloudy with a chance of thunderstorms. A chance of showers until midnight, then showers likely after midnight. Lows around 70. Chance of rain 60%. Thursday, mostly sunny. Hot with highs in the upper 80s. Thursday night, partly cloudy. A chance of showers and thunderstorms after midnight. Lows in the upper 60s. Chance of rain 30%. Friday, mostly sunny. Hot with highs in the upper 80s. At 9 a.m. in Omaha, a thunderstorm was reported. The temperature was 70 degrees, the dew point 67, and the relative humidity 90%. The wind was south at 13 miles an hour. The pressure was 30.05 inches and falling. Across eastern Nebraska and southwest Iowa, rain was falling, with a temperature of 70 at Offutt Air Force Base, 69 at Plaxmouth, and 70 at Red Oak, Iowa. At Nebraska City, it was partly sunny, with a temperature of 68. It was cloudy, with a temperature of 70 at Lincoln, 69 at Millard, and 71 at Fremont. Under cloudy skies, Columbus reported 71, Blair Airport reported 70, and Tacoma reported 73. Here are some observations from across the region. At Sioux City, fog was reported, with a temperature of 74. It was mostly sunny, with a temperature of 74 at Des Moines and 68 at Valentine. It was partly sunny, with a temperature of 71 at Grand Island, 75 at Sioux Falls, 70 at Concordia, Kansas, 74 at North Platte, and 72 at Denver. It was cloudy, with a temperature of 76 at Norfolk and 74 at Kansas City. Once again, at 9 a.m. in Omaha, it was 70 degrees with a thunderstorm. Here are the forecast key messages. Scattered thunderstorms continue through the early morning hours, with one or two strong storms producing hail or damaging winds. Independence Day will feature highs in the 80s to lower 90s. There is a 30% chance for thunderstorms during the evening, and if they develop, they could produce locally damaging winds. Sunday through much of Tuesday brings a period of slightly cooler, slightly drier, and mainly precipitation-free conditions. This is NOAA All Hazards Radio Station KIH-61 in Omaha, Nebraska. The current time is 9:47 a.m. Central Daylight Time. Now for the official National Weather Service forecast for the Omaha and Council Bluffs area. Today, hot. Mostly cloudy with showers likely and a chance of thunderstorms this morning, then partly sunny this afternoon. Highs in the mid-80s. Southwest winds around 5 miles an hour, becoming northwest this afternoon. Chance of rain 70%. Tonight, partly cloudy. A slight chance of showers and thunderstorms after midnight. Lows in the upper 60s. North winds around 5 miles an hour. Chance of rain 20%. Sunday, sunny, hot with highs in the mid-80s. Northeast winds around 5 miles an hour. Sunday night, partly cloudy until midnight, then becoming mostly clear. Humid with lows in the upper 60s. East winds around 5 miles an hour. Monday, mostly sunny. Hot with highs in the upper 80s. East winds around 5 miles an hour. Monday night through Tuesday night, mostly clear. Hot. Lows in the upper 60s. Highs in the upper 80s. Wednesday, mostly sunny. Hot with highs around 90. Wednesday night, partly cloudy with a chance of thunderstorms. A chance of showers until midnight, then showers likely after midnight. Lows around 70. Chance of rain 60%.
Thursday, mostly sunny. Hot with highs in the upper 80s. Thursday night, partly cloudy. A chance of showers and thunderstorms after midnight. Lows in the upper 60s. Chance of rain 30%. Friday, mostly sunny. Hot with highs in the upper 80s. At 9 a.m. in Omaha, a thunderstorm was reported. The temperature was 70 degrees, the dew point 67, and the relative humidity 90%. The wind was south at 13 miles an hour. The pressure was 30.05 inches and falling. Across eastern Nebraska and southwest Iowa, rain was falling, with a temperature of 70 at Offutt Air Force Base, 69 at Plaxmouth, and 70 at Red Oak, Iowa. At Nebraska City, it was partly sunny, with a temperature of 68. It was cloudy, with a temperature of 70 at Lincoln, 69 at Millard, and 71 at Fremont. Under cloudy skies, Columbus reported 71, Blair Airport reported 70, and Tacoma reported 73. Here are some observations from across the region. At Sioux City, fog was reported, with a temperature of 74. It was mostly sunny, with a temperature of 74 at Des Moines and 68 at Valentine. It was partly sunny, with a temperature of 71 at Grand Island, 75 at Sioux Falls, 70 at Concordia, Kansas, 74 at North Platte, and 72 at Denver. It was cloudy, with a temperature of 76 at North Fork and 74 at Kansas City. Once again, at 9 a.m. in Omaha, it was 70 degrees with a thunderstorm. Here are the forecast key messages. Scattered thunderstorms continue through the early morning hours, with one or two strong storms producing hail or damaging winds. Independence Day will feature highs in the 80s to lower 90s. There is a 30% chance for thunderstorms during the evening, and if they develop, they could produce locally damaging winds. Sunday through much of Tuesday brings a period of slightly cooler, slightly drier, and mainly precipitation-free conditions. This is NOAA All Hazards radio station KIH 61 in Omaha, Nebraska. The current time is 9:52 a.m. Central Daylight Time. Now for the official National Weather Service forecast for the Omaha and Council Bluffs area. Today, hot. Mostly cloudy with showers likely and a chance of thunderstorms this morning, then partly sunny this afternoon. Highs in the mid-80s. Southwest winds around 5 miles an hour, becoming northwest this afternoon. Chance of rain 70%. Tonight, partly cloudy. A slight chance of showers and thunderstorms after midnight. Lows in the upper 60s. North winds around 5 miles an hour. Chance of rain 20%. Sunday, sunny, hot with highs in the mid-80s. Northeast winds around 5 miles an hour. Sunday night, partly cloudy until midnight, then becoming mostly clear. Humid with lows in the upper 60s. East winds around 5 miles an hour. Monday, mostly sunny. Hot with highs in the upper 80s. East winds around 5 miles an hour. Monday night through Tuesday night, mostly clear. Hot. Lows in the upper 60s. Highs in the upper 80s. Wednesday, mostly sunny. Hot with highs around 90. Wednesday night, partly cloudy with a chance of thunderstorms. A chance of showers until midnight, then showers likely after midnight. Lows around 70. Chance of rain 60%. Thursday, mostly sunny. Hot with highs in the upper 80s. Thursday night, partly cloudy. A chance of showers and thunderstorms after midnight. Lows in the upper 60s. Chance of rain 30%. Friday, mostly sunny. Hot with highs in the upper 80s. At 9 a.m. in Omaha, a thunderstorm was reported. The temperature was 70 degrees. The dew point 67, and the relative humidity 90%. The wind was south at 13 miles an hour. The pressure was 30.05 inches and falling.
Across eastern Nebraska and southwest Iowa, rain was falling with a temperature of 70 at Offutt Air Force Base, 69 at Plaxmouth, and 70 at Red Oak, Iowa. At Nebraska City, it was partly sunny with a temperature of 68. It was cloudy with a temperature of 70 at Lincoln, 69 at Millard, and 71 at Fremont. Under cloudy skies, Columbus reported 71, Blair Airport reported 70, and Tacoma reported 73. Here are some observations from across the region. At Sioux City, fog was reported with a temperature of 74. It was mostly sunny, with a temperature of 74 at Des Moines and 68 at Valentine. It was partly sunny, with a temperature of 71 at Grand Island, 75 at Sioux Falls, 70 at Concordia, Kansas, 74 at North Platte, and 72 at Denver. It was cloudy, with a temperature of 76 at Norfolk, and 74 at Kansas City. Once again, at 9 a.m. in Omaha, it was 70 degrees with a thunderstorm. Here are the forecast key messages. Scattered thunderstorms continue through the early morning hours, with one or two strong storms producing hail or damaging winds. Independence Day will feature highs in the 80s to lower 90s. There is a 30% chance for thunderstorms during the evening, and if they develop, they could produce locally damaging winds. Sunday through much of Tuesday brings a period of slightly cooler, slightly drier, and mainly precipitation-free conditions. 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The current time is 9:56 a.m. Central Daylight Time. Now for the official National Weather Service forecast for the Omaha and Council Bluffs area. Today, hot. Mostly cloudy with showers likely and a chance of thunderstorms this morning, then partly sunny this afternoon. Highs in the mid-80s. Southwest winds around 5 miles an hour, becoming northwest this afternoon. Chance of rain 70%. Tonight, partly cloudy. A slight chance of showers and thunderstorms after midnight. Lows in the upper 60s. North winds around 5 miles an hour. Chance of rain 20%. Sunday, sunny, hot with highs in the mid-80s. Northeast winds around 5 miles an hour. Sunday night, partly cloudy until midnight, then becoming mostly clear. Humid with lows in the upper 60s. East winds around 5 miles an hour. Monday, mostly sunny. Hot with highs in the upper 80s. East winds around 5 miles an hour. Monday night through Tuesday night, mostly clear. Hot. Lows in the upper 60s. Highs in the upper 80s. Wednesday, mostly sunny. Hot with highs around 90. Wednesday night, partly cloudy with a chance of thunderstorms. A chance of showers until midnight, then showers likely after midnight. Lows around 70. Chance of rain 60%. Thursday, mostly sunny. Hot with highs in the upper 80s. Thursday night, partly cloudy. A chance of showers and thunderstorms after midnight. Lows in the upper 60s. Chance of rain 30%. Friday, mostly sunny. Hot with highs in the upper 80s. At 9 a.m. in Omaha, a thunderstorm was reported. The temperature was 70 degrees, the dew point 67, and the relative humidity 90%. The wind was south at 13 miles an hour. The pressure was 30.05 inches and falling. Across eastern Nebraska and southwest Iowa, rain was falling with a temperature of 70 at Offutt Air Force Base, 69 at Plaxmouth, and 70 at Red Oak, Iowa. At Nebraska City, it was partly sunny with a temperature of 68. It was cloudy, with a temperature of 70 at Lincoln, 69 at Millard, and 71 at Fremont. Under cloudy skies, Columbus reported 71, Blair Airport reported 70, and Tacoma reported 73. Here are some observations from across the region. At Sioux City, fog was reported, with a temperature of 74.
It was mostly sunny, with a temperature of 74 at Des Moines and 68 at Valentine. It was partly sunny, with a temperature of 71 at Grand Island, 75 at Sioux Falls, 70 at Concordia, Kansas, 74 at North Platte, and 72 at Denver. It was cloudy, with a temperature of 76 at Norfolk and 74 at Kansas City. Once again, at 9 a.m. in Omaha, it was 70 degrees with a thunderstorm. Here are the forecast key messages. Scattered thunderstorms continue through the early morning hours, with one or two strong storms producing hail or damaging winds. Independence Day will feature highs in the 80s to lower 90s. There is a 30% chance for thunderstorms during the evening, and if they develop, they could produce locally damaging winds. Sunday through much of Tuesday brings a period of slightly cooler, slightly drier, and mainly precipitation-free conditions. This is NOAA All Hazards radio station KIH 61 in Omaha, Nebraska. The current time is 10 a.m. Central Daylight Time. Now for the official National Weather Service forecast for the Omaha and Council Bluffs area. Today, hot. Mostly cloudy with showers likely and a chance of thunderstorms this morning, then partly sunny this afternoon. Highs in the mid-80s. Southwest winds around 5 miles an hour, becoming northwest this afternoon. Chance of rain 70%. Tonight, partly cloudy. A slight chance of showers and thunderstorms after midnight. Lows in the upper 60s. North winds around 5 miles an hour. Chance of rain 20%. Sunday, sunny, hot with highs in the mid-80s. Northeast winds around 5 miles an hour. Sunday night, partly cloudy until midnight, then becoming mostly clear. Humid with lows in the upper 60s. East winds around 5 miles an hour. Monday, mostly sunny. Hot with highs in the upper 80s. East winds around 5 miles an hour. Monday night through Tuesday night, mostly clear. Hot. Lows in the upper 60s. Highs in the upper 80s. Wednesday, mostly sunny. Hot with highs around 90. Wednesday night, partly cloudy with a chance of thunderstorms. A chance of showers until midnight, then showers likely after midnight. Lows around 70. Chance of rain 60%. Thursday, mostly sunny. Hot with highs in the upper 80s. Thursday night, partly cloudy. A chance of showers and thunderstorms after midnight. Lows in the upper 60s. Chance of rain 30%. Friday, mostly sunny. Hot with highs in the upper 80s. Here are the forecast key messages. Scattered thunderstorms continue through the early morning hours, with one or two strong storms producing hail or damaging winds. Independence Day will feature highs in the 80s to lower 90s. There is a 30% chance for thunderstorms during the evening, and if they develop, they could produce locally damaging winds. Sunday through much of Tuesday brings a period of slightly cooler, slightly drier, and mainly precipitation-free conditions. This is NOAA All Hazards radio station KIH 61 in Omaha, Nebraska. The current time is 10:03 a.m. Central Daylight Time. Now for the official National Weather Service forecast for the Omaha and Council Bluffs area. Today, hot. Mostly cloudy with showers likely and a chance of thunderstorms this morning, then partly sunny this afternoon. Highs in the mid-80s. Southwest winds around 5 miles an hour, becoming northwest this afternoon. Chance of rain 70%. Tonight, partly cloudy. A slight chance of showers and thunderstorms after midnight. Lows in the upper 60s. North winds around 5 miles an hour. Chance of rain 20%. Sunday, sunny, hot with highs in the mid-80s. Northeast winds around 5 miles an hour. Sunday night, partly cloudy until midnight, then becoming mostly clear. Humid with lows in the upper 60s.
east winds around 5 miles an hour. Monday, mostly sunny. Hot with highs in the upper 80s. East winds around 5 miles an hour. Monday night through Tuesday night, mostly clear. Hot. Lows in the upper 60s. Highs in the upper 80s. Wednesday, mostly sunny. Hot with highs around 90. Wednesday night, partly cloudy with a chance of thunderstorms. A chance of showers until midnight, then showers likely after midnight. Lows around 70. Chance of rain 60%. Thursday, mostly sunny. Hot with highs in the upper 80s. Thursday night, partly cloudy. A chance of showers and thunderstorms after midnight. Lows in the upper 60s. Chance of rain 30%. Friday, mostly sunny. Hot with highs in the upper 80s. At 10 a.m. in Omaha, a thunderstorm was reported. The temperature was 70 degrees, the dew point 68, and the relative humidity 93%. The wind was south at 9 miles an hour. The pressure was 30.06 inches and rising. Across eastern Nebraska and southwest Iowa, rain was falling, with a temperature of 69 at Plaxmouth and 72 at Red Oak, Iowa. At Offutt Air Force Base, it was mostly sunny, with a temperature of 71. It was partly sunny, with a temperature of 70 at Millard and 69 at Nebraska City. It was cloudy, with a temperature of 70 at Lincoln, 70 at Fremont, 71 at Columbus, 70 at Blair Airport, and 73 at Takema. Here are some observations from across the region. At Kansas City, rain was falling, with a temperature of 72. It was mostly sunny, with a temperature of 75 at Denver and 74 at Valentine. It was partly sunny, with a temperature of 73 at Grand Island, 77 at Sioux Falls, 77 at Des Moines, 68 at Concordia, Kansas, and 76 at North Platte. It was cloudy, with a temperature of 78 at Norfolk and 76 at Sioux City. Once again, at 10 a.m. in Omaha, it was 70 degrees with a thunderstorm. This is NOAA All Hazards Radio Station KIH-61 serving the following counties in Nebraska and Iowa. Douglas, Sarpy, Washington, Cass, Odo, Burt, Dodge, Saunders, Harrison, Pottawatomie, and Mills. Here are the forecast key messages. Scattered thunderstorms continue through the early morning hours, with one or two strong storms producing hail or damaging winds. Independence Day will feature highs in the 80s to lower 90s. There is a 30% chance for thunderstorms during the evening, and if they develop, they could produce locally damaging winds. Sunday through much of Tuesday brings a period of slightly cooler, slightly drier, and mainly precipitation-free conditions. This is NOAA All Hazards Radio Station KIH-61 in Omaha, Nebraska. The current time is 10:08 a.m. Central Daylight Time. Now for the official National Weather Service forecast for the Omaha and Council Bluffs area. Today, hot. Mostly cloudy with showers likely and a chance of thunderstorms this morning, then partly sunny this afternoon. Highs in the mid-80s. Southwest winds around 5 miles an hour, becoming northwest this afternoon. Chance of rain 70%. Tonight, partly cloudy. A slight chance of showers and thunderstorms after midnight. Lows in the upper 60s. North winds around 5 miles an hour. Chance of rain 20%. Sunday, sunny, hot with highs in the mid-80s. Northeast winds around 5 miles an hour. Sunday night, partly cloudy until midnight, then becoming mostly clear. Humid with lows in the upper 60s. East winds around 5 miles an hour. Monday, mostly sunny. Hot with highs in the upper 80s. East winds around 5 miles an hour. Monday night through Tuesday night, mostly clear. Hot. Lows in the upper 60s. Highs in the upper 80s. Wednesday, mostly sunny.
hot with highs around 90. Wednesday night, partly cloudy with a chance of thunderstorms. A chance of showers until midnight, then showers likely after midnight. Lows around 70. Chance of rain 60%. Thursday, mostly sunny. Hot with highs in the upper 80s. Thursday night, partly cloudy. A chance of showers and thunderstorms after midnight. Lows in the upper 60s. Chance of rain 30%. Friday, mostly sunny. Hot with highs in the upper 80s. At 10 a.m. in Omaha, a thunderstorm was reported. The temperature was 70 degrees, the dew point 68, and the relative humidity 93%. The wind was south at 9 miles an hour. The pressure was 30.06 inches and rising. Across eastern Nebraska and southwest Iowa, rain was falling, with a temperature of 69 at Plaxmouth and 72 at Red Oak, Iowa. At Offutt Air Force Base, it was mostly sunny, with a temperature of 71. It was partly sunny, with a temperature of 70 at Millard and 69 at Nebraska City. It was cloudy, with a temperature of 70 at Lincoln, 70 at Fremont, 71 at Columbus, 70 at Blair Airport, and 73 at Takema. Here are some observations from across the region. At Kansas City, rain was falling, with a temperature of 72. It was mostly sunny, with a temperature of 75 at Denver and 74 at Valentine. It was partly sunny, with a temperature of 73 at Grand Island, 77 at Sioux Falls, 77 at Des Moines, 68 at Concordia, Kansas, and 76 at North Platte. It was cloudy, with a temperature of 78 at Norfolk and 76 at Sioux City. Once again, at 10 a.m. in Omaha, it was 70 degrees with a thunderstorm. At 10 a.m. in Omaha, a thunderstorm was reported. The temperature was 70 degrees, the dew point 68, and the relative humidity 93%. The wind was south at 9 miles an hour. The pressure was 30.06 inches and rising. Across eastern Nebraska and southwest Iowa, rain was falling, with a temperature of 69 at Plaxmouth and 72 at Red Oak, Iowa. At Offutt Air Force Base, it was mostly sunny, with a temperature of 71. At Nebraska City, it was partly sunny, with a temperature of 69. It was cloudy, with a temperature of 70 at Lincoln, 70 at Millard, and 70 at Fremont. Under cloudy skies, Columbus reported 71, Blair Airport reported 70, and Takema reported 73. Here are some observations from across the region. At Kansas City, rain was falling, with a temperature of 72. It was mostly sunny, with a temperature of 76 at North Platte, 75 at Denver, and 74 at Valentine. It was partly sunny, with a temperature of 73 at Grand Island, 78 at Norfolk, 77 at Sioux Falls, 77 at Des Moines, and 68 at Concordia, Kansas. At Sioux City, it was cloudy, with a temperature of 76. Once again, at 10 a.m. in Omaha, it was 70 degrees with a thunderstorm. Here are the forecast key messages. Scattered thunderstorms continue through the early morning hours, with one or two strong storms producing hail or damaging winds. Independence Day will feature highs in the 80s to lower 90s. There is a 30% chance for thunderstorms during the evening, and if they develop, they could produce locally damaging winds. Sunday through much of Tuesday brings a period of slightly cooler, slightly drier, and mainly precipitation-free conditions. 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The current time is 10:14 a.m. Central Daylight Time. Now for the official National Weather Service forecast for the Omaha and Council Bluffs area. Today, hot. Mostly cloudy with showers likely and a chance of thunderstorms this morning, then partly sunny this afternoon. Highs in the mid-80s. Southwest winds around 5 miles an hour, becoming northwest this afternoon. Chance of rain 70%. Tonight, partly cloudy.
a slight chance of showers and thunderstorms after midnight. Lows in the upper 60s. North winds around 5 miles an hour. Chance of rain 20%. Sunday, sunny, hot with highs in the mid-80s. Northeast winds around 5 miles an hour. Sunday night, partly cloudy until midnight, then becoming mostly clear. Humid with lows in the upper 60s. East winds around 5 miles an hour. Monday, mostly sunny. Hot with highs in the upper 80s. East winds around 5 miles an hour. Monday night through Tuesday night, mostly clear. Hot. Lows in the upper 60s. Highs in the upper 80s. Wednesday, mostly sunny. Hot with highs around 90. Wednesday night, partly cloudy with a chance of thunderstorms. A chance of showers until midnight, then showers likely after midnight. Lows around 70. Chance of rain 60%. Thursday, mostly sunny. Hot with highs in the upper 80s. Thursday night, partly cloudy. A chance of showers and thunderstorms after midnight. Lows in the upper 60s. Chance of rain 30%. Friday, mostly sunny. Hot with highs in the upper 80s. At 10 a.m. in Omaha, a thunderstorm was reported. The temperature was 70 degrees, the dew point 68, and the relative humidity 93%. The wind was south at 9 miles an hour. The pressure was 30.06 inches and rising. Across eastern Nebraska and southwest Iowa, rain was falling, with a temperature of 69 at Plaxmouth and 72 at Red Oak, Iowa. At Offutt Air Force Base, it was mostly sunny, with a temperature of 71. At Nebraska City, it was partly sunny, with a temperature of 69. It was cloudy, with a temperature of 70 at Lincoln, 70 at Millard, and 70 at Fremont. Under cloudy skies, Columbus reported 71, Blair Airport reported 70, and Tacoma reported 73. Here are some observations from across the region. At Kansas City, rain was falling, with a temperature of 72. It was mostly sunny, with a temperature of 76 at North Platte, 75 at Denver, and 74 at Valentine. It was partly sunny, with a temperature of 73 at Grand Island, 78 at North Fork, 77 at Sioux Falls, 77 at Des Moines, and 68 at Concordia, Kansas. At Sioux City, it was cloudy, with a temperature of 76. Once again, at 10 a.m. in Omaha, it was 70 degrees with a thunderstorm. Here are the forecast key messages. Scattered thunderstorms continue through the early morning hours, with one or two strong storms producing hail or damaging winds. Independence Day will feature highs in the 80s to lower 90s. There is a 30% chance for thunderstorms during the evening, and if they develop, they could produce locally damaging winds. Sunday through much of Tuesday brings a period of slightly cooler, slightly drier, and mainly precipitation-free conditions. 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The current time is 10:18 a.m. Central Daylight Time. Now for the official National Weather Service forecast for the Omaha and Council Bluffs area. Today, hot. Mostly cloudy with showers likely and a chance of thunderstorms this morning, then partly sunny this afternoon. Highs in the mid-80s. Southwest winds around 5 miles an hour, becoming northwest this afternoon. Chance of rain 70%. Tonight, partly cloudy. A slight chance of showers and thunderstorms after midnight. Lows in the upper 60s. North winds around 5 miles an hour. Chance of rain 20%. Sunday, sunny, hot with highs in the mid-80s. Northeast winds around 5 miles an hour. Sunday night, partly cloudy until midnight, then becoming mostly clear. Humid with lows in the upper 60s. East winds around 5 miles an hour. Monday, mostly sunny. Hot with highs in the upper 80s.
northeast winds around 5 miles an hour. Monday night through Tuesday night, mostly clear. Hot. Lows in the upper 60s. Highs in the upper 80s. Wednesday, mostly sunny. Hot with highs around 90. Wednesday night, partly cloudy with a chance of thunderstorms. A chance of showers until midnight, then showers likely after midnight. Lows around 70. Chance of rain 60%. Thursday, mostly sunny. Hot with highs in the upper 80s. Thursday night, partly cloudy. A chance of showers and thunderstorms after midnight. Lows in the upper 60s. Chance of rain 30%. Friday, mostly sunny. Hot with highs in the upper 80s. At 10 a.m. in Omaha, a thunderstorm was reported. The temperature was 70 degrees, the dew point 68, and the relative humidity 93%. The wind was south at 9 miles an hour. The pressure was 30.06 inches and rising. Across eastern Nebraska and southwest Iowa, rain was falling, with a temperature of 69 at Plaxmouth and 72 at Red Oak, Iowa. At Offutt Air Force Base, it was mostly sunny, with a temperature of 71. At Nebraska City, it was partly sunny, with a temperature of 69. It was cloudy, with a temperature of 70 at Lincoln, 70 at Millard, and 70 at Fremont. Under cloudy skies, Columbus reported 71, Blair Airport reported 70, and Tacoma reported 73. Here are some observations from across the region. At Kansas City, rain was falling, with a temperature of 72. It was mostly sunny, with a temperature of 76 at North Platte, 75 at Denver, and 74 at Valentine. It was partly sunny, with a temperature of 73 at Grand Island, 78 at Norfolk, 77 at Sioux Falls, 77 at Des Moines, and 68 at Concordia, Kansas. At Sioux City, it was cloudy, with a temperature of 76. Once again, at 10 a.m. in Omaha, it was 70 degrees with a thunderstorm. Here are the forecast key messages. Scattered thunderstorms continue through the early morning hours, with one or two strong storms producing hail or damaging winds. Independence Day will feature highs in the 80s to lower 90s. There is a 30% chance for thunderstorms during the evening, and if they develop, they could produce locally damaging winds. Sunday through much of Tuesday brings a period of slightly cooler, slightly drier, and mainly precipitation-free conditions. 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The current time is 10:22 a.m. Central Daylight Time. Now for the official National Weather Service forecast for the Omaha and Council Bluffs area. Today, hot. Mostly cloudy with showers likely and a chance of thunderstorms this morning, then partly sunny this afternoon. Highs in the mid-80s. Southwest winds around 5 miles an hour, becoming northwest this afternoon. Chance of rain 70%. Tonight, partly cloudy. A slight chance of showers and thunderstorms after midnight. Lows in the upper 60s. North winds around 5 miles an hour. Chance of rain 20%. Sunday, sunny, hot with highs in the mid-80s. Northeast winds around 5 miles an hour. Sunday night, partly cloudy until midnight, then becoming mostly clear. Humid with lows in the upper 60s. East winds around 5 miles an hour. Monday, mostly sunny. Hot with highs in the upper 80s. East winds around 5 miles an hour. Monday night through Tuesday night, mostly clear. Hot. Lows in the upper 60s. Highs in the upper 80s. Wednesday, mostly sunny. Hot with highs around 90. Wednesday night, partly cloudy with a chance of thunderstorms. A chance of showers until midnight, then showers likely after midnight. Lows around 70. Chance of rain 60%. Thursday, mostly sunny. Hot with highs in the upper 80s.
Thursday night, partly cloudy. A chance of showers and thunderstorms after

picture of 69 at Plaxmouth and 72 at Red Oak, Iowa. And off at Air Force Base, it was mostly sunny, with a temperature of 71. At Nebraska City, it was partly sunny, with a temperature of 69. It was cloudy, with a temperature of 70 at Lincoln, 70 at Millard, and 70 at Fremont. Under cloudy skies, Columbus reported 71, Blair Airport reported 70, and Tacoma reported 73. Here are some observations from across the region. At Kansas City, rain was falling, with a temperature of 72. It was mostly sunny, with a temperature of 76 at North Platte, 75 at Denver, and 74 at Valentine. It was partly sunny, with a temperature of 73 at Grand Island, 78 at Norfolk, 77 at Sioux Falls, 77 at Des Moines, and 68 at Concordia, Kansas. At Sioux City, it was cloudy, with a temperature of 76. Once again, at 10 a.m. in Omaha, it was 70 degrees with a thunderstorm. Here are the forecast key messages. Scattered thunderstorms continue through the early morning hours, with one or two strong storms producing hail or damaging winds. Independence Day will feature highs in the 80s to lower 90s. There is a 30% chance for thunderstorms during the evening, and if they develop, they could produce locally damaging winds. Sunday through much of Tuesday brings a period of slightly cooler, slightly drier, and mainly precipitation-free conditions. 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The current time is 10:27 a.m. Central Daylight Time. Now for the official National Weather Service forecast for the Omaha and Council Bluffs area. Today, hot. Mostly cloudy with showers likely and a chance of thunderstorms this morning, then partly sunny this afternoon. Highs in the mid-80s. Southwest winds around 5 miles an hour, becoming northwest this afternoon. Chance of rain 70%. Tonight, partly cloudy. A slight chance of showers and thunderstorms after midnight. Lows in the upper 60s. North winds around 5 miles an hour. Chance of rain 20%. Sunday, sunny, hot with highs in the mid-80s. Northeast winds around 5 miles an hour. Sunday night, partly cloudy until midnight, then becoming mostly clear. Humid with lows in the upper 60s. East winds around 5 miles an hour. Monday, mostly sunny. Hot with highs in the upper 80s. East winds around 5 miles an hour. Monday night through Tuesday night, mostly clear. Hot. Lows in the upper 60s. Highs in the upper 80s. Wednesday, mostly sunny. Hot with highs around 90. Wednesday night, partly cloudy with a chance of thunderstorms. A chance of showers until midnight, then showers likely after midnight. Lows around 70. Chance of rain 60%. Thursday, mostly sunny. Hot with highs in the upper 80s. Thursday night, partly cloudy. A chance of showers and thunderstorms after midnight. Lows in the upper 60s. Chance of rain 30%. Friday, mostly sunny. Hot with highs in the upper 80s. At 10 a.m. in Omaha, a thunderstorm was reported. The temperature was 70 degrees, the dew point 68, and the relative humidity 93%. The wind was south at 9 miles an hour. The pressure was 30.06 inches and rising. Across eastern Nebraska and southwest Iowa, rain was falling, with a temperature of 69 at Plaxmouth and 72 at Red Oak, Iowa. And off at Air Force Base, it was mostly sunny, with a temperature of 71. At Nebraska City, it was partly sunny, with a temperature of 69. It was cloudy, with a temperature of 70 at Lincoln, 70 at Millard, and 70 at Fremont. Under cloudy skies, Columbus reported 71, Blair Airport reported 70, and Tacoma reported 73. Here are some observations from across the region. At Kansas

72. It was mostly sunny, with a temperature of 76 at North Plant, 75 at Denver, and 74 at Valentine. It was partly sunny, with a temperature of 73 at Grand Island, 78 at Norfolk, 77 at Sioux Falls, 77 at Des Moines, and 68 at Concordia, Kansas. At Sioux City, it was cloudy, with a temperature of 76. Once again, at 10 a.m. in Omaha, it was 70 degrees with a thunderstorm. Here are the forecast key messages. Scattered thunderstorms continue through the early morning hours, with one or two strong storms producing hail or damaging winds. Independence Day will feature highs in the 80s to lower 90s. There is a 30% chance for thunderstorms during the evening, and if they develop, they could produce locally damaging winds. Sunday through much of Tuesday brings a period of slightly cooler, slightly drier, and mainly precipitation-free conditions. This is NOAA All Hazards radio station KIH 61 in Omaha, Nebraska. The current time is 10:31 a.m. Central Daylight Time. Now for the official National Weather Service forecast for the Omaha and Council Bluffs area. Today, hot. Mostly cloudy with showers likely and a chance of thunderstorms this morning, then partly sunny this afternoon. Highs in the mid-80s. Southwest winds around 5 miles an hour, becoming northwest this afternoon. Chance of rain 70%. Tonight, partly cloudy. A slight chance of showers and thunderstorms after midnight. Lows in the upper 60s. North winds around 5 miles an hour. Chance of rain 20%. Sunday, sunny, hot with highs in the mid-80s. Northeast winds around 5 miles an hour. Sunday night, partly cloudy until midnight, then becoming mostly clear. Humid with lows in the upper 60s. East winds around 5 miles an hour. Monday, mostly sunny. Hot with highs in the upper 80s. East winds around 5 miles an hour. Monday night through Tuesday night, mostly clear. Hot. Lows in the upper 60s. Highs in the upper 80s. Wednesday, mostly sunny. Hot with highs around 90. Wednesday night, partly cloudy with a chance of thunderstorms. A chance of showers until midnight, then showers likely after midnight. Lows around 70. Chance of rain 60%. Thursday, mostly sunny. Hot with highs in the upper 80s. Thursday night, partly cloudy. A chance of showers and thunderstorms after midnight. Lows in the upper 60s. Chance of rain 30%. Friday, mostly sunny. Hot with highs in the upper 80s. At 10 a.m. in Omaha, a thunderstorm was reported. The temperature was 70 degrees, the dew point 68, and the relative humidity 93%. The wind was south at 9 miles an hour. The pressure was 30.06 inches and rising. Across eastern Nebraska and southwest Iowa, rain was falling, with a temperature of 69 at Plaxmouth and 72 at Red Oak, Iowa. At Offutt Air Force Base, it was mostly sunny, with a temperature of 71. At Nebraska City, it was partly sunny, with a temperature of 69. It was cloudy, with a temperature of 70 at Lincoln, 70 at Millard, and 70 at Fremont. Under cloudy skies, Columbus reported 71, Blair Airport reported 70, and Tacoma reported 73. Here are some observations from across the region. At Kansas City, rain was falling, with a temperature of 72. It was mostly sunny, with a temperature of 76 at North Platte, 75 at Denver, and 74 at Valentine. It was partly sunny, with a temperature of 73 at Grand Island, 78 at Norfolk, 77 at Sioux Falls, 77 at Des Moines, and 68 at Concordia, Kansas. At Sioux City, it was cloudy, with a temperature of 76. Once again, at 10 a.m. in Omaha, it was 70 degrees with a thunderstorm. Here are the forecast key messages.
scattered thunderstorms continue through the early morning hours, with one or two strong storms producing hail or damaging winds. Independence Day will feature highs in the 80s to lower 90s. There is a 30% chance for thunderstorms during the evening, and if they develop, they could produce locally damaging winds. Sunday through much of Tuesday brings a period of slightly cooler, slightly drier, and mainly precipitation-free conditions. This is NOAA All Hazards radio station KIH 61 in Omaha, Nebraska. The current time is 10:36 a.m. Central Daylight Time. Now for the official National Weather Service forecast for the Omaha and Council Bluffs area. Today, hot. Mostly cloudy with showers likely and a chance of thunderstorms this morning, then partly sunny this afternoon. Highs in the mid-80s. Southwest winds around 5 miles an hour, becoming northwest this afternoon. Chance of rain 70%. Tonight, partly cloudy. A slight chance of showers and thunderstorms after midnight. Lows in the upper 60s. North winds around 5 miles an hour. Chance of rain 20%. Sunday, sunny, hot with highs in the mid-80s. Northeast winds around 5 miles an hour. Sunday night, partly cloudy until midnight, then becoming mostly clear. Humid with lows in the upper 60s. East winds around 5 miles an hour. Monday, mostly sunny. Hot with highs in the upper 80s. East winds around 5 miles an hour. Monday night through Tuesday night, mostly clear. Hot. Lows in the upper 60s. Highs in the upper 80s. Wednesday, mostly sunny. Hot with highs around 90. Wednesday night, partly cloudy with a chance of thunderstorms. A chance of showers until midnight, then showers likely after midnight. Lows around 70. Chance of rain 60%. Thursday, mostly sunny. Hot with highs in the upper 80s. Thursday night, partly cloudy. A chance of showers and thunderstorms after midnight. Lows in the upper 60s. Chance of rain 30%. Friday, mostly sunny. Hot with highs in the upper 80s. At 10 a.m. in Omaha, a thunderstorm was reported. The temperature was 70 degrees, the dew point 68, and the relative humidity 93%. The wind was south at 9 miles an hour. The pressure was 30.06 inches and rising. Across eastern Nebraska and southwest Iowa, rain was falling, with a temperature of 69 at Plaxmouth and 72 at Red Oak, Iowa. At Offutt Air Force Base, it was mostly sunny, with a temperature of 71. At Nebraska City, it was partly sunny, with a temperature of 69. It was cloudy, with a temperature of 70 at Lincoln, 70 at Millard, and 70 at Fremont. Under cloudy skies, Columbus reported 71, Blair Airport reported 70, and Tacoma reported 73. Here are some observations from across the region. At Kansas City, rain was falling, with a temperature of 72. It was mostly sunny, with a temperature of 76 at North Platte, 75 at Denver, and 74 at Valentine. It was partly sunny, with a temperature of 73 at Grand Island, 78 at North Fork, 77 at Sioux Falls, 77 at Des Moines, and 68 at Concordia, Kansas. At Sioux City, it was cloudy, with a temperature of 76. Once again, at 10 a.m. in Omaha, it was 70 degrees with a thunderstorm. Here are the forecast key messages. Scattered thunderstorms continue through the early morning hours, with one or two strong storms producing hail or damaging winds. Independence Day will feature highs in the 80s to lower 90s. There is a 30% chance for thunderstorms during the evening, and if they develop, they could produce locally damaging winds. Sunday through much of Tuesday brings a period of slightly cooler, slightly drier, and mainly precipitation-free conditions. This is NOAA All Hazards radio station KIH 61 in Omaha, Nebraska.
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Now for the official National Weather Service forecast for the Omaha and Council Bluffs area. Today, hot. Mostly cloudy with showers likely and a chance of thunderstorms this morning, then partly sunny this afternoon. Highs in the mid-80s. Southwest winds around 5 miles an hour, becoming northwest this afternoon. Chance of rain 70%. Tonight, partly cloudy. A slight chance of showers and thunderstorms after midnight. Lows in the upper 60s. North winds around 5 miles an hour. Chance of rain 20%. Sunday, sunny, hot with highs in the mid-80s. Northeast winds around 5 miles an hour. Sunday night, partly cloudy until midnight, then becoming mostly clear. Humid with lows in the upper 60s. East winds around 5 miles an hour. Monday, mostly sunny. Hot with highs in the upper 80s. East winds around 5 miles an hour. Monday night through Tuesday night, mostly clear. Hot. Lows in the upper 60s. Highs in the upper 80s. Wednesday, mostly sunny. Hot with highs around 90. Wednesday night, partly cloudy with a chance of thunderstorms. A chance of showers until midnight, then showers likely after midnight. Lows around 70. Chance of rain 60%. Thursday, mostly sunny. Hot with highs in the upper 80s. Thursday night, partly cloudy. A chance of showers and thunderstorms after midnight. Lows in the upper 60s. Chance of rain 30%. Friday, mostly sunny. Hot with highs in the upper 80s. At 10 a.m. in Omaha, a thunderstorm was reported. The temperature was 70 degrees, the dew point 68, and the relative humidity 93%. The wind was south at 9 miles an hour. The pressure was 30.06 inches and rising. Across eastern Nebraska and southwest Iowa, rain was falling, with a temperature of 69 at Plaxmouth and 72 at Red Oak, Iowa. At Offutt Air Force Base, it was mostly sunny, with a temperature of 71. At Nebraska City, it was partly sunny, with a temperature of 69. It was cloudy, with a temperature of 70 at Lincoln, 70 at Millard, and 70 at Fremont. Under cloudy skies, Columbus reported 71, Blair Airport reported 70, and Tacoma reported 73. Here are some observations from across the region. At Kansas City, rain was falling, with a temperature of 72. It was mostly sunny, with a temperature of 76 at North Platte, 75 at Denver, and 74 at Valentine. It was partly sunny, with a temperature of 73 at Grand Island, 78 at North Fork, 77 at Sioux Falls, 77 at Des Moines, and 68 at Concordia, Kansas. At Sioux City, it was cloudy, with a temperature of 76. Once again, at 10 a.m. in Omaha, it was 70 degrees with a thunderstorm. Here are the forecast key messages. Scattered thunderstorms continue through the early morning hours, with one or two strong storms producing hail or damaging winds. Independence Day will feature highs in the 80s to lower 90s. There is a 30% chance for thunderstorms during the evening, and if they develop, they could produce locally damaging winds. Sunday through much of Tuesday brings a period of slightly cooler, slightly drier, and mainly precipitation-free conditions. This is NOAA All Hazards radio station KIH 61 in Omaha, Nebraska. The current time is 10:44 a.m. Central Daylight Time. Now for the official National Weather Service forecast for the Omaha and Council Bluffs area. Today, hot. Mostly cloudy with showers likely and a chance of thunderstorms this morning, then partly sunny this afternoon. Highs in the mid-80s. Southwest winds around 5 miles an hour, becoming northwest this afternoon. Chance of rain 70%. Tonight, partly cloudy. A slight chance of showers and thunderstorms after midnight.
lows in the upper 60s. North winds around 5 miles an hour. Chance of rain 20%. Sunday, sunny, hot with highs in the mid-80s. Northeast winds around 5 miles an hour. Sunday night, partly cloudy until midnight, then becoming mostly clear. Humid with lows in the upper 60s. East winds around 5 miles an hour. Monday, mostly sunny. Hot with highs in the upper 80s. East winds around 5 miles an hour. Monday night through Tuesday night, mostly clear. Hot. Lows in the upper 60s. Highs in the upper 80s. Wednesday, mostly sunny. Hot with highs around 90. Wednesday night, partly cloudy with a chance of thunderstorms. A chance of showers until midnight, then showers likely after midnight. Lows around 70. Chance of rain 60%. Thursday, mostly sunny. Hot with highs in the upper 80s. Thursday night, partly cloudy. A chance of showers and thunderstorms after midnight. Lows in the upper 60s. Chance of rain 30%. Friday, mostly sunny. Hot with highs in the upper 80s. At 10 a.m. in Omaha, a thunderstorm was reported. The temperature was 70 degrees, the dew point 68, and the relative humidity 93%. The wind was south at 9 miles an hour. The pressure was 30.06 inches and rising. Across eastern Nebraska and southwest Iowa, rain was falling, with a temperature of 69 at Plaxmouth and 72 at Red Oak, Iowa. At Offutt Air Force Base, it was mostly sunny, with a temperature of 71. At Nebraska City, it was partly sunny, with a temperature of 69. It was cloudy, with a temperature of 70 at Lincoln, 70 at Millard, and 70 at Fremont. Under cloudy skies, Columbus reported 71, Blair Airport reported 70, and Tacoma reported 73. Here are some observations from across the region. At Kansas City, rain was falling, with a temperature of 72. It was mostly sunny, with a temperature of 76 at North Platte, 75 at Denver, and 74 at Valentine. It was partly sunny, with a temperature of 73 at Grand Island, 78 at Norfolk, 77 at Sioux Falls, 77 at Des Moines, and 68 at Concordia, Kansas. At Sioux City, it was cloudy, with a temperature of 76. Once again, at 10 a.m. in Omaha, it was 70 degrees with a thunderstorm. Here are the forecast key messages. Scattered thunderstorms continue through the early morning hours, with one or two strong storms producing hail or damaging winds. Independence Day will feature highs in the 80s to lower 90s. There is a 30% chance for thunderstorms during the evening, and if they develop, they could produce locally damaging winds. Sunday through much of Tuesday brings a period of slightly cooler, slightly drier, and mainly precipitation-free conditions. This is NOAA All Hazards Radio Station KIH 61 in Omaha, Nebraska. The current time is 10:49 a.m. Central Daylight Time. Now for the official National Weather Service forecast for the Omaha and Council Bluffs area. Today, hot. Mostly cloudy with showers likely and a chance of thunderstorms this morning, then partly sunny this afternoon. Highs in the mid-80s. Southwest winds around 5 miles an hour, becoming northwest this afternoon. Chance of rain 70%. Tonight, partly cloudy. A slight chance of showers and thunderstorms after midnight. Lows in the upper 60s. North winds around 5 miles an hour. Chance of rain 20%. Sunday, sunny, hot with highs in the mid-80s. Northeast winds around 5 miles an hour. Sunday night, partly cloudy until midnight, then becoming mostly clear. Humid with lows in the upper 60s. East winds around 5 miles an hour. Monday, mostly sunny. Hot with highs in the upper 80s. East winds around 5 miles an hour.
Monday night through Tuesday night, mostly clear. Hot. Lows in the upper 60s. Highs in the upper 80s. Wednesday, mostly sunny. Hot with highs around 90. Wednesday night, partly cloudy with a chance of thunderstorms. A chance of showers until midnight, then showers likely after midnight. Lows around 70. Chance of rain 60%. Thursday, mostly sunny. Hot with highs in the upper 80s. Thursday night, partly cloudy. A chance of showers and thunderstorms after midnight. Lows in the upper 60s. Chance of rain 30%. Friday, mostly sunny. Hot with highs in the upper 80s. At 10 a.m. in Omaha, a thunderstorm was reported. The temperature was 70 degrees, the dew point 68, and the relative humidity 93%. The wind was south at 9 miles an hour. The pressure was 30.06 inches and rising. Across eastern Nebraska and southwest Iowa, rain was falling, with a temperature of 69 at Plaxmouth and 72 at Red Oak, Iowa. At Offutt Air Force Base, it was mostly sunny, with a temperature of 71. At Nebraska City, it was partly sunny, with a temperature of 69. It was cloudy, with a temperature of 70 at Lincoln, 70 at Millard, and 70 at Fremont. Under cloudy skies, Columbus reported 71, Blair Airport reported 70, and Tacoma reported 73. Here are some observations from across the region. At Kansas City, rain was falling, with a temperature of 72. It was mostly sunny, with a temperature of 76 at North Platte, 75 at Denver, and 74 at Valentine. It was partly sunny, with a temperature of 73 at Grand Island, 78 at Norfolk, 77 at Sioux Falls, 77 at Des Moines, and 68 at Concordia, Kansas. At Sioux City, it was cloudy, with a temperature of 76. Once again, at 10 a.m. in Omaha, it was 70 degrees with a thunderstorm. Here are the forecast key messages. Scattered thunderstorms continue through the early morning hours, with one or two strong storms producing hail or damaging winds. Independence Day will feature highs in the 80s to lower 90s. There is a 30% chance for thunderstorms during the evening, and if they develop, they could produce locally damaging winds. Sunday through much of Tuesday brings a period of slightly cooler, slightly drier, and mainly precipitation-free conditions. This is NOAA All Hazards Radio Station KIH 61 in Omaha, Nebraska. The current time is 10:53 a.m. Central Daylight Time. Now for the official National Weather Service forecast for the Omaha and Council Bluffs area. Today, hot. Mostly cloudy with showers likely and a chance of thunderstorms this morning, then partly sunny this afternoon. Highs in the mid-80s. Southwest winds around 5 miles an hour, becoming northwest this afternoon. Chance of rain 70%. Tonight, partly cloudy. A slight chance of showers and thunderstorms after midnight. Lows in the upper 60s. North winds around 5 miles an hour. Chance of rain 20%. Sunday, sunny, hot with highs in the mid-80s. Northeast winds around 5 miles an hour. Sunday night, partly cloudy until midnight, then becoming mostly clear. Humid with lows in the upper 60s. East winds around 5 miles an hour. Monday, mostly sunny. Hot with highs in the upper 80s. East winds around 5 miles an hour. Monday night through Tuesday night, mostly clear. Hot. Lows in the upper 60s. Highs in the upper 80s. Wednesday, mostly sunny. Hot with highs around 90. Wednesday night, partly cloudy with a chance of thunderstorms. A chance of showers until midnight, then showers likely after midnight. Lows around 70. Chance of rain 60%. Thursday, mostly sunny. Hot with highs in the upper 80s. Thursday night, partly cloudy.
a chance of showers and thunderstorms after midnight. Lows in the upper 60s. Chance of rain 30%. Friday, mostly sunny. Hot with highs in the upper 80s. At 10 a.m. in Omaha, a thunderstorm was reported. The temperature was 70 degrees, the dew point 68, and the relative humidity 93%. The wind was south at 9 miles an hour. The pressure was 30.06 inches and rising. Across eastern Nebraska and southwest Iowa, rain was falling with a temperature of 69 at Plaxmouth and 72 at Red Oak, Iowa. At Offutt Air Force Base, it was mostly sunny with a temperature of 71. At Nebraska City, it was partly sunny with a temperature of 69. It was cloudy with a temperature of 70 at Lincoln, 70 at Millard, and 70 at Fremont. Under cloudy skies, Columbus reported 71, Blair Airport reported 70, and Tacoma reported 73. Here are some observations from across the region. At Kansas City, rain was falling with a temperature of 72. It was mostly sunny, with a temperature of 76 at North Platte, 75 at Denver, and 74 at Valentine. It was partly sunny, with a temperature of 73 at Grand Island, 78 at Norfolk, 77 at Sioux Falls, 77 at Des Moines, and 68 at Concordia, Kansas. At Sioux City, it was cloudy, with a temperature of 76. Once again, at 10 a.m. in Omaha, it was 70 degrees with a thunderstorm. Here are the forecast key messages. Scattered thunderstorms continue through the early morning hours, with one or two strong storms producing hail or damaging winds. Independence Day will feature highs in the 80s to lower 90s. There is a 30% chance for thunderstorms during the evening, and if they develop, they could produce locally damaging winds. Sunday through much of Tuesday brings a period of slightly cooler, slightly drier, and mainly precipitation-free conditions. 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The current time is 10:57 a.m. Central Daylight Time. Now for the official National Weather Service forecast for the Omaha and Council Bluffs area. Today, hot. Mostly cloudy with showers likely and a chance of thunderstorms this morning, then partly sunny this afternoon. Highs in the mid-80s. Southwest winds around 5 miles an hour, becoming northwest this afternoon. Chance of rain 70%. Tonight, partly cloudy. A slight chance of showers and thunderstorms after midnight. Lows in the upper 60s. North winds around 5 miles an hour. Chance of rain 20%. Sunday, sunny, hot with highs in the mid-80s. Northeast winds around 5 miles an hour. Sunday night, partly cloudy until midnight, then becoming mostly clear. Humid with lows in the upper 60s. East winds around 5 miles an hour. Monday, mostly sunny. Hot with highs in the upper 80s. East winds around 5 miles an hour. Monday night through Tuesday night, mostly clear. Hot. Lows in the upper 60s. Highs in the upper 80s. Wednesday, mostly sunny. Hot with highs around 90. Wednesday night, partly cloudy with a chance of thunderstorms. A chance of showers until midnight, then showers likely after midnight. Lows around 70. Chance of rain 60%. Thursday, mostly sunny. Hot with highs in the upper 80s. Thursday night, partly cloudy. A chance of showers and thunderstorms after midnight. Lows in the upper 60s. Chance of rain 30%. Friday, mostly sunny. Hot with highs in the upper 80s. At 10 a.m. in Omaha, a thunderstorm was reported. The temperature was 70 degrees, the dew point 68, and the relative humidity 93%. The wind was south at 9 miles an hour. The pressure was 30.06 inches and rising.
Across eastern Nebraska and southwest Iowa, rain was falling with a temperature of 69 at Plaxmouth and 72 at Red Oak, Iowa. At Offutt Air Force Base, it was mostly sunny with a temperature of 71. At Nebraska City, it was partly sunny with a temperature of 69. It was cloudy with a temperature of 70 at Lincoln, 70 at Millard, and 70 at Fremont. Under cloudy skies, Columbus reported 71, Blair Airport reported 70, and Tacoma reported 73. Here are some observations from across the region. At Kansas City, rain was falling with a temperature of 72. It was mostly sunny, with a temperature of 76 at North Platte, 75 at Denver, and 74 at Valentine. It was partly sunny, with a temperature of 73 at Grand Island, 78 at Norfolk, 77 at Sioux Falls, 77 at Des Moines, and 68 at Concordia, Kansas. At Sioux City, it was cloudy, with a temperature of 76. Once again, at 10 a.m. in Omaha, it was 70 degrees with a thunderstorm. Here are the forecast key messages. Scattered thunderstorms continue through the early morning hours, with one or two strong storms producing hail or damaging winds. Independence Day will feature highs in the 80s to lower 90s. There is a 30% chance for thunderstorms during the evening, and if they develop, they could produce locally damaging winds. Sunday through much of Tuesday brings a period of slightly cooler, slightly drier, and mainly precipitation-free conditions. This is NOAA All Hazards Radio Station KIH 61 in Omaha, Nebraska. The current time is 11:02 a.m. Central Daylight Time. Now for the official National Weather Service forecast for the Omaha and Council Bluffs area. Today, hot. Mostly cloudy with showers likely and a chance of thunderstorms this morning, then partly sunny this afternoon. Highs in the mid-80s. Southwest winds around 5 miles an hour, becoming northwest this afternoon. Chance of rain 70%. Tonight, partly cloudy. A slight chance of showers and thunderstorms after midnight. Lows in the upper 60s. North winds around 5 miles an hour. Chance of rain 20%. Sunday, sunny, hot with highs in the mid-80s. Northeast winds around 5 miles an hour. Sunday night, partly cloudy until midnight, then becoming mostly clear. Humid with lows in the upper 60s. East winds around 5 miles an hour. Monday, mostly sunny. Hot with highs in the upper 80s. East winds around 5 miles an hour. Monday night through Tuesday night, mostly clear. Hot. Lows in the upper 60s. Highs in the upper 80s. Wednesday, mostly sunny. Hot with highs around 90. Wednesday night, partly cloudy with a chance of thunderstorms. A chance of showers until midnight, then showers likely after midnight. Lows around 70. Chance of rain 60%. Thursday, mostly sunny. Hot with highs in the upper 80s. Thursday night, partly cloudy. A chance of showers and thunderstorms after midnight. Lows in the upper 60s. Chance of rain 30%. Friday, mostly sunny. Hot with highs in the upper 80s. Here are the forecast key messages. Scattered thunderstorms continue through the early morning hours, with one or two strong storms producing hail or damaging winds. Independence Day will feature highs in the 80s to lower 90s. There is a 30% chance for thunderstorms during the evening, and if they develop, they could produce locally damaging winds. Sunday through much of Tuesday brings a period of slightly cooler, slightly drier, and mainly precipitation-free conditions. 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The current time is 11:04 a.m. Central Daylight Time. 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Douglas, Sarpy, Washington, Cass,
Odo, Burt, Dodge, Saunders, Harrison, Pottawatomie, and Mills. Here are the forecast key messages. Scattered thunderstorms continue through the early morning hours, with one or two strong storms producing hail or damaging winds. Independence Day will feature highs in the 80s to lower 90s. There is a 30% chance for thunderstorms during the evening, and if they develop, they could produce locally damaging winds. Sunday through much of Tuesday brings a period of slightly cooler, slightly drier, and mainly precipitation-free conditions. This is NOAA All Hazards radio station KIH-61 in Omaha, Nebraska. The current time is 11:06 a.m. Central Daylight Time. Now for the official National Weather Service forecast for the Omaha and Council Bluffs area. Today, hot. Mostly cloudy with showers likely and a chance of thunderstorms this morning, then partly sunny this afternoon. Highs in the mid-80s. Southwest winds around 5 miles an hour, becoming northwest this afternoon. Chance of rain 70%. Tonight, partly cloudy. A slight chance of showers and thunderstorms after midnight. Lows in the upper 60s. North winds around 5 miles an hour. Chance of rain 20%. Sunday, sunny, hot with highs in the mid-80s. Northeast winds around 5 miles an hour. Sunday night, partly cloudy until midnight, then becoming mostly clear. Humid with lows in the upper 60s. East winds around 5 miles an hour. Monday, mostly sunny. Hot with highs in the upper 80s. East winds around 5 miles an hour. Monday night through Tuesday night, mostly clear. Hot. Lows in the upper 60s. Highs in the upper 80s. Wednesday, mostly sunny. Hot with highs around 90. Wednesday night, partly cloudy with a chance of thunderstorms. A chance of showers until midnight, then showers likely after midnight. Lows around 70. Chance of rain 60%. Thursday, mostly sunny. Hot with highs in the upper 80s. Thursday night, partly cloudy. A chance of showers and thunderstorms after midnight. Lows in the upper 60s. Chance of rain 30%. Friday, mostly sunny. Hot with highs in the upper 80s. At 11 a.m. in Omaha, it was cloudy. The temperature was 73 degrees, the dew point 69, and the relative humidity 87%. The wind was south at 8 miles an hour. The pressure was 30.03 inches and falling. Across eastern Nebraska and southwest Iowa, at Nebraska City, rain was falling, with a temperature of 69. It was partly sunny, with a temperature of 71 at Plaxmouth, and 72 at Red Oak, Iowa. It was cloudy, with a temperature of 70 at Lincoln, 74 at Millard, and 72 at Fremont. Under cloudy skies, Columbus reported 74, Blair Airport reported 72, and Tacoma reported 74. Here are some observations from across the region. At Kansas City, rain was falling, with a temperature of 72. It was mostly sunny, with a temperature of 81 at North Platte, 80 at Denver, and 79 at Valentine. It was partly sunny, with a temperature of 73 at Grand Island, 80 at Sioux Falls, 80 at Des Moines, and 68 at Concordia, Kansas. It was cloudy, with a temperature of 76 at Norfolk, and 76 at Sioux City. Once again, at 11 a.m. in Omaha, it was 73 degrees under cloudy skies. Here are the forecast key messages. Scattered thunderstorms continue through the early morning hours, with one or two strong storms producing hail or damaging winds. Independence Day will feature highs in the 80s to lower 90s. There is a 30% chance for thunderstorms during the evening, and if they develop, they could produce locally damaging winds. Sunday through much of Tuesday brings a period of slightly cooler, slightly drier, and mainly precipitation-free conditions.
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The current time is 11:10 a.m. Central Daylight Time. Now for the official National Weather Service forecast for the Omaha and Council Bluffs area. Today, hot. Mostly cloudy with showers likely and a chance of thunderstorms this morning, then partly sunny this afternoon. Highs in the mid-80s. Southwest winds around 5 miles an hour, becoming northwest this afternoon. Chance of rain 70%. Tonight, partly cloudy. A slight chance of showers and thunderstorms after midnight. Lows in the upper 60s. North winds around 5 miles an hour. Chance of rain 20%. Sunday, sunny, hot with highs in the mid-80s. Northeast winds around 5 miles an hour. Sunday night, partly cloudy until midnight, then becoming mostly clear. Humid with lows in the upper 60s. East winds around 5 miles an hour. Monday, mostly sunny. Hot with highs in the upper 80s. East winds around 5 miles an hour. Monday night through Tuesday night, mostly clear. Hot. Lows in the upper 60s. Highs in the upper 80s. Wednesday, mostly sunny. Hot with highs around 90. Wednesday night, partly cloudy with a chance of thunderstorms. A chance of showers until midnight, then showers likely after midnight. Lows around 70. Chance of rain 60%. Thursday, mostly sunny. Hot with highs in the upper 80s. Thursday night, partly cloudy. A chance of showers and thunderstorms after midnight. Lows in the upper 60s. Chance of rain 30%. Friday, mostly sunny. Hot with highs in the upper 80s. At 11 a.m. in Omaha, it was cloudy. The temperature was 73 degrees, the dew point 69, and the relative humidity 87%. The wind was south at 8 miles an hour. The pressure was 30.03 inches and falling. Across eastern Nebraska and southwest Iowa, at Nebraska City, rain was falling with a temperature of 69. At Offutt Air Force Base, it was mostly sunny with a temperature of 73. It was partly sunny with a temperature of 72 at Fremont, 74 at Columbus, 72 at Blair Airport, and 74 at Takema. It was cloudy, with a temperature of 70 at Lincoln, 74 at Millard, 71 at Plattsmouth, and 72 at Red Oak, Iowa. Here are some observations from across the region. At Kansas City, rain was falling, with a temperature of 72. It was sunny, with a temperature of 81 at North Platte, and 79 at Valentine. At Denver, it was mostly sunny, with a temperature of 80. It was partly sunny, with a temperature of 73 at Grand Island, 80 at Sioux Falls, and 80 at Des Moines. It was cloudy, with a temperature of 76 at Norfolk, 76 at Sioux City, and 68 at Concordia, Kansas. Once again, at 11 a.m. in Omaha, it was 73 degrees under cloudy skies. Here are the forecast key messages. Scattered thunderstorms continue through the early morning hours, with one or two strong storms producing hail or damaging winds. Independence Day will feature highs in the 80s to lower 90s. There is a 30% chance for thunderstorms during the evening, and if they develop, they could produce locally damaging winds. Sunday through much of Tuesday brings a period of slightly cooler, slightly drier, and mainly precipitation-free conditions. This is NOAA All Hazards Radio Station KIH 61 in Omaha, Nebraska. The current time is 11:14 a.m. Central Daylight Time. Now for the official National Weather Service forecast for the Omaha and Council Bluffs area. Today, hot. Mostly cloudy with showers likely and a chance of thunderstorms this morning, then partly sunny this afternoon. Highs in the mid-80s. Southwest winds around 5 miles an hour, becoming northwest this afternoon. Chance of rain 70%. Tonight,
partly cloudy. A slight chance of showers and thunderstorms after midnight. Lows in the upper 60s. North winds around 5 miles an hour. Chance of rain 20%. Sunday, sunny, hot with highs in the mid-80s. Northeast winds around 5 miles an hour. Sunday night, partly cloudy until midnight, then becoming mostly clear. Humid with lows in the upper 60s. East winds around 5 miles an hour. Monday, mostly sunny. Hot with highs in the upper 80s. East winds around 5 miles an hour. Monday night through Tuesday night, mostly clear. Hot. Lows in the upper 60s. Highs in the upper 80s. Wednesday, mostly sunny. Hot with highs around 90. Wednesday night, partly cloudy with a chance of thunderstorms. A chance of showers until midnight, then showers likely after midnight. Lows around 70. Chance of rain 60%. Thursday, mostly sunny. Hot with highs in the upper 80s. Thursday night, partly cloudy. A chance of showers and thunderstorms after midnight. Lows in the upper 60s. Chance of rain 30%. Friday, mostly sunny. Hot with highs in the upper 80s. At 11 a.m. in Omaha, it was cloudy. The temperature was 73 degrees, the dew point 69, and the relative humidity 87%. The wind was south at 8 miles an hour. The pressure was 30.03 inches and falling. Across eastern Nebraska and southwest Iowa, at Nebraska City, rain was falling with a temperature of 69. At Offutt Air Force Base, it was mostly sunny with a temperature of 73. It was partly sunny with a temperature of 72 at Fremont, 74 at Columbus, 72 at Blair Airport, and 74 at Tacoma. It was cloudy with a temperature of 70 at Lincoln, 74 at Millard, 71 at Plattsmouth, and 72 at Red Oak, Iowa. Here are some observations from across the region. At Kansas City, rain was falling with a temperature of 72. It was sunny with a temperature of 81 at North Platte and 79 at Valentine. At Denver, it was mostly sunny with a temperature of 80. It was partly sunny with a temperature of 73 at Grand Island, 80 at Sioux Falls, and 80 at Des Moines. It was cloudy with a temperature of 76 at North Fork, 76 at Sioux City, and 68 at Concordia, Kansas. Once again, at 11 a.m. in Omaha, it was 73 degrees under cloudy skies. Here are the forecast key messages. Scattered thunderstorms continue through the early morning hours, with one or two strong storms producing hail or damaging winds. Independence Day will feature highs in the 80s to lower 90s. There is a 30% chance for thunderstorms during the evening, and if they develop, they could produce locally damaging winds. Sunday through much of Tuesday brings a period of slightly cooler, slightly drier, and mainly precipitation-free conditions. This is NOAA All Hazards radio station KIH 61 in Omaha, Nebraska. The current time is 11:18 a.m. Central Daylight Time. Now for the official National Weather Service forecast for the Omaha and Council Bluffs area. Today, hot. Mostly cloudy with showers likely and a chance of thunderstorms this morning, then partly sunny this afternoon. Highs in the mid-80s. Southwest winds around 5 miles an hour, becoming northwest this afternoon. Chance of rain 70%. Tonight, partly cloudy. A slight chance of showers and thunderstorms after midnight. Lows in the upper 60s. North winds around 5 miles an hour. Chance of rain 20%. Sunday, sunny, hot with highs in the mid-80s. Northeast winds around 5 miles an hour. Sunday night, partly cloudy until midnight, then becoming mostly clear. Humid with lows in the upper 60s. East winds around 5 miles an hour. Monday, mostly sunny. Hot with highs in the upper 80s.
east winds around 5 miles an hour. Monday night through Tuesday night, mostly clear. Hot. Lows in the upper 60s. Highs in the upper 80s. Wednesday, mostly sunny. Hot with highs around 90. Wednesday night, partly cloudy with a chance of thunderstorms. A chance of showers until midnight, then showers likely after midnight. Lows around 70. Chance of rain 60%. Thursday, mostly sunny. Hot with highs in the upper 80s. Thursday night, partly cloudy. A chance of showers and thunderstorms after midnight. Lows in the upper 60s. Chance of rain 30%. Friday, mostly sunny. Hot with highs in the upper 80s. At 11 a.m. in Omaha, it was cloudy. The temperature was 73 degrees, the dew point 69, and the relative humidity 87%. The wind was south at 8 miles an hour. The pressure was 30.03 inches and falling. Across eastern Nebraska and southwest Iowa, at Nebraska City, rain was falling with a temperature of 69. At Offutt Air Force Base, it was mostly sunny with a temperature of 73. It was partly sunny with a temperature of 72 at Fremont, 74 at Columbus, 72 at Blair Airport, and 74 at Tacoma. It was cloudy with a temperature of 70 at Lincoln, 74 at Millard, 71 at Plattsmouth, and 72 at Red Oak, Iowa. Here are some observations from across the region. At Kansas City, rain was falling with a temperature of 72. It was sunny with a temperature of 81 at North Platte and 79 at Valentine. At Denver, it was mostly sunny with a temperature of 80. It was partly sunny with a temperature of 73 at Grand Island, 80 at Sioux Falls, and 80 at Des Moines. It was cloudy with a temperature of 76 at North Fork, 76 at Sioux City, and 68 at Concordia, Kansas. Once again, at 11 a.m. in Omaha, it was 73 degrees under cloudy skies. Here are the forecast key messages. Scattered thunderstorms continue through the early morning hours, with one or two strong storms producing hail or damaging winds. Independence Day will feature highs in the 80s to lower 90s. There is a 30% chance for thunderstorms during the evening, and if they develop, they could produce locally damaging winds. Sunday through much of Tuesday brings a period of slightly cooler, slightly drier, and mainly precipitation-free conditions. This is NOAA All Hazards Radio Station KIH 61 in Omaha, Nebraska. The current time is 11:23 a.m. Central Daylight Time. Now for the official National Weather Service forecast for the Omaha and Council Bluffs area. Today, hot. Mostly cloudy with showers likely and a chance of thunderstorms this morning, then partly sunny this afternoon. Highs in the mid-80s. Southwest winds around 5 miles an hour, becoming northwest this afternoon. Chance of rain 70%. Tonight, partly cloudy. A slight chance of showers and thunderstorms after midnight. Lows in the upper 60s. North winds around 5 miles an hour. Chance of rain 20%. Sunday, sunny, hot with highs in the mid-80s. Northeast winds around 5 miles an hour. Sunday night, partly cloudy until midnight, then becoming mostly clear. Humid with lows in the upper 60s. East winds around 5 miles an hour. Monday, mostly sunny. Hot with highs in the upper 80s. East winds around 5 miles an hour. Monday night through Tuesday night, mostly clear. Hot. Lows in the upper 60s. Highs in the upper 80s. Wednesday, mostly sunny. Hot with highs around 90. Wednesday night, partly cloudy with a chance of thunderstorms. A chance of showers until midnight, then showers likely after midnight. Lows around 70. Chance of rain 60%. Thursday, mostly sunny. Hot with highs in the upper 80s.
Thursday night, partly cloudy. A chance of showers and thunderstorms after midnight. Lows in the upper 60s. Chance of rain 30%.

chance of rain 20%. Tonight, partly cloudy until midnight, then mostly cloudy with a slight chance of showers and thunderstorms after midnight. Lows in the upper 60s. East winds around 5 miles an hour, becoming north after midnight. Chance of rain 20%. Sunday, mostly sunny. Hot with highs in the mid-80s. Northeast winds around 5 miles an hour. Sunday night, partly cloudy until midnight, then becoming mostly clear. Humid with lows in the upper 60s. East winds around 5 miles an hour. Monday, mostly sunny. Hot with highs in the upper 80s. East winds around 5 miles an hour. Monday night through Tuesday night, mostly clear. Hot. Lows in the upper 60s. Highs in the upper 80s. Wednesday, mostly sunny. Hot with highs around 90. Wednesday night, partly cloudy with a chance of thunderstorms. A chance of showers until midnight, then showers likely after midnight. Lows around 70. Chance of rain 60%. Thursday, mostly sunny. Hot with highs in the upper 80s. Thursday night, partly cloudy. A chance of showers and thunderstorms after midnight. Lows in the upper 60s. Chance of rain 30%. Friday, mostly sunny. Hot with highs in the upper 80s. At 11 a.m. in Omaha, it was cloudy. The temperature was 73 degrees, the dew point 69, and the relative humidity 87%. The wind was south at 8 miles an hour. The pressure was 30.03 inches and falling. Across eastern Nebraska and southwest Iowa, at Nebraska City, rain was falling with a temperature of 69. At Offutt Air Force Base, it was mostly sunny with a temperature of 73. It was partly sunny with a temperature of 72 at Fremont, 74 at Columbus, 72 at Blair Airport, and 74 at Tacoma. It was cloudy, with a temperature of 70 at Lincoln, 74 at Millard, 71 at Plattsmouth, and 72 at Red Oak, Iowa. Here are some observations from across the region. At Kansas City, rain was falling, with a temperature of 72. It was sunny, with a temperature of 81 at North Platte, and 79 at Valentine. At Denver, it was mostly sunny, with a temperature of 80. It was partly sunny, with a temperature of 73 at Grand Island, 80 at Sioux Falls, and 80 at Des Moines. It was cloudy, with a temperature of 76 at North Fork, 76 at Sioux City, and 68 at Concordia, Kansas. Once again, at 11 a.m. in Omaha, it was 73 degrees under cloudy skies. Here are the forecast key messages. Scattered thunderstorms continue through the early morning hours, with one or two strong storms producing hail or damaging winds. Independence Day will feature highs in the 80s to lower 90s. There is a 30% chance for thunderstorms during the evening, and if they develop, they could produce locally damaging winds. Sunday through much of Tuesday brings a period of slightly cooler, slightly drier, and mainly precipitation-free conditions. This is NOAA All Hazards Radio Station KIH 61 in Omaha, Nebraska. The current time is 11:29 a.m. Central Daylight Time. Now for the official National Weather Service forecast for the Omaha and Council Bluffs area. This afternoon, hot. Mostly cloudy early this afternoon, then becoming mostly sunny. A slight chance of showers and thunderstorms early this afternoon. Highs in the mid-80s. Southwest winds around 5 miles an hour, becoming northwest around 5 miles an hour this afternoon. Chance of rain 20%. Tonight, partly cloudy until midnight, then mostly cloudy with a slight chance of showers and thunderstorms after midnight. Lows in the upper 60s. East winds around 5 miles an hour, becoming north after midnight. Chance of rain 20%. Sunday, mostly sunny. Hot with highs in the mid-80s. Northeast winds around 5 miles an hour.

cloudy until midnight, then becoming mostly clear. Humid with lows in the upper 60s. East winds around 5 miles an hour. Monday, mostly sunny. Hot with highs in the upper 80s. East winds around 5 miles an hour. Monday night through Tuesday night, mostly clear. Hot. Lows in the upper 60s. Highs in the upper 80s. Wednesday, mostly sunny. Hot with highs around 90. Wednesday night, partly cloudy with a chance of thunderstorms. A chance of showers until midnight, then showers likely after midnight. Lows around 70. Chance of rain 60%. Thursday, mostly sunny. Hot with highs in the upper 80s. Thursday night, partly cloudy. A chance of showers and thunderstorms after midnight. Lows in the upper 60s. Chance of rain 30%. Friday, mostly sunny. Hot with highs in the upper 80s. At 11 a.m. in Omaha, it was cloudy. The temperature was 73 degrees, the dew point 69, and the relative humidity 87%. The wind was south at 8 miles an hour. The pressure was 30.03 inches and falling. Across eastern Nebraska and southwest Iowa, at Nebraska City, rain was falling with a temperature of 69. At Offutt Air Force Base, it was mostly sunny with a temperature of 73. It was partly sunny with a temperature of 72 at Fremont, 74 at Columbus, 72 at Blair Airport, and 74 at Tacoma. It was cloudy with a temperature of 70 at Lincoln, 74 at Millard, 71 at Plattsmouth, and 72 at Red Oak, Iowa. Here are some observations from across the region. At Kansas City, rain was falling with a temperature of 72. It was sunny with a temperature of 81 at North Platte and 79 at Valentine. At Denver, it was mostly sunny with a temperature of 80. It was partly sunny with a temperature of 73 at Grand Island, 80 at Sioux Falls, and 80 at Des Moines. It was cloudy with a temperature of 76 at North Fork, 76 at Sioux City, and 68 at Concordia, Kansas. Once again, at 11 a.m. in Omaha, it was 73 degrees under cloudy skies. Here are the forecast key messages. Scattered thunderstorms continue through the early morning hours, with one or two strong storms producing hail or damaging winds. Independence Day will feature highs in the 80s to lower 90s. There is a 30% chance for thunderstorms during the evening, and if they develop, they could produce locally damaging winds. Sunday through much of Tuesday brings a period of slightly cooler, slightly drier, and mainly precipitation-free conditions. This is NOAA All Hazards Radio Station KIH 61 in Omaha, Nebraska. The current time is 11:34 a.m. Central Daylight Time. Now for the official National Weather Service forecast for the Omaha and Council Bluffs area. This afternoon, hot. Mostly cloudy early this afternoon, then becoming mostly sunny. A slight chance of showers and thunderstorms early this afternoon. Highs in the mid-80s. Southwest winds around 5 miles an hour, becoming northwest around 5 miles an hour this afternoon. Chance of rain 20%. Tonight, partly cloudy until midnight, then mostly cloudy with a slight chance of showers and thunderstorms after midnight. Lows in the upper 60s. East winds around 5 miles an hour, becoming north after midnight. Chance of rain 20%. Sunday, mostly sunny. Hot with highs in the mid-80s. Northeast winds around 5 miles an hour. Sunday night, partly cloudy until midnight, then becoming mostly clear. Humid with lows in the upper 60s. East winds around 5 miles an hour. Monday, mostly sunny. Hot with highs in the upper 80s. East winds around 5 miles an hour. Monday night through Tuesday night, mostly clear. Hot. Lows in the upper 60s. Highs in the upper 80s.
Wednesday, mostly sunny. Hot with highs around 90. Wednesday night, partly cloudy with a chance of thunderstorms. A chance of showers until midnight, then showers likely after midnight. Lows around 70. Chance of rain 60%. Thursday, mostly sunny. Hot with highs in the upper 80s. Thursday night, partly cloudy. A chance of showers and thunderstorms after midnight. Lows in the upper 60s. Chance of rain 30%. Friday, mostly sunny. Hot with highs in the upper 80s. At 11 a.m. in Omaha, it was cloudy. The temperature was 73 degrees, the dew point 69, and the relative humidity 87%. The wind was south at 8 miles an hour. The pressure was 30.03 inches and falling. Across eastern Nebraska and southwest Iowa, at Nebraska City, rain was falling with a temperature of 69. At Offutt Air Force Base, it was mostly sunny with a temperature of 73. It was partly sunny with a temperature of 72 at Fremont, 74 at Columbus, 72 at Blair Airport, and 74 at Tacoma. It was cloudy with a temperature of 70 at Lincoln, 74 at Millard, 71 at Plattsmouth, and 72 at Red Oak, Iowa. Here are some observations from across the region. At Kansas City, rain was falling with a temperature of 72. It was sunny with a temperature of 81 at North Platte and 79 at Valentine. At Denver, it was mostly sunny with a temperature of 80. It was partly sunny with a temperature of 73 at Grand Island, 80 at Sioux Falls, and 80 at Des Moines. It was cloudy with a temperature of 76 at North Fork, 76 at Sioux City, and 68 at Concordia, Kansas. Once again, at 11 a.m. in Omaha, it was 73 degrees under cloudy skies. Here are the forecast key messages. Scattered thunderstorms continue through the early morning hours, with one or two strong storms producing hail or damaging winds. Independence Day will feature highs in the 80s to lower 90s. There is a 30% chance for thunderstorms during the evening, and if they develop, they could produce locally damaging winds. Sunday through much of Tuesday brings a period of slightly cooler, slightly drier, and mainly precipitation-free conditions. 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The current time is 11:38 a.m. Central Daylight Time. Now for the official National Weather Service forecast for the Omaha and Council Bluffs area. This afternoon, hot. Mostly cloudy early this afternoon, then becoming mostly sunny. A slight chance of showers and thunderstorms early this afternoon. Highs in the mid-80s. Southwest winds around 5 miles an hour, becoming northwest around 5 miles an hour this afternoon. Chance of rain 20%. Tonight, partly cloudy until midnight, then mostly cloudy with a slight chance of showers and thunderstorms after midnight. Lows in the upper 60s. East winds around 5 miles an hour, becoming north after midnight. Chance of rain 20%. Sunday, mostly sunny. Hot with highs in the mid-80s. Northeast winds around 5 miles an hour. Sunday night, partly cloudy until midnight, then becoming mostly clear. Humid with lows in the upper 60s. East winds around 5 miles an hour. Monday, mostly sunny. Hot with highs in the upper 80s. East winds around 5 miles an hour. Monday night through Tuesday night, mostly clear. Hot. Lows in the upper 60s. Highs in the upper 80s. Wednesday, mostly sunny. Hot with highs around 90. Wednesday night, partly cloudy with a chance of thunderstorms. A chance of showers until midnight, then showers likely after midnight. Lows around 70. Chance of rain 60%. Thursday, mostly sunny. Hot with highs in the upper 80s. Thursday night, partly cloudy.
a chance of showers and thunderstorms after midnight. Lows in the upper 60s. Chance of rain 30%. Friday, mostly sunny. Hot with highs in the upper 80s. At 11 a.m. in Omaha, it was cloudy. The temperature was 73 degrees, the dew point 69, and the relative humidity 87%. The wind was south at 8 miles an hour. The pressure was 30.03 inches and falling. Across eastern Nebraska and southwest Iowa, at Nebraska City, rain was falling with a temperature of 69. At Offutt Air Force Base, it was mostly sunny with a temperature of 73. It was partly sunny with a temperature of 72 at Fremont, 74 at Columbus, 72 at Blair Airport, and 74 at Tacoma. It was cloudy with a temperature of 70 at Lincoln, 74 at Millard, 71 at Plattsmouth, and 72 at Red Oak, Iowa. Here are some observations from across the region. At Kansas City, rain was falling with a temperature of 72. It was sunny with a temperature of 81 at North Platte and 79 at Valentine. At Denver, it was mostly sunny with a temperature of 80. It was partly sunny with a temperature of 73 at Grand Island, 80 at Sioux Falls, and 80 at Des Moines. It was cloudy with a temperature of 76 at North Fork, 76 at Sioux City, and 68 at Concordia, Kansas. Once again, at 11 a.m. in Omaha, it was 73 degrees under cloudy skies. Here are the forecast key messages. Scattered thunderstorms continue through the early morning hours, with one or two strong storms producing hail or damaging winds. Independence Day will feature highs in the 80s to lower 90s. There is a 30% chance for thunderstorms during the evening, and if they develop, they could produce locally damaging winds. Sunday through much of Tuesday brings a period of slightly cooler, slightly drier, and mainly precipitation-free conditions. 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The current time is 11:43 a.m. Central Daylight Time. Now for the official National Weather Service forecast for the Omaha and Council Bluffs area. This afternoon, hot. Mostly cloudy early this afternoon, then becoming mostly sunny. A slight chance of showers and thunderstorms early this afternoon. Highs in the mid-80s. Southwest winds around 5 miles an hour, becoming northwest around 5 miles an hour this afternoon. Chance of rain 20%. Tonight, partly cloudy until midnight, then mostly cloudy with a slight chance of showers and thunderstorms after midnight. Lows in the upper 60s. East winds around 5 miles an hour, becoming north after midnight. Chance of rain 20%. Sunday, mostly sunny. Hot with highs in the mid-80s. Northeast winds around 5 miles an hour. Sunday night, partly cloudy until midnight, then becoming mostly clear. Humid with lows in the upper 60s. East winds around 5 miles an hour. Monday, mostly sunny. Hot with highs in the upper 80s. East winds around 5 miles an hour. Monday night through Tuesday night, mostly clear. Hot. Lows in the upper 60s. Highs in the upper 80s. Wednesday, mostly sunny. Hot with highs around 90. Wednesday night, partly cloudy with a chance of thunderstorms. A chance of showers until midnight, then showers likely after midnight. Lows around 70. Chance of rain 60%. Thursday, mostly sunny. Hot with highs in the upper 80s. Thursday night, partly cloudy. A chance of showers and thunderstorms after midnight. Lows in the upper 60s. Chance of rain 30%. Friday, mostly sunny. Hot with highs in the upper 80s. At 11 a.m. in Omaha, it was cloudy. The temperature was 73 degrees. The dew point 69, and the relative humidity 87%. The wind was south at 8 miles an hour.
The pressure was 30.03 inches and falling. Across eastern Nebraska and southwest Iowa, at Nebraska City, rain was falling with a temperature of 69. At Offutt Air Force Base, it was mostly sunny with a temperature of 73. It was partly sunny with a temperature of 72 at Fremont, 74 at Columbus, 72 at Blair Airport, and 74 at Tacoma. It was cloudy with a temperature of 70 at Lincoln, 74 at Millard, 71 at Plattsmouth, and 72 at Red Oak, Iowa. Here are some observations from across the region. At Kansas City, rain was falling with a temperature of 72. It was sunny with a temperature of 81 at North Platte and 79 at Valentine. At Denver, it was mostly sunny with a temperature of 80. It was partly sunny with a temperature of 73 at Grand Island, 80 at Sioux Falls, and 80 at Des Moines. It was cloudy with a temperature of 76 at North Fork, 76 at Sioux City, and 68 at Concordia, Kansas. Once again, at 11 a.m. in Omaha, it was 73 degrees under cloudy skies. Here are the forecast key messages. Scattered thunderstorms continue through the early morning hours, with one or two strong storms producing hail or damaging winds. Independence Day will feature highs in the 80s to lower 90s. There is a 30% chance for thunderstorms during the evening, and if they develop, they could produce locally damaging winds. Sunday through much of Tuesday brings a period of slightly cooler, slightly drier, and mainly precipitation-free conditions. This is NOAA All Hazards Radio Station KIH 61 in Omaha, Nebraska. The current time is 11:47 a.m. Central Daylight Time. Now for the official National Weather Service forecast for the Omaha and Council Bluffs area. This afternoon, hot. Mostly cloudy early this afternoon, then becoming mostly sunny. A slight chance of showers and thunderstorms early this afternoon. Highs in the mid-80s. Southwest winds around 5 miles an hour, becoming northwest around 5 miles an hour this afternoon. Chance of rain 20%. Tonight, partly cloudy until midnight, then mostly cloudy with a slight chance of showers and thunderstorms after midnight. Lows in the upper 60s. East winds around 5 miles an hour, becoming north after midnight. Chance of rain 20%. Sunday, mostly sunny. Hot with highs in the mid-80s. Northeast winds around 5 miles an hour. Sunday night, partly cloudy until midnight, then becoming mostly clear. Humid with lows in the upper 60s. East winds around 5 miles an hour. Monday, mostly sunny. Hot with highs in the upper 80s. East winds around 5 miles an hour. Monday night through Tuesday night, mostly clear. Hot. Lows in the upper 60s. Highs in the upper 80s. Wednesday, mostly sunny. Hot with highs around 90. Wednesday night, partly cloudy with a chance of thunderstorms. A chance of showers until midnight, then showers likely after midnight. Lows around 70. Chance of rain 60%. Thursday, mostly sunny. Hot with highs in the upper 80s. Thursday night, partly cloudy. A chance of showers and thunderstorms after midnight. Lows in the upper 60s. Chance of rain 30%. Friday, mostly sunny. Hot with highs in the upper 80s. At 11 a.m. in Omaha, it was cloudy. The temperature was 73 degrees. The dew point 69, and the relative humidity 87%. The wind was south at 8 miles an hour. The pressure was 30.03 inches and falling. Across eastern Nebraska and southwest Iowa, at Nebraska City, rain was falling with a temperature of 69. At Offutt Air Force Base, it was mostly sunny with a temperature of 73. It was partly sunny, with a temperature of 72 at Fremont, 74 at Columbus, 72 at Blair Airport, and 74 at Tacoma.
It was cloudy, with a temperature of 70 at Lincoln, 74 at Millard, 71 at Plattsmouth, and 72 at Red Oak, Iowa. Here are some observations from across the region. At Kansas City, rain was falling, with a temperature of 72. It was sunny, with a temperature of 81 at North Platte, and 79 at Valentine. At Denver, it was mostly sunny, with a temperature of 80. It was partly sunny, with a temperature of 73 at Grand Island, 80 at Sioux Falls, and 80 at Des Moines. It was cloudy, with a temperature of 76 at Norfolk, 76 at Sioux City, and 68 at Concordia, Kansas. Once again, at 11 a.m. in Omaha, it was 73 degrees under cloudy skies. Here are the forecast key messages. Scattered thunderstorms continue through the early morning hours, with one or two strong storms producing hail or damaging winds. Independence Day will feature highs in the 80s to lower 90s. There is a 30% chance for thunderstorms during the evening, and if they develop, they could produce locally damaging winds. Sunday through much of Tuesday brings a period of slightly cooler, slightly drier, and mainly precipitation-free conditions. This is NOAA All Hazards radio station KIH-61 in Omaha, Nebraska. The current time is 11:52 a.m. Central Daylight Time. Now for the official National Weather Service forecast for the Omaha and Council Bluffs area. This afternoon, hot. Mostly cloudy early this afternoon, then becoming mostly sunny. A slight chance of showers and thunderstorms early this afternoon. Highs in the mid-80s. Southwest winds around 5 miles an hour, becoming northwest around 5 miles an hour this afternoon. Chance of rain 20%. Tonight, partly cloudy until midnight, then mostly cloudy with a slight chance of showers and thunderstorms after midnight. Lows in the upper 60s. East winds around 5 miles an hour, becoming north after midnight. Chance of rain 20%. Sunday, mostly sunny. Hot with highs in the mid-80s. Northeast winds around 5 miles an hour. Sunday night, partly cloudy until midnight, then becoming mostly clear. Humid with lows in the upper 60s. East winds around 5 miles an hour. Monday, mostly sunny. Hot with highs in the upper 80s. East winds around 5 miles an hour. Monday night through Tuesday night, mostly clear. Hot. Lows in the upper 60s. Highs in the upper 80s. Wednesday, mostly sunny. Hot with highs around 90. Wednesday night, partly cloudy with a chance of thunderstorms. A chance of showers until midnight, then showers likely after midnight. Lows around 70. Chance of rain 60%. Thursday, mostly sunny. Hot with highs in the upper 80s. Thursday night, partly cloudy. A chance of showers and thunderstorms after midnight. Lows in the upper 60s. Chance of rain 30%. Friday, mostly sunny. Hot with highs in the upper 80s. At 11 a.m. in Omaha, it was cloudy. The temperature was 73 degrees, the dew point 69, and the relative humidity 87%. The wind was south at 8 miles an hour. The pressure was 30.03 inches and falling. Across eastern Nebraska and southwest Iowa, at Nebraska City, rain was falling, with a temperature of 69. At Offutt Air Force Base, it was mostly sunny, with a temperature of 73. It was partly sunny, with a temperature of 72 at Fremont, 74 at Columbus, 72 at Blair Airport, and 74 at Tecumseh. It was cloudy, with a temperature of 70 at Lincoln, 74 at Millard, 71 at Plattsmouth, and 72 at Red Oak, Iowa. Here are some observations from across the region. At Kansas City, rain was falling, with a temperature of 72. It was sunny, with a temperature of 81 at North Platte, and 79 at Valentine. At Denver, it was mostly sunny, with a temperature of 80.
It was partly sunny, with a temperature of 73 at Grand Island, 80 at Sioux Falls, and 80 at Des Moines. It was cloudy, with a temperature of 76 at North Fork, 76 at Sioux City, and 68 at Concordia, Kansas. Once again, at 11 a.m. in Omaha, it was 73 degrees under cloudy skies. Here are the forecast key messages. Scattered thunderstorms continue through the early morning hours, with one or two strong storms producing hail or damaging winds. Independence Day will feature highs in the 80s to lower 90s. There is a 30% chance for thunderstorms during the evening, and if they develop, they could produce locally damaging winds. Sunday through much of Tuesday brings a period of slightly cooler, slightly drier, and mainly precipitation-free conditions. This is NOAA All Hazards Radio Station KIH-61 in Omaha, Nebraska. The current time is 11:56 a.m. Central Daylight Time. Now for the official National Weather Service forecast for the Omaha and Council Bluffs area. This afternoon, hot. Mostly cloudy early this afternoon, then becoming mostly sunny. A slight chance of showers and thunderstorms early this afternoon. Highs in the mid-80s. Southwest winds around 5 miles an hour, becoming northwest around 5 miles an hour this afternoon. Chance of rain 20%. Tonight, partly cloudy until midnight, then mostly cloudy with a slight chance of showers and thunderstorms after midnight. Lows in the upper 60s. East winds around 5 miles an hour, becoming north after midnight. Chance of rain 20%. Sunday, mostly sunny. Hot with highs in the mid-80s. Northeast winds around 5 miles an hour. Sunday night, partly cloudy until midnight, then becoming mostly clear. Humid with lows in the upper 60s. East winds around 5 miles an hour. Monday, mostly sunny. Hot with highs in the upper 80s. East winds around 5 miles an hour. Monday night through Tuesday night, mostly clear. Hot. Lows in the upper 60s. Highs in the upper 80s. Wednesday, mostly sunny. Hot with highs around 90. Wednesday night, partly cloudy with a chance of thunderstorms. A chance of showers until midnight, then showers likely after midnight. Lows around 70. Chance of rain 60%. Thursday, mostly sunny. Hot with highs in the upper 80s. Thursday night, partly cloudy. A chance of showers and thunderstorms after midnight. Lows in the upper 60s. Chance of rain 30%. Friday, mostly sunny. Hot with highs in the upper 80s. At 11 a.m. in Omaha, it was cloudy. The temperature was 73 degrees, the dew point 69, and the relative humidity 87%. The wind was south at 8 miles an hour. The pressure was 30.03 inches and falling. Across eastern Nebraska and southwest Iowa, at Nebraska City, rain was falling, with a temperature of 69. At Offutt Air Force Base, it was mostly sunny, with a temperature of 73. It was partly sunny, with a temperature of 72 at Fremont, 74 at Columbus, 72 at Blair Airport, and 74 at Takema. It was cloudy, with a temperature of 70 at Lincoln, 74 at Millard, 71 at Plattsmouth, and 72 at Red Oak, Iowa. Here are some observations from across the region. At Kansas City, rain was falling, with a temperature of 72. It was sunny, with a temperature of 81 at North Platte, and 79 at Valentine. At Denver, it was mostly sunny, with a temperature of 80. It was partly sunny, with a temperature of 73 at Grand Island, 80 at Sioux Falls, and 80 at Des Moines. It was cloudy, with a temperature of 76 at North Fork, 76 at Sioux City, and 68 at Concordia, Kansas. Once again, at 11 a.m. in Omaha, it was 73 degrees under cloudy skies. Here are the forecast key messages. Scattered thunderstorms continue through the early morning hours,
with one or two strong storms producing hail or damaging winds. Independence Day will feature highs in the 80s to lower 90s. There is a 30% chance for thunderstorms during the evening, and if they develop, they could produce locally damaging winds. Sunday through much of Tuesday brings a period of slightly cooler, slightly drier, and mainly precipitation-free conditions. This is NOAA All Hazards radio station KIH 61 in Omaha, Nebraska. The current time is 12:01 p.m. Central Daylight Time. Now for the official National Weather Service forecast for the Omaha and Council Bluffs area. This afternoon, hot. Mostly cloudy early this afternoon, then becoming mostly sunny. A slight chance of showers and thunderstorms early this afternoon. Highs in the mid-80s. Southwest winds around 5 miles an hour, becoming northwest around 5 miles an hour this afternoon. Chance of rain 20%. Tonight, partly cloudy until midnight, then mostly cloudy with a slight chance of showers and thunderstorms after midnight. Lows in the upper 60s. East winds around 5 miles an hour, becoming north after midnight. Chance of rain 20%. Sunday, mostly sunny. Hot with highs in the mid-80s. Northeast winds around 5 miles an hour. Sunday night, partly cloudy until midnight, then becoming mostly clear. Humid with lows in the upper 60s. East winds around 5 miles an hour. Monday, mostly sunny. Hot with highs in the upper 80s. East winds around 5 miles an hour. Monday night through Tuesday night, mostly clear. Hot. Lows in the upper 60s. Highs in the upper 80s. Wednesday, mostly sunny. Hot with highs around 90. Wednesday night, partly cloudy with a chance of thunderstorms. A chance of showers until midnight, then showers likely after midnight. Lows around 70. Chance of rain 60%. Thursday, mostly sunny. Hot with highs in the upper 80s. Thursday night, partly cloudy. A chance of showers and thunderstorms after midnight. Lows in the upper 60s. Chance of rain 30%. Friday, mostly sunny. Hot with highs in the upper 80s. This is NOAA All Hazards radio station KIH 61 serving the following counties in Nebraska and Iowa. Douglas, Sarpy, Washington, Cass, Odo, Burt, Dodge, Saunders, Harrison, Pottawatomie, and Mills. Here are the forecast key messages. Scattered thunderstorms continue through the early morning hours, with one or two strong storms producing hail or damaging winds. Independence Day will feature highs in the 80s to lower 90s. There is a 30% chance for thunderstorms during the evening, and if they develop, they could produce locally damaging winds. Sunday through much of Tuesday brings a period of slightly cooler, slightly drier, and mainly precipitation-free conditions. This is NOAA All Hazards radio station KIH 61 in Omaha, Nebraska. The current time is 12:04 p.m. Central Daylight Time. Now for the official National Weather Service forecast for the Omaha and Council Bluffs area. This afternoon, hot. Mostly cloudy early this afternoon, then becoming mostly sunny. A slight chance of showers and thunderstorms early this afternoon. Highs in the mid-80s. Southwest winds around 5 miles an hour, becoming northwest around 5 miles an hour this afternoon. Chance of rain 20%. Tonight, partly cloudy until midnight, then mostly cloudy with a slight chance of showers and thunderstorms after midnight. Lows in the upper 60s. East winds around 5 miles an hour, becoming north after midnight. Chance of rain 20%. Sunday, mostly sunny. Hot with highs in the mid-80s. Northeast winds around 5 miles an hour. Sunday night, partly cloudy until midnight, then becoming mostly clear. Humid with lows in the upper 60s. East winds around 5 miles an hour.
Monday, mostly sunny. Hot with highs in the upper 80s. East winds around 5 miles an hour. Monday night through Tuesday night, mostly clear. Hot. Lows in the upper 60s. Highs in the upper 80s. Wednesday, mostly sunny. Hot with highs around 90. Wednesday night, partly cloudy with a chance of thunderstorms. A chance of showers until midnight, then showers likely after midnight. Lows around 70. Chance of rain 60%. Thursday, mostly sunny. Hot with highs in the upper 80s. Thursday night, partly cloudy. A chance of showers and thunderstorms after midnight. Lows in the upper 60s. Chance of rain 30%. Friday, mostly sunny. Hot with highs in the upper 80s. At noon in Omaha, it was cloudy. The temperature was 77 degrees, the dew point 66, and the relative humidity 68%. The wind was south at 6 miles an hour. The pressure was 30.03 inches and steady. Across eastern Nebraska and southwest Iowa, it was partly sunny, with a temperature of 76 at Fremont, 75 at Columbus, 74 at Blair Airport, 78 at Tacoma, and 71 at Nebraska City. It was cloudy, with a temperature of 73 at Lincoln, 76 at Millard, 75 at Plaxmouth, and 73 at Red Oak, Iowa. Here are some observations from across the region. At Kansas City, rain was falling, with a temperature of 71. It was sunny, with a temperature of 83 at North Platte, and 83 at Valentine. It was mostly sunny, with a temperature of 77 at Norfolk, and 82 at Denver. It was partly sunny, with a temperature of 74 at Grand Island, 82 at Sioux Falls, 80 at Sioux City, and 82 at Des Moines. At Concordia, Kansas, it was cloudy, with a temperature of 72. Once again, at noon in Omaha, it was 77 degrees under cloudy skies. Here are the forecast key messages. Scattered thunderstorms continue through the early morning hours, with one or two strong storms producing hail or damaging winds. Independence Day will feature highs in the 80s to lower 90s. There is a 30% chance for thunderstorms during the evening, and if they develop, they could produce locally damaging winds. Sunday through much of Tuesday brings a period of slightly cooler, slightly drier, and mainly precipitation-free conditions. This is NOAA All Hazards Radio Station KIH 61 in Omaha, Nebraska. The current time is 12:08 p.m. Central Daylight Time. Now for the official National Weather Service forecast for the Omaha and Council Bluffs area. This afternoon, hot. Mostly cloudy early this afternoon, then becoming mostly sunny. A slight chance of showers and thunderstorms early this afternoon. Highs in the mid-80s. Southwest winds around 5 miles an hour, becoming northwest around 5 miles an hour this afternoon. Chance of rain 20%. Tonight, partly cloudy until midnight, then mostly cloudy with a slight chance of showers and thunderstorms after midnight. Lows in the upper 60s. East winds around 5 miles an hour, becoming north after midnight. Chance of rain 20%. Sunday, mostly sunny. Hot with highs in the mid-80s. Northeast winds around 5 miles an hour. Sunday night, partly cloudy until midnight, then becoming mostly clear. Humid with lows in the upper 60s. East winds around 5 miles an hour. Monday, mostly sunny. Hot with highs in the upper 80s. East winds around 5 miles an hour. Monday night through Tuesday night, mostly clear. Hot. Lows in the upper 60s. Highs in the upper 80s. Wednesday, mostly sunny. Hot with highs around 90. Wednesday night, partly cloudy with a chance of thunderstorms. A chance of showers until midnight, then showers likely after midnight. Lows around 70. Chance of rain 60%.
Thursday, mostly sunny. Hot with highs in the upper 80s. Thursday night, partly cloudy. A chance of showers and thunderstorms after midnight. Lows in the upper 60s. Chance of rain 30%. Friday, mostly sunny. Hot with highs in the upper 80s. At noon in Omaha, it was cloudy. The temperature was 77 degrees, the dew point 66, and the relative humidity 68%. The wind was south at 6 miles an hour. The pressure was 30.03 inches and steady. Across eastern Nebraska and southwest Iowa, it was partly sunny, with a temperature of 76 at Fremont, 75 at Columbus, 74 at Blair Airport, 78 at Tacoma, and 71 at Nebraska City. It was cloudy, with a temperature of 73 at Lincoln, 76 at Millard, 75 at Plaxmouth, and 73 at Red Oak, Iowa. Here are some observations from across the region. At Kansas City, rain was falling, with a temperature of 71. It was sunny, with a temperature of 83 at North Platte, and 83 at Valentine. It was mostly sunny, with a temperature of 77 at North Fork, and 82 at Denver. It was partly sunny, with a temperature of 74 at Grand Island, 82 at Sioux Falls, 80 at Sioux City, and 82 at Des Moines. At Concordia, Kansas, it was cloudy, with a temperature of 72. Once again, at noon in Omaha, it was 77 degrees under cloudy skies. At noon in Omaha, it was cloudy. The temperature was 77 degrees, the dew point 66, and the relative humidity 68%. The wind was south at 6 miles an hour. The pressure was 30.03 inches and steady. Across eastern Nebraska and southwest Iowa, at Offutt Air Force Base, it was mostly sunny, with a temperature of 78. It was partly sunny, with a temperature of 76 at Fremont, 74 at Blair Airport, and 78 at Tacoma. It was cloudy, with a temperature of 73 at Lincoln, 76 at Millard, and 75 at Columbus. Under cloudy skies, Nebraska City reported 71, Plattsmouth reported 75, and Red Oak, Iowa reported 73. Here are some observations from across the region. At Kansas City, rain was falling, with a temperature of 71. It was sunny, with a temperature of 83 at North Platte, and 83 at Valentine. At Denver, it was mostly sunny, with a temperature of 82. It was partly sunny, with a temperature of 74 at Grand Island, 77 at North Fork, 82 at Sioux Falls, 80 at Sioux City, and 82 at Des Moines. At Concordia, Kansas, it was cloudy, with a temperature of 72. Once again, at noon in Omaha, it was 77 degrees under cloudy skies. Here are the forecast key messages. Scattered thunderstorms continue through the early morning hours, with one or two strong storms producing hail or damaging winds. Independence Day will feature highs in the 80s to lower 90s. There is a 30% chance for thunderstorms during the evening, and if they develop, they could produce locally damaging winds. Sunday through much of Tuesday brings a period of slightly cooler, slightly drier, and mainly precipitation-free conditions. This is NOAA All Hazards radio station KIH-61 in Omaha, Nebraska. The current time is 12:14 p.m. Central Daylight Time. Now for the official National Weather Service forecast for the Omaha and Council Bluffs area. This afternoon, hot. Mostly cloudy early this afternoon, then becoming mostly sunny. A slight chance of showers and thunderstorms early this afternoon. Highs in the mid-80s. Southwest winds around 5 miles an hour, becoming northwest around 5 miles an hour this afternoon. Chance of rain 20%. Tonight, partly cloudy until midnight, then mostly cloudy with a slight chance of showers and thunderstorms after midnight. Lows in the upper 60s. East winds around 5 miles an hour, becoming north after midnight. Chance of rain 20%. Sunday, mostly sunny.
hot with highs in the mid-80s. Northeast winds around 5 miles an hour. Sunday night, partly cloudy until midnight, then becoming mostly clear. Humid with lows in the upper 60s. East winds around 5 miles an hour. Monday, mostly sunny. Hot with highs in the upper 80s. East winds around 5 miles an hour. Monday night through Tuesday night, mostly clear. Hot. Lows in the upper 60s. Highs in the upper 80s. Wednesday, mostly sunny. Hot with highs around 90. Wednesday night, partly cloudy with a chance of thunderstorms. A chance of showers until midnight, then showers likely after midnight. Lows around 70. Chance of rain 60%. Thursday, mostly sunny. Hot with highs in the upper 80s. Thursday night, partly cloudy. A chance of showers and thunderstorms after midnight. Lows in the upper 60s. Chance of rain 30%. Friday, mostly sunny. Hot with highs in the upper 80s. At noon in Omaha, it was cloudy. The temperature was 77 degrees, the dew point 66, and the relative humidity 68%. The wind was south at 6 miles an hour. The pressure was 30.03 inches and steady. Across eastern Nebraska and southwest Iowa, at Offutt Air Force Base, it was mostly sunny, with a temperature of 78. It was partly sunny, with a temperature of 76 at Fremont, 74 at Blair Airport, and 78 at Takema. It was cloudy, with a temperature of 73 at Lincoln, 76 at Millard, and 75 at Columbus. Under cloudy skies, Nebraska City reported 71, Plattsmouth reported 75, and Red Oak, Iowa reported 73. Here are some observations from across the region. At Kansas City, rain was falling, with a temperature of 71. It was sunny, with a temperature of 83 at North Platte, and 83 at Valentine. At Denver, it was mostly sunny, with a temperature of 82. It was partly sunny, with a temperature of 74 at Grand Island, 77 at North Fork, 82 at Sioux Falls, 80 at Sioux City, and 82 at Des Moines. At Concordia, Kansas, it was cloudy, with a temperature of 72. Once again, at noon in Omaha, it was 77 degrees under cloudy skies. Here are the forecast key messages. Scattered thunderstorms continue through the early morning hours, with one or two strong storms producing hail or damaging winds. Independence Day will feature highs in the 80s to lower 90s. There is a 30% chance for thunderstorms during the evening, and if they develop, they could produce locally damaging winds. Sunday through much of Tuesday brings a period of slightly cooler, slightly drier, and mainly precipitation-free conditions. This is NOAA All Hazards Radio Station KIH 61 in Omaha, Nebraska. The current time is 12:19 p.m. Central Daylight Time. Now for the official National Weather Service forecast for the Omaha and Council Bluffs area. This afternoon, hot. Mostly cloudy early this afternoon, then becoming mostly sunny. A slight chance of showers and thunderstorms early this afternoon. Highs in the mid-80s. Southwest winds around 5 miles an hour, becoming northwest around 5 miles an hour this afternoon. Chance of rain 20%. Tonight, partly cloudy until midnight, then mostly cloudy with a slight chance of showers and thunderstorms after midnight. Lows in the upper 60s. East winds around 5 miles an hour, becoming north after midnight. Chance of rain 20%. Sunday, mostly sunny. Hot with highs in the mid-80s. Northeast winds around 5 miles an hour. Sunday night, partly cloudy until midnight, then becoming mostly clear. Humid with lows in the upper 60s. East winds around 5 miles an hour. Monday, mostly sunny. Hot with highs in the upper 80s. East winds around 5 miles an hour.
Monday night through Tuesday night, mostly clear. Hot. Lows in the upper 60s. Highs in the upper 80s. Wednesday, mostly sunny. Hot with highs around 90. Wednesday night, partly cloudy with a chance of thunderstorms. A chance of showers until midnight, then showers likely after midnight. Lows around 70. Chance of rain 60%. Thursday, mostly sunny. Hot with highs in the upper 80s. Thursday night, partly cloudy. A chance of showers and thunderstorms after midnight. Lows in the upper 60s. Chance of rain 30%. Friday, mostly sunny. Hot with highs in the upper 80s. At noon in Omaha, it was cloudy. The temperature was 77 degrees, the dew point 66, and the relative humidity 68%. The wind was south at 6 miles an hour. The pressure was 30.03 inches and steady. Across eastern Nebraska and southwest Iowa, at Offutt Air Force Base, it was mostly sunny, with a temperature of 78. It was partly sunny, with a temperature of 76 at Fremont, 74 at Blair Airport, and 78 at Takema. It was cloudy, with a temperature of 73 at Lincoln, 76 at Millard, and 75 at Columbus. Under cloudy skies, Nebraska City reported 71, Plattsmouth reported 75, and Red Oak, Iowa reported 73. Here are some observations from across the region. At Kansas City, rain was falling with a temperature of 71. It was sunny with a temperature of 83 at North Platte and 83 at Valentine. At Denver, it was mostly sunny with a temperature of 82. It was partly sunny with a temperature of 74 at Grand Island, 77 at Norfolk, 82 at Sioux Falls, 80 at Sioux City, and 82 at Des Moines. At Concordia, Kansas, it was cloudy, with a temperature of 72. Once again, at noon in Omaha, it was 77 degrees under cloudy skies. Here are the forecast key messages. Scattered thunderstorms continue through the early morning hours, with one or two strong storms producing hail or damaging winds. Independence Day will feature highs in the 80s to lower 90s. There is a 30% chance for thunderstorms during the evening, and if they develop, they could produce locally damaging winds. Sunday through much of Tuesday brings a period of slightly cooler, slightly drier, and mainly precipitation-free conditions. This is NOAA All Hazards radio station KIH 61 in Omaha, Nebraska. The current time is 12:23 p.m. Central Daylight Time. Now for the official National Weather Service forecast for the Omaha and Council Bluffs area. This afternoon, hot. Mostly cloudy early this afternoon, then becoming mostly sunny. A slight chance of showers and thunderstorms early this afternoon. Highs in the mid-80s. Southwest winds around 5 miles an hour, becoming northwest around 5 miles an hour this afternoon. Chance of rain 20%. Tonight, partly cloudy until midnight, then mostly cloudy with a slight chance of showers and thunderstorms after midnight. Lows in the upper 60s. East winds around 5 miles an hour, becoming north after midnight. Chance of rain 20%. Sunday, mostly sunny. Hot with highs in the mid-80s. Northeast winds around 5 miles an hour. Sunday night, partly cloudy until midnight, then becoming mostly clear. Humid with lows in the upper 60s. East winds around 5 miles an hour. Monday, mostly sunny. Hot with highs in the upper 80s. East winds around 5 miles an hour. Monday night through Tuesday night, mostly clear. Hot. Lows in the upper 60s. Highs in the upper 80s. Wednesday, mostly sunny. Hot with highs around 90. Wednesday night, partly cloudy with a chance of thunderstorms. A chance of showers until midnight, then showers likely after midnight. Lows around 70.
chance of rain 60%. Thursday, mostly sunny. Hot with highs in the upper 80s. Thursday night, partly cloudy.

Moffett Air Force Base, it was mostly sunny with a temperature of 78. It was partly sunny with a temperature of 76 at Fremont, 74 at Blair Airport, and 78 at Takema. It was cloudy with a temperature of 73 at Lincoln, 76 at Millard, and 75 at Columbus. Under cloudy skies, Nebraska City reported 71, Plattsmouth reported 75, and Red Oak, Iowa reported 73. Here are some observations from across the region. At Kansas City, rain was falling with a temperature of 71. It was sunny with a temperature of 83 at North Platte and 83 at Valentine. At Denver, it was mostly sunny with a temperature of 82. It was partly sunny with a temperature of 74 at Grand Island, 77 at Norfolk, 82 at Sioux Falls, 80 at Sioux City, and 82 at Des Moines. At Concordia, Kansas, it was cloudy with a temperature of 72. Once again, at noon in Omaha, it was 77 degrees under cloudy skies. Here are the forecast key messages. Scattered thunderstorms continue through the early morning hours, with one or two strong storms producing hail or damaging winds. Independence Day will feature highs in the 80s to lower 90s. There is a 30% chance for thunderstorms during the evening, and if they develop, they could produce locally damaging winds. Sunday through much of Tuesday brings a period of slightly cooler, slightly drier, and mainly precipitation-free conditions. 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The current time is 12:28 p.m. Central Daylight Time. Now for the official National Weather Service forecast for the Omaha and Council Bluffs area. This afternoon, hot. Mostly cloudy early this afternoon, then becoming mostly sunny. A slight chance of showers and thunderstorms early this afternoon. Highs in the mid-80s. Southwest winds around 5 miles an hour, becoming northwest around 5 miles an hour this afternoon. Chance of rain 20%. Tonight, partly cloudy until midnight, then mostly cloudy with a slight chance of showers and thunderstorms after midnight. Lows in the upper 60s. East winds around 5 miles an hour, becoming north after midnight. Chance of rain 20%. Sunday, mostly sunny. Hot with highs in the mid-80s. Northeast winds around 5 miles an hour. Sunday night, partly cloudy until midnight, then becoming mostly clear. Humid with lows in the upper 60s. East winds around 5 miles an hour. Monday, mostly sunny. Hot with highs in the upper 80s. East winds around 5 miles an hour. Monday night through Tuesday night, mostly clear. Hot. Lows in the upper 60s. Highs in the upper 80s. Wednesday, mostly sunny. Hot with highs around 90. Wednesday night, partly cloudy with a chance of thunderstorms. A chance of showers until midnight, then showers likely after midnight. Lows around 70. Chance of rain 60%. Thursday, mostly sunny. Hot with highs in the upper 80s. Thursday night, partly cloudy. A chance of showers and thunderstorms after midnight. Lows in the upper 60s. Chance of rain 30%. Friday, mostly sunny. Hot with highs in the upper 80s. At noon in Omaha, it was cloudy. The temperature was 77 degrees, the dew point 66, and the relative humidity 68%. The wind was south at 6 miles an hour. The pressure was 30.03 inches and steady. Across eastern Nebraska and southwest Iowa, at Offutt Air Force Base, it was mostly sunny, with a temperature of 78. It was partly sunny, with a temperature of 76 at Fremont, 74 at Blair Airport, and 78 at Takema. It was cloudy, with a temperature of 73 at Lincoln, 76 at Millard, and 75 at Columbus. Under cloudy skies, Nebraska City reported 71, Plattsmouth reported 75, and Red Oak

reported 73. Here are some observations from across the region. At Kansas City, rain was falling with a temperature of 71. It was sunny with a temperature of 83 at North Platte and 83 at Valentine. At Denver, it was mostly sunny with a temperature of 82. It was partly sunny with a temperature of 74 at Grand Island, 77 at North Fork, 82 at Sioux Falls, 80 at Sioux City, and 82 at Des Moines. At Concordia, Kansas, it was cloudy with a temperature of 72. Once again, at noon in Omaha, it was 77 degrees under cloudy skies. Here are the forecast key messages. Scattered thunderstorms continue through the early morning hours, with one or two strong storms producing hail or damaging winds. Independence Day will feature highs in the 80s to lower 90s. There is a 30% chance for thunderstorms during the evening, and if they develop, they could produce locally damaging winds. Sunday through much of Tuesday brings a period of slightly cooler, slightly drier, and mainly precipitation-free conditions. 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The current time is 12:32 p.m. Central Daylight Time. Now for the official National Weather Service forecast for the Omaha and Council Bluffs area. This afternoon, hot. Mostly cloudy early this afternoon, then becoming mostly sunny. A slight chance of showers and thunderstorms early this afternoon. Highs in the mid-80s. Southwest winds around 5 miles an hour, becoming northwest around 5 miles an hour this afternoon. Chance of rain 20%. Tonight, partly cloudy until midnight, then mostly cloudy with a slight chance of showers and thunderstorms after midnight. Lows in the upper 60s. East winds around 5 miles an hour, becoming north after midnight. Chance of rain 20%. Sunday, mostly sunny. Hot with highs in the mid-80s. Northeast winds around 5 miles an hour. Sunday night, partly cloudy until midnight, then becoming mostly clear. Humid with lows in the upper 60s. East winds around 5 miles an hour. Monday, mostly sunny. Hot with highs in the upper 80s. East winds around 5 miles an hour. Monday night through Tuesday night, mostly clear. Hot. Lows in the upper 60s. Highs in the upper 80s. Wednesday, mostly sunny. Hot with highs around 90. Wednesday night, partly cloudy with a chance of thunderstorms. A chance of showers until midnight, then showers likely after midnight. Lows around 70. Chance of rain 60%. Thursday, mostly sunny. Hot with highs in the upper 80s. Thursday night, partly cloudy. A chance of showers and thunderstorms after midnight. Lows in the upper 60s. Chance of rain 30%. Friday, mostly sunny. Hot with highs in the upper 80s. At noon in Omaha, it was cloudy. The temperature was 77 degrees, the dew point 66, and the relative humidity 68%. The wind was south at 6 miles an hour. The pressure was 30.03 inches and steady. Across eastern Nebraska and southwest Iowa, at Offutt Air Force Base, it was mostly sunny, with a temperature of 78. It was partly sunny, with a temperature of 76 at Fremont, 74 at Blair Airport, and 78 at Takema. It was cloudy, with a temperature of 73 at Lincoln, 76 at Millard, and 75 at Columbus. Under cloudy skies, Nebraska City reported 71, Plattsmouth reported 75, and Red Oak, Iowa reported 73. Here are some observations from across the region. At Kansas City, rain was falling with a temperature of 71. It was sunny with a temperature of 83 at North Platte and 83 at Valentine. At Denver, it was mostly sunny with a temperature of 82. It was partly sunny, with a temperature of 74 at Grand Island, 77 at North Fork, 82 at Sioux Falls,
Sioux City and 82 in Des Moines. At Concordia, Kansas, it was cloudy with a temperature of 72. Once again, at noon in Omaha, it was 77 degrees under cloudy skies. Here are the forecast key messages. Scattered thunderstorms continue through the early morning hours, with one or two strong storms producing hail or damaging winds. Independence Day will feature highs in the 80s to lower 90s. There is a 30% chance for thunderstorms during the evening, and if they develop, they could produce locally damaging winds. Sunday through much of Tuesday brings a period of slightly cooler, slightly drier, and mainly precipitation-free conditions. This is NOAA All Hazards radio station KIH-61 in Omaha, Nebraska. The current time is 12:37 p.m. Central Daylight Time. Now for the official National Weather Service forecast for the Omaha and Council Bluffs area. This afternoon, hot. Mostly cloudy early this afternoon, then becoming mostly sunny. A slight chance of showers and thunderstorms early this afternoon. Highs in the mid-80s. Southwest winds around 5 miles an hour, becoming northwest around 5 miles an hour this afternoon. Chance of rain 20%. Tonight, partly cloudy until midnight, then mostly cloudy with a slight chance of showers and thunderstorms after midnight. Lows in the upper 60s. East winds around 5 miles an hour, becoming north after midnight. Chance of rain 20%. Sunday, mostly sunny. Hot with highs in the mid-80s. Northeast winds around 5 miles an hour. Sunday night, partly cloudy until midnight, then becoming mostly clear. Humid with lows in the upper 60s. East winds around 5 miles an hour. Monday, mostly sunny. Hot with highs in the upper 80s. East winds around 5 miles an hour. Monday night through Tuesday night, mostly clear. Hot. Lows in the upper 60s. Highs in the upper 80s. Wednesday, mostly sunny. Hot with highs around 90. Wednesday night, partly cloudy with a chance of thunderstorms. A chance of showers until midnight, then showers likely after midnight. Lows around 70. Chance of rain 60%. Thursday, mostly sunny. Hot with highs in the upper 80s. Thursday night, partly cloudy. A chance of showers and thunderstorms after midnight. Lows in the upper 60s. Chance of rain 30%. Friday, mostly sunny. Hot with highs in the upper 80s. At noon in Omaha, it was cloudy. The temperature was 77 degrees, the dew point 66, and the relative humidity 68%. The wind was south at 6 miles an hour. The pressure was 30.03 inches and steady. Across eastern Nebraska and southwest Iowa, at Offutt Air Force Base, it was mostly sunny, with a temperature of 78. It was partly sunny, with a temperature of 76 at Fremont, 74 at Blair Airport, and 78 at Tacoma. It was cloudy, with a temperature of 73 at Lincoln, 76 at Millard, and 75 at Columbus. Under cloudy skies, Nebraska City reported 71, Plattsmouth reported 75, and Red Oak, Iowa reported 73. Here are some observations from across the region. At Kansas City, rain was falling with a temperature of 71. It was sunny with a temperature of 83 at North Platte and 83 at Valentine. At Denver, it was mostly sunny with a temperature of 82. It was partly sunny, with a temperature of 74 at Grand Island, 77 at North Fork, 82 at Sioux Falls, 80 at Sioux City, and 82 at Des Moines. At Concordia, Kansas, it was cloudy, with a temperature of 72. Once again, at noon in Omaha, it was 77 degrees under cloudy skies. Here are the forecast key messages. Scattered thunderstorms continue through the early morning hours, with one or two strong storms producing hail or damaging winds.
Independence Day will feature highs in the 80s to lower 90s. There is a 30% chance for thunderstorms during the evening, and if they develop, they could produce locally damaging winds. Sunday through much of Tuesday brings a period of slightly cooler, slightly drier, and mainly precipitation-free conditions. This is NOAA All Hazards radio station KIH-61 in Omaha, Nebraska. The current time is 12:41 p.m. Central Daylight Time. Now for the official National Weather Service forecast for the Omaha and Council Bluffs area. This afternoon, hot. Mostly cloudy early this afternoon, then becoming mostly sunny. A slight chance of showers and thunderstorms early this afternoon. Highs in the mid-80s. Southwest winds around 5 miles an hour, becoming northwest around 5 miles an hour this afternoon. Chance of rain 20%. Tonight, partly cloudy until midnight, then mostly cloudy with a slight chance of showers and thunderstorms after midnight. Lows in the upper 60s. East winds around 5 miles an hour, becoming north after midnight. Chance of rain 20%. Sunday, mostly sunny. Hot with highs in the mid-80s. Northeast winds around 5 miles an hour. Sunday night, partly cloudy until midnight, then becoming mostly clear. Humid with lows in the upper 60s. East winds around 5 miles an hour. Monday, mostly sunny. Hot with highs in the upper 80s. East winds around 5 miles an hour. Monday night through Tuesday night, mostly clear. Hot. Lows in the upper 60s. Highs in the upper 80s. Wednesday, mostly sunny. Hot with highs around 90. Wednesday night, partly cloudy with a chance of thunderstorms. A chance of showers until midnight, then showers likely after midnight. Lows around 70. Chance of rain 60%. Thursday, mostly sunny. Hot with highs in the upper 80s. Thursday night, partly cloudy. A chance of showers and thunderstorms after midnight. Lows in the upper 60s. Chance of rain 30%. Friday, mostly sunny. Hot with highs in the upper 80s. At noon in Omaha, it was cloudy. The temperature was 77 degrees, the dew point 66, and the relative humidity 68%. The wind was south at 6 miles an hour. The pressure was 30.03 inches and steady. Across eastern Nebraska and southwest Iowa, at Offutt Air Force Base, it was mostly sunny, with a temperature of 78. It was partly sunny, with a temperature of 76 at Fremont, 74 at Blair Airport, and 78 at Tacoma. It was cloudy, with a temperature of 73 at Lincoln, 76 at Millard, and 75 at Columbus. Under cloudy skies, Nebraska City reported 71, Plattsmouth reported 75, and Red Oak, Iowa reported 73. Here are some observations from across the region. At Kansas City, rain was falling with a temperature of 71. It was sunny with a temperature of 83 at North Platte and 83 at Valentine. At Denver, it was mostly sunny with a temperature of 82. It was partly sunny, with a temperature of 74 at Grand Island, 77 at Norfolk, 82 at Sioux Falls, 80 at Sioux City, and 82 at Des Moines. At Concordia, Kansas, it was cloudy, with a temperature of 72. Once again, at noon in Omaha, it was 77 degrees under cloudy skies. Here are the forecast key messages. Scattered thunderstorms continue through the early morning hours, with one or two strong storms producing hail or damaging winds. Independence Day will feature highs in the 80s to lower 90s. There is a 30% chance for thunderstorms during the evening, and if they develop, they could produce locally damaging winds. Sunday through much of Tuesday brings a period of slightly cooler, slightly drier, and mainly precipitation-free conditions. This is NOAA All Hazards radio station KIH-61 in Omaha, Nebraska.
The current time is 12:46 p.m. Central Daylight Time. Now for the official National Weather Service forecast for the Omaha and Council Bluffs area. This afternoon, hot. Mostly cloudy early this afternoon, then becoming mostly sunny. A slight chance of showers and thunderstorms early this afternoon. Highs in the mid-80s. Southwest winds around 5 miles an hour, becoming northwest around 5 miles an hour this afternoon. Chance of rain 20%. Tonight, partly cloudy until midnight, then mostly cloudy with a slight chance of showers and thunderstorms after midnight. Lows in the upper 60s. East winds around 5 miles an hour, becoming north after midnight. Chance of rain 20%. Sunday, mostly sunny. Hot with highs in the mid-80s. Northeast winds around 5 miles an hour. Sunday night, partly cloudy until midnight, then becoming mostly clear. Humid with lows in the upper 60s. East winds around 5 miles an hour. Monday, mostly sunny. Hot with highs in the upper 80s. East winds around 5 miles an hour. Monday night through Tuesday night, mostly clear. Hot. Lows in the upper 60s. Highs in the upper 80s. Wednesday, mostly sunny. Hot with highs around 90. Wednesday night, partly cloudy with a chance of thunderstorms. A chance of showers until midnight, then showers likely after midnight. Lows around 70. Chance of rain 60%. Thursday, mostly sunny. Hot with highs in the upper 80s. Thursday night, partly cloudy. A chance of showers and thunderstorms after midnight. Lows in the upper 60s. Chance of rain 30%. Friday, mostly sunny. Hot with highs in the upper 80s. At noon in Omaha, it was cloudy. The temperature was 77 degrees, the dew point 66, and the relative humidity 68%. The wind was south at 6 miles an hour. The pressure was 30.03 inches and steady. Across eastern Nebraska and southwest Iowa, at Offutt Air Force Base, it was mostly sunny, with a temperature of 78. It was partly sunny, with a temperature of 76 at Fremont, 74 at Blair Airport, and 78 at Tacoma. It was cloudy, with a temperature of 73 at Lincoln, 76 at Millard, and 75 at Columbus. Under cloudy skies, Nebraska City reported 71, Plattsmouth reported 75, and Red Oak, Iowa reported 73. Here are some observations from across the region. At Kansas City, rain was falling with a temperature of 71. It was sunny with a temperature of 83 at North Platte and 83 at Valentine. At Denver, it was mostly sunny with a temperature of 82. It was partly sunny, with a temperature of 74 at Grand Island, 77 at North Fork, 82 at Sioux Falls, 80 at Sioux City, and 82 at Des Moines. At Concordia, Kansas, it was cloudy, with a temperature of 72. Once again, at noon in Omaha, it was 77 degrees under cloudy skies. Here are the forecast key messages. Scattered thunderstorms continue through the early morning hours, with one or two strong storms producing hail or damaging winds. Independence Day will feature highs in the 80s to lower 90s. There is a 30% chance for thunderstorms during the evening, and if they develop, they could produce locally damaging winds. Sunday through much of Tuesday brings a period of slightly cooler, slightly drier, and mainly precipitation-free conditions. This is NOAA All Hazards Radio Station KIH 61 in Omaha, Nebraska. The current time is 12:51 p.m. Central Daylight Time. Now for the official National Weather Service forecast for the Omaha and Council Bluffs area. This afternoon, hot. Mostly cloudy early this afternoon, then becoming mostly sunny. A slight chance of showers and thunderstorms early this afternoon. Highs in the mid-80s.
southwest winds around 5 miles an hour, becoming northwest around 5 miles an hour this afternoon. Chance of rain 20%. Tonight, partly cloudy until midnight, then mostly cloudy with a slight chance of showers and thunderstorms after midnight. Lows in the upper 60s. East winds around 5 miles an hour, becoming north after midnight. Chance of rain 20%. Sunday, mostly sunny. Hot with highs in the mid-80s. Northeast winds around 5 miles an hour. Sunday night, partly cloudy until midnight, then becoming mostly clear. Humid with lows in the upper 60s. East winds around 5 miles an hour. Monday, mostly sunny. Hot with highs in the upper 80s. East winds around 5 miles an hour. Monday night through Tuesday night, mostly clear. Hot. Lows in the upper 60s. Highs in the upper 80s. Wednesday, mostly sunny. Hot with highs around 90. Wednesday night, partly cloudy with a chance of thunderstorms. A chance of showers until midnight, then showers likely after midnight. Lows around 70. Chance of rain 60%. Thursday, mostly sunny. Hot with highs in the upper 80s. Thursday night, partly cloudy. A chance of showers and thunderstorms after midnight. Lows in the upper 60s. Chance of rain 30%. Friday, mostly sunny. Hot with highs in the upper 80s. At noon in Omaha, it was cloudy. The temperature was 77 degrees, the dew point 66, and the relative humidity 68%. The wind was south at 6 miles an hour. The pressure was 30.03 inches and steady. Across eastern Nebraska and southwest Iowa, at Offutt Air Force Base, it was mostly sunny, with a temperature of 78. It was partly sunny, with a temperature of 76 at Fremont, 74 at Blair Airport, and 78 at Tecama. It was cloudy, with a temperature of 73 at Lincoln, 76 at Millard, and 75 at Columbus. Under cloudy skies, Nebraska City reported 71, Plattsmouth reported 75, and Red Oak, Iowa reported 73. Here are some observations from across the region. At Kansas City, rain was falling with a temperature of 71. It was sunny with a temperature of 83 at North Platte and 83 at Valentine. At Denver, it was mostly sunny with a temperature of 82. It was partly sunny, with a temperature of 74 at Grand Island, 77 at Norfolk, 82 at Sioux Falls, 80 at Sioux City, and 82 at Des Moines. At Concordia, Kansas, it was cloudy, with a temperature of 72. Once again, at noon in Omaha, it was 77 degrees under cloudy skies. Here are the forecast key messages. Scattered thunderstorms continue through the early morning hours, with one or two strong storms producing hail or damaging winds. Independence Day will feature highs in the 80s to lower 90s. There is a 30% chance for thunderstorms during the evening, and if they develop, they could produce locally damaging winds. Sunday through much of Tuesday brings a period of slightly cooler, slightly drier, and mainly precipitation-free conditions. 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The current time is 12:55 p.m. Central Daylight Time. Now for the official National Weather Service forecast for the Omaha and Council Bluffs area. This afternoon, hot. Mostly sunny. Highs in the mid-80s. Northwest winds around 5 miles an hour. Tonight, partly cloudy until midnight, then becoming mostly cloudy. A slight chance of showers and thunderstorms. Lows in the upper 60s. East winds around 5 miles an hour, becoming north after midnight. Chance of rain 20%. Sunday, mostly sunny. Hot with highs in the upper 80s. North winds around 5 miles an hour. Sunday night, mostly clear until midnight, then becoming partly cloudy.
humid with lows in the upper 60s. East winds around 5 miles an hour. Monday, mostly sunny. Hot with highs in the upper 80s. Southeast winds around 5 miles an hour. Monday night through Tuesday night, mostly clear. Hot. Lows in the upper 60s. Highs in the upper 80s. Wednesday, mostly sunny. Hot with highs around 90. Wednesday night, partly cloudy with a chance of thunderstorms. A chance of showers until midnight, then showers likely after midnight. Lows around 70. Chance of rain 60%. Thursday, mostly sunny. Hot with highs in the upper 80s. Thursday night, partly cloudy. A chance of showers and thunderstorms after midnight. Lows in the upper 60s. Chance of rain 30%. Friday, mostly sunny. Hot with highs in the upper 80s. At noon in Omaha, it was cloudy. The temperature was 77 degrees, the dew point 66, and the relative humidity 68%. The wind was south at 6 miles an hour. The pressure was 30.03 inches and steady. Across eastern Nebraska and southwest Iowa, at Offutt Air Force Base, it was mostly sunny, with a temperature of 78. It was partly sunny, with a temperature of 76 at Fremont, 74 at Blair Airport, and 78 at Takema. It was cloudy, with a temperature of 73 at Lincoln, 76 at Millard, and 75 at Columbus. Under cloudy skies, Nebraska City reported 71, Plattsmouth reported 75, and Red Oak, Iowa reported 73. Here are some observations from across the region. At Kansas City, rain was falling with a temperature of 71. It was sunny with a temperature of 83 at North Platte and 83 at Valentine. At Denver, it was mostly sunny with a temperature of 82. It was partly sunny with a temperature of 74 at Grand Island, 77 at Norfolk, 82 at Sioux Falls, 80 at Sioux City, and 82 at Des Moines. At Concordia, Kansas, it was cloudy with a temperature of 72. Once again, at noon in Omaha, it was 77 degrees under cloudy skies. Here are the forecast key messages. Scattered thunderstorms continue through the early morning hours, with one or two strong storms producing hail or damaging winds. Independence Day will feature highs in the 80s to lower 90s. There is a 30% chance for thunderstorms during the evening, and if they develop, they could produce locally damaging winds. Sunday through much of Tuesday brings a period of slightly cooler, slightly drier, and mainly precipitation-free conditions. This is NOAA All Hazards Radio Station KIH 61 in Omaha, Nebraska. The current time is 12:59 p.m. Central Daylight Time. Now for the official National Weather Service forecast for the Omaha and Council Bluffs area. This afternoon, hot. Mostly sunny. Highs in the mid-80s. Northwest winds around 5 miles an hour. Tonight, partly cloudy until midnight, then becoming mostly cloudy. A slight chance of showers and thunderstorms. Lows in the upper 60s. East winds around 5 miles an hour, becoming north after midnight. Chance of rain 20%. Sunday, mostly sunny. Hot with highs in the upper 80s. North winds around 5 miles an hour. Sunday night, mostly clear until midnight, then becoming partly cloudy. Humid with lows in the upper 60s. East winds around 5 miles an hour. Monday, mostly sunny. Hot with highs in the upper 80s. Southeast winds around 5 miles an hour. Monday night through Tuesday night, mostly clear. Hot. Lows in the upper 60s. Highs in the upper 80s. Wednesday, mostly sunny. Hot with highs around 90. Wednesday night, partly cloudy with a chance of thunderstorms. A chance of showers until midnight, then showers likely after midnight. Lows around 70.
Chance of rain 60%. Thursday, mostly sunny. Hot with highs in the upper 80s. Thursday night, partly cloudy. A chance of showers and thunderstorms after midnight. Lows in the upper 60s. Chance of rain 30%. Friday, mostly sunny. Hot with highs in the upper 80s. 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Douglas, Sarpy, Washington, Cass, Odo, Burt, Dodge, Saunders, Harrison, Pottawatomie, and Mills. Here are the forecast key messages. Scattered thunderstorms continue through the early morning hours, with one or two strong storms producing hail or damaging winds. Independence Day will feature highs in the 80s to lower 90s. There is a 30% chance for thunderstorms during the evening, and if they develop, they could produce locally damaging winds. Sunday through much of Tuesday brings a period of slightly cooler, slightly drier, and mainly precipitation-free conditions. This is NOAA All Hazards radio station KIH-61 in Omaha, Nebraska. The current time is 1:02 p.m. Central Daylight Time. Now for the official National Weather Service forecast for the Omaha and Council Bluffs area. This afternoon, hot. Mostly sunny. Highs in the mid-80s. Northwest winds around 5 miles an hour. Tonight, partly cloudy until midnight, then becoming mostly cloudy. A slight chance of showers and thunderstorms. Lows in the upper 60s. East winds around 5 miles an hour, becoming north after midnight. Chance of rain 20%. Sunday, mostly sunny. Hot with highs in the upper 80s. North winds around 5 miles an hour. Sunday night, mostly clear until midnight, then becoming partly cloudy. Humid with lows in the upper 60s. East winds around 5 miles an hour. Monday, mostly sunny. Hot with highs in the upper 80s. Southeast winds around 5 miles an hour. Monday night through Tuesday night, mostly clear. Hot. Lows in the upper 60s. Highs in the upper 80s. Wednesday, mostly sunny. Hot with highs around 90. Wednesday night, partly cloudy with a chance of thunderstorms. A chance of showers until midnight, then showers likely after midnight. Lows around 70. Chance of rain 60%. Thursday, mostly sunny. Hot with highs in the upper 80s. Thursday night, partly cloudy. A chance of showers and thunderstorms after midnight. Lows in the upper 60s. Chance of rain 30%. Friday, mostly sunny. Hot with highs in the upper 80s. Here are the forecast key messages. There is a 30% chance for thunderstorms this evening, and if they develop, they could produce locally damaging winds and heavy rainfall. Quieter weather is expected Sunday through Tuesday with highs in the upper 80s and low 90s. Storm chances return Wednesday and continue through the end of next week. 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The current time is 1:05 p.m. Central Daylight Time. Now for the official National Weather Service forecast for the Omaha and Council Bluffs area. This afternoon, hot. Mostly sunny. Highs in the mid-80s. Northwest winds around 5 miles an hour. Tonight, partly cloudy until midnight, then becoming mostly cloudy. A slight chance of showers and thunderstorms. Lows in the upper 60s. East winds around 5 miles an hour, becoming north after midnight. Chance of rain 20%. Sunday, mostly sunny. Hot with highs in the upper 80s. North winds around 5 miles an hour. Sunday night, mostly clear until midnight, then becoming partly cloudy. Humid with lows in the upper 60s. East winds around 5 miles an hour. Monday, mostly sunny.
hot with highs in the upper 80s. Southeast winds around 5 miles an hour. Monday night through Tuesday night, mostly clear. Hot. Lows in the upper 60s. Highs in the upper 80s. Wednesday, mostly sunny. Hot with highs around 90. Wednesday night, partly cloudy with a chance of thunderstorms. A chance of showers until midnight, then showers likely after midnight. Lows around 70. Chance of rain 60%. Thursday, mostly sunny. Hot with highs in the upper 80s. Thursday night, partly cloudy. A chance of showers and thunderstorms after midnight. Lows in the upper 60s. Chance of rain 30%. Friday, mostly sunny. Hot with highs in the upper 80s. At 1 p.m. in Omaha, it was cloudy. The temperature was 78 degrees, the dew point 68, and the relative humidity 71%. The pressure was 30.02 inches and falling. Across eastern Nebraska and southwest Iowa, at Offutt Air Force Base, it was mostly sunny, with a temperature of 79. It was partly sunny, with a temperature of 77 at Fremont, 78 at Blair Airport, and 81 at Tecumseh. It was cloudy, with a temperature of 74 at Lincoln, 78 at Millard, and 76 at Columbus. Under cloudy skies, Nebraska City reported 75, Plattsmouth reported 76, and Red Oak, Iowa reported 77. Here are some observations from across the region. It was sunny, with a temperature of 86 at North Platte and 85 at Valentine. It was mostly sunny, with a temperature of 81 at Sioux City and 84 at Denver. It was partly sunny, with a temperature of 78 at Grand Island, 80 at Norfolk, 84 at Sioux Falls, and 83 at Des Moines. At Concordia, Kansas, it was cloudy, with a temperature of 75. At Kansas City, rain and fog were reported, with a temperature of 69. Once again, at 1 p.m. in Omaha, it was 78 degrees under cloudy skies. Here are the forecast key messages. There is a 30% chance for thunderstorms this evening, and if they develop, they could produce locally damaging winds and heavy rainfall. Quieter weather is expected Sunday through Tuesday with highs in the upper 80s and low 90s. Storm chances return Wednesday and continue through the end of next week. 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The current time is 1:09 p.m. Central Daylight Time. Now for the official National Weather Service forecast for the Omaha and Council Bluffs area. This afternoon, hot. Mostly sunny. Highs in the mid-80s. Northwest winds around 5 miles an hour. Tonight, partly cloudy until midnight, then becoming mostly cloudy. A slight chance of showers and thunderstorms. Lows in the upper 60s. East winds around 5 miles an hour, becoming north after midnight. Chance of rain 20%. Sunday, mostly sunny. Hot with highs in the upper 80s. North winds around 5 miles an hour. Sunday night, mostly clear until midnight, then becoming partly cloudy. Humid with lows in the upper 60s. East winds around 5 miles an hour. Monday, mostly sunny. Hot with highs in the upper 80s. Southeast winds around 5 miles an hour. Monday night through Tuesday night, mostly clear. Hot. Lows in the upper 60s. Highs in the upper 80s. Wednesday, mostly sunny. Hot with highs around 90. Wednesday night, partly cloudy with a chance of thunderstorms. A chance of showers until midnight, then showers likely after midnight. Lows around 70. Chance of rain 60%. Thursday, mostly sunny. Hot with highs in the upper 80s. Thursday night, partly cloudy. A chance of showers and thunderstorms after midnight. Lows in the upper 60s. Chance of rain 30%.
Friday, mostly sunny. Hot with highs in the upper 80s. At 1 p.m. in Omaha, it was cloudy. The temperature was 78 degrees, the dew point 68, and the relative humidity 71%. The pressure was 30.02 inches and falling. Across eastern Nebraska and southwest Iowa, at Offutt Air Force Base, it was mostly sunny, with a temperature of 79. It was partly sunny, with a temperature of 77 at Fremont, 78 at Blair Airport, and 81 at Tecama. It was cloudy, with a temperature of 74 at Lincoln, 78 at Millard, and 76 at Columbus. Under cloudy skies, Nebraska City reported 75, Plattsmouth reported 76, and Red Oak, Iowa reported 77. Here are some observations from across the region. It was sunny, with a temperature of 86 at North Platte and 85 at Valentine. It was mostly sunny, with a temperature of 81 at Sioux City and 84 at Denver. It was partly sunny, with a temperature of 78 at Grand Island, 80 at North Fork, 84 at Sioux Falls, and 83 at Des Moines. At Concordia, Kansas, it was cloudy, with a temperature of 75. At Kansas City, rain and fog were reported, with a temperature of 69. Once again, at 1 p.m. in Omaha, it was 78 degrees under cloudy skies. At 1 p.m. in Omaha, it was cloudy. The temperature was 78 degrees, the dew point 68, and the relative humidity 71%. The pressure was 30.02 inches and falling. Across eastern Nebraska and southwest Iowa, at Offutt Air Force Base, it was mostly sunny, with a temperature of 79. At Columbus, it was partly sunny, with a temperature of 76. It was cloudy, with a temperature of 74 at Lincoln, 78 at Millard, 77 at Fremont, and 78 at Blair Airport. Under cloudy skies, Tecama reported 81, Nebraska City reported 75, Plattsmouth reported 76, and Red Oak, Iowa reported 77. Here are some observations from across the region. At North Platte, it was sunny, with a temperature of 86. It was mostly sunny, with a temperature of 78 at Grand Island, 80 at North Fork, 81 at Sioux City, 84 at Denver, and 85 at Valentine. It was partly sunny, with a temperature of 84 at Sioux Falls, and 83 at Des Moines. At Concordia, Kansas, it was cloudy, with a temperature of 75. At Kansas City, rain and fog were reported, with a temperature of 69. Once again, at 1 p.m. in Omaha, it was 78 degrees under cloudy skies. Here are the forecast key messages. There is a 30% chance for thunderstorms this evening, and if they develop, they could produce locally damaging winds and heavy rainfall. Quieter weather is expected Sunday through Tuesday with highs in the upper 80s and low 90s. Storm chances return Wednesday and continue through the end of next week. This is NOAA All Hazards Radio Station KIH 61 in Omaha, Nebraska. The current time is 1:15 p.m. Central Daylight Time. Now for the official National Weather Service forecast for the Omaha and Council Bluffs area. This afternoon, hot. Mostly sunny. Highs in the mid-80s. Northwest winds around 5 miles an hour. Tonight, partly cloudy until midnight, then becoming mostly cloudy. A slight chance of showers and thunderstorms. Lows in the upper 60s. East winds around 5 miles an hour, becoming north after midnight. Chance of rain 20%. Sunday, mostly sunny. Hot with highs in the upper 80s. North winds around 5 miles an hour. Sunday night, mostly clear until midnight, then becoming partly cloudy. Humid with lows in the upper 60s. East winds around 5 miles an hour. Monday, mostly sunny. Hot with highs in the upper 80s. Southeast winds around 5 miles an hour. Monday night through Tuesday night, mostly clear. Hot. Lows in the upper 60s. Highs in the upper 80s.
Wednesday, mostly sunny. Hot with highs around 90. Wednesday night, partly cloudy with a chance of thunderstorms. A chance of showers until midnight, then showers likely after midnight. Lows around 70. Chance of rain 60%. Thursday, mostly sunny. Hot with highs in the upper 80s. Thursday night, partly cloudy. A chance of showers and thunderstorms after midnight. Lows in the upper 60s. Chance of rain 30%. Friday, mostly sunny. Hot with highs in the upper 80s. At 1 p.m. in Omaha, it was cloudy. The temperature was 78 degrees, the dew point 68, and the relative humidity 71%. The pressure was 30.02 inches and falling. Across eastern Nebraska and southwest Iowa, at Offutt Air Force Base, it was mostly sunny, with a temperature of 79. At Columbus, it was partly sunny, with a temperature of 76. It was cloudy, with a temperature of 74 at Lincoln, 78 at Millard, 77 at Fremont, and 78 at Blair Airport. Under cloudy skies, Tecumseh reported 81, Nebraska City reported 75, Plattsmouth reported 76, and Red Oak, Iowa reported 77. Here are some observations from across the region. At North Platte, it was sunny, with a temperature of 86. It was mostly sunny, with a temperature of 78 at Grand Island, 80 at Norfolk, 81 at Sioux City, 84 at Denver, and 85 at Valentine. It was partly sunny, with a temperature of 84 at Sioux Falls, and 83 at Des Moines. At Concordia, Kansas, it was cloudy, with a temperature of 75. At Kansas City, rain and fog were reported, with a temperature of 69. Once again, at 1 p.m. in Omaha, it was 78 degrees under cloudy skies. Here are the forecast key messages. There is a 30% chance for thunderstorms this evening, and if they develop, they could produce locally damaging winds and heavy rainfall. Quieter weather is expected Sunday through Tuesday with highs in the upper 80s and low 90s. Storm chances return Wednesday and continue through the end of next week. This is NOAA All Hazards Radio Station KIH 61 in Omaha, Nebraska. The current time is 1:19 p.m. Central Daylight Time. Now for the official National Weather Service forecast for the Omaha and Council Bluffs area. This afternoon, hot. Mostly sunny. Highs in the mid-80s. Northwest winds around 5 miles an hour. Tonight, partly cloudy until midnight, then becoming mostly cloudy. A slight chance of showers and thunderstorms. Lows in the upper 60s. East winds around 5 miles an hour, becoming north after midnight. Chance of rain 20%. Sunday, mostly sunny. Hot with highs in the upper 80s. North winds around 5 miles an hour. Sunday night, mostly clear until midnight, then becoming partly cloudy. Humid with lows in the upper 60s. East winds around 5 miles an hour. Monday, mostly sunny. Hot with highs in the upper 80s. Southeast winds around 5 miles an hour. Monday night through Tuesday night, mostly clear. Hot. Lows in the upper 60s. Highs in the upper 80s. Wednesday, mostly sunny. Hot with highs around 90. Wednesday night, partly cloudy with a chance of thunderstorms. A chance of showers until midnight, then showers likely after midnight. Lows around 70. Chance of rain 60%. Thursday, mostly sunny. Hot with highs in the upper 80s. Thursday night, partly cloudy. A chance of showers and thunderstorms after midnight. Lows in the upper 60s. Chance of rain 30%. Friday, mostly sunny. Hot with highs in the upper 80s. At 1 p.m. in Omaha, it was cloudy. The temperature was 78 degrees, the dew point 68, and the relative humidity 71%.
The pressure was 30.02 inches and falling. Across eastern Nebraska and southwest Iowa, at Offutt Air Force Base, it was mostly sunny, with a temperature of 79. At Columbus, it was partly sunny, with a temperature of 76. It was cloudy, with a temperature of 74 at Lincoln, 78 at Millard, 77 at Fremont, and 78 at Blair Airport. Under cloudy skies, Tacoma reported 81, Nebraska City reported 75, Plattsmouth reported 76, and Red Oak, Iowa reported 77. Here are some observations from across the region. At North Platte, it was sunny, with a temperature of 86. It was mostly sunny, with a temperature of 78 at Grand Island, 80 at Norfolk, 81 at Sioux City, 84 at Denver, and 85 at Valentine. It was partly sunny, with a temperature of 84 at Sioux Falls, and 83 at Des Moines. At Concordia, Kansas, it was cloudy, with a temperature of 75. At Kansas City, rain and fog were reported, with a temperature of 69. Once again, at 1 p.m. in Omaha, it was 78 degrees under cloudy skies. Here are the forecast key messages. There is a 30% chance for thunderstorms this evening, and if they develop, they could produce locally damaging winds and heavy rainfall. Quieter weather is expected Sunday through Tuesday with highs in the upper 80s and low 90s. Storm chances return Wednesday and continue through the end of next week. This is NOAA All Hazards radio station KIH 61 in Omaha, Nebraska. The current time is 1:23 p.m. Central Daylight Time. Now for the official National Weather Service forecast for the Omaha and Council Bluffs area. This afternoon, hot. Mostly sunny. Highs in the mid-80s. Northwest winds around 5 miles an hour. Tonight, partly cloudy until midnight, then becoming mostly cloudy. A slight chance of showers and thunderstorms. Lows in the upper 60s. East winds around 5 miles an hour, becoming north after midnight. Chance of rain 20%. Sunday, mostly sunny. Hot with highs in the upper 80s. North winds around 5 miles an hour. Sunday night, mostly clear until midnight, then becoming partly cloudy. Humid with lows in the upper 60s. East winds around 5 miles an hour. Monday, mostly sunny. Hot with highs in the upper 80s. Southeast winds around 5 miles an hour. Monday night through Tuesday night, mostly clear. Hot. Lows in the upper 60s. Highs in the upper 80s. Wednesday, mostly sunny. Hot with highs around 90. Wednesday night, partly cloudy with a chance of thunderstorms. A chance of showers until midnight, then showers likely after midnight. Lows around 70. Chance of rain 60%. Thursday, mostly sunny. Hot with highs in the upper 80s. Thursday night, partly cloudy. A chance of showers and thunderstorms after midnight. Lows in the upper 60s. Chance of rain 30%. Friday, mostly sunny. Hot with highs in the upper 80s. At 1 p.m. in Omaha, it was cloudy. The temperature was 78 degrees, the dew point 68, and the relative humidity 71%. The pressure was 30.02 inches and falling. Across eastern Nebraska and southwest Iowa, at Offutt Air Force Base, it was mostly sunny, with a temperature of 79. At Columbus, it was partly sunny, with a temperature of 76. It was cloudy, with a temperature of 74 at Lincoln, 78 at Millard, 77 at Fremont, and 78 at Blair Airport. Under cloudy skies, Tacoma reported 81, Nebraska City reported 75, Plattsmouth reported 76, and Red Oak, Iowa reported 77. Here are some observations from across the region. At North Platte, it was sunny, with a temperature of 86. It was mostly sunny, with a temperature of 78 at Grand Island, 80 at Norfolk,
81 at Sioux City, 84 at Denver, and 85 at Valentine.

quieter weather is expected Sunday through Tuesday with highs in the upper 80s and low 90s. Storm chances return Wednesday and continue through the end of next week. This is NOAA All Hazards radio station KIH 61 in Omaha, Nebraska. The current time is 1:27 p.m. Central Daylight Time. Now for the official National Weather Service forecast for the Omaha and Council Bluffs area. This afternoon, hot. Mostly sunny. Highs in the mid-80s. Northwest winds around 5 miles an hour. Tonight, partly cloudy until midnight, then becoming mostly cloudy. A slight chance of showers and thunderstorms. Lows in the upper 60s. East winds around 5 miles an hour, becoming north after midnight. Chance of rain 20%. Sunday, mostly sunny. Hot with highs in the upper 80s. North winds around 5 miles an hour. Sunday night, mostly clear until midnight, then becoming partly cloudy. Humid with lows in the upper 60s. East winds around 5 miles an hour. Monday, mostly sunny. Hot with highs in the upper 80s. Southeast winds around 5 miles an hour. Monday night through Tuesday night, mostly clear. Hot. Lows in the upper 60s. Highs in the upper 80s. Wednesday, mostly sunny. Hot with highs around 90. Wednesday night, partly cloudy with a chance of thunderstorms. A chance of showers until midnight, then showers likely after midnight. Lows around 70. Chance of rain 60%. Thursday, mostly sunny. Hot with highs in the upper 80s. Thursday night, partly cloudy. A chance of showers and thunderstorms after midnight. Lows in the upper 60s. Chance of rain 30%. Friday, mostly sunny. Hot with highs in the upper 80s. At 1 p.m. in Omaha, it was cloudy. The temperature was 78 degrees, the dew point 68, and the relative humidity 71%. The pressure was 30.02 inches and falling. Across eastern Nebraska and southwest Iowa, at Offutt Air Force Base, it was mostly sunny, with a temperature of 79. At Columbus, it was partly sunny, with a temperature of 76. It was cloudy, with a temperature of 74 at Lincoln, 78 at Millard, 77 at Fremont, and 78 at Blair Airport. Under cloudy skies, Tacoma reported 81, Nebraska City reported 75, Plattsmouth reported 76, and Red Oak, Iowa reported 77. Here are some observations from across the region. At North Platte, it was sunny, with a temperature of 86. It was mostly sunny, with a temperature of 78 at Grand Island, 80 at Norfolk, 81 at Sioux City, 84 at Denver, and 85 at Valentine. It was partly sunny, with a temperature of 84 at Sioux Falls, and 83 at Des Moines. At Concordia, Kansas, it was cloudy, with a temperature of 75. At Kansas City, rain and fog were reported, with a temperature of 69. Once again, at 1 p.m. in Omaha, it was 78 degrees under cloudy skies. Here are the forecast key messages. There is a 30% chance for thunderstorms this evening, and if they develop, they could produce locally damaging winds and heavy rainfall. Quieter weather is expected Sunday through Tuesday with highs in the upper 80s and low 90s. Storm chances return Wednesday and continue through the end of next week. This is NOAA All Hazards radio station KIH 61 in Omaha, Nebraska. The current time is 1:31 p.m. Central Daylight Time. Now for the official National Weather Service forecast for the Omaha and Council Bluffs area. This afternoon, hot. Mostly sunny. Highs in the mid-80s. Northwest winds around 5 miles an hour. Tonight, partly cloudy until midnight, then becoming mostly cloudy. A slight chance of showers and thunderstorms. Lows in the upper 60s. East winds

around 5 miles an hour, becoming north after midnight. Chance of rain 20%. Sunday, mostly sunny. Hot with highs in the upper 80s. North winds around 5 miles an hour. Sunday night, mostly clear until midnight, then becoming partly cloudy. Humid with lows in the upper 60s. East winds around 5 miles an hour. Monday, mostly sunny. Hot with highs in the upper 80s. Southeast winds around 5 miles an hour. Monday night through Tuesday night, mostly clear. Hot. Lows in the upper 60s. Highs in the upper 80s. Wednesday, mostly sunny. Hot with highs around 90. Wednesday night, partly cloudy with a chance of thunderstorms. A chance of showers until midnight, then showers likely after midnight. Lows around 70. Chance of rain 60%. Thursday, mostly sunny. Hot with highs in the upper 80s. Thursday night, partly cloudy. A chance of showers and thunderstorms after midnight. Lows in the upper 60s. Chance of rain 30%. Friday, mostly sunny. Hot with highs in the upper 80s. At 1 p.m. in Omaha, it was cloudy. The temperature was 78 degrees, the dew point 68, and the relative humidity 71%. The pressure was 30.02 inches and falling. Across eastern Nebraska and southwest Iowa, at Offutt Air Force Base, it was mostly sunny, with a temperature of 79. At Columbus, it was partly sunny, with a temperature of 76. It was cloudy, with a temperature of 74 at Lincoln, 78 at Millard, 77 at Fremont, and 78 at Blair Airport. Under cloudy skies, Tacoma reported 81, Nebraska City reported 75, Plattsmouth reported 76, and Red Oak, Iowa reported 77. Here are some observations from across the region. At North Platte, it was sunny, with a temperature of 86. It was mostly sunny, with a temperature of 78 at Grand Island, 80 at Norfolk, 81 at Sioux City, 84 at Denver, and 85 at Valentine. It was partly sunny, with a temperature of 84 at Sioux Falls, and 83 at Des Moines. At Concordia, Kansas, it was cloudy, with a temperature of 75. At Kansas City, rain and fog were reported, with a temperature of 69. Once again, at 1 p.m. in Omaha, it was 78 degrees under cloudy skies. Here are the forecast key messages. There is a 30% chance for thunderstorms this evening, and if they develop, they could produce locally damaging winds and heavy rainfall. Quieter weather is expected Sunday through Tuesday with highs in the upper 80s and low 90s. Storm chances return Wednesday and continue through the end of next week. 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The current time is 1:35 p.m. Central Daylight Time. Now for the official National Weather Service forecast for the Omaha and Council Bluffs area. This afternoon, hot. Mostly sunny. Highs in the mid-80s. Northwest winds around 5 miles an hour. Tonight, partly cloudy until midnight, then becoming mostly cloudy. A slight chance of showers and thunderstorms. Lows in the upper 60s. East winds around 5 miles an hour, becoming north after midnight. Chance of rain 20%. Sunday, mostly sunny. Hot with highs in the upper 80s. North winds around 5 miles an hour. Sunday night, mostly clear until midnight, then becoming partly cloudy. Humid with lows in the upper 60s. East winds around 5 miles an hour. Monday, mostly sunny. Hot with highs in the upper 80s. Southeast winds around 5 miles an hour. Monday night through Tuesday night, mostly clear. Hot. Lows in the upper 60s. Highs in the upper 80s. Wednesday, mostly sunny. Hot with highs around 90.
Wednesday night, a chance of thunderstorms. Showers likely. Lows in the upper 60s. Chance of rain 70%. Thursday, partly sunny. Hot with highs in the upper 80s. Thursday night and Friday, partly cloudy. Hot. Lows in the upper 60s. Highs in the upper 80s. At 1 p.m. in Omaha, it was cloudy. The temperature was 78 degrees, the dew point 68, and the relative humidity 71%. The pressure was 30.02 inches and falling. Across eastern Nebraska and southwest Iowa, at Offutt Air Force Base, it was mostly sunny, with a temperature of 79. At Columbus, it was partly sunny, with a temperature of 76. It was cloudy, with a temperature of 74 at Lincoln, 78 at Millard, 77 at Fremont, and 78 at Blair Airport. Under cloudy skies, Tacoma reported 81, Nebraska City reported 75, Plattsmouth reported 76, and Red Oak, Iowa reported 77. Here are some observations from across the region. At North Platte, it was sunny, with a temperature of 86. It was mostly sunny, with a temperature of 78 at Grand Island, 80 at North Fork, 81 at Sioux City, 84 at Denver, and 85 at Valentine. It was partly sunny, with a temperature of 84 at Sioux Falls, and 83 at Des Moines. At Concordia, Kansas, it was cloudy, with a temperature of 75. At Kansas City, rain and fog were reported, with a temperature of 69. Once again, at 1 p.m. in Omaha, it was 78 degrees under cloudy skies. Here are the forecast key messages. There is a 30% chance for thunderstorms this evening, and if they develop, they could produce locally damaging winds and heavy rainfall. Quieter weather is expected Sunday through Tuesday with highs in the upper 80s and low 90s. Storm chances return Wednesday and continue through the end of next week. 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The current time is 1:39 p.m. Central Daylight Time. Now for the official National Weather Service forecast for the Omaha and Council Bluffs area. This afternoon, hot. Mostly sunny. Highs in the mid-80s. Northwest winds around 5 miles an hour. Tonight, partly cloudy until midnight, then becoming mostly cloudy. A slight chance of showers and thunderstorms. Lows in the upper 60s. East winds around 5 miles an hour, becoming north after midnight. Chance of rain 20%. Sunday, mostly sunny. Hot with highs in the upper 80s. North winds around 5 miles an hour. Sunday night, mostly clear until midnight, then becoming partly cloudy. Humid with lows in the upper 60s. East winds around 5 miles an hour. Monday, mostly sunny. Hot with highs in the upper 80s. Southeast winds around 5 miles an hour. Monday night through Tuesday night, mostly clear. Hot. Lows in the upper 60s. Highs in the upper 80s. Wednesday, mostly sunny. Hot with highs around 90. Wednesday night, a chance of thunderstorms. Showers likely. Lows in the upper 60s. Chance of rain 70%. Thursday, partly sunny. Hot with highs in the upper 80s. Thursday night and Friday, partly cloudy. Hot. Lows in the upper 60s. Highs in the upper 80s. At 1 p.m. in Omaha, it was cloudy. The temperature was 78 degrees, the dew point 68, and the relative humidity 71%. The pressure was 30.02 inches and falling. Across eastern Nebraska and southwest Iowa, at Offutt Air Force Base, it was mostly sunny, with a temperature of 79. At Columbus, it was partly sunny, with a temperature of 76. It was cloudy, with a temperature of 74 at Lincoln, 78 at Millard, 77 at Fremont, and 78 at Blair Airport.
under cloudy skies. Tecumseh reported 81, Nebraska City reported 75, Plattsmouth reported 76, and Red Oak, Iowa reported 77. Here are some observations from across the region. At North Platte, it was sunny, with a temperature of 86. It was mostly sunny, with a temperature of 78 at Grand Island, 80 at North Fork, 81 at Sioux City, 84 at Denver, and 85 at Valentine. It was partly sunny, with a temperature of 84 at Sioux Falls, and 83 at Des Moines. At Concordia, Kansas, it was cloudy, with a temperature of 75. At Kansas City, rain and fog were reported, with a temperature of 69. Once again, at 1 p.m. in Omaha, it was 78 degrees under cloudy skies. Here are the forecast key messages. There is a 30% chance for thunderstorms this evening, and if they develop, they could produce locally damaging winds and heavy rainfall. Quieter weather is expected Sunday through Tuesday with highs in the upper 80s and low 90s. Storm chances return Wednesday and continue through the end of next week. This is NOAA All Hazards Radio Station KIH 61 in Omaha, Nebraska. The current time is 1:43 p.m. Central Daylight Time. Now for the official National Weather Service forecast for the Omaha and Council Bluffs area. This afternoon, hot. Mostly sunny. Highs in the mid-80s. Northwest winds around 5 miles an hour. Tonight, partly cloudy until midnight, then becoming mostly cloudy. A slight chance of showers and thunderstorms. Lows in the upper 60s. East winds around 5 miles an hour, becoming north after midnight. Chance of rain 20%. Sunday, mostly sunny. Hot with highs in the upper 80s. North winds around 5 miles an hour. Sunday night, mostly clear until midnight, then becoming partly cloudy. Humid with lows in the upper 60s. East winds around 5 miles an hour. Monday, mostly sunny. Hot with highs in the upper 80s. Southeast winds around 5 miles an hour. Monday night through Tuesday night, mostly clear. Hot. Lows in the upper 60s. Highs in the upper 80s. Wednesday, mostly sunny. Hot with highs around 90. Wednesday night, a chance of thunderstorms. Showers likely. Lows in the upper 60s. Chance of rain 70%. Thursday, partly sunny. Hot with highs in the upper 80s. Thursday night and Friday, partly cloudy. Hot. Lows in the upper 60s. Highs in the upper 80s. At 1 p.m. in Omaha, it was cloudy. The temperature was 78 degrees, the dew point 68, and the relative humidity 71%. The pressure was 30.02 inches and falling. Across eastern Nebraska and southwest Iowa, at Offutt Air Force Base, it was mostly sunny, with a temperature of 79. At Columbus, it was partly sunny, with a temperature of 76. It was cloudy, with a temperature of 74 at Lincoln, 78 at Millard, 77 at Fremont, and 78 at Blair Airport. Under cloudy skies, Tecumseh reported 81, Nebraska City reported 75, Plattsmouth reported 76, and Red Oak, Iowa reported 77. Here are some observations from across the region. At North Platte, it was sunny, with a temperature of 86. It was mostly sunny, with a temperature of 78 at Grand Island, 80 at North Fork, 81 at Sioux City, 84 at Denver, and 85 at Valentine. It was partly sunny, with a temperature of 84 at Sioux Falls, and 83 at Des Moines. At Concordia, Kansas, it was cloudy, with a temperature of 75. At Kansas City, rain and fog were reported, with a temperature of 69. Once again, at 1 p.m. in Omaha, it was 78 degrees under cloudy skies. Here are the forecast key messages. There is a 30% chance for thunderstorms this evening, and if they develop,
they could produce locally damaging winds and heavy rainfall. Quieter weather is expected Sunday through Tuesday with highs in the upper 80s and low 90s. Storm chances return Wednesday and continue through the end of next week. This is NOAA All Hazards radio station KIH 61 in Omaha, Nebraska. The current time is 1:47 p.m. Central Daylight Time. Now for the official National Weather Service forecast for the Omaha and Council Bluffs area. This afternoon, hot. Mostly sunny. Highs in the mid-80s. Northwest winds around 5 miles an hour. Tonight, partly cloudy until midnight, then becoming mostly cloudy. A slight chance of showers and thunderstorms. Lows in the upper 60s. East winds around 5 miles an hour, becoming north after midnight. Chance of rain 20%. Sunday, mostly sunny. Hot with highs in the upper 80s. North winds around 5 miles an hour. Sunday night, mostly clear until midnight, then becoming partly cloudy. Humid with lows in the upper 60s. East winds around 5 miles an hour. Monday, mostly sunny. Hot with highs in the upper 80s. Southeast winds around 5 miles an hour. Monday night through Tuesday night, mostly clear. Hot. Lows in the upper 60s. Highs in the upper 80s. Wednesday, mostly sunny. Hot with highs around 90. Wednesday night, a chance of thunderstorms. Showers likely. Lows in the upper 60s. Chance of rain 70%. Thursday, partly sunny. Hot with highs in the upper 80s. Thursday night and Friday, partly cloudy. Hot. Lows in the upper 60s. Highs in the upper 80s. At 1 p.m. in Omaha, it was cloudy. The temperature was 78 degrees, the dew point 68, and the relative humidity 71%. The pressure was 30.02 inches and falling. Across eastern Nebraska and southwest Iowa, at Offutt Air Force Base, it was mostly sunny, with a temperature of 79. At Columbus, it was partly sunny, with a temperature of 76. It was cloudy, with a temperature of 74 at Lincoln, 78 at Millard, 77 at Fremont, and 78 at Blair Airport. Under cloudy skies, Tacoma reported 81, Nebraska City reported 75, Plattsmouth reported 76, and Red Oak, Iowa reported 77. Here are some observations from across the region. At North Platte, it was sunny, with a temperature of 86. It was mostly sunny, with a temperature of 78 at Grand Island, 80 at Norfolk, 81 at Sioux City, 84 at Denver, and 85 at Valentine. It was partly sunny, with a temperature of 84 at Sioux Falls, and 83 at Des Moines. At Concordia, Kansas, it was cloudy, with a temperature of 75. At Kansas City, rain and fog were reported, with a temperature of 69. Once again, at 1 p.m. in Omaha, it was 78 degrees under cloudy skies. Here are the forecast key messages. There is a 30% chance for thunderstorms this evening, and if they develop, they could produce locally damaging winds and heavy rainfall. Quieter weather is expected Sunday through Tuesday with highs in the upper 80s and low 90s. Storm chances return Wednesday and continue through the end of next week. This is NOAA All Hazards radio station KIH 61 in Omaha, Nebraska. The current time is 1:51 p.m. Central Daylight Time. Now for the official National Weather Service forecast for the Omaha and Council Bluffs area. This afternoon, hot. Mostly sunny. Highs in the mid-80s. Northwest winds around 5 miles an hour. Tonight, partly cloudy until midnight, then becoming mostly cloudy. A slight chance of showers and thunderstorms. Lows in the upper 60s. East winds around 5 miles an hour, becoming north after midnight. Chance of rain 20%.
Sunday, mostly sunny. Hot with highs in the upper 80s. North winds around 5 miles an hour. Sunday night, mostly clear until midnight, then becoming partly cloudy. Humid with lows in the upper 60s. East winds around 5 miles an hour. Monday, mostly sunny. Hot with highs in the upper 80s. Southeast winds around 5 miles an hour. Monday night through Tuesday night, mostly clear. Hot. Lows in the upper 60s. Highs in the upper 80s. Wednesday, mostly sunny. Hot with highs around 90. Wednesday night, a chance of thunderstorms. Showers likely. Lows in the upper 60s. Chance of rain 70%. Thursday, partly sunny. Hot with highs in the upper 80s. Thursday night and Friday, partly cloudy. Hot. Lows in the upper 60s. Highs in the upper 80s. At 1 p.m. in Omaha, it was cloudy. The temperature was 78 degrees, the dew point 68, and the relative humidity 71%. The pressure was 30.02 inches and falling. Across eastern Nebraska and southwest Iowa, at Offutt Air Force Base, it was mostly sunny, with a temperature of 79. At Columbus, it was partly sunny, with a temperature of 76. It was cloudy, with a temperature of 74 at Lincoln, 78 at Millard, 77 at Fremont, and 78 at Blair Airport. Under cloudy skies, Tacoma reported 81, Nebraska City reported 75, Plattsmouth reported 76, and Red Oak, Iowa reported 77. Here are some observations from across the region. At North Platte, it was sunny, with a temperature of 86. It was mostly sunny, with a temperature of 78 at Grand Island, 80 at Norfolk, 81 at Sioux City, 84 at Denver, and 85 at Valentine. It was partly sunny, with a temperature of 84 at Sioux Falls, and 83 at Des Moines. At Concordia, Kansas, it was cloudy, with a temperature of 75. At Kansas City, rain and fog were reported, with a temperature of 69. Once again, at 1 p.m. in Omaha, it was 78 degrees under cloudy skies. Here are the forecast key messages. There is a 30% chance for thunderstorms this evening, and if they develop, they could produce locally damaging winds and heavy rainfall. Quieter weather is expected Sunday through Tuesday with highs in the upper 80s and low 90s. Storm chances return Wednesday and continue through the end of next week. This is NOAA All Hazards Radio Station KIH 61 in Omaha, Nebraska. The current time is 1:55 p.m. Central Daylight Time. Now for the official National Weather Service forecast for the Omaha and Council Bluffs area. This afternoon, hot. Mostly sunny. Highs in the mid-80s. Northwest winds around 5 miles an hour. Tonight, partly cloudy until midnight, then becoming mostly cloudy. A slight chance of showers and thunderstorms. Lows in the upper 60s. East winds around 5 miles an hour, becoming north after midnight. Chance of rain 20%. Sunday, mostly sunny. Hot with highs in the upper 80s. North winds around 5 miles an hour. Sunday night, mostly clear until midnight, then becoming partly cloudy. Humid with lows in the upper 60s. East winds around 5 miles an hour. Monday, mostly sunny. Hot with highs in the upper 80s. Southeast winds around 5 miles an hour. Monday night through Tuesday night, mostly clear. Hot. Lows in the upper 60s. Highs in the upper 80s. Wednesday, mostly sunny. Hot with highs around 90. Wednesday night, a chance of thunderstorms. Showers likely. Lows in the upper 60s. Chance of rain 70%. Thursday, partly sunny. Hot with highs in the upper 80s. Thursday night and Friday, partly cloudy. Hot.
lows in the upper 60s, highs in the upper 80s. At 1 p.m. in Omaha, it was cloudy. The temperature was 78 degrees, the dew point 68, and the relative humidity 71%. The pressure was 30.02 inches and falling. Across eastern Nebraska and southwest Iowa, at Offutt Air Force Base, it was mostly sunny, with a temperature of 79. At Columbus, it was partly sunny, with a temperature of 76. It was cloudy, with a temperature of 74 at Lincoln, 78 at Millard, 77 at Fremont, and 78 at Blair Airport. Under cloudy skies, Tecumseh reported 81, Nebraska City reported 75, Plattsmouth reported 76, and Red Oak, Iowa reported 77. Here are some observations from across the region. At North Platte, it was sunny, with a temperature of 86. It was mostly sunny, with a temperature of 78 at Grand Island, 80 at North Fork, 81 at Sioux City, 84 at Denver, and 85 at Valentine. It was partly sunny, with a temperature of 84 at Sioux Falls, and 83 at Des Moines. At Concordia, Kansas, it was cloudy, with a temperature of 75. At Kansas City, rain and fog were reported, with a temperature of 69. Once again, at 1 p.m. in Omaha, it was 78 degrees under cloudy skies. Here are the forecast key messages. There is a 30% chance for thunderstorms this evening, and if they develop, they could produce locally damaging winds and heavy rainfall. Quieter weather is expected Sunday through Tuesday with highs in the upper 80s and low 90s. Storm chances return Wednesday and continue through the end of next week. 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Douglas, Sarpy, Washington, Cass, Odo, Burt, Dodge, Saunders, Harrison, Pottawatomie, and Mills. 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The current time is 1:59 p.m. Central Daylight Time. Now for the official National Weather Service forecast for the Omaha and Council Bluffs area. This afternoon, hot. Mostly sunny. Highs in the mid-80s. Northwest winds around 5 miles an hour. Tonight, partly cloudy until midnight, then becoming mostly cloudy. A slight chance of showers and thunderstorms. Lows in the upper 60s. East winds around 5 miles an hour, becoming north after midnight. Chance of rain 20%. Sunday, mostly sunny. Hot with highs in the upper 80s. North winds around 5 miles an hour. Sunday night, mostly clear until midnight, then becoming partly cloudy. Humid with lows in the upper 60s. East winds around 5 miles an hour. Monday, mostly sunny. Hot with highs in the upper 80s. Southeast winds around 5 miles an hour. Monday night through Tuesday night, mostly clear. Hot. Lows in the upper 60s. Highs in the upper 80s. Wednesday, mostly sunny. Hot with highs around 90. Wednesday night, a chance of thunderstorms. Showers likely. Lows in the upper 60s. Chance of rain 70%. Thursday, partly sunny. Hot with highs in the upper 80s. Thursday night and Friday, partly cloudy. Hot. Lows in the upper 60s. Highs in the upper 80s. Here are the forecast key messages. There is a 30% chance for thunderstorms this evening, and if they develop, they could produce locally damaging winds and heavy rainfall. Quieter weather is expected Sunday through Tuesday with highs in the upper 80s and low 90s. Storm chances return Wednesday and continue through the end of next week. This is NOAA All Hazards Radio Station KIH 61 in Omaha, Nebraska. The current time is 2:01 p.m. Central Daylight Time. Now for the official National Weather Service forecast for the Omaha and Council Bluffs area.
This afternoon, hot. Mostly sunny. Highs in the mid-80s. Northwest winds around 5 miles an hour. Tonight, partly cloudy until midnight, then becoming mostly cloudy. A slight chance of showers and thunderstorms. Lows in the upper 60s. East winds around 5 miles an hour, becoming north after midnight. Chance of rain 20%. Sunday, mostly sunny. Hot with highs in the upper 80s. North winds around 5 miles an hour. Sunday night, mostly clear until midnight, then becoming partly cloudy. Humid with lows in the upper 60s. East winds around 5 miles an hour. Monday, mostly sunny. Hot with highs in the upper 80s. Southeast winds around 5 miles an hour. Monday night through Tuesday night, mostly clear. Hot. Lows in the upper 60s. Highs in the upper 80s. Wednesday, mostly sunny. Hot with highs around 90. Wednesday night, a chance of thunderstorms. Showers likely. Lows in the upper 60s. Chance of rain 70%. Thursday, partly sunny. Hot with highs in the upper 80s. Thursday night and Friday, partly cloudy. Hot. Lows in the upper 60s. Highs in the upper 80s. Here are the forecast key messages. There is a 30% chance for thunderstorms this evening, and if they develop, they could produce locally damaging winds and heavy rainfall. Quieter weather is expected Sunday through Tuesday with highs in the upper 80s and low 90s. Storm chances return Wednesday and continue through the end of next week. This is NOAA All Hazards radio station KIH-61 in Omaha, Nebraska. The current time is 2:04 p.m. Central Daylight Time. Now for the official National Weather Service forecast for the Omaha and Council Bluffs area. This afternoon, hot. Mostly sunny. Highs in the mid-80s. Northwest winds around 5 miles an hour. Tonight, partly cloudy until midnight, then becoming mostly cloudy. A slight chance of showers and thunderstorms. Lows in the upper 60s. East winds around 5 miles an hour, becoming north after midnight. Chance of rain 20%. Sunday, mostly sunny. Hot with highs in the upper 80s. North winds around 5 miles an hour. Sunday night, mostly clear until midnight, then becoming partly cloudy. Humid with lows in the upper 60s. East winds around 5 miles an hour. Monday, mostly sunny. Hot with highs in the upper 80s. Southeast winds around 5 miles an hour. Monday night through Tuesday night, mostly clear. Hot. Lows in the upper 60s. Highs in the upper 80s. Wednesday, mostly sunny. Hot with highs around 90. Wednesday night, a chance of thunderstorms. Showers likely. Lows in the upper 60s. Chance of rain 70%. Thursday, partly sunny. Hot with highs in the upper 80s. Thursday night and Friday, partly cloudy. Hot. Lows in the upper 60s. Highs in the upper 80s. At 2 p.m. in Omaha, it was cloudy. The temperature was 80 degrees, the dew point 69, and the relative humidity 69%. The wind was north at 3 miles an hour. The pressure was 30.00 inches and falling. Across eastern Nebraska and southwest Iowa, it was partly sunny, with a temperature of 79 at Offutt Air Force Base and 79 at Columbus. It was cloudy, with a temperature of 75 at Lincoln, 78 at Millard, 79 at Fremont, and 78 at Blair Airport. Under cloudy skies, Tacoma reported 82, Nebraska City reported 75, and Plattsmouth reported 76. At Red Oak, Iowa, rain and haze were reported, with a temperature of 79. Here are some observations from across the region.
at Kansas City, a thunderstorm was reported with a temperature of 69. At North Platte, it was sunny with a temperature of 88. It was mostly sunny with a temperature of 81 at Grand Island, 82 at Norfolk, 83 at Sioux City, and 87 at Valentine. It was partly sunny with a temperature of 85 at Sioux Falls, 83 at Des Moines, and 84 at Denver. At Concordia, Kansas, it was cloudy with a temperature of 79. Once again, at 2 p.m. in Omaha, it was 80 degrees under cloudy skies. Here are the forecast key messages. There is a 30% chance for thunderstorms this evening, and if they develop, they could produce locally damaging winds and heavy rainfall. Quieter weather is expected Sunday through Tuesday with highs in the upper 80s and low 90s. Storm chances return Wednesday and continue through the end of next week. 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The current time is 2:08 p.m. Central Daylight Time. Now for the official National Weather Service forecast for the Omaha and Council Bluffs area. This afternoon, hot. Mostly sunny. Highs in the mid-80s. Northwest winds around 5 miles an hour. Tonight, partly cloudy until midnight, then becoming mostly cloudy. A slight chance of showers and thunderstorms. Lows in the upper 60s. East winds around 5 miles an hour, becoming north after midnight. Chance of rain 20%. Sunday, mostly sunny. Hot with highs in the upper 80s. North winds around 5 miles an hour. Sunday night, mostly clear until midnight, then becoming partly cloudy. Humid with lows in the upper 60s. East winds around 5 miles an hour. Monday, mostly sunny. Hot with highs in the upper 80s. Southeast winds around 5 miles an hour. Monday night through Tuesday night, mostly clear. Hot. Lows in the upper 60s. Highs in the upper 80s. Wednesday, mostly sunny. Hot with highs around 90. Wednesday night, a chance of thunderstorms. Showers likely. Lows in the upper 60s. Chance of rain 70%. Thursday, partly sunny. Hot with highs in the upper 80s. Thursday night and Friday, partly cloudy. Hot. Lows in the upper 60s. Highs in the upper 80s. At 2 p.m. in Omaha, it was cloudy. The temperature was 80 degrees. The dew point 69, and the relative humidity 69%. The wind was north at 3 miles an hour. The pressure was 30.00 inches and falling. Across eastern Nebraska and southwest Iowa, it was partly sunny, with a temperature of 79 at Offutt Air Force Base and 79 at Columbus. It was cloudy, with a temperature of 75 at Lincoln, 78 at Millard, 79 at Fremont, and 78 at Blair Airport. Under cloudy skies, Tacoma reported 82, Nebraska City reported 75, and Plattsmouth reported 76. At Red Oak, Iowa, rain and haze were reported, with a temperature of 79. Here are some observations from across the region. At Kansas City, a thunderstorm was reported with a temperature of 69. At North Platte, it was sunny with a temperature of 88. It was mostly sunny with a temperature of 81 at Grand Island, 82 at Norfolk, 83 at Sioux City, and 87 at Valentine. It was partly sunny with a temperature of 85 at Sioux Falls, 83 at Des Moines, and 84 at Denver. At Concordia, Kansas, it was cloudy, with a temperature of 79. Once again, at 2 p.m. in Omaha, it was 80 degrees under cloudy skies. Here are the forecast key messages. There is a 30% chance for thunderstorms this evening, and if they develop, they could produce locally damaging winds and heavy rainfall. Quieter weather is expected Sunday through Tuesday with highs in the upper 80s and low 90s. Storm chances return Wednesday and continue through the end of next week.
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The current time is 2:12 p.m. Central Daylight Time. Now for the official National Weather Service forecast for the Omaha and Council Bluffs area. This afternoon, hot. Mostly sunny. Highs in the mid-80s. Northwest winds around 5 miles an hour. Tonight, partly cloudy until midnight, then becoming mostly cloudy. A slight chance of showers and thunderstorms. Lows in the upper 60s. East winds around 5 miles an hour, becoming north after midnight. Chance of rain 20%. Sunday, mostly sunny. Hot with highs in the upper 80s. North winds around 5 miles an hour. Sunday night, mostly clear until midnight, then becoming partly cloudy. Humid with lows in the upper 60s. East winds around 5 miles an hour. Monday, mostly sunny. Hot with highs in the upper 80s. Southeast winds around 5 miles an hour. Monday night through Tuesday night, mostly clear. Hot. Lows in the upper 60s. Highs in the upper 80s. Wednesday, mostly sunny. Hot with highs around 90. Wednesday night, a chance of thunderstorms. Showers likely. Lows in the upper 60s. Chance of rain 70%. Thursday, partly sunny. Hot with highs in the upper 80s. Thursday night and Friday, partly cloudy. Hot. Lows in the upper 60s. Highs in the upper 80s. At 2 p.m. in Omaha, it was cloudy. The temperature was 80 degrees, the dew point 69, and the relative humidity 69%. The wind was north at 3 miles an hour. The pressure was 30.00 inches and falling. Across eastern Nebraska and southwest Iowa, at Columbus, it was mostly sunny, with a temperature of 79. It was partly sunny, with a temperature of 79 at Offutt Air Force Base, 82 at Tecama, and 75 at Nebraska City. It was cloudy, with a temperature of 75 at Lincoln, 78 at Millard, 79 at Fremont, 78 at Blair Airport, and 76 at Plattsmouth. At Red Oak, Iowa, rain and haze were reported, with a temperature of 79. Here are some observations from across the region. At Kansas City, a thunderstorm was reported, with a temperature of 69. It was sunny, with a temperature of 82 at North Fork, 83 at Sioux City, and 88 at North Platte. It was mostly sunny, with a temperature of 81 at Grand Island, and 87 at Valentine. It was partly sunny, with a temperature of 85 at Sioux Falls, 83 at Des Moines, 79 at Concordia, Kansas, and 84 at Denver. Once again, at 2 p.m. in Omaha, it was 80 degrees under cloudy skies. Here are the forecast key messages. There is a 30% chance for thunderstorms this evening, and if they develop, they could produce locally damaging winds and heavy rainfall. Quieter weather is expected Sunday through Tuesday with highs in the upper 80s and low 90s. Storm chances return Wednesday and continue through the end of next week. 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The current time is 2:16 p.m. Central Daylight Time. Now for the official National Weather Service forecast for the Omaha and Council Bluffs area. This afternoon, hot. Mostly sunny. Highs in the mid-80s. Northwest winds around 5 miles an hour. Tonight, partly cloudy until midnight, then becoming mostly cloudy. A slight chance of showers and thunderstorms. Lows in the upper 60s. East winds around 5 miles an hour, becoming north after midnight. Chance of rain 20%. Sunday, mostly sunny. Hot with highs in the upper 80s. North winds around 5 miles an hour. Sunday night, mostly clear until midnight, then becoming partly cloudy. Humid with lows in the upper 60s.
east winds around 5 miles an hour. Monday, mostly sunny. Hot with highs in the upper 80s. Southeast winds around 5 miles an hour. Monday night through Tuesday night, mostly clear. Hot. Lows in the upper 60s. Highs in the upper 80s. Wednesday, mostly sunny. Hot with highs around 90. Wednesday night, a chance of thunderstorms. Showers likely. Lows in the upper 60s. Chance of rain 70%. Thursday, partly sunny. Hot with highs in the upper 80s. Thursday night and Friday, partly cloudy. Hot. Lows in the upper 60s. Highs in the upper 80s. At 2 p.m. in Omaha, it was cloudy. The temperature was 80 degrees, the dew point 69, and the relative humidity 69%. The wind was north at 3 miles an hour. The pressure was 30.00 inches and falling. Across eastern Nebraska and southwest Iowa, at Columbus, it was mostly sunny, with a temperature of 79. It was partly sunny, with a temperature of 79 at Offutt Air Force Base, 82 at Takema, and 75 at Nebraska City. It was cloudy, with a temperature of 75 at Lincoln, 78 at Millard, 79 at Fremont, 78 at Blair Airport, and 76 at Plattsmouth. At Red Oak, Iowa, rain and haze were reported, with a temperature of 79. Here are some observations from across the region. At Kansas City, a thunderstorm was reported, with a temperature of 69. It was sunny, with a temperature of 82 at North Fork, 83 at Sioux City, and 88 at North Platte. It was mostly sunny, with a temperature of 81 at Grand Island, and 87 at Valentine. It was partly sunny, with a temperature of 85 at Sioux Falls, 83 at Des Moines, 79 at Concordia, Kansas, and 84 at Denver. Once again, at 2 p.m. in Omaha, it was 80 degrees under cloudy skies. Here are the forecast key messages. There is a 30% chance for thunderstorms this evening, and if they develop, they could produce locally damaging winds and heavy rainfall. Quieter weather is expected Sunday through Tuesday with highs in the upper 80s and low 90s. Storm chances return Wednesday and continue through the end of next week. This is NOAA All Hazards Radio Station KIH 61 in Omaha, Nebraska. The current time is 2:19 p.m. Central Daylight Time. Now for the official National Weather Service forecast for the Omaha and Council Bluffs area. This afternoon, hot. Mostly sunny. Highs in the mid-80s. Northwest winds around 5 miles an hour. Tonight, partly cloudy until midnight, then becoming mostly cloudy. A slight chance of showers and thunderstorms. Lows in the upper 60s. East winds around 5 miles an hour, becoming north after midnight. Chance of rain 20%. Sunday, mostly sunny. Hot with highs in the upper 80s. North winds around 5 miles an hour. Sunday night, mostly clear until midnight, then becoming partly cloudy. Humid with lows in the upper 60s. East winds around 5 miles an hour. Monday, mostly sunny. Hot with highs in the upper 80s. Southeast winds around 5 miles an hour. Monday night through Tuesday night, mostly clear. Hot. Lows in the upper 60s. Highs in the upper 80s. Wednesday, mostly sunny. Hot with highs around 90. Wednesday night, a chance of thunderstorms. Showers likely. Lows in the upper 60s. Chance of rain 70%. Thursday, partly sunny. Hot with highs in the upper 80s. Thursday night and Friday, partly cloudy. Hot. Lows in the upper 60s. Highs in the upper 80s. At 2 p.m. in Omaha, it was cloudy. The temperature was 80 degrees, the dew point 69, and the relative humidity 69%.
The wind was north at 3 miles an hour. The pressure was 30.00 inches and falling. Across eastern Nebraska and southwest Iowa, at Columbus, it was mostly sunny, with a temperature of 79. It was partly sunny, with a temperature of 79 at Offutt Air Force Base, 82 at Tecumseh, and 75 at Nebraska City. It was cloudy, with a temperature of 75 at Lincoln, 78 at Millard, 79 at Fremont, 78 at Blair Airport, and 76 at Plattsmouth. At Red Oak, Iowa, rain and haze were reported, with a temperature of 79. Here are some observations from across the region. At Kansas City, a thunderstorm was reported, with a temperature of 69. It was sunny, with a temperature of 82 at North Fork, 83 at Sioux City, and 88 at North Platte. It was mostly sunny, with a temperature of 81 at Grand Island, and 87 at Valentine. It was partly sunny, with a temperature of 85 at Sioux Falls, 83 at Des Moines, 79 at Concordia, Kansas, and 84 at Denver. Once again, at 2 p.m. in Omaha, it was 80 degrees under cloudy skies. Here are the forecast key messages. There is a 30% chance for thunderstorms this evening, and if they develop, they could produce locally damaging winds and heavy rainfall. Quieter weather is expected Sunday through Tuesday with highs in the upper 80s and low 90s. Storm chances return Wednesday and continue through the end of next week. 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The current time is 2:23 p.m. Central Daylight Time. Now for the official National Weather Service forecast for the Omaha and Council Bluffs area. This afternoon, hot. Mostly sunny. Highs in the mid-80s. Northwest winds around 5 miles an hour. Tonight, partly cloudy until midnight, then becoming mostly cloudy. A slight chance of showers and thunderstorms. Lows in the upper 60s. East winds around 5 miles an hour, becoming north after midnight. Chance of rain 20%. Sunday, mostly sunny. Hot with highs in the upper 80s. North winds around 5 miles an hour. Sunday night, mostly clear until midnight, then becoming partly cloudy. Humid with lows in the upper 60s. East winds around 5 miles an hour. Monday, mostly sunny. Hot with highs in the upper 80s. Southeast winds around 5 miles an hour. Monday night through Tuesday night, mostly clear. Hot. Lows in the upper 60s. Highs in the upper 80s. Wednesday, mostly sunny. Hot with highs around 90. Wednesday night, a chance of thunderstorms. Showers likely. Lows in the upper 60s. Chance of rain 70%. Thursday, partly sunny. Hot with highs in the upper 80s. Thursday night and Friday, partly cloudy. Hot. Lows in the upper 60s. Highs in the upper 80s. At 2 p.m. in Omaha, it was cloudy. The temperature was 80 degrees, the dew point 69, and the relative humidity 69%. The wind was north at 3 miles an hour. The pressure was 30.00 inches and falling. Across eastern Nebraska and southwest Iowa, at Columbus, it was mostly sunny, with a temperature of 79. It was partly sunny, with a temperature of 79 at Offutt Air Force Base, 82 at Tecumseh, and 75 at Nebraska City. It was cloudy, with a temperature of 75 at Lincoln, 78 at Millard, 79 at Fremont, 78 at Blair Airport, and 76 at Plattsmouth. At Red Oak, Iowa, rain and haze were reported, with a temperature of 79. Here are some observations from across the region. At Kansas City, a thunderstorm was reported, with a temperature of 69. It was sunny, with a temperature of 82 at North Fork, 83 at Sioux City, and 88 at North Platte. It was mostly sunny, with a temperature of 81 at Grand Island, and 87 at Valentine.
It was partly sunny, with a temperature of 85 at Sioux Falls, 83 at Des Moines, 79 at Concordia, Kansas, and 84 at Denver.

Nebraska. The current time is 2:27 p.m. Central Daylight Time. Now for the official National Weather Service forecast for the Omaha and Council Bluffs area. This afternoon, hot. Mostly sunny. Highs in the mid-80s. Northwest winds around 5 miles an hour. Tonight, partly cloudy until midnight, then becoming mostly cloudy. A slight chance of showers and thunderstorms. Lows in the upper 60s. East winds around 5 miles an hour, becoming north after midnight. Chance of rain 20%. Sunday, mostly sunny. Hot with highs in the upper 80s. North winds around 5 miles an hour. Sunday night, mostly clear until midnight, then becoming partly cloudy. Humid with lows in the upper 60s. East winds around 5 miles an hour. Monday, mostly sunny. Hot with highs in the upper 80s. Southeast winds around 5 miles an hour. Monday night through Tuesday night, mostly clear. Hot. Lows in the upper 60s. Highs in the upper 80s. Wednesday, mostly sunny. Hot with highs around 90. Wednesday night, a chance of thunderstorms. Showers likely. Lows in the upper 60s. Chance of rain 70%. Thursday, partly sunny. Hot with highs in the upper 80s. Thursday night and Friday, partly cloudy. Hot. Lows in the upper 60s. Highs in the upper 80s. At 2 p.m. in Omaha, it was cloudy. The temperature was 80 degrees, the dew point 69, and the relative humidity 69%. The wind was north at 3 miles an hour. The pressure was 30.00 inches and falling. Across eastern Nebraska and southwest Iowa, at Columbus, it was mostly sunny, with a temperature of 79. It was partly sunny, with a temperature of 79 at Offutt Air Force Base, 82 at Tecumseh, and 75 at Nebraska City. It was cloudy, with a temperature of 75 at Lincoln, 78 at Millard, 79 at Fremont, 78 at Blair Airport, and 76 at Plattsmouth. At Red Oak, Iowa, rain and haze were reported, with a temperature of 79. Here are some observations from across the region. At Kansas City, a thunderstorm was reported, with a temperature of 69. It was sunny, with a temperature of 82 at North Fork, 83 at Sioux City, and 88 at North Platte. It was mostly sunny, with a temperature of 81 at Grand Island, and 87 at Valentine. It was partly sunny, with a temperature of 85 at Sioux Falls, 83 at Des Moines, 79 at Concordia, Kansas, and 84 at Denver. Once again, at 2 p.m. in Omaha, it was 80 degrees under cloudy skies. Here are the forecast key messages. There is a 30% chance for thunderstorms this evening, and if they develop, they could produce locally damaging winds and heavy rainfall. Quieter weather is expected Sunday through Tuesday with highs in the upper 80s and low 90s. Storm chances return Wednesday and continue through the end of next week. 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The current time is 2:31 p.m. Central Daylight Time. Now for the official National Weather Service forecast for the Omaha and Council Bluffs area. This afternoon, hot. Mostly sunny. Highs in the mid-80s. Northwest winds around 5 miles an hour. Tonight, partly cloudy until midnight, then becoming mostly cloudy. A slight chance of showers and thunderstorms. Lows in the upper 60s. East winds around 5 miles an hour, becoming north after midnight. Chance of rain 20%. Sunday, mostly sunny. Hot with highs in the upper 80s. North winds around 5 miles an hour. Sunday night, mostly clear until midnight, then becoming partly cloudy. Humid with lows in the upper 60s. East winds around 5 miles an hour. Monday, mostly sunny.

highs in the upper 80s. Southeast winds around 5 miles an hour. Monday night through Tuesday night, mostly clear. Hot. Lows in the upper 60s. Highs in the upper 80s. Wednesday, mostly sunny. Hot with highs around 90. Wednesday night, a chance of thunderstorms. Showers likely. Lows in the upper 60s. Chance of rain 70%. Thursday, partly sunny. Hot with highs in the upper 80s. Thursday night and Friday, partly cloudy. Hot. Lows in the upper 60s. Highs in the upper 80s. At 2 p.m. in Omaha, it was cloudy. The temperature was 80 degrees, the dew point 69, and the relative humidity 69%. The wind was north at 3 miles an hour. The pressure was 30.00 inches and falling. Across eastern Nebraska and southwest Iowa, at Columbus, it was mostly sunny, with a temperature of 79. It was partly sunny, with a temperature of 79 at Offutt Air Force Base, 82 at Tecumseh, and 75 at Nebraska City. It was cloudy, with a temperature of 75 at Lincoln, 78 at Millard, 79 at Fremont, 78 at Blair Airport, and 76 at Plattsmouth. At Red Oak, Iowa, rain and haze were reported, with a temperature of 79. Here are some observations from across the region. At Kansas City, a thunderstorm was reported, with a temperature of 69. It was sunny, with a temperature of 82 at North Fork, 83 at Sioux City, and 88 at North Platte. It was mostly sunny, with a temperature of 81 at Grand Island, and 87 at Valentine. It was partly sunny, with a temperature of 85 at Sioux Falls, 83 at Des Moines, 79 at Concordia, Kansas, and 84 at Denver. Once again, at 2 p.m. in Omaha, it was 80 degrees under cloudy skies. Here are the forecast key messages. There is a 30% chance for thunderstorms this evening, and if they develop, they could produce locally damaging winds and heavy rainfall. Quieter weather is expected Sunday through Tuesday with highs in the upper 80s and low 90s. Storm chances return Wednesday and continue through the end of next week. 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The current time is 2:35 p.m. Central Daylight Time. Now for the official National Weather Service forecast for the Omaha and Council Bluffs area. This afternoon, hot. Mostly sunny. Highs in the mid-80s. Northwest winds around 5 miles an hour. Tonight, partly cloudy until midnight, then becoming mostly cloudy. A slight chance of showers and thunderstorms. Lows in the upper 60s. East winds around 5 miles an hour, becoming north after midnight. Chance of rain 20%. Sunday, mostly sunny. Hot with highs in the upper 80s. North winds around 5 miles an hour. Sunday night, mostly clear until midnight, then becoming partly cloudy. Humid with lows in the upper 60s. East winds around 5 miles an hour. Monday, mostly sunny. Hot with highs in the upper 80s. Southeast winds around 5 miles an hour. Monday night through Tuesday night, mostly clear. Hot. Lows in the upper 60s. Highs in the upper 80s. Wednesday, mostly sunny. Hot with highs around 90. Wednesday night, a chance of thunderstorms. Showers likely. Lows in the upper 60s. Chance of rain 70%. Thursday, partly sunny. Hot with highs in the upper 80s. Thursday night and Friday, partly cloudy. Hot. Lows in the upper 60s. Highs in the upper 80s. At 2 p.m. in Omaha, it was cloudy. The temperature was 80 degrees, the dew point 69, and the relative humidity 69%. The wind was north at 3 miles an hour. The pressure was 30.00 inches and falling.
Across eastern Nebraska and southwest Iowa, at Columbus, it was mostly sunny, with a temperature of 79. It was partly sunny, with a temperature of 79 at Offutt Air Force Base, 82 at Tecumseh, and 75 at Nebraska City. It was cloudy, with a temperature of 75 at Lincoln, 78 at Millard, 79 at Fremont, 78 at Blair Airport, and 76 at Plattsmouth. At Red Oak, Iowa, rain and haze were reported, with a temperature of 79. Here are some observations from across the region. At Kansas City, a thunderstorm was reported, with a temperature of 69. It was sunny, with a temperature of 82 at North Fork, 83 at Sioux City, and 88 at North Platte. It was mostly sunny, with a temperature of 81 at Grand Island, and 87 at Valentine. It was partly sunny, with a temperature of 85 at Sioux Falls, 83 at Des Moines, 79 at Concordia, Kansas, and 84 at Denver. Once again, at 2 p.m. in Omaha, it was 80 degrees under cloudy skies. Here are the forecast key messages. There is a 30% chance for thunderstorms this evening, and if they develop, they could produce locally damaging winds and heavy rainfall. Quieter weather is expected Sunday through Tuesday with highs in the upper 80s and low 90s. Storm chances return Wednesday and continue through the end of next week. This is NOAA All Hazards Radio Station KIH 61 in Omaha, Nebraska. The current time is 2:39 p.m. Central Daylight Time. Now for the official National Weather Service forecast for the Omaha and Council Bluffs area. This afternoon, hot. Mostly sunny. Highs in the mid-80s. Northwest winds around 5 miles an hour. Tonight, partly cloudy until midnight, then becoming mostly cloudy. A slight chance of showers and thunderstorms. Lows in the upper 60s. East winds around 5 miles an hour, becoming north after midnight. Chance of rain 20%. Sunday, mostly sunny. Hot with highs in the upper 80s. North winds around 5 miles an hour. Sunday night, mostly clear until midnight, then becoming partly cloudy. Humid with lows in the upper 60s. East winds around 5 miles an hour. Monday, mostly sunny. Hot with highs in the upper 80s. Southeast winds around 5 miles an hour. Monday night through Tuesday night, mostly clear. Hot. Lows in the upper 60s. Highs in the upper 80s. Wednesday, mostly sunny. Hot with highs around 90. Wednesday night, a chance of thunderstorms. Showers likely. Lows in the upper 60s. Chance of rain 70%. Thursday, partly sunny. Hot with highs in the upper 80s. Thursday night and Friday, partly cloudy. Hot. Lows in the upper 60s. Highs in the upper 80s. At 2 p.m. in Omaha, it was cloudy. The temperature was 80 degrees, the dew point 69, and the relative humidity 69%. The wind was north at 3 miles an hour. The pressure was 30.00 inches and falling. Across eastern Nebraska and southwest Iowa, at Columbus, it was mostly sunny, with a temperature of 79. It was partly sunny, with a temperature of 79 at Offutt Air Force Base, 82 at Tecumseh, and 75 at Nebraska City. It was cloudy, with a temperature of 75 at Lincoln, 78 at Millard, 79 at Fremont, 78 at Blair Airport, and 76 at Plattsmouth. At Red Oak, Iowa, rain and haze were reported, with a temperature of 79. Here are some observations from across the region. At Kansas City, a thunderstorm was reported, with a temperature of 69. It was sunny, with a temperature of 82 at North Fork, 83 at Sioux City, and 88 at North Platte. It was mostly sunny, with a temperature of 81 at Grand Island, and 87 at Valentine. It was partly sunny, with a temperature of 85 at Sioux Falls, 83 at Des Moines,
79 at Concordia, Kansas, and 84 at Denver. Once again, at 2 p.m. in Omaha, it was 80 degrees under cloudy skies. Here are the forecast key messages. There is a 30% chance for thunderstorms this evening, and if they develop, they could produce locally damaging winds and heavy rainfall. Quieter weather is expected Sunday through Tuesday with highs in the upper 80s and low 90s. Storm chances return Wednesday and continue through the end of next week. This is NOAA All Hazards radio station KIH 61 in Omaha, Nebraska. The current time is 2:43 p.m. Central Daylight Time. Now for the official National Weather Service forecast for the Omaha and Council Bluffs area. This afternoon, hot. Mostly sunny. Highs in the mid-80s. Northwest winds around 5 miles an hour. Tonight, partly cloudy until midnight, then becoming mostly cloudy. A slight chance of showers and thunderstorms. Lows in the upper 60s. East winds around 5 miles an hour, becoming north after midnight. Chance of rain 20%. Sunday, mostly sunny. Hot with highs in the upper 80s. North winds around 5 miles an hour. Sunday night, mostly clear until midnight, then becoming partly cloudy. Humid with lows in the upper 60s. East winds around 5 miles an hour. Monday, mostly sunny. Hot with highs in the upper 80s. Southeast winds around 5 miles an hour. Monday night through Tuesday night, mostly clear. Hot. Lows in the upper 60s. Highs in the upper 80s. Wednesday, mostly sunny. Hot with highs around 90. Wednesday night, a chance of thunderstorms. Showers likely. Lows in the upper 60s. Chance of rain 70%. Thursday, partly sunny. Hot with highs in the upper 80s. Thursday night and Friday, partly cloudy. Hot. Lows in the upper 60s. Highs in the upper 80s. At 2 p.m. in Omaha, it was cloudy. The temperature was 80 degrees, the dew point 69, and the relative humidity 69%. The wind was north at 3 miles an hour. The pressure was 30.00 inches and falling. Across eastern Nebraska and southwest Iowa, at Columbus, it was mostly sunny, with a temperature of 79. It was partly sunny, with a temperature of 79 at Offutt Air Force Base, 82 at Tecumseh, and 75 at Nebraska City. It was cloudy, with a temperature of 75 at Lincoln, 78 at Millard, 79 at Fremont, 78 at Blair Airport, and 76 at Plattsmouth. At Red Oak, Iowa, rain and haze were reported, with a temperature of 79. Here are some observations from across the region. At Kansas City, a thunderstorm was reported, with a temperature of 69. It was sunny, with a temperature of 82 at North Fork, 83 at Sioux City, and 88 at North Platte. It was mostly sunny, with a temperature of 81 at Grand Island and 87 at Valentine. It was partly sunny, with a temperature of 85 at Sioux Falls, 83 at Des Moines, 79 at Concordia, Kansas, and 84 at Denver. Once again, at 2 p.m. in Omaha, it was 80 degrees under cloudy skies. Here are the forecast key messages. There is a 30% chance for thunderstorms this evening, and if they develop, they could produce locally damaging winds and heavy rainfall. Quieter weather is expected Sunday through Tuesday with highs in the upper 80s and low 90s. Storm chances return Wednesday and continue through the end of next week. This is NOAA All Hazards radio station KIH 61 in Omaha, Nebraska. The current time is 2:47 p.m. Central Daylight Time. Now for the official National Weather Service forecast for the Omaha and Council Bluffs area. This afternoon, hot. Mostly sunny. Highs in the mid-80s. Northwest winds around 5 miles an hour. Tonight,
partly cloudy until midnight, then becoming mostly cloudy. A slight chance of showers and thunderstorms. Lows in the upper 60s. East winds around 5 miles an hour, becoming north after midnight. Chance of rain 20%. Sunday, mostly sunny. Hot with highs in the upper 80s. North winds around 5 miles an hour. Sunday night, mostly clear until midnight, then becoming partly cloudy. Humid with lows in the upper 60s. East winds around 5 miles an hour. Monday, mostly sunny. Hot with highs in the upper 80s. Southeast winds around 5 miles an hour. Monday night through Tuesday night, mostly clear. Hot. Lows in the upper 60s. Highs in the upper 80s. Wednesday, mostly sunny. Hot with highs around 90. Wednesday night, a chance of thunderstorms. Showers likely. Lows in the upper 60s. Chance of rain 70%. Thursday, partly sunny. Hot with highs in the upper 80s. Thursday night and Friday, partly cloudy. Hot. Lows in the upper 60s. Highs in the upper 80s. At 2 p.m. in Omaha, it was cloudy. The temperature was 80 degrees, the dew point 69, and the relative humidity 69%. The wind was north at 3 miles an hour. The pressure was 30.00 inches and falling. Across eastern Nebraska and southwest Iowa, at Columbus, it was mostly sunny, with a temperature of 79. It was partly sunny, with a temperature of 79 at Offutt Air Force Base, 82 at Tecumseh, and 75 at Nebraska City. It was cloudy, with a temperature of 75 at Lincoln, 78 at Millard, 79 at Fremont, 78 at Blair Airport, and 76 at Plattsmouth. At Red Oak, Iowa, rain and haze were reported, with a temperature of 79. Here are some observations from across the region. At Kansas City, a thunderstorm was reported, with a temperature of 69. It was sunny, with a temperature of 82 at North Fork, 83 at Sioux City, and 88 at North Platte. It was mostly sunny, with a temperature of 81 at Grand Island, and 87 at Valentine. It was partly sunny, with a temperature of 85 at Sioux Falls, 83 at Des Moines, 79 at Concordia, Kansas, and 84 at Denver. Once again, at 2 p.m. in Omaha, it was 80 degrees under cloudy skies. Here are the forecast key messages. There is a 30% chance for thunderstorms this evening, and if they develop, they could produce locally damaging winds and heavy rainfall. Quieter weather is expected Sunday through Tuesday with highs in the upper 80s and low 90s. Storm chances return Wednesday and continue through the end of next week. 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The current time is 2:51 p.m. Central Daylight Time. Now for the official National Weather Service forecast for the Omaha and Council Bluffs area. This afternoon, hot. Mostly sunny. Highs in the mid-80s. Northwest winds around 5 miles an hour. Tonight, partly cloudy until midnight, then becoming mostly cloudy. A slight chance of showers and thunderstorms. Lows in the upper 60s. East winds around 5 miles an hour, becoming north after midnight. Chance of rain 20%. Sunday, mostly sunny. Hot with highs in the upper 80s. North winds around 5 miles an hour. Sunday night, mostly clear until midnight, then becoming partly cloudy. Humid with lows in the upper 60s. East winds around 5 miles an hour. Monday, mostly sunny. Hot with highs in the upper 80s. Southeast winds around 5 miles an hour. Monday night through Tuesday night, mostly clear. Hot. Lows in the upper 60s. Highs in the upper 80s. Wednesday, mostly sunny. Hot with highs around 90.
Wednesday night, a chance of thunderstorms. Showers likely. Lows in the upper 60s. Chance of rain 70%. Thursday, partly sunny. Hot with highs in the upper 80s. Thursday night and Friday, partly cloudy. Hot. Lows in the upper 60s. Highs in the upper 80s. At 2 p.m. in Omaha, it was cloudy. The temperature was 80 degrees, the dew point 69, and the relative humidity 69%. The wind was north at 3 miles an hour. The pressure was 30.00 inches and falling. Across eastern Nebraska and southwest Iowa, at Columbus, it was mostly sunny, with a temperature of 79. It was partly sunny, with a temperature of 79 at Offutt Air Force Base, 82 at Tecumseh, and 75 at Nebraska City. It was cloudy, with a temperature of 75 at Lincoln, 78 at Millard, 79 at Fremont, 78 at Blair Airport, and 76 at Plattsmouth. At Red Oak, Iowa, rain and haze were reported, with a temperature of 79. Here are some observations from across the region. At Kansas City, a thunderstorm was reported, with a temperature of 69. It was sunny, with a temperature of 82 at North Fork, 83 at Sioux City, and 88 at North Platte. It was mostly sunny, with a temperature of 81 at Grand Island, and 87 at Valentine. It was partly sunny, with a temperature of 85 at Sioux Falls, 83 at Des Moines, 79 at Concordia, Kansas, and 84 at Denver. Once again, at 2 p.m. in Omaha, it was 80 degrees under cloudy skies. Here are the forecast key messages. There is a 30% chance for thunderstorms this evening, and if they develop, they could produce locally damaging winds and heavy rainfall. Quieter weather is expected Sunday through Tuesday with highs in the upper 80s and low 90s. Storm chances return Wednesday and continue through the end of next week. 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The current time is 2:55 p.m. Central Daylight Time. Now for the official National Weather Service forecast for the Omaha and Council Bluffs area. This afternoon, hot. Mostly sunny. Highs in the mid-80s. Northwest winds around 5 miles an hour. Tonight, partly cloudy until midnight, then becoming mostly cloudy. A slight chance of showers and thunderstorms. Lows in the upper 60s. East winds around 5 miles an hour, becoming north after midnight. Chance of rain 20%. Sunday, mostly sunny. Hot with highs in the upper 80s. North winds around 5 miles an hour. Sunday night, mostly clear until midnight, then becoming partly cloudy. Humid with lows in the upper 60s. East winds around 5 miles an hour. Monday, mostly sunny. Hot with highs in the upper 80s. Southeast winds around 5 miles an hour. Monday night through Tuesday night, mostly clear. Hot. Lows in the upper 60s. Highs in the upper 80s. Wednesday, mostly sunny. Hot with highs around 90. Wednesday night, a chance of thunderstorms. Showers likely. Lows in the upper 60s. Chance of rain 70%. Thursday, partly sunny. Hot with highs in the upper 80s. Thursday night and Friday, partly cloudy. Hot. Lows in the upper 60s. Highs in the upper 80s. At 2 p.m. in Omaha, it was cloudy. The temperature was 80 degrees, the dew point 69, and the relative humidity 69%. The wind was north at 3 miles an hour. The pressure was 30.00 inches and falling. Across eastern Nebraska and southwest Iowa, at Columbus, it was mostly sunny, with a temperature of 79. It was partly sunny, with a temperature of 79 at Offutt Air Force Base, 82 at Tecumseh, and 75 at Nebraska City. It was cloudy, with a temperature of 75 at Lincoln,
78 at Millard, 79 at Fremont, 78 at Blair Airport, and 76 at Plattsmouth. At Red Oak, Iowa, rain and haze were reported, with a temperature of 79. Here are some observations from across the region. At Kansas City, a thunderstorm was reported, with a temperature of 69. It was sunny, with a temperature of 82 at North Fork, 83 at Sioux City, and 88 at North Platte. It was mostly sunny, with a temperature of 81 at Grand Island, and 87 at Valentine. It was partly sunny, with a temperature of 85 at Sioux Falls, 83 at Des Moines, 79 at Concordia, Kansas, and 84 at Denver. Once again, at 2 p.m. in Omaha, it was 80 degrees under cloudy skies. This is NOAA All Hazards Radio Station KIH-61 serving the following counties in Nebraska and Iowa. Douglas, Sarpy, Washington, Cass, Odo, Burt, Dodge, Saunders, Harrison, Pottawatomie, and Mills. Here are the forecast key messages. There is a 30% chance for thunderstorms this evening, and if they develop, they could produce locally damaging winds and heavy rainfall. Quieter weather is expected Sunday through Tuesday with highs in the upper 80s and low 90s. Storm chances return Wednesday and continue through the end of next week. This is NOAA All Hazards Radio Station KIH-61 in Omaha, Nebraska. The current time is 2:59 p.m. Central Daylight Time. Now for the official National Weather Service forecast for the Omaha and Council Bluffs area. This afternoon, hot. Mostly sunny. Highs in the mid-80s. Northwest winds around 5 miles an hour. Tonight, partly cloudy until midnight, then becoming mostly cloudy. A slight chance of showers and thunderstorms. Lows in the upper 60s. East winds around 5 miles an hour, becoming north after midnight. Chance of rain 20%. Sunday, mostly sunny. Hot with highs in the upper 80s. North winds around 5 miles an hour. Sunday night, mostly clear until midnight, then becoming partly cloudy. Humid with lows in the upper 60s. East winds around 5 miles an hour. Monday, mostly sunny. Hot with highs in the upper 80s. Southeast winds around 5 miles an hour. Monday night through Tuesday night, mostly clear. Hot. Lows in the upper 60s. Highs in the upper 80s. Wednesday, mostly sunny. Hot with highs around 90. Wednesday night, a chance of thunderstorms. Showers likely. Lows in the upper 60s. Chance of rain 70%. Thursday, partly sunny. Hot with highs in the upper 80s. Thursday night and Friday, partly cloudy. Hot. Lows in the upper 60s. Highs in the upper 80s. Here are the forecast key messages. There is a 30% chance for thunderstorms this evening, and if they develop, they could produce locally damaging winds and heavy rainfall. Quieter weather is expected Sunday through Tuesday with highs in the upper 80s and low 90s. Storm chances return Wednesday and continue through the end of next week. 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The current time is 3:01 p.m. Central Daylight Time. Now for the official National Weather Service forecast for the Omaha and Council Bluffs area. This afternoon, hot. Mostly sunny. Highs in the mid-80s. Northwest winds around 5 miles an hour. Tonight, partly cloudy until midnight, then becoming mostly cloudy. A slight chance of showers and thunderstorms. Lows in the upper 60s. East winds around 5 miles an hour, becoming north after midnight. Chance of rain 20%. Sunday, mostly sunny. Hot with highs in the upper 80s. North winds around 5 miles an hour. Sunday night, mostly clear until midnight, then becoming partly cloudy.
humid with lows in the upper 60s. East winds around 5 miles an hour. Monday, mostly sunny. Hot with highs in the upper 80s. Southeast winds around 5 miles an hour. Monday night through Tuesday night, mostly clear. Hot. Lows in the upper 60s. Highs in the upper 80s. Wednesday, mostly sunny. Hot with highs around 90. Wednesday night, a chance of thunderstorms. Showers likely. Lows in the upper 60s. Chance of rain 70%. Thursday, partly sunny. Hot with highs in the upper 80s. Thursday night and Friday, partly cloudy. Hot. Lows in the upper 60s. Highs in the upper 80s. Here are the forecast key messages. There is a 30% chance for thunderstorms this evening, and if they develop, they could produce locally damaging winds and heavy rainfall. Quieter weather is expected Sunday through Tuesday with highs in the upper 80s and low 90s. Storm chances return Wednesday and continue through the end of next week. This is NOAA All Hazards Radio Station KIH 61 in Omaha, Nebraska. The current time is 3:04 p.m. Central Daylight Time. Now for the official National Weather Service forecast for the Omaha and Council Bluffs area. This afternoon, hot. Mostly sunny. Highs in the mid-80s. Northwest winds around 5 miles an hour. Tonight, partly cloudy until midnight, then becoming mostly cloudy. A slight chance of showers and thunderstorms. Lows in the upper 60s. East winds around 5 miles an hour, becoming north after midnight. Chance of rain 20%. Sunday, mostly sunny. Hot with highs in the upper 80s. North winds around 5 miles an hour. Sunday night, mostly clear until midnight, then becoming partly cloudy. Humid with lows in the upper 60s. East winds around 5 miles an hour. Monday, mostly sunny. Hot with highs in the upper 80s. Southeast winds around 5 miles an hour. Monday night through Tuesday night, mostly clear. Hot. Lows in the upper 60s. Highs in the upper 80s. Wednesday, mostly sunny. Hot with highs around 90. Wednesday night, a chance of thunderstorms. Showers likely. Lows in the upper 60s. Chance of rain 70%. Thursday, partly sunny. Hot with highs in the upper 80s. Thursday night and Friday, partly cloudy. Hot. Lows in the upper 60s. Highs in the upper 80s. At 3 p.m. in Omaha, it was cloudy. The temperature was 81 degrees, the dew point 69, and the relative humidity 67%. The wind was north at 5 miles an hour. The pressure was 30.01 inches and rising. Across eastern Nebraska and southwest Iowa, it was mostly sunny, with a temperature of 79 at Offutt Air Force Base and 81 at Columbus. It was partly sunny, with a temperature of 83 at Tacoma and 75 at Nebraska City. It was cloudy, with a temperature of 78 at Lincoln, 78 at Millard, and 80 at Fremont. Under cloudy skies, Blair Airport reported 78, Plattsmouth reported 76, and Red Oak, Iowa reported 81. Here are some observations from across the region. It was sunny, with a temperature of 84 at Norfolk, 83 at Sioux City, and 89 at North Platte. It was mostly sunny, with a temperature of 83 at Grand Island and 88 at Valentine. It was partly sunny, with a temperature of 86 at Sioux Falls, 84 at Des Moines, 80 at Concordia, Kansas, and 88 at Denver. At Kansas City, it was cloudy, with a temperature of 74. Once again, at 3 p.m. in Omaha, it was 81 degrees under cloudy skies. Here are the forecast key messages. There is a 30% chance for thunderstorms this evening, and if they develop,
they could produce locally damaging winds and heavy rainfall. Quieter weather is expected Sunday through Tuesday with highs in the upper 80s and low 90s. Storm chances return Wednesday and continue through the end of next week. This is NOAA All Hazards radio station KIH 61 in Omaha, Nebraska. The current time is 3:07 p.m. Central Daylight Time. Now for the official National Weather Service forecast for the Omaha and Council Bluffs area. This afternoon, hot. Mostly sunny. Highs in the mid-80s. Northwest winds around 5 miles an hour. Tonight, partly cloudy until midnight, then becoming mostly cloudy. A slight chance of showers and thunderstorms. Lows in the upper 60s. East winds around 5 miles an hour, becoming north after midnight. Chance of rain 20%. Sunday, mostly sunny. Hot with highs in the upper 80s. North winds around 5 miles an hour. Sunday night, mostly clear until midnight, then becoming partly cloudy. Humid with lows in the upper 60s. East winds around 5 miles an hour. Monday, mostly sunny. Hot with highs in the upper 80s. Southeast winds around 5 miles an hour. Monday night through Tuesday night, mostly clear. Hot. Lows in the upper 60s. Highs in the upper 80s. Wednesday, mostly sunny. Hot with highs around 90. Wednesday night, a chance of thunderstorms. Showers likely. Lows in the upper 60s. Chance of rain 70%. Thursday, partly sunny. Hot with highs in the upper 80s. Thursday night and Friday, partly cloudy. Hot. Lows in the upper 60s. Highs in the upper 80s. At 3 p.m. in Omaha, it was cloudy. The temperature was 81 degrees, the dew point 69, and the relative humidity 67%. The wind was north at 5 miles an hour. The pressure was 30.01 inches and rising. Across eastern Nebraska and southwest Iowa, it was mostly sunny, with a temperature of 79 at Offutt Air Force Base and 81 at Columbus. It was partly sunny, with a temperature of 83 at Tecumseh and 75 at Nebraska City. It was cloudy, with a temperature of 78 at Lincoln, 78 at Millard, and 80 at Fremont. Under cloudy skies, Blair Airport reported 78, Plattsmouth reported 76, and Red Oak, Iowa reported 81. Here are some observations from across the region. It was sunny, with a temperature of 84 at North Fork, 83 at Sioux City, and 89 at North Platte. It was mostly sunny, with a temperature of 83 at Grand Island and 88 at Valentine. It was partly sunny, with a temperature of 86 at Sioux Falls, 84 at Des Moines, 80 at Concordia, Kansas, and 88 at Denver. At Kansas City, it was cloudy, with a temperature of 74. Once again, at 3 p.m. in Omaha, it was 81 degrees under cloudy skies. Here are the forecast key messages. There is a 30% chance for thunderstorms this evening, and if they develop, they could produce locally damaging winds and heavy rainfall. Quieter weather is expected Sunday through Tuesday with highs in the upper 80s and low 90s. Storm chances return Wednesday and continue through the end of next week. This is NOAA All Hazards radio station KIH 61 in Omaha, Nebraska. The current time is 3:11 p.m. Central Daylight Time. Now for the official National Weather Service forecast for the Omaha and Council Bluffs area. This afternoon, hot. Mostly sunny. Highs in the mid-80s. Northwest winds around 5 miles an hour. Tonight, partly cloudy until midnight, then becoming mostly cloudy. A slight chance of showers and thunderstorms. Lows in the upper 60s. East winds around 5 miles an hour, becoming north after midnight. Chance of rain 20%. Sunday, mostly sunny.
hot with highs in the upper 80s. North winds around 5 miles an hour. Sunday night, mostly clear until midnight, then becoming partly cloudy. Humid with lows in the upper 60s. East winds around 5 miles an hour. Monday, mostly sunny. Hot with highs in the upper 80s. Southeast winds around 5 miles an hour. Monday night through Tuesday night, mostly clear. Hot. Lows in the upper 60s. Highs in the upper 80s. Wednesday, mostly sunny. Hot with highs around 90. Wednesday night, a chance of thunderstorms. Showers likely. Lows in the upper 60s. Chance of rain 70%. Thursday, partly sunny. Hot with highs in the upper 80s. Thursday night and Friday, partly cloudy. Hot. Lows in the upper 60s. Highs in the upper 80s. At 3 p.m. in Omaha, it was cloudy. The temperature was 81 degrees, the dew point 69, and the relative humidity 67%. The wind was north at 5 miles an hour. The pressure was 30.01 inches and rising. Across eastern Nebraska and southwest Iowa, it was mostly sunny, with a temperature of 79 at Offutt Air Force Base and 81 at Columbus. It was partly sunny, with a temperature of 80 at Fremont, 78 at Blair Airport, and 83 at Tacoma. It was cloudy, with a temperature of 78 at Lincoln, 78 at Millard, 75 at Nebraska City, 76 at Plaxmouth, and 81 at Red Oak, Iowa. Here are some observations from across the region. It was sunny, with a temperature of 84 at North Fork, 83 at Sioux City, and 89 at Northland. It was mostly sunny, with a temperature of 83 at Grand Island and 88 at Valentine. It was partly sunny, with a temperature of 86 at Sioux Falls, 84 at Des Moines, 80 at Concordia, Kansas, and 88 at Denver. At Kansas City, it was cloudy, with a temperature of 74. Once again, at 3 p.m. in Omaha, it was 81 degrees under cloudy skies. Here are the forecast key messages. There is a 30% chance for thunderstorms this evening, and if they develop, they could produce locally damaging winds and heavy rainfall. Quieter weather is expected Sunday through Tuesday with highs in the upper 80s and low 90s. Storm chances return Wednesday and continue through the end of next week. This is NOAA All Hazards Radio Station KIH 61 in Omaha, Nebraska. The current time is 3:15 p.m. Central Daylight Time. Now for the official National Weather Service forecast for the Omaha and Council Bluffs area. This afternoon, hot. Mostly sunny. Highs in the mid-80s. Northwest winds around 5 miles an hour. Tonight, partly cloudy until midnight, then becoming mostly cloudy. A slight chance of showers and thunderstorms. Lows in the upper 60s. East winds around 5 miles an hour, becoming north after midnight. Chance of rain 20%. Sunday, mostly sunny. Hot with highs in the upper 80s. North winds around 5 miles an hour. Sunday night, mostly clear until midnight, then becoming partly cloudy. Humid with lows in the upper 60s. East winds around 5 miles an hour. Monday, mostly sunny. Hot with highs in the upper 80s. Southeast winds around 5 miles an hour. Monday night through Tuesday night, mostly clear. Hot. Lows in the upper 60s. Highs in the upper 80s. Wednesday, mostly sunny. Hot with highs around 90. Wednesday night, a chance of thunderstorms. Showers likely. Lows in the upper 60s. Chance of rain 70%. Thursday, partly sunny. Hot with highs in the upper 80s. Thursday night and Friday, partly cloudy. Hot. Lows in the upper 60s. Highs in the upper 80s. At 3 p.m. in Omaha,
It was cloudy. The temperature was 81 degrees, the dew point 69, and the relative humidity 67%. The wind was north at 5 miles an hour. The pressure was 30.01 inches and rising. Across eastern Nebraska and southwest Iowa, it was mostly sunny, with a temperature of 79 at Offutt Air Force Base and 81 at Columbus. It was partly sunny, with a temperature of 80 at Fremont, 78 at Blair Airport, and 83 at Tacoma. It was cloudy, with a temperature of 78 at Lincoln, 78 at Millard, 75 at Nebraska City, 76 at Plaxmouth, and 81 at Red Oak, Iowa. Here are some observations from across the region. It was sunny, with a temperature of 84 at Norfolk, 83 at Sioux City, and 89 at North Platte. It was mostly sunny, with a temperature of 83 at Grand Island and 88 at Valentine. It was partly sunny, with a temperature of 86 at Sioux Falls, 84 at Des Moines, 80 at Concordia, Kansas, and 88 at Denver. At Kansas City, it was cloudy, with a temperature of 74. Once again, at 3 p.m. in Omaha, it was 81 degrees under cloudy skies. Here are the forecast key messages. There is a 30% chance for thunderstorms this evening, and if they develop, they could produce locally damaging winds and heavy rainfall. Quieter weather is expected Sunday through Tuesday with highs in the upper 80s and low 90s. Storm chances return Wednesday and continue through the end of next week. This is NOAA All Hazards Radio Station KIH 61 in Omaha, Nebraska. The current time is 3:19 p.m. Central Daylight Time. Now for the official National Weather Service forecast for the Omaha and Council Bluffs area. This afternoon, hot. Mostly sunny. Highs in the mid-80s. Northwest winds around 5 miles an hour. Tonight, partly cloudy until midnight, then becoming mostly cloudy. A slight chance of showers and thunderstorms. Lows in the upper 60s. East winds around 5 miles an hour, becoming north after midnight. Chance of rain 20%. Sunday, mostly sunny. Hot with highs in the upper 80s. North winds around 5 miles an hour. Sunday night, mostly clear until midnight, then becoming partly cloudy. Humid with lows in the upper 60s. East winds around 5 miles an hour. Monday, mostly sunny. Hot with highs in the upper 80s. Southeast winds around 5 miles an hour. Monday night through Tuesday night, mostly clear. Hot. Lows in the upper 60s. Highs in the upper 80s. Wednesday, mostly sunny. Hot with highs around 90. Wednesday night, a chance of thunderstorms. Showers likely. Lows in the upper 60s. Chance of rain 70%. Thursday, partly sunny. Hot with highs in the upper 80s. Thursday night and Friday, partly cloudy. Hot. Lows in the upper 60s. Highs in the upper 80s. At 3 p.m. in Omaha, it was cloudy. The temperature was 81 degrees, the dew point 69, and the relative humidity 67%. The wind was north at 5 miles an hour. The pressure was 30.01 inches and rising. Across eastern Nebraska and southwest Iowa, it was mostly sunny, with a temperature of 79 at Offutt Air Force Base and 81 at Columbus. It was partly sunny, with a temperature of 80 at Fremont, 78 at Blair Airport, and 83 at Tacoma. It was cloudy, with a temperature of 78 at Lincoln, 78 at Millard, 75 at Nebraska City, 76 at Plaxmouth, and 81 at Red Oak, Iowa. Here are some observations from across the region. It was sunny, with a temperature of 84 at Norfolk, 83 at Sioux City, and 89 at North Platte. It was mostly sunny, with a temperature of 83 at Grand Island and 88 at Valentine. It was partly sunny, with a temperature of 86 at Sioux Falls, 84 at Des Moines, 80 at Concordia, Kansas,
and 88 at Denver. At Kansas City, it was cloudy, with a temperature of 74. Once again, at 3 p.m. in Omaha, it was 81 degrees under cloudy skies. Here are the forecast key messages. There is a 30% chance for thunderstorms this evening, and if they develop, they could produce locally damaging winds and heavy rainfall. Quieter weather is expected Sunday through Tuesday with highs in the upper 80s and low 90s. Storm chances return Wednesday and continue through the end of next week. This is NOAA All Hazards Radio Station KIH 61 in Omaha, Nebraska. The current time is 3:23 p.m. Central Daylight Time. Now for the official National Weather Service forecast for the Omaha and Council Bluffs area. This afternoon, hot. Mostly sunny. Highs in the mid-80s. Northwest winds around 5 miles an hour. Tonight, partly cloudy until midnight, then becoming mostly cloudy. A slight chance of showers and thunderstorms. Lows in the upper 60s. East winds around 5 miles an hour, becoming north after midnight. Chance of rain 20%. Sunday, mostly sunny. Hot with highs in the upper 80s. North winds around 5 miles an hour. Sunday night, mostly clear until midnight, then becoming partly cloudy. Humid with lows in the upper 60s. East winds around 5 miles an hour. Monday, mostly sunny. Hot with highs in the upper 80s. Southeast winds around 5 miles an hour. Monday night through Tuesday night, mostly clear. Hot. Lows in the upper 60s. Highs in the upper 80s. Wednesday, mostly sunny. Hot with highs around 90. Wednesday night, a chance of thunderstorms. Showers likely. Lows in the upper 60s. Chance of rain 70%. Thursday, partly sunny. Hot with highs in the upper 80s. Thursday night and Friday, partly cloudy. Hot. Lows in the upper 60s. Highs in the upper 80s. At 3 p.m. in Omaha, it was cloudy. The temperature was 81 degrees, the dew point 69, and the relative humidity 67%. The wind was north at 5 miles an hour. The pressure was 30.01 inches and rising. Across eastern Nebraska and southwest Iowa, it was mostly sunny, with a temperature of 79 at Offutt Air Force Base and 81 at Columbus. It was partly sunny, with a temperature of 80 at Fremont, 78 at Blair Airport, and 83 at Tacoma. It was cloudy, with a temperature of 78 at Lincoln, 78 at Millard, 75 at Nebraska City, 76 at Plaxmouth, and 81 at Red Oak, Iowa. Here are some observations from across the region. It was sunny, with a temperature of 84 at Norfolk, 83 at Sioux City, and 89 at North Platte. It was mostly sunny, with a temperature of 83 at Grand Island and 88 at Valentine. It was partly sunny, with a temperature of 86 at Sioux Falls, 84 at Des Moines, 80 at Concordia, Kansas, and 88 at Denver. At Kansas City, it was cloudy, with a temperature of 74. Once again, at 3 p.m. in Omaha, it was 81 degrees under cloudy skies. Here are the forecast key messages. There is a 30% chance for thunderstorms this evening, and if they develop, they could produce locally damaging winds and heavy rainfall. Quieter weather is expected Sunday through Tuesday with highs in the upper 80s and low 90s. Storm chances return Wednesday and continue through the end of next week. 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The current time is 3:27 p.m. Central Daylight Time. Now for the official National Weather Service forecast for the Omaha and Council Bluffs area. This afternoon, hot. Mostly sunny. Highs in the mid-80s. Northwest winds around 5 miles an hour. Tonight, partly cloudy until midnight, then becoming mostly cloudy.
a slight chance of showers and thunderstorms. Lows in the upper 60s. East winds around 5 miles an hour, becoming north after midnight. Chance of rain.

60s. Highs in the upper 80s. Wednesday, mostly sunny. Hot with highs around 90. Wednesday night, a chance of thunderstorms. Showers likely. Lows in the upper 60s. Chance of rain 70%. Thursday, partly sunny. Hot with highs in the upper 80s. Thursday night and Friday, partly cloudy. Hot. Lows in the upper 60s. Highs in the upper 80s. At 3 p.m. in Omaha, it was cloudy. The temperature was 81 degrees, the dew point 69, and the relative humidity 67%. The wind was north at 5 miles an hour. The pressure was 30.01 inches and rising. Across eastern Nebraska and southwest Iowa, it was mostly sunny, with a temperature of 79 at Offutt Air Force Base and 81 at Columbus. It was partly sunny, with a temperature of 80 at Fremont, 78 at Blair Airport, and 83 at Tacoma. It was cloudy, with a temperature of 78 at Lincoln, 78 at Millard, 75 at Nebraska City, 76 at Plaxmouth, and 81 at Red Oak, Iowa. Here are some observations from across the region. It was sunny, with a temperature of 84 at North Fork, 83 at Sioux City, and 89 at North Platte. It was mostly sunny, with a temperature of 83 at Grand Island and 88 at Valentine. It was partly sunny, with a temperature of 86 at Sioux Falls, 84 at Des Moines, 80 at Concordia, Kansas, and 88 at Denver. At Kansas City, it was cloudy, with a temperature of 74. Once again, at 3 p.m. in Omaha, it was 81 degrees under cloudy skies. Here are the forecast key messages. There is a 30% chance for thunderstorms this evening, and if they develop, they could produce locally damaging winds and heavy rainfall. Quieter weather is expected Sunday through Tuesday with highs in the upper 80s and low 90s. Storm chances return Wednesday and continue through the end of next week. 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The current time is 3:30 p.m. Central Daylight Time. Now for the official National Weather Service forecast for the Omaha and Council Bluffs area. This afternoon, hot. Mostly sunny. Highs in the mid-80s. Northwest winds around 5 miles an hour. Tonight, partly cloudy until midnight, then becoming mostly cloudy. A slight chance of showers and thunderstorms. Lows in the upper 60s. East winds around 5 miles an hour, becoming north after midnight. Chance of rain 20%. Sunday, mostly sunny. Hot with highs in the upper 80s. North winds around 5 miles an hour. Sunday night, mostly clear until midnight, then becoming partly cloudy. Humid with lows in the upper 60s. East winds around 5 miles an hour. Monday, mostly sunny. Hot with highs in the upper 80s. Southeast winds around 5 miles an hour. Monday night through Tuesday night, mostly clear. Hot. Lows in the upper 60s. Highs in the upper 80s. Wednesday, mostly sunny. Hot with highs around 90. Wednesday night, a chance of thunderstorms. Showers likely. Lows in the upper 60s. Chance of rain 70%. Thursday, partly sunny. Hot with highs in the upper 80s. Thursday night and Friday, partly cloudy. Hot. Lows in the upper 60s. Highs in the upper 80s. At 3 p.m. in Omaha, it was cloudy. The temperature was 81 degrees, the dew point 69, and the relative humidity 67%. The wind was north at 5 miles an hour. The pressure was 30.01 inches and rising. Across eastern Nebraska and southwest Iowa, it was mostly sunny, with a temperature of 79 at Offutt Air Force Base and 81 at Columbus. It was partly sunny, with a temperature of 80 at Fremont, 78 at Blair Airport, and 83 at Tacoma.

it was cloudy, with a temperature of 78 at Lincoln, 78 at Millard, 75 at Nebraska City, 76 at Plaxmouth, and 81 at Red Oak, Iowa. Here are some observations from across the region. It was sunny, with a temperature of 84 at Norfolk, 83 at Sioux City, and 89 at North Platte. It was mostly sunny, with a temperature of 83 at Grand Island and 88 at Valentine. It was partly sunny, with a temperature of 86 at Sioux Falls, 84 at Des Moines, 80 at Concordia, Kansas, and 88 at Denver. At Kansas City, it was cloudy, with a temperature of 74. Once again, at 3 p.m. in Omaha, it was 81 degrees under cloudy skies. Here are the forecast key messages. There is a 30% chance for thunderstorms this evening, and if they develop, they could produce locally damaging winds and heavy rainfall. Quieter weather is expected Sunday through Tuesday with highs in the upper 80s and low 90s. Storm chances return Wednesday and continue through the end of next week. 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The current time is 3:34 p.m. Central Daylight Time. Now for the official National Weather Service forecast for the Omaha and Council Bluffs area. This afternoon, hot. Mostly sunny. Highs in the mid-80s. Northwest winds around 5 miles an hour. Tonight, partly cloudy until midnight, then becoming mostly cloudy. A slight chance of showers and thunderstorms. Lows in the upper 60s. East winds around 5 miles an hour, becoming north after midnight. Chance of rain 20%. Sunday, mostly sunny. Hot with highs in the upper 80s. North winds around 5 miles an hour. Sunday night, mostly clear until midnight, then becoming partly cloudy. Humid with lows in the upper 60s. East winds around 5 miles an hour. Monday, mostly sunny. Hot with highs in the upper 80s. Southeast winds around 5 miles an hour. Monday night through Tuesday night, mostly clear. Hot. Lows in the upper 60s. Highs in the upper 80s. Wednesday, mostly sunny. Hot with highs around 90. Wednesday night, a chance of thunderstorms. Showers likely. Lows in the upper 60s. Chance of rain 70%. Thursday, partly sunny. Hot with highs in the upper 80s. Thursday night and Friday, partly cloudy. Hot. Lows in the upper 60s. Highs in the upper 80s. At 3 p.m. in Omaha, it was cloudy. The temperature was 81 degrees, the dew point 69, and the relative humidity 67%. The wind was north at 5 miles an hour. The pressure was 30.01 inches and rising. Across eastern Nebraska and southwest Iowa, it was mostly sunny, with a temperature of 79 at Offutt Air Force Base and 81 at Columbus. It was partly sunny, with a temperature of 80 at Fremont, 78 at Blair Airport, and 83 at Takema. It was cloudy, with a temperature of 78 at Lincoln, 78 at Millard, 75 at Nebraska City, 76 at Plaxmouth, and 81 at Red Oak, Iowa. Here are some observations from across the region. It was sunny, with a temperature of 84 at Norfolk, 83 at Sioux City, and 89 at North Platte. It was mostly sunny, with a temperature of 83 at Grand Island and 88 at Valentine. It was partly sunny, with a temperature of 86 at Sioux Falls, 84 at Des Moines, 80 at Concordia, Kansas, and 88 at Denver. At Kansas City, it was cloudy, with a temperature of 74. Once again, at 3 p.m. in Omaha, it was 81 degrees under cloudy skies. Here are the forecast key messages. There is a 30% chance for thunderstorms this evening, and if they develop, they could produce locally damaging winds and heavy rainfall. Quieter weather is expected Sunday through Tuesday with highs in the upper 80s and low 90s.
storm chances return Wednesday and continue through the end of next week. 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The current time is 3:38 p.m. Central Daylight Time. Now for the official National Weather Service forecast for the Omaha and Council Bluffs area. This afternoon, hot. Mostly sunny. Highs in the mid-80s. Northwest winds around 5 miles an hour. Tonight, partly cloudy until midnight, then becoming mostly cloudy. A slight chance of showers and thunderstorms. Lows in the upper 60s. East winds around 5 miles an hour, becoming north after midnight. Chance of rain 20%. Sunday, mostly sunny. Hot with highs in the upper 80s. North winds around 5 miles an hour. Sunday night, mostly clear until midnight, then becoming partly cloudy. Humid with lows in the upper 60s. East winds around 5 miles an hour. Monday, mostly sunny. Hot with highs in the upper 80s. Southeast winds around 5 miles an hour. Monday night through Tuesday night, mostly clear. Hot. Lows in the upper 60s. Highs in the upper 80s. Wednesday, mostly sunny. Hot with highs around 90. Wednesday night, a chance of thunderstorms. Showers likely. Lows in the upper 60s. Chance of rain 70%. Thursday, partly sunny. Hot with highs in the upper 80s. Thursday night and Friday, partly cloudy. Hot. Lows in the upper 60s. Highs in the upper 80s. At 3 p.m. in Omaha, it was cloudy. The temperature was 81 degrees, the dew point 69, and the relative humidity 67%. The wind was north at 5 miles an hour. The pressure was 30.01 inches and rising. Across eastern Nebraska and southwest Iowa, it was mostly sunny, with a temperature of 79 at Offutt Air Force Base and 81 at Columbus. It was partly sunny, with a temperature of 80 at Fremont, 78 at Blair Airport, and 83 at Tacoma. It was cloudy, with a temperature of 78 at Lincoln, 78 at Millard, 75 at Nebraska City, 76 at Plaxmouth, and 81 at Red Oak, Iowa. Here are some observations from across the region. It was sunny, with a temperature of 84 at North Fork, 83 at Sioux City, and 89 at North Platte. It was mostly sunny, with a temperature of 83 at Grand Island and 88 at Valentine. It was partly sunny, with a temperature of 86 at Sioux Falls, 84 at Des Moines, 80 at Concordia, Kansas, and 88 at Denver. At Kansas City, it was cloudy, with a temperature of 74. Once again, at 3 p.m. in Omaha, it was 81 degrees under cloudy skies. Here are the forecast key messages. There is a 30% chance for thunderstorms this evening, and if they develop, they could produce locally damaging winds and heavy rainfall. Quieter weather is expected Sunday through Tuesday with highs in the upper 80s and low 90s. Storm chances return Wednesday and continue through the end of next week. This is NOAA All Hazards radio station KIH 61 in Omaha, Nebraska. The current time is 3:42 p.m. Central Daylight Time. Now for the official National Weather Service forecast for the Omaha and Council Bluffs area. This afternoon, hot. Mostly sunny. Highs in the mid-80s. Northwest winds around 5 miles an hour. Tonight, partly cloudy until midnight, then becoming mostly cloudy. A slight chance of showers and thunderstorms. Lows in the upper 60s. East winds around 5 miles an hour, becoming north after midnight. Chance of rain 20%. Sunday, mostly sunny. Hot with highs in the upper 80s. North winds around 5 miles an hour. Sunday night, mostly clear until midnight, then becoming partly cloudy. Humid with lows in the upper 60s.
east winds around 5 miles an hour. Monday, mostly sunny. Hot with highs in the upper 80s. Southeast winds around 5 miles an hour. Monday night through Tuesday night, mostly clear. Hot. Lows in the upper 60s. Highs in the upper 80s. Wednesday, mostly sunny. Hot with highs around 90. Wednesday night, a chance of thunderstorms. Showers likely. Lows in the upper 60s. Chance of rain 70%. Thursday, partly sunny. Hot with highs in the upper 80s. Thursday night and Friday, partly cloudy. Hot. Lows in the upper 60s. Highs in the upper 80s. At 3 p.m. in Omaha, it was cloudy. The temperature was 81 degrees, the dew point 69, and the relative humidity 67%. The wind was north at 5 miles an hour. The pressure was 30.01 inches and rising. Across eastern Nebraska and southwest Iowa, it was mostly sunny, with a temperature of 79 at Offutt Air Force Base and 81 at Columbus. It was partly sunny, with a temperature of 80 at Fremont, 78 at Blair Airport, and 83 at Tacoma. It was cloudy, with a temperature of 78 at Lincoln, 78 at Millard, 75 at Nebraska City, 76 at Plaxmouth, and 81 at Red Oak, Iowa. Here are some observations from across the region. It was sunny, with a temperature of 84 at North Fork, 83 at Sioux City, and 89 at North Platte. It was mostly sunny, with a temperature of 83 at Grand Island and 88 at Valentine. It was partly sunny, with a temperature of 86 at Sioux Falls, 84 at Des Moines, 80 at Concordia, Kansas, and 88 at Denver. At Kansas City, it was cloudy, with a temperature of 74. Once again, at 3 p.m. in Omaha, it was 81 degrees under cloudy skies. Here are the forecast key messages. There is a 30% chance for thunderstorms this evening, and if they develop, they could produce locally damaging winds and heavy rainfall. Quieter weather is expected Sunday through Tuesday with highs in the upper 80s and low 90s. Storm chances return Wednesday and continue through the end of next week. 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The current time is 3:46 p.m. Central Daylight Time. Now for the official National Weather Service forecast for the Omaha and Council Bluffs area. This afternoon, hot. Mostly sunny. Highs in the mid-80s. Northwest winds around 5 miles an hour. Tonight, partly cloudy until midnight, then becoming mostly cloudy. A slight chance of showers and thunderstorms. Lows in the upper 60s. East winds around 5 miles an hour, becoming north after midnight. Chance of rain 20%. Sunday, mostly sunny. Hot with highs in the upper 80s. North winds around 5 miles an hour. Sunday night, mostly clear until midnight, then becoming partly cloudy. Humid with lows in the upper 60s. East winds around 5 miles an hour. Monday, mostly sunny. Hot with highs in the upper 80s. Southeast winds around 5 miles an hour. Monday night through Tuesday night, mostly clear. Hot. Lows in the upper 60s. Highs in the upper 80s. Wednesday, mostly sunny. Hot with highs around 90. Wednesday night, a chance of thunderstorms. Showers likely. Lows in the upper 60s. Chance of rain 70%. Thursday, partly sunny. Hot with highs in the upper 80s. Thursday night and Friday, partly cloudy. Hot. Lows in the upper 60s. Highs in the upper 80s. At 3 p.m. in Omaha, it was cloudy. The temperature was 81 degrees, the dew point 69, and the relative humidity 67%. The wind was north at 5 miles an hour.
the pressure was 30.01 inches and rising. Across eastern Nebraska and southwest Iowa, it was mostly sunny, with a temperature of 79 at Offutt Air Force Base and 81 at Columbus. It was partly sunny, with a temperature of 80 at Fremont, 78 at Blair Airport, and 83 at Tacoma. It was cloudy, with a temperature of 78 at Lincoln, 78 at Millard, 75 at Nebraska City, 76 at Plaxmouth, and 81 at Red Oak, Iowa. Here are some observations from across the region. It was sunny, with a temperature of 84 at Norfolk, 83 at Sioux City, and 89 at North Platte. It was mostly sunny, with a temperature of 83 at Grand Island and 88 at Valentine. It was partly sunny, with a temperature of 86 at Sioux Falls, 84 at Des Moines, 80 at Concordia, Kansas, and 88 at Denver. At Kansas City, it was cloudy, with a temperature of 74. Once again, at 3 p.m. in Omaha, it was 81 degrees under cloudy skies. Here are the forecast key messages. There is a 30% chance for thunderstorms this evening, and if they develop, they could produce locally damaging winds and heavy rainfall. Quieter weather is expected Sunday through Tuesday with highs in the upper 80s and low 90s. Storm chances return Wednesday and continue through the end of next week. 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The current time is 3:49 p.m. Central Daylight Time. Now for the official National Weather Service forecast for the Omaha and Council Bluffs area. This afternoon, hot. Mostly sunny. Highs in the mid-80s. Northwest winds around 5 miles an hour. Tonight, partly cloudy until midnight, then becoming mostly cloudy. A slight chance of showers and thunderstorms. Lows in the upper 60s. East winds around 5 miles an hour, becoming north after midnight. Chance of rain 20%. Sunday, mostly sunny. Hot with highs in the upper 80s. North winds around 5 miles an hour. Sunday night, mostly clear until midnight, then becoming partly cloudy. Humid with lows in the upper 60s. East winds around 5 miles an hour. Monday, mostly sunny. Hot with highs in the upper 80s. Southeast winds around 5 miles an hour. Monday night through Tuesday night, mostly clear. Hot. Lows in the upper 60s. Highs in the upper 80s. Wednesday, mostly sunny. Hot with highs around 90. Wednesday night, a chance of thunderstorms. Showers likely. Lows in the upper 60s. Chance of rain 70%. Thursday, partly sunny. Hot with highs in the upper 80s. Thursday night and Friday, partly cloudy. Hot. Lows in the upper 60s. Highs in the upper 80s. At 3 p.m. in Omaha, it was cloudy. The temperature was 81 degrees, the dew point 69, and the relative humidity 67%. The wind was north at 5 miles an hour. The pressure was 30.01 inches and rising. Across eastern Nebraska and southwest Iowa, it was mostly sunny, with a temperature of 79 at Offutt Air Force Base and 81 at Columbus. It was partly sunny, with a temperature of 80 at Fremont, 78 at Blair Airport, and 83 at Tacoma. It was cloudy, with a temperature of 78 at Lincoln, 78 at Millard, 75 at Nebraska City, 76 at Plaxmouth, and 81 at Red Oak, Iowa. Here are some observations from across the region. It was sunny, with a temperature of 84 at Norfolk, 83 at Sioux City, and 89 at North Platte. It was mostly sunny, with a temperature of 83 at Grand Island and 88 at Valentine. It was partly sunny, with a temperature of 86 at Sioux Falls, 84 at Des Moines, 80 at Concordia, Kansas, and 88 at Denver. At Kansas City, it was cloudy, with a temperature of 74. Once again,
At 3 p.m. in Omaha, it was 81 degrees under cloudy skies. Here are the forecast key messages. There is a 30% chance for thunderstorms this evening, and if they develop, they could produce locally damaging winds and heavy rainfall. Quieter weather is expected Sunday through Tuesday with highs in the upper 80s and low 90s. Storm chances return Wednesday and continue through the end of next week. 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The current time is 3:53 p.m. Central Daylight Time. Now for the official National Weather Service forecast for the Omaha and Council Bluffs area. This afternoon, hot. Mostly sunny. Highs in the mid-80s. Northwest winds around 5 miles an hour. Tonight, partly cloudy until midnight, then becoming mostly cloudy. A slight chance of showers and thunderstorms. Lows in the upper 60s. East winds around 5 miles an hour, becoming north after midnight. Chance of rain 20%. Sunday, mostly sunny. Hot with highs in the upper 80s. North winds around 5 miles an hour. Sunday night, mostly clear until midnight, then becoming partly cloudy. Humid with lows in the upper 60s. East winds around 5 miles an hour. Monday, mostly sunny. Hot with highs in the upper 80s. Southeast winds around 5 miles an hour. Monday night through Tuesday night, mostly clear. Hot. Lows in the upper 60s. Highs in the upper 80s. Wednesday, mostly sunny. Hot with highs around 90. Wednesday night, a chance of thunderstorms. Showers likely. Lows in the upper 60s. Chance of rain 70%. Thursday, partly sunny. Hot with highs in the upper 80s. Thursday night and Friday, partly cloudy. Hot. Lows in the upper 60s. Highs in the upper 80s. 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Douglas, Sarpy, Washington, Cass, Odo, Burt, Dodge, Saunders, Harrison, Pottawatomie, and Mills. Here are the forecast key messages. There is a 30% chance for thunderstorms this evening, and if they develop, they could produce locally damaging winds and heavy rainfall. Quieter weather is expected Sunday through Tuesday with highs in the upper 80s and low 90s. Storm chances return Wednesday and continue through the end of next week. This is NOAA All Hazards Radio Station KIH 61 in Omaha, Nebraska. The current time is 3:56 p.m. Central Daylight Time. Now for the official National Weather Service forecast for the Omaha and Council Bluffs area. West of today, hot. Mostly cloudy. Highs in the mid-80s. Northwest winds around 5 miles an hour. Tonight, mostly cloudy with a slight chance of showers and thunderstorms. Lows in the upper 60s. East winds around 5 miles an hour, becoming north after midnight. Chance of rain 20%. Sunday, mostly sunny. Hot with highs in the upper 80s. North winds around 5 miles an hour. Sunday night, mostly clear until midnight, then becoming partly cloudy. Humid with lows in the upper 60s. East winds around 5 miles an hour. Monday, mostly sunny. Hot with highs in the upper 80s. Southeast winds around 5 miles an hour. Monday night through Tuesday night, mostly clear. Hot. Lows in the upper 60s. Highs in the upper 80s. Wednesday, mostly sunny. Hot with highs around 90. Wednesday night, a chance of thunderstorms. Showers likely. Lows in the upper 60s. Chance of rain 70%. Thursday, partly sunny. Hot with highs in the upper 80s. Thursday night and Friday, partly cloudy. Hot.
lows in the upper 60s, highs in the upper 80s. At 3 p.m. in Omaha, it was cloudy. The temperature was 81 degrees, the dew point 69, and the relative humidity 67%. The wind was north at 5 miles an hour. The pressure was 30.01 inches and rising. Across eastern Nebraska and southwest Iowa, it was mostly sunny, with a temperature of 79 at Offutt Air Force Base and 81 at Columbus. It was partly sunny, with a temperature of 80 at Fremont, 78 at Blair Airport, and 83 at Tecumseh. Cloudy, with a temperature of 78 at Lincoln, 78 at Millard, 75 at Nebraska City, 76 at Plaxmouth, and 81 at Red Oak, Iowa. Here are some observations from across the region. It was sunny, with a temperature of 84 at Norfolk, 83 at Sioux City, and 89 at North Platte. It was mostly sunny, with a temperature of 83 at Grand Island and 88 at Valentine. It was partly sunny, with a temperature of 86 at Sioux Falls, 84 at Des Moines, 80 at Concordia, Kansas, and 88 at Denver. At Kansas City, it was cloudy, with a temperature of 74. Once again, at 3 p.m. in Omaha, it was 81 degrees under cloudy skies. Here are the forecast key messages. There is a 30% chance for thunderstorms this evening, and if they develop, they could produce locally damaging winds and heavy rainfall. Quieter weather is expected Sunday through Tuesday with highs in the upper 80s and low 90s. Storm chances return Wednesday and continue through the end of next week. This is NOAA All Hazards Radio Station KIH 61 in Omaha, Nebraska. The current time is 4 p.m. Central Daylight Time. Now for the official National Weather Service forecast for the Omaha and Council Bluffs area. Rest of today, hot. Mostly cloudy. Highs in the mid-80s. Northwest winds around 5 miles an hour. Tonight, mostly cloudy with a slight chance of showers and thunderstorms. Lows in the upper 60s. East winds around 5 miles an hour, becoming north after midnight. Chance of rain 20%. Sunday, mostly sunny. Hot with highs in the upper 80s. North winds around 5 miles an hour. Sunday night, mostly clear until midnight, then becoming partly cloudy. Humid with lows in the upper 60s. East winds around 5 miles an hour. Monday, mostly sunny. Hot with highs in the upper 80s. Southeast winds around 5 miles an hour. Monday night through Tuesday night, mostly clear. Hot. Lows in the upper 60s. Highs in the upper 80s. Wednesday, mostly sunny. Hot with highs around 90. Wednesday night, a chance of thunderstorms. Showers likely. Lows in the upper 60s. Chance of rain 70%. Thursday, partly sunny. Hot with highs in the upper 80s. Thursday night and Friday, partly cloudy. Hot. Lows in the upper 60s. Highs in the upper 80s. Here are the forecast key messages. There is a 30% chance for thunderstorms this evening, and if they develop, they could produce locally damaging winds and heavy rainfall. Quieter weather is expected Sunday through Tuesday with highs in the upper 80s and low 90s. Storm chances return Wednesday and continue through the end of next week. 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The current time is 4:02 p.m. Central Daylight Time. Now for the official National Weather Service forecast for the Omaha and Council Bluffs area. Rest of today, hot. Mostly cloudy. Highs in the mid-80s. Northwest winds around 5 miles an hour. Tonight, mostly cloudy with a slight chance of showers and thunderstorms. Lows in the upper 60s. East winds around 5 miles an hour, becoming north after midnight. Chance of rain 20%. Sunday, mostly sunny.
hot with highs in the upper 80s. North winds around 5 miles an hour. Sunday night, mostly clear until midnight, then becoming partly cloudy.

humid with lows in the upper 60s. East winds around 5 miles an hour. Monday, mostly sunny. Hot with highs in the upper 80s. Southeast winds around 5 miles an hour. Monday night through Tuesday night, mostly clear. Hot. Lows in the upper 60s. Highs in the upper 80s. Wednesday, mostly sunny. Hot with highs around 90. Wednesday night, a chance of thunderstorms. Showers likely. Lows in the upper 60s. Chance of rain 70%. Thursday, partly sunny. Hot with highs in the upper 80s. Thursday night and Friday, partly cloudy. Hot. Lows in the upper 60s. Highs in the upper 80s. Here are the forecast key messages. There is a 30% chance for thunderstorms this evening, and if they develop, they could produce locally damaging winds and heavy rainfall. Quieter weather is expected Sunday through Tuesday with highs in the upper 80s and low 90s. Storm chances return Wednesday and continue through the end of next week. This is NOAA All Hazards Radio Station KIH 61 in Omaha, Nebraska. The current time is 4:04 p.m. Central Daylight Time. Now for the official National Weather Service forecast for the Omaha and Council Bluffs area. Rest of today, hot. Mostly cloudy. Highs in the mid-80s. Northwest winds around 5 miles an hour. Tonight, mostly cloudy with a slight chance of showers and thunderstorms. Lows in the upper 60s. East winds around 5 miles an hour, becoming north after midnight. Chance of rain 20%. Sunday, mostly sunny. Hot with highs in the upper 80s. North winds around 5 miles an hour. Sunday night, mostly clear until midnight, then becoming partly cloudy. Humid with lows in the upper 60s. East winds around 5 miles an hour. Monday, mostly sunny. Hot with highs in the upper 80s. Southeast winds around 5 miles an hour. Monday night through Tuesday night, mostly clear. Hot. Lows in the upper 60s. Highs in the upper 80s. Wednesday, mostly sunny. Hot with highs around 90. Wednesday night, a chance of thunderstorms. Showers likely. Lows in the upper 60s. Chance of rain 70%. Thursday, partly sunny. Hot with highs in the upper 80s. Thursday night and Friday, partly cloudy. Hot. Lows in the upper 60s. Highs in the upper 80s. At 4 p.m. in Omaha, it was cloudy. The temperature was 81 degrees, the dew point 66, and the relative humidity 60%. The wind was northwest at 7 miles an hour. The pressure was 30.00 inches and falling. Across eastern Nebraska and southwest Iowa, it was mostly sunny, with a temperature of 81 at Offutt Air Force Base and 82 at Columbus. It was partly sunny, with a temperature of 82 at Fremont, 79 at Blair Airport, and 85 at Tecama. It was cloudy, with a temperature of 79 at Lincoln, 78 at Millard, 76 at Nebraska City, 77 at Plaxmouth, and 81 at Red Oak, Iowa. Here are some observations from across the region. It was sunny, with a temperature of 86 at North Fork, 84 at Sioux City, and 90 at North Platte. It was mostly sunny, with a temperature of 85 at Grand Island, 85 at Sioux Falls, and 89 at Valentine. It was partly sunny, with a temperature of 84 at Des Moines, 82 at Concordia, Kansas, and 89 at Denver. At Kansas City, it was cloudy, with a temperature of 74. Once again, at 4 p.m. in Omaha, it was 81 degrees under cloudy skies. Here are the forecast key messages. There is a 30% chance for thunderstorms this evening, and if they develop, they could produce locally damaging winds and heavy rainfall. Quieter weather is expected Sunday through Tuesday with highs in the upper 80s and low 90s.
storm, chances return Wednesday and continue through the end of next week. This is NOAA All Hazards radio station KIH 61 in Omaha, Nebraska. The current time is 4:08 p.m. Central Daylight Time. Now for the official National Weather Service forecast for the Omaha and Council Bluffs area. Rest of today, hot. Mostly cloudy. Highs in the mid-80s. Northwest winds around 5 miles an hour. Tonight, mostly cloudy with a slight chance of showers and thunderstorms. Lows in the upper 60s. East winds around 5 miles an hour, becoming north after midnight. Chance of rain 20%. Sunday, mostly sunny. Hot with highs in the upper 80s. North winds around 5 miles an hour. Sunday night, mostly clear until midnight, then becoming partly cloudy. Humid with lows in the upper 60s. East winds around 5 miles an hour. Monday, mostly sunny. Hot with highs in the upper 80s. Southeast winds around 5 miles an hour. Monday night through Tuesday night, mostly clear. Hot. Lows in the upper 60s. Highs in the upper 80s. Wednesday, mostly sunny. Hot with highs around 90. Wednesday night, a chance of thunderstorms. Showers likely. Lows in the upper 60s. Chance of rain 70%. Thursday, partly sunny. Hot with highs in the upper 80s. Thursday night and Friday, partly cloudy. Hot. Lows in the upper 60s. Highs in the upper 80s. At 4 p.m. in Omaha, it was cloudy. The temperature was 81 degrees, the dew point 66, and the relative humidity 60%. The wind was northwest at 7 miles an hour. The pressure was 30.00 inches and falling. Across eastern Nebraska and southwest Iowa, it was mostly sunny, with a temperature of 81 at Offutt Air Force Base and 82 at Columbus. It was partly sunny, with a temperature of 82 at Fremont, 79 at Blair Airport, and 85 at Tecumseh. It was cloudy, with a temperature of 79 at Lincoln, 78 at Millard, 76 at Nebraska City, 77 at Plaxmouth, and 81 at Red Oak, Iowa. Here are some observations from across the region. It was sunny, with a temperature of 86 at North Fork, 84 at Sioux City, and 90 at North Platte. It was mostly sunny, with a temperature of 85 at Grand Island, 85 at Sioux Falls, and 89 at Valentine. It was partly sunny, with a temperature of 84 at Des Moines, 82 at Concordia, Kansas, and 89 at Denver. At Kansas City, it was cloudy, with a temperature of 74. Once again, at 4 p.m. in Omaha, it was 81 degrees under cloudy skies. At 4 p.m. in Omaha, it was cloudy. The temperature was 81 degrees, the dew point 66, and the relative humidity 60%. The wind was northwest at 7 miles an hour. The pressure was 30.00 inches and falling. Across eastern Nebraska and southwest Iowa, it was mostly sunny, with a temperature of 81 at Offutt Air Force Base and 82 at Columbus. It was partly sunny, with a temperature of 79 at Lincoln, 82 at Fremont, 79 at Blair Airport, 85 at Tecumseh, and 81 at Red Oak, Iowa. It was cloudy, with a temperature of 78 at Millard, 76 at Nebraska City, and 77 at Plaxmouth. Here are some observations from across the region. At Sioux City, it was sunny, with a temperature of 84. It was mostly sunny, with a temperature of 85 at Grand Island, 86 at North Fork, and 85 at Sioux Falls. Under mostly sunny skies, Concordia, Kansas reported 82, North Platte reported 90, and Valentine reported 89. It was partly sunny, with a temperature of 84 at Des Moines and 89 at Denver. At Kansas City, it was cloudy, with a temperature of 74. Once again, at 4 p.m. in Omaha, it was 81 degrees under cloudy skies.
here are the forecast key messages. There is a 30% chance for thunderstorms this evening, and if they develop, they could produce locally damaging winds and heavy rainfall. Quieter weather is expected Sunday through Tuesday with highs in the upper 80s and low 90s. Storm chances return Wednesday and continue through the end of next week. This is NOAA All Hazards radio station KIH 61 in Omaha, Nebraska. The current time is 4:13 p.m. Central Daylight Time. Now for the official National Weather Service forecast for the Omaha and Council Bluffs area. West of today, hot. Mostly cloudy. Highs in the mid-80s. Northwest winds around 5 miles an hour. Tonight, mostly cloudy with a slight chance of showers and thunderstorms. Lows in the upper 60s. East winds around 5 miles an hour, becoming north after midnight. Chance of rain 20%. Sunday, mostly sunny. Hot with highs in the upper 80s. North winds around 5 miles an hour. Sunday night, mostly clear until midnight, then becoming partly cloudy. Humid with lows in the upper 60s. East winds around 5 miles an hour. Monday, mostly sunny. Hot with highs in the upper 80s. Southeast winds around 5 miles an hour. Monday night through Tuesday night, mostly clear. Hot. Lows in the upper 60s. Highs in the upper 80s. Wednesday, mostly sunny. Hot with highs around 90. Wednesday night, a chance of thunderstorms. Showers likely. Lows in the upper 60s. Chance of rain 70%. Thursday, partly sunny. Hot with highs in the upper 80s. Thursday night and Friday, partly cloudy. Hot. Lows in the upper 60s. Highs in the upper 80s. At 4 p.m. in Omaha, it was cloudy. The temperature was 81 degrees, the dew point 66, and the relative humidity 60%. The wind was northwest at 7 miles an hour. The pressure was 30.00 inches and falling. Across eastern Nebraska and southwest Iowa, it was mostly sunny, with a temperature of 81 at Offutt Air Force Base and 82 at Columbus. It was partly sunny, with a temperature of 79 at Lincoln, 82 at Fremont, 79 at Blair Airport, 85 at Takema, and 81 at Red Oak, Iowa. It was cloudy, with a temperature of 78 at Millard, 76 at Nebraska City, and 77 at Plaxmouth. Here are some observations from across the region. At Sioux City, it was sunny, with a temperature of 84. It was mostly sunny, with a temperature of 85 at Grand Island, 86 at Norfolk, and 85 at Sioux Falls. Under mostly sunny skies, Concordia, Kansas reported 82, North Platte reported 90, and Valentine reported 89. It was partly sunny, with a temperature of 84 at Des Moines and 89 at Denver. At Kansas City, it was cloudy, with a temperature of 74. Once again, at 4 p.m. in Omaha, it was 81 degrees under cloudy skies. Here are the forecast key messages. There is a 30% chance for thunderstorms this evening, and if they develop, they could produce locally damaging winds and heavy rainfall. Quieter weather is expected Sunday through Tuesday with highs in the upper 80s and low 90s. Storm chances return Wednesday and continue through the end of next week. This is NOAA All Hazards radio station KIH 61 in Omaha, Nebraska. The current time is 4:17 p.m. Central Daylight Time. Now for the official National Weather Service forecast for the Omaha and Council Bluffs area. West of today, hot. Mostly cloudy. Highs in the mid-80s. Northwest winds around 5 miles an hour. Tonight, mostly cloudy with a slight chance of showers and thunderstorms. Lows in the upper 60s. East winds around 5 miles an hour, becoming north after midnight. Chance of rain 20%. Sunday, mostly sunny.
hot with highs in the upper 80s. North winds around 5 miles an hour. Sunday night, mostly clear until midnight, then becoming partly cloudy. Humid with lows in the upper 60s. East winds around 5 miles an hour. Monday, mostly sunny. Hot with highs in the upper 80s. Southeast winds around 5 miles an hour. Monday night through Tuesday night, mostly clear. Hot. Lows in the upper 60s. Highs in the upper 80s. Wednesday, mostly sunny. Hot with highs around 90. Wednesday night, a chance of thunderstorms. Showers likely. Lows in the upper 60s. Chance of rain 70%. Thursday, partly sunny. Hot with highs in the upper 80s. Thursday night and Friday, partly cloudy. Hot. Lows in the upper 60s. Highs in the upper 80s. At 4 p.m. in Omaha, it was cloudy. The temperature was 81 degrees, the dew point 66, and the relative humidity 60%. The wind was northwest at 7 miles an hour. The pressure was 30.00 inches and falling. Across eastern Nebraska and southwest Iowa, it was mostly sunny, with a temperature of 81 at Offutt Air Force Base and 82 at Columbus. It was partly sunny, with a temperature of 79 at Lincoln, 82 at Fremont, 79 at Blair Airport, 85 at Tecumseh, and 81 at Red Oak, Iowa. It was cloudy, with a temperature of 78 at Millard, 76 at Nebraska City, and 77 at Plaxmouth. Here are some observations from across the region. At Sioux City, it was sunny, with a temperature of 84. It was mostly sunny, with a temperature of 85 at Grand Island, 86 at Norfolk, and 85 at Sioux Falls. Under mostly sunny skies, Concordia, Kansas reported 82, North Platte reported 90, and Valentine reported 89. It was partly sunny, with a temperature of 84 at Des Moines and 89 at Denver. At Kansas City, it was cloudy, with a temperature of 74. Once again, at 4 p.m. in Omaha, it was 81 degrees under cloudy skies. Here are the forecast key messages. There is a 30% chance for thunderstorms this evening, and if they develop, they could produce locally damaging winds and heavy rainfall. Quieter weather is expected Sunday through Tuesday with highs in the upper 80s and low 90s. Storm chances return Wednesday and continue through the end of next week. This is NOAA All Hazards radio station KIH 61 in Omaha, Nebraska. The current time is 4:21 p.m. Central Daylight Time. Now for the official National Weather Service forecast for the Omaha and Council Bluffs area. Rest of today, hot. Mostly cloudy. Highs in the mid-80s. Northwest winds around 5 miles an hour. Tonight, mostly cloudy with a slight chance of showers and thunderstorms. Lows in the upper 60s. East winds around 5 miles an hour, becoming north after midnight. Chance of rain 20%. Sunday, mostly sunny. Hot with highs in the upper 80s. North winds around 5 miles an hour. Sunday night, mostly clear until midnight, then becoming partly cloudy. Humid with lows in the upper 60s. East winds around 5 miles an hour. Monday, mostly sunny. Hot with highs in the upper 80s. Southeast winds around 5 miles an hour. Monday night through Tuesday night, mostly clear. Hot. Lows in the upper 60s. Highs in the upper 80s. Wednesday, mostly sunny. Hot with highs around 90. Wednesday night, a chance of thunderstorms. Showers likely. Lows in the upper 60s. Chance of rain 70%. Thursday, partly sunny. Hot with highs in the upper 80s. Thursday night and Friday, partly cloudy. Hot. Lows in the upper 60s. Highs in the upper 80s.
At 4 p.m. in Omaha, it was cloudy. The temperature was 81 degrees, the dew point 66, and the relative humidity 60%. The wind was northwest at 7 miles an hour. The pressure was 30.00 inches and falling. Across eastern Nebraska and southwest Iowa, it was mostly sunny, with a temperature of 81 at Offutt Air Force Base and 82 at Columbus. It was partly sunny, with a temperature of 79 at Lincoln, 82 at Fremont, 79 at Blair Airport, 85 at Tecumseh, and 81 at Red Oak, Iowa. It was cloudy, with a temperature of 78 at Millard, 76 at Nebraska City, and 77 at Plaxnut. Here are some observations from across the region. At Sioux City, it was sunny, with a temperature of 84. It was mostly sunny, with a temperature of 85 at Grand Island, 86 at Norfolk, and 85 at Sioux Falls. Under mostly sunny skies, Concordia, Kansas reported 82, North Platte reported 90, and Valentine reported 89. It was partly sunny, with a temperature of 84 at Des Moines and 89 at Denver. At Kansas City, it was cloudy, with a temperature of 74. Once again, at 4 p.m. in Omaha, it was 81 degrees under cloudy skies. Here are the forecast key messages. There is a 30% chance for thunderstorms this evening, and if they develop, they could produce locally damaging winds and heavy rainfall. Quieter weather is expected Sunday through Tuesday with highs in the upper 80s and low 90s. Storm chances return Wednesday and continue through the end of next week. 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The current time is 4:25 p.m. Central Daylight Time. Now for the official National Weather Service forecast for the Omaha and Council Bluffs area. Rest of today, hot. Mostly cloudy. Highs in the mid-80s. Northwest winds around 5 miles an hour. Tonight, mostly cloudy with a slight chance of showers and thunderstorms. Lows in the upper 60s. East winds around 5 miles an hour, becoming north after midnight. Chance of rain 20%. Sunday, mostly sunny. Hot with highs in the upper 80s. North winds around 5 miles an hour. Sunday night, mostly clear until midnight, then becoming partly cloudy. Humid with lows in the upper 60s. East winds around 5 miles an hour. Monday, mostly sunny. Hot with highs in the upper 80s. Southeast winds around 5 miles an hour. Monday night through Tuesday night, mostly clear. Hot. Lows in the upper 60s. Highs in the upper 80s. Wednesday, mostly sunny. Hot with highs around 90. Wednesday night, a chance of thunderstorms. Showers likely. Lows in the upper 60s. Chance of rain 70%. Thursday, partly sunny. Hot with highs in the upper 80s. Thursday night and Friday, partly cloudy. Hot. Lows in the upper 60s. Highs in the upper 80s. At 4 p.m. in Omaha, it was cloudy. The temperature was 81 degrees, the dew point 66, and the relative humidity 60%. The wind was northwest at 7 miles an hour. The pressure was 30.00 inches and falling. Across eastern Nebraska and southwest Iowa, it was mostly sunny, with a temperature of 81 at Offutt Air Force Base and 82 at Columbus. It was partly sunny, with a temperature of 79 at Lincoln, 82 at Fremont, 79 at Blair Airport, 85 at Tecumseh, and 81 at Red Oak, Iowa. It was cloudy, with a temperature of 78 at Millard, 76 at Nebraska City, and 77 at Plaxnut. Here are some observations from across the region. At Sioux City, it was sunny, with a temperature of 84. It was mostly sunny, with a temperature of 85 at Grand Island, 86 at Norfolk, and 85 at Sioux Falls. Under mostly sunny skies,
Concordia, Kansas reported 82, North Platte reported 90, and Valentine.

upper 80s and low 90s. Storm chances return Wednesday and continue through the end of next week. This is NOAA All Hazards radio station KIH 61 in Omaha, Nebraska. The current time is 4:29 p.m. Central Daylight Time. Now for the official National Weather Service forecast for the Omaha and Council Bluffs area. Rest of today, hot. Mostly cloudy. Highs in the mid-80s. Northwest winds around 5 miles an hour. Tonight, mostly cloudy with a slight chance of showers and thunderstorms. Lows in the upper 60s. East winds around 5 miles an hour, becoming north after midnight. Chance of rain 20%. Sunday, mostly sunny. Hot with highs in the upper 80s. North winds around 5 miles an hour. Sunday night, mostly clear until midnight, then becoming partly cloudy. Humid with lows in the upper 60s. East winds around 5 miles an hour. Monday, mostly sunny. Hot with highs in the upper 80s. Southeast winds around 5 miles an hour. Monday night through Tuesday night, mostly clear. Hot. Lows in the upper 60s. Highs in the upper 80s. Wednesday, mostly sunny. Hot with highs around 90. Wednesday night, a chance of thunderstorms. Showers likely. Lows in the upper 60s. Chance of rain 70%. Thursday, partly sunny. Hot with highs in the upper 80s. Thursday night and Friday, partly cloudy. Hot. Lows in the upper 60s. Highs in the upper 80s. At 4 p.m. in Omaha, it was cloudy. The temperature was 81 degrees, the dew point 66, and the relative humidity 60%. The wind was northwest at 7 miles an hour. The pressure was 30.00 inches and falling. Across eastern Nebraska and southwest Iowa, it was mostly sunny, with a temperature of 81 at Offutt Air Force Base and 82 at Columbus. It was partly sunny, with a temperature of 79 at Lincoln, 82 at Fremont, 79 at Blair Airport, 85 at Tecama, and 81 at Red Oak, Iowa. It was cloudy, with a temperature of 78 at Millard, 76 at Nebraska City, and 77 at Plaxmouth. Here are some observations from across the region. At Sioux City, it was sunny, with a temperature of 84. It was mostly sunny, with a temperature of 85 at Grand Island, 86 at Norfolk, and 85 at Sioux Falls. Under mostly sunny skies, Concordia, Kansas reported 82, North Platte reported 90, and Valentine reported 89. It was partly sunny, with a temperature of 84 at Des Moines and 89 at Denver. At Kansas City, it was cloudy, with a temperature of 74. Once again, at 4 p.m. in Omaha, it was 81 degrees under cloudy skies. Here are the forecast key messages. There is a 30% chance for thunderstorms this evening, and if they develop, they could produce locally damaging winds and heavy rainfall. Quieter weather is expected Sunday through Tuesday with highs in the upper 80s and low 90s. Storm chances return Wednesday and continue through the end of next week. This is NOAA All Hazards radio station KIH 61 in Omaha, Nebraska. The current time is 4:33 p.m. Central Daylight Time. Now for the official National Weather Service forecast for the Omaha and Council Bluffs area. Rest of today, hot. Mostly cloudy. Highs in the mid-80s. Northwest winds around 5 miles an hour. Tonight, mostly cloudy with a slight chance of showers and thunderstorms. Lows in the upper 60s. East winds around 5 miles an hour, becoming north after midnight. Chance of rain 20%. Sunday, mostly sunny. Hot with highs in the upper 80s. North winds around 5 miles an hour. Sunday night, mostly clear until midnight, then becoming partly cloudy. Humid with lows in the upper 60s. East

winds around 5 miles an hour. Monday, mostly sunny. Hot with highs in the upper 80s. Southeast winds around 5 miles an hour. Monday night through Tuesday night, mostly clear. Hot. Lows in the upper 60s. Highs in the upper 80s. Wednesday, mostly sunny. Hot with highs around 90. Wednesday night, a chance of thunderstorms. Showers likely. Lows in the upper 60s. Chance of rain 70%. Thursday, partly sunny. Hot with highs in the upper 80s. Thursday night and Friday, partly cloudy. Hot. Lows in the upper 60s. Highs in the upper 80s. At 4 p.m. in Omaha, it was cloudy. The temperature was 81 degrees, the dew point 66, and the relative humidity 60%. The wind was northwest at 7 miles an hour. The pressure was 30.00 inches and falling. Across eastern Nebraska and southwest Iowa, it was mostly sunny, with a temperature of 81 at Offutt Air Force Base and 82 at Columbus. It was partly sunny, with a temperature of 79 at Lincoln, 82 at Fremont, 79 at Blair Airport, 85 at Tacoma, and 81 at Red Oak, Iowa. It was cloudy, with a temperature of 78 at Millard, 76 at Nebraska City, and 77 at Plaxmouth. Here are some observations from across the region. At Sioux City, it was sunny, with a temperature of 84. It was mostly sunny, with a temperature of 85 in Grand Island, 86 at Norfolk, and 85 at Sioux Falls. Under mostly sunny skies, Concordia, Kansas reported 82, North Platte reported 90, and Valentine reported 89. It was partly sunny, with a temperature of 84 at Des Moines and 89 at Denver. At Kansas City, it was cloudy, with a temperature of 74. Once again, at 4 p.m. in Omaha, it was 81 degrees under cloudy skies. Here are the forecast key messages. There is a 30% chance for thunderstorms this evening, and if they develop, they could produce locally damaging winds and heavy rainfall. Quieter weather is expected Sunday through Tuesday with highs in the upper 80s and low 90s. Storm chances return Wednesday and continue through the end of next week. 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The current time is 4:36 p.m. Central Daylight Time. Now for the official National Weather Service forecast for the Omaha and Council Bluffs area. Rest of today, hot. Mostly cloudy. Highs in the mid-80s. Northwest winds around 5 miles an hour. Tonight, mostly cloudy with a slight chance of showers and thunderstorms. Lows in the upper 60s. East winds around 5 miles an hour, becoming north after midnight. Chance of rain 20%. Sunday, mostly sunny. Hot with highs in the upper 80s. North winds around 5 miles an hour. Sunday night, mostly clear until midnight, then becoming partly cloudy. Humid with lows in the upper 60s. East winds around 5 miles an hour. Monday, mostly sunny. Hot with highs in the upper 80s. Southeast winds around 5 miles an hour. Monday night through Tuesday night, mostly clear. Hot. Lows in the upper 60s. Highs in the upper 80s. Wednesday, mostly sunny. Hot with highs around 90. Wednesday night, a chance of thunderstorms. Showers likely. Lows in the upper 60s. Chance of rain 70%. Thursday, partly sunny. Hot with highs in the upper 80s. Thursday night and Friday, partly cloudy. Hot. Lows in the upper 60s. Highs in the upper 80s. At 4 p.m. in Omaha, it was cloudy. The temperature was 81 degrees, the dew point 66, and the relative humidity 60%. The wind was northwest at 7 miles an hour.
The pressure was 30.00 inches and falling. Across eastern Nebraska and southwest Iowa, it was mostly sunny, with a temperature of 81 at Offutt Air Force Base and 82 at Columbus. It was partly sunny, with a temperature of 79 at Lincoln, 82 at Fremont, 79 at Blair Airport, 85 at Tecama, and 81 at Red Oak, Iowa. It was cloudy, with a temperature of 78 at Millard, 76 at Nebraska City, and 77 at Plaxmouth. Here are some observations from across the region. At Sioux City, it was sunny, with a temperature of 84. It was mostly sunny, with a temperature of 85 at Grand Island, 86 at Norfolk, and 85 at Sioux Falls. Under mostly sunny skies, Concordia, Kansas reported 82, North Platte reported 90, and Valentine reported 89. It was partly sunny, with a temperature of 84 at Des Moines and 89 at Denver. At Kansas City, it was cloudy, with a temperature of 74. Once again, at 4 p.m. in Omaha, it was 81 degrees under cloudy skies. Here are the forecast key messages. There is a 30% chance for thunderstorms this evening, and if they develop, they could produce locally damaging winds and heavy rainfall. Quieter weather is expected Sunday through Tuesday with highs in the upper 80s and low 90s. Storm chances return Wednesday and continue through the end of next week. 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The current time is 4:40 p.m. Central Daylight Time. Now for the official National Weather Service forecast for the Omaha and Council Bluffs area. Rest of today, hot. Mostly cloudy. Highs in the mid-80s. Northwest winds around 5 miles an hour. Tonight, mostly cloudy with a slight chance of showers and thunderstorms. Lows in the upper 60s. East winds around 5 miles an hour, becoming north after midnight. Chance of rain 20%. Sunday, mostly sunny. Hot with highs in the upper 80s. North winds around 5 miles an hour. Sunday night, mostly clear until midnight, then becoming partly cloudy. Humid with lows in the upper 60s. East winds around 5 miles an hour. Monday, mostly sunny. Hot with highs in the upper 80s. Southeast winds around 5 miles an hour. Monday night through Tuesday night, mostly clear. Hot. Lows in the upper 60s. Highs in the upper 80s. Wednesday, mostly sunny. Hot with highs around 90. Wednesday night, a chance of thunderstorms. Showers likely. Lows in the upper 60s. Chance of rain 70%. Thursday, partly sunny. Hot with highs in the upper 80s. Thursday night and Friday, partly cloudy. Hot. Lows in the upper 60s. Highs in the upper 80s. At 4 p.m. in Omaha, it was cloudy. The temperature was 81 degrees, the dew point 66, and the relative humidity 60%. The wind was northwest at 7 miles an hour. The pressure was 30.00 inches and falling. Across eastern Nebraska and southwest Iowa, it was mostly sunny, with a temperature of 81 at Offutt Air Force Base and 82 at Columbus. It was partly sunny, with a temperature of 79 at Lincoln, 82 at Fremont, 79 at Blair Airport, 85 at Tecama, and 81 at Red Oak, Iowa. It was cloudy, with a temperature of 78 at Millard, 76 at Nebraska City, and 77 at Plaxmouth. Here are some observations from across the region. At Sioux City, it was sunny, with a temperature of 84. It was mostly sunny, with a temperature of 85 at Grand Island, 86 at Norfolk, and 85 at Sioux Falls. Under mostly sunny skies, Concordia, Kansas reported 82, North Platte reported 90, and Valentine reported 89. It was partly sunny, with a temperature of 84 at Des Moines and 89 at Denver. At Kansas City, it was cloudy, with a temperature of 74.
Once again, at 4 p.m. in Omaha, it was 81 degrees under cloudy skies. Here are the forecast key messages. There is a 30% chance for thunderstorms this evening, and if they develop, they could produce locally damaging winds and heavy rainfall. Quieter weather is expected Sunday through Tuesday with highs in the upper 80s and low 90s. Storm chances return Wednesday and continue through the end of next week. This is NOAA All Hazards radio station KIH 61 in Omaha, Nebraska. The current time is 4:44 p.m. Central Daylight Time. Now for the official National Weather Service forecast for the Omaha and Council Bluffs area. Rest of today, hot. Mostly cloudy. Highs in the mid-80s. Northwest winds around 5 miles an hour. Tonight, mostly cloudy with a slight chance of showers and thunderstorms. Lows in the upper 60s. East winds around 5 miles an hour, becoming north after midnight. Chance of rain 20%. Sunday, mostly sunny. Hot with highs in the upper 80s. North winds around 5 miles an hour. Sunday night, mostly clear until midnight, then becoming partly cloudy. Humid with lows in the upper 60s. East winds around 5 miles an hour. Monday, mostly sunny. Hot with highs in the upper 80s. Southeast winds around 5 miles an hour. Monday night through Tuesday night, mostly clear. Hot. Lows in the upper 60s. Highs in the upper 80s. Wednesday, mostly sunny. Hot with highs around 90. Wednesday night, a chance of thunderstorms. Showers likely. Lows in the upper 60s. Chance of rain 70%. Thursday, partly sunny. Hot with highs in the upper 80s. Thursday night and Friday, partly cloudy. Hot. Lows in the upper 60s. Highs in the upper 80s. At 4 p.m. in Omaha, it was cloudy. The temperature was 81 degrees, the dew point 66, and the relative humidity 60%. The wind was northwest at 7 miles an hour. The pressure was 30.00 inches and falling. Across eastern Nebraska and southwest Iowa, it was mostly sunny, with a temperature of 81 at Offutt Air Force Base and 82 at Columbus. It was partly sunny, with a temperature of 79 at Lincoln, 82 at Fremont, 79 at Blair Airport, 85 at Tecumseh, and 81 at Red Oak, Iowa. It was cloudy, with a temperature of 78 at Millard, 76 at Nebraska City, and 77 at Plaxmouth. Here are some observations from across the region. At Sioux City, it was sunny, with a temperature of 84. It was mostly sunny, with a temperature of 85 at Grand Island, 86 at Norfolk, and 85 at Sioux Falls. Under mostly sunny skies, Concordia, Kansas reported 82, North Platte reported 90, and Valentine reported 89. It was partly sunny, with a temperature of 84 at Des Moines and 89 at Denver. At Kansas City, it was cloudy, with a temperature of 74. Once again, at 4 p.m. in Omaha, it was 81 degrees under cloudy skies. Here are the forecast key messages. There is a 30% chance for thunderstorms this evening, and if they develop, they could produce locally damaging winds and heavy rainfall. Quieter weather is expected Sunday through Tuesday with highs in the upper 80s and low 90s. Storm chances return Wednesday and continue through the end of next week. This is NOAA All Hazards radio station KIH 61 in Omaha, Nebraska. The current time is 4:48 p.m. Central Daylight Time. Now for the official National Weather Service forecast for the Omaha and Council Bluffs area. Rest of today, hot. Mostly cloudy. Highs in the mid-80s. Northwest winds around 5 miles an hour. Tonight, mostly cloudy with a slight chance of showers and thunderstorms. Lows in the upper 60s.
east winds around 5 miles an hour, becoming north after midnight. Chance of rain 20%. Sunday, mostly sunny. Hot with highs in the upper 80s. North winds around 5 miles an hour. Sunday night, mostly clear until midnight, then becoming partly cloudy. Humid with lows in the upper 60s. East winds around 5 miles an hour. Monday, mostly sunny. Hot with highs in the upper 80s. Southeast winds around 5 miles an hour. Monday night through Tuesday night, mostly clear. Hot. Lows in the upper 60s. Highs in the upper 80s. Wednesday, mostly sunny. Hot with highs around 90. Wednesday night, a chance of thunderstorms. Showers likely. Lows in the upper 60s. Chance of rain 70%. Thursday, partly sunny. Hot with highs in the upper 80s. Thursday night and Friday, partly cloudy. Hot. Lows in the upper 60s. Highs in the upper 80s. At 4 p.m. in Omaha, it was cloudy. The temperature was 81 degrees, the dew point 66, and the relative humidity 60%. The wind was northwest at 7 miles an hour. The pressure was 30.00 inches and falling. Across eastern Nebraska and southwest Iowa, it was mostly sunny, with a temperature of 81 at Offutt Air Force Base and 82 at Columbus. It was partly sunny, with a temperature of 79 at Lincoln, 82 at Fremont, 79 at Blair Airport, 85 at Tacoma, and 81 at Red Oak, Iowa. It was cloudy, with a temperature of 78 at Millard, 76 at Nebraska City, and 77 at Plaxmouth. Here are some observations from across the region. At Sioux City, it was sunny, with a temperature of 84. It was mostly sunny, with a temperature of 85 at Grand Island, 86 at Norfolk, and 85 at Sioux Falls. Under mostly sunny skies, Concordia, Kansas reported 82, North Platte reported 90, and Valentine reported 89. It was partly sunny, with a temperature of 84 at Des Moines and 89 at Denver. At Kansas City, it was cloudy, with a temperature of 74. Once again, at 4 p.m. in Omaha, it was 81 degrees under cloudy skies. Here are the forecast key messages. There is a 30% chance for thunderstorms this evening, and if they develop, they could produce locally damaging winds and heavy rainfall. Quieter weather is expected Sunday through Tuesday with highs in the upper 80s and low 90s. Storm chances return Wednesday and continue through the end of next week. 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The current time is 4:52 p.m. Central Daylight Time. Now for the official National Weather Service forecast for the Omaha and Council Bluffs area. Rest of today, hot. Mostly cloudy. Highs in the mid-80s. Northwest winds around 5 miles an hour. Tonight, mostly cloudy with a slight chance of showers and thunderstorms. Lows in the upper 60s. East winds around 5 miles an hour, becoming north after midnight. Chance of rain 20%. Sunday, mostly sunny. Hot with highs in the upper 80s. North winds around 5 miles an hour. Sunday night, mostly clear until midnight, then becoming partly cloudy. Humid with lows in the upper 60s. East winds around 5 miles an hour. Monday, mostly sunny. Hot with highs in the upper 80s. Southeast winds around 5 miles an hour. Monday night through Tuesday night, mostly clear. Hot. Lows in the upper 60s. Highs in the upper 80s. Wednesday, mostly sunny. Hot with highs around 90. Wednesday night, a chance of thunderstorms. Showers likely. Lows in the upper 60s. Chance of rain 70%. Thursday, partly sunny. Hot with highs in the upper 80s.
Thursday night and Friday, partly cloudy. Hot. Lows in the upper 60s. Highs in the upper 80s. 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Douglas, Sarpy, Washington, Cass, Odo, Burt, Dodge, Saunders, Harrison, Pottawatomie, and Mills. At 4 p.m. in Omaha, it was cloudy. The temperature was 81 degrees, the dew point 66, and the relative humidity 60%. The wind was northwest at 7 miles an hour. The pressure was 30.00 inches and falling. Across eastern Nebraska and southwest Iowa, it was mostly sunny, with a temperature of 81 at Offutt Air Force Base and 82 at Columbus. It was partly sunny, with a temperature of 79 at Lincoln, 82 at Fremont, 79 at Blair Airport, 85 at Tecama, and 81 at Red Oak, Iowa. It was cloudy, with a temperature of 78 at Millard, 76 at Nebraska City, and 77 at Plaxmouth. Here are some observations from across the region. At Sioux City, it was sunny, with a temperature of 84. It was mostly sunny, with a temperature of 85 at Grand Island, 86 at Norfolk, and 85 at Sioux Falls. Under mostly sunny skies, Concordia, Kansas reported 82, North Platte reported 90, and Valentine reported 89. It was partly sunny, with a temperature of 84 at Des Moines and 89 at Denver. At Kansas City, it was cloudy, with a temperature of 74. Once again, at 4 p.m. in Omaha, it was 81 degrees under cloudy skies. Here are the forecast key messages. There is a 30% chance for thunderstorms this evening, and if they develop, they could produce locally damaging winds and heavy rainfall. Quieter weather is expected Sunday through Tuesday with highs in the upper 80s and low 90s. Storm chances return Wednesday and continue through the end of next week. 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The current time is 4:56 p.m. Central Daylight Time. Now for the official National Weather Service forecast for the Omaha and Council Bluffs area. Rest of today, hot. Mostly cloudy. Highs in the mid-80s. Northwest winds around 5 miles an hour. Tonight, mostly cloudy with a slight chance of showers and thunderstorms. Lows in the upper 60s. East winds around 5 miles an hour, becoming north after midnight. Chance of rain 20%. Sunday, mostly sunny. Hot with highs in the upper 80s. North winds around 5 miles an hour. Sunday night, mostly clear until midnight, then becoming partly cloudy. Humid with lows in the upper 60s. East winds around 5 miles an hour. Monday, mostly sunny. Hot with highs in the upper 80s. Southeast winds around 5 miles an hour. Monday night through Tuesday night, mostly clear. Hot. Lows in the upper 60s. Highs in the upper 80s. Wednesday, mostly sunny. Hot with highs around 90. Wednesday night, a chance of thunderstorms. Showers likely. Lows in the upper 60s. Chance of rain 70%. Thursday, partly sunny. Hot with highs in the upper 80s. Thursday night and Friday, partly cloudy. Hot. Lows in the upper 60s. Highs in the upper 80s. At 4 p.m. in Omaha, it was cloudy. The temperature was 81 degrees, the dew point 66, and the relative humidity 60%. The wind was northwest at 7 miles an hour. The pressure was 30.00 inches and falling. Across eastern Nebraska and southwest Iowa, it was mostly sunny, with a temperature of 81 at Offutt Air Force Base and 82 at Columbus. It was partly sunny, with a temperature of 79 at Lincoln, 82 at Fremont, 79 at Blair Airport, 85 at Tecama, and 81 at Red Oak, Iowa.
It was cloudy, with a temperature of 78 at Millard, 76 at Nebraska City, and 77 at Plaxmouth. Here are some observations from across the region. At Sioux City, it was sunny, with a temperature of 84. It was mostly sunny, with a temperature of 85 at Grand Island, 86 at Norfolk, and 85 at Sioux Falls. Under mostly sunny skies, Concordia, Kansas reported 82, North Platte reported 90, and Valentine reported 89. It was partly sunny, with a temperature of 84 at Des Moines, and 89 at Denver. At Kansas City, it was cloudy, with a temperature of 74. Once again, at 4 p.m. in Omaha, it was 81 degrees under cloudy skies. Here are the forecast key messages. There is a 30% chance for thunderstorms this evening, and if they develop, they could produce locally damaging winds and heavy rainfall. Quieter weather is expected Sunday through Tuesday with highs in the upper 80s and low 90s. Storm chances return Wednesday and continue through the end of next week. 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The current time is 5 p.m. Central Daylight Time. Now for the official National Weather Service forecast for the Omaha and Council Bluffs area. Rest of today, hot. Mostly cloudy. Highs in the mid-80s. Northwest winds around 5 miles an hour. Tonight, mostly cloudy with a slight chance of showers and thunderstorms. Lows in the upper 60s. East winds around 5 miles an hour, becoming north after midnight. Chance of rain 20%. Sunday, mostly sunny. Hot with highs in the upper 80s. North winds around 5 miles an hour. Sunday night, mostly clear until midnight, then becoming partly cloudy. Humid with lows in the upper 60s. East winds around 5 miles an hour. Monday, mostly sunny. Hot with highs in the upper 80s. Southeast winds around 5 miles an hour. Monday night through Tuesday night, mostly clear. Hot. Lows in the upper 60s. Highs in the upper 80s. Wednesday, mostly sunny. Hot with highs around 90. Wednesday night, a chance of thunderstorms. Showers likely. Lows in the upper 60s. Chance of rain 70%. Thursday, partly sunny. Hot with highs in the upper 80s. Thursday night and Friday, partly cloudy. Hot. Lows in the upper 60s. Highs in the upper 80s. The Omaha, Nebraska climate summary for this evening, as of 4 p.m., July 4, 2026. Today's high temperature was 82 degrees. This high was 6 degrees below the normal high of 88. The record high is 110 degrees, which was set in 1936. Today's low temperature was 69 degrees. This low was 2 degrees above the normal low of 67. The record low is 48 degrees, which was set in 1967. 0.08 inches of precipitation fell today, which brings the monthly total to 0.16 inches. This is 0.33 inches below the normal amount of 0.49 inches for July. The total precipitation for the year now stands at 12.80 inches, which is 3.45 inches below normal. No snow fell today, which brings the monthly total to 0.0 inches. This is normal for July. The total snowfall since July 1st still stands at 0.0 inches, which is normal. There were no heating degree days today, which is normal. This leaves the monthly total at zero, which is normal. The yearly total since July 1st is zero, which is normal. There were 11 cooling degree days today, which is one below normal. This brings the monthly total to 63, which is 15 above normal. The yearly total since January 1st is 500, which is 68 above normal. Today the maximum wind observed was 16 miles an hour from the south. The highest wind gust observed was 20 miles per hour from the south.
The normal high temperature for tomorrow is 88 degrees, and the normal low is 67. The record high for tomorrow is 107, which occurred in 1911, and the record low is 44, which occurred in 1972. Sunset tonight is at 9 p.m. Sunrise tomorrow is at 5:57 a.m. The Valley National Weather Service climate summary for this evening, as of 4 p.m., July 4, 2026. Today's high temperature was 81 degrees, record high is 98 degrees, which was set in 2012, and the low 69 degrees. The record low is 58 degrees, which was set in 2008. No precipitation fell today, which leaves the monthly total at 0.62 inches. The total precipitation for the year still stands at 14.01 inches. No snow fell today, which brings the monthly total to 0.0 inches. This is normal for July. The total snowfall for the season since June 1st still stands at a trace, which is normal. The highest wind gust observed was 17 miles per hour. Sunset tonight is at 9:02 p.m. Sunrise tomorrow is at 5:58 a.m. Here are the forecast key messages. There is a 30% chance for thunderstorms this evening, and if they develop, they could produce locally damaging winds and heavy rainfall. Quieter weather is expected Sunday through Tuesday with highs in the upper 80s and low 90s. Storm chances return Wednesday and continue through the end of next week. 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The current time is 5:05 p.m. Central Daylight Time. Now for the official National Weather Service forecast for the Omaha and Council Bluffs area. Rest of today, hot. Mostly cloudy. Highs in the mid-80s. Northwest winds around 5 miles an hour. Tonight, mostly cloudy with a slight chance of showers and thunderstorms. Lows in the upper 60s. East winds around 5 miles an hour, becoming north after midnight. Chance of rain 20%. Sunday, mostly sunny. Hot with highs in the upper 80s. North winds around 5 miles an hour. Sunday night, mostly clear until midnight, then becoming partly cloudy. Humid with lows in the upper 60s. East winds around 5 miles an hour. Monday, mostly sunny. Hot with highs in the upper 80s. Southeast winds around 5 miles an hour. Monday night through Tuesday night, mostly clear. Hot. Lows in the upper 60s. Highs in the upper 80s. Wednesday, mostly sunny. Hot with highs around 90. Wednesday night, a chance of thunderstorms. Showers likely. Lows in the upper 60s. Chance of rain 70%. Thursday, partly sunny. Hot with highs in the upper 80s. Thursday night and Friday, partly cloudy. Hot. Lows in the upper 60s. Highs in the upper 80s. At 5 p.m. in Omaha, it was cloudy. The temperature was 82 degrees, the dew point 67, and the relative humidity 60%. The wind was northwest at 6 miles an hour. The pressure was 29.99 inches and falling. Across eastern Nebraska and southwest Iowa, at Columbus, it was mostly sunny, with a temperature of 84. It was partly sunny, with a temperature of 82 at Lincoln, 82 at Fremont, 81 at Blair Airport, 84 at Tacoma, and 82 at Red Oak, Iowa. It was cloudy, with a temperature of 80 at Millard, 77 at Nebraska City, and 79 at Plaxmouth. Here are some observations from across the region. At Sioux City, it was sunny, with a temperature of 85. It was mostly sunny, with a temperature of 85 at Grand Island, 85 at North Fork, and 87 at Sioux Falls. Under mostly sunny skies, Concordia, Kansas reported 84, North Platte reported 84, and Valentine reported 88. At Denver, it was partly sunny, with a temperature of 90.
It was cloudy, with a temperature of 85 at Des Moines and 74 at Kansas City. Once again, at 5 p.m. in Omaha, it was 82 degrees under cloudy skies. Here are the forecast key messages. There is a 30% chance for thunderstorms this evening, and if they develop, they could produce locally damaging winds and heavy rainfall. Quieter weather is expected Sunday through Tuesday with highs in the upper 80s and low 90s. Storm chances return Wednesday and continue through the end of next week. 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The current time is 5:09 p.m. Central Daylight Time. Now for the official National Weather Service forecast for the Omaha and Council Bluffs area. Rest of today, hot. Mostly cloudy. Highs in the mid-80s. Northwest winds around 5 miles an hour. Tonight, mostly cloudy with a slight chance of showers and thunderstorms. Lows in the upper 60s. East winds around 5 miles an hour, becoming north after midnight. Chance of rain 20%. Sunday, mostly sunny. Hot with highs in the upper 80s. North winds around 5 miles an hour. Sunday night, mostly clear until midnight, then becoming partly cloudy. Humid with lows in the upper 60s. East winds around 5 miles an hour. Monday, mostly sunny. Hot with highs in the upper 80s. Southeast winds around 5 miles an hour. Monday night through Tuesday night, mostly clear. Hot. Lows in the upper 60s. Highs in the upper 80s. Wednesday, mostly sunny. Hot with highs around 90. Wednesday night, a chance of thunderstorms. Showers likely. Lows in the upper 60s. Chance of rain 70%. Thursday, partly sunny. Hot with highs in the upper 80s. Thursday night and Friday, partly cloudy. Hot. Lows in the upper 60s. Highs in the upper 80s. The Omaha, Nebraska climate summary for this evening, as of 4 p.m., July 4, 2026. Today's high temperature was 82 degrees. This high was 6 degrees below the normal high of 88. The record high is 110 degrees, which was set in 1936. Today's low temperature was 69 degrees. This low was 2 degrees above the normal low of 67. The record low is 48 degrees, which was set in 1967. 0.08 inches of precipitation fell today, which brings the monthly total to 0.16 inches. This is 0.33 inches below the normal amount of 0.49 inches for July. The total precipitation for the year now stands at 12.80 inches, which is 3.45 inches below normal. No snow fell today, which brings the monthly total to 0.0 inches. This is normal for July. The total snowfall since July 1st still stands at 0.0 inches, which is normal. There were no heating degree days today, which is normal. This leaves the monthly total at zero, which is normal. The yearly total since July 1st is zero, which is normal. There were 11 cooling degree days today, which is one below normal. This brings the monthly total to 63, which is 15 above normal. The yearly total since January 1st is 500, which is 68 above normal. Today the maximum wind observed was 16 miles an hour from the south. The highest wind gust observed was 20 miles per hour from the south. The normal high temperature for tomorrow is 88 degrees, and the normal low is 67. The record high for tomorrow is 107, which occurred in 1911, and the record low is 44, which occurred in 1972. Sunset tonight is at 9 p.m. Sunrise tomorrow is at 5:57 a.m. The Valley National Weather Service climate summary for this evening, as of 4 p.m., July 4, 2026. Today's high temperature was 81 degrees. Record high is 98 degrees, which was set in 2012. And the low 69 degrees.
The record low is 58 degrees, which was set in 2008. No precipitation fell today, which leaves the monthly total at 0.62 inches. The total precipitation for the year still stands at 14.01 inches. No snow fell today, which brings the monthly total to 0.0 inches. This is normal for July. The total snowfall for the season since June 1st still stands at a trace, which is normal. The highest wind gust observed was 17 miles per hour. Sunset tonight is at 9:02 p.m. Sunrise tomorrow is at 5:58 a.m. Here are the forecast key messages. There is a 30% chance for thunderstorms this evening, and if they develop, they could produce locally damaging winds and heavy rainfall. Quieter weather is expected Sunday through Tuesday with highs in the upper 80s and low 90s. Storm chances return Wednesday and continue through the end of next week. 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The current time is 5:14 p.m. Central Daylight Time. Now for the official National Weather Service forecast for the Omaha and Council Bluffs area. Rest of today, hot. Mostly cloudy. Highs in the mid-80s. Northwest winds around 5 miles an hour. Tonight, mostly cloudy with a slight chance of showers and thunderstorms. Lows in the upper 60s. East winds around 5 miles an hour, becoming north after midnight. Chance of rain 20%. Sunday, mostly sunny. Hot with highs in the upper 80s. North winds around 5 miles an hour. Sunday night, mostly clear until midnight, then becoming partly cloudy. Humid with lows in the upper 60s. East winds around 5 miles an hour. Monday, mostly sunny. Hot with highs in the upper 80s. Southeast winds around 5 miles an hour. Monday night through Tuesday night, mostly clear. Hot. Lows in the upper 60s. Highs in the upper 80s. Wednesday, mostly sunny. Hot with highs around 90. Wednesday night, a chance of thunderstorms. Showers likely. Lows in the upper 60s. Chance of rain 70%. Thursday, partly sunny. Hot with highs in the upper 80s. Thursday night and Friday, partly cloudy. Hot. Lows in the upper 60s. Highs in the upper 80s. At 5 p.m. in Omaha, it was partly sunny. The temperature was 82 degrees, the dew point 67, and the relative humidity 60%. The wind was northwest at 6 miles an hour. The pressure was 29.99 inches and falling. Across eastern Nebraska and southwest Iowa, skies ranged from mostly sunny to partly sunny. It was 82 at Lincoln, 82 at Offutt Air Force Base, 80 at Millard, 82 at Fremont, and 84 at Columbus. Blair Airport reported 81, Tacoma reported 84, Nebraska City reported 77, Plattsmouth reported 79, and Red Oak, Iowa reported 82. Here are some observations from across the region. It was sunny, with a temperature of 85 at Grand Island and 84 at Concordia, Kansas. It was mostly sunny, with a temperature of 85 at North Fork, 87 at Sioux Falls, 85 at Sioux City, and 88 at Valentine. It was partly sunny, with a temperature of 84 at North Platte and 90 at Denver. It was cloudy, with a temperature of 85 at Des Moines and 74 at Kansas City. Once again, at 5 p.m. in Omaha, it was 82 degrees under partly sunny skies. Here are the forecast key messages. There is a 30% chance for thunderstorms this evening, and if they develop, they could produce locally damaging winds and heavy rainfall. Quieter weather is expected Sunday through Tuesday with highs in the upper 80s and low 90s. Storm chances return Wednesday and continue through the end of next week. This is NOAA All Hazards radio station KIH-61 in Omaha, Nebraska.
The current time is 5:18 p.m. Central Daylight Time. Now for the official National Weather Service forecast for the Omaha and Council Bluffs area. Rest of today, hot. Mostly cloudy. Highs in the mid-80s. Northwest winds around 5 miles an hour. Tonight, mostly cloudy with a slight chance of showers and thunderstorms. Lows in the upper 60s. East winds around 5 miles an hour, becoming north after midnight. Chance of rain 20%. Sunday, mostly sunny. Hot with highs in the upper 80s. North winds around 5 miles an hour. Sunday night, mostly clear until midnight, then becoming partly cloudy. Humid with lows in the upper 60s. East winds around 5 miles an hour. Monday, mostly sunny. Hot with highs in the upper 80s. Southeast winds around 5 miles an hour. Monday night through Tuesday night, mostly clear. Hot. Lows in the upper 60s. Highs in the upper 80s. Wednesday, mostly sunny. Hot with highs around 90. Wednesday night, a chance of thunderstorms. Showers likely. Lows in the upper 60s. Chance of rain 70%. Thursday, partly sunny. Hot with highs in the upper 80s. Thursday night and Friday, partly cloudy. Hot. Lows in the upper 60s. Highs in the upper 80s. The Omaha, Nebraska climate summary for this evening, as of 4 p.m., July 4, 2026. Today's high temperature was 82 degrees. This high was 6 degrees below the normal high of 88. The record high is 110 degrees, which was set in 1936. Today's low temperature was 69 degrees. This low was 2 degrees above the normal low of 67. The record low is 48 degrees, which was set in 1967. 0.08 inches of precipitation fell today, which brings the monthly total to 0.16 inches. This is 0.33 inches below the normal amount of 0.49 inches for July. The total precipitation for the year now stands at 12.80 inches, which is 3.45 inches below normal. No snow fell today, which brings the monthly total to 0.0 inches. This is normal for July. The total snowfall since July 1st still stands at 0.0 inches, which is normal. There were no heating degree days today, which is normal. This leaves the monthly total at zero, which is normal. The yearly total since July 1st is zero, which is normal. There were 11 cooling degree days today, which is one below normal. This brings the monthly total to 63, which is 15 above normal. The yearly total since January 1st is 500, which is 68 above normal. Today the maximum wind observed was 16 miles an hour from the south. The highest wind gust observed was 20 miles per hour from the south. The normal high temperature for tomorrow is 88 degrees, and the normal low is 67. The record high for tomorrow is 107, which occurred in 1911, and the record low is 44, which occurred in 1972. Sunset tonight is at 9 p.m. Sunrise tomorrow is at 5:57 a.m. The Valley National Weather Service climate summary for this evening, as of 4 p.m., July 4, 2026. Today's high temperature was 81 degrees. Record high is 98 degrees, which was set in 2012. And the low 69 degrees. The record low is 58 degrees, which was set in 2008. No precipitation fell today, which leaves the monthly total at 0.62 inches. The total precipitation for the year still stands at 14.01 inches. No snow fell today, which brings the monthly total to 0.0 inches. This is normal for July. The total snowfall for the season since June 1st still stands at a trace, which is normal. The highest wind gust observed was 17 miles per hour. Sunset tonight is at 9:02 p.m.
Sunrise tomorrow is at 5:58 a.m. At 5 p.m. in Omaha, it was partly sunny. The temperature was 82 degrees, the dew point 67, and the relative humidity 60%. The wind was northwest at 6 miles an hour. The pressure was 29.99 inches and falling. Across eastern Nebraska and southwest Iowa, skies ranged from mostly sunny to partly sunny. It was 82 at Lincoln, 82 at Offutt Air Force Base, 80 at Millard, 82 at Fremont, and 84 at Columbus. Blair Airport reported 81, Tacoma reported 84, Nebraska City reported 77, Plattsmouth reported 79, and Red Oak, Iowa reported 82. Here are some observations from across the region. It was sunny, with a temperature of 85 at Grand Island and 84 at Concordia, Kansas. It was mostly sunny, with a temperature of 85 at Norfolk, 87 at Sioux Falls, 85 at Sioux City, and 88 at Valentine. It was partly sunny, with a temperature of 84 at North Platte and 90 at Denver. It was cloudy, with a temperature of 85 at Des Moines and 74 at Kansas City. Once again, at 5 p.m. in Omaha, it was 82 degrees under partly sunny skies. Here are the forecast key messages. There is a 30% chance for thunderstorms this evening, and if they develop, they could produce locally damaging winds and heavy rainfall. Quieter weather is expected Sunday through Tuesday with highs in the upper 80s and low 90s. Storm chances return Wednesday and continue through the end of next week. This is NOAA All Hazards Radio Station KIH 61 in Omaha, Nebraska. The current time is 5:25 p.m. Central Daylight Time. Now for the official National Weather Service forecast for the Omaha and Council Bluffs area. Rest of today, hot. Mostly cloudy. Highs in the mid-80s. Northwest winds around 5 miles an hour. Tonight, mostly cloudy with a slight chance of showers and thunderstorms. Lows in the upper 60s. East winds around 5 miles an hour, becoming north after midnight. Chance of rain 20%. Sunday, mostly sunny. Hot with highs in the upper 80s. North winds around 5 miles an hour. Sunday night, mostly clear until midnight, then becoming partly cloudy. Humid with lows in the upper 60s. East winds around 5 miles an hour. Monday, mostly sunny. Hot with highs in the upper 80s. Southeast winds around 5 miles an hour. Monday night through Tuesday night, mostly clear. Hot. Lows in the upper 60s. Highs in the upper 80s. Wednesday, mostly sunny. Hot with highs around 90. Wednesday night, a chance of thunderstorms. Showers likely. Lows in the upper 60s. Chance of rain 70%. Thursday, partly sunny. Hot with highs in the upper 80s. Thursday night and Friday, partly cloudy. Hot. Lows in the upper 60s. Highs in the upper 80s. At 5 p.m. in Omaha, it was partly sunny. The temperature was 82 degrees, the dew point 67, and the relative humidity 60%. The wind was northwest at 6 miles an hour. The pressure was 29.99 inches and falling. Across eastern Nebraska and southwest Iowa, skies ranged from mostly sunny to partly sunny. It was 82 at Lincoln, 82 at Offutt Air Force Base, 80 at Millard, 82 at Fremont, and 84 at Columbus. Blair Airport reported 81, Tacoma reported 84, Nebraska City reported 77, Plattsmouth reported 79, and Red Oak, Iowa reported 82. Here are some observations from across the region. It was sunny, with a temperature of 85 at Grand Island and 84 at Concordia, Kansas. It was mostly sunny, with a temperature of 85 at Norfolk, 87 at Sioux Falls, 85 at Sioux City, and 88 at Valentine. It was partly sunny, with a temperature
temperature of 84 at Northland and 90 at Denver. It was cloudy, with a temperature of 85 at Des Moines and 74 at Kansas City. Once again, at 5 p.m. in Omaha, it was 82 degrees under partly sunny.

p.m. Central Daylight Time. Now for the official National Weather Service forecast for the Omaha and Council Bluffs area. Rest of today, hot. Mostly cloudy. Highs in the mid-80s. Northwest winds around 5 miles an hour. Tonight, mostly cloudy with a slight chance of showers and thunderstorms. Lows in the upper 60s. East winds around 5 miles an hour, becoming north after midnight. Chance of rain 20%. Sunday, mostly sunny. Hot with highs in the upper 80s. North winds around 5 miles an hour. Sunday night, mostly clear until midnight, then becoming partly cloudy. Humid with lows in the upper 60s. East winds around 5 miles an hour. Monday, mostly sunny. Hot with highs in the upper 80s. Southeast winds around 5 miles an hour. Monday night through Tuesday night, mostly clear. Hot. Lows in the upper 60s. Highs in the upper 80s. Wednesday, mostly sunny. Hot with highs around 90. Wednesday night, a chance of thunderstorms. Showers likely. Lows in the upper 60s. Chance of rain 70%. Thursday, partly sunny. Hot with highs in the upper 80s. Thursday night and Friday, partly cloudy. Hot. Lows in the upper 60s. Highs in the upper 80s. The Omaha, Nebraska climate summary for this evening, as of 4 p.m., July 4, 2026. Today's high temperature was 82 degrees. This high was 6 degrees below the normal high of 88. The record high is 110 degrees, which was set in 1936. Today's low temperature was 69 degrees. This low was 2 degrees above the normal low of 67. The record low is 48 degrees, which was set in 1967. 0.08 inches of precipitation fell today, which brings the monthly total to 0.16 inches. This is 0.33 inches below the normal amount of 0.49 inches for July. The total precipitation for the year now stands at 12.80 inches, which is 3.45 inches below normal. No snow fell today, which brings the monthly total to 0.0 inches. This is normal for July. The total snowfall since July 1st still stands at 0.0 inches, which is normal. There were no heating degree days today, which is normal. This leaves the monthly total at zero, which is normal. The yearly total since July 1st is zero, which is normal. There were 11 cooling degree days today, which is one below normal. This brings the monthly total to 63, which is 15 above normal. The yearly total since January 1st is 500, which is 68 above normal. Today the maximum wind observed was 16 miles an hour from the south. The highest wind gust observed was 20 miles per hour from the south. The normal high temperature for tomorrow is 88 degrees, and the normal low is 67. The record high for tomorrow is 107, which occurred in 1911, and the record low is 44, which occurred in 1972. Sunset tonight is at 9 p.m. Sunrise tomorrow is at 5:57 a.m. The Valley National Weather Service climate summary for this evening, as of 4 p.m., July 4, 2026. Today's high temperature was 81 degrees. Record high is 98 degrees, which was set in 2012. And the low 69 degrees. The record low is 58 degrees, which was set in 2008. No precipitation fell today, which leaves the monthly total at 0.62 inches. The total precipitation for the year still stands at 14.01 inches. No snow fell today, which brings the monthly total to 0.0 inches. This is normal for July. The total snowfall for the season since June 1st still stands at a trace, which is normal. The highest wind gust observed was 17 miles per hour. Sunset tonight is at 9:02 p.m. Sunrise tomorrow is at 5:58 a.m.

5 p.m. in Omaha. It was partly sunny. The temperature was 82 degrees, the dew point 67, and the relative humidity 60%. The wind was northwest at 6 miles an hour. The pressure was 29.99 inches and falling. Across eastern Nebraska and southwest Iowa, skies ranged from mostly sunny to partly sunny. It was 82 at Lincoln, 82 at Offutt Air Force Base, 80 at Millard, 82 at Fremont, and 84 at Columbus. Blair Airport reported 81, Tacoma reported 84, Nebraska City reported 77, Plattsmouth reported 79, and Red Oak, Iowa reported 82. Here are some observations from across the region. It was sunny, with a temperature of 85 at Grand Island and 84 at Concordia, Kansas. It was mostly sunny, with a temperature of 85 at Norfolk, 87 at Sioux Falls, 85 at Sioux City, and 88 at Valentine. It was partly sunny, with a temperature of 84 at North Platte and 90 at Denver. It was cloudy, with a temperature of 85 at Des Moines and 74 at Kansas City. Once again, at 5 p.m. in Omaha, it was 82 degrees under partly sunny skies. Here are the forecast key messages. There is a 30% chance for thunderstorms this evening, and if they develop, they could produce locally damaging winds and heavy rainfall. Quieter weather is expected Sunday through Tuesday with highs in the upper 80s and low 90s. Storm chances return Wednesday and continue through the end of next week. 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The current time is 5:36 p.m. Central Daylight Time. Now for the official National Weather Service forecast for the Omaha and Council Bluffs area. Rest of today, hot. Mostly cloudy. Highs in the mid-80s. Northwest winds around 5 miles an hour. Tonight, mostly cloudy with a slight chance of showers and thunderstorms. Lows in the upper 60s. East winds around 5 miles an hour, becoming north after midnight. Chance of rain 20%. Sunday, mostly sunny. Hot with highs in the upper 80s. North winds around 5 miles an hour. Sunday night, mostly clear until midnight, then becoming partly cloudy. Humid with lows in the upper 60s. East winds around 5 miles an hour. Monday, mostly sunny. Hot with highs in the upper 80s. Southeast winds around 5 miles an hour. Monday night through Tuesday night, mostly clear. Hot. Lows in the upper 60s. Highs in the upper 80s. Wednesday, mostly sunny. Hot with highs around 90. Wednesday night, a chance of thunderstorms. Showers likely. Lows in the upper 60s. Chance of rain 70%. Thursday, partly sunny. Hot with highs in the upper 80s. Thursday night and Friday, partly cloudy. Hot. Lows in the upper 60s. Highs in the upper 80s. At 5 p.m. in Omaha, it was partly sunny. The temperature was 82 degrees, the dew point 67, and the relative humidity 60%. The wind was northwest at 6 miles an hour. The pressure was 29.99 inches and falling. Across eastern Nebraska and southwest Iowa, skies ranged from mostly sunny to partly sunny. It was 82 at Lincoln, 82 at Offutt Air Force Base, 80 at Millard, 82 at Fremont, and 84 at Columbus. Blair Airport reported 81, Tacoma reported 84, Nebraska City reported 77, Plattsmouth reported 79, and Red Oak, Iowa reported 82. Here are some observations from across the region. It was sunny, with a temperature of 85 at Grand Island and 84 at Concordia, Kansas. It was mostly sunny, with a temperature of 85 at Norfolk, 87 at Sioux Falls, 85 at Sioux City, and 88 at Valentine. It was partly sunny, with a temperature of 84 at North Platte and 90 at Denver. It was cloudy, with a temperature
75 at Des Moines and 74 at Kansas City. Once again, at 5 p.m. in Omaha, it was 82 degrees under partly sunny skies. Here are the forecast key messages. There is a 30% chance for thunderstorms this evening, and if they develop, they could produce locally damaging winds and heavy rainfall. Quieter weather is expected Sunday through Tuesday with highs in the upper 80s and low 90s. Storm chances return Wednesday and continue through the end of next week. The Omaha, Nebraska climate summary for this evening, as of 4 p.m., July 4, 2026. Today's high temperature was 82 degrees. This high was 6 degrees below the normal high of 88. The record high is 110 degrees, which was set in 1936. Today's low temperature was 69 degrees. This low was 2 degrees above the normal low of 67. The record low is 48 degrees, which was set in 1967. 0.08 inches of precipitation fell today, which brings the monthly total to 0.16 inches. This is 0.33 inches below the normal amount of 0.49 inches for July. The total precipitation for the year now stands at 12.80 inches, which is 3.45 inches below normal. No snow fell today, which brings the monthly total to 0.0 inches. This is normal for July. The total snowfall since July 1st still stands at 0.0 inches, which is normal. There were no heating degree days today, which is normal. This leaves the monthly total at zero, which is normal. The yearly total since July 1st is zero, which is normal. There were 11 cooling degree days today, which is one below normal. This brings the monthly total to 63, which is 15 above normal. The yearly total since January 1st is 500, which is 68 above normal. Today the maximum wind observed was 16 miles an hour from the south. The highest wind gust observed was 20 miles per hour from the south. The normal high temperature for tomorrow is 88 degrees, and the normal low is 67. The record high for tomorrow is 107, which occurred in 1911, and the record low is 44, which occurred in 1972. Sunset tonight is at 9 p.m. Sunrise tomorrow is at 5:57 a.m. The Valley National Weather Service climate summary for this evening, as of 4 p.m., July 4, 2026. Today's high temperature was 81 degrees, record high is 98 degrees, which was set in 2012, and the low 69 degrees. The record low is 58 degrees, which was set in 2008. No precipitation fell today, which leaves the monthly total at 0.62 inches. The total precipitation for the year still stands at 14.01 inches. No snow fell today, which brings the monthly total to 0.0 inches. This is normal for July. The total snowfall for the season since June 1st still stands at a trace, which is normal. The highest wind gust observed was 17 miles per hour. Sunset tonight is at 9:02 p.m. Sunrise tomorrow is at 5:58 a.m. This is NOAA All Hazards Radio Station KIH-61 in Omaha, Nebraska. The current time is 5:43 p.m. Central Daylight Time. Now for the official National Weather Service forecast for the Omaha and Council Bluffs area. Rest of today, hot. Mostly cloudy. Highs in the mid-80s. Northwest winds around 5 miles an hour. Tonight, mostly cloudy with a slight chance of showers and thunderstorms. Lows in the upper 60s. East winds around 5 miles an hour, becoming north after midnight. Chance of rain 20%. Sunday, mostly sunny. Hot with highs in the upper 80s. North winds around 5 miles an hour. Sunday night, mostly clear until midnight, then becoming partly cloudy. Humid with lows in the upper 60s. East winds around 5 miles an hour. Monday, mostly sunny. Hot with highs in the upper 80s.
southeast winds around 5 miles an hour. Monday night through Tuesday night, mostly clear. Hot. Lows in the upper 60s. Highs in the upper 80s. Wednesday, mostly sunny. Hot with highs around 90. Wednesday night, a chance of thunderstorms. Showers likely. Lows in the upper 60s. Chance of rain 70%. Thursday, partly sunny. Hot with highs in the upper 80s. Thursday night and Friday, partly cloudy. Hot. Lows in the upper 60s. Highs in the upper 80s. Now for the official National Weather Service forecast for the Omaha and Council Bluffs area. Tonight, mostly cloudy until midnight, then becoming partly cloudy. A slight chance of showers and thunderstorms. Lows in the upper 60s. South winds around 5 miles an hour, becoming west after midnight. Chance of rain 20%. Sunday, mostly sunny. Hot with highs in the upper 80s. North winds around 5 miles an hour. Sunday night, mostly clear until midnight, then becoming partly cloudy. Humid with lows in the upper 60s. East winds around 5 miles an hour. Monday, mostly sunny. Hot with highs in the upper 80s. Southeast winds around 5 miles an hour. Monday night, mostly clear. Humid with lows in the upper 60s. Southeast winds around 5 miles an hour. Tuesday and Tuesday night, mostly clear. Hot. Highs in the upper 80s. Lows in the upper 60s. Wednesday, mostly sunny. Hot with highs around 90. Wednesday night, a chance of thunderstorms. Showers likely. Lows in the upper 60s. Chance of rain 70%. Thursday, partly sunny. Hot with highs in the upper 80s. Thursday night through Friday night, partly cloudy. Hot. Lows in the upper 60s. Highs in the upper 80s. Saturday, sunny, hot with highs in the lower 90s. At 5 p.m. in Omaha, it was partly sunny. The temperature was 82 degrees, the dew point 67, and the relative humidity 60%. The wind was northwest at 6 miles an hour. The pressure was 29.99 inches and falling. Across eastern Nebraska and southwest Iowa, skies ranged from mostly sunny to partly sunny. It was 82 at Lincoln, 82 at Offutt Air Force Base, 80 at Millard, 82 at Fremont, and 84 at Columbus. Blair Airport reported 81, Tacoma reported 84, Nebraska City reported 77, Plattsmouth reported 79, and Red Oak, Iowa reported 82. Here are some observations from across the region. It was sunny, with a temperature of 85 in Grand Island and 84 at Concordia, Kansas. It was mostly sunny, with a temperature of 85 at North Fork, 87 at Sioux Falls, 85 at Sioux City, and 88 at Valentine. It was partly sunny, with a temperature of 84 at North Platte and 90 at Denver. It was cloudy, with a temperature of 85 at Des Moines and 74 at Kansas City. Once again, at 5 p.m. in Omaha, it was 82 degrees under partly sunny skies. Here are the forecast key messages. There is a 30% chance for thunderstorms this evening, and if they develop, they could produce locally damaging winds and heavy rainfall. Quieter weather is expected Sunday through Tuesday with highs in the upper 80s and low 90s. Storm chances return Wednesday and continue through the end of next week. 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The current time is 5:49 p.m. Central Daylight Time. Now for the official National Weather Service forecast for the Omaha and Council Bluffs area. Tonight, mostly cloudy until midnight, then becoming partly cloudy. A slight chance of showers and thunderstorms. Lows in the upper 60s.
south winds around 5 miles an hour, becoming west after midnight. Chance of rain 20%. Sunday, mostly sunny. High highs in upper 80s. North winds around 5 miles an hour. Sunday night, mostly clear until midnight, then becoming partly cloudy. Cumulative lows in the upper 60s. East winds around 5 miles an hour. Monday, mostly sunny. Hot with high in the upper 80s. Southeast winds around 5 miles an hour. Monday night, mostly clear. Cumulative lows in the upper 60s. Southeast winds around 5 miles an hour. Tuesday and Tuesday night, mostly clear. Hot. Highs in the upper 80s. Lows in the upper 60s. Wednesday, mostly sunny. Hot with highs around 90. Wednesday night, a chance of thunderstorms. Showers likely. Lows in the upper 60s. Chance of rain 70%. Thursday, partly sunny. Hot with highs in the upper 80s. Thursday night through Friday night, partly cloudy. Hot. Lows in the upper 60s. Highs in the upper 80s. Saturday, sunny, hot with highs in the lower 90s. The Omaha, Nebraska climate summary for this evening, as of 4 p.m., July 4, 2026. Today's high temperature was 82 degrees. This high was 6 degrees below the normal high of 88. The record high is 110 degrees, which was set in 1936. Today's low temperature was 69 degrees. This low was 2 degrees above the normal low of 67. The record low is 48 degrees, which was set in 1967. 0.08 inches of precipitation fell today, which brings the monthly total to 0.16 inches. This is 0.33 inches below the normal amount of 0.49 inches for July. The total precipitation for the year now stands at 12.80 inches, which is 3.45 inches below normal. No snow fell today, which brings the monthly total to 0.0 inches. This is normal for July. The total snowfall since July 1st still stands at 0.0 inches, which is normal. There were no heating degree days today, which is normal. This leaves the monthly total at zero, which is normal. The yearly total since July 1st is zero, which is normal. There were 11 cooling degree days today, which is one below normal. This brings the monthly total to 63, which is 15 above normal. The yearly total since January 1st is 500, which is 68 above normal. Today the maximum wind observed was 16 miles an hour from the south. The highest wind gust observed was 20 miles per hour from the south. The normal high temperature for tomorrow is 88 degrees, and the normal low is 67. The record high for tomorrow is 107, which occurred in 1911, and the record low is 44, which occurred in 1972. Sunset tonight is at 9 p.m. Sunrise tomorrow is at 5:57 a.m. The Valley National Weather Service climate summary for this evening, as of 4 p.m., July 4, 2026. Today's high temperature was 81 degrees, record high is 98 degrees, which was set in 2012, and the low 69 degrees. The record low is 58 degrees, which was set in 2008. No precipitation fell today, which leaves the monthly total at 0.62 inches. The total precipitation for the year still stands at 14.01 inches. No snow fell today, which brings the monthly total to 0.0 inches. This is normal for July. The total snowfall for the season since June 1st still stands at a trace, which is normal. The highest wind gust observed was 17 miles per hour. Sunset tonight is at 9:02 p.m. Sunrise tomorrow is at 5:58 a.m. This is NOAA All Hazards Radio Station KIH-61 serving the following counties in Nebraska and Iowa. Douglas, Sarpy, Washington, Cass, Odo, Burt, Dodge, Saunders,
Harrison, Pottawatomie, and Mills. At 5 p.m. in Omaha, it was partly sunny. The temperature was 82 degrees, the dew point 67, and the relative humidity 60%. The wind was northwest at 6 miles an hour. The pressure was 29.99 inches and falling. Across eastern Nebraska and southwest Iowa, skies ranged from mostly sunny to partly sunny. It was 82 at Lincoln, 82 at Offutt Air Force Base, 80 at Millard, 82 at Fremont, and 84 at Columbus. Blair Airport reported 81, Tacoma reported 84, Nebraska City reported 77, Plattsmouth reported 79, and Red Oak, Iowa reported 82. Here are some observations from across the region. It was sunny, with a temperature of 85 at Grand Island and 84 at Concordia, Kansas. It was mostly sunny, with a temperature of 85 at North Fork, 87 at Sioux Falls, 85 at Sioux City, and 88 at Valentine. It was partly sunny, with a temperature of 84 at North Platte and 90 at Denver. It was cloudy, with a temperature of 85 at Des Moines and 74 at Kansas City. Once again, at 5 p.m. in Omaha, it was 82 degrees under partly sunny skies. Here are the forecast key messages. There is a 30% chance for thunderstorms this evening, and if they develop, they could produce locally damaging winds and heavy rainfall. Quieter weather is expected Sunday through Tuesday with highs in the upper 80s and low 90s. Storm chances return Wednesday and continue through the end of next week. 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The current time is 5:56 p.m. Central Daylight Time. Now for the official National Weather Service forecast for the Omaha and Council Bluffs area. Tonight, mostly cloudy until midnight, then becoming partly cloudy. A slight chance of showers and thunderstorms. Lows in the upper 60s. South winds around 5 miles an hour, becoming west after midnight. Chance of rain 20%. Sunday, mostly sunny. Hot with highs in the upper 80s. North winds around 5 miles an hour. Sunday night, mostly clear until midnight, then becoming partly cloudy. Humid with lows in the upper 60s. East winds around 5 miles an hour. Monday, mostly sunny. Hot with highs in the upper 80s. Southeast winds around 5 miles an hour. Monday night, mostly clear. Humid with lows in the upper 60s. Southeast winds around 5 miles an hour. Tuesday and Tuesday night, mostly clear. Hot. Highs in the upper 80s. Lows in the upper 60s. Wednesday, mostly sunny. Hot with highs around 90. Wednesday night, a chance of thunderstorms. Showers likely. Lows in the upper 60s. Chance of rain 70%. Thursday, partly sunny. Hot with highs in the upper 80s. Thursday night through Friday night, partly cloudy. Hot. Lows in the upper 60s. Highs in the upper 80s. Saturday, sunny, hot with highs in the lower 90s. At 5 p.m. in Omaha, it was partly sunny. The temperature was 82 degrees, the dew point 67, and the relative humidity 60%. The wind was northwest at 6 miles an hour. The pressure was 29.99 inches and falling. Across eastern Nebraska and southwest Iowa, skies ranged from mostly sunny to partly sunny. It was 82 at Lincoln, 82 at Offutt Air Force Base, 80 at Millard, 82 at Fremont, and 84 at Columbus. Blair Airport reported 81, Tacoma reported 84, Nebraska City reported 77, Plattsmouth reported 79, and Red Oak, Iowa reported 82. Here are some observations from across the region. It was sunny, with a temperature of 85 at Grand Island and 84 at Concordia, Kansas. It was mostly sunny, with a temperature of 85 at North Fork, 87 at Sioux Falls,
85 at Sioux City, and 88 at Valentine. It was partly sunny, with a temperature of 84 at North Platte and 90 at Denver. It was cloudy, with a temperature of 85 at Des Moines and 74 at Kansas City. Once again, at 5 p.m. in Omaha, it was 82 degrees under partly sunny skies. Here are the forecast key messages. There is a 30% chance for thunderstorms this evening, and if they develop, they could produce locally damaging winds and heavy rainfall. Quieter weather is expected Sunday through Tuesday with highs in the upper 80s and low 90s. Storm chances return Wednesday and continue through the end of next week. The Omaha, Nebraska climate summary for this evening, as of 4 p.m., July 4, 2026. Today's high temperature was 82 degrees. This high was 6 degrees below the normal high of 88. The record high is 110 degrees, which was set in 1936. Today's low temperature was 69 degrees. This low was 2 degrees above the normal low of 67. The record low is 48 degrees, which was set in 1967. 0.08 inches of precipitation fell today, which brings the monthly total to 0.16 inches. This is 0.33 inches below the normal amount of 0.49 inches for July. The total precipitation for the year now stands at 12.80 inches, which is 3.45 inches below normal. No snow fell today, which brings the monthly total to 0.0 inches. This is normal for July. The total snowfall since July 1st still stands at 0.0 inches, which is normal. There were no heating degree days today, which is normal. This leaves the monthly total at zero, which is normal. The yearly total since July 1st is zero, which is normal. There were 11 cooling degree days today, which is one below normal. This brings the monthly total to 63, which is 15 above normal. The yearly total since January 1st is 500, which is 68 above normal. Today the maximum wind observed was 16 miles an hour from the south. The highest wind gust observed was 20 miles per hour from the south. The normal high temperature for tomorrow is 88 degrees, and the normal low is 67. The record high for tomorrow is 107, which occurred in 1911, and the record low is 44, which occurred in 1972. Sunset tonight is at 9 p.m. Sunrise tomorrow is at 5:57 a.m. The Valley National Weather Service climate summary for this evening, as of 4 p.m., July 4, 2026. Today's high temperature was 81 degrees. Record high is 98 degrees, which was set in 2012. And the low 69 degrees. The record low is 58 degrees, which was set in 2008. No precipitation fell today, which leaves the monthly total at 0.62 inches. The total precipitation for the year still stands at 14.01 inches. No snow fell today, which brings the monthly total to 0.0 inches. This is normal for July. The total snowfall for the season since June 1st still stands at a trace, which is normal. The highest wind gust observed was 17 miles per hour. Sunset tonight is at 9:02 p.m. Sunrise tomorrow is at 5:58 a.m. This is NOAA All Hazards Radio Station KIH-61 in Omaha, Nebraska. The current time is 6:03 p.m. Central Daylight Time. Now for the official National Weather Service forecast for the Omaha and Council Bluffs area. Tonight, mostly cloudy until midnight, then becoming partly cloudy. A slight chance of showers and thunderstorms. Lows in the upper 60s. South winds around 5 miles an hour, becoming west after midnight. Chance of rain 20%. Sunday, mostly sunny. Hot with highs in the upper 80s. North winds around 5 miles an hour. Sunday night, mostly clear until midnight, then becoming partly cloudy. Humid with lows in the upper 60s. East winds around 5 miles an hour. Monday, mostly sunny.
hot with highs in the upper 80s. Southeast winds around 5 miles an hour. Monday night, mostly clear. Humid with lows in the upper 60s. Southeast winds around 5 miles an hour. Tuesday and Tuesday night, mostly clear. Hot. Highs in the upper 80s. Lows in the upper 60s. Wednesday, mostly sunny. Hot with highs around 90. Wednesday night, a chance of thunderstorms. Showers likely. Lows in the upper 60s. Chance of rain 70%. Thursday, partly sunny. Hot with highs in the upper 80s. Thursday night through Friday night, partly cloudy. Hot. Lows in the upper 60s. Highs in the upper 80s. Saturday, sunny, hot with highs in the lower 90s. At 6 p.m. in Omaha, it was partly sunny. The temperature was 82 degrees, the dew point 69, and the relative humidity 64%. The wind was north at 5 miles an hour. The pressure was 29.97 inches and falling. Across eastern Nebraska and southwest Iowa, skies ranged from mostly sunny to partly sunny. It was 83 at Lincoln, 84 at Offutt Air Force Base, 81 at Millard, 83 at Fremont, and 84 at Columbus. Blair Airport reported 81, Tacoma reported 85, Nebraska City reported 79, Plattsmouth reported 80, and Red Oak, Iowa reported 81. Here are some observations from across the region. At Concordia, Kansas, it was sunny, with a temperature of 84. It was mostly sunny, with a temperature of 86 at Grand Island, 87 at Sioux Falls, 85 at Sioux City, and 87 at Valentine. It was partly sunny, with a temperature of 85 at Norfolk, 84 at North Platte, and 89 at Denver. It was cloudy, with a temperature of 85 at Des Moines, and 74 at Kansas City. Once again, at 6 p.m. in Omaha, it was 82 degrees under partly sunny skies. Here are the forecast key messages. There is a 30% chance for thunderstorms this evening, and if they develop, they could produce locally damaging winds and heavy rainfall. Quieter weather is expected Sunday through Tuesday with highs in the upper 80s and low 90s. Storm chances return Wednesday and continue through the end of next week. This is NOAA All Hazards Radio Station KIH 61 in Omaha, Nebraska. The current time is 6:07 p.m. Central Daylight Time. Now for the official National Weather Service forecast for the Omaha and Council Bluffs area. Tonight, mostly cloudy until midnight, then becoming partly cloudy. A slight chance of showers and thunderstorms. Lows in the upper 60s. South winds around 5 miles an hour, becoming west after midnight. Chance of rain 20%. Sunday, mostly sunny. Hot with highs in the upper 80s. North winds around 5 miles an hour. Sunday night, mostly clear until midnight, then becoming partly cloudy. Humid with lows in the upper 60s. East winds around 5 miles an hour. Monday, mostly sunny. Hot with highs in the upper 80s. Southeast winds around 5 miles an hour. Monday night, mostly clear. Humid with lows in the upper 60s. Southeast winds around 5 miles an hour. Tuesday and Tuesday night, mostly clear. Hot. Highs in the upper 80s. Lows in the upper 60s. Wednesday, mostly sunny. Hot with highs around 90. Wednesday night, a chance of thunderstorms. Showers likely. Lows in the upper 60s. Chance of rain 70%. Thursday, partly sunny. Hot with highs in the upper 80s. Thursday night through Friday night, partly cloudy. Hot. Lows in the upper 60s. Highs in the upper 80s. Saturday, sunny, hot with highs in the lower 90s. At 6 p.m. in Omaha, it was partly sunny.
The temperature was 82 degrees, the dew point 69, and the relative humidity 64%. The wind was north at 5 miles an hour. The pressure was 29.97 inches and falling. Across eastern Nebraska and southwest Iowa, skies ranged from mostly sunny to partly sunny. It was 83 at Lincoln, 84 at Offutt Air Force Base, 81 at Millard, 83 at Fremont, and 84 at Columbus. Blair Airport reported 81, Tacoma reported 85, Nebraska City reported 79, Plattsmouth reported 80, and Red Oak, Iowa reported 81. Here are some observations from across the region. At Concordia, Kansas, it was sunny, with a temperature of 84. It was mostly sunny, with a temperature of 86 at Grand Island, 87 at Sioux Falls, 85 at Sioux City, and 87 at Valentine. It was partly sunny, with a temperature of 85 at Norfolk, 84 at North Platte, and 89 at Denver. It was cloudy, with a temperature of 85 at Des Moines, and 74 at Kansas City. Once again, at 6 p.m. in Omaha, it was 82 degrees under partly sunny skies. The Omaha, Nebraska climate summary for this evening, as of 4 p.m., July 4, 2026. Today's high temperature was 82 degrees. This high was 6 degrees below the normal high of 88. The record high is 110 degrees, which was set in 1936. Today's low temperature was 69 degrees. This low was 2 degrees above the normal low of 67. The record low is 48 degrees, which was set in 1967. 0.08 inches of precipitation fell today, which brings the monthly total to 0.16 inches. This is 0.33 inches below the normal amount of 0.49 inches for July. The total precipitation for the year now stands at 12.80 inches, which is 3.45 inches below normal. No snow fell today, which brings the monthly total to 0.0 inches. This is normal for July. The total snowfall since July 1st still stands at 0.0 inches, which is normal. There were no heating degree days today, which is normal. This leaves the monthly total at zero, which is normal. The yearly total since July 1st is zero, which is normal. There were 11 cooling degree days today, which is one below normal. This brings the monthly total to 63, which is 15 above normal. The yearly total since January 1st is 500, which is 68 above normal. Today the maximum wind observed was 16 miles an hour from the south. The highest wind gust observed was 20 miles per hour from the south. The normal high temperature for tomorrow is 88 degrees, and the normal low is 67. The record high for tomorrow is 107, which occurred in 1911, and the record low is 44, which occurred in 1972. Sunset tonight is at 9 p.m. Sunrise tomorrow is at 5:57 a.m. The Valley National Weather Service climate summary for this evening, as of 4 p.m., July 4, 2026. Today's high temperature was 81 degrees. Record high is 98 degrees, which was set in 2012. And the low 69 degrees. The record low is 58 degrees, which was set in 2008. No precipitation fell today, which leaves the monthly total at 0.62 inches. The total precipitation for the year still stands at 14.01 inches. No snow fell today, which brings the monthly total to 0.0 inches. This is normal for July. The total snowfall for the season since June 1st still stands at a trace, which is normal. The highest wind gust observed was 17 miles per hour. Sunset tonight is at 9:02 p.m. Sunrise tomorrow is at 5:58 a.m. Here are the forecast key messages. There is a 30% chance for thunderstorms this evening, and if they develop, they could produce locally damaging winds and heavy rainfall. Quieter weather is expected Sunday through Tuesday with highs in the upper 80s and low 90s. Storm chances return Wednesday and continue through the end of next week.
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The current time is 6:14 p.m. Central Daylight Time. Now for the official National Weather Service forecast for the Omaha and Council Bluffs area. Tonight, mostly cloudy until midnight, then becoming partly cloudy. A slight chance of showers and thunderstorms. Lows in the upper 60s. South winds around 5 miles an hour, becoming west after midnight. Chance of rain 20%. Sunday, mostly sunny. Hot with highs in the upper 80s. North winds around 5 miles an hour. Sunday night, mostly clear until midnight, then becoming partly cloudy. Humid with lows in the upper 60s. East winds around 5 miles an hour. Monday, mostly sunny. Hot with highs in the upper 80s. Southeast winds around 5 miles an hour. Monday night, mostly clear. Humid with lows in the upper 60s. Southeast winds around 5 miles an hour. Tuesday and Tuesday night, mostly clear. Hot. Highs in the upper 80s. Lows in the upper 60s. Wednesday, mostly sunny. Hot with highs around 90. Wednesday night, a chance of thunderstorms. Showers likely. Lows in the upper 60s. Chance of rain 70%. Thursday, partly sunny. Hot with highs in the upper 80s. Thursday night through Friday night, partly cloudy. Hot. Lows in the upper 60s. Highs in the upper 80s. Saturday, sunny, hot with highs in the lower 90s. At 6 p.m. in Omaha, it was partly sunny. The temperature was 82 degrees, the dew point 69, and the relative humidity 64%. The wind was north at 5 miles an hour. The pressure was 29.97 inches and falling. Across eastern Nebraska and southwest Iowa, it was sunny, with a temperature of 83 at Lincoln and 84 at Columbus. It was mostly sunny, with a temperature of 84 at Offutt Air Force Base, 81 at Millard, and 83 at Fremont. Under mostly sunny skies, Blair Airport reported 81, Tacoma reported 85, and Plattsmouth reported 80. It was partly sunny, with a temperature of 79 at Nebraska City and 81 at Red Oak, Iowa. Here are some observations from across the region. At Concordia, Kansas, it was sunny, with a temperature of 84. It was mostly sunny, with a temperature of 86 at Grand Island, 87 at Sioux Falls, 85 at Sioux City, and 87 at Valentine. It was partly sunny, with a temperature of 85 at North Fork, 84 at North Platte, and 89 at Denver. It was cloudy, with a temperature of 85 at Des Moines, and 74 at Kansas City. Once again, at 6 p.m. in Omaha, it was 82 degrees under partly sunny skies. Here are the forecast key messages. There is a 30% chance for thunderstorms this evening, and if they develop, they could produce locally damaging winds and heavy rainfall. Quieter weather is expected Sunday through Tuesday with highs in the upper 80s and low 90s. Storm chances return Wednesday and continue through the end of next week. This is NOAA All Hazards radio station KIH-61 in Omaha, Nebraska. The current time is 6:18 p.m. Central Daylight Time. Now for the official National Weather Service forecast for the Omaha and Council Bluffs area. Tonight, mostly cloudy until midnight, then becoming partly cloudy. A slight chance of showers and thunderstorms. Lows in the upper 60s. South winds around 5 miles an hour, becoming west after midnight. Chance of rain 20%. Sunday, mostly sunny. Hot with highs in the upper 80s. North winds around 5 miles an hour. Sunday night, mostly clear until midnight, then becoming partly cloudy. Humid with lows in the upper 60s. East winds around 5 miles an hour. Monday, mostly sunny.
hot with highs in the upper 80s. Southeast winds around 5 miles an hour. Monday night, mostly clear. Humid with lows in the upper 60s. Southeast winds around 5 miles an hour. Tuesday and Tuesday night, mostly clear. Hot. Highs in the upper 80s. Lows in the upper 60s. Wednesday, mostly sunny. Hot with highs around 90. Wednesday night, a chance of thunderstorms. Showers likely. Lows in the upper 60s. Chance of rain 70%. Thursday, partly sunny. Hot with highs in the upper 80s. Thursday night through Friday night, partly cloudy. Hot. Lows in the upper 60s. Highs in the upper 80s. Saturday, sunny, hot with highs in the lower 90s. The Omaha, Nebraska climate summary for this evening, as of 4 p.m., July 4, 2026. Today's high temperature was 82 degrees. This high was 6 degrees below the normal high of 88. The record high is 110 degrees, which was set in 1936. Today's low temperature was 69 degrees. This low was 2 degrees above the normal low of 67. The record low is 48 degrees, which was set in 1967. 0.08 inches of precipitation fell today, which brings the monthly total to 0.16 inches. This is 0.33 inches below the normal amount of 0.49 inches for July. The total precipitation for the year now stands at 12.80 inches, which is 3.45 inches below normal. No snow fell today, which brings the monthly total to 0.0 inches. This is normal for July. The total snowfall since July 1st still stands at 0.0 inches, which is normal. There were no heating degree days today, which is normal. This leaves the monthly total at zero, which is normal. The yearly total since July 1st is zero, which is normal. There were 11 cooling degree days today, which is one below normal. This brings the monthly total to 63, which is 15 above normal. The yearly total since January 1st is 500, which is 68 above normal. Today the maximum wind observed was 16 miles an hour from the south. The highest wind gust observed was 20 miles per hour from the south. The normal high temperature for tomorrow is 88 degrees, and the normal low is 67. The record high for tomorrow is 107, which occurred in 1911, and the record low is 44, which occurred in 1972. Sunset tonight is at 9 p.m. Sunrise tomorrow is at 5:57 a.m. The Valley National Weather Service climate summary for this evening, as of 4 p.m., July 4, 2026. Today's high temperature was 81 degrees, record high is 98 degrees, which was set in 2012, and the low 69 degrees. The record low is 58 degrees, which was set in 2008. No precipitation fell today, which leaves the monthly total at 0.62 inches. The total precipitation for the year still stands at 14.01 inches. No snow fell today, which brings the monthly total to 0.0 inches. This is normal for July. The total snowfall for the season since June 1st still stands at a trace, which is normal. The highest wind gust observed was 17 miles per hour. Sunset tonight is at 9:02 p.m. Sunrise tomorrow is at 5:58 a.m. At 6 p.m. in Omaha, it was partly sunny. The temperature was 82 degrees, the dew point 69, and the relative humidity 64%. The wind was north at 5 miles an hour. The pressure was 29.97 inches and falling. Across eastern Nebraska and southwest Iowa, it was sunny, with a temperature of 83 at Lincoln and 84 at Columbus. It was mostly sunny, with a temperature of 84 at Offutt Air Force Base, 81 at Millard, and 83 at Fremont. Under mostly sunny skies, Blair Airport reported 81, Tacoma reported 85, and Plattsmouth reported 80.
It was partly sunny, with a temperature of 79 at Nebraska City and 81 at Red Oak, Iowa. Here are some observations from across the region. At Concordia, Kansas, it was sunny, with a temperature of 84. It was mostly sunny, with a temperature of 86 at Grand Island, 87 at Sioux Falls, 85 at Sioux City, and 87 at Valentine. It was partly sunny, with a temperature of 85 at Norfolk, 84 at North Platte, and 89 at Denver. It was cloudy, with a temperature of 85 at Des Moines, and 74 at Kansas City. Once again, at 6 p.m. in Omaha, it was 82 degrees under partly sunny skies. Here are the forecast key messages. There is a 30% chance for thunderstorms this evening, and if they develop, they could produce locally damaging winds and heavy rainfall. Quieter weather is expected Sunday through Tuesday with highs in the upper 80s and low 90s. Storm chances return Wednesday and continue through the end of next week. 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The current time is 6:25 p.m. Central Daylight Time. Now for the official National Weather Service forecast for the Omaha and Council Bluffs area. Tonight, mostly cloudy until midnight, then becoming partly cloudy. A slight chance of showers and thunderstorms. Lows in the upper 60s. South winds around 5 miles an hour, becoming west after midnight. Chance of rain 20%. Sunday, mostly sunny. Hot with highs in the upper 80s. North winds around 5 miles an hour. Sunday night, mostly clear until midnight, then becoming partly cloudy. Humid with lows in the upper 60s. East winds around 5 miles an hour. Monday, mostly sunny. Hot with highs in the upper 80s. Southeast winds around 5 miles an hour. Monday night, mostly clear. Humid with lows in the upper 60s. Southeast winds around 5 miles an hour. Tuesday and Tuesday night, mostly clear. Hot. Highs in the upper 80s. Lows in the upper 60s. Wednesday, mostly sunny. Hot with highs around 90. Wednesday night, a chance of thunderstorms. Showers likely. Lows in the upper 60s. Chance of rain 70%. Thursday, partly sunny. Hot with highs in the upper 80s. Thursday night through Friday night, partly cloudy. Hot. Lows in the upper 60s. Highs in the upper 80s. Saturday, sunny, hot with highs in the lower 90s. At 6 p.m. in Omaha, it was partly sunny. The temperature was 82 degrees, the dew point 69, and the relative humidity 64%. The wind was north at 5 miles an hour. The pressure was 29.97 inches and falling. Across eastern Nebraska and southwest Iowa, it was sunny, with a temperature of 83 at Lincoln and 84 at Columbus. It was mostly sunny, with a temperature of 84 at Offutt Air Force Base, 81 at Millard, and 83 at Fremont. Under mostly sunny skies, Blair Airport reported 81, Tacoma reported 85, and Plattsmouth reported 80. It was partly sunny, with a temperature of 79 at Nebraska City and 81 at Red Oak, Iowa. Here are some observations from across the region. At Concordia, Kansas, it was sunny, with a temperature of 84. It was mostly sunny, with a temperature of 86 at Grand Island, 87 at Sioux Falls, 85 at Sioux City, and 87 at Valentine. It was partly sunny, with a temperature of 85 at Norfolk, 84 at North Platte, and 89 at Denver. It was cloudy, with a temperature of 85 at Des Moines, and 74 at Kansas City. Once again, at 6 p.m. in Omaha, it was 82 degrees under partly sunny skies. Here are the forecast key messages. There is a 30% chance for thunderstorms this evening, and if they develop, they could produce locally damaging winds and heavy rainfall.
Quieter weather is expected Sunday through Tuesday with highs in the upper 80s and low 90s. Storm chances return Wednesday and continue through the end of next week. This is Noah Allhatt.

hot with highs in the upper 80s. North winds around 5 miles an hour. Sunday night, mostly clear until midnight, then becoming partly cloudy. Humid with lows in the upper 60s. East winds around 5 miles an hour. Monday, mostly sunny. Hot with highs in the upper 80s. Southeast winds around 5 miles an hour. Monday night, mostly clear. Humid with lows in the upper 60s. Southeast winds around 5 miles an hour. Tuesday and Tuesday night, mostly clear. Hot. Highs in the upper 80s. Lows in the upper 60s. Wednesday, mostly sunny. Hot with highs around 90. Wednesday night, a chance of thunderstorms. Showers likely. Lows in the upper 60s. Chance of rain 70%. Thursday, partly sunny. Hot with highs in the upper 80s. Thursday night through Friday night, partly cloudy. Hot. Lows in the upper 60s. Highs in the upper 80s. Saturday, sunny, hot with highs in the lower 90s. The Omaha, Nebraska climate summary for this evening, as of 4 p.m., July 4, 2026. Today's high temperature was 82 degrees. This high was 6 degrees below the normal high of 88. The record high is 110 degrees, which was set in 1936. Today's low temperature was 69 degrees. This low was 2 degrees above the normal low of 67. The record low is 48 degrees, which was set in 1967. 0.08 inches of precipitation fell today, which brings the monthly total to 0.16 inches. This is 0.33 inches below the normal amount of 0.49 inches for July. The total precipitation for the year now stands at 12.80 inches, which is 3.45 inches below normal. No snow fell today, which brings the monthly total to 0.0 inches. This is normal for July. The total snowfall since July 1st still stands at 0.0 inches, which is normal. There were no heating degree days today, which is normal. This leaves the monthly total at zero, which is normal. The yearly total since July 1st is zero, which is normal. There were 11 cooling degree days today, which is one below normal. This brings the monthly total to 63, which is 15 above normal. The yearly total since January 1st is 500, which is 68 above normal. Today the maximum wind observed was 16 miles an hour from the south. The highest wind gust observed was 20 miles per hour from the south. The normal high temperature for tomorrow is 88 degrees, and the normal low is 67. The record high for tomorrow is 107, which occurred in 1911, and the record low is 44, which occurred in 1972. Sunset tonight is at 9 p.m. Sunrise tomorrow is at 5:57 a.m. The Valley National Weather Service climate summary for this evening, as of 4 p.m., July 4, 2026. Today's high temperature was 81 degrees, record high is 98 degrees, which was set in 2012, and the low 69 degrees. The record low is 58 degrees, which was set in 2008. No precipitation fell today, which leaves the monthly total at 0.62 inches. The total precipitation for the year still stands at 14.01 inches. No snow fell today, which brings the monthly total to 0.0 inches. This is normal for July. The total snowfall for the season since June 1st still stands at a trace, which is normal. The highest wind gust observed was 17 miles per hour. Sunset tonight is at 9:02 p.m. Sunrise tomorrow is at 5:58 a.m. At 6 p.m. in Omaha, it was partly sunny. The temperature was 82 degrees, the dew point 69, and the relative humidity 64%. The wind was north at 5 miles an hour. The pressure was 29.97 inches and falling. Across eastern Nebraska and southwest Iowa, it was sunny, with a temperature of 82.

83 at Lincoln and 84 at Columbus. It was mostly sunny, with a temperature of 84 at Offutt Air Force Base, 81 at Millard, and 83 at Fremont. Under mostly sunny skies, Blair Airport reported 81, Tacoma reported 85, and Plattsmouth reported 80. It was partly sunny, with a temperature of 79 at Nebraska City and 81 at Red Oak, Iowa. Here are some observations from across the region. At Concordia, Kansas, it was sunny, with a temperature of 84. It was mostly sunny, with a temperature of 86 at Grand Island, 87 at Sioux Falls, 85 at Sioux City, and 87 at Valentine. It was partly sunny, with a temperature of 85 at North Fork, 84 at North Platte, and 89 at Denver. It was cloudy, with a temperature of 85 at Des Moines, and 74 at Kansas City. Once again, at 6 p.m. in Omaha, it was 82 degrees under partly sunny skies. Here are the forecast key messages. There is a 30% chance for thunderstorms this evening, and if they develop, they could produce locally damaging winds and heavy rainfall. Quieter weather is expected Sunday through Tuesday with highs in the upper 80s and low 90s. Storm chances return Wednesday and continue through the end of next week. 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The current time is 6:36 p.m. Central Daylight Time. Now for the official National Weather Service forecast for the Omaha and Council Bluffs area. Tonight, mostly cloudy until midnight, then becoming partly cloudy. A slight chance of showers and thunderstorms. Lows in the upper 60s. South winds around 5 miles an hour, becoming west after midnight. Chance of rain 20%. Sunday, mostly sunny. Hot with highs in the upper 80s. North winds around 5 miles an hour. Sunday night, mostly clear until midnight, then becoming partly cloudy. Humid with lows in the upper 60s. East winds around 5 miles an hour. Monday, mostly sunny. Hot with highs in the upper 80s. Southeast winds around 5 miles an hour. Monday night, mostly clear. Humid with lows in the upper 60s. Southeast winds around 5 miles an hour. Tuesday and Tuesday night, mostly clear. Hot. Highs in the upper 80s. Lows in the upper 60s. Wednesday, mostly sunny. Hot with highs around 90. Wednesday night, a chance of thunderstorms. Showers likely. Lows in the upper 60s. Chance of rain 70%. Thursday, partly sunny. Hot with highs in the upper 80s. Thursday night through Friday night, partly cloudy. Hot. Lows in the upper 60s. Highs in the upper 80s. Saturday, sunny, hot with highs in the lower 90s. At 6 p.m. in Omaha, it was partly sunny. The temperature was 82 degrees, the dew point 69, and the relative humidity 64%. The wind was north at 5 miles an hour. The pressure was 29.97 inches and falling. Across eastern Nebraska and southwest Iowa, it was sunny, with a temperature of 83 at Lincoln and 84 at Columbus. It was mostly sunny, with a temperature of 84 at Offutt Air Force Base, 81 at Millard, and 83 at Fremont. Under mostly sunny skies, Blair Airport reported 81, Tacoma reported 85, and Plattsmouth reported 80. It was partly sunny, with a temperature of 79 at Nebraska City and 81 at Red Oak, Iowa. Here are some observations from across the region. At Concordia, Kansas, it was sunny, with a temperature of 84. It was mostly sunny, with a temperature of 86 at Grand Island, 87 at Sioux Falls, 85 at Sioux City, and 87 at Valentine. It was partly sunny, with a temperature of 85 at North Fork, 84 at North Platte, and 89 at Denver. It was cloudy, with a temperature of 85 at Des Moines, and 74 at Kansas City.
Once again, at 6 p.m. in Omaha, it was 82 degrees under partly sunny skies. The Omaha, Nebraska climate summary for this evening, as of 4 p.m., July 4, 2026. Today's high temperature was 82 degrees. This high was 6 degrees below the normal high of 88. The record high is 110 degrees, which was set in 1936. Today's low temperature was 69 degrees. This low was 2 degrees above the normal low of 67. The record low is 48 degrees, which was set in 1967. 0.08 inches of precipitation fell today, which brings the monthly total to 0.16 inches. This is 0.33 inches below the normal amount of 0.49 inches for July. The total precipitation for the year now stands at 12.80 inches, which is 3.45 inches below normal. No snow fell today, which brings the monthly total to 0.0 inches. This is normal for July. The total snowfall since July 1st still stands at 0.0 inches, which is normal. There were no heating degree days today, which is normal. This leaves the monthly total at zero, which is normal. The yearly total since July 1st is zero, which is normal. There were 11 cooling degree days today, which is one below normal. This brings the monthly total to 63, which is 15 above normal. The yearly total since January 1st is 500, which is 68 above normal. Today the maximum wind observed was 16 miles an hour from the south. The highest wind gust observed was 20 miles per hour from the south. The normal high temperature for tomorrow is 88 degrees, and the normal low is 67. The record high for tomorrow is 107, which occurred in 1911, and the record low is 44, which occurred in 1972. Sunset tonight is at 9 p.m. Sunrise tomorrow is at 5:57 a.m. The Valley National Weather Service climate summary for this evening, as of 4 p.m., July 4, 2026. Today's high temperature was 81 degrees. Record high is 98 degrees, which was set in 2012. And the low 69 degrees. The record low is 58 degrees, which was set in 2008. No precipitation fell today, which leaves the monthly total at 0.62 inches. The total precipitation for the year still stands at 14.01 inches. No snow fell today, which brings the monthly total to 0.0 inches. This is normal for July. The total snowfall for the season since June 1st still stands at a trace, which is normal. The highest wind gust observed was 17 miles per hour. Sunset tonight is at 9:02 p.m. Sunrise tomorrow is at 5:58 a.m. Here are the forecast key messages. There is a 30% chance for thunderstorms this evening, and if they develop, they could produce locally damaging winds and heavy rainfall. Quieter weather is expected Sunday through Tuesday with highs in the upper 80s and low 90s. Storm chances return Wednesday and continue through the end of next week. 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The current time is 6:43 p.m. Central Daylight Time. Now for the official National Weather Service forecast for the Omaha and Council Bluffs area. Tonight, mostly cloudy until midnight, then becoming partly cloudy. A slight chance of showers and thunderstorms. Lows in the upper 60s. South winds around 5 miles an hour, becoming west after midnight. Chance of rain 20%. Sunday, mostly sunny. Hot with highs in the upper 80s. North winds around 5 miles an hour. Sunday night, mostly clear until midnight, then becoming partly cloudy. Humid with lows in the upper 60s. East winds around 5 miles an hour. Monday, mostly sunny. Hot with highs in the upper 80s. Southeast winds around 5 miles an hour. Monday night, mostly clear. Humid with lows in the upper 60s. Southeast winds around 5 miles an hour.
Tuesday and Tuesday night, mostly clear. Hot. Highs in the upper 80s. Lows in the upper 60s. Wednesday, mostly sunny. Hot with highs around 90. Wednesday night, a chance of thunderstorms. Showers likely. Lows in the upper 60s. Chance of rain 70%. Thursday, partly sunny. Hot with highs in the upper 80s. Thursday night through Friday night, partly cloudy. Hot. Lows in the upper 60s. Highs in the upper 80s. Saturday, sunny, hot with highs in the lower 90s. At 6 p.m. in Omaha, it was partly sunny. The temperature was 82 degrees, the dew point 69, and the relative humidity 64%. The wind was north at 5 miles an hour. The pressure was 29.97 inches and falling. Across eastern Nebraska and southwest Iowa, it was sunny, with a temperature of 83 at Lincoln and 84 at Columbus. It was mostly sunny, with a temperature of 84 at Offutt Air Force Base, 81 at Millard, and 83 at Fremont. Under mostly sunny skies, Blair Airport reported 81, Tacoma reported 85, and Plattsmouth reported 80. It was partly sunny, with a temperature of 79 at Nebraska City and 81 at Red Oak, Iowa. Here are some observations from across the region. At Concordia, Kansas, it was sunny, with a temperature of 84. It was mostly sunny, with a temperature of 86 at Grand Island, 87 at Sioux Falls, 85 at Sioux City, and 87 at Valentine. It was partly sunny, with a temperature of 85 at Norfolk, 84 at North Platte, and 89 at Denver. It was cloudy, with a temperature of 85 at Des Moines, and 74 at Kansas City. Once again, at 6 p.m. in Omaha, it was 82 degrees under partly sunny skies. Here are the forecast key messages. There is a 30% chance for thunderstorms this evening, and if they develop, they could produce locally damaging winds and heavy rainfall. Quieter weather is expected Sunday through Tuesday with highs in the upper 80s and low 90s. Storm chances return Wednesday and continue through the end of next week. 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The current time is 6:47 p.m. Central Daylight Time. Now for the official National Weather Service forecast for the Omaha and Council Bluffs area. Tonight, mostly cloudy until midnight, then becoming partly cloudy. A slight chance of showers and thunderstorms. Lows in the upper 60s. South winds around 5 miles an hour, becoming west after midnight. Chance of rain 20%. Sunday, mostly sunny. Hot with highs in the upper 80s. North winds around 5 miles an hour. Sunday night, mostly clear until midnight, then becoming partly cloudy. Humid with lows in the upper 60s. East winds around 5 miles an hour. Monday, mostly sunny. Hot with highs in the upper 80s. Southeast winds around 5 miles an hour. Monday night, mostly clear. Humid with lows in the upper 60s. Southeast winds around 5 miles an hour. Tuesday and Tuesday night, mostly clear. Hot. Highs in the upper 80s. Lows in the upper 60s. Wednesday, mostly sunny. Hot with highs around 90. Wednesday night, a chance of thunderstorms. Showers likely. Lows in the upper 60s. Chance of rain 70%. Thursday, partly sunny. Hot with highs in the upper 80s. Thursday night through Friday night, partly cloudy. Hot. Lows in the upper 60s. Highs in the upper 80s. Saturday, sunny, hot with highs in the lower 90s. This is NOAA All Hazards Radio Station KIH 61 serving the following counties in Nebraska and Iowa. Douglas, Sarpy, Washington, Cass, Odo, Burt, Dodge, Saunders, Harrison, Pottawatomie and Mills.
The Omaha, Nebraska climate summary for this evening, as of 4 p.m., July 4, 2026. Today's high temperature was 82 degrees. This high was 6 degrees below the normal high of 88. The record high is 110 degrees, which was set in 1936. Today's low temperature was 69 degrees. This low was 2 degrees above the normal low of 67. The record low is 48 degrees, which was set in 1967. 0.08 inches of precipitation fell today, which brings the monthly total to 0.16 inches. This is 0.33 inches below the normal amount of 0.49 inches for July. The total precipitation for the year now stands at 12.80 inches, which is 3.45 inches below normal. No snow fell today, which brings the monthly total to 0.0 inches. This is normal for July. The total snowfall since July 1st still stands at 0.0 inches, which is normal. There were no heating degree days today, which is normal. This leaves the monthly total at zero, which is normal. The yearly total since July 1st is zero, which is normal. There were 11 cooling degree days today, which is one below normal. This brings the monthly total to 63, which is 15 above normal. The yearly total since January 1st is 500, which is 68 above normal. Today the maximum wind observed was 16 miles an hour from the south. The highest wind gust observed was 20 miles per hour from the south. The normal high temperature for tomorrow is 88 degrees, and the normal low is 67. The record high for tomorrow is 107, which occurred in 1911, and the record low is 44, which occurred in 1972. Sunset tonight is at 9 p.m. Sunrise tomorrow is at 5:57 a.m. The Valley National Weather Service climate summary for this evening, as of 4 p.m., July 4, 2026. Today's high temperature was 81 degrees. Record high is 98 degrees, which was set in 2012. And the low 69 degrees. The record low is 58 degrees, which was set in 2008. No precipitation fell today, which leaves the monthly total at 0.62 inches. The total precipitation for the year still stands at 14.01 inches. No snow fell today, which brings the monthly total to 0.0 inches. This is normal for July. The total snowfall for the season since June 1st still stands at a trace, which is normal. The highest wind gust observed was 17 miles per hour. Sunset tonight is at 9:02 p.m. Sunrise tomorrow is at 5:58 a.m. At 6 p.m. in Omaha, it was partly sunny. The temperature was 82 degrees, the dew point 69, and the relative humidity 64%. The wind was north at 5 miles an hour. The pressure was 29.97 inches and falling. Across eastern Nebraska and southwest Iowa, it was sunny, with a temperature of 83 at Lincoln and 84 at Columbus. It was mostly sunny, with a temperature of 84 at Offutt Air Force Base, 81 at Millard, and 83 at Fremont. Under mostly sunny skies, Blair Airport reported 81, Tacoma reported 85, and Plattsmouth reported 80. It was partly sunny, with a temperature of 79 at Nebraska City and 81 at Red Oak, Iowa. Here are some observations from across the region. At Concordia, Kansas, it was sunny, with a temperature of 84. It was mostly sunny, with a temperature of 86 at Grand Island, 87 at Sioux Falls, 85 at Sioux City, and 87 at Valentine. It was partly sunny, with a temperature of 85 at Norfolk, 84 at North Platte, and 89 at Denver. It was cloudy, with a temperature of 85 at Des Moines, and 74 at Kansas City. Once again, at 6 p.m. in Omaha it was 82 degrees under partly sunny skies. Here are the forecast key messages. There is a 30% chance for thunderstorms this evening, and if they develop, they could produce locally damaging winds and heavy rainfall.
Quieter weather is expected Sunday through Tuesday with highs in the upper 80s and low 90s. Storm chances return Wednesday and continue through the end of next week. This is NOAA All Hazards radio station KIH 61 in Omaha, Nebraska. The current time is 6:55 p.m. Central Daylight Time. Now for the official National Weather Service forecast for the Omaha and Council Bluffs area. Tonight, mostly cloudy until midnight, then becoming partly cloudy. A slight chance of showers and thunderstorms. Lows in the upper 60s. South winds around 5 miles an hour, becoming west after midnight. Chance of rain 20%. Sunday, mostly sunny. Hot with highs in the upper 80s. North winds around 5 miles an hour. Sunday night, mostly clear until midnight, then becoming partly cloudy. Humid with lows in the upper 60s. East winds around 5 miles an hour. Monday, mostly sunny. Hot with highs in the upper 80s. Southeast winds around 5 miles an hour. Monday night, mostly clear. Humid with lows in the upper 60s. Southeast winds around 5 miles an hour. Tuesday and Tuesday night, mostly clear. Hot. Highs in the upper 80s. Lows in the upper 60s. Wednesday, mostly sunny. Hot with highs around 90. Wednesday night, a chance of thunderstorms. Showers likely. Lows in the upper 60s. Chance of rain 70%. Thursday, partly sunny. Hot with highs in the upper 80s. Thursday night through Friday night, partly cloudy. Hot. Lows in the upper 60s. Highs in the upper 80s. Saturday, sunny, hot with highs in the lower 90s. At 6 p.m. in Omaha, it was partly sunny. The temperature was 82 degrees, the dew point 69, and the relative humidity 64%. The wind was north at 5 miles an hour. The pressure was 29.97 inches and falling. Across eastern Nebraska and southwest Iowa, it was sunny, with a temperature of 83 at Lincoln and 84 at Columbus. It was mostly sunny, with a temperature of 84 at Offutt Air Force Base, 81 at Millard, and 83 at Fremont. Under mostly sunny skies, Blair Airport reported 81, Tacoma reported 85, and Plattsmouth reported 80. It was partly sunny, with a temperature of 79 at Nebraska City and 81 at Red Oak, Iowa. Here are some observations from across the region. At Concordia, Kansas, it was sunny, with a temperature of 84. It was mostly sunny, with a temperature of 86 at Grand Island, 87 at Sioux Falls, 85 at Sioux City, and 87 at Valentine. It was partly sunny, with a temperature of 85 at North Fork, 84 at North Platte, and 89 at Denver. It was cloudy, with a temperature of 85 at Des Moines, and 74 at Kansas City. Once again, at 6 p.m. in Omaha, it was 82 degrees under partly sunny skies. Here are the forecast key messages. There is a 30% chance for thunderstorms this evening, and if they develop, they could produce locally damaging winds and heavy rainfall. Quieter weather is expected Sunday through Tuesday with highs in the upper 80s and low 90s. Storm chances return Wednesday and continue through the end of next week. This is NOAA All Hazards radio station KIH 61 in Omaha, Nebraska. The current time is 6:59 p.m. Central Daylight Time. Now for the official National Weather Service forecast for the Omaha and Council Bluffs area. Tonight, mostly cloudy until midnight, then becoming partly cloudy. A slight chance of showers and thunderstorms. Lows in the upper 60s. South winds around 5 miles an hour, becoming west after midnight. Chance of rain 20%. Sunday, mostly sunny. Hot with highs in the upper 80s. North winds around 5 miles an hour. Sunday night, mostly clear until midnight,
then becoming partly cloudy. Humid with lows in the upper 60s.